Sunday night, showers and chance of thunderstorms. Highs in the mid-80s. Lows in the upper 60s. Chance of precipitation 90%. Monday and Monday night, showers likely and chance of thunderstorms. Highs around 80. Lows in the lower 60s. Chance of precipitation 70%. Tuesday and Tuesday night, partly cloudy. Highs around 80. Lows around 60. Wednesday and Wednesday night, mostly clear. Highs in the lower 80s. Lows in the lower 60s. The current time is 8:03 p.m. Eastern Daylight Time. Flood watch in effect from 9 p.m. Eastern Daylight Time or 8 p.m. Central Daylight Time this evening through Thursday morning. What flash flooding caused by excessive rainfall is possible? Where portions of Indiana, including the following areas, Clark, Crawford, DuBois, Floyd, Harrison, Jefferson, Orange, Perry, Scott, and Washington and Kentucky, including the following areas, Anderson, Bourbon, Bullitt, Clark, Kentucky, Fayette, Franklin, Harrison, Kentucky, Henry, Jefferson, Meade, Nicholas, Oldham, Scott, Kentucky, Shelby, Spencer, Trimble, and Woodford. When, from 9 p.m. Eastern Daylight Time, or 8 p.m. Central Daylight Time this evening through Thursday morning. The following impacts are expected. Excessive runoff may result in flooding of rivers, creeks, streams, and other low-lying and flood-prone locations. Creeks and streams may rise out of their banks. Additional details, rounds of repeated heavy rainfall could lead to localized areas of flash flooding tonight. Widespread rainfall amounts of 1 to 1.5 inches are expected, although localized amounts over 3 inches could occur over short periods of time. http://www.weather.gov/safety/flood. Flood watch in effect from 10 p.m. Eastern Daylight Time this evening through Thursday morning. What flash flooding caused by excessive rainfall is possible? Where the following counties in Indiana, Dearborn, Fayette, Franklin, Ohio, Ripley, Switzerland, and Union, the following counties in Northern Kentucky, Boone, Bracken, Campbell, Carroll, Gallatin, Grant, Kenton, Mason, Owen, Pendleton, and Robertson, and the following counties in Ohio, Adams, Brown, Butler, Claremont, and Hamilton. When, from 10 p.m. Eastern Daylight Time this evening through Thursday morning. The following impacts are expected. Excessive runoff may result in flooding of rivers, creeks, streams, and other low-lying and flood-prone locations. People in the watch area, especially those living in areas prone to flooding, should be prepared to take action should flooding develop. Monitor the latest forecasts and be alert for possible flood warnings. 8 p.m. Eastern Daylight Time weather conditions across north-central Kentucky. At Frankfort, and the pressure was 29.59 inches and falling. At Lexington, it was mostly sunny. The temperature was 80 degrees, the dew point 61, and the relative humidity 52%. The wind was south at 17 miles an hour, gusting to 26. The pressure was 29.63 inches and falling. At Louisville, it was partly sunny. The temperature was 83 degrees, the dew point 63, and the relative humidity 50%. The wind was south at 15 miles an hour, gusting to 24. The pressure was 29.56 inches and falling. At Frankfort, and the pressure was 29.59 inches and falling. Elsewhere around the region, at Wilmington, Ohio, a thunderstorm was reported with a temperature of 69. At Indianapolis, rain was falling with a temperature of 71. It was partly sunny with a temperature of 78 at Jackson and 82 at London. It was cloudy with a temperature of 76 at Covington and 84 at Bowling Green. At Jasper, Indiana, it was partly sunny. Now for the official National Weather Service forecast for Frankfort and surrounding communities. Tonight, breezy. Partly cloudy early in the evening,

up to 10 miles an hour. Friday night, mostly clear. Lows in the upper 50s. Northwest winds up to 10 miles an hour. And now the extended forecast for the radio listening area. Saturday and Saturday night, partly cloudy. Highs in the lower 80s. Lows in the lower 60s. Sunday and Sunday night, showers and chance of thunderstorms. Highs in the mid 80s. Lows in the upper 60s. Chance of precipitation 90%. Monday and Monday night, showers likely and chance of thunderstorms. Highs around 80. Lows in the lower 60s. Chance of precipitation 70%. Tuesday and Tuesday night, partly cloudy. Highs around 80. Lows around 60. Wednesday and Wednesday night, mostly clear. Highs in the lower 80s. Lows in the lower 60s. The current time is 8:09 p.m. Eastern Daylight Time. Flood watch in effect from 9 p.m. Eastern Daylight Time or 8 p.m. Central Daylight Time this evening through Thursday morning. What flash flooding caused by excessive rainfall is possible? Where portions of Indiana, including the following areas, Clark, Crawford, DuBois, Floyd, Harrison, Jefferson, Orange, Perry, Scott, and Washington and Kentucky, including the following areas, Anderson, Bourbon, Bullitt, Clark, Kentucky, Fayette, Franklin, Harrison, Kentucky, Henry, Jefferson, Meade, Nicholas, Oldham, Scott, Kentucky, Shelby, Spencer, Trimble, and Woodford. When, from 9 p.m. Eastern Daylight Time, or 8 p.m. Central Daylight Time this evening through Thursday morning. The following impacts are expected. Excessive runoff may result in flooding of rivers, creeks, streams, and other low-lying and flood-prone locations. Creeks and streams may rise out of their banks. Additional details, rounds of repeated heavy rainfall could lead to localized areas of flash flooding tonight. Widespread rainfall amounts of 1 to 1.5 inches are expected, although localized amounts over 3 inches could occur over short periods of time. http://www.weather.gov/safety/flood. Flood watch in effect from 10 p.m. Eastern Daylight Time this evening through Thursday morning. What flash flooding caused by excessive rainfall is possible? Where the following counties in Indiana, Dearborn, Fayette, Franklin, Ohio, Ripley, Switzerland, and Union, the following counties in Northern Kentucky, Boone, Bracken, Campbell, Carroll, Gallatin, Grant, Kenton, Mason, Owen, Pendleton, and Robertson, and the following counties in Ohio, Adams, Brown, Butler, Claremont, and Hamilton. When, from 10 p.m. Eastern Daylight Time this evening through Thursday morning. The following impacts are expected. Excessive runoff may result in flooding of rivers, creeks, streams, and other low-lying and flood-prone locations. People in the watch area, especially those living in areas prone to flooding, should be prepared to take action should flooding develop. Monitor the latest forecasts and be alert for possible flood warnings. 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At Frankfort. And the pressure was 29.59 inches and falling. At Lexington, it was partly sunny. The temperature was 80 degrees. The dew point 61, and the relative humidity 52%. The wind was south at 17 miles an hour, gusting to 26. The pressure was 29.63 inches and falling. At Louisville, it was cloudy. The temperature was 83 degrees, the dew point 63, and the relative humidity 50%. The wind was south at 15 miles an hour, gusting to 24. The pressure was 29.56 inches and falling. At Frankfort,

and the pressure was 29.59 inches and falling. Elsewhere around the region, rain was falling with a temperature of 71 at Indianapolis and 70 at Wilmington, Ohio. At London, it was mostly sunny with a temperature of 82. At Jackson, it was partly sunny with a temperature of 78. It was cloudy with a temperature of 76 at Covington and 84 at Bowling Green. At Jasper, Indiana, it was cloudy. Now for the official National Weather Service forecast for Frankfort and surrounding communities. Tonight, breezy. Partly cloudy early in the evening. Chance of thunderstorms after midnight. Showers and chance of thunderstorms late in the night. Lows in the lower 70s. Southwest winds 15 to 25 miles an hour. Chance of precipitation near 100%. Thursday, partly sunny. Showers likely and chance of thunderstorms in the morning, then slight chance of thunderstorms in the afternoon. Highs in the mid-80s. West winds 10 to 20 miles an hour. Chance of precipitation 70%. Thursday night, cooler. Partly cloudy. A 20% chance of thunderstorms until midnight. Lows in the lower 60s. Northwest winds up to 10 miles an hour. Juneteenth, sunny. Highs in the lower 80s. Northwest winds up to 10 miles an hour. Friday night, mostly clear. Lows in the upper 50s. Northwest winds up to 10 miles an hour. And now the extended forecast for the radio listening area. Saturday and Saturday night, partly cloudy. Highs in the lower 80s. Lows in the lower 60s. Sunday and Sunday night, showers and chance of thunderstorms. Highs in the mid-80s. Lows in the upper 60s. Chance of precipitation 90%. Monday and Monday night, showers likely and chance of thunderstorms. Highs around 80. Lows in the lower 60s. Chance of precipitation 70%. Tuesday and Tuesday night, partly cloudy. Highs around 80. Lows around 60. Wednesday and Wednesday night, mostly clear. Highs in the lower 80s. Lows in the lower 60s. This is a special weather statement for the following counties in Kentucky: Anderson, Fayette, Franklin, Henry, Jefferson, Mercer, Nelson, Oldham, Scott, Shelby, Spencer, Trimble, Washington, and Woodford. Windy conditions tonight. Windy conditions will continue tonight, even outside of thunderstorms that develop later this evening. Southerly winds will gust up to 30 to 40 miles per hour, with a few gusts to 45 miles per hour possible. Gusty winds will blow around unsecured objects. The wind gusts may make driving more difficult, especially for high-profile vehicles on east-west oriented roads. The current time is 8:17 p.m. Eastern Daylight Time. Flood watch in effect from 9 p.m. Eastern Daylight Time or 8 p.m. Central Daylight Time this evening through Thursday morning. What flash flooding caused by excessive rainfall is possible? Where portions of Indiana, including the following areas: Clark, Crawford, DuBois, Floyd, Harrison, Jefferson, Orange, Perry, Scott, and Washington and Kentucky, including the following areas: Anderson, Bourbon, Bullitt, Clark, Kentucky, Fayette, Franklin, Harrison, Kentucky, Henry, Jefferson, Meade, Nicholas, Oldham, Scott, Kentucky, Shelby, Spencer, Trimble, and Woodford. When, from 9 p.m. Eastern Daylight Time or 8 p.m. Central Daylight Time this evening through Thursday morning. The following impacts are expected: excessive runoff may result in flooding of rivers, creeks, streams, and other low-lying and flood-prone locations. Creeks and streams may rise out of their banks. Additional details: rounds of repeated heavy rainfall could lead to localized areas of flash flooding tonight. Widespread rainfall amounts of 1 to 1.5 inches are expected, although localized amounts over 3 inches could occur over short periods of time. http://www.weather.gov

/safety/flood. Flood watch in effect from 10 p.m. Eastern Daylight Time this evening through Thursday morning. What flash flooding caused by excessive rainfall is possible? Where the following counties in Indiana, Dearborn, Fayette, Franklin, Ohio, Ripley, Switzerland, and Union, the following counties in Northern Kentucky, Boone, Bracken, Campbell, Carroll, Gallatin, Grant, Kenton, Mason, Owen, Pendleton, and Robertson, and the following counties in Ohio, Adams, Brown, Butler, Claremont, and Hamilton. When, from 10 p.m. Eastern Daylight Time this evening through Thursday morning. The following impacts are expected. Excessive runoff may result in flooding of rivers, creeks, streams, and other low-lying and flood-prone locations. People in the watch area, especially those living in areas prone to flooding, should be prepared to take action should flooding develop. Monitor the latest forecasts and be alert for possible flood warnings. 8 p.m. Eastern Daylight Time weather conditions across north-central Kentucky. At Frankfort, and the pressure was 29.59 inches and falling. At Lexington, it was partly sunny. The temperature was 80 degrees, the dew point 61, and the relative humidity 52%. The wind was south at 17 miles an hour, gusting to 26. The pressure was 29.63 inches and falling. At Louisville, it was cloudy. The temperature was 83 degrees, the dew point 63, and the relative humidity 50%. The wind was south at 15 miles an hour, gusting to 24. The pressure was 29.56 inches and falling. At Frankfort, and the pressure was 29.59 inches and falling. Elsewhere around the region, rain was falling, with a temperature of 71 at Indianapolis and 70 at Wilmington, Ohio. At London, it was mostly sunny, with a temperature of 82. At Jackson, it was partly sunny, with a temperature of 78. It was cloudy, with a temperature of 76 at Covington and 84 at Bowling Green. At Jasper, Indiana, it was cloudy. Now for the official National Weather Service forecast for Frankfort and surrounding communities. Tonight, breezy. Partly cloudy early in the evening. Chance of thunderstorms after midnight. Showers and chance of thunderstorms late in the night. Lows in the lower 70s. Southwest winds 15 to 25 miles an hour. Chance of precipitation near 100%. Thursday, partly sunny. Showers likely and chance of thunderstorms in the morning, then slight chance of thunderstorms in the afternoon. Highs in the mid-80s. West winds 10 to 20 miles an hour. Chance of precipitation 70%. Thursday night, cooler. Partly cloudy. A 20% chance of thunderstorms until midnight. Lows in the lower 60s. Northwest winds up to 10 miles an hour. Juneteenth, sunny. Highs in the lower 80s. Northwest winds up to 10 miles an hour. Friday night, mostly clear. Lows in the upper 50s. Northwest winds up to 10 miles an hour. And now the extended forecast for the radio listening area. Saturday and Saturday night, partly cloudy. Highs in the lower 80s. Lows in the lower 60s. Sunday and Sunday night, showers and chance of thunderstorms. Highs in the mid-80s. Lows in the upper 60s. Chance of precipitation 90%. Monday and Monday night, showers likely and chance of thunderstorms. Highs around 80. Lows in the lower 60s. Chance of precipitation 70%. Tuesday and Tuesday night, partly cloudy. Highs around 80. Lows around 60. Wednesday and Wednesday night, mostly clear. Highs in the lower 80s. Lows in the lower 60s. This is a special weather statement for the following counties in Kentucky: Anderson, Fayette, Franklin, Henry, Jefferson, Mercer, Nelson, Oldham.

Scott, Shelby, Spencer, Trimble, Washington, and Woodford. Windy conditions tonight. Windy conditions will continue tonight, even outside of thunderstorms that develop later this evening. Southerly winds will gust up to 30 to 40 miles per hour, with a few gusts to 45 miles per hour possible. Gusty winds will blow around unsecured objects. The wind gusts may make driving more difficult, especially for high-profile vehicles on east-west oriented roads. The current time is 8:24 p.m. Eastern Daylight Time. Flood watch in effect from 9 p.m. Eastern Daylight Time or 8 p.m. Central Daylight Time this evening through Thursday morning. What flash flooding caused by excessive rainfall is possible? Where portions of Indiana, including the following areas, Clark, Crawford, DuBois, Floyd, Harrison, Jefferson, Orange, Perry, Scott, and Washington and Kentucky, including the following areas, Anderson, Bourbon, Bullitt, Clark, Kentucky, Fayette, Franklin, Harrison, Kentucky, Henry, Jefferson, Meade, Nicholas, Oldham, Scott, Kentucky, Shelby, Spencer, Trimble, and Woodford. When, from 9 p.m. Eastern Daylight Time or 8 p.m. Central Daylight Time this evening through Thursday morning. The following impacts are expected. Excessive runoff may result in flooding of rivers, creeks, streams, and other low-lying and flood-prone locations. Creeks and streams may rise out of their banks. Additional details, rounds of repeated heavy rainfall could lead to localized areas of flash flooding tonight. Widespread rainfall amounts of 1 to 1.5 inches are expected, although localized amounts over 3 inches could occur over short periods of time. http://www.weather.gov/safety/flood. Flood watch in effect from 10 p.m. Eastern Daylight Time this evening through Thursday morning. What flash flooding caused by excessive rainfall is possible? Where the following counties in Indiana, Dearborn, Fayette, Franklin, Ohio, Ripley, Switzerland, and Union, the following counties in northern Kentucky, Boone, Bracken, Campbell, Carroll, Gallatin, Grant, Kenton, Mason, Owen, Pendleton, and Robertson, and the following counties in Ohio, Adams, Brown, Butler, Claremont, and Hamilton. When, from 10 p.m. Eastern Daylight Time this evening through Thursday morning. The following impacts are expected. Excessive runoff may result in flooding of rivers, creeks, streams, and other low-lying and flood-prone locations. People in the watch area, especially those living in areas prone to flooding, should be prepared to take action should flooding develop. Monitor the latest forecasts and be alert for possible flood warnings. 8 p.m. Eastern Daylight Time weather conditions across north central Kentucky. At Frankfort, and the pressure was 29.59 inches and falling. At Lexington, it was partly sunny. The temperature was 80 degrees, the dew point 61, and the relative humidity 52%. The wind was south at 17 miles an hour, gusting to 26. The pressure was 29.63 inches and falling. At Louisville, it was cloudy. The temperature was 83 degrees, the dew point 63, and the relative humidity 50%. The wind was south at 15 miles an hour, gusting to 24. The pressure was 29.56 inches and falling. At Frankfort, and the pressure was 29.59 inches and falling. Elsewhere around the region, rain was falling, with a temperature of 71 at Indianapolis and 70 at Wilmington, Ohio. At London, it was mostly sunny, with a temperature of 82. At Jackson, it was partly sunny, with a temperature of 78. It was cloudy, with a temperature of 76 at Covington and 84 at Bowling Green. At Jasper, Indiana, it was cloudy. Now for the official National Weather Service forecast for Frankfort and surrounding communities. Tonight, breezy. Partly cloudy early in the evening. Chance of thunderstorms after midnight. Showers and chance of thunderstorms late in the night. Lows in the lower 70s,
Southwest winds 15 to 25 miles an hour. Chance of precipitation near 100%. Thursday, partly sunny. Showers likely and chance of thunderstorms in the morning, then slight chance of thunderstorms in the afternoon. Highs in the mid-80s. West winds 10 to 20 miles an hour. Chance of precipitation 70%. Thursday night, cooler. Partly cloudy. A 20% chance of thunderstorms until midnight. Lows in the lower 60s. Northwest winds up to 10 miles an hour. Juneteenth, sunny. Highs in the lower 80s. Northwest winds up to 10 miles an hour. Friday night, mostly clear. Lows in the upper 50s. Northwest winds up to 10 miles an hour. And now the extended forecast for the radio listening area. Saturday and Saturday night, partly cloudy. Highs in the lower 80s. Lows in the lower 60s. Sunday and Sunday night, showers and chance of thunderstorms. Highs in the mid-80s. Lows in the upper 60s. Chance of precipitation 90%. Monday and Monday night, showers likely and chance of thunderstorms. Highs around 80. Lows in the lower 60s. Chance of precipitation 70%. Tuesday and Tuesday night, partly cloudy. Highs around 80. Lows around 60. Wednesday and Wednesday night, mostly clear. Highs in the lower 80s. Lows in the lower 60s. This is a special weather statement for the following counties in Kentucky: Anderson, Fayette, Franklin, Henry, Jefferson, Mercer, Nelson, Oldham, Scott, Shelby, Spencer, Trimble, Washington, and Woodford. Windy conditions tonight. Windy conditions will continue tonight, even outside of thunderstorms that develop later this evening. Southerly winds will gust up to 30 to 40 miles per hour, with a few gusts to 45 miles per hour possible. Gusty winds will blow around unsecured objects. The wind gusts may make driving more difficult, especially for high-profile vehicles on east-west oriented roads. The current time is 8:31 p.m. Eastern Daylight Time. Flood watch in effect from 9 p.m. Eastern Daylight Time or 8 p.m. Central Daylight Time this evening through Thursday morning. What flash flooding caused by excessive rainfall is possible? Where portions of Indiana, including the following areas: Clark, Crawford, DuBois, Floyd, Harrison, Jefferson, Orange, Perry, Scott, and Washington and Kentucky, including the following areas: Anderson, Bourbon, Bullitt, Clark, Kentucky, Fayette, Franklin, Harrison, Kentucky, Henry, Jefferson, Meade, Nicholas, Oldham, Scott, Kentucky, Shelby, Spencer, Trimble, and Woodford. When, from 9 p.m. Eastern Daylight Time or 8 p.m. Central Daylight Time this evening through Thursday morning. The following impacts are expected: excessive runoff may result in flooding of rivers, creeks, streams, and other low-lying and flood-prone locations. Creeks and streams may rise out of their banks. Additional details: rounds of repeated heavy rainfall could lead to localized areas of flash flooding tonight. Widespread rainfall amounts of 1 to 1.5 inches are expected, although localized amounts over 3 inches could occur over short periods of time. http://www.weather.gov/safety/flood. Flood watch in effect from 10 p.m. Eastern Daylight Time this evening through Thursday morning. What flash flooding caused by excessive rainfall is possible? Where the following counties in Indiana: Dearborn, Fayette, Franklin, Ohio, Ripley, Switzerland, and Union. The following counties in Northern Kentucky: Boone, in Indiana, Dearborn, Fayette, Franklin, Ohio, Ripley, Switzerland, and Union. The following counties in Northern Kentucky: Boone, Bracken, Campbell, Carroll, Gallatin, Grant, Kenton, Mason, Owen, Pendleton, and Robertson. And the following counties in Ohio: Adams, Brown, Butler, Claremont, and Hamilton.

from 10 p.m. Eastern Daylight Time this evening through Thursday morning. The following impacts are expected. Excessive runoff may result in flooding of rivers, creeks, streams, and other low-lying and flood-prone locations. People in the watch area, especially those living in areas prone to flooding, should be prepared to take action should flooding develop. Monitor the latest forecasts and be alert for possible flood warnings. 8 p.m. Eastern Daylight Time weather conditions across north-central Kentucky. At Frankfort, and the pressure was 29.59 inches and falling. At Lexington, it was partly sunny. The temperature was 80 degrees, the dew point 61, and the relative humidity 52%. The wind was south at 17 miles an hour, gusting to 26. The pressure was 29.63 inches and falling. At Louisville, it was cloudy. The temperature was 83 degrees, the dew point 63, and the relative humidity 50%. The wind was south at 15 miles an hour, gusting to 24. The pressure was 29.56 inches and falling. At Frankfort, and the pressure was 29.59 inches and falling. Elsewhere around the region, rain was falling, with a temperature of 71 at Indianapolis and 70 at Wilmington, Ohio. At London, it was mostly sunny, with a temperature of 82. At Jackson, it was partly sunny, with a temperature of 78. It was cloudy, with a temperature of 76 at Covington and 84 at Bowling Green. At Jasper, Indiana, it was cloudy. Now for the official National Weather Service forecast for Frankfort and surrounding communities. Tonight, breezy. Partly cloudy early in the evening. Chance of thunderstorms after midnight. Showers and chance of thunderstorms late in the night. Lows in the lower 70s. Southwest winds 15 to 25 miles an hour. Chance of precipitation near 100%. Thursday, partly sunny. Showers likely and chance of thunderstorms in the morning, then slight chance of thunderstorms in the afternoon. Highs in the mid-80s. West winds 10 to 20 miles an hour. Chance of precipitation 70%. Thursday night, cooler. Partly cloudy. A 20% chance of thunderstorms until midnight. Lows in the lower 60s. Northwest winds up to 10 miles an hour. Juneteenth, sunny. Highs in the lower 80s. Northwest winds up to 10 miles an hour. Friday night, mostly clear. Lows in the upper 50s. Northwest winds up to 10 miles an hour. And now the extended forecast for the radio listening area. Saturday and Saturday night, partly cloudy. Highs in the lower 80s. Lows in the lower 60s. Sunday and Sunday night, showers and chance of thunderstorms. Highs in the mid-80s. Lows in the upper 60s. Chance of precipitation 90%. Monday and Monday night, showers likely and chance of thunderstorms. Highs around 80. Lows in the lower 60s. Chance of precipitation 70%. Tuesday and Tuesday night, partly cloudy. Highs around 80. Lows around 60. Wednesday and Wednesday night, mostly clear. Highs in the lower 80s. Lows in the lower 60s. This is a special weather statement for the following counties in Kentucky: Anderson, Fayette, Franklin, Henry, Jefferson, Mercer, Nelson, Oldham, Scott, Shelby, Spencer, Trimble, Washington, and Woodford. Windy conditions tonight. Windy conditions will continue tonight, even outside of thunderstorms that develop later this evening. Southerly winds will gust up to 30 to 40 miles per hour, with a few gusts to 45 miles per hour possible. Gusty winds will blow around unsecured objects. The wind gusts may make driving more difficult, especially for high-profile vehicles on east-west oriented roads. The current time is 8:38 p.m. Eastern Daylight Time.
flood watch in effect from 9 p.m. Eastern Daylight Time or 8 p.m. Central Daylight Time this evening through Thursday morning. What flash flooding caused by excessive rainfall is possible? Where portions of Indiana, including the following areas, Clark, Crawford, DuBois, Floyd, Harrison, Jefferson, Orange, Perry, Scott, and Washington and Kentucky, including the following areas, Anderson, Bourbon, Bullitt, Clark, Kentucky, Fayette, Franklin, Harrison, Kentucky, Henry, Jefferson, Meade, Nicholas, Oldham, Scott, Kentucky, Shelby, Spencer, Trimble, and Woodford. When, from 9 p.m. Eastern Daylight Time, or 8 p.m. Central Daylight Time this evening through Thursday morning. The following impacts are expected. Excessive runoff may result in flooding of rivers, creeks, streams, and other low-lying and flood-prone locations. Creeks and streams may rise out of their banks. Additional details, rounds of repeated heavy rainfall could lead to localized areas of flash flooding tonight. Widespread rainfall amounts of 1 to 1.5 inches are expected, although localized amounts over 3 inches could occur over short periods of time. http://www.weather.gov/safety/flood. Flood watch in effect from 10 p.m. Eastern Daylight Time this evening through Thursday morning. What flash flooding caused by excessive rainfall is possible? Where the following counties in Indiana, Dearborn, Fayette, Franklin, Ohio, Ripley, Switzerland, and Union, the following counties in Northern Kentucky, Boone, Bracken, Campbell, Carroll, Gallatin, Grant, Kenton, Mason, Olin, Pendleton, and Robertson, and the following counties in Ohio, Adams, Brown, Butler, Claremont, and Hamilton. When, from 10 p.m. Eastern Daylight Time this evening through Thursday morning. The following impacts are expected. Excessive runoff may result in flooding of rivers, creeks, streams, and other low-lying and flood-prone locations. People in the watch area, especially those living in areas prone to flooding, should be prepared to take action should flooding develop. Monitor the latest forecasts and be alert for possible flood warnings. 8 p.m. Eastern Daylight Time weather conditions across north central Kentucky. At Frankfort, and the pressure was 29.59 inches and falling. At Lexington, it was partly sunny. The temperature was 80 degrees, the dew point 61, and the relative humidity 52%. The wind was south at 17 miles an hour, gusting to 26. The pressure was 29.63 inches and falling. At Louisville, it was cloudy. The temperature was 83 degrees, the dew point 63, and the relative humidity 50%. The wind was south at 15 miles an hour, gusting to 24. The pressure was 29.56 inches and falling. At Frankfort, and the pressure was 29.59 inches and falling. Elsewhere around the region, rain was falling, with a temperature of 71 at Indianapolis and 70 at Wilmington, Ohio. At London, it was mostly sunny, with a temperature of 82. At Jackson, it was partly sunny, with a temperature of 78. It was cloudy, with a temperature of 76 at Covington and 84 at Bowling Green. At Jasper, Indiana, it was cloudy. 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Now for the official National Weather Service forecast for Frankfort and surrounding communities. Tonight, breezy. Partly cloudy early in the evening. Chance of thunderstorms after midnight. Showers and chance of thunderstorms late in the night. Lows in the lower 70s. Southwest winds 15 to 25 miles an hour. Chance of precipitation near 100%. Thursday, partly sunny. Showers likely and chance of thunderstorms in the morning, then slight chance of thunderstorms in the afternoon.
Highs in the mid-80s. West winds 10 to 20.

chance of precipitation 70%. Thursday night, cooler. Partly cloudy. A 20% chance of thunderstorms until midnight. Lows in the lower 60s. Northwest winds up to 10 miles an hour. Juneteenth, sunny. Highs in the lower 80s. Northwest winds up to 10 miles an hour. Friday night, mostly clear. Lows in the upper 50s. Northwest winds up to 10 miles an hour. And now the extended forecast for the radio listening area. Saturday and Saturday night, partly cloudy. Highs in the lower 80s. Lows in the lower 60s. Sunday and Sunday night, showers and chance of thunderstorms. Highs in the mid-80s. Lows in the upper 60s. Chance of precipitation 90%. Monday and Monday night, showers likely and chance of thunderstorms. Highs around 80. Lows in the lower 60s. Chance of precipitation 70%. Tuesday and Tuesday night, partly cloudy. Highs around 80. Lows around 60. Wednesday and Wednesday night, mostly clear. Highs in the lower 80s. Lows in the lower 60s. This is a special weather statement for the following counties in Kentucky: Anderson, Fayette, Franklin, Henry, Jefferson, Mercer, Nelson, Oldham, Scott, Shelby, Spencer, Trimble, Washington, and Woodford. Windy conditions tonight. Windy conditions will continue tonight, even outside of thunderstorms that develop later this evening. Southerly winds will gust up to 30 to 40 miles per hour, with a few gusts to 45 miles per hour possible. Gusty winds will blow around unsecured objects. The wind gusts may make driving more difficult, especially for high-profile vehicles on east-west-oriented roads. The current time is 8:45 p.m. Eastern Daylight Time. Flood watch in effect from 9 p.m. Eastern Daylight Time or 8 p.m. Central Daylight Time this evening through Thursday morning. What flash flooding caused by excessive rainfall is possible? Where portions of Indiana, including the following areas: Clark, Crawford, DuBois, Floyd, Harrison, Jefferson, Orange, Perry, Scott, and Washington and Kentucky, including the following areas: Anderson, Bourbon, Bullitt, Clark, Kentucky, Fayette, Franklin, Harrison, Kentucky, Henry, Jefferson, Meade, Nicholas, Oldham, Scott, Kentucky, Shelby, Spencer, Trimble, and Woodford. When, from 9 p.m. Eastern Daylight Time or 8 p.m. Central Daylight Time this evening through Thursday morning. The following impacts are expected: excessive runoff may result in flooding of rivers, creeks, streams, and other low-lying and flood-prone locations. Creeks and streams may rise out of their banks. Additional details: rounds of repeated heavy rainfall could lead to localized areas of flash flooding tonight. Widespread rainfall amounts of 1 to 1.5 inches are expected, although localized amounts over 3 inches could occur over short periods of time. http://www.weather.gov/safety/flood. Flood watch in effect from 10 p.m. Eastern Daylight Time this evening through Thursday morning. What flash flooding caused by excessive rainfall is possible? Where the following counties in Indiana: Dearborn, Fayette, Franklin, Ohio, Ripley, Switzerland, and Union. The following counties in northern Kentucky: Boone, Bracken, Campbell, Carroll, Gallatin, Grant, Kenton, Mason, Owen, Pendleton, and Robertson. And the following counties in Ohio: Adams, Brown, Butler, Claremont, and Hamilton. When, from 10 p.m. Eastern Daylight Time this evening through Thursday morning. The following impacts are expected: excessive runoff may result in flooding of rivers, creeks, streams, and other low-lying and flood-prone locations. People in the watch area, especially those living in areas prone to flooding, should be prepared to take action should flooding develop. Monitor the latest forecasts and be alert for possible flood warnings. 8 p.m. Eastern Daylight Time weather conditions across

North Central Kentucky at Frankfort, and the pressure was 29.59 inches and falling. At Lexington, it was partly sunny. The temperature was 80 degrees, the dew point 61, and the relative humidity 52%. The wind was south at 17 miles an hour, gusting to 26. The pressure was 29.63 inches and falling. At Louisville, it was cloudy. The temperature was 83 degrees, the dew point 63, and the relative humidity 50%. The wind was south at 15 miles an hour, gusting to 24. The pressure was 29.56 inches and falling. At Frankfort, and the pressure was 29.59 inches and falling. Elsewhere around the region, rain was falling, with a temperature of 71 at Indianapolis and 70 at Wilmington, Ohio. At London, it was mostly sunny, with a temperature of 82. At Jackson, it was partly sunny, with a temperature of 78. It was cloudy, with a temperature of 76 at Covington and 84 at Bowling Green. At Jasper, Indiana, it was cloudy. Now for the official National Weather Service forecast for Frankfort and surrounding communities. Tonight, breezy. Partly cloudy early in the evening. Chance of thunderstorms after midnight. Showers and chance of thunderstorms late in the night. Lows in the lower 70s. Southwest winds 15 to 25 miles an hour. Chance of precipitation near 100%. Thursday, partly sunny. Showers likely and chance of thunderstorms in the morning, then slight chance of thunderstorms in the afternoon. Highs in the mid-80s. West winds 10 to 20 miles an hour. Chance of precipitation 70%. Thursday night, cooler. Partly cloudy. A 20% chance of thunderstorms until midnight. Lows in the lower 60s. Northwest winds up to 10 miles an hour. Juneteenth, sunny. Highs in the lower 80s. Northwest winds up to 10 miles an hour. Friday night, mostly clear. Lows in the upper 50s. Northwest winds up to 10 miles an hour. And now the extended forecast for the radio listening area. Saturday and Saturday night, partly cloudy. Highs in the lower 80s. Lows in the lower 60s. Sunday and Sunday night, showers and chance of thunderstorms. Highs in the mid-80s. Lows in the upper 60s. Chance of precipitation 90%. Monday and Monday night, showers likely and chance of thunderstorms. Highs around 80. Lows in the lower 60s. Chance of precipitation 70%. Tuesday and Tuesday night, partly cloudy. Highs around 80. Lows around 60. Wednesday and Wednesday night, mostly clear. Highs in the lower 80s. Lows in the lower 60s. This is a special weather statement for the following counties in Kentucky: Anderson, Fayette, Franklin, Henry, Jefferson, Mercer, Nelson, Oldham, Scott, Shelby, Spencer, Trimble, Washington, and Woodford. Windy conditions tonight. Windy conditions will continue tonight, even outside of thunderstorms that develop later this evening. Southerly winds will gust up to 30 to 40 miles per hour, with a few gusts to 45 miles per hour possible. Gusty winds will blow around unsecured objects. The wind gusts may make driving more difficult, especially for high-profile vehicles on east-west oriented roads. The current time is 8:52 p.m. Eastern Daylight Time. This is the climate data for Frankfort for today. Since midnight, the high temperature was 83. The low was 60. No precipitation fell. Sunrise tomorrow 6:16 a.m. Sunset tomorrow 9:05 p.m. Flood watch in effect from 9 p.m. Eastern Daylight Time or 8 p.m. Central Daylight Time this evening through Thursday morning. What flash flooding caused by excessive rainfall is possible? Where portions of Indiana, including

the following areas: Clark, Crawford, DuBois, Floyd, Harrison, Jefferson, Orange, Perry, Scott, and Washington and Kentucky, including the following areas: Anderson, Bourbon, Bullitt, Clark, Kentucky, Fayette, Franklin, Harrison, Kentucky, Henry, Jefferson, Meade, Nicholas, Oldham, Scott, Kentucky, Shelby, Spencer, Trimble, and Woodford. When, from 9 p.m. Eastern Daylight Time, or 8 p.m. Central Daylight Time this evening through Thursday morning. The following impacts are expected: excessive runoff may result in flooding of rivers, creeks, streams, and other low-lying and flood-prone locations. Creeks and streams may rise out of their banks. Additional details: rounds of repeated heavy rainfall could lead to localized areas of flash flooding tonight. Widespread rainfall amounts of 1 to 1.5 inches are expected, although localized amounts over 3 inches could occur over short periods of time. http://www.weather.gov/safety/flood. Flood watch in effect from 10 p.m. Eastern Daylight Time this evening through Thursday morning. What? Flash flooding caused by excessive rainfall is possible. Where? The following counties: in Indiana, Dearborn, Fayette, Franklin, Ohio, Ripley, Switzerland, and Union. The following counties: in Northern Kentucky, Boone, Bracken, Campbell, Carroll, Gallatin, Grant, Kenton, Mason, Owen, Pendleton, and Robertson. And the following counties: in Ohio, Adams, Brown, Butler, Claremont, and Hamilton. When, from 10 p.m. Eastern Daylight Time this evening through Thursday morning. The following impacts are expected: excessive runoff may result in flooding of rivers, creeks, streams, and other low-lying and flood-prone locations. People in the watch area, especially those living in areas prone to flooding, should be prepared to take action should flooding develop. Monitor the latest forecasts and be alert for possible flood warnings. 8 p.m. Eastern Daylight Time weather conditions across north-central Kentucky. At Frankfort, and the pressure was 29.59 inches and falling. At Lexington, it was partly sunny. The temperature was 80 degrees, the dew point 61, and the relative humidity 52%. The wind was south at 17 miles an hour, gusting to 26. The pressure was 29.63 inches and falling. At Louisville, it was cloudy. The temperature was 83 degrees, the dew point 63, and the relative humidity 50%. The wind was south at 15 miles an hour, gusting to 24. The pressure was 29.56 inches and falling. At Frankfort, and the pressure was 29.59 inches and falling. Elsewhere around the region, rain was falling, with a temperature of 71 at Indianapolis and 70 at Wilmington, Ohio. At London, it was mostly sunny, with a temperature of 82. At Jackson, it was partly sunny, with a temperature of 78. It was cloudy, with a temperature of 76 at Covington and 84 at Bowling Green. At Jasper, Indiana, it was cloudy. Now for the official National Weather Service forecast for Frankfort and surrounding communities. Tonight, breezy. Partly cloudy early in the evening. Chance of thunderstorms after midnight. Showers and chance of thunderstorms late in the night. Lows in the lower 70s. Southwest winds 15 to 25 miles an hour. Chance of precipitation near 100%. Thursday, partly sunny. Showers likely and chance of thunderstorms in the morning, then slight chance of thunderstorms in the afternoon. Highs in the mid-80s. West winds 10 to 20 miles an hour. Chance of precipitation 70%. Thursday night, cooler. Partly cloudy. A 20% chance of thunderstorms until midnight. Lows in the lower 60s. Northwest winds up to 10 miles an hour. Juneteenth, sunny. Highs in the lower 80s. Northwest winds up to 10 miles an hour. Friday night, mostly clear. Lows in the upper 50s.

northwest winds up to 10 miles an hour. And now the extended forecast for the radio listening area. Saturday and Saturday night, partly cloudy. Highs in the lower 80s. Lows in the lower 60s. Sunday and Sunday night, showers and chance of thunderstorms. Highs in the mid-80s. Lows in the upper 60s. Chance of precipitation 90%. Monday and Monday night, showers likely and chance of thunderstorms. Highs around 80. Lows in the lower 60s. Chance of precipitation 70%. Tuesday and Tuesday night, partly cloudy. Highs around 80. Lows around 60. Wednesday and Wednesday night, mostly clear. Highs in the lower 80s. Lows in the lower 60s. This is a special weather statement for the following counties in Kentucky: Anderson, Fayette, Franklin, Henry, Jefferson, Mercer, Nelson, Oldham, Scott, Shelby, Spencer, Trimble, Washington, and Woodford. Windy conditions tonight. Windy conditions will continue tonight, even outside of thunderstorms that develop later this evening. Southerly winds will gust up to 30 to 40 miles per hour, with a few gusts to 45 miles per hour possible. Gusty winds will blow around unsecured objects. The wind gusts may make driving more difficult, especially for high-profile vehicles on east-west oriented roads. The current time is 9 p.m. Eastern Daylight Time. This is the climate data for Frankfurt for today. Since midnight, the high temperature was 83. The low was 60. No precipitation fell. Sunrise tomorrow 6:16 a.m. Sunset tomorrow 9:05 p.m. Flood watch in effect from 9 p.m. Eastern Daylight Time or 8 p.m. Central Daylight Time this evening through Thursday morning. What flash flooding caused by excessive rainfall is possible? Where portions of Indiana, including the following areas: Clark, Crawford, DuBois, Floyd, Harrison, Jefferson, Orange, Perry, Scott, and Washington and Kentucky, including the following areas: Anderson, Bourbon, Bullitt, Clark, Kentucky, Fayette, Franklin, Harrison, Kentucky, Henry, Jefferson, Meade, Nicholas, Oldham, Scott, Kentucky, Shelby, Spencer, Trimble, and Woodford. When, from 9 p.m. Eastern Daylight Time, or 8 p.m. Central Daylight Time this evening through Thursday morning. The following impacts are expected: excessive runoff may result in flooding of rivers, creeks, streams, and other low-lying and flood-prone locations. Creeks and streams may rise out of their banks. Additional details: rounds of repeated heavy rainfall could lead to localized areas of flash flooding tonight. Widespread rainfall amounts of 1 to 1.5 inches are expected, although localized amounts over 3 inches could occur over short periods of time. http://www.weather.gov/safety/flood. Flood watch in effect from 10 p.m. Eastern Daylight Time this evening through Thursday morning. What flash flooding caused by excessive rainfall is possible? Where the following counties in Indiana: Dearborn, Fayette, Franklin, Ohio, Ripley, Switzerland, and Union. The following counties in northern Kentucky: Boone, Bracken, Campbell, Carroll, Gallatin, Grant, Kenton, Mason, Olin, Pendleton, and Robertson. And the following counties in Ohio: Adams, Brown, Butler, Claremont, and Hamilton. When, from 10 p.m. Eastern Daylight Time this evening through Thursday morning. The following impacts are expected: excessive runoff may result in flooding of rivers, creeks, streams, and other low-lying and flood-prone locations. People in the watch area, especially those living in areas prone to flooding, should be prepared to take action should flooding develop. Monitor the latest forecasts and be alert for possible flood warnings. 8 p.m. Eastern Daylight Time weather conditions across north-central Kentucky. At Frankfurt, and the pressure was 29.59 inches and falling. At Lexington, it was partly sunny. The temperature was 80 degrees, the dew point 60.

relative humidity 52%. The wind was south at 17 miles an hour, gusting to 26. The pressure was 29.63 inches and falling. At Louisville, it was cloudy. The temperature was 83 degrees, the dew point 63, and the relative humidity 50%. The wind was south at 15 miles an hour, gusting to 24. The pressure was 29.56 inches and falling. At Frankfurt, and the pressure was 29.59 inches and falling. Elsewhere around the region, rain was falling, with a temperature of 71 at Indianapolis and 70 at Wilmington, Ohio. At London, it was mostly sunny, with a temperature of 82. At Jackson, it was partly sunny, with a temperature of 78. It was cloudy, with a temperature of 76 at Covington and 84 at Bowling Green. At Jasper, Indiana, it was cloudy. 9 p.m. Eastern Daylight Time weather conditions across north-central Kentucky. At Frankfort, and the pressure was 29.59 inches and steady. At Lexington, it was mostly cloudy. The temperature was 80 degrees, the dew point 61, and the relative humidity 52%. The wind was south at 18 miles an hour, gusting to 32. The pressure was 29.63 inches and steady. At Louisville, it was cloudy. The temperature was 83 degrees, the dew point 64, and the relative humidity 52%. The wind was south at 18 miles an hour, gusting to 37. The pressure was 29.58 inches and rising. At Frankfort, and the pressure was 29.59 inches and steady. Elsewhere around the region, at Indianapolis, a thunderstorm was reported with a temperature of 71. It was partly cloudy, with a temperature of 70 at Wilmington, Ohio, and 80 at London. It was mostly cloudy, with a temperature of 78 at Jackson and 83 at Bowling Green. At Covington, it was cloudy, with a temperature of 78. At Jasper, Indiana, it was cloudy. Now for the official National Weather Service forecast for Frankfort and surrounding communities. Tonight, breezy. Partly cloudy early in the evening. Chance of thunderstorms after midnight. Showers and chance of thunderstorms late in the night. Lows in the lower 70s. Southwest winds 15 to 25 miles an hour. Chance of precipitation near 100%. Thursday, partly sunny. Showers likely and chance of thunderstorms in the morning, then slight chance of thunderstorms in the afternoon. Highs in the mid-80s. West winds 10 to 20 miles an hour. Chance of precipitation 70%. Thursday night, cooler. Partly cloudy. A 20% chance of thunderstorms until midnight. Lows in the lower 60s. Northwest winds up to 10 miles an hour. Juneteenth, sunny. Highs in the lower 80s. Northwest winds up to 10 miles an hour. Friday night, mostly clear. Lows in the upper 50s. Northwest winds up to 10 miles an hour. And now the extended forecast for the radio listening area. Saturday and Saturday night, partly cloudy. Highs in the lower 80s. Lows in the lower 60s. Sunday and Sunday night, showers and chance of thunderstorms. Highs in the mid-80s. Lows in the upper 60s. Chance of precipitation 90%. Monday and Monday night, showers likely and chance of thunderstorms. Highs around 80. Lows in the lower 60s. Chance of precipitation 70%. Tuesday and Tuesday night, partly cloudy. Highs around 80. Lows around 60. Wednesday and Wednesday night, mostly clear. Highs in the lower 80s. Lows in the lower 60s. This is a special weather statement for the following counties in Kentucky: Anderson, Fayette, Franklin, Henry, Jefferson, Mercer, Nelson, Oldham, Scott, Shelby, Spencer,

6:16 a.m. Sunset tomorrow, 9:05 p.m. Flood watch in effect from 9 p.m. Eastern Daylight Time or 8 p.m. Central Daylight Time this evening through Thursday morning. What? Flash flooding caused by excessive rainfall is possible. Where? Portions of Indiana, including the following areas: Clark, Crawford, DuBois, Floyd, Harrison, Jefferson, Orange, Perry, Scott, and Washington and Kentucky, including the following areas: Anderson, Bourbon, Bullitt, Clark, Kentucky, Fayette, Franklin, Harrison, Kentucky, Henry, Jefferson, Meade, Nicholas, Oldham, Scott, Kentucky, Shelby, Spencer, Trimble, and Woodford. When? From 9 p.m. Eastern Daylight Time or 8 p.m. Central Daylight Time this evening through Thursday morning. The following impacts are expected: excessive runoff may result in flooding of rivers, creeks, streams, and other low-lying and flood-prone locations. Creeks and streams may rise out of their banks. Additional details: rounds of repeated heavy rainfall could lead to localized areas of flash flooding tonight. Widespread rainfall amounts of 1 to 1.5 inches are expected, although localized amounts over 3 inches could occur over short periods of time. http://www.weather.gov/safety/flood. Flood watch remains in effect through Thursday morning. What? Flash flooding caused by excessive rainfall continues to be possible. Where? The following counties: in Indiana, Dearborn, Fayette, Franklin, Ohio, Ripley, Switzerland, and Union. The following counties: in Northern Kentucky, Boone, Bracken, Campbell, Carroll, Gallatin, Grant, Kenton, Mason, Owen, Pendleton, and Robertson. And the following counties: in Ohio, Adams, Brown, Butler, Claremont, and Hamilton. When? Through Thursday morning. The following impacts are expected: excessive runoff may result in flooding of rivers, creeks, streams, and other low-lying and flood-prone locations. People in the watch area, especially those living in areas prone to flooding, should be prepared to take action should flooding develop. Monitor the latest forecasts and be alert for possible flood warnings. 9 p.m. Eastern Daylight Time weather conditions across north-central Kentucky. At Frankfort, and the pressure was 29.59 inches and steady. At Lexington, it was mostly cloudy. The temperature was 80 degrees, the dew point 61, and the relative humidity 52%. The wind was south at 18 miles an hour, gusting to 32. The pressure was 29.63 inches and steady. At Louisville, it was cloudy. The temperature was 83 degrees, the dew point 64, and the relative humidity 52%. The wind was south at 18 miles an hour, gusting to 37. The pressure was 29.58 inches and rising. At Frankfort, and the pressure was 29.59 inches and steady. Elsewhere around the region, at Indianapolis, a thunderstorm was reported with a temperature of 71. It was partly cloudy, with a temperature of 70 at Wilmington, Ohio, and 80 at London. It was mostly cloudy, with a temperature of 78 at Jackson, and 83 at Bowling Green. At Covington, it was cloudy, with a temperature of 78. At Jasper, Indiana, it was cloudy. 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At Frankfort, and the pressure was 29.59 inches and steady. At Lexington, it was cloudy. The temperature was 80 degrees, the dew point 61, and the relative humidity 52%. The wind was south at 18 miles an hour, gusting to 32. The pressure was 29.63 inches and steady. At Louisville, it was cloudy. The temperature was 83 degrees.

the dew point 64, and the relative humidity 52%. The wind was south at 18 miles an hour, gusting to 37. The pressure was 29.58 inches and rising at Frankfurt, and the pressure was 29.59 inches and steady. Elsewhere around the region, at Indianapolis, a thunderstorm was reported with a temperature of 70. It was mostly cloudy, with a temperature of 70 at Wilmington, Ohio, 78 at Jackson, 80 at London, and 83 at Bowling Green. At Covington, it was cloudy, with a temperature of 78. At Jasper, Indiana, it was cloudy. Now for the official National Weather Service forecast for Frankfurt and surrounding communities. Tonight, breezy. Partly cloudy early in the evening. Chance of thunderstorms after midnight. Showers and chance of thunderstorms late in the night. Lows in the lower 70s. Southwest winds 15 to 25 miles an hour. Chance of precipitation near 100%. Thursday, partly sunny. Showers likely and chance of thunderstorms in the morning, then slight chance of thunderstorms in the afternoon. Highs in the mid-80s. West winds 10 to 20 miles an hour. Chance of precipitation 70%. Thursday night, cooler. Partly cloudy. A 20% chance of thunderstorms until midnight. Lows in the lower 60s. Northwest winds up to 10 miles an hour. Juneteenth, sunny. Highs in the lower 80s. Northwest winds up to 10 miles an hour. Friday night, mostly clear. Lows in the upper 50s. Northwest winds up to 10 miles an hour. And now the extended forecast for the radio listening area. Saturday and Saturday night, partly cloudy. Highs in the lower 80s. Lows in the lower 60s. Sunday and Sunday night, showers and chance of thunderstorms. Highs in the mid-80s. Lows in the upper 60s. Chance of precipitation 90%. Monday and Monday night, showers likely and chance of thunderstorms. Highs around 80. Lows in the lower 60s. Chance of precipitation 70%. Tuesday and Tuesday night, partly cloudy. Highs around 80. Lows around 60. Wednesday and Wednesday night, mostly clear. Highs in the lower 80s. Lows in the lower 60s. This is a special weather statement for the following counties in Kentucky: Anderson, Fayette, Franklin, Henry, Jefferson, Mercer, Nelson, Oldham, Scott, Shelby, Spencer, Trimble, Washington, and Woodford. Windy conditions tonight. Windy conditions will continue tonight, even outside of thunderstorms that develop later this evening. Southerly winds will gust up to 30 to 40 miles per hour, with a few gusts to 45 miles per hour possible. Gusty winds will blow around unsecured objects. The wind gusts may make driving more difficult, especially for high-profile vehicles on east-west oriented roads. The current time is 9:18 p.m. Eastern Daylight Time. This is the climate data for Frankfurt for today. Since midnight, the high temperature was 83. The low was 60. No precipitation fell. Sunrise tomorrow 6:16 a.m. Sunset tomorrow 9:05 p.m. Flood watch in effect from 9 p.m. Eastern Daylight Time or 8 p.m. Central Daylight Time this evening through Thursday morning. What flash flooding caused by excessive rainfall is possible? Where portions of Indiana, including the following areas: Clark, Crawford, DuBois, Floyd, Harrison, Jefferson, Orange, Perry, Scott, and Washington and Kentucky, including the following areas: Anderson, Bourbon, Bullitt, Clark, Kentucky, Fayette, Franklin, Harrison, Kentucky, Henry, Jefferson, Meade, Nicholas, Oldham, Scott, Kentucky, Shelby, Spencer, Trimble, and Woodford. When, from 9 p.m. Eastern Daylight Time or 8 p.m. Central Daylight Time this evening through Thursday morning, the following impacts are expected.

Excessive runoff may result in flooding of rivers, creeks, streams, and other low-lying and flood-prone locations. Creeks and streams may rise out of their banks. Additional details, rounds of repeated heavy rainfall could lead to localized areas of flash flooding tonight. Widespread rainfall amounts of 1 to 1.5 inches are expected, although localized amounts over 3 inches could occur over short periods of time. http://www.weather.gov/safety/flood. Flood watch remains in effect through Thursday morning. What? Flash flooding caused by excessive rainfall continues to be possible. Where? The following counties: in Indiana, Dearborn, Fayette, Franklin, Ohio, Ripley, Switzerland, and Union. The following counties: in Northern Kentucky, Boone, Bracken, Campbell, Carroll, Gallatin, Grant, Kenton, Mason, Owen, Pendleton, and Robertson. And the following counties: in Ohio, Adams, Brown, Butler, Claremont, and Hamilton. When? Through Thursday morning. The following impacts are expected. Excessive runoff may result in flooding of rivers, creeks, streams, and other low-lying and flood-prone locations. People in the watch area, especially those living in areas prone to flooding, should be prepared to take action should flooding develop. Monitor the latest forecasts and be alert for possible flood warnings. 9 p.m. Eastern Daylight Time weather conditions across north-central Kentucky. At Frankfort, and the pressure was 29.59 inches and steady. At Lexington, it was cloudy. The temperature was 80 degrees, the dew point 61, and the relative humidity 52%. The wind was south at 18 miles an hour, gusting to 32. The pressure was 29.63 inches and steady. At Louisville, it was cloudy. The temperature was 83 degrees, the dew point 64, and the relative humidity 52%. The wind was south at 18 miles an hour, gusting to 37. The pressure was 29.58 inches and rising. At Frankfort, and the pressure was 29.59 inches and steady. Elsewhere around the region, at Indianapolis, a thunderstorm was reported with a temperature of 70. It was mostly cloudy, with a temperature of 70 at Wilmington, Ohio, 78 at Jackson, 80 at London, and 83 at Bowling Green. At Covington, it was cloudy, with a temperature of 78. At Jasper, Indiana, it was cloudy. Now for the official National Weather Service forecast for Frankfort and surrounding communities. Tonight, breezy. Partly cloudy early in the evening. Chance of thunderstorms after midnight. Showers and chance of thunderstorms late in the night. Lows in the lower 70s. Southwest winds 15 to 25 miles an hour. Chance of precipitation near 100%. Thursday, partly sunny. Showers likely and chance of thunderstorms in the morning, then slight chance of thunderstorms in the afternoon. Highs in the mid-80s. West winds 10 to 20 miles an hour. Chance of precipitation 70%. Thursday night, cooler. Partly cloudy. A 20% chance of thunderstorms until midnight. Lows in the lower 60s. Northwest winds up to 10 miles an hour. Juneteenth, sunny. Highs in the lower 80s. Northwest winds up to 10 miles an hour. Friday night, mostly clear. Lows in the upper 50s. Northwest winds up to 10 miles an hour. And now the extended forecast for the radio listening area. Saturday and Saturday night, partly cloudy. Highs in the lower 80s. Lows in the lower 60s. Sunday and Sunday night, showers and chance of thunderstorms. Highs in the mid-80s. Lows in the upper 60s. Chance of precipitation 90%. Monday and Monday night, showers likely and chance of thunderstorms. Highs around 80. Lows in the lower 60s. Chance of precipitation 70%. Tuesday and Tuesday night,

partly cloudy. Highs around 80. Lows around 60. Wednesday and Wednesday night, mostly clear. Highs in the lower 80s. Lows in the lower 60s. This is a special weather statement for the following counties in Kentucky: Anderson, Fayette, Franklin, Henry, Jefferson, Mercer, Nelson, Oldham, Scott, Shelby, Spencer, Trimble, Washington, and Woodford. Windy conditions tonight. Windy conditions will continue tonight, even outside of thunderstorms that develop later this evening. Southerly winds will gust up to 30 to 40 miles per hour, with a few gusts to 45 miles per hour possible. Gusty winds will blow around unsecured objects. The wind gusts may make driving more difficult, especially for high-profile vehicles on east-west oriented roads. The current time is 9:25 p.m. Eastern Daylight Time. This is the climate data for Frankfurt for today. Since midnight, the high temperature was 83. The low was 60. No precipitation fell. Sunrise tomorrow 6:16 a.m. Sunset tomorrow 9:05 p.m. Flood watch in effect from 9 p.m. Eastern Daylight Time or 8 p.m. Central Daylight Time this evening through Thursday morning. What? Flash flooding caused by excessive rainfall is possible. Where? Portions of Indiana, including the following areas: Clark, Crawford, DuBois, Floyd, Harrison, Jefferson, Orange, Perry, Scott, and Washington and Kentucky, including the following areas: Anderson, Bourbon, Bullitt, Clark, Kentucky, Fayette, Franklin, Harrison, Kentucky, Henry, Jefferson, Meade, Nicholas, Oldham, Scott, Kentucky, Shelby, Spencer, Trimble, and Woodford. When? From 9 p.m. Eastern Daylight Time or 8 p.m. Central Daylight Time this evening through Thursday morning. The following impacts are expected: excessive runoff may result in flooding of rivers, creeks, streams, and other low-lying and flood-prone locations. Creeks and streams may rise out of their banks. Additional details: rounds of repeated heavy rainfall could lead to localized areas of flash flooding tonight. Widespread rainfall amounts of 1 to 1.5 inches are expected, although localized amounts over 3 inches could occur over short periods of time. http://www.weather.gov/safety/flood. Flood watch remains in effect through Thursday morning. What? Flash flooding caused by excessive rainfall continues to be possible. Where? The following counties in Indiana: Dearborn, Fayette, Franklin, Ohio, Ripley, Switzerland, and Union. The following counties in northern Kentucky: Boone, Bracken, Campbell, Carroll, Gallatin, Grant, Kenton, Mason, Owen, Pendleton, and Robertson. And the following counties in Ohio: Adams, Brown, Butler, Claremont, and Hamilton. When? Through Thursday morning. The following impacts are expected: excessive runoff may result in flooding of rivers, creeks, streams, and other low-lying and flood-prone locations. People in the watch area, especially those living in areas prone to flooding, should be prepared to take action should flooding develop. Monitor the latest forecasts and be alert for possible flood warnings. 9 p.m. Eastern Daylight Time weather conditions across north-central Kentucky. At Frankfurt, and the pressure was 29.59 inches and steady. At Lexington, it was cloudy. The temperature was 80 degrees, the dew point 61, and the relative humidity 52%. The wind was south at 18 miles an hour, gusting to 32. The pressure was 29.63 inches and steady. At Louisville, it was cloudy. The temperature was 83 degrees, the dew point 64, and the relative humidity 52%. The wind was south at 18 miles an hour, gusting to 37. The pressure was 29.58 inches and rising. At Frankfurt, and the pressure was 29.59 inches and steady. Elsewhere around the region, at Indianapolis, a thunderstorm was reported with a temperature of 70.
It was mostly cloudy, with a temperature of 70 at Wilmington, Ohio, 78 at Jackson, 80 at London, and 83 at Bowling Green. At Covington, it was cloudy, with a temperature of 78. At Jasper, Indiana, it was cloudy. Now for the official National Weather Service forecast for Frankfort and surrounding communities. Tonight, breezy. Partly cloudy early in the evening. Chance of thunderstorms after midnight. Showers and chance of thunderstorms late in the night. Lows in the lower 70s. Southwest winds 15 to 25 miles an hour. Chance of precipitation near 100%. Thursday, partly sunny. Showers likely and chance of thunderstorms in the morning, then slight chance of thunderstorms in the afternoon. Highs in the mid-80s. West winds 10 to 20 miles an hour. Chance of precipitation 70%. Thursday night, cooler. Partly cloudy. A 20% chance of thunderstorms until midnight. Lows in the lower 60s. Northwest winds up to 10 miles an hour. Juneteenth, sunny. Highs in the lower 80s. Northwest winds up to 10 miles an hour. Friday night, mostly clear. Lows in the upper 50s. Northwest winds up to 10 miles an hour. And now the extended forecast for the radio listening area. Saturday and Saturday night, partly cloudy. Highs in the lower 80s. Lows in the lower 60s. Sunday and Sunday night, showers and chance of thunderstorms. Highs in the mid-80s. Lows in the upper 60s. Chance of precipitation 90%. Monday and Monday night, showers likely and chance of thunderstorms. Highs around 80. Lows in the lower 60s. Chance of precipitation 70%. Tuesday and Tuesday night, partly cloudy. Highs around 80. Lows around 60. Wednesday and Wednesday night, mostly clear. Highs in the lower 80s. Lows in the lower 60s. This is a special weather statement for the following counties in Kentucky: Anderson, Fayette, Franklin, Henry, Jefferson, Mercer, Nelson, Oldham, Scott, Shelby, Spencer, Trimble, Washington, and Woodford. Windy conditions tonight. Windy conditions will continue tonight, even outside of thunderstorms that develop later this evening. Southerly winds will gust up to 30 to 40 miles per hour, with a few gusts to 45 miles per hour possible. Gusty winds will blow around unsecured objects. The wind gusts may make driving more difficult, especially for high-profile vehicles on east-west oriented roads. The current time is 9:32 p.m. Eastern Daylight Time. This is the climate data for Frankfort for today. Since midnight, the high temperature was 83. The low was 60. No precipitation fell. Sunrise tomorrow 6:16 a.m. Sunset tomorrow 9:05 p.m. Flood watch in effect from 9 p.m. Eastern Daylight Time or 8 p.m. Central Daylight Time this evening through Thursday morning. What flash flooding caused by excessive rainfall is possible? Where portions of Indiana, including the following areas: Clark, Crawford, morning. What flash flooding caused by excessive rainfall is possible? Where portions of Indiana, including the following areas: Clark, Crawford, DuBois, Floyd, Harrison, Jefferson, Orange, Perry, Scott, and Washington and Kentucky, including the following areas: Anderson, Bourbon, Bullitt, Clark, Kentucky, Fayette, Franklin, Harrison, Kentucky, Henry, Jefferson, Meade, Nicholas, Oldham, Scott, Kentucky, Shelby, Spencer, Trimble, and Woodford. When, from 9 p.m. Eastern Daylight Time, or 8 p.m. Central Daylight Time this evening through Thursday morning. The following impacts are expected: excessive runoff may result in flooding of rivers, creeks, streams, and other low-lying and flood-prone locations. Creeks and streams may rise out of their banks. Additional details,
Rounds of repeated heavy rainfall could lead to localized areas

a flash flooding tonight. Widespread rainfall amounts of 1 to 1.5 inches are expected, although localized amounts over 3 inches could occur over short periods of time. http://www.weather.gov/safety/flood. Flood watch remains in effect through Thursday morning. What? Flash flooding caused by excessive rainfall continues to be possible. Where? The following counties: in Indiana, Dearborn, Fayette, Franklin, Ohio, Ripley, Switzerland, and Union. The following counties: in Northern Kentucky, Boone, Bracken, Campbell, Carroll, Gallatin, Grant, Kenton, Mason, Owen, Pendleton, and Robertson. And the following counties: in Ohio, Adams, Brown, Butler, Claremont, and Hamilton. When? Through Thursday morning. The following impacts are expected. Excessive runoff may result in flooding of rivers, creeks, streams, and other low-lying and flood-prone locations. People in the watch area, especially those living in areas prone to flooding, should be prepared to take action should flooding develop. Monitor the latest forecasts and be alert for possible flood warnings. 9 p.m. Eastern Daylight Time weather conditions across north-central Kentucky. At Frankfort, and the pressure was 29.59 inches and steady. At Lexington, it was cloudy. The temperature was 80 degrees, the dew point 61, and the relative humidity 52%. The wind was south at 18 miles an hour, gusting to 32. The pressure was 29.63 inches and steady. At Louisville, it was cloudy. The temperature was 83 degrees, the dew point 64, and the relative humidity 52%. The wind was south at 18 miles an hour, gusting to 37. The pressure was 29.58 inches and rising. At Frankfort, and the pressure was 29.59 inches and steady. Elsewhere around the region, at Indianapolis, a thunderstorm was reported with a temperature of 70. It was mostly cloudy, with a temperature of 70 at Wilmington, Ohio, 78 at Jackson, 80 at London, and 83 at Bowling Green. At Covington, it was cloudy, with a temperature of 78. At Jasper, Indiana, it was cloudy. Now for the official National Weather Service forecast for Frankfort and surrounding communities. Tonight, breezy. Partly cloudy early in the evening. Chance of thunderstorms after midnight. Showers and chance of thunderstorms late in the night. Lows in the lower 70s. Southwest winds 15 to 25 miles an hour. Chance of precipitation near 100%. Thursday, partly sunny. Showers likely and chance of thunderstorms in the morning, then slight chance of thunderstorms in the afternoon. Highs in the mid-80s. West winds 10 to 20 miles an hour. Chance of precipitation 70%. Thursday night, cooler. Partly cloudy. A 20% chance of thunderstorms until midnight. Lows in the lower 60s. Northwest winds up to 10 miles an hour. Juneteenth, sunny. Highs in the lower 80s. Northwest winds up to 10 miles an hour. Friday night, mostly clear. Lows in the upper 50s. Northwest winds up to 10 miles an hour. And now the extended forecast for the radio listening area. Saturday and Saturday night, partly cloudy. Highs in the lower 80s. Lows in the lower 60s. Sunday and Sunday night, showers and chance of thunderstorms. Highs in the mid-80s. Lows in the upper 60s. Chance of precipitation 90%. Monday and Monday night, showers likely and chance of thunderstorms. Highs around 80. Lows in the lower 60s. Chance of precipitation 70%. Tuesday and Tuesday night, partly cloudy. Highs around 80. Lows around 60. Wednesday and Wednesday night, mostly clear. Highs in the lower 80s. Lows in the lower 60s.
This is a special weather statement for the following counties in Kentucky: Anderson, Fayette, Franklin, Henry, Jefferson, Mercer, Nelson, Oldham, Scott, Shelby, Spencer, Trimble, Washington, and Woodford. Windy conditions tonight. Windy conditions will continue tonight, even outside of thunderstorms that develop later this evening. Southerly winds will gust up to 30 to 40 miles per hour, with a few gusts to 45 miles per hour possible. Gusty winds will blow around unsecured objects. The wind gusts may make driving more difficult, especially for high-profile vehicles on east-west oriented roads. The current time is 9:39 p.m. Eastern Daylight Time. This is the climate data for Frankfurt for today. Since midnight, the high temperature was 83. The low was 60. No precipitation fell. Sunrise tomorrow 6:16 a.m. Sunset tomorrow 9:05 p.m. Flood watch in effect from 9 p.m. Eastern Daylight Time or 8 p.m. Central Daylight Time this evening through Thursday morning. What? Flash flooding caused by excessive rainfall is possible. Where? Portions of Indiana, including the following areas: Clark, Crawford, DuBois, Floyd, Harrison, Jefferson, Orange, Perry, Scott, and Washington and Kentucky, including the following areas: Anderson, Bourbon, Bullitt, Clark, Kentucky, Fayette, Franklin, Harrison, Kentucky, Henry, Jefferson, Meade, Nicholas, Oldham, Scott, Kentucky, Shelby, Spencer, Trimble, and Woodford. When? From 9 p.m. Eastern Daylight Time or 8 p.m. Central Daylight Time this evening through Thursday morning. The following impacts are expected: excessive runoff may result in flooding of rivers, creeks, streams, and other low-lying and flood-prone locations. Creeks and streams may rise out of their banks. Additional details: rounds of repeated heavy rainfall could lead to localized areas of flash flooding tonight. Widespread rainfall amounts of 1 to 1.5 inches are expected, although localized amounts over 3 inches could occur over short periods of time. http://www.weather.gov/safety/flood. Flood watch remains in effect through Thursday morning. What? Flash flooding caused by excessive rainfall continues to be possible. Where? The following counties in Indiana: Dearborn, Fayette, Franklin, Ohio, Ripley, Switzerland, and Union. The following counties in northern Kentucky: Boone, Bracken, Campbell, Carroll, Gallatin, Grant, Kenton, Mason, Owen, Pendleton, and Robertson. And the following counties in Ohio: Adams, Brown, Butler, Claremont, and Hamilton. When? Through Thursday morning. The following impacts are expected: excessive runoff may result in flooding of rivers, creeks, streams, and other low-lying and flood-prone locations. People in the watch area, especially those living in areas prone to flooding, should be prepared to take action should flooding develop. Monitor the latest forecasts and be alert for possible flood warnings. 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At Frankfurt, and the pressure was 29.59 inches and steady. At Lexington, it was cloudy. The temperature was 80 degrees, the dew point 61, and the relative humidity 52%. The wind was south at 18 miles an hour, gusting to 32. The pressure was 29.63 inches and steady. At Louisville, it was cloudy. The temperature was 83 degrees, the dew point 64, and the relative humidity 52%. The wind was south at 18 miles an hour, gusting to 37. The pressure was 29.58 inches and rising. At Frankfurt, and the pressure was 29.59 inches and steady.
Elsewhere around the region, at Indianapolis, a thunderstorm

was reported with a temperature of 70. It was mostly cloudy with a temperature of 70 at Wilmington, Ohio, 78 at Jackson, 80 at London, and 83 at Bowling Green. At Covington, it was cloudy with a temperature of 78. At Jasper, Indiana, it was cloudy. Now for the official National Weather Service forecast for Frankfort and surrounding communities. Tonight, breezy. Partly cloudy early in the evening. Chance of thunderstorms after midnight. Showers and chance of thunderstorms late in the night. Lows in the lower 70s. Southwest winds 15 to 25 miles an hour. Chance of precipitation near 100%. Thursday, partly sunny. Showers likely and chance of thunderstorms in the morning, then slight chance of thunderstorms in the afternoon. Highs in the mid-80s. West winds 10 to 20 miles an hour. Chance of precipitation 70%. Thursday night, cooler. Partly cloudy. A 20% chance of thunderstorms until midnight. Lows in the lower 60s. Northwest winds up to 10 miles an hour. Juneteenth, sunny. Highs in the lower 80s. Northwest winds up to 10 miles an hour. Friday night, mostly clear. Lows in the upper 50s. Northwest winds up to 10 miles an hour. And now the extended forecast for the radio listening area. Saturday and Saturday night, partly cloudy. Highs in the lower 80s. Lows in the lower 60s. Sunday and Sunday night, showers and chance of thunderstorms. Highs in the mid-80s. Lows in the upper 60s. Chance of precipitation 90%. Monday and Monday night, showers likely and chance of thunderstorms. Highs around 80. Lows in the lower 60s. Chance of precipitation 70%. Tuesday and Tuesday night, partly cloudy. Highs around 80. Lows around 60. Wednesday and Wednesday night, mostly clear. Highs in the lower 80s. Lows in the lower 60s. This is a special weather statement for the following counties in Kentucky: Anderson, Fayette, Franklin, Henry, Jefferson, Mercer, Nelson, Oldham, Scott, Shelby, Spencer, Trimble, Washington, and Woodford. Windy conditions tonight. Windy conditions will continue tonight, even outside of thunderstorms that develop later this evening. Southerly winds will gust up to 30 to 40 miles per hour, with a few gusts to 45 miles per hour possible. Gusty winds will blow around unsecured objects. The wind gusts may make driving more difficult, especially for high-profile vehicles on east-west-oriented roads. The current time is 9:47 p.m. Eastern Daylight Time. This is the climate data for Frankfort for today. Since midnight, the high temperature was 83. The low was 60. No precipitation fell. Sunrise tomorrow 6:16 a.m. Sunset tomorrow 9:05 p.m. Flood watch in effect from 9 p.m. Eastern Daylight Time or 8 p.m. Central Daylight Time this evening through Thursday morning. What flash flooding caused by excessive rainfall is possible? Where portions of Indiana, including the following areas: Clark, Crawford, DuBois, Floyd, Harrison, Jefferson, Orange, Perry, Scott, and Washington and Kentucky, including the following areas: Anderson, Bourbon, Bullitt, Clark, Kentucky, Fayette, Franklin, Harrison, Kentucky, Henry, Jefferson, Meade, Nicholas, Oldham, Scott, Kentucky, Shelby, Spencer, Trimble, and Woodford. When, from 9 p.m. Eastern Daylight Time or 8 p.m. Central Daylight Time this evening through Thursday morning. The following impacts are expected: excessive runoff may result in flooding of rivers, creeks, streams, and other low-lying and flood-prone locations. Creeks and streams may rise out of their banks. Additional details: rounds of repeated heavy rainfall could lead to localized areas of flash flooding tonight. Widespread rainfall amounts of 1 to 1.5 inches are expected, although localized amounts

or 3 inches could occur over short periods of time. http://www.weather.gov/safety/flood. Flood watch remains in effect through Thursday morning. What? Flash flooding caused by excessive rainfall continues to be possible. Where? The following counties: in Indiana, Dearborn, Fayette, Franklin, Ohio, Ripley, Switzerland, and Union. The following counties: in Northern Kentucky, Boone, Bracken, Campbell, Carroll, Gallatin, Grant, Kenton, Mason, Owen, Pendleton, and Robertson. And the following counties: in Ohio, Adams, Brown, Butler, Claremont, and Hamilton. When? Through Thursday morning. The following impacts are expected. Excessive runoff may result in flooding of rivers, creeks, streams, and other low-lying and flood-prone locations. People in the watch area, especially those living in areas prone to flooding, should be prepared to take action should flooding develop. Monitor the latest forecasts and be alert for possible flood warnings. 9 p.m. Eastern Daylight Time weather conditions across north-central Kentucky. At Frankfort, and the pressure was 29.59 inches and steady. At Lexington, it was cloudy. The temperature was 80 degrees, the dew point 61, and the relative humidity 52%. The wind was south at 18 miles an hour, gusting to 32. The pressure was 29.63 inches and steady. At Louisville, it was cloudy. The temperature was 83 degrees, the dew point 64, and the relative humidity 52%. The wind was south at 18 miles an hour, gusting to 37. The pressure was 29.58 inches and rising. At Frankfort, and the pressure was 29.59 inches and steady. Elsewhere around the region, at Indianapolis, a thunderstorm was reported with a temperature of 70. It was mostly cloudy, with a temperature of 70 at Wilmington, Ohio, 78 at Jackson, 80 at London, and 83 at Bowling Green. At Covington, it was cloudy, with a temperature of 78. At Jasper, Indiana, it was cloudy. Now for the official National Weather Service forecast for Frankfort and surrounding communities. Tonight, breezy. Partly cloudy early in the evening. Chance of thunderstorms after midnight. Showers and chance of thunderstorms late in the night. Lows in the lower 70s. Southwest winds 15 to 25 miles an hour. Chance of precipitation near 100%. Thursday, partly sunny. Showers likely and chance of thunderstorms in the morning, then slight chance of thunderstorms in the afternoon. Highs in the mid-80s. West winds 10 to 20 miles an hour. Chance of precipitation 70%. Thursday night, cooler. Partly cloudy. A 20% chance of thunderstorms until midnight. Lows in the lower 60s. Northwest winds up to 10 miles an hour. Juneteenth, sunny. Highs in the lower 80s. Northwest winds up to 10 miles an hour. Friday night, mostly clear. Lows in the upper 50s. Northwest winds up to 10 miles an hour. And now the extended forecast for the radio listening area. Saturday and Saturday night, partly cloudy. Highs in the lower 80s. Lows in the lower 60s. Sunday and Sunday night, showers and chance of thunderstorms. Highs in the mid-80s. Lows in the upper 60s. Chance of precipitation 90%. Monday and Monday night, showers likely and chance of thunderstorms. Highs around 80. Lows in the lower 60s. Chance of precipitation 70%. Tuesday and Tuesday night, partly cloudy. Highs around 80. Lows around 60. Wednesday and Wednesday night, mostly clear. Highs in the lower 80s. Lows in the lower 60s. This is a special weather statement for the following counties in Kentucky: Anderson, Fayette, Franklin, Henry, Jefferson, Mercer,

Gibson, Oldham, Scott, Shelby, Spencer, Trimble, Washington, and Woodford. Windy conditions tonight. Windy conditions will continue tonight, even outside of thunderstorms that develop later this evening. Southerly winds will gust up to 30 to 40 miles per hour, with a few gusts to 45 miles per hour possible. Gusty winds will blow around unsecured objects. The wind gusts may make driving more difficult, especially for high-profile vehicles on east-west-oriented roads. The current time is 9:54 p.m. Eastern Daylight Time. This is the climate data for Frankfurt for today. Since midnight, the high temperature was 83. The low was 60. No precipitation fell. Sunrise tomorrow 6:16 a.m. Sunset tomorrow 9:05 p.m. Flood watch in effect from 9 p.m. Eastern Daylight Time or 8 p.m. Central Daylight Time this evening through Thursday morning. What flash flooding caused by excessive rainfall is possible? Where? Portions of Indiana, including the following areas: Clark, Crawford, DuBois, Floyd, Harrison, Jefferson, Orange, Perry, Scott, and Washington and Kentucky, including the following areas: Anderson, Bourbon, Bullitt, Clark, Kentucky, Fayette, Franklin, Harrison, Kentucky, Henry, Jefferson, Meade, Nicholas, Oldham, Scott, Kentucky, Shelby, Spencer, Trimble, and Woodford. When? From 9 p.m. Eastern Daylight Time or 8 p.m. Central Daylight Time this evening through Thursday morning. The following impacts are expected: excessive runoff may result in flooding of rivers, creeks, streams, and other low-lying and flood-prone locations. Creeks and streams may rise out of their banks. Additional details: rounds of repeated heavy rainfall could lead to localized areas of flash flooding tonight. Widespread rainfall amounts of 1 to 1.5 inches are expected, although localized amounts over 3 inches could occur over short periods of time. http://www.weather.gov/safety/flood. Flood watch remains in effect through Thursday morning. What? Flash flooding caused by excessive rainfall continues to be possible. Where? The following counties: in Indiana, Dearborn, Fayette, Franklin, Ohio, Ripley, Switzerland, and Union. The following counties: in Northern Kentucky, Boone, Bracken, Campbell, Carroll, Gallatin, Grant, Kenton, Mason, Owen, Pendleton, and Robertson. And the following counties: in Ohio, Adams, Brown, Butler, Claremont, and Hamilton. When? Through Thursday morning. The following impacts are expected: excessive runoff may result in flooding of rivers, creeks, streams, and other low-lying and flood-prone locations. People in the watch area, especially those living in areas prone to flooding, should be prepared to take action should flooding develop. Monitor the latest forecasts and be alert for possible flood warnings. 9 p.m. Eastern Daylight Time weather conditions across north-central Kentucky. At Frankfurt, and the pressure was 29.59 inches and steady. At Lexington, it was cloudy. The temperature was 80 degrees, the dew point 61, and the relative humidity 52%. The wind was south at 18 miles an hour, gusting to 32. The pressure was 29.63 inches and steady. At Louisville, it was cloudy. The temperature was 83 degrees, the dew point 64, and the relative humidity 52%. The wind was south at 18 miles an hour, gusting to 37. The pressure was 29.58 inches and rising. At Frankfurt, and the pressure was 29.59 inches and steady. Elsewhere around the region, at Indianapolis, a thunderstorm was reported with a temperature of 70. It was mostly cloudy, with a temperature of 70 at Wilmington, Ohio, 78 at Jackson, 80 at London, and 83 at Bowling Green. At Covington, it was cloudy, with a temperature of 78. At Jasper, Indiana, it was cloudy. Now for the official National Weather Service forecast for Frankfurt and surrounding communities.
Tonight, breezy. Partly cloudy early in the evening. Chance of thunderstorms after midnight. Showers and chance of thunderstorms late in the night. Lows in the lower 70s. Southwest winds 15 to 25 miles an hour. Chance of precipitation near 100%. Thursday, partly sunny. Showers likely and chance of thunderstorms in the morning, then slight chance of thunderstorms in the afternoon. Highs in the mid-80s. West winds 10 to 20 miles an hour. Chance of precipitation 70%. Thursday night, cooler. Partly cloudy. A 20% chance of thunderstorms until midnight. Lows in the lower 60s. Northwest winds up to 10 miles an hour. Juneteenth, sunny. Highs in the lower 80s. Northwest winds up to 10 miles an hour. Friday night, mostly clear. Lows in the upper 50s. Northwest winds up to 10 miles an hour. And now the extended forecast for the radio listening area. Saturday and Saturday night, partly cloudy. Highs in the lower 80s. Lows in the lower 60s. Sunday and Sunday night, showers and chance of thunderstorms. Highs in the mid-80s. Lows in the upper 60s. Chance of precipitation 90%. Monday and Monday night, showers likely and chance of thunderstorms. Highs around 80. Lows in the lower 60s. Chance of precipitation 70%. Tuesday and Tuesday night, partly cloudy. Highs around 80. Lows around 60. Wednesday and Wednesday night, mostly clear. Highs in the lower 80s. Lows in the lower 60s. This is a special weather statement for the following counties in Kentucky: Anderson, Fayette, Franklin, Henry, Jefferson, Mercer, Nelson, Oldham, Scott, Shelby, Spencer, Trimble, Washington, and Woodford. Windy conditions tonight. Windy conditions will continue tonight, even outside of thunderstorms that develop later this evening. Southerly winds will gust up to 30 to 40 miles per hour, with a few gusts to 45 miles per hour possible. Gusty winds will blow around unsecured objects. The wind gusts may make driving more difficult, especially for high-profile vehicles on east-west oriented roads. The current time is 10:01 p.m. Eastern Daylight Time. This is the climate data for Frankfurt for today. Since midnight, the high temperature was 83. The low was 60. No precipitation fell. Sunrise tomorrow 6:16 a.m. Sunset tomorrow 9:05 p.m. Flood watch in effect from 9 p.m. Eastern Daylight Time, or 8 p.m. Central Daylight Time this evening through Thursday morning. What flash flooding caused by excessive rainfall is possible? Where portions of Indiana, including the following areas: Clark, Crawford, DuBois, Floyd, Harrison, Jefferson, Orange, Perry, Scott, and Washington and Kentucky, including the following areas: Anderson, Bourbon, Bullitt, Clark, Kentucky, Fayette, Franklin, Harrison, Kentucky, Henry, Jefferson, Meade, Nicholas, Oldham, Scott, Kentucky, Shelby, Spencer, Trimble, and Woodford. When, from 9 p.m. Eastern Daylight Time, or 8 p.m. Central Daylight Time this evening through Thursday morning. The following impacts are expected: excessive runoff may result in flooding of rivers, creeks, streams, and other low-lying and flood-prone locations. Creeks and streams may rise out of their banks. Additional details: rounds of repeated heavy rainfall could lead to localized areas of flash flooding tonight. Widespread rainfall amounts of 1 to 1.5 inches are expected, although localized amounts over 3 inches could occur over short periods of time. http://www.weather.gov/safety/flood. Flood watch remains in effect through Thursday morning. What flash flooding caused by excessive rainfall continues to be possible? Where the following counties in Indiana: Dearborn, Fayette,
Franklin, Ohio.

Ripley, Switzerland, and Union. The following counties in northern Kentucky: Boone, Bracken, Campbell, Carroll, Gallatin, Grant, Kenton, Mason, Owen, Pendleton, and Robertson. And the following counties in Ohio: Adams, Brown, Butler, Claremont, and Hamilton. When through Thursday morning. The following impacts are expected. Excessive runoff may result in flooding of rivers, creeks, streams, and other low-lying and flood-prone locations. People in the watch area, especially those living in areas prone to flooding, should be prepared to take action should flooding develop. Monitor the latest forecasts and be alert for possible flood warnings. 10 p.m. Eastern Daylight Time weather conditions across north-central Kentucky. At Frankfort, and the pressure was 29.61 inches and rising. At Lexington, it was cloudy. The temperature was 79 degrees, the dew point 62, and the relative humidity 56%. The wind was south at 20 miles an hour, gusting to 29. The pressure was 29.64 inches and rising. At Louisville, it was cloudy. The temperature was 82 degrees, the dew point 66, and the relative humidity 58%. The wind was southwest at 14 miles an hour, gusting to 30. The pressure was 29.58 inches and steady. At Frankfort, and the pressure was 29.61 inches and rising. Elsewhere around the region, at Indianapolis, a thunderstorm was reported with a temperature of 72. At Covington, rain was falling with a temperature of 76. At Bowling Green, it was partly cloudy with a temperature of 82. It was mostly cloudy with a temperature of 70 at Wilmington, Ohio, 77 at Jackson, and 78 at London. At Jasper, Indiana, it was cloudy. Now for the official National Weather Service forecast for Frankfort and surrounding communities. Tonight, breezy. Partly cloudy early in the evening. Chance of thunderstorms after midnight. Showers and chance of thunderstorms late in the night. Lows in the lower 70s. Southwest winds 15 to 25 miles an hour. Chance of precipitation near 100%. Thursday, partly sunny. Showers likely and chance of thunderstorms in the morning, then slight chance of thunderstorms in the afternoon. Highs in the mid-80s. West winds 10 to 20 miles an hour. Chance of precipitation 70%. Thursday night, cooler. Partly cloudy. A 20% chance of thunderstorms until midnight. Lows in the lower 60s. Northwest winds up to 10 miles an hour. Juneteenth, sunny. Highs in the lower 80s. Northwest winds up to 10 miles an hour. Friday night, mostly clear. Lows in the upper 50s. Northwest winds up to 10 miles an hour. And now the extended forecast for the radio listening area. Saturday and Saturday night, partly cloudy. Highs in the lower 80s. Lows in the lower 60s. Sunday and Sunday night, showers and chance of thunderstorms. Highs in the mid-80s. Lows in the upper 60s. Chance of precipitation 90%. Monday and Monday night, showers likely and chance of thunderstorms. Highs around 80. Lows in the lower 60s. Chance of precipitation 70%. Tuesday and Tuesday night, partly cloudy. Highs around 80. Lows around 60. Wednesday and Wednesday night, mostly clear. Highs in the lower 80s. Lows in the lower 60s. This is a special weather statement for the following counties in Kentucky: Anderson, Fayette, Franklin, Henry, Jefferson, Mercer, Nelson, Oldham, Scott, Shelby, Spencer, Trimble, Washington, and Woodford. Windy conditions tonight. Windy conditions will continue tonight, even outside of thunderstorms that develop later this evening. Southerly winds will gust up to 30 to 40 miles per hour, with a few gusts to 45 miles per hour possible.

portions of Indiana, including the following areas: Clark, Crawford, DuBois, Floyd, Harrison, Jefferson, Orange, Perry, Scott, and Washington and Kentucky, including the following areas: Anderson, Bourbon, Bullitt, Clark, Kentucky, Fayette, Franklin, Harrison, Kentucky, Henry, Jefferson, Meade, Nicholas, Oldham, Scott, Kentucky, Shelby, Spencer, Trimble, and Woodford. When, from 9 p.m. Eastern Daylight Time, or 8 p.m. Central Daylight Time this evening through Thursday morning. The following impacts are expected: excessive runoff may result in flooding of rivers, creeks, streams, and other low-lying and flood-prone locations. Creeks and streams may rise out of their banks. Additional details: rounds of repeated heavy rainfall could lead to localized areas of flash flooding tonight. Widespread rainfall amounts of 1 to 1.5 inches are expected, although localized amounts over 3 inches could occur over short periods of time. http://www.weather.gov/safety/flood. Flood watch remains in effect through Thursday morning. What? Flash flooding caused by excessive rainfall continues to be possible. Where? The following counties: in Indiana, Dearborn, Fayette, Franklin, Ohio, Ripley, Switzerland, and Union. The following counties: in Northern Kentucky, Boone, Bracken, Campbell, Carroll, Gallatin, Grant, Kenton, Mason, Olin, Pendleton, and Robertson. And the following counties: in Ohio, Adams, Brown, Butler, Claremont, and Hamilton. When, through Thursday morning. The following impacts are expected: excessive runoff may result in flooding of rivers, creeks, streams, and other low-lying and flood-prone locations. People in the watch area, especially those living in areas prone to flooding, should be prepared to take...

National Weather Service has issued Tornado Watch number 347, effective until 5 a.m. Eastern Daylight Time Thursday. This watch includes the following counties: in Kentucky, Carroll, Franklin, Henry, Jefferson, Oldham, Olin, Scott, Shelby, and Trimble. Remember, a tornado watch means the conditions are favorable for the development of severe weather, including tornadoes, large hail and damaging winds, in and close to the watch area. While severe weather may not be imminent, persons should remain alert for rapidly changing weather conditions and listen for later statements and possible warnings. Stay tuned to NOAA Weather Radio, broadcast radio and television outlets, or internet sources for the latest severe weather information. Flood watch remains in effect through Thursday morning. What? Flash flooding caused by excessive rainfall continues to be possible. Where? The following counties: in Indiana, Dearborn, Fayette, Franklin, Ohio, Ripley, Switzerland, and Union. The following counties: in Northern Kentucky, Boone, Bracken, Campbell, Carroll, Gallatin, Grant, Kenton, Mason, Owen, Pendleton, and Robertson. And the following counties: in Ohio, Adams, Brown, Butler, Claremont, and Hamilton. When? Through Thursday morning. The following impacts are expected: excessive runoff may result in flooding of rivers, creeks, streams, and other low-lying and flood-prone locations. People in the watch area, especially those living in areas prone to flooding, should be prepared to take action should flooding develop. Monitor the latest forecasts and be alert for possible flood warnings. 10 p.m. Eastern Daylight Time weather conditions across north-central Kentucky. At Frankfort, and the pressure was 29.61 inches and rising. At Lexington, it was cloudy. The temperature was 79 degrees, the dew point 62, and the relative humidity 56%. The wind was south at 20 miles an hour, gusting to 29. The pressure was 29.64 inches and rising.

At Louisville, it was cloudy. The temperature was 82 degrees, the dew point 66, and the relative humidity 58%. The wind was southwest at 14 miles an hour, gusting to 30. The pressure was 29.58 inches and steady at Frankfort, and the pressure was 29.61 inches and rising. Elsewhere around the region, at Indianapolis, a thunderstorm was reported with a temperature of 72. At Covington, rain was falling with a temperature of 76. It was mostly cloudy with a temperature of 77 at Jackson, 78 at London, and 82 at Bowling Green. At Wilmington, Ohio, it was cloudy with a temperature of 70. At Jasper, Indiana, it was cloudy. Now for the official National Weather Service forecast for Frankfort and surrounding communities. Tonight, breezy. Partly cloudy early in the evening. Chance of thunderstorms after midnight. Showers and chance of thunderstorms late in the night. Lows in the lower 70s. Southwest winds 15 to 25 miles an hour. Chance of precipitation near 100%. Thursday, partly sunny. Showers likely and chance of thunderstorms in the morning, then slight chance of thunderstorms in the afternoon. Highs in the mid-80s. West winds 10 to 20 miles an hour. Chance of precipitation 70%. Thursday night, cooler. Partly cloudy. A 20% chance of thunderstorms until midnight. Lows in the lower 60s. Northwest winds up to 10 miles an hour. Juneteenth, sunny. Highs in the lower 80s. Northwest winds up to 10 miles an hour. Friday night, mostly clear. Lows in the upper 50s. Northwest winds up to 10 miles an hour. And now the extended forecast for the radio listening area. Saturday and Saturday night, partly cloudy. Highs in the lower 80s. Lows in the lower 60s. Sunday and Sunday night, showers and chance of thunderstorms. Highs in the mid-80s. Lows in the upper 60s. Chance of precipitation 90%. Monday and Monday night, showers likely and chance of thunderstorms. Highs around 80. Lows in the lower 60s. Chance of precipitation 70%. Tuesday and Tuesday night, partly cloudy. Highs around 80. Lows around 60. Wednesday and Wednesday night, mostly clear. Highs in the lower 80s. Lows in the lower 60s. This is a special weather statement for the following counties in Kentucky: Anderson, Fayette, Franklin, Henry, Jefferson, Mercer, Nelson, Oldham, Scott, Shelby, Spencer, Trimble, Washington, and Woodford. Windy conditions tonight. Windy conditions will continue tonight, even outside of thunderstorms that develop later this evening. Southerly winds will gust up to 30 to 40 miles per hour, with a few gusts to 45 miles per hour possible. Gusty winds will blow around unsecured objects. The wind gusts may make driving more difficult, especially for high-profile vehicles on east-west oriented roads. The National Weather Service has issued Tornado Watch number 347, effective until 5 a.m. Eastern Daylight Time Thursday. This watch includes the following counties in Kentucky: Carroll, Franklin, Henry, Jefferson, Oldham, Owen, Scott, Shelby, and Trimble. Remember, a tornado watch means the conditions are favorable for the development of severe weather, including tornadoes, large hail, and damaging winds, in and close to the watch area. While severe weather may not be imminent, persons should remain alert for rapidly changing weather conditions and listen for later statements and possible warnings. 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

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The current time is 10:20 p.m. Eastern Daylight Time. This is the climate data for Frankfurt for today. Since midnight, the high temperature was 83. The low was 60. No precipitation fell. Sunrise tomorrow 6:16 a.m. Sunset tomorrow 9:05 p.m. Flood watch in effect from 9 p.m. Eastern Daylight Time or 8 p.m. Central Daylight Time this evening through Thursday morning. What? Flash flooding caused by excessive rainfall is possible. Where? Portions of Indiana, including the following areas: Clark, Crawford, DuBois, Floyd, Harrison, Jefferson, Orange, Perry, Scott, and Washington and Kentucky, including the following areas: Anderson, Bourbon, Bullitt, Clark, Kentucky, Fayette, Franklin, Harrison, Kentucky, Henry, Jefferson, Meade, Nicholas, Oldham, Scott, Kentucky, Shelby, Spencer, Trimble, and Woodford. When? From 9 p.m. Eastern Daylight Time or 8 p.m. Central Daylight Time this evening through Thursday morning. The following impacts are expected: excessive runoff may result in flooding of rivers, creeks, streams, and other low-lying and flood-prone locations. Creeks and streams may rise out of their banks. Additional details: rounds of repeated heavy rainfall could lead to localized areas of flash flooding tonight. Widespread rainfall amounts of 1 to 1.5 inches are expected, although localized amounts over 3 inches could occur over short periods of time. http://www.weather.gov/safety/flood. Flood watch remains in effect through Thursday morning. What? Flash flooding caused by excessive rainfall continues to be possible. Where? The following counties: in Indiana, Dearborn, Fayette, Franklin, Ohio, Ripley, Switzerland, and Union. The following counties: in Northern Kentucky, Boone, Bracken, Campbell, Carroll, Gallatin, Grant, Kenton, Mason, Olin, Pendleton, and Robertson. And the following counties: in Ohio, Adams, Brown, Butler, Claremont, and Hamilton. When? Through Thursday morning. The following impacts are expected: excessive runoff may result in flooding of rivers, creeks, streams, and other low-lying and flood-prone locations. People in the watch area, especially those living in areas prone to flooding, should be prepared to take action should flooding develop. Monitor the latest forecasts and be alert for possible flood warnings. 10 p.m. Eastern Daylight Time weather conditions across north-central Kentucky. At Frankfurt, and the pressure was 29.61 inches and rising. At Lexington, it was cloudy. The temperature was 79 degrees, the dew point 62, and the relative humidity 56%. The wind was south at 20 miles an hour, gusting to 29. The pressure was 29.64 inches and rising. At Louisville, it was cloudy. The temperature was 82 degrees, the dew point 66, and the relative humidity 58%. The wind was southwest at 14 miles an hour, gusting to 30. The pressure was 29.58 inches and steady. At Frankfurt, and the pressure was 29.61 inches and rising. Elsewhere around the region, at Indianapolis, a thunderstorm was reported with a temperature of 72. At Covington, rain was falling with a temperature of 76. It was mostly cloudy with a temperature of 77 at Jackson, 78 at London, and 82 at Bowling Green. At Wilmington, Ohio, it was cloudy with a temperature of 70. At Jasper, Indiana, it was cloudy. Now for the official National Weather Service forecast for Frankfurt and surrounding communities. Tonight, breezy. Partly cloudy early in the evening. Chance of thunderstorms after midnight. Showers and chance of thunderstorms late in the night. Lows in the lower 70s. Southwest winds 15 to 25 miles an hour. Chance of precipitation near 100%. Thursday, partly sunny. Showers.

Likely and chance of thunderstorms in the morning, then slight chance of thunderstorms in the afternoon. Highs in the mid-80s. West winds 10 to 20 miles an hour. Chance of precipitation 70%. Thursday night, cooler. Partly cloudy. A 20% chance of thunderstorms until midnight. Lows in the lower 60s. Northwest winds up to 10 miles an hour. Juneteenth, sunny. Highs in the lower 80s. Northwest winds up to 10 miles an hour. Friday night, mostly clear. Lows in the upper 50s. Northwest winds up to 10 miles an hour. And now the extended forecast for the radio listening area. Saturday and Saturday night, partly cloudy. Highs in the lower 80s. Lows in the lower 60s. Sunday and Sunday night, showers and chance of thunderstorms. Highs in the mid-80s. Lows in the upper 60s. Chance of precipitation 90%. Monday and Monday night, showers likely and chance of thunderstorms. Highs around 80. Lows in the lower 60s. Chance of precipitation 70%. Tuesday and Tuesday night, partly cloudy. Highs around 80. Lows around 60. Wednesday and Wednesday night, mostly clear. Highs in the lower 80s. Lows in the lower 60s. This is a special weather statement for the following counties in Kentucky: Anderson, Fayette, Franklin, Henry, Jefferson, Mercer, Nelson, Oldham, Scott, Shelby, Spencer, Trimble, Washington, and Woodford. Windy conditions tonight. Windy conditions will continue tonight, even outside of thunderstorms that develop later this evening. Southerly winds will gust up to 30 to 40 miles per hour, with a few gusts to 45 miles per hour possible. Gusty winds will blow around unsecured objects. The wind gusts may make driving more difficult, especially for high-profile vehicles on east-west oriented roads. The National Weather Service has issued Tornado Watch number 347, effective until 5 a.m. Eastern Daylight Time Thursday. This watch includes the following counties in Kentucky: Carroll, Franklin, Henry, Jefferson, Oldham, Owen, Scott, Shelby, and Trimble. Remember, a tornado watch means the conditions are favorable for the development of severe weather, including tornadoes, large hail, and damaging winds in and close to the watch area. While severe weather may not be imminent, persons should remain alert for rapidly changing weather conditions and listen for later statements and possible warnings. 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The current time is 10:28 p.m. Eastern Daylight Time. This is the climate data for Frankfurt for today. Since midnight, the high temperature was 83. The low was 60. No precipitation fell. Sunrise tomorrow 6:16 a.m. Sunset tomorrow 9:05 p.m. Flood watch in effect from 9 p.m. Eastern Daylight Time or 8 p.m. Central Daylight Time this evening through Thursday morning. What? Flash flooding caused by excessive rainfall is possible. Where? Portions of Indiana, including the following areas: Clark, Crawford, DuBois, Floyd, Harrison, Jefferson, Orange, Perry, Scott, and Washington, and Kentucky, including the following areas: Anderson, Bourbon, Bullitt, Clark, Kentucky, Fayette, Franklin, Harrison, Kentucky, Henry, Jefferson, Meade, Nicholas, Oldham, Scott, Kentucky, Shelby, Spencer, Trimble, and Woodford. When? From 9 p.m. Eastern Daylight Time or 8 p.m. Central Daylight Time this evening through Thursday morning. The following impacts are expected: excessive runoff may result in flooding of rivers, creeks, streams, and other low-lying and flood-prone locations. Creeks and streams may rise out of their banks. Additional details: rounds of repeated heavy rainfall could lead to localized areas of flash flooding tonight. Widespread rainfall amounts of 1 to 1.5 inches are expected, although localized amounts over 3 inches could occur over short periods.

periods of time. http://www.weather.gov/safety/flood. Flood watch remains in effect through Thursday morning. What? Flash flooding caused by excessive rainfall continues to be possible. Where? The following counties: in Indiana, Dearborn, Fayette, Franklin, Ohio, Ripley, Switzerland, and Union. The following counties: in Northern Kentucky, Boone, Bracken, Campbell, Carroll, Gallatin, Grant, Kenton, Mason, Owen, Pendleton, and Robertson. And the following counties: in Ohio, Adams, Brown, Butler, Claremont, and Hamilton. When? Through Thursday morning. The following impacts are expected. Excessive runoff may result in flooding of rivers, creeks, streams, and other low-lying and flood-prone locations. People in the watch area, especially those living in areas prone to flooding, should be prepared to take action should flooding develop. Monitor the latest forecasts and be alert for possible flood warnings. 10 p.m. Eastern Daylight Time weather conditions across north-central Kentucky. At Frankfort, and the pressure was 29.61 inches and rising. At Lexington, it was cloudy. The temperature was 79 degrees, the dew point 62, and the relative humidity 56%. The wind was south at 20 miles an hour, gusting to 29. The pressure was 29.64 inches and rising. At Louisville, it was cloudy. The temperature was 82 degrees, the dew point 66, and the relative humidity 58%. The wind was southwest at 14 miles an hour, gusting to 30. The pressure was 29.58 inches and steady. At Frankfort, and the pressure was 29.61 inches and rising. Elsewhere around the region, at Indianapolis, a thunderstorm was reported with a temperature of 72. At Covington, rain was falling with a temperature of 76. It was mostly cloudy with a temperature of 77 at Jackson, 78 at London, and 82 at Bowling Green. At Wilmington, Ohio, it was cloudy with a temperature of 70. At Jasper, Indiana, it was cloudy. Now for the official National Weather Service forecast for Frankfort and surrounding communities. Tonight, breezy. Partly cloudy early in the evening. Chance of thunderstorms after midnight. Showers and chance of thunderstorms late in the night. Lows in the lower 70s. Southwest winds 15 to 25 miles an hour. Chance of precipitation near 100%. Thursday, partly sunny. Showers likely and chance of thunderstorms in the morning, then slight chance of thunderstorms in the afternoon. Highs in the mid-80s. West winds 10 to 20 miles an hour. Chance of precipitation 70%. Thursday night, cooler. Partly cloudy. A 20% chance of thunderstorms until midnight. Lows in the lower 60s. Northwest winds up to 10 miles an hour. Juneteenth, sunny. Highs in the lower 80s. Northwest winds up to 10 miles an hour. Friday night, mostly clear. Lows in the upper 50s. Northwest winds up to 10 miles an hour. And now the extended forecast for the radio listening area. Saturday and Saturday night, partly cloudy. Highs in the lower 80s. Lows in the lower 60s. Sunday and Sunday night, showers and chance of thunderstorms. Highs in the mid-80s. Lows in the upper 60s. Chance of precipitation 90%. Monday and Monday night, showers likely and chance of thunderstorms. Highs around 80. Lows in the lower 60s. Chance of precipitation 70%. Tuesday and Tuesday night, partly cloudy. Highs around 80. Lows around 60. Wednesday and Wednesday night, mostly clear. Highs in the lower 80s. Lows in the lower 60s. This is a special weather statement for the

Following counties in Kentucky: Anderson, Fayette, Franklin, Henry, Jefferson, Mercer, Nelson, Oldham, Scott, Shelby, Spencer, Trimble, Washington, and Woodford. Windy conditions tonight. Windy conditions will continue tonight, even outside of thunderstorms that develop later this evening. Southerly winds will gust up to 30 to 40 miles per hour, with a few gusts to 45 miles per hour possible. Gusty winds will blow around unsecured objects. The wind gusts may make driving more difficult, especially for high-profile vehicles on east-west oriented roads. The National Weather Service has issued Tornado Watch number 347, effective until 5 a.m. Eastern Daylight Time Thursday. This watch includes the following counties in Kentucky: Carroll, Franklin, Henry, Jefferson, Oldham, Owen, Scott, Shelby, and Trimble. Remember, a tornado watch means the conditions are favorable for the development of severe weather, including tornadoes, large hail, and damaging winds, in and close to the watch area. While severe weather may not be imminent, persons should remain alert for rapidly changing weather conditions and listen for later statements and possible warnings. 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The current time is 10:36 p.m. Eastern Daylight Time. This is the climate data for Frankfurt for today. Since midnight, the high temperature was 83. The low was 60. No precipitation fell. Sunrise tomorrow 6:16 a.m. Sunset tomorrow 9:05 p.m. Flood watch in effect from 9 p.m. Eastern Daylight Time or 8 p.m. Central Daylight Time this evening through Thursday morning. What flash flooding caused by excessive rainfall is possible? Where portions of Indiana, including the following areas: Clark, Crawford, DuBois, Floyd, Harrison, Jefferson, Orange, Perry, Scott, and Washington, and Kentucky, including the following areas: Anderson, Bourbon, Bullitt, Clark, Kentucky, Fayette, Franklin, Harrison, Kentucky, Henry, Jefferson, Meade, Nicholas, Oldham, Scott, Kentucky, Shelby, Spencer, Trimble, and Woodford. When, from 9 p.m. Eastern Daylight Time or 8 p.m. Central Daylight Time this evening through Thursday morning. The following impacts are expected: excessive runoff may result in flooding of rivers, creeks, streams, and other low-lying and flood-prone locations. Creeks and streams may rise out of their banks. Additional details: rounds of repeated heavy rainfall could lead to localized areas of flash flooding tonight. Widespread rainfall amounts of 1 to 1.5 inches are expected, although localized amounts over 3 inches could occur over short periods of time. http://www.weather.gov/safety/flood. Flood watch remains in effect through Thursday morning. What flash flooding caused by excessive rainfall continues to be possible? Where the following counties in Indiana: Dearborn, Fayette, Franklin, Ohio, Ripley, Switzerland, and Union. The following counties in northern Kentucky: Boone, Bracken, Campbell, Carroll, Gallatin, Grant, Kenton, Mason, Owen, Pendleton, and Robertson. And the following counties in Ohio: Adams, Brown, Butler, Claremont, and Hamilton. When, through Thursday morning. The following impacts are expected: excessive runoff may result in flooding of rivers, creeks, streams, and other low-lying and flood-prone locations. People in the watch area, especially those living in areas prone to flooding, should be prepared to take action should flooding develop. Monitor the latest forecasts and be alert for possible flood warnings. 10 p.m. Eastern Daylight Time weather conditions across north-central Kentucky. At Frankfurt, and the pressure was 29.61 inches and rising. At Lexington, it was cloudy. The temperature was 79 degrees, the dew point 62, and the relative humidity 56%. The wind was south at 20 miles an hour, gusting to 29.
the pressure was 29.64 inches and rising. At Louisville, it was cloudy. The temperature was 82 degrees, the dew point 66, and the relative humidity 58%. The wind was southwest at 14 miles an hour, gusting to 30. The pressure was 29.58 inches and steady. At Frankfort, and the pressure was 29.61 inches and rising. Elsewhere around the region, at Indianapolis, a thunderstorm was reported with a temperature of 72. At Covington, rain was falling with a temperature of 76. It was mostly cloudy with a temperature of 77 at Jackson, 78 at London, and 82 at Bowling Green. At Wilmington, Ohio, it was cloudy with a temperature of 70. At Jasper, Indiana, it was cloudy. Now for the official National Weather Service forecast for Frankfort and surrounding communities. Tonight, breezy. Partly cloudy early in the evening. Chance of thunderstorms after midnight. Showers and chance of thunderstorms late in the night. Lows in the lower 70s. Southwest winds 15 to 25 miles an hour. Chance of precipitation near 100%. Thursday, partly sunny. Showers likely and chance of thunderstorms in the morning, then slight chance of thunderstorms in the afternoon. Highs in the mid-80s. West winds 10 to 20 miles an hour. Chance of precipitation 70%. Thursday night, cooler. Partly cloudy. A 20% chance of thunderstorms until midnight. Lows in the lower 60s. Northwest winds up to 10 miles an hour. Juneteenth, sunny. Highs in the lower 80s. Northwest winds up to 10 miles an hour. Friday night, mostly clear. Lows in the upper 50s. Northwest winds up to 10 miles an hour. And now the extended forecast for the radio listening area. Saturday and Saturday night, partly cloudy. Highs in the lower 80s. Lows in the lower 60s. Sunday and Sunday night, showers and chance of thunderstorms. Highs in the mid-80s. Lows in the upper 60s. Chance of precipitation 90%. Monday and Monday night, showers likely and chance of thunderstorms. Highs around 80. Lows in the lower 60s. Chance of precipitation 70%. Tuesday and Tuesday night, partly cloudy. Highs around 80. Lows around 60. Wednesday and Wednesday night, mostly clear. Highs in the lower 80s. Lows in the lower 60s. 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This is a special weather statement for the following counties in Kentucky: Anderson, Fayette, Franklin, Henry, Jefferson, Mercer, Nelson, Oldham, Scott, Shelby, Spencer, Trimble, Washington, and Woodford. Windy conditions tonight. Windy conditions will continue tonight, even outside of thunderstorms that develop later this evening. Southerly winds will gust up to 30 to 40 miles per hour, with a few gusts to 45 miles per hour possible. Gusty winds will blow around unsecured objects. The wind gusts may make driving more difficult, especially for high-profile vehicles on east-west oriented roads. The National Weather Service has issued Tornado Watch number 347, effective until 5 a.m. Eastern Daylight Time Thursday. This watch includes the following counties in Kentucky: Carroll, Franklin, Henry, Jefferson, Oldham, Owen, Scott, Shelby, and Trimble. Remember, a tornado watch means the conditions are favorable for the development of severe weather, including tornadoes, large hail, and damaging winds, in and close to the watch area. While severe weather may not be imminent, persons should remain alert for rapidly changing weather conditions and listen for later statements and possible warnings.
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The current time is 10:44 p.m. Eastern Daylight Time. This is the climate data for Frankfurt for today. Since midnight, the high temperature was 83. The low was 60. No precipitation fell. Sunrise tomorrow 6:16 a.m. Sunset tomorrow 9:05 p.m. Flood watch in effect from 9 p.m. Eastern Daylight Time or 8 p.m. Central Daylight Time this evening through Thursday morning. What flash flooding caused by excessive rainfall is possible? Where portions of Indiana, including the following areas: Clark, Crawford, DuBois, Floyd, Harrison, Jefferson, Orange, Perry, Scott, and Washington and Kentucky, including the following areas: Anderson, Bourbon, Bullitt, Clark, Kentucky, Fayette, Franklin, Harrison, Kentucky, Henry, Jefferson, Meade, Nicholas, Oldham, Scott, Kentucky, Shelby, Spencer, Trimble, and Woodford. When, from 9 p.m. Eastern Daylight Time or 8 p.m. Central Daylight Time this evening through Thursday morning. The following impacts are expected: excessive runoff may result in flooding of rivers, creeks, streams, and other low-lying and flood-prone locations. Creeks and streams may rise out of their banks. Additional details: rounds of repeated heavy rainfall could lead to localized areas of flash flooding tonight. Widespread rainfall amounts of 1 to 1.5 inches are expected, although localized amounts over 3 inches could occur over short periods of time. http://www.weather.gov/safety/flood. Flood watch remains in effect through Thursday morning. What flash flooding caused by excessive rainfall continues to be possible? Where the following counties in Indiana: Dearborn, Fayette, Franklin, Ohio, Ripley, Switzerland, and Union. The following counties in northern Kentucky: Boone, Bracken, Campbell, Carroll, Gallatin, Grant, Kenton, Mason, Owen, Pendleton, and Robertson, and the following counties in Ohio: Adams, Brown, Butler, Claremont, and Hamilton. When, through Thursday morning. The following impacts are expected: excessive runoff may result in flooding of rivers, creeks, streams, and other low-lying and flood-prone locations. People in the watch area, especially those living in areas prone to flooding, should be prepared to take action should flooding develop. Monitor the latest forecasts and be alert for possible flood warnings. 10 p.m. Eastern Daylight Time weather conditions across north-central Kentucky. At Frankfurt, and the pressure was 29.61 inches and rising. At Lexington, it was cloudy. The temperature was 79 degrees, the dew point 62, and the relative humidity 56%. The wind was south at 20 miles an hour, gusting to 29. The pressure was 29.64 inches and rising. At Louisville, it was cloudy. The temperature was 82 degrees, the dew point 66, and the relative humidity 58%. The wind was southwest at 14 miles an hour, gusting to 30. The pressure was 29.58 inches and steady. At Frankfurt, and the pressure was 29.61 inches and rising. Elsewhere around the region, at Indianapolis, a thunderstorm was reported with a temperature of 72. At Covington, rain was falling with a temperature of 76. It was mostly cloudy, with a temperature of 77 at Jackson, 78 at London, and 82 at Bowling Green. At Wilmington, Ohio, it was cloudy, with a temperature of 70. At Jasper, Indiana, it was cloudy. Now for the official National Weather Service forecast for Frankfurt and surrounding communities. Tonight, breezy. Partly cloudy early in the evening. Chance of thunderstorms after midnight. Showers and chance of thunderstorms late in the night. Lows in the lower 70s. Southwest winds 15 to 25 miles an hour. Chance of precipitation near 100%. Thursday, partly sunny.

showers, likely and chance of thunderstorms in the morning, then slight chance of thunderstorms in the afternoon. Highs in the mid-80s. West winds 10 to 20 miles an hour. Chance of precipitation 70%. Thursday night, cooler. Partly cloudy. A 20% chance of thunderstorms until midnight. Lows in the lower 60s. Northwest winds up to 10 miles an hour. Juneteenth, sunny. Highs in the lower 80s. Northwest winds up to 10 miles an hour. Friday night, mostly clear. Lows in the upper 50s. Northwest winds up to 10 miles an hour. And now the extended forecast for the radio listening area. Saturday and Saturday night, partly cloudy. Highs in the lower 80s. Lows in the lower 60s. Sunday and Sunday night, showers and chance of thunderstorms. Highs in the mid-80s. Lows in the upper 60s. Chance of precipitation 90%. Monday and Monday night, showers likely and chance of thunderstorms. Highs around 80. Lows in the lower 60s. Chance of precipitation 70%. Tuesday and Tuesday night, partly cloudy. Highs around 80. Lows around 60. Wednesday and Wednesday night, mostly clear. Highs in the lower 80s. Lows in the lower 60s. This is a special weather statement for the following counties in Kentucky: Anderson, Fayette, Franklin, Henry, Jefferson, Mercer, Nelson, Oldham, Scott, Shelby, Spencer, Trimble, Washington, and Woodford. Windy conditions tonight. Windy conditions will continue tonight, even outside of thunderstorms that develop later this evening. Southerly winds will gust up to 30 to 40 miles per hour, with a few gusts to 45 miles per hour possible. Gusty winds will blow around unsecured objects. The wind gusts may make driving more difficult, especially for high-profile vehicles on east-west oriented roads. The National Weather Service has issued Tornado Watch number 347, effective until 5 a.m. Eastern Daylight Time Thursday. This watch includes the following counties in Kentucky: Carroll, Franklin, Henry, Jefferson, Oldham, Owen, Scott, Shelby, and Trimble. Remember, a tornado watch means the conditions are favorable for the development of severe weather, including tornadoes, large hail, and damaging winds, in and close to the watch area. While severe weather may not be imminent, persons should remain alert for rapidly changing weather conditions and listen for later statements and possible warnings. 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The current time is 10:53 p.m. Eastern Daylight Time. This is the climate data for Frankfurt for today. Since midnight, the high temperature was 83. The low was 60. No precipitation fell. Sunrise tomorrow 6:16 a.m. Sunset tomorrow 9:05 p.m. Flood watch in effect from 9 p.m. Eastern Daylight Time or 8 p.m. Central Daylight Time this evening through Thursday morning. What flash flooding caused by excessive rainfall is possible? Where portions of Indiana, including the following areas: Clark, Crawford, DuBois, Floyd, Harrison, Jefferson, Orange, Perry, Scott, and Washington and Kentucky, including the following areas: Anderson, Bourbon, Bullitt, Clark, Kentucky, Fayette, Franklin, Harrison, Kentucky, Henry, Jefferson, Meade, Nicholas, Oldham, Scott, Kentucky, Shelby, Spencer, Trimble, and Woodford. When, from 9 p.m. Eastern Daylight Time or 8 p.m. Central Daylight Time this evening through Thursday morning. The following impacts are expected: excessive runoff may result in flooding of rivers, creeks, streams, and other low-lying and flood-prone locations. Creeks and streams may rise out of their banks. Additional details: rounds of repeated heavy rainfall could lead to localized areas of flash flooding tonight. Widespread rainfall amounts of 1 to 1.5 inches are expected, although localized amounts over 3 inches could

occur over short periods of time. http://www.weather.gov/safety/flood. Flood watch remains in effect through Thursday morning. What? Flash flooding caused by excessive rainfall continues to be possible. Where? The following counties: in Indiana, Dearborn, Fayette, Franklin, Ohio, Ripley, Switzerland, and Union. The following counties: in Northern Kentucky, Boone, Bracken, Campbell, Carroll, Gallatin, Grant, Kenton, Mason, Owen, Pendleton, and Robertson. And the following counties: in Ohio, Adams, Brown, Butler, Claremont, and Hamilton. When? Through Thursday morning. The following impacts are expected: excessive runoff may result in flooding of rivers, creeks, streams, and other low-lying and flood-prone locations. People in the watch area, especially those living in areas prone to flooding, should be prepared to take action should flooding develop. Monitor the latest forecasts and be alert for possible flood warnings. 10 p.m. Eastern Daylight Time weather conditions across north-central Kentucky. At Frankfort, and the pressure was 29.61 inches and rising. At Lexington, it was cloudy. The temperature was 79 degrees, the dew point 62, and the relative humidity 56%. The wind was south at 20 miles an hour, gusting to 29. The pressure was 29.64 inches and rising. At Louisville, it was cloudy. The temperature was 82 degrees, the dew point 66, and the relative humidity 58%. The wind was southwest at 14 miles an hour, gusting to 30. The pressure was 29.58 inches and steady. At Frankfort, and the pressure was 29.61 inches and rising. Elsewhere around the region, at Indianapolis, a thunderstorm was reported with a temperature of 72. At Covington, rain was falling with a temperature of 76. It was mostly cloudy, with a temperature of 77 at Jackson, 78 at London, and 82 at Bowling Green. At Wilmington, Ohio, it was cloudy, with a temperature of 70. At Jasper, Indiana, it was cloudy. Now for the official National Weather Service forecast for Frankfort and surrounding communities. Tonight, breezy. Partly cloudy early in the evening. Chance of thunderstorms after midnight. Showers and chance of thunderstorms late in the night. Lows in the lower 70s. Southwest winds 15 to 25 miles an hour. Chance of precipitation near 100%. Thursday, partly sunny. Showers likely and chance of thunderstorms in the morning, then slight chance of thunderstorms in the afternoon. Highs in the mid-80s. West winds 10 to 20 miles an hour. Chance of precipitation 70%. Thursday night, cooler. Partly cloudy. A 20% chance of thunderstorms until midnight. Lows in the lower 60s. Northwest winds up to 10 miles an hour. Juneteenth, sunny. Highs in the lower 80s. Northwest winds up to 10 miles an hour. Friday night, mostly clear. Lows in the upper 50s. Northwest winds up to 10 miles an hour. And now the extended forecast for the radio listening area. Saturday and Saturday night, partly cloudy. Highs in the lower 80s. Lows in the lower 60s. Sunday and Sunday night, showers and chance of thunderstorms. Highs in the mid-80s. Lows in the upper 60s. Chance of precipitation 90%. Monday and Monday night, showers likely and chance of thunderstorms. Highs around 80. Lows in the lower 60s. Chance of precipitation 70%. Tuesday and Tuesday night, partly cloudy. Highs around 80. Lows around 60. Wednesday and Wednesday night, mostly clear. Highs in the lower 80s. Lows in the lower 60s. This is a special weather statement for the following counties in Kentucky, Anderson.

Washington, Fayette, Franklin, Henry, Jefferson, Mercer, Nelson, Oldham, Scott, Shelby, Spencer, Trimble, Washington, and Woodford. Windy conditions tonight. Windy conditions will continue tonight, even outside of thunderstorms that develop later this evening. Southerly winds will gust up to 30 to 40 miles per hour, with a few gusts to 45 miles per hour possible. Gusty winds will blow around unsecured objects. The wind gusts may make driving more difficult, especially for high-profile vehicles on east-west oriented roads. The National Weather Service has issued Tornado Watch number 347, effective until 5 a.m. Eastern Daylight Time Thursday. This watch includes the following counties: in Kentucky, Carroll, Franklin, Henry, Jefferson, Oldham, Owen, Scott, Shelby, and Trimble. Remember, a tornado watch means the conditions are favorable for the development of severe weather, including tornadoes, large hail, and damaging winds, in and close to the watch area. While severe weather may not be imminent, persons should remain alert for rapidly changing weather conditions and listen for later statements and possible warnings. Stay tuned to NOAA Weather Radio, broadcast radio and television outlets, or internet sources for the latest severe weather information. The current time is 11:01 p.m. Eastern Daylight Time. This is the climate data for Frankfurt for today. Since midnight, the high temperature was 83. The low was 60. No precipitation fell. Sunrise tomorrow 6:16 a.m. Sunset tomorrow 9:05 p.m. Flood watch in effect from 9 p.m. Eastern Daylight Time or 8 p.m. Central Daylight Time this evening through Thursday morning. What? Flash flooding caused by excessive rainfall is possible. Where? Portions of Indiana, including the following areas: Clark, Crawford, DuBois, Floyd, Harrison, Jefferson, Orange, Perry, Scott, and Washington, and Kentucky, including the following areas: Anderson, Bourbon, Bullitt, Clark, Kentucky, Fayette, Franklin, Harrison, Kentucky, Henry, Jefferson, Meade, Nicholas, Oldham, Scott, Kentucky, Shelby, Spencer, Trimble, and Woodford. When? From 9 p.m. Eastern Daylight Time or 8 p.m. Central Daylight Time this evening through Thursday morning. The following impacts are expected: excessive runoff may result in flooding of rivers, creeks, streams, and other low-lying and flood-prone locations. Creeks and streams may rise out of their banks. Additional details: rounds of repeated heavy rainfall could lead to localized areas of flash flooding tonight. Widespread rainfall amounts of 1 to 1.5 inches are expected, although localized amounts over 3 inches could occur over short periods of time. http://www.weather.gov/safety/flood. Flood watch remains in effect through Thursday morning. What? Flash flooding caused by excessive rainfall continues to be possible. Where? The following counties: in Indiana, Dearborn, Fayette, Franklin, Ohio, Ripley, Switzerland, and Union. The following counties: in Northern Kentucky, Boone, Bracken, Campbell, Carroll, Gallatin, Grant, Kenton, Mason, Owen, Pendleton, and Robertson. And the following counties: in Ohio, Adams, Brown, Butler, Claremont, and Hamilton. When? Through Thursday morning. The following impacts are expected: excessive runoff may result in flooding of rivers, creeks, streams, and other low-lying and flood-prone locations. People in the watch area, especially those living in areas prone to flooding, should be prepared to take action should flooding develop. Monitor the latest forecasts and be alert for possible flood warnings. 10 p.m. Eastern Daylight Time weather conditions across north-central Kentucky. At Frankfurt, and the pressure was 29.61 inches and rising. At Lexington, it was cloudy. The temperature was 79 degrees, the dew point 62, and the relative humidity 56%. The wind was south at 20 miles an hour, gusting to 29. The pressure was 29.64 inches and rising.
At Louisville, it was cloudy. The temperature was 82 degrees, the dew point 66, and the relative humidity 58%. The wind was southwest at 14 miles an hour, gusting to 30. The pressure was 29.58 inches and steady at Frankfort, and the pressure was 29.61 inches and rising. Elsewhere around the region, at Indianapolis, a thunderstorm was reported with a temperature of 72. At Covington, rain was falling with a temperature of 76. It was mostly cloudy with a temperature of 77 at Jackson, 78 at London, and 82 at Bowling Green. At Wilmington, Ohio, it was cloudy with a temperature of 70. At Jasper, Indiana, it was cloudy. 11 p.m. Eastern Daylight Time weather conditions across north-central Kentucky. At Frankfort, and the pressure was 29.63 inches and rising. At Lexington, it was cloudy. The temperature was 79 degrees, the dew point 64, and the relative humidity 60%. The wind was south at 17 miles an hour, gusting to 29. The pressure was 29.67 inches and rising. At Louisville, it was cloudy. The temperature was 82 degrees, the dew point 68, and the relative humidity 62%. The wind was southwest at 22 miles an hour, gusting to 33. The pressure was 29.61 inches and rising. At Frankfort, and the pressure was 29.63 inches and rising. Elsewhere around the region, at Covington, a thunderstorm was reported with a temperature of 72. At Wilmington, Ohio, rain was falling with a temperature of 71. At Indianapolis, thunder was reported with a temperature of 71. It was mostly cloudy with a temperature of 76 at Jackson, 78 at London, and 81 at Bowling Green. At Jasper, Indiana, it was cloudy. Now for the official National Weather Service forecast for Frankfort and surrounding communities. Tonight, breezy. Partly cloudy early in the evening. Chance of thunderstorms after midnight. Showers and chance of thunderstorms late in the night. Lows in the lower 70s. Southwest winds 15 to 25 miles an hour. Chance of precipitation near 100%. Thursday, partly sunny. Showers likely and chance of thunderstorms in the morning, then slight chance of thunderstorms in the afternoon. Highs in the mid-80s. West winds 10 to 20 miles an hour. Chance of precipitation 70%. Thursday night, cooler. Partly cloudy. A 20% chance of thunderstorms until midnight. Lows in the lower 60s. Northwest winds up to 10 miles an hour. Juneteenth, sunny. Highs in the lower 80s. Northwest winds up to 10 miles an hour. Friday night, mostly clear. Lows in the upper 50s. Northwest winds up to 10 miles an hour. And now the extended forecast for the radio listening area. Saturday and Saturday night, partly cloudy. Highs in the lower 80s. Lows in the lower 60s. Sunday and Sunday night, showers and chance of thunderstorms. Highs in the mid-80s. Lows in the upper 60s. Chance of precipitation 90%. Monday and Monday night, showers likely and chance of thunderstorms. Highs around 80. Lows in the lower 60s. Chance of precipitation 70%. Tuesday and Tuesday night, partly cloudy. Highs around 80. Lows around 60. Wednesday and Wednesday night, mostly clear. Highs in the lower 80s. Lows in the lower 60s. This is a special weather statement for the following counties in Kentucky: Anderson, Fayette, Franklin, Henry, Jefferson, Mercer, Nelson, Oldham, Scott, Shelby, Spencer, Trimble, Washington, and Woodford. Windy conditions tonight.
Windy conditions will continue tonight, even outside of thunderstorms that develop later this evening.

in and close to the watch area. While severe weather may not be imminent, persons should remain alert for rapidly changing weather conditions and listen for later statements and possible warnings. 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The current time is 11:11 p.m. Eastern Daylight Time. This is the climate data for Frankfurt for today. Since midnight, the high temperature was 83. The low was 60. No precipitation fell. Sunrise tomorrow 6:16 a.m. Sunset tomorrow 9:05 p.m. Flood watch in effect from 9 p.m. Eastern Daylight Time or 8 p.m. Central Daylight Time this evening through Thursday morning. What flash flooding caused by excessive rainfall is possible? Where? Portions of Indiana, including the following areas: Clark, Crawford, DuBois, Floyd, Harrison, Jefferson, Orange, Perry, Scott, and Washington and Kentucky, including the following areas: Anderson, Bourbon, Bullitt, Clark, Kentucky, Fayette, Franklin, Harrison, Kentucky, Henry, Jefferson, Meade, Nicholas, Oldham, Scott, Kentucky, Shelby, Spencer, Trimble, and Woodford. When? From 9 p.m. Eastern Daylight Time or 8 p.m. Central Daylight Time this evening through Thursday morning. The following impacts are expected: excessive runoff may result in flooding of rivers, creeks, streams, and other low-lying and flood-prone locations. Creeks and streams may rise out of their banks. Additional details: rounds of repeated heavy rainfall could lead to localized areas of flash flooding tonight. Widespread rainfall amounts of 1 to 1.5 inches are expected, although localized amounts over 3 inches could occur over short periods of time. http://www.weather.gov/safety/flood. 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Broadcast from the National Weather Service Forecast Office in Louisville, on a transmitter located in Frankfurt on a frequency of 162.5 MHz. Flood watch remains in effect through Thursday morning. What? Flash flooding caused by excessive rainfall continues to be possible. Where? The following counties: in Indiana, Dearborn, Fayette, Franklin, Ohio, Ripley, Switzerland, and Union. The following counties: in northern Kentucky, Boone, Bracken, Campbell, Carroll, Gallatin, Grant, Kenton, Mason, Owen, Pendleton, and Robertson. And the following counties: in Ohio, Adams, Brown, Butler, Claremont, and Hamilton. When? Through Thursday morning. The following impacts are expected: excessive runoff may result in flooding of rivers, creeks, streams, and other low-lying and flood-prone locations. People in the watch area, especially those living in areas prone to flooding, should be prepared to take action should flooding develop. Monitor the latest forecasts and be alert for possible flood warnings. 11 p.m. Eastern Daylight Time weather conditions across north central Kentucky. At Frankfurt, and the pressure was 29.63 inches and rising. At Lexington, it was cloudy. The temperature was 79 degrees, the dew point 64, and the relative humidity 60%. The wind was south at 17 miles an hour, gusting to 29. The pressure was 29.67 inches and rising. At Louisville, it was cloudy. The temperature was 82 degrees, the dew point 68, and the relative humidity 62%. The wind was southwest at 22 miles an hour, gusting to 33. The pressure was 29.61 inches and rising. At Frankfurt, and the pressure was 29.63 inches and rising. Elsewhere around the region, rain was falling, with a temperature of 71 at Covington and 71 at Wilmington, Ohio. At Indianapolis, thunder was reported, with a temperature of 71. It was mostly cloudy, with a temperature of 78 at London and 81 at Bowling Green. At Jackson, it was cloudy.

with a temperature of 76. At Jasper, Indiana, it was cloudy. Now for the official National Weather Service forecast for Frankfort and surrounding communities. Tonight, breezy. Partly cloudy early in the evening. Chance of thunderstorms after midnight. Showers and chance of thunderstorms late in the night. Lows in the lower 70s. Southwest winds 15 to 25 miles an hour. Chance of precipitation near 100%. Thursday, partly sunny. Showers likely and chance of thunderstorms in the morning, then slight chance of thunderstorms in the afternoon. Highs in the mid-80s. West winds 10 to 20 miles an hour. Chance of precipitation 70%. Thursday night, cooler. Partly cloudy. A 20% chance of thunderstorms until midnight. Lows in the lower 60s. Northwest winds up to 10 miles an hour. Juneteenth, sunny. Highs in the lower 80s. Northwest winds up to 10 miles an hour. Friday night, mostly clear. Lows in the upper 50s. Northwest winds up to 10 miles an hour. And now the extended forecast for the radio listening area. Saturday and Saturday night, partly cloudy. Highs in the lower 80s. Lows in the lower 60s. Sunday and Sunday night, showers and chance of thunderstorms. Highs in the mid-80s. Lows in the upper 60s. Chance of precipitation 90%. Monday and Monday night, showers likely and chance of thunderstorms. Highs around 80. Lows in the lower 60s. Chance of precipitation 70%. Tuesday and Tuesday night, partly cloudy. Highs around 80. Lows around 60. Wednesday and Wednesday night, mostly clear. Highs in the lower 80s. Lows in the lower 60s. This is a special weather statement for the following counties in Kentucky: Anderson, Fayette, Franklin, Henry, Jefferson, Mercer, Nelson, Oldham, Scott, Shelby, Spencer, Trimble, Washington, and Woodford. Windy conditions tonight. Windy conditions will continue tonight, even outside of thunderstorms that develop later this evening. Southerly winds will gust up to 30 to 40 miles per hour, with a few gusts to 45 miles per hour possible. Gusty winds will blow around unsecured objects. The wind gusts may make driving more difficult, especially for high-profile vehicles on east-west oriented roads. The National Weather Service has issued Tornado Watch number 347, effective until 5 a.m. Eastern Daylight Time Thursday. This watch includes the following counties in Kentucky: Carroll, Franklin, Henry, Jefferson, Oldham, Owen, Scott, Shelby, and Trimble. Remember, a tornado watch means the conditions are favorable for the development of severe weather, including tornadoes, large hail, and damaging winds in and close to the watch area. While severe weather may not be imminent, persons should remain alert for rapidly changing weather conditions and listen for later statements and possible warnings. 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The current time is 11:19 p.m. Eastern Daylight Time. This is the climate data for Frankfort for today. Since midnight, the high temperature was 83. The low was 60. No precipitation fell. Sunrise tomorrow 6:16 a.m. Sunset tomorrow 9:05 p.m. Flood watch in effect from 9 p.m. Eastern Daylight Time or 8 p.m. Central Daylight Time this evening through Thursday morning. What? Flash flooding caused by excessive rainfall is possible. Where? Portions of Indiana, including the following areas: Clark, Crawford, DuBois, Floyd, Harrison, Jefferson, Orange, Perry, Scott, and Washington, and Kentucky, including the following areas: Anderson, Bourbon, Bullitt, Clark, Kentucky, Fayette, Franklin, Harrison, Kentucky, Henry, Jefferson, Meade, Nicholas, Oldham, Scott, Kentucky, Shelby, Spencer, Trimble.

and Woodford. When, from 9 p.m. Eastern Daylight Time or 8 p.m. Central Daylight Time this evening through Thursday morning. The following impacts are expected. Excessive runoff may result in flooding of rivers, creeks, streams, and other low-lying and flood-prone locations. Creeks and streams may rise out of their banks. Additional details, rounds of repeated heavy rainfall could lead to localized areas of flash flooding tonight. Widespread rainfall amounts of 1 to 1.5 inches are expected, although localized amounts over 3 inches could occur over short periods of time. http://www.weather.gov/safety/flood. Flood watch remains in effect through Thursday morning. What? Flash flooding caused by excessive rainfall continues to be possible. Where? The following counties: in Indiana, Dearborn, Fayette, Franklin, Ohio, Ripley, Switzerland, and Union. The following counties: in Northern Kentucky, Boone, Bracken, Campbell, Carroll, Gallatin, Grant, Kenton, Mason, Owen, Pendleton, and Robertson. And the following counties: in Ohio, Adams, Brown, Butler, Claremont, and Hamilton. When, through Thursday morning. The following impacts are expected. Excessive runoff may result in flooding of rivers, creeks, streams, and other low-lying and flood-prone locations. People in the watch area, especially those living in areas prone to flooding, should be prepared to take action should flooding develop. Monitor the latest forecasts and be alert for possible flood warnings. 11 p.m. Eastern Daylight Time weather conditions across north-central Kentucky. At Frankfort, and the pressure was 29.63 inches and rising. At Lexington, it was cloudy. The temperature was 79 degrees, the dew point 64, and the relative humidity 60%. The wind was south at 17 miles an hour, gusting to 29. The pressure was 29.67 inches and rising. At Louisville, it was cloudy. The temperature was 82 degrees, the dew point 68, and the relative humidity 62%. The wind was southwest at 22 miles an hour, gusting to 33. The pressure was 29.61 inches and rising. At Frankfort, and the pressure was 29.63 inches and rising. Elsewhere around the region, rain was falling, with a temperature of 71 at Covington and 71 at Wilmington, Ohio. At Indianapolis, thunder was reported, with a temperature of 71. It was mostly cloudy, with a temperature of 78 at London and 81 at Bowling Green. At Jackson, it was cloudy, with a temperature of 76. At Jasper, Indiana, it was cloudy. Now for the official National Weather Service forecast for Frankfort and surrounding communities. Tonight, breezy. Partly cloudy early in the evening. Chance of thunderstorms after midnight. Showers and chance of thunderstorms late in the night. Lows in the lower 70s. Southwest winds 15 to 25 miles an hour. Chance of precipitation near 100%. Thursday, partly sunny. Showers likely and chance of thunderstorms in the morning, then slight chance of thunderstorms in the afternoon. Highs in the mid-80s. West winds 10 to 20 miles an hour. Chance of precipitation 70%. Thursday night, cooler. Partly cloudy. A 20% chance of thunderstorms until midnight. Lows in the lower 60s. Northwest winds up to 10 miles an hour. Juneteenth, sunny. Highs in the lower 80s. Northwest winds up to 10 miles an hour. Friday night, mostly clear. Lows in the upper 50s. Northwest winds up to 10 miles an hour. And now the extended forecast for the radio listening area. Saturday and Saturday night, partly cloudy. Highs in the lower 80s. Lows in the lower 60s. Sunday and Sunday night, showers and chance of thunderstorms. Highs in the mid-80s. Lows in the upper 60s. Chance of precipitation.

90%. Monday and Monday night, showers likely and chance of thunderstorms. Highs around 80. Lows in the lower 60s. Chance of precipitation 70%. Tuesday and Tuesday night, partly cloudy. Highs around 80. Lows around 60. Wednesday and Wednesday night, mostly clear. Highs in the lower 80s. Lows in the lower 60s. This is a special weather statement for the following counties in Kentucky: Anderson, Fayette, Franklin, Henry, Jefferson, Mercer, Nelson, Oldham, Scott, Shelby, Spencer, Trimble, Washington, and Woodford. Windy conditions tonight. Windy conditions will continue tonight, even outside of thunderstorms that develop later this evening. Southerly winds will gust up to 30 to 40 miles per hour, with a few gusts to 45 miles per hour possible. Gusty winds will blow around unsecured objects. The wind gusts may make driving more difficult, especially for high-profile vehicles on east-west oriented roads. The National Weather Service has issued Tornado Watch number 347, effective until 5 a.m. Eastern Daylight Time Thursday. This watch includes the following counties in Kentucky: Carroll, Franklin, Henry, Jefferson, Oldham, Owen, Scott, Shelby, and Trimble. Remember, a tornado watch means the conditions are favorable for the development of severe weather, including tornadoes, large hail, and damaging winds in and close to the watch area. While severe weather may not be imminent, persons should remain alert for rapidly changing weather conditions and listen for later statements and possible warnings. 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The current time is 11:27 p.m. Eastern Daylight Time. This is the climate data for Frankfurt for today. Since midnight, the high temperature was 83. The low was 60. No precipitation fell. Sunrise tomorrow 6:16 a.m. Sunset tomorrow 9:05 p.m. Flood watch in effect from 9 p.m. Eastern Daylight Time or 8 p.m. Central Daylight Time this evening through Thursday morning. What? Flash flooding caused by excessive rainfall is possible. Where? Portions of Indiana, including the following areas: Clark, Crawford, DuBois, Floyd, Harrison, Jefferson, Orange, Perry, Scott, and Washington and Kentucky, including the following areas: Anderson, Bourbon, Bullitt, Clark, Kentucky, Fayette, Franklin, Harrison, Kentucky, Henry, Jefferson, Meade, Nicholas, Oldham, Scott, Kentucky, Shelby, Spencer, Trimble, and Woodford. When? From 9 p.m. Eastern Daylight Time or 8 p.m. Central Daylight Time this evening through Thursday morning. The following impacts are expected: excessive runoff may result in flooding of rivers, creeks, streams, and other low-lying and flood-prone locations. Creeks and streams may rise out of their banks. Additional details: rounds of repeated heavy rainfall could lead to localized areas of flash flooding tonight. Widespread rainfall amounts of 1 to 1.5 inches are expected, although localized amounts over 3 inches could occur over short periods of time. http://www.weather.gov/safety/flood. Flood watch remains in effect through Thursday morning. What? Flash flooding caused by excessive rainfall continues to be possible. Where? The following counties in Indiana: Dearborn, Fayette, Franklin, Ohio, Ripley, Switzerland, and Union. The following counties in northern Kentucky: Boone, Bracken, Campbell, Carroll, Gallatin, Grant, Kenton, Mason, Owen, Pendleton, and Robertson, and the following counties in Ohio: Adams, Brown, Butler, Claremont, and Hamilton. When? Through Thursday morning. The following impacts are expected: excessive runoff may result in flooding of rivers, creeks, streams, and other low-lying and flood-prone locations. People in the watch area, especially those living in areas prone to flooding, should be prepared to take action should flooding develop. Monitor the latest forecasts and be alert.

for possible flood warnings. 11 p.m. Eastern Daylight Time weather conditions across north-central Kentucky. At Frankfort. And the pressure was 29.63 inches and rising. At Lexington, it was cloudy. The temperature was 79 degrees, the dew point 64, and the relative humidity 60%. The wind was south at 17 miles an hour, gusting to 29. The pressure was 29.67 inches and rising. At Louisville, it was cloudy. The temperature was 82 degrees, the dew point 68, and the relative humidity 62%. The wind was southwest at 22 miles an hour, gusting to 33. The pressure was 29.61 inches and rising. At Frankfort, and the pressure was 29.63 inches and rising. Elsewhere around the region, rain was falling with a temperature of 71 at Covington and 71 at Wilmington, Ohio. At Indianapolis, thunder was reported with a temperature of 71. It was mostly cloudy with a temperature of 78 at London and 81 at Bowling Green. At Jackson, it was cloudy with a temperature of 76. At Jasper, Indiana, it was cloudy. Now for the official National Weather Service forecast for Frankfort and surrounding communities. Tonight, breezy. Partly cloudy early in the evening. Chance of thunderstorms after midnight. Showers and chance of thunderstorms late in the night. Lows in the lower 70s. Southwest winds 15 to 25 miles an hour. Chance of precipitation near 100%. Thursday, partly sunny. Showers likely and chance of thunderstorms in the morning, then slight chance of thunderstorms in the afternoon. Highs in the mid-80s. West winds 10 to 20 miles an hour. Chance of precipitation 70%. Thursday night, cooler. Partly cloudy. A 20% chance of thunderstorms until midnight. Lows in the lower 60s. Northwest winds up to 10 miles an hour. Juneteenth, sunny. Storms until midnight. Lows in the lower 60s. Northwest winds up to 10 miles an hour. Juneteenth, sunny. Highs in the lower 80s. Northwest winds up to 10 miles an hour. Friday night, mostly clear. Lows in the upper 50s. Northwest winds up to 10 miles an hour. And now the extended forecast for the radio listening area. Saturday and Saturday night, partly cloudy. Highs in the lower 80s. Lows in the lower 60s. Sunday and Sunday night, showers and chance of thunderstorms. Highs in the mid-80s. Lows in the upper 60s. Chance of precipitation 90%. Monday and Monday night, showers likely and chance of thunderstorms. Highs around 80. Lows in the lower 60s. Chance of precipitation 70%. Tuesday and Tuesday night, partly cloudy. Highs around 80. Lows around 60. Wednesday and Wednesday night, mostly clear. Highs in the lower 80s. Lows in the lower 60s. This is a special weather statement for the following counties in Kentucky: Anderson, Fayette, Franklin, Henry, Jefferson, Mercer, Nelson, Oldham, Scott, Shelby, Spencer, Trimble, Washington, and Woodford. Windy conditions tonight. Windy conditions will continue tonight, even outside of thunderstorms that develop later this evening. Southerly winds will gust up to 30 to 40 miles per hour, with a few gusts to 45 miles per hour possible. Gusty winds will blow around unsecured objects. The wind gusts may make driving more difficult, especially for high-profile vehicles on east-west oriented roads. The National Weather Service has issued Tornado Watch number 347, effective until 5 a.m. Eastern Daylight Time Thursday. This watch includes the following counties in Kentucky: Carroll, Franklin, Henry, Jefferson, Oldham, Owen, Scott, Shelby, and Trimble. Remember, a tornado watch means the conditions are favorable.

responsible for the development of severe weather, including tornadoes, large hail and damaging winds, in and close to the watch area. While severe weather may not be imminent, persons should remain alert for rapidly changing weather conditions and listen for later statements and possible warnings. 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The current time is 11:35 p.m. Eastern Daylight Time. This is the climate data for Frankfurt for today. Since midnight, the high temperature was 83. The low was 60. No precipitation fell. Sunrise tomorrow 6:16 a.m. Sunset tomorrow 9:05 p.m. Flood watch in effect from 9 p.m. Eastern Daylight Time or 8 p.m. Central Daylight Time this evening through Thursday morning. What flash flooding caused by excessive rainfall is possible? Where portions of Indiana, including the following areas, Clark, Crawford, DuBois, Floyd, Harrison, Jefferson, Orange, Perry, Scott and Washington and Kentucky, including the following areas, Anderson, Bourbon, Bullitt, Clark, Kentucky, Fayette, Franklin, Harrison, Kentucky, Henry, Jefferson, Meade, Nicholas, Oldham, Scott, Kentucky, Shelby, Spencer, Trimble and Woodford. When, from 9 p.m. Eastern Daylight Time or 8 p.m. Central Daylight Time this evening through Thursday morning. The following impacts are expected. Excessive runoff may result in flooding of rivers, creeks, streams, and other low-lying and flood-prone locations. Creeks and streams may rise out of their banks. Additional details, rounds of repeated heavy rainfall could lead to localized areas of flash flooding tonight. Widespread rainfall amounts of 1 to 1.5 inches are expected, although localized amounts over 3 inches could occur over short periods of time. http://www.weather.gov/safety/flood. Flood watch remains in effect through Thursday morning. What flash flooding caused by excessive rainfall continues to be possible? Where the following counties in Indiana, Dearborn, Fayette, Franklin, Ohio, Ripley, Switzerland, and Union, the following counties in Northern Kentucky, Boone, Bracken, Campbell, Carroll, Gallatin, Grant, Kenton, Mason, Owen, Pendleton, and Robertson, and the following counties in Ohio, Adams, Brown, Butler, Claremont, and Hamilton. When, through Thursday morning. The following impacts are expected. Excessive runoff may result in flooding of rivers, creeks, streams, and other low-lying and flood-prone locations. People in the watch area, especially those living in areas prone to flooding, should be prepared to take action should flooding develop. Monitor the latest forecasts and be alert for possible flood warnings. 11 p.m. Eastern Daylight Time weather conditions across north central Kentucky. At Frankfurt, and the pressure was 29.63 inches and rising. At Lexington, it was cloudy. The temperature was 79 degrees, the dew point 64, and the relative humidity 60%. The wind was south at 17 miles an hour, gusting to 29. The pressure was 29.67 inches and rising. At Louisville, it was cloudy. The temperature was 82 degrees, the dew point 68, and the relative humidity 62%. The wind was southwest at 22 miles an hour, gusting to 33. The pressure was 29.61 inches and rising. At Frankfurt, and the pressure was 29.63 inches and rising. Elsewhere around the region, rain was falling, with a temperature of 71 at Covington and 71 at Wilmington, Ohio. At Indianapolis, thunder was reported, with a temperature of 71. It was mostly cloudy, with a temperature of 78 at London and 81 at Bowling Green. At Jackson, it was cloudy, with a temperature of 76. At Jasper, Indiana, it was cloudy. Now for the official National Weather Service forecast for Frankfurt and surrounding communities. Tonight, breezy.
partly cloudy early in the evening. Chance of thunderstorms after midnight. Showers and chance of thunderstorms late in the night. Lows in the lower 70s. Southwest winds 15 to 25 miles an hour. Chance of precipitation near 100%. Thursday, partly sunny. Showers likely and chance of thunderstorms in the morning, then slight chance of thunderstorms in the afternoon. Highs in the mid-80s. West winds 10 to 20 miles an hour. Chance of precipitation 70%. Thursday night, cooler. Partly cloudy. A 20% chance of thunderstorms until midnight. Lows in the lower 60s. Northwest winds up to 10 miles an hour. Juneteenth, sunny. Highs in the lower 80s. Northwest winds up to 10 miles an hour. Friday night, mostly clear. Lows in the upper 50s. Northwest winds up to 10 miles an hour. And now the extended forecast for the radio listening area. Saturday and Saturday night, partly cloudy. Highs in the lower 80s. Lows in the lower 60s. Sunday and Sunday night, showers and chance of thunderstorms. Highs in the mid-80s. Lows in the upper 60s. Chance of precipitation 90%. Monday and Monday night, showers likely and chance of thunderstorms. Highs around 80. Lows in the lower 60s. Chance of precipitation 70%. Tuesday and Tuesday night, partly cloudy. Highs around 80. Lows around 60. Wednesday and Wednesday night, mostly clear. Highs in the lower 80s. Lows in the lower 60s. 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This is a special weather statement for the following counties in Kentucky: Anderson, Fayette, Franklin, Henry, Jefferson, Mercer, Nelson, Oldham, Scott, Shelby, Spencer, Trimble, Washington, and Woodford. Windy conditions tonight. Windy conditions will continue tonight, even outside of thunderstorms that develop later this evening. Southerly winds will gust up to 30 to 40 miles per hour, with a few gusts to 45 miles per hour possible. Gusty winds will blow around unsecured objects. The wind gusts may make driving more difficult, especially for high-profile vehicles on east-west oriented roads. The National Weather Service has issued Tornado Watch number 347, effective until 5 a.m. Eastern Daylight Time Thursday. This watch includes the following counties in Kentucky: Carroll, Franklin, Henry, Jefferson, Oldham, Owen, Scott, Shelby, and Trimble. Remember, a tornado watch means the conditions are favorable for the development of severe weather, including tornadoes, large hail, and damaging winds, in and close to the watch area. While severe weather may not be imminent, persons should remain alert for rapidly changing weather conditions and listen for later statements and possible warnings. Stay tuned to NOAA Weather Radio, broadcast radio and television outlets, or internet sources for the latest severe weather information. The current time is 11:44 p.m. Eastern Daylight Time. This is the climate data for Frankfurt for today. Since midnight, the high temperature was 83. The low was 60. No precipitation fell. Sunrise tomorrow 6:16 a.m. Sunset tomorrow 9:05 p.m. Flood watch in effect from 9 p.m. Eastern Daylight Time or 8 p.m. Central Daylight Time this evening through Thursday morning. What flash flooding caused by excessive rainfall is possible? Where portions of Indiana, including the following areas: Clark, Crawford, DuBois, Floyd, Harrison, Jefferson, Orange, Perry, Scott, and Washington and Kentucky, including the following areas: Anderson, Bourbon, Bullitt, Clark, Kentucky, Fayette, Franklin, Harrison, Kentucky, Henry,

McPherson, Mead, Nicholas, Oldham, Scott, Kentucky, Shelby, Spencer, Trimble, and Woodford. When, from 9 p.m. Eastern Daylight Time, or 8 p.m. Central Daylight Time this evening through Thursday morning. The following impacts are expected. Excessive runoff may result in flooding of rivers, creeks, streams, and other low-lying and flood-prone locations. Creeks and streams may rise out of their banks. Additional details, rounds of repeated heavy rainfall could lead to localized areas of flash flooding tonight. Widespread rainfall amounts of 1 to 1.5 inches are expected, although localized amounts over 3 inches could occur over short periods of time. http://www.weather.gov/safety/flood. Flood watch remains in effect through Thursday morning. What? Flash flooding caused by excessive rainfall continues to be possible. Where? The following counties, in Indiana, Dearborn, Fayette, Franklin, Ohio, Ripley, Switzerland, and Union. The following counties, in Northern Kentucky, Boone, Bracken, Campbell, Carroll, Gallatin, Grant, Kenton, Mason, Owen, Pendleton, and Robertson. And the following counties, in Ohio, Adams, Brown, Butler, Claremont, and Hamilton. When, through Thursday morning. The following impacts are expected. Excessive runoff may result in flooding of rivers, creeks, streams, and other low-lying and flood-prone locations. People in the watch area, especially those living in areas prone to flooding, should be prepared to take action should flooding develop. Monitor the latest forecasts and be alert for possible flood warnings. 11 p.m. Eastern Daylight Time weather conditions across north-central Kentucky. At Frankfort, and the pressure was 29.63 inches and rising. At Lexington, it was cloudy. The temperature was 79 degrees, the dew point 64, and the relative humidity 60%. The wind was south at 17 miles an hour, gusting to 29. The pressure was 29.67 inches and rising. At Louisville, it was cloudy. The temperature was 82 degrees, the dew point 68, and the relative humidity 62%. The wind was southwest at 22 miles an hour, gusting to 33. The pressure was 29.61 inches and rising. At Frankfort, and the pressure was 29.63 inches and rising. Elsewhere around the region, rain was falling, with a temperature of 71 at Covington and 71 at Wilmington, Ohio. At Indianapolis, thunder was reported, with a temperature of 71. It was mostly cloudy, with a temperature of 78 at London and 81 at Bowling Green. At Jackson, it was cloudy, with a temperature of 76. At Jasper, Indiana, it was cloudy. Now for the official National Weather Service forecast for Frankfort and surrounding communities. Tonight, breezy. Partly cloudy early in the evening. Chance of thunderstorms after midnight. Showers and chance of thunderstorms late in the night. Lows in the lower 70s. Southwest winds 15 to 25 miles an hour. Chance of precipitation near 100%. Thursday, partly sunny. Showers likely and chance of thunderstorms in the morning, then slight chance of thunderstorms in the afternoon. Highs in the mid-80s. West winds 10 to 20 miles an hour. Chance of precipitation 70%. Thursday night, cooler. Partly cloudy. A 20% chance of thunderstorms until midnight. Lows in the lower 60s. Northwest winds up to 10 miles an hour. Juneteenth, sunny. Highs in the lower 80s. Northwest winds up to 10 miles an hour. Friday night, mostly clear. Lows in the upper 50s. Northwest winds up to 10 miles an hour. And now the extended forecast for the radio listening area. Saturday and Saturday night, partly cloudy. Highs in the lower 80s. Lows in the lower 60s. Sunday and Sunday night, showers and chance of thunderstorms.

highs in the mid-80s, lows in the upper 60s, chance of precipitation 90%. Monday and Monday night, showers likely and chance of thunderstorms. Highs around 80. Lows in the lower 60s. Chance of precipitation 70%. Tuesday and Tuesday night, partly cloudy. Highs around 80. Lows around 60. Wednesday and Wednesday night, mostly clear. Highs in the lower 80s. Lows in the lower 60s. This is a special weather statement for the following counties in Kentucky: Anderson, Fayette, Franklin, Henry, Jefferson, Mercer, Nelson, Oldham, Scott, Shelby, Spencer, Trimble, Washington, and Woodford. Windy conditions tonight. Windy conditions will continue tonight, even outside of thunderstorms that develop later this evening. Southerly winds will gust up to 30 to 40 miles per hour, with a few gusts to 45 miles per hour possible. Gusty winds will blow around unsecured objects. The wind gusts may make driving more difficult, especially for high-profile vehicles on east-west oriented roads. The National Weather Service has issued Tornado Watch number 347, effective until 5 a.m. Eastern Daylight Time Thursday. This watch includes the following counties in Kentucky: Carroll, Franklin, Henry, Jefferson, Oldham, Owen, Scott, Shelby, and Trimble. Remember, a tornado watch means the conditions are favorable for the development of severe weather, including tornadoes, large hail, and damaging winds in and close to the watch area. While severe weather may not be imminent, persons should remain alert for rapidly changing weather conditions and listen for later statements and possible warnings. 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The current time is 11:52 p.m. Eastern Daylight Time. Flood watch in effect from 9 p.m. Eastern Daylight Time or 8 p.m. Central Daylight Time this evening through Thursday morning. What flash flooding caused by excessive rainfall is possible? Where portions of Indiana, including the following areas: Clark, Crawford, DuBois, Floyd, Harrison, Jefferson, Orange, Perry, Scott, and Washington and Kentucky, including the following areas: Anderson, Bourbon, Bullitt, Clark, Kentucky, Fayette, Franklin, Harrison, Kentucky, Henry, Jefferson, Meade, Nicholas, Oldham, Scott, Kentucky, Shelby, Spencer, Trimble, and Woodford. When, from 9 p.m. Eastern Daylight Time or 8 p.m. Central Daylight Time this evening through Thursday morning. The following impacts are expected: excessive runoff may result in flooding of rivers, creeks, streams, and other low-lying and flood-prone locations. Creeks and streams may rise out of their banks. Additional details: rounds of repeated heavy rainfall could lead to localized areas of flash flooding tonight. Widespread rainfall amounts of 1 to 1.5 inches are expected, although localized amounts over 3 inches could occur over short periods of time. http://www.weather.gov/safety/flood. Flood watch remains in effect through Thursday morning. What flash flooding caused by excessive rainfall continues to be possible? Where the following counties in Indiana: Dearborn, Fayette, Franklin, Ohio, Ripley, Switzerland, and Union. The following counties in northern Kentucky: Boone, Bracken, Campbell, Carroll, Gallatin, Grant, Kenton, Mason, Owen, Pendleton, and Robertson. And the following counties in Ohio: Adams, Brown, Butler, Claremont, and Hamilton. When through Thursday morning. The following impacts are expected: excessive runoff may result in flooding of rivers, creeks, streams, and other low-lying and flood-prone locations. People in the watch area, especially those living in areas prone to flooding, should be prepared to take action should flooding develop. Monitor the latest forecasts and be alert for possible flood warnings. 11 p.m. Eastern Daylight Time weather conditions across north-central Kentucky. At Frankfort,
and the pressure was 29.63 inches and rising. At Lexington, it was cloudy. The temperature was 79 degrees, the dew point 64, and the relative humidity 60%. The wind was south at 17 miles an hour, gusting to 29. The pressure was 29.67 inches and rising. At Louisville, it was cloudy. The temperature was 82 degrees, the dew point 68, and the relative humidity 62%. The wind was southwest at 22 miles an hour, gusting to 33. The pressure was 29.61 inches and rising. At Frankfort, and the pressure was 29.63 inches and rising. Elsewhere around the region, rain was falling, with a temperature of 71 at Covington and 71 at Wilmington, Ohio. At Indianapolis, thunder was reported, with a temperature of 71. It was mostly cloudy, with a temperature of 78 at London and 81 at Bowling Green. At Jackson, it was cloudy, with a temperature of 76. At Jasper, Indiana, it was cloudy. Now for the official National Weather Service forecast for Frankfort and surrounding communities. Tonight, breezy. Partly cloudy early in the evening. Chance of thunderstorms after midnight. Showers and chance of thunderstorms late in the night. Lows in the lower 70s. Southwest winds 15 to 25 miles an hour. Chance of precipitation near 100%. Thursday, partly sunny. Showers likely and chance of thunderstorms in the morning, then slight chance of thunderstorms in the afternoon. Highs in the mid-80s. West winds 10 to 20 miles an hour. Chance of precipitation 70%. Thursday night, cooler. Partly cloudy. A 20% chance of thunderstorms until midnight. Lows in the lower 60s. Northwest winds up to 10 miles an hour. Juneteenth, sunny. Highs in the lower 80s. Northwest winds up to 10 miles an hour. Friday night, mostly clear. Lows in the upper 50s. Northwest winds up to 10 miles an hour. And now the extended forecast for the radio listening area. Saturday and Saturday night, partly cloudy. Highs in the lower 80s. Lows in the lower 60s. Sunday and Sunday night, showers and chance of thunderstorms. Highs in the mid-80s. Lows in the upper 60s. Chance of precipitation 90%. Monday and Monday night, showers likely and chance of thunderstorms. Highs around 80. Lows in the lower 60s. Chance of precipitation 70%. Tuesday and Tuesday night, partly cloudy. Highs around 80. Lows around 60. Wednesday and Wednesday night, mostly clear. Highs in the lower 80s. Lows in the lower 60s. This is a special weather statement for the following counties in Kentucky: Anderson, Fayette, Franklin, Henry, Jefferson, Mercer, Nelson, Oldham, Scott, Shelby, Spencer, Trimble, Washington, and Woodford. Windy conditions tonight. Windy conditions will continue tonight, even outside of thunderstorms that develop later this evening. Southerly winds will gust up to 30 to 40 miles per hour, with a few gusts to 45 miles per hour possible. Gusty winds will blow around unsecured objects. The wind gusts may make driving more difficult, especially for high-profile vehicles on east-west oriented roads. The National Weather Service has issued Tornado Watch number 347, effective until 5 a.m. Eastern Daylight Time Thursday. This watch includes the following counties in Kentucky: Carroll, Franklin, Henry, Jefferson, Oldham, Owen, Scott, Shelby, and Trimble. Remember, a tornado watch means the conditions are favorable for the development of severe weather, including tornadoes, large hail, and damaging winds, in and close to the watch area. While severe weather may not be imminent, persons should remain alert for rapidly changing weather conditions and listen for later statements and possible warnings.
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outlets or internet sources for the latest severe weather information. The current time is 12 a.m. Eastern Daylight Time. Flood watch in effect from 9 p.m. Eastern Daylight Time or 8 p.m. Central Daylight Time this evening through Thursday morning. What? Flash flooding caused by excessive rainfall is possible. Where? Portions of Indiana, including the following areas: Clark, Crawford, DuBois, Floyd, Harrison, Jefferson, Orange, Perry, Scott, and Washington and Kentucky, including the following areas: Anderson, Bourbon, Bullitt, Clark, Kentucky, Fayette, Franklin, Harrison, Kentucky, Henry, Jefferson, Meade, Nicholas, Oldham, Scott, Kentucky, Shelby, Spencer, Trimble, and Woodford. When? From 9 p.m. Eastern Daylight Time or 8 p.m. Central Daylight Time this evening through Thursday morning. The following impacts are expected: excessive runoff may result in flooding of rivers, creeks, streams, and other low-lying and flood-prone locations. Creeks and streams may rise out of their banks. Additional details: rounds of repeated heavy rainfall could lead to localized areas of flash flooding tonight. Widespread rainfall amounts of 1 to 1.5 inches are expected, although localized amounts over 3 inches could occur over short periods of time. http://www.weather.gov/safety/flood. Flood watch remains in effect through Thursday morning. What? Flash flooding caused by excessive rainfall continues to be possible. Where? The following counties: in Indiana, Dearborn, Fayette, Franklin, Ohio, Ripley, Switzerland, and Union. The following counties: in Northern Kentucky, Boone, Bracken, Campbell, Carroll, Gallatin, Grant, Kenton, Mason, Owen, Pendleton, and Robertson. And the following counties: in Ohio, Adams, Brown, Butler, Claremont, and Hamilton. When? Through Thursday morning. The following impacts are expected: excessive runoff may result in flooding of rivers, creeks, streams, and other low-lying and flood-prone locations. People in the watch area, especially those living in areas prone to flooding, should be prepared to take action should flooding develop. Monitor the latest forecasts and be alert for possible flood warnings. 11 p.m. Eastern Daylight Time weather conditions across north-central Kentucky. At Frankfort, and the pressure was 29.63 inches and rising. At Lexington, it was cloudy. The temperature was 79 degrees, the dew point 64, and the relative humidity 60%. The wind was south at 17 miles an hour, gusting to 29. The pressure was 29.67 inches and rising. At Louisville, it was cloudy. The temperature was 82 degrees, the dew point 68, and the relative humidity 62%. The wind was southwest at 22 miles an hour, gusting to 33. The pressure was 29.61 inches and rising. At Frankfort, and the pressure was 29.63 inches and rising. Elsewhere around the region, rain was falling, with a temperature of 71 at Covington and 71 at Wilmington, Ohio. At Indianapolis, thunder was reported, with a temperature of 71. It was mostly cloudy, with a temperature of 78 at London and 81 at Bowling Green. At Jackson, it was cloudy, with a temperature of 76. At Jasper, Indiana, it was cloudy. Midnight Eastern Daylight Time weather conditions across north-central Kentucky. At Frankfort, and the pressure was 29.62 inches and falling. At Lexington, it was cloudy. The temperature was 79 degrees, the dew point 65, and the relative humidity 62%. The wind was south at 18 miles an hour. The pressure was 29.65 inches and falling. At Louisville, it was cloudy. The temperature was 83 degrees, the dew point 70, and the relative humidity 64%. The wind was southwest at 21 miles an hour, gusting to 31. The pressure was 29.59 inches and falling. At Frankfort,

and the pressure was 29.62 inches and falling. Elsewhere around the region, a thunderstorm was reported with a temperature of 71 at Covington and 70 at Indianapolis. At Wilmington, Ohio, rain was falling with a temperature of 69. It was mostly cloudy with a temperature of 78 at London and 81 at Bowling Green. At Jackson, it was cloudy with a temperature of 76. At Jasper, Indiana, it was cloudy. Now for the official National Weather Service forecast for Frankfort and surrounding communities. Tonight, breezy. Partly cloudy early in the evening. Chance of thunderstorms after midnight. Showers and chance of thunderstorms late in the night. Lows in the lower 70s. Southwest winds 15 to 25 miles an hour. Chance of precipitation near 100%. Thursday, partly sunny. Showers likely and chance of thunderstorms in the morning, then slight chance of thunderstorms in the afternoon. Highs in the mid-80s. West winds 10 to 20 miles an hour. Chance of precipitation 70%. Thursday night, cooler. Partly cloudy. A 20% chance of thunderstorms until midnight. Lows in the lower 60s. Northwest winds up to 10 miles an hour. Juneteenth, sunny. Highs in the lower 80s. Northwest winds up to 10 miles an hour. Friday night, mostly clear. Lows in the upper 50s. Northwest winds up to 10 miles an hour. And now the extended forecast for the radio listening area. Saturday and Saturday night, partly cloudy. Highs in the lower 80s. Lows in the lower 60s. Sunday and Sunday night, showers and chance of thunderstorms. Highs in the mid-80s. Lows in the upper 60s. Chance of precipitation 90%. Monday and Monday night, showers likely and chance of thunderstorms. Highs around 80. Lows in the lower 60s. Chance of precipitation 70%. Tuesday and Tuesday night, partly cloudy. Highs around 80. Lows around 60. Wednesday and Wednesday night, mostly clear. Highs in the lower 80s. Lows in the lower 60s. This is a special weather statement for the following counties in Kentucky: Anderson, Fayette, Franklin, Henry, Jefferson, Mercer, Nelson, Oldham, Scott, Shelby, Spencer, Trimble, Washington, and Woodford. Windy conditions tonight. Windy conditions will continue tonight, even outside of thunderstorms that develop later this evening. Southerly winds will gust up to 30 to 40 miles per hour, with a few gusts to 45 miles per hour possible. Gusty winds will blow around unsecured objects. The wind gusts may make driving more difficult, especially for high-profile vehicles on east-west oriented roads. The National Weather Service has issued Tornado Watch number 347, effective until 5 a.m. Eastern Daylight Time Thursday. This watch includes the following counties in Kentucky: Carroll, Franklin, Henry, Jefferson, Oldham, Owen, Scott, Shelby, and Trimble. Remember, a tornado watch means the conditions are favorable for the development of severe weather, including tornadoes, large hail, and damaging winds, in and close to the watch area. While severe weather may not be imminent, persons should remain alert for rapidly changing weather conditions and listen for later statements and possible warnings. Stay tuned to NOAA Weather Radio, broadcast radio and television outlets, or internet sources for the latest severe weather information. The current time is 12:09 a.m. Eastern Daylight Time. Flood watch in effect from 9 p.m. Eastern Daylight Time or 8 p.m. Central Daylight Time this evening through Thursday morning. What flash flooding caused by excessive rainfall is possible? Where portions of Indiana, including the following areas: Clark, Crawford, DuBois, Floyd, Harrison, Jefferson, Orange, Perry, Scott, and Washington and Kentucky, including the following areas: Anderson, Bourbon, Bullitt, Clark, Kentucky, Fayette, Franklin,

safety / flood. Flood watch remains in effect through Thursday morning. What? Flash flooding caused by excessive rainfall continues to be possible. Where? The following counties: in Indiana, Dearborn, Fayette, Franklin, Ohio, Ripley, Switzerland, and Union. The following counties: in Northern Kentucky, Boone, Bracken, Campbell, Carroll, Gallatin, Grant, Kenton, Mason, Owen, Pendleton, and Robertson. And the following counties: in Ohio, Adams, Brown, Butler, Claremont, and Hamilton. When? Through Thursday morning. The following impacts are expected. Excessive runoff may result in flooding of rivers, creeks, streams, and other low-lying and flood-prone locations. People in the watch area, especially those living in areas prone to flooding, should be prepared to take action should flooding develop. Monitor the latest forecasts and be alert for possible flood warnings. 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Midnight Eastern Daylight Time weather conditions across north-central Kentucky. At Frankfurt, and the pressure was 29.62 inches and falling. At Lexington, it was cloudy. The temperature was 79 degrees, the dew point 65, and the relative humidity 62%. The wind was south at 18 miles an hour. The pressure was 29.65 inches and falling. At Louisville, it was cloudy. The temperature was 83 degrees, the dew point 70, and the relative humidity 64%. The wind was southwest at 21 miles an hour, gusting to 31. The pressure was 29.59 inches and falling. At Frankfurt, and the pressure was 29.62 inches and falling. Elsewhere around the region, a thunderstorm was reported, with a temperature of 71 at Covington and 70 at Indianapolis. At Wilmington, Ohio, rain was falling, with a temperature of 69. At Bowling Green, it was partly cloudy, with a temperature of 81. It was cloudy, with a temperature of 76 at Jackson and 78 at London. At Jasper, Indiana, it was cloudy. Now for the official National Weather Service forecast for Frankfurt and surrounding communities. Tonight, breezy. Partly cloudy early in the evening. Chance of thunderstorms after midnight. Showers and chance of thunderstorms late in the night. Lows in the lower 70s. Southwest winds 15 to 25 miles an hour. Chance of precipitation near 100%. Thursday, partly sunny. Showers likely and chance of thunderstorms in the morning, then slight chance of thunderstorms in the afternoon. Highs in the mid-80s. West winds 10 to 20 miles an hour. Chance of precipitation 70%. Thursday night, cooler. Partly cloudy. A 20% chance of thunderstorms until midnight. Lows in the lower 60s. Northwest winds up to 10 miles an hour. Juneteenth, sunny. Highs in the lower 80s. Northwest winds up to 10 miles an hour. Friday night, mostly clear. Lows in the upper 50s. Northwest winds up to 10 miles an hour. And now the extended forecast for the radio listening area. Saturday and Saturday night, partly cloudy. Highs in the lower 80s. Lows in the lower 60s. Sunday and Sunday night, showers and chance of thunderstorms. Highs in the mid-80s. Lows in the upper 60s. Chance of precipitation 90%. Monday and Monday night, showers likely and chance of thunderstorms. Highs around 80. Lows in the lower 60s. Chance of precipitation 70%. Tuesday and Tuesday night, partly cloudy. Highs around 80. Lows around 60. Wednesday and Wednesday night, mostly clear. Highs in the lower 80s.

lows in the lower 60s. This is a special weather statement for the following counties in Kentucky: Anderson, Fayette, Franklin, Henry, Jefferson, Mercer, Nelson, Oldham, Scott, Shelby, Spencer, Trimble, Washington, and Woodford. Windy conditions tonight. Windy conditions will continue tonight, even outside of thunderstorms that develop later this evening. Southerly winds will gust up to 30 to 40 miles per hour, with a few gusts to 45 miles per hour possible. Gusty winds will blow around unsecured objects. The wind gusts may make driving more difficult, especially for high-profile vehicles on east-west oriented roads. The National Weather Service has issued Tornado Watch number 347, effective until 5 a.m. Eastern Daylight Time Thursday. This watch includes the following counties in Kentucky: Carroll, Franklin, Henry, Jefferson, Oldham, Owen, Scott, Shelby, and Trimble. Remember, a tornado watch means the conditions are favorable for the development of severe weather, including tornadoes, large hail, and damaging winds, in and close to the watch area. While severe weather may not be imminent, persons should remain alert for rapidly changing weather conditions and listen for later statements and possible warnings. 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Flood watch in effect from 9 p.m. Eastern Daylight Time or 8 p.m. Central Daylight Time this evening through Thursday morning. What flash flooding caused by excessive rainfall is possible? Where portions of Indiana, including the following areas: Clark, Crawford, DuBois, Floyd, Harrison, Jefferson, Orange, Perry, Scott, and Washington, and Kentucky, including the following areas: Anderson, Bourbon, Bullitt, Clark, Kentucky, Fayette, Franklin, Harrison, Kentucky, Henry, Jefferson, Meade, Nicholas, Oldham, Scott, Kentucky, Shelby, Spencer, Trimble, and Woodford. When, from 9 p.m. Eastern Daylight Time or 8 p.m. Central Daylight Time this evening through Thursday morning. The following impacts are expected: excessive runoff may result in flooding of rivers, creeks, streams, and other low-lying and flood-prone locations. Creeks and streams may rise out of their banks. Additional details: rounds of repeated heavy rainfall could lead to localized areas of flash flooding tonight. Widespread rainfall amounts of 1 to 1.5 inches are expected, although localized amounts over 3 inches could occur over short periods of time. http://www.weather.gov/safety/flood. Flood watch remains in effect through Thursday morning. What flash flooding caused by excessive rainfall continues to be possible? Where the following counties in Indiana: Dearborn, Fayette, Franklin, Ohio, Ripley, Switzerland, and Union, the following counties in Northern Kentucky: Boone, Bracken, Campbell, Carroll, Gallatin, Grant, Kenton, Mason, Owen, Pendleton, and Robertson, and the following counties in Ohio: Adams, Brown, Butler, Claremont, and Hamilton. When, through Thursday morning. The following impacts are expected: excessive runoff may result in flooding of rivers, creeks, streams, and other low-lying and flood-prone locations. People in the watch area, especially those living in areas prone to flooding, should be prepared to take action should flooding develop. Monitor the latest forecasts and be alert for possible flood warnings. Midnight Eastern Daylight Time weather conditions across north-central Kentucky. At Frankfort, and the pressure was 29.62 inches and falling. At Lexington, it was cloudy. The temperature was 79 degrees, the dew point 65, and the relative humidity 62%. The wind was south at 18 miles an hour. The pressure was 29.65 inches and falling. At Louisville, it was cloudy. The temperature was 83 degrees, the dew point 70, and the relative humidity 64%. The wind was southwest at 21 miles an hour, gusting to

31. The pressure was 29.59 inches and falling at Frankfurt. And the pressure was 29.62 inches and falling. Elsewhere around the region, a thunderstorm was reported, with a temperature of 71 at Covington and 70 at Indianapolis. At Wilmington, Ohio, rain was falling, with a temperature of 69. At Bowling Green, it was partly cloudy, with a temperature of 81. It was cloudy, with a temperature of 76 at Jackson and 78 at London. At Jasper, Indiana, it was cloudy. Now for the official National Weather Service forecast for Frankfurt and surrounding communities. Tonight, breezy. Partly cloudy early in the evening. Chance of thunderstorms after midnight. Showers and chance of thunderstorms late in the night. Lows in the lower 70s. Southwest winds 15 to 25 miles an hour. Chance of precipitation near 100%. Thursday, partly sunny. Showers likely and chance of thunderstorms in the morning, then slight chance of thunderstorms in the afternoon. Highs in the mid-80s. West winds 10 to 20 miles an hour. Chance of precipitation 70%. Thursday night, cooler. Partly cloudy. A 20% chance of thunderstorms until midnight. Lows in the lower 60s. Northwest winds up to 10 miles an hour. Juneteenth, sunny. Highs in the lower 80s. Northwest winds up to 10 miles an hour. Friday night, mostly clear. Lows in the upper 50s. Northwest winds up to 10 miles an hour. And now the extended forecast for the radio listening area. Saturday and Saturday night, partly cloudy. Highs in the lower 80s. Lows in the lower 60s. Sunday and Sunday night, showers and chance of thunderstorms. Highs in the mid-80s. Lows in the upper 60s. Chance of precipitation 90%. Monday and Monday night, showers likely and chance of thunderstorms. Highs around 80. Lows in the lower 60s. Chance of precipitation 70%. Tuesday and Tuesday night, partly cloudy. Highs around 80. Lows around 60. Wednesday and Wednesday night, mostly clear. Highs in the lower 80s. Lows in the lower 60s. This is a special weather statement for the following counties in Kentucky: Anderson, Fayette, Franklin, Henry, Jefferson, Mercer, Nelson, Oldham, Scott, Shelby, Spencer, Trimble, Washington, and Woodford. Windy conditions tonight. Windy conditions will continue tonight, even outside of thunderstorms that develop later this evening. Southerly winds will gust up to 30 to 40 miles per hour, with a few gusts to 45 miles per hour possible. Gusty winds will blow around unsecured objects. The wind gusts may make driving more difficult, especially for high-profile vehicles on east-west oriented roads. The National Weather Service has issued Tornado Watch number 347, effective until 5 a.m. Eastern Daylight Time Thursday. This watch includes the following counties in Kentucky: Carroll, Franklin, Henry, Jefferson, Oldham, Owen, Scott, Shelby, and Trimble. Remember, a tornado watch means the conditions are favorable for the development of severe weather, including tornadoes, large hail, and damaging winds, in and close to the watch area. While severe weather may not be imminent, persons should remain alert for rapidly changing weather conditions and listen for later statements and possible warnings. Stay tuned to NOAA Weather Radio, broadcast radio and television outlets, or internet sources for the latest severe weather information. The current time is 12:25 a.m. Eastern Daylight Time. Flood watch in effect from 9 p.m. Eastern Daylight Time or 8 p.m. Central Daylight Time this evening through Thursday morning. What? Flash flooding caused by excessive rainfall is possible. Where? Portions of Indiana, including the following areas: Clark, Crawford, DuBois, Floyd, Harrison, Jefferson, Orange, Perry, Scott, and Washington and Kentucky,

including the following areas: Anderson, Bourbon, Bullitt, Clark, Kentucky, Fayette, Franklin, Harrison, Kentucky, Henry, Jefferson, Meade, Nicholas, Oldham, Scott, Kentucky, Shelby, Spencer, Trimble, and Woodford. When, from 9 p.m. Eastern Daylight Time, or 8 p.m. Central Daylight Time this evening through Thursday morning. The following impacts are expected: excessive runoff may result in flooding of rivers, creeks, streams, and other low-lying and flood-prone locations. Creeks and streams may rise out of their banks. Additional details: rounds of repeated heavy rainfall could lead to localized areas of flash flooding tonight. Widespread rainfall amounts of 1 to 1.5 inches are expected, although localized amounts over 3 inches could occur over short periods of time. http://www.weather.gov/safety/flood. Flood watch remains in effect through Thursday morning. What? Flash flooding caused by excessive rainfall continues to be possible. Where? The following counties: in Indiana, Dearborn, Fayette, Franklin, Ohio, Ripley, Switzerland, and Union. The following counties: in Northern Kentucky, Boone, Bracken, Campbell, Carroll, Gallatin, Grant, Kenton, Mason, Owen, Pendleton, and Robertson. And the following counties: in Ohio, Adams, Brown, Butler, Claremont, and Hamilton. When, through Thursday morning. The following impacts are expected: excessive runoff may result in flooding of rivers, creeks, streams, and other low-lying and flood-prone locations. People in the watch area, especially those living in areas prone to flooding, should be prepared to take action should flooding develop. Monitor the latest forecasts and be alert for possible flood warnings. Midnight Eastern Daylight Time weather conditions across north central Kentucky. At Frankfort, and the pressure was 29.62 inches and falling. At Lexington, it was cloudy. The temperature was 79 degrees, the dew point 65, and the relative humidity 62%. The wind was south at 18 miles an hour. The pressure was 29.65 inches and falling. At Louisville, it was cloudy. The temperature was 83 degrees, the dew point 70, and the relative humidity 64%. The wind was southwest at 21 miles an hour, gusting to 31. The pressure was 29.59 inches and falling. At Frankfort, and the pressure was 29.62 inches and falling. Elsewhere around the region, a thunderstorm was reported, with a temperature of 71 at Covington and 70 at Indianapolis. At Wilmington, Ohio, rain was falling, with a temperature of 69. At Bowling Green, it was partly cloudy, with a temperature of 81. It was cloudy, with a temperature of 76 at Jackson and 78 at London. At Jasper, Indiana, it was cloudy. Now for the official National Weather Service forecast for Frankfort and surrounding communities. Tonight, breezy. Partly cloudy early in the evening. Chance of thunderstorms after midnight. Showers and chance of thunderstorms late in the night. Lows in the lower 70s. Southwest winds 15 to 25 miles an hour. Chance of precipitation near 100%. Thursday, partly sunny. Showers likely and chance of thunderstorms in the morning, then slight chance of thunderstorms in the afternoon. Highs in the mid-80s. West winds 10 to 20 miles an hour. Chance of precipitation 70%. Thursday night, cooler. Partly cloudy. A 20% chance of thunderstorms until midnight. Lows in the lower 60s. Northwest winds up to 10 miles an hour. Juneteenth, sunny. Highs in the lower 80s. Northwest winds up to 10 miles an hour. Friday night, mostly clear. Lows in the upper 50s. Northwest winds up to 10 miles an hour. And now the extended forecast for the radio listening area. Saturday and Saturday night, partly cloudy. Highs in the lower 80s. Lows in the

lower 60s. Sunday and Sunday night, showers and chance of thunderstorms. Highs in the mid-80s. Lows in the upper 60s. Chance of precipitation 90%. Monday and Monday night, showers likely and chance of thunderstorms. Highs around 80. Lows in the lower 60s. Chance of precipitation 70%. Tuesday and Tuesday night, partly cloudy. Highs around 80. Lows around 60. Wednesday and Wednesday night, mostly clear. Highs in the lower 80s. Lows in the lower 60s. This is a special weather statement for the following counties in Kentucky: Anderson, Fayette, Franklin, Henry, Jefferson, Mercer, Nelson, Oldham, Scott, Shelby, Spencer, Trimble, Washington, and Woodford. Windy conditions tonight. Windy conditions will continue tonight, even outside of thunderstorms that develop later this evening. Southerly winds will gust up to 30 to 40 miles per hour, with a few gusts to 45 miles per hour possible. Gusty winds will blow around unsecured objects. The wind gusts may make driving more difficult, especially for high-profile vehicles on east-west oriented roads. The National Weather Service has issued Tornado Watch number 347, effective until 5 a.m. Eastern Daylight Time Thursday. This watch includes the following counties in Kentucky: Carroll, Franklin, Henry, Jefferson, Oldham, Owen, Scott, Shelby, and Trimble. Remember, following counties in Kentucky: Carroll, Franklin, Henry, Jefferson, Oldham, Owen, Scott, Shelby, and Trimble. Remember, a tornado watch means the conditions are favorable for the development of severe weather, including tornadoes, large hail, and damaging winds in and close to the watch area. While severe weather may not be imminent, persons should remain alert for rapidly changing weather conditions and listen for later statements and possible warnings. 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The current time is 12:33 a.m. Eastern Daylight Time. Flood watch in effect from 9 p.m. Eastern Daylight Time or 8 p.m. Central Daylight Time this evening through Thursday morning. What flash flooding caused by excessive rainfall is possible? Where portions of Indiana, including the following areas: Clark, Crawford, DuBois, Floyd, Harrison, Jefferson, Orange, Perry, Scott, and Washington, and Kentucky, including the following areas: Anderson, Bourbon, Bullitt, Clark, Kentucky, Fayette, Franklin, Harrison, Kentucky, Henry, Jefferson, Meade, Nicholas, Oldham, Scott, Kentucky, Shelby, Spencer, Trimble, and Woodford. When, from 9 p.m. Eastern Daylight Time or 8 p.m. Central Daylight Time this evening through Thursday morning. The following impacts are expected: excessive runoff may result in flooding of rivers, creeks, streams, and other low-lying and flood-prone locations. Creeks and streams may rise out of their banks. Additional details: rounds of repeated heavy rainfall could lead to localized areas of flash flooding tonight. Widespread rainfall amounts of 1 to 1.5 inches are expected, although localized amounts over 3 inches could occur over short periods of time. http://www.weather.gov/safety/flood. Flood watch remains in effect through Thursday morning. What flash flooding caused by excessive rainfall continues to be possible? Where the following counties in Indiana: Dearborn, Fayette, Franklin, Ohio, Ripley, Switzerland, and Union. The following counties in northern Kentucky: Boone, Bracken, Campbell, Carroll, Gallatin, Grant, Kenton, Mason, Owen, Pendleton, and Robertson. And the following counties in Ohio: Adams, Brown, Butler, Claremont, and Hamilton. When through Thursday morning. The following impacts are expected: excessive runoff may result in flooding of rivers, creeks, streams, and other low-lying and flood-prone locations. People in the watch area, especially those living in areas prone to flooding, should be prepared to take action should flooding develop.

monitor the latest forecasts and be alert for possible flood warnings. Midnight Eastern Daylight Time weather conditions across north central Kentucky. At Frankfort. And the pressure was 29.62 inches and falling. At Lexington, it was cloudy. The temperature was 79 degrees, the dew point 65, and the relative humidity 62%. The wind was south at 18 miles an hour. The pressure was 29.65 inches and falling. At Louisville, it was cloudy. The temperature was 83 degrees, the dew point 70, and the relative humidity 64%. The wind was southwest at 21 miles an hour, gusting to 31. The pressure was 29.59 inches and falling. At Frankfort, and the pressure was 29.62 inches and falling. Elsewhere around the region, a thunderstorm was reported with a temperature of 71 at Covington and 70 at Indianapolis. At Wilmington, Ohio, rain was falling with a temperature of 69. At Bowling Green, it was partly cloudy with a temperature of 81. It was cloudy with a temperature of 76 at Jackson and 78 at London. At Jasper, Indiana, it was cloudy. Now for the official National Weather Service forecast for Frankfort and surrounding communities. Tonight, breezy. Partly cloudy early in the evening. Chance of thunderstorms after midnight. Showers and chance of thunderstorms late in the night. Lows in the lower 70s. Southwest winds 15 to 25 miles an hour. Chance of precipitation near 100%. Thursday, partly sunny. Showers likely and chance of thunderstorms in the morning, then slight chance of thunderstorms in the afternoon. Highs in the mid-80s. West winds 10 to 20 miles an hour. Chance of precipitation 70%. Thursday night, cooler. Partly cloudy. A 20% chance of thunderstorms until midnight. Lows in the lower 60s. Northwest winds up to 10 miles an hour. Juneteenth, sunny. Highs in the lower 80s. Northwest winds up to 10 miles an hour. Friday night, mostly clear. Lows in the upper 50s. Northwest winds up to 10 miles an hour. And now the extended forecast for the radio listening area. Saturday and Saturday night, partly cloudy. Highs in the lower 80s. Lows in the lower 60s. Sunday and Sunday night, showers and chance of thunderstorms. Highs in the mid-80s. Lows in the upper 60s. Chance of precipitation 90%. Monday and Monday night, showers likely and chance of thunderstorms. Highs around 80. Lows in the lower 60s. Chance of precipitation 70%. Tuesday and Tuesday night, partly cloudy. Highs around 80. Lows around 60. Wednesday and Wednesday night, mostly clear. Highs in the lower 80s. Lows in the lower 60s. This is a special weather statement for the following counties in Kentucky: Anderson, Fayette, Franklin, Henry, Jefferson, Mercer, Nelson, Oldham, Scott, Shelby, Spencer, Trimble, Washington, and Woodford. Windy conditions tonight. Windy conditions will continue tonight, even outside of thunderstorms that develop later this evening. Southerly winds will gust up to 30 to 40 miles per hour, with a few gusts to 45 miles per hour possible. Gusty winds will blow around unsecured objects. The wind gusts may make driving more difficult, especially for high-profile vehicles on east-west oriented roads. The National Weather Service has issued Tornado Watch number 347, effective until 5 a.m. Eastern Daylight Time Thursday. This watch includes the following counties in Kentucky: Carroll, Franklin, Henry, Jefferson, Oldham, Owen, Scott, Shelby, and Trimble. Remember, a tornado watch means the conditions are favorable for the development of severe weather, including tornadoes, large hail, and damaging winds, in and close to the watch area.
While severe weather may not be imminent, persons should remain alert for rapidly changing weather conditions and listen for later statements and possible warnings. Stay tuned to NOAA Weather Radio, broadcast radio and television outlets, or internet sources for the latest severe weather information. The current time is 12:41 a.m. Eastern Daylight Time. Flood watch in effect from 9 p.m. Eastern Daylight Time or 8 p.m. Central Daylight Time this evening through Thursday morning. What flash flooding caused by excessive rainfall is possible? Where portions of Indiana, including the following areas, Clark, Crawford, DuBois, Floyd, Harrison, Jefferson, Orange, Perry, Scott, and Washington and Kentucky, including the following areas, Anderson, Bourbon, Bullitt, Clark, Kentucky, Fayette, Franklin, Harrison, Kentucky, Henry, Jefferson, Meade, Nicholas, Oldham, Scott, Kentucky, Shelby, Spencer, Trimble, and Woodford. When, from 9 p.m. Eastern Daylight Time or 8 p.m. Central Daylight Time this evening through Thursday morning. The following impacts are expected. Excessive runoff may result in flooding of rivers, creeks, streams, and other low-lying and flood-prone locations. Creeks and streams may rise out of their banks. Additional details, rounds of repeated heavy rainfall could lead to localized areas of flash flooding tonight. Widespread rainfall amounts of 1 to 1.5 inches are expected, although localized amounts over 3 inches could occur over short periods of time. http://www.weather.gov/safety/flood. 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Flood watch remains in effect through Thursday morning. What flash flooding caused by excessive rainfall continues to be possible? Where the following counties in Indiana, Dearborn, Fayette, Franklin, Ohio, Ripley, Switzerland, and Union, the following counties in northern Kentucky, Boone, Bracken, Campbell, Carroll, Gallatin, Grant, Kenton, Mason, Owen, Pendleton, and Robertson, and the following counties in Ohio, Adams, Brown, Butler, Claremont, and Hamilton. When, through Thursday morning. The following impacts are expected. Excessive runoff may result in flooding of rivers, creeks, streams, and other low-lying and flood-prone locations. People in the watch area, especially those living in areas prone to flooding, should be prepared to take action should flooding develop. Monitor the latest forecasts and be alert for possible flood warnings. Midnight Eastern Daylight Time weather conditions across north central Kentucky. At Frankfort. And the pressure was 29.62 inches and falling. At Lexington, it was cloudy. The temperature was 79 degrees, the dew point 65, and the relative humidity 62%. The wind was south at 18 miles an hour. The pressure was 29.65 inches and falling. At Louisville, it was cloudy. The temperature was 83 degrees, the dew point 70, and the relative humidity 64%. The wind was southwest at 21 miles an hour. Gusting to 31. The pressure was 29.59 inches and falling. At Frankfort. And the pressure was 29.62 inches and falling. Elsewhere around the region, a thunderstorm was reported, with a temperature of 71 at Covington and 70 at Indianapolis. At Wilmington, Ohio, rain was falling, with a temperature of 69. At Bowling Green, it was partly cloudy, with a temperature of 81. It was cloudy, with a temperature of 76 at Jackson and 78 at London. At Jasper, Indiana, it was cloudy. Now for the official National Weather Service forecast for Frankfort and surrounding communities. Tonight, breezy. Partly cloudy early in the evening. Chance of thunderstorms after midnight. Showers and chance of thunderstorms late in the night.
lows in the lower 70s.

southwest winds 15 to 25 miles an hour. Chance of precipitation near 100%. Thursday, partly sunny. Showers likely and chance of thunderstorms in the morning, then slight chance of thunderstorms in the afternoon. Highs in the mid-80s. West winds 10 to 20 miles an hour. Chance of precipitation 70%. Thursday night, cooler. Partly cloudy. A 20% chance of thunderstorms until midnight. Lows in the lower 60s. Northwest winds up to 10 miles an hour. Juneteenth, sunny. Highs in the lower 80s. Northwest winds up to 10 miles an hour. Friday night, mostly clear. Lows in the upper 50s. Northwest winds up to 10 miles an hour. And now the extended forecast for the radio listening area. Saturday and Saturday night, partly cloudy. Highs in the lower 80s. Lows in the lower 60s. Sunday and Sunday night, showers and chance of thunderstorms. Highs in the mid-80s. Lows in the upper 60s. Chance of precipitation 90%. Monday and Monday night, showers likely and chance of thunderstorms. Highs around 80. Lows in the lower 60s. Chance of precipitation 70%. Tuesday and Tuesday night, partly cloudy. Highs around 80. Lows around 60. Wednesday and Wednesday night, mostly clear. Highs in the lower 80s. Lows in the lower 60s. This is a special weather statement for the following counties in Kentucky: Anderson, Fayette, Franklin, Henry, Jefferson, Mercer, Nelson, Oldham, Scott, Shelby, Spencer, Trimble, Washington, and Woodford. Windy conditions tonight. Windy conditions will continue tonight, even outside of thunderstorms that develop later this evening. Southerly winds will gust up to 30 to 40 miles per hour, with a few gusts to 45 miles per hour possible. Gusty winds will blow around unsecured objects. The wind gusts may make driving more difficult, especially for high-profile vehicles on east-west oriented roads. The National Weather Service has issued Tornado Watch number 347, effective until 5 a.m. Eastern Daylight Time Thursday. This watch includes the following counties in Kentucky: Carroll, Franklin, Henry, Jefferson, Oldham, Owen, Scott, Shelby, and Trimble. Remember, a tornado watch means the conditions are favorable for the development of severe weather, including tornadoes, large hail, and damaging winds in and close to the watch area. While severe weather may not be imminent, persons should remain alert for rapidly changing weather conditions and listen for later statements and possible warnings. 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The current time is 12:49 a.m. Eastern Daylight Time. Flood watch in effect from 9 p.m. Eastern Daylight Time or 8 p.m. Central Daylight Time this evening through Thursday morning. What flash flooding caused by excessive rainfall is possible? Where portions of Indiana, including the following areas: Clark, Crawford, DuBois, Floyd, Harrison, Jefferson, Orange, Perry, Scott, and Washington, and Kentucky, including the following areas: Anderson, Bourbon, Bullitt, Clark, Kentucky, Fayette, Franklin, Harrison, Kentucky, Henry, Jefferson, Meade, Nicholas, Oldham, Scott, Kentucky, Shelby, Spencer, Trimble, and Woodford. When, from 9 p.m. Eastern Daylight Time or 8 p.m. Central Daylight Time this evening through Thursday morning. The following impacts are expected: excessive runoff may result in flooding of rivers, creeks, streams, and other low-lying and flood-prone locations. Creeks and streams may rise out of their banks. Additional details: rounds of repeated heavy rainfall could lead to localized areas of flash flooding tonight. Widespread rainfall amounts of 1 to 1.5 inches are expected, although localized amounts over 3 inches could occur over short periods of time. http://www.weather.gov/

Safety/flood. Flood watch remains in effect through Thursday morning. What? Flash flooding caused by excessive rainfall continues to be possible. Where? The following counties: in Indiana, Dearborn, Fayette, Franklin, Ohio, Ripley, Switzerland, and Union. The following counties: in Northern Kentucky, Boone, Bracken, Campbell, Carroll, Gallatin, Grant, Kenton, Mason, Owen, Pendleton, and Robertson. And the following counties: in Ohio, Adams, Brown, Butler, Claremont, and Hamilton. When, through Thursday morning. The following impacts are expected: excessive runoff may result in flooding of rivers, creeks, streams, and other low-lying and flood-prone locations. People in the watch area, especially those living in areas prone to flooding, should be prepared to take action should flooding develop. Monitor the latest forecasts and be alert for possible flood warnings. Midnight Eastern Daylight Time weather conditions across north central Kentucky. At Frankfort, and the pressure was 29.62 inches and falling. At Lexington, it was cloudy. The temperature was 79 degrees, the dew point 65, and the relative humidity 62%. The wind was south at 18 miles an hour. The pressure was 29.65 inches and falling. At Louisville, it was cloudy. The temperature was 83 degrees, the dew point 70, and the relative humidity 64%. The wind was southwest at 21 miles an hour, gusting to 31. The pressure was 29.59 inches and falling. At Frankfort, and the pressure was 29.62 inches and falling. Elsewhere around the region, a thunderstorm was reported, with a temperature of 71 at Covington and 70 at Indianapolis. At Wilmington, Ohio, rain was falling, with a temperature of 69. At Bowling Green, it was partly cloudy, with a temperature of 81. It was cloudy, with a temperature of 76 at Jackson and 78 at London. At Jasper, Indiana, it was cloudy. Now for the official National Weather Service forecast for Frankfort and surrounding communities. Tonight, breezy. Partly cloudy early in the evening. Chance of thunderstorms after midnight. Showers and chance of thunderstorms late in the night. Lows in the lower 70s. Southwest winds 15 to 25 miles an hour. Chance of precipitation near 100%. Thursday, partly sunny. Showers likely and chance of thunderstorms in the morning, then slight chance of thunderstorms in the afternoon. Highs in the mid-80s. West winds 10 to 20 miles an hour. Chance of precipitation 70%. Thursday night, cooler. Partly cloudy. A 20% chance of thunderstorms until midnight. Lows in the lower 60s. Northwest winds up to 10 miles an hour. Juneteenth, sunny. Highs in the lower 80s. Northwest winds up to 10 miles an hour. Friday night, mostly clear. Lows in the upper 50s. Northwest winds up to 10 miles an hour. And now the extended forecast for the radio listening area. Saturday and Saturday night, partly cloudy. Highs in the lower 80s. Lows in the lower 60s. Sunday and Sunday night, showers and chance of thunderstorms. Highs in the mid-80s. Lows in the upper 60s. Chance of precipitation 90%. Monday and Monday night, showers likely and chance of thunderstorms. Highs around 80. Lows in the lower 60s. Chance of precipitation 70%. Tuesday and Tuesday night, partly cloudy. Highs around 80. Lows around 60. Wednesday and Wednesday night, mostly clear. Highs in the lower 80s. Lows in the lower 60s. This is a special weather statement for the following counties in Kentucky: Anderson, Fayette, Franklin, Henry, Jefferson, Mercer, Nelson, Oldham, Scott, Shelby, Spencer, Trimble, Washington, and Woodford.
Windy conditions tonight. Windy conditions will continue tonight, even outside of thunderstorms that develop later this evening. Southerly winds will gust up to 30 to 40 miles per hour, with a few gusts to 45 miles per hour possible. Gusty winds will blow around unsecured objects. The wind gusts may make driving more difficult, especially for high-profile vehicles on east-west oriented roads. The National Weather Service has issued Tornado Watch number 347, effective until 5 a.m. Eastern Daylight Time Thursday. This watch includes the following counties in Kentucky: Carroll, Franklin, Henry, Jefferson, Oldham, Owen, Scott, Shelby, and Trimble. Remember, a tornado watch means the conditions are favorable for the development of severe weather, including tornadoes, large hail, and damaging winds, in and close to the watch area. While severe weather may not be imminent, persons should remain alert for rapidly changing weather conditions and listen for later statements and possible warnings. 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The current time is 12:57 a.m. Eastern Daylight Time. Flood watch in effect from 9 p.m. Eastern Daylight Time or 8 p.m. Central Daylight Time this evening through Thursday morning. What? Flash flooding caused by excessive rainfall is possible. Where? Portions of Indiana, including the following areas: Clark, Crawford, DuBois, Floyd, Harrison, Jefferson, Orange, Perry, Scott, and Washington and Kentucky, including the following areas: Anderson, Bourbon, Bullitt, Clark, Kentucky, Fayette, Franklin, Harrison, Kentucky, Henry, Jefferson, Meade, Nicholas, Oldham, Scott, Kentucky, Shelby, Spencer, Trimble, and Woodford. When? From 9 p.m. Eastern Daylight Time or 8 p.m. Central Daylight Time this evening through Thursday morning. The following impacts are expected: excessive runoff may result in flooding of rivers, creeks, streams, and other low-lying and flood-prone locations. Creeks and streams may rise out of their banks. Additional details: rounds of repeated heavy rainfall could lead to localized areas of flash flooding tonight. Widespread rainfall amounts of 1 to 1.5 inches are expected, although localized amounts over 3 inches could occur over short periods of time. http://www.weather.gov/safety/flood. Flood watch remains in effect through Thursday morning. What? Flash flooding caused by excessive rainfall continues to be possible. Where? The following counties in Indiana: Dearborn, Fayette, Franklin, Ohio, Ripley, Switzerland, and Union. The following counties in Northern Kentucky: Boone, Bracken, Campbell, Carroll, Gallatin, Grant, Kenton, Mason, Owen, Pendleton, and Robertson. And the following counties in Ohio: Adams, Brown, Butler, Claremont, and Hamilton. When? Through Thursday morning. The following impacts are expected: excessive runoff may result in flooding of rivers, creeks, streams, and other low-lying and flood-prone locations. People in the watch area, especially those living in areas prone to flooding, should be prepared to take action should flooding develop. Monitor the latest forecasts and be alert for possible flood warnings. Midnight Eastern Daylight Time weather conditions across North Central Kentucky. At Frankfort, and the pressure was 29.62 inches and falling. At Lexington, it was cloudy. The temperature was 79 degrees, the dew point 65, and the relative humidity 62%. The wind was south at 18 miles an hour. The pressure was 29.65 inches and falling. At Louisville, it was cloudy. The temperature was 83 degrees, the dew point 70, and the relative humidity 64%. The wind was southwest at 21 miles an hour, gusting to 31. The pressure was 29.59 inches and falling. At Frankfort, and the pressure was 29.62 inches and falling. Elsewhere around the region, a thunderstorm was reported, with a temperature of 71 at Covington,
and 70 at Indianapolis.

At Wilmington, Ohio, rain was falling with a temperature of 69. At Bowling Green, it was partly cloudy with a temperature of 81. It was cloudy with a temperature of 76 at Jackson and 78 at London. At Jasper, Indiana, it was cloudy. Now for the official National Weather Service forecast for Frankfort and surrounding communities. Tonight, breezy. Partly cloudy early in the evening. Chance of thunderstorms after midnight. Showers and chance of thunderstorms late in the night. Lows in the lower 70s. Southwest winds 15 to 25 miles an hour. Chance of precipitation near 100%. Thursday, partly sunny. Showers likely and chance of thunderstorms in the morning, then slight chance of thunderstorms in the afternoon. Highs in the mid-80s. West winds 10 to 20 miles an hour. Chance of precipitation 70%. Thursday night, cooler. Partly cloudy. A 20% chance of thunderstorms until midnight. Lows in the lower 60s. Northwest winds up to 10 miles an hour. Juneteenth, sunny. Highs in the lower 80s. Northwest winds up to 10 miles an hour. Friday night, mostly clear. Lows in the upper 50s. Northwest winds up to 10 miles an hour. And now the extended forecast for the radio listening area. Saturday and Saturday night, partly cloudy. Highs in the lower 80s. Lows in the lower 60s. Sunday and Sunday night, showers and chance of thunderstorms. Highs in the mid-80s. Lows in the upper 60s. Chance of precipitation 90%. Monday and Monday night, showers likely and chance of thunderstorms. Highs around 80. Lows in the lower 60s. Chance of precipitation 70%. Tuesday and Tuesday night, partly cloudy. Highs around 80. Lows around 60. Wednesday and Wednesday night, mostly clear. Highs in the lower 80s. Lows in the lower 60s. This is a special weather statement for the following counties in Kentucky: Anderson, Fayette, Franklin, Henry, Jefferson, Mercer, Nelson, Oldham, Scott, Shelby, Spencer, Trimble, Washington, and Woodford. Windy conditions tonight. Windy conditions will continue tonight, even outside of thunderstorms that develop later this evening. Southerly winds will gust up to 30 to 40 miles per hour, with a few gusts to 45 miles per hour possible. Gusty winds will blow around unsecured objects. The wind gusts may make driving more difficult, especially for high-profile vehicles on east-west oriented roads. The National Weather Service has issued Tornado Watch number 347, effective until 5 a.m. Eastern Daylight Time Thursday. This watch includes the following counties in Kentucky: Carroll, Franklin, Henry, Jefferson, Oldham, Owen, Scott, Shelby, and Trimble. Remember, a tornado watch means the conditions are favorable for the development of severe weather, including tornadoes, large hail, and damaging winds in and close to the watch area. While severe weather may not be imminent, persons should remain alert for rapidly changing weather conditions and listen for later statements and possible warnings. Stay tuned to NOAA Weather Radio, broadcast radio and television outlets, or internet sources for the latest severe weather information. The current time is 1:05 a.m. Eastern Daylight Time. Flood watch in effect from 9 p.m. Eastern Daylight Time or 8 p.m. Central Daylight Time this evening through Thursday morning. What flash flooding caused by excessive rainfall is possible? Where portions of Indiana, including the following areas: Clark, Crawford, DuBois, Floyd, Harrison, Jefferson, Orange, Perry, Scott, and Washington and Kentucky, including the following areas: Anderson, Bourbon, Bullitt, Clark, Kentucky, Fayette, Franklin, Harrison, Kentucky, Henry, Jefferson, Meade, Nicholas, Oldham, Scott, Kentucky, Shelby, Spencer, Trimble, and Woodford. When, from 9 p.m. Eastern Daylight Time or 8 p.m. Central Daylight Time,

daylight time this evening through Thursday morning. The following impacts are expected. Excessive runoff may result in flooding of rivers, creeks, streams, and other low-lying and flood-prone locations. Creeks and streams may rise out of their banks. Additional details, rounds of repeated heavy rainfall could lead to localized areas of flash flooding tonight. Widespread rainfall amounts of 1 to 1.5 inches are expected, although localized amounts over 3 inches could occur over short periods of time. http://www.weather.gov/safety/flood. Flood watch remains in effect through Thursday morning. What? Flash flooding caused by excessive rainfall continues to be possible. Where? The following counties: in Indiana, Dearborn, Fayette, Franklin, Ohio, Ripley, Switzerland, and Union. The following counties: in Northern Kentucky, Boone, Bracken, Campbell, Carroll, Gallatin, Grant, Kenton, Mason, Owen, Pendleton, and Robertson. And the following counties: in Ohio, Adams, Brown, Butler, Claremont, and Hamilton. When? Through Thursday morning. The following impacts are expected. Excessive runoff may result in flooding of rivers, creeks, streams, and other low-lying and flood-prone locations. People in the watch area, especially those living in areas prone to flooding, should be prepared to take action should flooding develop. Monitor the latest forecasts and be alert for possible flood warnings. 1 a.m. Eastern Daylight Time weather conditions across north-central Kentucky. At Frankfort, and the pressure was 29.63 inches and rising. At Lexington, it was cloudy. The temperature was 79 degrees, the dew point 67, and the relative humidity 66%. The wind was southwest at 18 miles an hour, gusting to 31. The pressure was 29.66 inches and rising. At Louisville, it was cloudy. The temperature was 83 degrees, the dew point 70, and the relative humidity 64%. The wind was southwest at 20 miles an hour, gusting to 32. The pressure was 29.62 inches and rising. At Frankfort, and the pressure was 29.63 inches and rising. Elsewhere around the region, a thunderstorm was reported, with a temperature of 71 at Covington and 71 at Indianapolis. At Wilmington, Ohio, rain was falling, with a temperature of 70. At Bowling Green, it was partly cloudy, with a temperature of 81. It was cloudy, with a temperature of 76 at Jackson and 78 at London. At Jasper, Indiana, it was partly cloudy. Now for the official National Weather Service forecast for Frankfort and surrounding communities. Tonight, breezy. Partly cloudy early in the evening. Chance of thunderstorms after midnight. Showers and chance of thunderstorms late in the night. Lows in the lower 70s. Southwest winds 15 to 25 miles an hour. Chance of precipitation near 100%. Thursday, partly sunny. Showers likely and chance of thunderstorms in the morning, then slight chance of thunderstorms in the afternoon. Highs in the mid-80s. West winds 10 to 20 miles an hour. Chance of precipitation 70%. Thursday night, cooler. Partly cloudy. A 20% chance of thunderstorms until midnight. Lows in the lower 60s. Northwest winds up to 10 miles an hour. Juneteenth, sunny. Highs in the lower 80s. Northwest winds up to 10 miles an hour. Friday night, mostly clear. Lows in the upper 50s. Northwest winds up to 10 miles an hour. And now the extended forecast for the radio listening area. Saturday and Saturday night, partly cloudy. Highs in the lower 80s. Lows in the lower 60s. Sunday and Sunday night, showers and chance of thunderstorms. Highs in the mid-80s. Lows in the upper 60s. Chance of precipitation 90%. Monday and Monday night, showers likely and chance of thunderstorms.

even outside of thunderstorms that develop later this evening. Southerly winds will gust up to 30 to 40 miles per hour, with a few gusts to 45 miles per hour possible. Gusty winds will blow around unsecured objects. The wind gusts may make driving more difficult, especially for high-profile vehicles on east-west oriented roads. 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The National Weather Service has issued Tornado Watch number 347, effective until 5 a.m. Eastern Daylight Time Thursday. This watch includes the following counties, in Kentucky, Carroll, Franklin, Henry, Jefferson, Oldham, Owen, Scott, Shelby, and Trimble. Remember, a tornado watch means the conditions are favorable for the development of severe weather, including tornadoes, large hail and damaging winds, in and close to the watch area. While severe weather may not be imminent, persons should remain alert for rapidly changing weather conditions and listen for later statements and possible warnings. Stay tuned to NOAA Weather Radio, broadcast radio and television outlets, or internet sources for the latest severe weather information. The current time is 1:13 a.m. Eastern Daylight Time. Flood watch in effect from 9 p.m. Eastern Daylight Time or 8 p.m. Central Daylight Time this evening through Thursday morning. What? Flash flooding caused by excessive rainfall is possible. Where? Portions of Indiana, including the following areas: Clark, Crawford, DuBois, Floyd, Harrison, Jefferson, Orange, Perry, Scott, and Washington and Kentucky, including the following areas: Anderson, Bourbon, Bullitt, Clark, Kentucky, Fayette, Franklin, Harrison, Kentucky, Henry, Jefferson, Meade, Nicholas, Oldham, Scott, Kentucky, Shelby, Spencer, Trimble, and Woodford. When? From 9 p.m. Eastern Daylight Time or 8 p.m. Central Daylight Time this evening through Thursday morning. The following impacts are expected: excessive runoff may result in flooding of rivers, creeks, streams, and other low-lying and flood-prone locations. Creeks and streams may rise out of their banks. Additional details: rounds of repeated heavy rainfall could lead to localized areas of flash flooding tonight. Widespread rainfall amounts of 1 to 1.5 inches are expected, although localized amounts over 3 inches could occur over short periods of time. http://www.weather.gov/safety/flood. Flood watch remains in effect through Thursday morning. What? Flash flooding caused by excessive rainfall continues to be possible. Where? The following counties: in Indiana, Dearborn, Fayette, Franklin, Ohio, Ripley, Switzerland, and Union. The following counties: in Northern Kentucky, Boone, Bracken, Campbell, Carroll, Gallatin, Grant, Kenton, Mason, Owen, Pendleton, and Robertson. And the following counties: in Ohio, Adams, Brown, Butler, Claremont, and Hamilton. When? Through Thursday morning. The following impacts are expected: excessive runoff may result in flooding of rivers, creeks, streams, and other low-lying and flood-prone locations. People in the watch area, especially those living in areas prone to flooding, should be prepared to take action should flooding develop. Monitor the latest forecasts and be alert for possible flood warnings. 1 a.m. Eastern Daylight Time weather conditions across north-central Kentucky. At Frankfurt, and the pressure was 29.63 inches and rising. At Lexington, it was cloudy. The temperature was 79 degrees, the dew point 67, and the relative humidity 66%. The wind was southwest at 18 miles an hour, gusting to 31. The pressure was 29.66 inches and rising. At Louisville, it was cloudy. The temperature was 83 degrees, the dew point 70, and the relative humidity 64%. The wind was southwest at 20 miles an hour, gusting to 32.

the pressure was 29.62 inches and rising at Frankfurt, and the pressure was 29.63 inches and rising elsewhere around the region. At Covington, a thunderstorm was reported with a temperature of 71. Rain was falling with a temperature of 70 at Indianapolis and 70 at Wilmington, Ohio. It was mostly cloudy with a temperature of 78 at London and 81 at Bowling Green. At Jackson, it was cloudy with a temperature of 76. At Jasper, Indiana, it was mostly cloudy. Now for the official National Weather Service forecast for Frankfurt and surrounding communities. Tonight, breezy. Partly cloudy early in the evening. Chance of thunderstorms after midnight. Showers and chance of thunderstorms late in the night. Lows in the lower 70s. Southwest winds 15 to 25 miles an hour. Chance of precipitation near 100%. Thursday, partly sunny. Showers likely and chance of thunderstorms in the morning, then slight chance of thunderstorms in the afternoon. Highs in the mid-80s. West winds 10 to 20 miles an hour. Chance of precipitation 70%. Thursday night, cooler. Partly cloudy. A 20% chance of thunderstorms until midnight. Lows in the lower 60s. Northwest winds up to 10 miles an hour. Juneteenth, sunny. Highs in the lower 80s. Northwest winds up to 10 miles an hour. Friday night, mostly clear. Lows in the upper 50s. Northwest winds up to 10 miles an hour. And now the extended forecast for the radio listening area. Saturday and Saturday night, partly cloudy. Highs in the lower 80s. Lows in the lower 60s. Sunday and Sunday night, showers and chance of thunderstorms. Highs in the mid-80s. Lows in the upper 60s. Chance of precipitation 90%. Monday and Monday night, showers likely and chance of thunderstorms. Highs around 80. Lows in the lower 60s. Chance of precipitation 70%. Tuesday and Tuesday night, partly cloudy. Highs around 80. Lows around 60. Wednesday and Wednesday night, mostly clear. Highs in the lower 80s. Lows in the lower 60s. This is a special weather statement for the following counties in Kentucky: Anderson, Fayette, Franklin, Henry, Jefferson, Mercer, Nelson, Oldham, Scott, Shelby, Spencer, Trimble, Washington, and Woodford. Windy conditions tonight. Windy conditions will continue tonight, even outside of thunderstorms that develop later this evening. Southerly winds will gust up to 30 to 40 miles per hour, with a few gusts to 45 miles per hour possible. Gusty winds will blow around unsecured objects. The wind gusts may make driving more difficult, especially for high-profile vehicles on east-west oriented roads. The National Weather Service has issued Tornado Watch number 347, effective until 5 a.m. Eastern Daylight Time Thursday. This watch includes the following counties in Kentucky: Carroll, Franklin, Henry, Jefferson, Oldham, Owen, Scott, Shelby, and Trimble. Remember, a tornado watch means the conditions are favorable for the development of severe weather, including tornadoes, large hail, and damaging winds in and close to the watch area. While severe weather may not be imminent, persons should remain alert for rapidly changing weather conditions and listen for later statements and possible warnings. Stay tuned to NOAA Weather Radio, broadcast radio and television outlets, or internet sources for the latest severe weather information. The current time is 1:21 a.m. Eastern Daylight Time. Flood watch in effect from 9 p.m. Eastern Daylight Time or 8 p.m. Central Daylight Time this evening through Thursday morning. What flash flooding caused by excessive rainfall is possible? Where portions of Indiana, including the following areas: Clark, Crawford, DuBois, Floyd, Harrison, Jefferson, Orange, Perry, Scott, and Washington and Kentucky,

including the following areas: Anderson, Bourbon, Bullitt, Clark, Kentucky, Fayette, Franklin, Harrison, Kentucky, Henry, Jefferson, Meade, Nicholas, Oldham, Scott, Kentucky, Shelby, Spencer, Trimble, and Woodford. When, from 9 p.m. Eastern Daylight Time, or 8 p.m. Central Daylight Time this evening through Thursday morning. The following impacts are expected: excessive runoff may result in flooding of rivers, creeks, streams, and other low-lying and flood-prone locations. Creeks and streams may rise out of their banks. Additional details: rounds of repeated heavy rainfall could lead to localized areas of flash flooding tonight. Widespread rainfall amounts of 1 to 1.5 inches are expected, although localized amounts over 3 inches could occur over short periods of time. http://www.weather.gov/safety/flood. Flood watch remains in effect through Thursday morning. What? Flash flooding caused by excessive rainfall continues to be possible. Where? The following counties: in Indiana, Dearborn, Fayette, Franklin, Ohio, Ripley, Switzerland, and Union. The following counties: in Northern Kentucky, Boone, Bracken, Campbell, Carroll, Gallatin, Grant, Kenton, Mason, Owen, Pendleton, and Robertson. And the following counties: in Ohio, Adams, Brown, Butler, Claremont, and Hamilton. When, through Thursday morning. The following impacts are expected: excessive runoff may result in flooding of rivers, creeks, streams, and other low-lying and flood-prone locations. People in the watch area, especially those living in areas prone to flooding, should be prepared to take action should flooding develop. Monitor the latest forecasts and be alert for possible flood warnings. 1 a.m. Eastern Daylight Time weather conditions across north-central Kentucky. At Frankfort, and the pressure was 29.63 inches and rising. At Lexington, it was cloudy. The temperature was 79 degrees, the dew point 67, and the relative humidity 66%. The wind was southwest at 18 miles an hour, gusting to 31. The pressure was 29.66 inches and rising. At Louisville, it was cloudy. The temperature was 83 degrees, the dew point 70, and the relative humidity 64%. The wind was southwest at 20 miles an hour, gusting to 32. The pressure was 29.62 inches and rising. At Frankfort, and the pressure was 29.63 inches and rising. Elsewhere around the region, at Covington, a thunderstorm was reported with a temperature of 71. Rain was falling with a temperature of 70 at Indianapolis and 70 at Wilmington, Ohio. It was mostly cloudy with a temperature of 78 at London and 81 at Bowling Green. At Jackson, it was cloudy with a temperature of 76. At Jasper, Indiana, it was mostly cloudy. Now for the official National Weather Service forecast for Frankfort and surrounding communities. Tonight, breezy. Partly cloudy early in the evening. Chance of thunderstorms after midnight. Showers and chance of thunderstorms late in the night. Lows in the lower 70s. Southwest winds 15 to 25 miles an hour. Chance of precipitation near 100%. Thursday, partly sunny. Showers likely and chance of thunderstorms in the morning, then slight chance of thunderstorms in the afternoon. Highs in the mid-80s. West winds 10 to 20 miles an hour. Chance of precipitation 70%. Thursday night, cooler. Partly cloudy. A 20% chance of thunderstorms until midnight. Lows in the lower 60s. Northwest winds up to 10 miles an hour. Juneteenth, sunny. Highs in the lower 80s. Northwest winds up to 10 miles an hour. Friday night, mostly clear. Lows in the upper 50s. Northwest winds up to 10 miles an hour. And now the extended forecast for the radio listening area. Saturday and Saturday night, partly cloudy.

Highs in the lower 80s. Lows in the lower 60s. Sunday and Sunday night, showers and chance of thunderstorms. Highs in the mid 80s. Lows in the upper 60s. Chance of precipitation 90%. Monday and Monday night, showers likely and chance of thunderstorms. Highs around 80. Lows in the lower 60s. Chance of precipitation 70%. Tuesday and Tuesday night, partly cloudy. Highs around 80. Lows around 60. Wednesday and Wednesday night, mostly clear. Highs in the lower 80s. Lows in the lower 60s. This is a special weather statement for the following counties in Kentucky: Anderson, Fayette, Franklin, Henry, Jefferson, Mercer, Nelson, Oldham, Scott, Shelby, Spencer, Trimble, Washington, and Woodford. Windy conditions tonight. Windy conditions will continue tonight, even outside of thunderstorms that develop later this evening. Southerly winds will gust up to 30 to 40 miles per hour, with a few gusts to 45 miles per hour possible. Gusty winds will blow around unsecured objects. The wind gusts may make driving more difficult, especially for high-profile vehicles on east-west oriented roads. The National Weather Service has issued Tornado Watch number 347, effective until 5 a.m. Eastern Daylight Time Thursday. This watch includes the following counties in Kentucky: Carroll, Franklin, Henry, Jefferson, Oldham, Owen, Scott, Shelby, and Trimble. Remember, a tornado watch means the conditions are favorable for the development of severe weather, including tornadoes, large hail, and damaging winds in and close to the watch area. While severe weather may not be imminent, persons should remain alert for rapidly changing weather conditions and listen for later statements and possible warnings. 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The current time is 1:29 a.m. Eastern Daylight Time. Flood watch in effect from 9 p.m. Eastern Daylight Time or 8 p.m. Central Daylight Time this evening through Thursday morning. What flash flooding caused by excessive rainfall is possible? Where portions of Indiana, including the following areas: Clark, Crawford, DuBois, Floyd, Harrison, Jefferson, Orange, Perry, Scott, and Washington and Kentucky, including the following areas: Anderson, Bourbon, Bullitt, Clark, Kentucky, Fayette, Franklin, Harrison, Kentucky, Henry, Jefferson, Meade, Nicholas, Oldham, Scott, Kentucky, Shelby, Spencer, Trimble, and Woodford. When, from 9 p.m. Eastern Daylight Time or 8 p.m. Central Daylight Time this evening through Thursday morning. The following impacts are expected: excessive runoff may result in flooding of rivers, creeks, streams, and other low-lying and flood-prone locations. Creeks and streams may rise out of their banks. Additional details: rounds of repeated heavy rainfall could lead to localized areas of flash flooding tonight. Widespread rainfall amounts of 1 to 1.5 inches are expected, although localized amounts over 3 inches could occur over short periods of time. http://www.weather.gov/safety/flood. Flood watch remains in effect through Thursday morning. What flash flooding caused by excessive rainfall continues to be possible? Where the following counties in Indiana: Dearborn, Fayette, Franklin, Ohio, Ripley, Switzerland, and Union. The following counties in northern Kentucky: Boone, Bracken, Campbell, Carroll, Gallatin, Grant, Kenton, Mason, Owen, Pendleton, and Robertson. And the following counties in Ohio: Adams, Brown, Butler, Claremont, and Hamilton. When through Thursday morning. The following impacts are expected: excessive runoff may result in flooding of rivers, creeks, streams, and other low-lying and flood-prone locations. People in the watch area, especially those living in areas prone to flooding, should be prepared to take action should flooding develop. Monitor the latest forecasts and be alert for possible flood warnings. 1 a.m.

Eastern Daylight Time weather conditions across north-central Kentucky. At Frankfort, and the pressure was 29.63 inches and rising. At Lexington, it was cloudy. The temperature was 79 degrees, the dew point 67, and the relative humidity 66%. The wind was southwest at 18 miles an hour, gusting to 31. The pressure was 29.66 inches and rising. At Louisville, it was cloudy. The temperature was 83 degrees, the dew point 70, and the relative humidity 64%. The wind was southwest at 20 miles an hour, gusting to 32. The pressure was 29.62 inches and rising. At Frankfort, and the pressure was 29.63 inches and rising. Elsewhere around the region, at Covington, a thunderstorm was reported with a temperature of 71. Rain was falling with a temperature of 70 at Indianapolis and 70 at Wilmington, Ohio. It was mostly cloudy with a temperature of 78 at Lorham was reported with a temperature of 71. Rain was falling with a temperature of 70 at Indianapolis and 70 at Wilmington, Ohio. It was mostly cloudy with a temperature of 78 at London and 81 at Bowling Green. At Jackson, it was cloudy with a temperature of 76. At Jasper, Indiana, it was mostly cloudy. Now for the official National Weather Service forecast for Frankfort and surrounding communities. Tonight, breezy. Partly cloudy early in the evening. Chance of thunderstorms after midnight. Showers and chance of thunderstorms late in the night. Lows in the lower 70s. Southwest winds 15 to 25 miles an hour. Chance of precipitation near 100%. Thursday, partly sunny. Showers likely and chance of thunderstorms in the morning, then slight chance of thunderstorms in the afternoon. Highs in the mid-80s. West winds 10 to 20 miles an hour. Chance of precipitation 70%. Thursday night, cooler. Partly cloudy. A 20% chance of thunderstorms until midnight. Lows in the lower 60s. Northwest winds up to 10 miles an hour. Juneteenth, sunny. Highs in the lower 80s. Northwest winds up to 10 miles an hour. Friday night, mostly clear. Lows in the upper 50s. Northwest winds up to 10 miles an hour. And now the extended forecast for the radio listening area. Saturday and Saturday night, partly cloudy. Highs in the lower 80s. Lows in the lower 60s. Sunday and Sunday night, showers and chance of thunderstorms. Highs in the mid-80s. Lows in the upper 60s. Chance of precipitation 90%. Monday and Monday night, showers likely and chance of thunderstorms. Highs around 80. Lows in the lower 60s. Chance of precipitation 70%. Tuesday and Tuesday night, partly cloudy. Highs around 80. Lows around 60. Wednesday and Wednesday night, mostly clear. Highs in the lower 80s. Lows in the lower 60s. This is a special weather statement for the following counties in Kentucky: Anderson, Fayette, Franklin, Henry, Jefferson, Mercer, Nelson, Oldham, Scott, Shelby, Spencer, Trimble, Washington, and Woodford. Windy conditions tonight. Windy conditions will continue tonight, even outside of thunderstorms that develop later this evening. Southerly winds will gust up to 30 to 40 miles per hour, with a few gusts to 45 miles per hour possible. Gusty winds will blow around unsecured objects. The wind gusts may make driving more difficult, especially for high-profile vehicles on east-west oriented roads. The National Weather Service has issued Tornado Watch number 347, effective until 5 a.m. Eastern Daylight Time Thursday. This watch includes the following counties in Kentucky: Carroll, Franklin, Henry, Jefferson, Oldham, Owen, Scott, Shelby, and Trimble. Remember, a tornado watch means the

conditions are favorable for the development of severe weather, including tornadoes, large hail and damaging winds, in and close to the watch area. While severe weather may not be imminent, persons should remain alert for rapidly changing weather conditions and listen for later statements and possible warnings. 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The current time is 1:37 a.m. Eastern Daylight Time. Flood watch in effect from 9 p.m. Eastern Daylight Time or 8 p.m. Central Daylight Time this evening through Thursday morning. What flash flooding caused by excessive rainfall is possible? Where portions of Indiana, including the following areas, Clark, Crawford, DuBois, Floyd, Harrison, Jefferson, Orange, Perry, Scott, and Washington and Kentucky, including the following areas, Anderson, Bourbon, Bullitt, Clark, Kentucky, Fayette, Franklin, Harrison, Kentucky, Henry, Jefferson, Meade, Nicholas, Oldham, Scott, Kentucky, Shelby, Spencer, Trimble, and Woodford. When, from 9 p.m. Eastern Daylight Time, or 8 p.m. Central Daylight Time this evening through Thursday morning. The following impacts are expected. Excessive runoff may result in flooding of rivers, creeks, streams, and other low-lying and flood-prone locations. Creeks and streams may rise out of their banks. Additional details, rounds of repeated heavy rainfall could lead to localized areas of flash flooding tonight. Widespread rainfall amounts of 1 to 1.5 inches are expected, although localized amounts over 3 inches could occur over short periods of time. http://www.weather.gov/safety/flood. Flood watch remains in effect through Thursday morning. What flash flooding caused by excessive rainfall continues to be possible? Where the following counties in Indiana, Dearborn, Fayette, Franklin, Ohio, Ripley, Switzerland, and Union, the following counties in Northern Kentucky, Boone, Bracken, Campbell, Carroll, Gallatin, Grant, Kenton, Mason, Owen, Pendleton, and Robertson, and the following counties in Ohio, Adams, Brown, Butler, Claremont, and Hamilton. When, through Thursday morning. The following impacts are expected. Excessive runoff may result in flooding of rivers, creeks, streams, and other low-lying and flood-prone locations. People in the watch area, especially those living in areas prone to flooding, should be prepared to take action should flooding develop. Monitor the latest forecasts and be alert for possible flood warnings. 1 a.m. Eastern Daylight Time weather conditions across north-central Kentucky. At Frankfort, and the pressure was 29.63 inches and rising. At Lexington, it was cloudy. The temperature was 79 degrees, the dew point 67, and the relative humidity 66%. The wind was southwest at 18 miles an hour, gusting to 31. The pressure was 29.66 inches and rising. At Louisville, it was cloudy. The temperature was 83 degrees, the dew point 70, and the relative humidity 64%. The wind was southwest at 20 miles an hour, gusting to 32. The pressure was 29.62 inches and rising. At Frankfort, and the pressure was 29.63 inches and rising. Elsewhere around the region, at Covington, a thunderstorm was reported with a temperature of 71. Rain was falling with a temperature of 70 at Indianapolis and 70 at Wilmington, Ohio. It was mostly cloudy with a temperature of 78 at London and 81 at Bowling Green. At Jackson, it was cloudy with a temperature of 76. At Jasper, Indiana, it was mostly cloudy. Now for the official National Weather Service forecast for Frankfort and surrounding communities. Tonight, breezy. Partly cloudy early in the evening. Chance of thunderstorms after midnight. Showers and chance of thunderstorms late in the night. Lows in the lower 70s. Southwest winds 15 to 25 miles an hour. Chance of precipitation.

Precipitation near 100%. Thursday, partly sunny. Showers likely and chance of thunderstorms in the morning, then slight chance of thunderstorms in the afternoon. Highs in the mid-80s. West winds 10 to 20 miles an hour. Chance of precipitation 70%. Thursday night, cooler. Partly cloudy. A 20% chance of thunderstorms until midnight. Lows in the lower 60s. Northwest winds up to 10 miles an hour. Juneteenth, sunny. Highs in the lower 80s. Northwest winds up to 10 miles an hour. Friday night, mostly clear. Lows in the upper 50s. Northwest winds up to 10 miles an hour. And now the extended forecast for the radio listening area. Saturday and Saturday night, partly cloudy. Highs in the lower 80s. Lows in the lower 60s. Sunday and Sunday night, showers and chance of thunderstorms. Highs in the mid-80s. Lows in the upper 60s. Chance of precipitation 90%. Monday and Monday night, showers likely and chance of thunderstorms. Highs around 80. Lows in the lower 60s. Chance of precipitation 70%. Tuesday and Tuesday night, partly cloudy. Highs around 80. Lows around 60. Wednesday and Wednesday night, mostly clear. Highs in the lower 80s. Lows in the lower 60s. 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This is a special weather statement for the following counties in Kentucky: Anderson, Fayette, Franklin, Henry, Jefferson, Mercer, Nelson, Oldham, Scott, Shelby, Spencer, Trimble, Washington, and Woodford. Windy conditions tonight. Windy conditions will continue tonight, even outside of thunderstorms that develop later this evening. Southerly winds will gust up to 30 to 40 miles per hour, with a few gusts to 45 miles per hour possible. Gusty winds will blow around unsecured objects. The wind gusts may make driving more difficult, especially for high-profile vehicles on east-west oriented roads. The National Weather Service has issued Tornado Watch number 347, effective until 5 a.m. Eastern Daylight Time Thursday. This watch includes the following counties in Kentucky: Carroll, Franklin, Henry, Jefferson, Oldham, Owen, Scott, Shelby, and Trimble. Remember, a tornado watch means the conditions are favorable for the development of severe weather, including tornadoes, large hail, and damaging winds, in and close to the watch area. While severe weather may not be imminent, persons should remain alert for rapidly changing weather conditions and listen for later statements and possible warnings. Stay tuned to NOAA Weather Radio, broadcast radio and television outlets, or internet sources for the latest severe weather information. The current time is 1:45 a.m. Eastern Daylight Time. Flood watch in effect from 9 p.m. Eastern Daylight Time or 8 p.m. Central Daylight Time this evening through Thursday morning. What flash flooding caused by excessive rainfall is possible? Where, portions of Indiana, including the following areas: Clark, Crawford, DuBois, Floyd, Harrison, Jefferson, Orange, Perry, Scott, and Washington, and Kentucky, including the following areas: Anderson, Bourbon, Bullitt, Clark, Kentucky, Fayette, Franklin, Harrison, Kentucky, Henry, Jefferson, Meade, Nicholas, Oldham, Scott, Kentucky, Shelby, Spencer, Trimble, and Woodford. When, from 9 p.m. Eastern Daylight Time or 8 p.m. Central Daylight Time this evening through Thursday morning. The following impacts are expected: excessive runoff may result in flooding of rivers, creeks, streams, and other low-lying and flood-prone locations. Creeks and streams may rise out of their banks. Additional details: rounds of repeated heavy rainfall could lead to localized areas of flash flooding tonight.
Widespread rainfall amounts of 1 to 1.5 inches are expected, although localized amounts over 3 inches could occur over short periods of time. http://www.weather.gov/safety/flood. Flood watch remains in effect through Thursday morning. What? Flash flooding caused by excessive rainfall continues to be possible. Where? The following counties: in Indiana, Dearborn, Fayette, Franklin, Ohio, Ripley, Switzerland, and Union. The following counties: in Northern Kentucky, Boone, Bracken, Campbell, Carroll, Gallatin, Grant, Kenton, Mason, Owen, Pendleton, and Robertson. And the following counties: in Ohio, Adams, Brown, Butler, Claremont, and Hamilton. When? Through Thursday morning. The following impacts are expected: excessive runoff may result in flooding of rivers, creeks, streams, and other low-lying and flood-prone locations. People in the watch area, especially those living in areas prone to flooding, should be prepared to take action should flooding develop. Monitor the latest forecasts and be alert for possible flood warnings. 1 a.m. Eastern Daylight Time weather conditions across north-central Kentucky. At Frankfort, and the pressure was 29.63 inches and rising. At Lexington, it was cloudy. The temperature was 79 degrees, the dew point 67, and the relative humidity 66%. The wind was southwest at 18 miles an hour, gusting to 31. The pressure was 29.66 inches and rising. At Louisville, it was cloudy. The temperature was 83 degrees, the dew point 70, and the relative humidity 64%. The wind was southwest at 20 miles an hour, gusting to 32. The pressure was 29.62 inches and rising. At Frankfort, and the pressure was 29.63 inches and rising. Elsewhere around the region, at Covington, a thunderstorm was reported with a temperature of 71. Rain was falling with a temperature of 70 at Indianapolis and 70 at Wilmington, Ohio. It was mostly cloudy with a temperature of 78 at London and 81 at Bowling Green. At Jackson, it was cloudy with a temperature of 76. At Jasper, Indiana, it was mostly cloudy. Now for the official National Weather Service forecast for Frankfort and surrounding communities. Tonight, breezy. Partly cloudy early in the evening. Chance of thunderstorms after midnight. Showers and chance of thunderstorms late in the night. Lows in the lower 70s. Southwest winds 15 to 25 miles an hour. Chance of precipitation near 100%. Thursday, partly sunny. Showers likely and chance of thunderstorms in the morning, then slight chance of thunderstorms in the afternoon. Highs in the mid-80s. West winds 10 to 20 miles an hour. Chance of precipitation 70%. Thursday night, cooler. Partly cloudy. A 20% chance of thunderstorms until midnight. Lows in the lower 60s. Northwest winds up to 10 miles an hour. Juneteenth, sunny. Highs in the lower 80s. Northwest winds up to 10 miles an hour. Friday night, mostly clear. Lows in the upper 50s. Northwest winds up to 10 miles an hour. And now the extended forecast for the radio listening area. Saturday and Saturday night, partly cloudy. Highs in the lower 80s. Lows in the lower 60s. Sunday and Sunday night, showers and chance of thunderstorms. Highs in the mid-80s. Lows in the upper 60s. Chance of precipitation 90%. Monday and Monday night, showers likely and chance of thunderstorms. Highs around 80. Lows in the lower 60s. Chance of precipitation 70%. Tuesday and Tuesday night, partly cloudy. Highs around 80. Lows around 60. Wednesday and Wednesday night, mostly clear. Highs in the lower 80s.
lows in the lower 60s.

This is a special weather statement for the following counties in Kentucky: Anderson, Fayette, Franklin, Henry, Jefferson, Mercer, Nelson, Oldham, Scott, Shelby, Spencer, Trimble, Washington, and Woodford. Windy conditions tonight. Windy conditions will continue tonight, even outside of thunderstorms that develop later this evening. Southerly winds will gust up to 30 to 40 miles per hour, with a few gusts to 45 miles per hour possible. Gusty winds will blow around unsecured objects. The wind gusts may make driving more difficult, especially for high-profile vehicles on east-west oriented roads. The National Weather Service has issued Tornado Watch number 347, effective until 5 a.m. Eastern Daylight Time Thursday. This watch includes the following counties in Kentucky: Carroll, Franklin, Henry, Jefferson, Oldham, Owen, Scott, Shelby, and Trimble. Remember, a tornado watch means the conditions are favorable for the development of severe weather, including tornadoes, large hail, and damaging winds, in and close to the watch area. While severe weather may not be imminent, persons should remain alert for rapidly changing weather conditions and listen for later statements and possible warnings. Stay tuned to NOAA Weather Radio, broadcast radio and television outlets, or internet sources for the latest severe weather information. The current time is 1:53 a.m. Eastern Daylight Time. Flood watch in effect from 9 p.m. Eastern Daylight Time or 8 p.m. Central Daylight Time this evening through Thursday morning. What flash flooding caused by excessive rainfall is possible? Where portions of Indiana, including the following areas: Clark, Crawford, DuBois, Floyd, Harrison, Jefferson, Orange, Perry, Scott, and Washington, and Kentucky, including the following areas: Anderson, Bourbon, Bullitt, Clark, Kentucky, Fayette, Franklin, Harrison, Kentucky, Henry, Jefferson, Meade, Nicholas, Oldham, Scott, Kentucky, Shelby, Spencer, Trimble, and Woodford. When, from 9 p.m. Eastern Daylight Time or 8 p.m. Central Daylight Time this evening through Thursday morning. The following impacts are expected: excessive runoff may result in flooding of rivers, creeks, streams, and other low-lying and flood-prone locations. Creeks and streams may rise out of their banks. Additional details: rounds of repeated heavy rainfall could lead to localized areas of flash flooding tonight. Widespread rainfall amounts of 1 to 1.5 inches are expected, although localized amounts over 3 inches could occur over short periods of time. http://www.weather.gov/safety/flood. Flood watch remains in effect through Thursday morning. What flash flooding caused by excessive rainfall continues to be possible? Where the following counties in Indiana: Dearborn, Fayette, Franklin, Ohio, Ripley, Switzerland, and Union. The following counties in northern Kentucky: Boone, Bracken, Campbell, Carroll, Gallatin, Grant, Kenton, Mason, Owen, Pendleton, and Robertson. And the following counties in Ohio: Adams, Brown, Butler, Claremont, and Hamilton. When through Thursday morning. The following impacts are expected: excessive runoff may result in flooding of rivers, creeks, streams, and other low-lying and flood-prone locations. People in the watch area, especially those living in areas prone to flooding, should be prepared to take action should flooding develop. Monitor the latest forecasts and be alert for possible flood warnings. 1 a.m. Eastern Daylight Time weather conditions across north-central Kentucky. At Frankfort, and the pressure was 29.63 inches and rising. At Lexington, it was cloudy. The temperature was 79 degrees, the dew point 67, and the relative humidity 66%. The wind was southwest at 18 miles an hour, gusting to 31. The pressure was 29.66 inches and rising. At Louisville, it was cloudy. The temperature was 83 degrees, the dew point 70, and the relative humidity 64%. The wind was southwest at 20 miles an hour, gusting to 32.
the pressure was 29.62 inches and rising. At Frankfurt, and the pressure was 29.63 inches and rising. Elsewhere around the region, at Covington, a thunderstorm was reported with a temperature of 71. Rain was falling with a temperature of 70 at Indianapolis and 70 at Wilmington, Ohio. It was mostly cloudy with a temperature of 78 at London and 81 at Bowling Green. At Jackson, it was cloudy with a temperature of 76. At Jasper, Indiana, it was mostly cloudy. Now for the official National Weather Service forecast for Frankfurt and surrounding communities. Tonight, breezy. Partly cloudy early in the evening. Chance of thunderstorms after midnight. Showers and chance of thunderstorms late in the night. Lows in the lower 70s. Southwest winds 15 to 25 miles an hour. Chance of precipitation near 100%. Thursday, partly sunny. Showers likely and chance of thunderstorms in the morning, then slight chance of thunderstorms in the afternoon. Highs in the mid-80s. West winds 10 to 20 miles an hour. Chance of precipitation 70%. Thursday night, cooler. Partly cloudy. A 20% chance of thunderstorms until midnight. Lows in the lower 60s. Northwest winds up to 10 miles an hour. Juneteenth, sunny. Highs in the lower 80s. Northwest winds up to 10 miles an hour. Friday night, mostly clear. Lows in the upper 50s. Northwest winds up to 10 miles an hour. And now the extended forecast for the radio listening area. Saturday and Saturday night, partly cloudy. Highs in the lower 80s. Lows in the lower 60s. Sunday and Sunday night, showers and chance of thunderstorms. Highs in the mid-80s. Lows in the upper 60s. Chance of precipitation 90%. Monday and Monday night, showers likely and chance of thunderstorms. Highs around 80. Lows in the lower 60s. Chance of precipitation 70%. Tuesday and Tuesday night, partly cloudy. Highs around 80. Lows around 60. Wednesday and Wednesday night, mostly clear. Highs in the lower 80s. Lows in the lower 60s. This is a special weather statement for the following counties in Kentucky: Anderson, Fayette, Franklin, Henry, Jefferson, Mercer, Nelson, Oldham, Scott, Shelby, Spencer, Trimble, Washington, and Woodford. Windy conditions tonight. Windy conditions will continue tonight, even outside of thunderstorms that develop later this evening. Southerly winds will gust up to 30 to 40 miles per hour, with a few gusts to 45 miles per hour possible. Gusty winds will blow around unsecured objects. The wind gusts may make driving more difficult, especially for high-profile vehicles on east-west oriented roads. The National Weather Service has issued Tornado Watch number 347, effective until 5 a.m. Eastern Daylight Time Thursday. This watch includes the following counties in Kentucky: Carroll, Franklin, Henry, Jefferson, Oldham, Owen, Scott, Shelby, and Trimble. Remember, a tornado watch means the conditions are favorable for the development of severe weather, including tornadoes, large hail, and damaging winds in and close to the watch area. While severe weather may not be imminent, persons should remain alert for rapidly changing weather conditions and listen for later statements and possible warnings. Stay tuned to NOAA Weather Radio, broadcast radio and television outlets, or internet sources for the latest severe weather information. The current time is 2:01 a.m. Eastern Daylight Time. Flood watch in effect from 9 p.m. Eastern Daylight Time or 8 p.m. Central Daylight Time this evening through Thursday morning. What flash flooding caused by excessive rainfall is possible? Where portions of Indiana, including the following areas: Clark, Crawford, DuBois, Floyd, Harrison, Jefferson, Orange, Perry, Scott, and Washington.

and Kentucky, including the following areas: Anderson, Bourbon, Bullitt, Clark, Kentucky, Fayette, Franklin, Harrison, Kentucky, Henry, Jefferson, Meade, Nicholas, Oldham, Scott, Kentucky, Shelby, Spencer, Trimble, and Woodford. When, from 9 p.m. Eastern Daylight Time, or 8 p.m. Central Daylight Time this evening through Thursday morning. The following impacts are expected: excessive runoff may result in flooding of rivers, creeks, streams, and other low-lying and flood-prone locations. Creeks and streams may rise out of their banks. Additional details: rounds of repeated heavy rainfall could lead to localized areas of flash flooding tonight. Widespread rainfall amounts of 1 to 1.5 inches are expected, although localized amounts over 3 inches could occur over short periods of time. http://www.weather.gov/safety/flood. Flood watch remains in effect through Thursday morning. What? Flash flooding caused by excessive rainfall continues to be possible. Where? The following counties: in Indiana, Dearborn, Fayette, Franklin, Ohio, Ripley, Switzerland, and Union. The following counties: in Northern Kentucky, Boone, Bracken, Campbell, Carroll, Gallatin, Grant, Kenton, Mason, Owen, Pendleton, and Robertson. And the following counties: in Ohio, Adams, Brown, Butler, Claremont, and Hamilton. When, through Thursday morning. The following impacts are expected: excessive runoff may result in flooding of rivers, creeks, streams, and other low-lying and flood-prone locations. People in the watch area, especially those living in areas prone to flooding, should be prepared to take action should flooding develop. Monitor the latest forecasts and be alert for possible flood warnings. 1 a.m. Eastern Daylight Time weather conditions across north-central Kentucky. At Frankfort, and the pressure was 29.63 inches and rising. At Lexington, it was cloudy. The temperature was 79 degrees, the dew point 67, and the relative humidity 66%. The wind was southwest at 18 miles an hour, gusting to 31. The pressure was 29.66 inches and rising. At Louisville, it was cloudy. The temperature was 83 degrees, the dew point 70, and the relative humidity 64%. The wind was southwest at 20 miles an hour, gusting to 32. The pressure was 29.62 inches and rising. At Frankfort, and the pressure was 29.63 inches and rising. Elsewhere around the region, at Covington, a thunderstorm was reported with a temperature of 71. Rain was falling with a temperature of 70 at Indianapolis and 70 at Wilmington, Ohio. It was mostly cloudy with a temperature of 78 at London and 81 at Bowling Green. At Jackson, it was cloudy with a temperature of 76. At Jasper, Indiana, it was mostly cloudy. 2 a.m. Eastern Daylight Time weather conditions across north-central Kentucky. At Frankfort, and the pressure was 29.61 inches and falling. At Lexington, it was mostly cloudy. The temperature was 79 degrees, the dew point 68, and the relative humidity 69%. The wind was southwest at 20 miles an hour, gusting to 37. The pressure was 29.65 inches and falling. At Louisville, it was cloudy. The temperature was 83 degrees, the dew point 71, and the relative humidity 67%. The wind was southwest at 22 miles an hour, gusting to 36. The pressure was 29.58 inches and falling. At Frankfort, and the pressure was 29.61 inches and falling. Elsewhere around the region, at Covington, a thunderstorm was reported with a temperature of 72. At Wilmington, Ohio, rain was falling with a temperature of 69. It was mostly cloudy with a temperature of 70 at Indianapolis, 79 at London, and 81 at Bowling Green. At Jackson, it was cloudy with a temperature of 77.

At Jasper, Indiana, it was cloudy. Now for the official National Weather Service forecast for Frankfort and surrounding communities. Tonight, breezy. Partly cloudy early in the evening. Chance of thunderstorms after midnight. Showers and chance of thunderstorms late in the night. Lows in the lower 70s. Southwest winds 15 to 25 miles an hour. Chance of precipitation near 100%. Thursday, partly sunny. Showers likely and chance of thunderstorms in the morning, then slight chance of thunderstorms in the afternoon. Highs in the mid-80s. West winds 10 to 20 miles an hour. Chance of precipitation 70%. Thursday night, cooler. Partly cloudy. A 20% chance of thunderstorms until midnight. Lows in the lower 60s. Northwest winds up to 10 miles an hour. Juneteenth, sunny. Highs in the lower 80s. Northwest winds up to 10 miles an hour. Friday night, mostly clear. Lows in the upper 50s. Northwest winds up to 10 miles an hour. And now the extended forecast for the radio listening area. Saturday and Saturday night, partly cloudy. Highs in the lower 80s. Lows in the lower 60s. Sunday and Sunday night, showers and chance of thunderstorms. Highs in the mid-80s. Lows in the upper 60s. Chance of precipitation 90%. Monday and Monday night, showers likely and chance of thunderstorms. Highs around 80. Lows in the lower 60s. Chance of precipitation 70%. Tuesday and Tuesday night, partly cloudy. Highs around 80. Lows around 60. Wednesday and Wednesday night, mostly clear. Highs in the lower 80s. Lows in the lower 60s. This is a special weather statement for the following counties in Kentucky: Anderson, Fayette, Franklin, Henry, Jefferson, Mercer, Nelson, Oldham, Scott, Shelby, Spencer, Trimble, Washington, and Woodford. Windy conditions tonight. Windy conditions will continue tonight, even outside of thunderstorms that develop later this evening. Southerly winds will gust up to 30 to 40 miles per hour, with a few gusts to 45 miles per hour possible. Gusty winds will blow around unsecured objects. The wind gusts may make driving more difficult, especially for high-profile vehicles on east-west oriented roads. The National Weather Service has issued Tornado Watch number 347, effective until 5 a.m. Eastern Daylight Time Thursday. This watch includes the following counties in Kentucky: Carroll, Franklin, Henry, Jefferson, Oldham, Owen, Scott, Shelby, and Trimble. Remember, a tornado watch means the conditions are favorable for the development of severe weather, including tornadoes, large hail, and damaging winds in and close to the watch area. While severe weather may not be imminent, persons should remain alert for rapidly changing weather conditions and listen for later statements and possible warnings. 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The current time is 2:10 a.m. Eastern Daylight Time. Flood watch in effect from 9 p.m. Eastern Daylight Time or 8 p.m. Central Daylight Time this evening through Thursday morning. What flash flooding caused by excessive rainfall is possible? Where portions of Indiana, including the following areas: Clark, Crawford, DuBois, Floyd, Harrison, Jefferson, Orange, Perry, Scott, and Washington and Kentucky, including the following areas: Anderson, Bourbon, Bullitt, Clark, Kentucky, Fayette, Franklin, Harrison, Kentucky, Henry, Jefferson, Meade, Nicholas, Oldham, Scott, Kentucky, Shelby, Spencer, Trimble, and Woodford. When, from 9 p.m. Eastern Daylight Time or 8 p.m. Central Daylight Time this evening through Thursday morning. The following impacts are expected: excessive runoff may result in flooding of rivers, creeks, streams, and other low-lying and flood-prone locations. Creeks and streams may rise out of their banks.

the following counties in Indiana: Dearborn, Fayette, Franklin, Ohio, Ripley, Switzerland, and Union. The following counties in Northern Kentucky: Boone, Bracken, Campbell, Carroll, Gallatin, Grant, Kenton, Mason, Owen, Pendleton, and Robertson. And the following counties in Ohio: Adams, Brown, Butler, Claremont, and Hamilton. When through Thursday morning. The following impacts are expected: excessive runoff may result in flooding of rivers, creeks, streams, and other low-lying and flood-prone locations. People in the watch area, especially those living in areas prone to flooding, should be prepared to take action should flooding develop. Monitor the latest forecasts and be alert for possible flood warnings. 2 a.m. Eastern Daylight Time weather conditions across north-central Kentucky. At Frankfort, and the pressure was 29.61 inches and falling. At Lexington, it was mostly cloudy. The temperature was 79 degrees, the dew point 68, and the relative humidity 69%. The wind was southwest at 20 miles an hour, gusting to 37. The pressure was 29.65 inches and falling. At Louisville, it was cloudy. The temperature was 83 degrees, the dew point 71, and the relative humidity 67%. The wind was southwest at 22 miles an hour, gusting to 36. The pressure was 29.58 inches and falling. At Frankfort, and the pressure was 29.61 inches and falling. Elsewhere around the region, rain was falling, with a temperature of 72 at Covington and 69 at Wilmington, Ohio. At Bowling Green, it was partly cloudy, with a temperature of 81. It was mostly cloudy, with a temperature of 70 at Indianapolis and 79 at London. At Jackson, it was cloudy, with a temperature of 77. At Jasper, Indiana, it was cloudy. Now for the official National Weather Service forecast for Frankfort and surrounding communities. Tonight, breezy. Partly cloudy early in the evening. Chance of thunderstorms after midnight. Showers and chance of thunderstorms late in the night. Lows in the lower 70s. Southwest winds 15 to 25 miles an hour. Chance of precipitation near 100%. Thursday, partly sunny. Showers likely and chance of thunderstorms in the morning, then slight chance of thunderstorms in the afternoon. Highs in the mid-80s. West winds 10 to 20 miles an hour. Chance of precipitation 70%. Thursday night, cooler. Partly cloudy. A 20% chance of thunderstorms until midnight. Lows in the lower 60s. Northwest winds up to 10 miles an hour. Juneteenth, sunny. Highs in the lower 80s. Northwest winds up to 10 miles an hour. Friday night, mostly clear. Lows in the upper 50s. Northwest winds up to 10 miles an hour. And now the extended forecast for the radio listening area. Saturday and Saturday night, partly cloudy. Highs in the lower 80s. Lows in the lower 60s. Sunday and Sunday night, showers and chance of thunderstorms. Highs in the mid-80s. Lows in the upper 60s. Chance of precipitation 90%. Monday and Monday night, showers likely and chance of thunderstorms. Highs around 80. Lows in the lower 60s. Chance of precipitation 70%. Tuesday and Tuesday night, partly cloudy. Highs around 80. Lows around 60. Wednesday and Wednesday night, mostly clear. Highs in the lower 80s. Lows in the lower 60s. This is a special weather statement for the following counties in Kentucky: Anderson, Fayette, Franklin, Henry, Jefferson, Mercer, Nelson, Oldham, Scott, Shelby, Spencer, Trimble, Washington, and Woodford. Windy conditions tonight. Windy conditions will continue tonight, even outside of thunderstorms that develop later this evening. Southerly winds will gust up to 30 to 40 miles.

per hour, with a few gusts to 45 miles per hour possible. Gusty winds will blow around unsecured objects. The wind gusts may make driving more difficult, especially for high-profile vehicles on east-west oriented roads. The National Weather Service has issued Tornado Watch number 347, effective until 5 a.m. Eastern Daylight Time Thursday. This watch includes the following counties: in Kentucky, Carroll, Franklin, Henry, Jefferson, Oldham, Olin, Scott, Shelby, and Trimble. Remember, a tornado watch means the conditions are favorable for the development of severe weather, including tornadoes, large hail, and damaging winds, in and close to the watch area. While severe weather may not be imminent, persons should remain alert for rapidly changing weather conditions and listen for later statements and possible warnings. 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The current time is 2:18 a.m. Eastern Daylight Time. Flood watch in effect from 9 p.m. Eastern Daylight Time or 8 p.m. Central Daylight Time this evening through Thursday morning. What? Flash flooding caused by excessive rainfall is possible. Where? Portions of Indiana, including the following areas: Clark, Crawford, DuBois, Floyd, Harrison, Jefferson, Orange, Perry, Scott, and Washington, and Kentucky, including the following areas: Anderson, Bourbon, Bullitt, Clark, Kentucky, Fayette, Franklin, Harrison, Kentucky, Henry, Jefferson, Meade, Nicholas, Oldham, Scott, Kentucky, Shelby, Spencer, Trimble, and Woodford. When? From 9 p.m. Eastern Daylight Time or 8 p.m. Central Daylight Time this evening through Thursday morning. The following impacts are expected: excessive runoff may result in flooding of rivers, creeks, streams, and other low-lying and flood-prone locations. Creeks and streams may rise out of their banks. Additional details: rounds of repeated heavy rainfall could lead to localized areas of flash flooding tonight. Widespread rainfall amounts of 1 to 1.5 inches are expected, although localized amounts over 3 inches could occur over short periods of time. http://www.weather.gov/safety/flood. Flood watch remains in effect through Thursday morning. What? Flash flooding caused by excessive rainfall continues to be possible. Where? The following counties: in Indiana, Dearborn, Fayette, Franklin, Ohio, Ripley, Switzerland, and Union. The following counties: in Northern Kentucky, Boone, Bracken, Campbell, Carroll, Gallatin, Grant, Kenton, Mason, Owen, Pendleton, and Robertson. And the following counties: in Ohio, Adams, Brown, Butler, Claremont, and Hamilton. When? Through Thursday morning. The following impacts are expected: excessive runoff may result in flooding of rivers, creeks, streams, and other low-lying and flood-prone locations. People in the watch area, especially those living in areas prone to flooding, should be prepared to take action should flooding develop. Monitor the latest forecasts and be alert for possible flood warnings. 2 a.m. Eastern Daylight Time weather conditions across north-central Kentucky. At Frankfort, and the pressure was 29.61 inches and falling. At Lexington, it was mostly cloudy. The temperature was 79 degrees, the dew point 68, and the relative humidity 69%. The wind was southwest at 20 miles an hour, gusting to 37. The pressure was 29.65 inches and falling. At Louisville, it was cloudy. The temperature was 83 degrees, the dew point 71, and the relative humidity 67%. The wind was southwest at 22 miles an hour, gusting to 36. The pressure was 29.58 inches and falling. At Frankfort, and the pressure was 29.61 inches and falling. Elsewhere around the region, rain was falling, with a temperature of 72 at Covington and 69 at Wilmington, Ohio. At Bowling Green, it was partly cloudy, with a temperature of 81. It was mostly cloudy, with a temperature

of 70 at Indianapolis and 79 at London. At Jackson, it was cloudy with a temperature of 77. At Jasper, Indiana, it was cloudy. Now for the official National Weather Service forecast for Frankfort and surrounding communities. Tonight, breezy. Partly cloudy early in the evening. Chance of thunderstorms after midnight. Showers and chance of thunderstorms late in the night. Lows in the lower 70s. Southwest winds 15 to 25 miles an hour. Chance of precipitation near 100%. Thursday, partly sunny. Showers likely and chance of thunderstorms in the morning, then slight chance of thunderstorms in the afternoon. Highs in the mid-80s. West winds 10 to 20 miles an hour. Chance of precipitation 70%. Thursday night, cooler. Partly cloudy. A 20% chance of thunderstorms until midnight. Lows in the lower 60s. Northwest winds up to 10 miles an hour. Juneteenth, sunny. Highs in the lower 80s. Northwest winds up to 10 miles an hour. Friday night, mostly clear. Lows in the upper 50s. Northwest winds up to 10 miles an hour. And now the extended forecast for the radio listening area. Saturday and Saturday night, partly cloudy. Highs in the lower 80s. Lows in the lower 60s. Sunday and Sunday night, showers and chance of thunderstorms. Highs in the mid-80s. Lows in the upper 60s. Chance of precipitation 90%. Monday and Monday night, showers likely and chance of thunderstorms. Highs around 80. Lows in the lower 60s. Chance of precipitation 70%. Tuesday and Tuesday night, partly cloudy. Highs around 80. Lows around 60. Wednesday and Wednesday night, mostly clear. Highs in the lower 80s. Lows in the lower 60s. This is a special weather statement for the following counties in Kentucky: Anderson, Fayette, Franklin, Henry, Jefferson, Mercer, Nelson, Oldham, Scott, Shelby, Spencer, Trimble, Washington, and Woodford. Windy conditions tonight. Windy conditions will continue tonight, even outside of thunderstorms that develop later this evening. Southerly winds will gust up to 30 to 40 miles per hour, with a few gusts to 45 miles per hour possible. Gusty winds will blow around unsecured objects. The wind gusts may make driving more difficult, especially for high-profile vehicles on east-west oriented roads. The National Weather Service has issued Tornado Watch number 347, effective until 5 a.m. Eastern Daylight Time Thursday. This watch includes the following counties in Kentucky: Carroll, Franklin, Henry, Jefferson, Oldham, Owen, Scott, Shelby, and Trimble. Remember, a tornado watch means the conditions are favorable for the development of severe weather, including tornadoes, large hail, and damaging winds in and close to the watch area. While severe weather may not be imminent, persons should remain alert for rapidly changing weather conditions and listen for later statements and possible warnings. Stay tuned to NOAA Weather Radio, broadcast radio and television outlets, or internet sources for the latest severe weather information. The current time is 2:26 a.m. Eastern Daylight Time. Flood watch in effect from 9 p.m. Eastern Daylight Time or 8 p.m. Central Daylight Time this evening through Thursday morning. What flash flooding caused by excessive rainfall is possible? Where portions of Indiana, including the following areas: Clark, Crawford, DuBois, Floyd, Harrison, Jefferson, Orange, Perry, Scott, and Washington and Kentucky, including the following areas: Anderson, Bourbon, Bullitt, Clark, Kentucky, Fayette, Franklin, Harrison, Kentucky, Henry, Jefferson, Meade, Nicholas, Oldham, Scott, Kentucky, Shelby, Spencer, Trimble, and Woodford. When, from 9 p.m. Eastern Daylight Time or 8 p.m. Central Daylight Time this evening through Thursday morning. The following impacts are expected: excessive runoff may result in flood.

flooding of rivers, creeks, streams, and other low-lying and flood-prone locations. Creeks and streams may rise out of their banks. Additional details, rounds of repeated heavy rainfall could lead to localized areas of flash flooding tonight. Widespread rainfall amounts of 1 to 1.5 inches are expected, although localized amounts over 3 inches could occur over short periods of time. http://www.weather.gov/safety/flood. Flood watch remains in effect through Thursday morning. What? Flash flooding caused by excessive rainfall continues to be possible. Where? The following counties: in Indiana, Dearborn, Fayette, Franklin, Ohio, Ripley, Switzerland, and Union. The following counties: in Northern Kentucky, Boone, Bracken, Campbell, Carroll, Gallatin, Grant, Kenton, Mason, Owen, Pendleton, and Robertson. And the following counties: in Ohio, Adams, Brown, Butler, Claremont, and Hamilton. When? Through Thursday morning. The following impacts are expected. Excessive runoff may result in flooding of rivers, creeks, streams, and other low-lying and flood-prone locations. People in the watch area, especially those living in areas prone to flooding, should be prepared to take action should flooding develop. Monitor the latest forecasts and be alert for possible flood warnings. 2 a.m. Eastern Daylight Time weather conditions across north-central Kentucky. At Frankfort, and the pressure was 29.61 inches and falling. At Lexington, it was mostly cloudy. The temperature was 79 degrees, the dew point 68, and the relative humidity 69%. The wind was southwest at 20 miles an hour, gusting to 37. The pressure was 29.65 inches and falling. At Louisville, it was cloudy. The temperature was 83 degrees, the dew point 71, and the relative humidity 67%. The wind was southwest at 22 miles an hour, gusting to 36. The pressure was 29.58 inches and falling. At Frankfort, and the pressure was 29.61 inches and falling. Elsewhere around the region, rain was falling, with a temperature of 72 at Covington and 69 at Wilmington, Ohio. At Bowling Green, it was partly cloudy, with a temperature of 81. It was mostly cloudy, with a temperature of 70 at Indianapolis and 79 at London. At Jackson, it was cloudy, with a temperature of 77. At Jasper, Indiana, it was cloudy. Now for the official National Weather Service forecast for Frankfort and surrounding communities. Tonight, breezy. Partly cloudy early in the evening. Chance of thunderstorms after midnight. Showers and chance of thunderstorms late in the night. Lows in the lower 70s. Southwest winds 15 to 25 miles an hour. Chance of precipitation near 100%. Thursday, partly sunny. Showers likely and chance of thunderstorms in the morning, then slight chance of thunderstorms in the afternoon. Highs in the mid-80s. West winds 10 to 20 miles an hour. Chance of precipitation 70%. Thursday night, cooler. Partly cloudy. A 20% chance of thunderstorms until midnight. Lows in the lower 60s. Northwest winds up to 10 miles an hour. Juneteenth, sunny. Highs in the lower 80s. Northwest winds up to 10 miles an hour. Friday night, mostly clear. Lows in the upper 50s. Northwest winds up to 10 miles an hour. And now the extended forecast for the radio listening area. Saturday and Saturday night, partly cloudy. Highs in the lower 80s. Lows in the lower 60s. Sunday and Sunday night, showers and chance of thunderstorms. Highs in the mid-80s. Lows in the upper 60s. Chance of precipitation 90%. Monday and Monday night, showers likely and chance of thunderstorms. Highs around 80. Lows in the lower 60s. Chance of precipitation 70%.

70%. Tuesday and Tuesday night, partly cloudy. Highs around 80. Lows around 60. Wednesday and Wednesday night, mostly clear. Highs in the lower 80s. Lows in the lower 60s. This is a special weather statement for the following counties in Kentucky: Anderson, Fayette, Franklin, Henry, Jefferson, Mercer, Nelson, Oldham, Scott, Shelby, Spencer, Trimble, Washington, and Woodford. Windy in Kentucky: Anderson, Fayette, Franklin, Henry, Jefferson, Mercer, Nelson, Oldham, Scott, Shelby, Spencer, Trimble, Washington, and Woodford. Windy conditions tonight. Windy conditions will continue tonight, even outside of thunderstorms that develop later this evening. Southerly winds will gust up to 30 to 40 miles per hour, with a few gusts to 45 miles per hour possible. Gusty winds will blow around unsecured objects. The wind gusts may make driving more difficult, especially for high-profile vehicles on east-west oriented roads. The National Weather Service has issued Tornado Watch number 347, effective until 5 a.m. Eastern Daylight Time Thursday. This watch includes the following counties in Kentucky: Carroll, Franklin, Henry, Jefferson, Oldham, Owen, Scott, Shelby, and Trimble. Remember, a tornado watch means the conditions are favorable for the development of severe weather, including tornadoes, large hail, and damaging winds in and close to the watch area. While severe weather may not be imminent, persons should remain alert for rapidly changing weather conditions and listen for later statements and possible warnings. Stay tuned to NOAA Weather Radio, broadcast radio and television outlets, or internet sources for the latest severe weather information. The current time is 2:34 a.m. Eastern Daylight Time. Flood watch in effect from 9 p.m. Eastern Daylight Time or 8 p.m. Central Daylight Time this evening through Thursday morning. What flash flooding caused by excessive rainfall is possible? Where portions of Indiana, including the following areas: Clark, Crawford, DuBois, Floyd, Harrison, Jefferson, Orange, Perry, Scott, and Washington, and Kentucky, including the following areas: Anderson, Bourbon, Bullitt, Clark, Kentucky, Fayette, Franklin, Harrison, Kentucky, Henry, Jefferson, Meade, Nicholas, Oldham, Scott, Kentucky, Shelby, Spencer, Trimble, and Woodford. When, from 9 p.m. Eastern Daylight Time or 8 p.m. Central Daylight Time this evening through Thursday morning. The following impacts are expected: excessive runoff may result in flooding of rivers, creeks, streams, and other low-lying and flood-prone locations. Creeks and streams may rise out of their banks. Additional details: rounds of repeated heavy rainfall could lead to localized areas of flash flooding tonight. Widespread rainfall amounts of 1 to 1.5 inches are expected, although localized amounts over 3 inches could occur over short periods of time. http://www.weather.gov/safety/flood. Flood watch remains in effect until 10 a.m. Eastern Daylight Time this morning. What flash flooding caused by excessive rainfall continues to be possible? Where the following counties in Indiana: Dearborn, Fayette, Franklin, Ohio, Ripley, Switzerland, Union, and Wayne, the following counties in Northern Kentucky: Boone, Bracken, Campbell, Carroll, Gallatin, Grant, Kenton, Mason, Owen, Pendleton, and Robertson, and the following counties in Ohio: Adams, Brown, Butler, Claremont, Greene, Hamilton, Montgomery, Preble, and Warren. When, until 10 a.m. Eastern Daylight Time this morning. The following impacts are expected: excessive runoff may result in flooding of rivers, creeks, streams, and other low-lying and flood-prone locations. People in the watch area, especially those living in areas prone to flooding, should be prepared to take action should flooding develop. Monitor the latest forecasts and be alert for possible flood warnings. 2 a.m. Eastern Daylight Time weather conditions across north central Kentucky. At Frankfort, and the pressure was 29.61 inches and falling.

at Lexington, it was mostly cloudy. The temperature was 79 degrees, the dew point 68, and the relative humidity 69%. The wind was southwest at 20 miles an hour, gusting to 37. The pressure was 29.65 inches and falling. At Louisville, it was cloudy. The temperature was 83 degrees, the dew point 71, and the relative humidity 67%. The wind was southwest at 22 miles an hour, gusting to 36. The pressure was 29.58 inches and falling. At Frankfort, and the pressure was 29.61 inches and falling. Elsewhere around the region, rain was falling, with a temperature of 72 at Covington and 69 at Wilmington, Ohio. At Bowling Green, it was partly cloudy, with a temperature of 81. It was mostly cloudy, with a temperature of 70 at Indianapolis and 79 at London. At Jackson, it was cloudy, with a temperature of 77. At Jasper, Indiana, it was cloudy. Now for the official National Weather Service forecast for Frankfort and surrounding communities. Tonight, breezy. Partly cloudy early in the evening. Chance of thunderstorms after midnight. Showers and chance of thunderstorms late in the night. Lows in the lower 70s. Southwest winds 15 to 25 miles an hour. Chance of precipitation near 100%. Thursday, partly sunny. Showers likely and chance of thunderstorms in the morning, then slight chance of thunderstorms in the afternoon. Highs in the mid-80s. Tornado watch number 347 remains in effect until 5 a.m. Eastern Daylight Time for the following counties in Kentucky: Carroll, Franklin, Henry, Jefferson, Oldham, Owen, Scott, Shelby, and Trimble. Remember, a tornado watch means the conditions are favorable for the development of severe weather, including tornadoes, large hail, and damaging winds in and close to the watch area. While severe weather may not be imminent, persons should remain alert for rapidly changing weather conditions and listen for later statements and possible warnings. Stay tuned to NOAA Weather Radio, broadcast radio and television outlets, or internet sources for the latest severe weather information. Now for the official National Weather Service forecast for Frankfort and surrounding communities. Tonight, breezy. Partly cloudy early in the evening. Chance of thunderstorms after midnight. Showers and chance of thunderstorms late in the night. Lows in the lower 70s. Southwest winds 15 to 25 miles an hour. Chance of precipitation near 100%. Thursday, partly sunny. Showers likely and chance of thunderstorms in the morning, then slight chance of thunderstorms in the afternoon. Highs in the mid-80s. West winds 10 to 20 miles an hour. Chance of precipitation 70%. Thursday night, cooler. Partly cloudy. A 20% chance of thunderstorms until midnight. Lows in the lower 60s. Northwest winds up to 10 miles an hour. Juneteenth, sunny. Highs in the lower 80s. Northwest winds up to 10 miles an hour. Friday night, mostly clear. Lows in the upper 50s. Northwest winds up to 10 miles an hour. And now the extended forecast for the radio listening area. Saturday and Saturday night, partly cloudy. Highs in the lower 80s. Lows in the lower 60s. Sunday and Sunday night, showers and chance of thunderstorms. Highs in the mid-80s. Lows in the upper 60s. Chance of precipitation 90%. Monday and Monday night, showers likely and chance of thunderstorms. Highs around 80. Lows in the lower 60s. Chance of precipitation 70%. Tuesday and Tuesday night, partly cloudy. Highs around 80. Lows around 60. Wednesday and Wednesday night, mostly clear. Highs in the lower 80s. Lows in the lower 60s. This is a special weather statement for the following counties.

Kentucky, Anderson, Fayette, Franklin, Henry, Jefferson, Mercer, Nelson, Oldham, Scott, Shelby, Spencer, Trimble, Washington, and Woodford. Windy conditions tonight. Windy conditions will continue tonight, even outside of thunderstorms that develop later this evening. Southerly winds will gust up to 30 to 40 miles per hour, with a few gusts to 45 miles per hour possible. Gusty winds will blow around unsecured objects. The wind gusts may make driving more difficult, especially for high-profile vehicles on east-west oriented roads. Tornado watch number 347 remains in effect until 5 a.m. Eastern Daylight Time for the following counties: in Kentucky, Carroll, Franklin, Henry, Jefferson, Oldham, Owen, Scott, Shelby, and Trimble. Remember, a tornado watch means the conditions are favorable for the development of severe weather, including tornadoes, large hail and damaging winds, in and close to the watch area. While severe weather may not be imminent, persons should remain alert for rapidly changing weather conditions and listen for later statements and possible warnings. Stay tuned to NOAA Weather Radio, broadcast radio and television outlets, or internet sources for the latest severe weather information. 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The current time is 2:44 a.m. Eastern Daylight Time. Flood watch in effect from 9 p.m. Eastern Daylight Time, or 8 p.m. Central Daylight Time this evening through Thursday morning. What? Flash flooding caused by excessive rainfall is possible. Where? Portions of Indiana, including the following areas: Clark, Crawford, DuBois, Floyd, Harrison, Jefferson, Orange, Perry, Scott, and Washington, and Kentucky, including the following areas: Anderson, Bourbon, Bullitt, Clark, Kentucky, Fayette, Franklin, Harrison, Kentucky, Henry, Jefferson, Meade, Nicholas, Oldham, Scott, Kentucky, Shelby, Spencer, Trimble, and Woodford. When? From 9 p.m. Eastern Daylight Time, or 8 p.m. Central Daylight Time this evening through Thursday morning. The following impacts are expected: excessive runoff may result in flooding of rivers, creeks, streams, and other low-lying and flood-prone locations. Creeks and streams may rise out of their banks. Additional details: rounds of repeated heavy rainfall could lead to localized areas of flash flooding tonight. Widespread rainfall amounts of 1 to 1.5 inches are expected, although localized amounts over 3 inches could occur over short periods of time. http://www.weather.gov/safety/flood. Flood watch remains in effect until 10 a.m. Eastern Daylight Time this morning. What? Flash flooding caused by excessive rainfall continues to be possible. Where? The following counties: in Indiana, Dearborn, Fayette, Franklin, Ohio, Ripley, Switzerland, Union, and Wayne. The following counties: in Northern Kentucky, Boone, Bracken, Campbell, Carroll, Gallatin, Grant, Kenton, Mason, Owen, Pendleton, and Robertson. And the following counties: in Ohio, Adams, Brown, Butler, Claremont, Greene, Hamilton, Montgomery, Preble, and Warren. When? Until 10 a.m. Eastern Daylight Time this morning. The following impacts are expected: excessive runoff may result in flooding of rivers, creeks, streams, and other low-lying and flood-prone locations. People in the watch area, especially those living in areas prone to flooding, should be prepared to take action should flooding develop. Monitor the latest forecasts and be alert for possible flood warnings. 2 a.m. Eastern Daylight Time weather conditions across north-central Kentucky. At Frankfort, and the pressure was 29.61 inches and falling. At Lexington, it was mostly cloudy. The temperature was 79 degrees, the dew point 68, and the relative humidity 69%. The wind was southwest at 20 miles an hour, gusting to 37.
the pressure was 29.65 inches and falling. At Louisville, it was cloudy. The temperature was 83 degrees, the dew point 71, and the relative humidity 67%. The wind was southwest at 22 miles an hour, gusting to 36. The pressure was 29.58 inches and falling. At Frankfort, and the pressure was 29.61 inches and falling. Elsewhere around the region, rain was falling, with a temperature of 72 at Covington and 69 at Wilmington, Ohio. At Bowling Green, it was partly cloudy, with a temperature of 81. It was mostly cloudy, with a temperature of 70 at Indianapolis and 79 at London. At Jackson, it was cloudy, with a temperature of 77. At Jasper, Indiana, it was cloudy. Now for the official National Weather Service forecast for Frankfort and surrounding communities. Tonight, breezy. Partly cloudy early in the evening. Chance of thunderstorms after midnight. Showers and chance of thunderstorms late in the night. Lows in the lower 70s. Southwest winds 15 to 25 miles an hour. Chance of precipitation near 100%. Thursday, partly sunny. Showers likely and chance of thunderstorms in the morning, then slight chance of thunderstorms in the afternoon. Highs in the mid-80s. West winds 10 to 20 miles an hour. Chance of precipitation 70%. Thursday night, cooler. Partly cloudy. A 20% chance of thunderstorms until midnight. Lows in the lower 60s. Northwest winds up to 10 miles an hour. Juneteenth, sunny. Highs in the lower 80s. Northwest winds up to 10 miles an hour. Friday night, mostly clear. Lows in the upper 50s. Northwest winds up to 10 miles an hour. And now the extended forecast for the radio listening area. Saturday and Saturday night, partly cloudy. Highs in the lower 80s. Lows in the lower 60s. Sunday and Sunday night, showers and chance of thunderstorms. Highs in the mid-80s. Lows in the upper 60s. Chance of precipitation 90%. Monday and Monday night, showers likely and chance of thunderstorms. Highs around 80. Lows in the lower 60s. Chance of precipitation 70%. Tuesday and Tuesday night, partly cloudy. Highs around 80. Lows around 60. Wednesday and Wednesday night, mostly clear. Highs in the lower 80s. Lows in the lower 60s. This is a special weather statement for the following counties in Kentucky: Anderson, Fayette, Franklin, Henry, Jefferson, Mercer, Nelson, Oldham, Scott, Shelby, Spencer, Trimble, Washington, and Woodford. Windy conditions tonight. Windy conditions will continue tonight, even outside of thunderstorms that develop later this evening. Southerly winds will gust up to 30 to 40 miles per hour, with a few gusts to 45 miles per hour possible. Gusty winds will blow around unsecured objects. The wind gusts may make driving more difficult, especially for high-profile vehicles on east-west oriented roads. Tornado watch number 347 remains in effect until 5 a.m. Eastern Daylight Time for the following counties in Kentucky: Carroll, Franklin, Henry, Jefferson, Oldham, Owen, Scott, Shelby, and Trimble. Remember, a tornado watch means the conditions are favorable for the development of severe weather, including tornadoes, large hail, and damaging winds in and close to the watch area. While severe weather may not be imminent, persons should remain alert for rapidly changing weather conditions and listen for later statements and possible warnings. Stay tuned to NOAA Weather Radio, broadcast radio and television outlets, or internet sources for the latest severe weather information. The current time is 2:52 a.m. Eastern Daylight Time. Flood watch in effect from 9 p.m. Eastern Daylight Time or 8 p.m. Central Daylight Time this evening through Thursday morning. What,
flash flooding caused by excessive rainfall is possible.

portions of Indiana, including the following areas: Clark, Crawford, DuBois, Floyd, Harrison, Jefferson, Orange, Perry, Scott, and Washington and Kentucky, including the following areas: Anderson, Bourbon, Bullitt, Clark, Kentucky, Fayette, Franklin, Harrison, Kentucky, Henry, Jefferson, Meade, Nicholas, Oldham, Scott, Kentucky, Shelby, Spencer, Trimble, and Woodford. When, from 9 p.m. Eastern Daylight Time, or 8 p.m. Central Daylight Time this evening through Thursday morning. The following impacts are expected: excessive runoff may result in flooding of rivers, creeks, streams, and other low-lying and flood-prone locations. Creeks and streams may rise out of their banks. Additional details: rounds of repeated heavy rainfall could lead to localized areas of flash flooding tonight. Widespread rainfall amounts of 1 to 1.5 inches are expected, although localized amounts over 3 inches could occur over short periods of time. http://www.weather.gov/safety/flood. Flood watch remains in effect until 10 a.m. Eastern Daylight Time this morning. What? Flash flooding caused by excessive rainfall continues to be possible. Where? The following counties: in Indiana, Dearborn, Fayette, Franklin, Ohio, Ripley, Switzerland, Union, and Wayne. The following counties: in Northern Kentucky, Boone, Bracken, Campbell, Carroll, Gallatin, Grant, Kenton, Mason, Owen, Pendleton, and Robertson. And the following counties: in Ohio, Adams, Brown, Butler, Claremont, Greene, Hamilton, Montgomery, Preble, and Warren. When? Until 10 a.m. Eastern Daylight Time this morning. The following impacts are expected: excessive runoff may result in flooding of rivers, creeks, streams, and other low-lying and flood-prone locations. People in the watch area, especially those living in areas prone to flooding, should be prepared to take action should flooding develop. Monitor the latest forecasts and be alert for possible flood warnings. 2 a.m. Eastern Daylight Time weather conditions across north-central Kentucky. At Frankfort, and the pressure was 29.61 inches and falling. At Lexington, it was mostly cloudy. The temperature was 79 degrees, the dew point 68, and the relative humidity 69%. The wind was southwest at 20 miles an hour, gusting to 37. The pressure was 29.65 inches and falling. At Louisville, it was cloudy. The temperature was 83 degrees, the dew point 71, and the relative humidity 67%. The wind was southwest at 22 miles an hour, gusting to 36. The pressure was 29.58 inches and falling. At Frankfort, and the pressure was 29.61 inches and falling. Elsewhere around the region, rain was falling, with a temperature of 72 at Covington and 69 at Wilmington, Ohio. At Bowling Green, it was partly cloudy, with a temperature of 81. It was mostly cloudy, with a temperature of 70 at Indianapolis and 79 at London. At Jackson, it was cloudy, with a temperature of 77. At Jasper, Indiana, it was cloudy. Now for the official National Weather Service forecast for Frankfort and surrounding communities. Tonight, breezy. Partly cloudy early in the evening. Chance of thunderstorms after midnight. Showers and chance of thunderstorms late in the night. Lows in the lower 70s. Southwest winds 15 to 25 miles an hour. Chance of precipitation near 100%. Thursday, partly sunny. Showers likely and chance of thunderstorms in the morning, then slight chance of thunderstorms in the afternoon. Highs in the mid-80s. West winds 10 to 20 miles an hour. Chance of precipitation 70%. Thursday night, cooler. Partly cloudy. A 20% chance of thunderstorms until midnight. Lows in the lower 60s. Northwest winds up to 10 miles an hour. Juneteenth, sunny. Highs in the lower 80s. Northwest winds up to 10 miles an hour.
Friday night, mostly clear. Lows in the upper 50s. Northwest winds up to 10 miles an hour. And now the extended forecast for the radio listening area. Saturday and Saturday night, partly cloudy. Highs in the lower 80s. Lows in the lower 60s. Sunday and Sunday night, showers and chance of thunderstorms. Highs in the mid-80s. Lows in the upper 60s. Chance of precipitation 90%. Monday and Monday night, showers likely and chance of thunderstorms. Highs around 80. Lows in the lower 60s. Chance of precipitation 70%. Tuesday and Tuesday night, partly cloudy. Highs around 80. Lows around 60. Wednesday and Wednesday night, mostly clear. Highs in the lower 80s. Lows in the lower 60s. This is a special weather statement for the following counties in Kentucky: Anderson, Fayette, Franklin, Henry, Jefferson, Mercer, Nelson, Oldham, Scott, Shelby, Spencer, Trimble, Washington, and Woodford. Windy conditions tonight. Windy conditions will continue tonight, even outside of thunderstorms that develop later this evening. Southerly winds will gust up to 30 to 40 miles per hour, with a few gusts to 45 miles per hour possible. Gusty winds will blow around unsecured objects. The wind gusts may make driving more difficult, especially for high-profile vehicles on east-west oriented roads. Tornado watch number 347 remains in effect until 5 a.m. Eastern Daylight Time for the following counties in Kentucky: Carroll, Franklin, Henry, Jefferson, Oldham, Owen, Scott, Shelby, and Trimble. Remember, a tornado watch means the conditions are favorable for the development of severe weather, including tornadoes, large hail and damaging winds, in and close to the watch area. While severe weather may not be imminent, persons should remain alert for rapidly changing weather conditions and listen for later statements and possible warnings. Stay tuned to NOAA Weather Radio, broadcast radio and television outlets, or internet sources for the latest severe weather information. The current time is 3 a.m. Eastern Daylight Time. Flood watch in effect from 9 p.m. Eastern Daylight Time or 8 p.m. Central Daylight Time this evening through Thursday morning. What flash flooding caused by excessive rainfall is possible? Where portions of Indiana, including the following areas: Clark, Crawford, DuBois, Floyd, Harrison, Jefferson, Orange, Perry, Scott, and Washington and Kentucky, including the following areas: Anderson, Bourbon, Bullitt, Clark, Kentucky, Fayette, Franklin, Harrison, Kentucky, Henry, Jefferson, Meade, Nicholas, Oldham, Scott, Kentucky, Shelby, Spencer, Trimble, and Woodford. When, from 9 p.m. Eastern Daylight Time or 8 p.m. Central Daylight Time this evening through Thursday morning. The following impacts are expected: excessive runoff may result in flooding of rivers, creeks, streams, and other low-lying and flood-prone locations. Creeks and streams may rise out of their banks. Additional details: rounds of repeated heavy rainfall could lead to localized areas of flash flooding tonight. Widespread rainfall amounts of 1 to 1.5 inches are expected, although localized amounts over 3 inches could occur over short periods of time. http://www.weather.gov/safety/flood. Flood watch remains in effect until 10 a.m. Eastern Daylight Time this morning. What flash flooding caused by excessive rainfall continues to be possible? Where the following counties in Indiana: Dearborn, Fayette, Franklin, Ohio, Ripley, Switzerland, Union, and Wayne, the following counties in Northern Kentucky: Boone, Bracken, Campbell, Carroll, Gallatin, Grant, Kenton, Mason, Owen, Pendleton, and Robertson, and the following counties in Ohio: Adams, Brown, Butler, Claremont, Greene, Hamilton, Montgomery, Preble, and Warren. When, until 10 a.m. Eastern Daylight Time this morning. The following impacts are expected: excessive runoff may result in flooding of rivers, creeks, streams,

and other low-lying and flood-prone locations. People in the watch area, especially those living in areas prone to flooding, should be prepared to take action should flooding develop. Monitor the latest forecasts and be alert for possible flood warnings. 2 a.m. Eastern Daylight Time weather conditions across north-central Kentucky. At Frankfort, and the pressure was 29.61 inches and falling. At Lexington, it was mostly cloudy. The temperature was 79 degrees, the dew point 68, and the relative humidity 69%. The wind was southwest at 20 miles an hour, gusting to 37. The pressure was 29.65 inches and falling. At Louisville, it was cloudy. The temperature was 83 degrees, the dew point 71, and the relative humidity 67%. The wind was southwest at 22 miles an hour, gusting to 36. The pressure was 29.58 inches and falling. At Frankfort, and the pressure was 29.61 inches and falling. Elsewhere around the region, rain was falling, with a temperature of 72 at Covington and 69 at Wilmington, Ohio. At Bowling Green, it was partly cloudy, with a temperature of 81. It was mostly cloudy, with a temperature of 70 at Indianapolis and 79 at London. At Jackson, it was cloudy, with a temperature of 77. At Jasper, Indiana, it was cloudy. Now for the official National Weather Service forecast for Frankfort and surrounding communities. Tonight, breezy. Partly cloudy early in the evening. Chance of thunderstorms after midnight. Showers and chance of thunderstorms late in the night. Lows in the lower 70s. Southwest winds 15 to 25 miles an hour. Chance of precipitation near 100%. Thursday, partly sunny. Showers likely and chance of thunderstorms in the morning, then slight chance of thunderstorms in the afternoon. Highs in the mid-80s. West winds 10 to 20 miles an hour. Chance of precipitation 70%. Thursday night, cooler. Partly cloudy. A 20% chance of thunderstorms until midnight. Lows in the lower 60s. Northwest winds up to 10 miles an hour. Juneteenth, sunny. Highs in the lower 80s. Northwest winds up to 10 miles an hour. Friday night, mostly clear. Lows in the upper 50s. Northwest winds up to 10 miles an hour. And now the extended forecast for the radio listening area. Saturday and Saturday night, partly cloudy. Highs in the lower 80s. Lows in the lower 60s. Sunday and Sunday night, showers and chance of thunderstorms. Highs in the mid-80s. Lows in the upper 60s. Chance of precipitation 90%. Monday and Monday night, showers likely and chance of thunderstorms. Highs around 80. Lows in the lower 60s. Chance of precipitation 70%. Tuesday and Tuesday night, partly cloudy. Highs around 80. Lows around 60. Wednesday and Wednesday night, mostly clear. Highs in the lower 80s. Lows in the lower 60s. This is a special weather statement for the following counties in Kentucky: Anderson, Fayette, Franklin, Henry, Jefferson, Mercer, Nelson, Oldham, Scott, Shelby, Spencer, Trimble, Washington, and Woodford. Windy conditions tonight. Windy conditions will continue tonight, even outside of thunderstorms that develop later this evening. Southerly winds will gust up to 30 to 40 miles per hour, with a few gusts to 45 miles per hour possible. Gusty winds will blow around unsecured objects. The wind gusts may make driving more difficult, especially for high-profile vehicles on east-west oriented roads. Tornado watch number 347 remains in effect until 5 a.m. Eastern Daylight Time for the following counties in Kentucky: Carroll, Franklin, Henry, Jefferson, Oldham, Owen, Scott, Shelby, and Trimble. Remember, a tornado watch means the conditions are favorable.

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While severe weather may not be imminent, persons should remain alert for rapidly changing weather conditions and listen for later statements and possible warnings. Stay tuned to NOAA Weather Radio, broadcast radio and television outlets, or internet sources for the latest severe weather information. The current time is 3:07 a.m. Eastern Daylight Time. Flood watch in effect from 9 p.m. Eastern Daylight Time or 8 p.m. Central Daylight Time this evening through Thursday morning. What flash flooding caused by excessive rainfall is possible? Where portions of Indiana, including the following areas, Clark, Crawford, DuBois, Floyd, Harrison, Jefferson, Orange, Perry, Scott, and Washington and Kentucky, including the following areas, Anderson, Bourbon, Bullitt, Clark, Kentucky, Fayette, Franklin, Harrison, Kentucky, Henry, Jefferson, Meade,

The National Weather Service in Louisville has issued a tornado warning for Jefferson County in South Central Indiana, Northern Scott County in South Central Indiana, Northwestern Trimble County in Central Kentucky until 4 a.m. Eastern Daylight Time. At 3:08 a.m. Eastern Daylight Time, a severe thunderstorm capable of producing a tornado was located near Scottsburg, moving east at 45 miles per hour. Expected hazards include tornado. This is a radar-indicated threat. The following impacts are expected. Flying debris will be dangerous to those caught without shelter. Mobile homes will be damaged or destroyed. Damage to roofs, windows, and vehicles will occur. Tree damage is likely. This dangerous storm will be near Madison around 3:25 a.m. Eastern Daylight Time. Other locations impacted by this tornadic thunderstorm include Wakefield, Middle Fork, Hanover, North Madison, Volga, Kent, Deputy, Blucher, Bellevue, and Bryantsburg. Take cover now. Move to a basement or an interior room on the lowest floor of a sturdy building. Avoid windows. If you are outdoors, in a mobile home, or in a vehicle, move to the closest substantial shelter and protect yourself from flying debris. Tornadoes are extremely difficult to see and confirm at night. Do not wait to see or hear the tornado. Take cover now. Torrential rainfall is occurring with this storm and may lead to flash flooding. Do not drive your vehicle through flooded roadways. The National Weather Service in Louisville has issued a tornado warning for Jefferson County in South Central Indiana, Northern Scott County in South Central Indiana, Northwestern Trimble County in Central Kentucky until 4 a.m. Eastern Daylight Time. At 3:08 a.m. Eastern Daylight Time, a severe thunderstorm capable of producing a tornado was located near Scottsburg, moving east at 45 miles per hour. Expected hazards include tornado. This is a radar-indicated threat. The following impacts are expected. Flying debris will be dangerous to those caught without shelter. Mobile homes will be damaged or destroyed. Damage to roofs, windows, and vehicles will occur. Tree damage is likely. This dangerous storm will be near Madison around 3:25 a.m. Eastern Daylight Time. Other locations impacted by this tornadic thunderstorm include Wakefield, Middle Fork, Hanover, North Madison, Volga, Kent, Deputy, Blucher, Bellevue, and Bryantsburg. Take cover now. Move to a basement or an interior room on the lowest floor of a sturdy building. Avoid windows. If you are outdoors, in a mobile home, or in a vehicle, move to the closest substantial shelter and protect yourself from flying debris. Tornadoes are extremely difficult to see and confirm at night. Do not wait to see or hear the tornado. Take cover now. Torrential rainfall is occurring with this storm and may lead to flash flooding. Do not drive your vehicle through flooded roads.

running for Jefferson County in South Central Indiana, Northern Scott County in South Central Indiana, Northwestern Trimble County in Central Kentucky, until 4 a.m. Eastern Daylight Time. At 3:08 a.m. Eastern Daylight Time, a severe thunderstorm capable of producing a tornado was located near Scottsburg, moving east at 45 miles per hour. Expected hazards include tornado. This is a radar-indicated threat. The following impacts are expected. Flying debris will be dangerous to those caught without shelter. Mobile homes will be damaged or destroyed. Damage to roofs, windows, and vehicles will occur. Tree damage is likely. A tornado warning remains in effect until 4 a.m. Eastern Daylight Time for Jefferson, Northeastern Scott, and Northwestern Trimble counties. At 3:13 a.m. Eastern Daylight Time, a severe thunderstorm capable of producing a tornado was located 8 miles northeast of Scottsburg, moving east at 45 miles per hour. Expected hazards include tornado. This is a radar-indicated threat. The following impacts are expected. Flying debris will be dangerous to those caught without shelter. Mobile homes will be damaged or destroyed. Damage to roofs, windows, and vehicles will occur. Tree damage is likely. This dangerous storm will be near Madison around 3:25 a.m. Eastern Daylight Time. Other locations impacted by this tornadic thunderstorm include Wakefield, Middle Fork, Hanover, North Madison, Volga, Kent, Deputy, Blucher, Bellevue, and Bryantsburg. Take cover now. Move to a basement or an interior room on the lowest floor of a sturdy building. 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If you are outdoors, in a mobile home, or in a vehicle, move to the closest substantial shelter and protect yourself from flying debris. Tornadoes are extremely difficult to see and confirm at night. Do not wait to see or hear the tornado. Take cover now. Torrential rainfall is occurring with this storm and may lead to flash flooding. Do not drive your vehicle through flooded roadways. 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The current time is 3:16 a.m. Eastern Daylight Time. Flood watch in effect from 9 p.m. Eastern Daylight Time, or 8 p.m. Central Daylight Time this evening through Thursday morning. What? Flash flooding caused by excessive rainfall is possible. Where? Portions of Indiana, including the following areas: Clark, Crawford, DuBois, Floyd, Harrison, Jefferson, Orange, Perry, Scott, and Washington and Kentucky, including the following areas: Anderson, Bourbon, Bullitt, Clark, Kentucky, Fayette, Franklin, Harrison, Kentucky, Henry, Jefferson, Meade, Nicholas, Oldham, Scott, Kentucky, Shelby, Spencer, Trimble, and Woodford. When? From 9 p.m. Eastern Daylight Time, or 8 p.m. Central Daylight Time this evening through Thursday morning. The following impacts are expected. Excessive runoff may result in flooding of rivers, creeks, streams, and other low-lying and flood-prone locations. Creeks and streams may rise out of their banks. Additional details: rounds of repeated heavy rainfall could lead to localized areas of flash flooding tonight. Widespread rainfall amounts of 1 to 1.5 inches are expected, although localized amounts over 3 inches could occur over short periods of time. http://www.weather.gov/safety/flood. Flood watch remains in effect until 10 a.m. Eastern Daylight Time this morning. What? Flash flooding caused by excessive rainfall continues to be possible. Where? The following counties: in Indiana, Dearborn, Fayette, Franklin, Ohio, Ripley, Switzerland, Union, and Wayne. The following counties: in Northern Kentucky, Boone, Bracken, Campbell, Carroll, Gallatin, Grant, Kenton, Mason, Owen, Pendleton, and Robertson. And the following counties: in Ohio, Adams, Brown, Butler, Claremont, Greene, Hamilton, Montgomery,

Preble and Warren. When? Until 10 a.m. Eastern Daylight Time this morning. The following impacts are expected. Excessive runoff may result in flooding of river. Tornado watch number 347 remains in effect until 5 a.m. Eastern Daylight Time for the following counties. In Kentucky, Carroll, Franklin, Henry, Jefferson, Oldham, Owen, Scott, Shelby, and Trimble. Remember, a tornado watch means the conditions are favorable for the development of severe weather, including tornadoes, large hail, and damaging winds, in and close to the watch area. While severe weather may not be imminent, persons should remain alert for rapidly changing weather conditions and listen for later statements and possible warnings. Stay tuned to NOAA Weather Radio, broadcast radio and television outlets, or internet sources for the latest severe weather information. Flood watch remains in effect until 10 a.m. Eastern Daylight Time this morning. What? Flash flooding caused by excessive rainfall continues to be possible. Where? The following counties: in Indiana, Dearborn, Fayette, Franklin, Ohio, Ripley, Switzerland, Union, and Wayne. The following counties: in Northern Kentucky, Boone, Bracken, Campbell, Carroll, Gallatin, Grant, Kenton, Mason, Owen, Pendleton, and Robertson. And the following counties: in Ohio, Adams, Brown, Butler, Claremont, Greene, Hamilton, Montgomery, Preble, and Warren. When? Until 10 a.m. Eastern Daylight Time this morning. The following impacts are expected. Excessive runoff may result in flooding of rivers, creeks, streams, and other low-lying and flood-prone locations. People in the watch area, especially those living in areas prone to flooding, should be prepared to take action should flooding develop. Monitor the latest forecasts and be alert for possible flood warnings. 3 a.m. Eastern Daylight Time weather conditions across north-central Kentucky. At Frankfort, and the pressure was 29.59 inches and falling. At Lexington, it was cloudy. The temperature was 79 degrees, the dew point 69, and the relative humidity 71%. The wind was southwest at 20 miles an hour, gusting to 37. The pressure was 29.63 inches and falling. At Louisville, it was cloudy. The temperature was 82 degrees. A tornado warning remains in effect until 4 a.m. Eastern Daylight Time for Jefferson and northwestern Trimble counties. At 3:20 a.m. Eastern Daylight Time, a confirmed tornado was located 8 miles west of Madison, moving east at 45 miles per hour. Expected hazards included a damaging tornado. Tornadic debris has been confirmed by radar. The following impacts are expected. Flying debris will be dangerous to those caught without shelter. Mobile homes will be damaged or destroyed. Damage to roofs, windows, and vehicles will occur. Tree damage is likely. This tornado will be near Madison around 3:25 a.m. Eastern Daylight Time. Other locations impacted by this tornadic thunderstorm include Wakefield, Middleford, Hanover, North Madison, Volga, Kent, Deputy, Bellevue, Bryantsburg, and Madison Municipal Airport. To repeat, a tornado is on the ground. Take cover now. Move to a basement or an interior room on the lowest floor of a sturdy building. Avoid windows. If you are outdoors, in a mobile home, or in a vehicle, move to the closest substantial shelter and protect yourself from flying debris. Tornadoes are extremely difficult to see and confirm at night. Do not wait to see or hear the tornado. Take cover now. Torrential rainfall is occurring with this storm and may lead to flash flooding. Do not drive your vehicle through flooded roadways. 3 a.m. Eastern Daylight Time weather conditions across north-central Kentucky. At Frankfort, and the pressure was 29.59 inches and falling. At Lexington, it was cloudy. The temperature was 79 degrees, the dew point 69, and the relative humidity 71%. The wind was southwest at 20 miles an hour, gusting to 37. The pressure was 29.63 inches and falling. At Louisville, it was cloudy. The temperature was

82 degrees, the dew point 71, and the relative humidity 69%. The wind was southwest at 25 miles an hour, gusting to 44. The pressure was 29.58 inches and steady at Frankfurt, and the pressure was 29.59 inches and falling. Elsewhere around the region, at Covington, a thunderstorm was reported with a temperature of 73. At Wilmington, Ohio, rain was falling with a temperature of 70. At London, it was mostly cloudy with a temperature of 78. It was cloudy with a temperature of 70 at Indianapolis, 77 at Jackson, and 80 at Bowling Green. At Jasper, Indiana, it was cloudy. Now for the official National Weather Service forecast for Frankfurt and surrounding communities. Tonight, breezy. Partly cloudy early in the evening. Chance of thunderstorms after midnight. Showers and chance of thunderstorms late in the night. Lows in the lower 70s. Southwest winds 15 to 25 miles an hour. Chance of precipitation near 100%. Thursday, partly sunny. Showers likely and chance of thunderstorms in the morning, then slight chance of thunderstorms in the afternoon. Highs in the mid-80s. West winds 10 to 20 miles an hour. Chance of precipitation 70%. Thursday night, cooler. Partly cloudy. A 20% chance of thunderstorms until midnight. Lows in the lower 60s. Northwest winds up to 10 miles an hour. Juneteenth, sunny. Highs in the lower 80s. Northwest winds up to 10 miles an hour. Friday night, mostly clear. Lows in the upper 50s. Northwest winds up to 10 miles an hour. And now the extended forecast for the radio listening area. Saturday and Saturday night, partly cloudy. Highs in the lower 80s. Lows in the lower 60s. Sunday and Sunday night, showers and chance of thunderstorms. Highs in the mid-80s. Lows in the upper 60s. Chance of precipitation 90%. Monday and Monday night, showers likely and chance of thunderstorms. Highs around 80. Lows in the lower 60s. Chance of precipitation 70%. Tuesday and Tuesday night, partly cloudy. Highs around 80. Lows around 60. Wednesday and Wednesday night, mostly clear. Highs in the lower 80s. Lows in the lower 60s. This is a special weather statement for the following counties in Kentucky: Anderson, Fayette, Franklin, Henry, Jefferson, Mercer, Nelson, Oldham, Scott, Shelby, Spencer, Trimble, Washington, and Woodford. Windy conditions tonight. Windy conditions will continue tonight, even outside of thunderstorms that develop later this evening. Southerly winds will gust up to 30 to 40 miles per hour, with a few gusts to 45 miles per hour possible. Gusty winds will blow around unsecured objects. The wind gusts may make driving more difficult, especially for high-profile vehicles on east-west oriented roads. Tornado watch number 347 remains in effect until 5 a.m. Eastern Daylight Time for the following counties in Kentucky: Carroll, Franklin, Henry, Jefferson, Oldham, Owen, Scott, Shelby, and Trimble. Remember, a tornado watch means the conditions are favorable for the development of severe weather, including tornadoes, large hail, and damaging winds in and close to the watch area. While severe weather may not be imminent, persons should remain alert for rapidly changing weather conditions and listen for later statements and possible warnings. Stay tuned to NOAA Weather Radio, broadcast radio and television outlets, or internet sources for the latest severe weather information. The current time is 3:27 a.m. Eastern Daylight Time. Flood watch in effect from 9 p.m. Eastern Daylight Time or 8 p.m. Central Daylight Time this evening through Thursday morning. What flash flooding caused by excessive rainfall is possible? Where portions of Indiana, including the following areas: Clark, Crawford, DuBois,

Floyd, Harrison, Jefferson, Orange, Harry, Scott, and Washington and Kentucky, including the following areas: Anderson, Bourbon, Bullitt, Clark, Kentucky, Fayette, Franklin, Harrison, Kentucky, Henry, Jefferson, Meade, Nicholas, Oldham, Scott, Kentucky, Shelby, Spencer, Trimble, and Woodford. When, from 9 p.m. Eastern Daylight Time, or 8 p.m. Central Daylight Time this evening through Thursday morning. The following impacts are expected: excessive runoff may result in flooding of rivers, creeks, streams, and other low-lying and flood-prone locations. Creeks and streams may rise out of their banks. Additional details: rounds of repeated heavy rainfall. A tornado warning remains in effect until 4 a.m. Eastern Daylight Time for central Jefferson and northwestern Trimble counties. At 3:28 a.m. Eastern Daylight Time, a confirmed tornado was located over Madison, moving east at 45 miles per hour. Expected hazards included a damaging tornado. Tornadic debris has been confirmed by radar. The following impacts are expected: flying debris will be dangerous to those caught without shelter. Mobile homes will be damaged or destroyed. Damage to roofs, windows, and vehicles will occur. Tree damage is likely. This tornadic thunderstorm will remain over mainly rural areas of central Jefferson and northwestern Trimble counties, including the following locations: Hanover, North Madison, Volga, Ringwald, China, Hanover Beach, Bellevue, Milton, Smyrna, and Wirt. To repeat, a tornado is on the ground. Take cover now. Move to a basement or an interior room on the lowest floor of a sturdy building. Avoid windows. If you are outdoors, in a mobile home, or in a vehicle, move to the closest substantial shelter and protect yourself from flying debris. Tornadoes are extremely difficult to see and confirm at night. Do not wait to see or hear the tornado. Take cover now. Torrential rainfall is occurring with this storm and may lead to flash flooding. Do not drive your vehicle through flooded roadways.

The National Weather Service in Wilmington has issued a tornado warning for Switzerland County in southeastern Indiana, Carroll County in northern Kentucky, northwestern Owen County in northern Kentucky, western Gallatin County in northern Kentucky, until 4:15 a.m. Eastern Daylight Time. At 3:28 a.m. Eastern Daylight Time, a severe thunderstorm capable of producing a tornado was located over Madison, moving east at 50 miles per hour. Expected hazards include tornado. This is a radar-indicated threat. The following impacts are expected. Flying debris will be dangerous to those caught without shelter. Mobile homes will be damaged or destroyed. Damage to roofs, windows, and vehicles will occur. Tree damage is likely. Locations impacted include Carrollton, Vevey, Warsaw, Florence, Pleasant, Fairview, Ghent, Sanders, Sparta, Werfel, Prestonville, Braytown, Center Square, Langstaff, Wheatley, Locust, Marklin, and Avonburg. This includes I-71 in Kentucky between mile markers 39 and 58. Take cover now. 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

The National Weather Service in Louisville has issued a tornado warning for northeastern Jefferson County in south central Indiana, north central Trimble.

The National Weather Service in Louisville has issued a tornado warning for northeastern Jefferson County in south-central Indiana, north-central Trimble County in central Kentucky until 4 a.m. Eastern Daylight Time. At 3:32 a.m. Eastern Daylight Time, a tornado-producing storm was located over Madison, moving east at 40 miles per hour. Expected hazards included a damaging tornado. Tornadic debris has been confirmed by radar. The following impacts are expected. Flying debris will be dangerous to those caught without shelter. Mobile homes will be damaged or destroyed. Damage to roofs, windows, and vehicles will occur. Tree damage is likely. This tornadic thunderstorm will remain over mainly rural areas of northeastern Jefferson and north-central Trimble counties, including the following locations, Manville and Brooksburg. To repeat, a tornado is on the ground. Take cover now. Move to a basement or an interior room on the lowest floor of a sturdy building. Avoid windows. If you are outdoors, in a mobile home, or in a vehicle, move to the closest substantial shelter and protect yourself from flying debris.

The National Weather Service in Louisville has issued a severe thunderstorm warning for South Central Jefferson County in South Central Indiana, Clark County in South Central Indiana, Eastern Floyd County in South Central Indiana, Southeastern Washington County in South Central Indiana, Oldham County in Central Kentucky, Northern Shelby County in Central Kentucky, Trimble County in Central Kentucky, Henry County in Central Kentucky, Northern Jefferson County in Central Kentucky, until 4:15 a.m. Eastern Daylight Time. At 3:32 a.m. Eastern Daylight Time, severe thunderstorms were located along a line extending from near Bedford to 10 miles northwest of LaGrange to 11 miles northwest of New Albany, moving east at 55 miles per hour. Expected hazards include 60 miles per hour wind gusts. This is a radar-indicated threat. The following impacts are expected. Expect damage to roofs, siding, and trees. Locations impacted include Louisville, Jeffersonville, New Albany, Jeffersontown, St. Matthews, Shively, Linden, LaGrange, Middletown, and Douglas Hills. Remain alert for a possible tornado. Tornadoes can develop quickly from severe thunderstorms. If you spot a tornado, go at once into the basement or small central room in a sturdy structure. For your protection, move to an interior room on the lowest floor of a building. Torrential rainfall is occurring with these storms and may lead to flash flooding. Do not drive your vehicle through flooded roadways. A tornado watch remains in effect until 5 a.m. Eastern Daylight Time for South Central Indiana and Central Kentucky. The National Weather Service in Wilmington has issued a tornado warning for Switzerland County in southeastern Indiana, Carroll County in northern Kentucky, northwestern Owen County in northern Kentucky, western Gallatin County in northern Kentucky, until 4:15 a.m. Eastern Daylight Time. At 3:28 a.m. Eastern Daylight Time, a severe thunderstorm capable of producing a tornado was located over Madison, moving east at 50 miles per hour. Expected hazards include tornado. This is a radar-indicated threat. The following impacts are expected. Flying debris will be dangerous to those caught without shelter. Mobile homes will be damaged or destroyed. Damage to roofs, windows, and vehicles will occur. Tree damage is likely. Locations impacted include Carrollton, Vevey, Warsaw, Florence, Pleasant, Fairview, Ghent, Sanders, Sparta, Werfel, Prestonville, Braytown, Center Square, Langstaff, Wheatley, Locust, Markland, and Avonburg. This includes I-71 in Kentucky between mile markers 39 and 58. 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

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The National Weather Service in Louisville has issued a severe thunderstorm warning for South Central Jefferson County in South Central Indiana, Clark County in South Central Indiana, Eastern Floyd County in South Central Indiana, Southeastern Washington County in South Central Indiana, Oldham County in Central Kentucky, Northern Shelby County in Central Kentucky, Trimble County in Central Kentucky, Henry County in Central Kentucky, Northern Jefferson County in Central Kentucky, until 4:15 a.m. Eastern Daylight Time. At 3:32 a.m. Eastern Daylight Time, severe thunderstorms were located along a line extending from near Bedford to 10 miles northwest of LaGrange to 11 miles northwest of New Albany, moving east at 55 miles per hour. Expected hazards include 60 miles per hour wind gusts. This is a radar-indicated threat. The following impacts are expected. Expect damage to roofs, siding, and trees. Locations impacted include Louisville, Jeffersonville, New Albany, Jeffersontown, St. Matthews, Shively, Linden, LaGrange, Middletown, and Douglas Hills. Remain alert for a possible tornado. Tornadoes can develop quickly from severe thunderstorms. If you spot a tornado, go at once into the basement or small central room in a sturdy structure. For your protection, move to an interior room on the lowest floor of a building. Torrential rainfall is occurring with these storms and may lead to flash flooding. Do not drive your vehicle through flooded roadways. A tornado watch remains in effect until 5 a.m. Eastern Daylight Time for South Central Indiana and Central Kentucky. A tornado warning remains in effect until 4 a.m. Eastern Daylight Time for Central Jefferson and Northwestern Trimble counties. At 3:28 a.m. Eastern Daylight Time, a confirmed tornado was located over Madison, moving east at 45 miles per hour. Expected hazards included a damaging tornado. Tornadic debris has been confirmed by radar. The following impacts are expected. Flying debris will be dangerous to those caught without shelter. Mobile homes will be damaged or destroyed. Damage to roofs, windows, and vehicles will occur. Tree damage is likely. This tornadic thunderstorm will remain over mainly rural areas of central Jefferson and northwestern Trimble counties, including the following locations: Hanover, North Madison, Volga, Ringwald, China, Hanover Beach, Bellevue, Milton, Smyrna, and Wirt. To repeat, a tornado is on the ground. Take cover now. Move to a basement or an interior room on the lowest floor of a sturdy building. Avoid windows. If you are outdoors, in a mobile home, or in a vehicle, move to the closest substantial shelter and protect yourself from flying debris. Tornadoes are extremely difficult to see and confirm at night. Do not wait to see or hear the tornado. Take cover now. The tornado warning for Central Jefferson and northwestern Trimble counties is canceled. The storm which prompted the warning has moved out of the area. Therefore, the warning has been canceled. However, gusty winds are still possible with this thunderstorm. A tornado watch remains in effect until 5 a.m. Eastern Daylight Time for South Central Indiana and Central Kentucky. The National Weather Service in Louisville has issued a tornado warning for northeastern

National Weather Service in Louisville has issued a severe thunderstorm warning for northern Harrison County in south central Indiana, northeastern Crawford County in south central Indiana, western Floyd County in south central Indiana, south central Washington County in south central Indiana, west central Jefferson County in central Kentucky until 4:15 a.m. Eastern Daylight Time. At 3:41 a.m. Eastern Daylight Time, severe thunderstorms.

Homes were located along a line extending from 12 miles northwest of New Albany to 9 miles east of English, moving southeast at 40 miles per hour. Expected hazards include 60 miles per hour wind gusts. This is a radar-indicated threat. The following impacts are expected. Expect damage to roofs, siding, and trees. Locations impacted include Shively, Cordon, St. Denis, Galena, Palmyra, Milltown, Greenville, Lanesville, Crandall, and Fredericksburg. For your protection, move to an interior room on the lowest floor of a building. A tornado watch remains in effect until 5 a.m. Eastern Daylight Time for South Central Indiana and Central Kentucky. A tornado warning remains in effect until 4:15 a.m. Eastern Daylight Time for Switzerland, Carroll, Northwestern Owen, and Western Gallatin counties. At 3:43 a.m. Eastern Daylight Time, a severe thunderstorm capable of producing a tornado was located near Carrollton, moving east at 45 miles per hour. Expected hazards include tornado. This is a radar-indicated threat. The following impacts are expected. Flying debris will be dangerous to those caught without shelter. Mobile homes will be damaged or destroyed. Damage to roofs, windows, and vehicles will occur. Tree damage is likely. Locations impacted include Carrollton, Vevey, Warsaw, Florence, Kentucky Speedway, Ghent, Sanders, Sparta, Werfville, Prestonville, Braytown, Center Square, Langstaff, Wheatley, Locust, Markland, Moorefield, Mount Sterling, and Jacksonville. This includes I-71 in Kentucky between mile markers 39 and 58. Take cover now. 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The National Weather Service in Louisville has issued a tornado warning for northeastern Jefferson County in south central Indiana, north central Trimble County in central Kentucky until 4 a.m. Eastern Daylight Time. At 3:32 a.m. Eastern Daylight Time, a tornado-producing storm was located over Madison, moving east at 40 miles per hour. Expected hazards included a damaging tornado. Tornadic debris has been confirmed by radar. The following impacts are expected. Flying debris will be dangerous to those caught without shelter. Mobile homes will be damaged or destroyed. Damage to roofs, windows, and vehicles will occur. Tree damage is likely. This tornadic thunderstorm will remain over mainly rural areas of northeastern Jefferson and north central Trimble counties, including the following locations, Manville and Brooksburg. To repeat, a tornado is on the ground. Take cover now. Move to a basement or an interior room on the lowest floor of a sturdy building. Avoid windows. If you are outdoors, in a mobile home, or in a vehicle, move to the closest substantial shelter and protect yourself from flying debris. This is a special weather statement for the following counties in Kentucky: Anderson, Fayette, Franklin, Henry, Jefferson, Mercer, Nelson, Oldham, Scott, Shelby, Spencer, Trimble, Washington, and Woodford. Windy conditions tonight. Windy conditions will continue tonight, even outside of thunderstorms that develop later this evening. Southerly winds will gust up to 30 to 40 miles per hour, with a few gusts to 45 miles per hour possible. Gusty winds will blow around unsecured objects. The wind gusts may make driving more difficult, especially for high-profile vehicles on east-west oriented roads. A tornado warning remains in effect until 4:15 a.m. Eastern Daylight Time for Switzerland, Carroll, northwestern Owen, and western Gallatin counties. At 3:43 a.m. Eastern Daylight Time, a severe thunderstorm capable of producing a tornado was located near Carrollton, moving east at 45 miles per hour.
Expected hazards include tornado. This is a radar-indicated threat. The following impacts are expected. Flying debris will be dangerous to those caught without shelter. Mobile homes will be damaged or destroyed. Damage to roofs, windows, and vehicles will occur. The tornado warning for northeastern Jefferson and north central Trimble counties is canceled. The storm which prompted the warning has moved out of the area. Therefore, the warning has been canceled. A tornado watch remains in effect until 5 a.m. Eastern Daylight Time for south central Indiana and central Kentucky. A tornado warning remains in effect until 4:15 a.m. Eastern Daylight Time for Switzerland, Carroll, northwestern Owen and western Gallatin counties. At 3:43 a.m. Eastern Daylight Time, a severe thunderstorm capable of producing a tornado was located near Carrollton, moving east at 45 miles per hour. Expected hazards include tornado. This is a radar-indicated threat. The following impacts are expected. Flying debris will be dangerous to those caught without shelter. Mobile homes will be damaged or destroyed. Damage to roofs, windows, and vehicles will occur. Tree damage is likely. Locations impacted include Carrollton, Vevey, Warsaw, Florence, Kentucky Speedway, Ghent, Sanders, Sparta, Werfel, Prestonville, Braytown, Center Square, Langstaff, Wheatley, Locust, Markland, Moorefield, Mount Sterling, and Jacksonville. This includes I-71 in Kentucky between mile markers 39 and 58. 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The National Weather Service in Louisville has issued a severe thunderstorm warning for south central Jefferson County in south central Indiana, Clark County in south central Indiana, eastern Floyd County in south central Indiana, southeastern Washington County in south central Indiana, Oldham County in central Kentucky, northern Shelby County in central Kentucky, Trimble County in central Kentucky, Henry County in central Kentucky, northern Jefferson County in central Kentucky, until 4:15 a.m. Eastern Daylight Time. At 3:32 a.m. Eastern Daylight Time, severe thunderstorms were located along a line extending from near Bedford to 10 miles northwest of LaGrange to 11 miles northwest of New Albany, moving east at 55 miles per hour. Expected hazards include 60 miles per hour wind gusts. This is a radar-indicated threat. The following impacts are expected. Expect damage to roofs, siding, and trees. Locations impacted include Louisville, Jeffersonville, New Albany, Jeffersontown, St. Matthews, Shively, Linden, LaGrange, Middletown, and Douglas Hills. Remain alert for a possible tornado. Tornadoes can develop quickly from severe thunderstorms. If you spot a tornado, go at once into the basement or small central room in a sturdy structure. For your protection, move to an interior room on the lowest floor of a building. Torrential rainfall is occurring with these storms and may lead to flash flooding. Do not drive your vehicle through flooded roadways. A tornado watch remains in effect until 5 a.m. Eastern Daylight Time for south central Indiana and central Kentucky. The National Weather Service in Louisville has issued a severe thunderstorm warning for northern Harrison County in south central Indiana, northeastern Crawford County in south central Indiana, western Floyd County in south central Indiana, south central Washington County in south central Indiana, west central Jefferson County in central Kentucky, until 4:15 a.m. Eastern Daylight Time. At 3...

The National Weather Service in Wilmington has issued a severe thunderstorm warning for northeastern Switzerland County in southeastern Indiana, southern Kentucky.

County in Northern Kentucky, Southern Boone County in Northern Kentucky, Grant County in Northern Kentucky, Owen County in Northern Kentucky, Gallatin County in Northern Kentucky, until 4:30 a.m. Eastern Daylight Time. At 3:51 a.m. Eastern Daylight Time, a severe thunderstorm was located near Vevey, moving east at 45 miles per hour. Expected hazards include 60 miles per hour wind gusts. This is a radar-indicated threat. The following impacts are expected. Expect damage to trees and power lines. Locations impacted include Williamstown, Walton, Crittenden, Dry Ridge, Warsaw, Owenton, Florence, Glencoe, Corinth, Sparta, Patriot, Monterey, Grants, Stewartsville, Elk Lake, Beechwood, Big Bone Lick, and Northcote. This includes the following interstates: I-71 in Kentucky between mile markers 57 and 76, I-75 in Kentucky between mile markers 144 and 172. Remain alert for a possible tornado. Tornadoes can develop quickly from severe thunderstorms. 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A tornado watch remains in effect until 5 a.m. Eastern Daylight Time for southeastern Indiana and northern Kentucky. The National Weather Service in Louisville has issued a severe thunderstorm warning for northern Harrison County in south-central Indiana, northeastern Crawford County in south-central Indiana, western Floyd County in south-central Indiana, south-central Washington County in south-central Indiana, west-central Jefferson County in central Kentucky, until 4:15 a.m. Eastern Daylight Time. At 3:41 a.m. Eastern Daylight Time, severe thunderstorms were located along a line extending from 12 miles northwest of New Albany to 9 miles east of English, moving southeast at 40 miles per hour. Expected hazards include 60 miles per hour wind gusts. This is a radar-indicated threat. The following impacts are expected. Expect damage to roofs, siding, and trees. Locations impacted include Shively, Corden, St. Dennis, Galena, Palmyra, Milltown, Greenville, Lanesville, Crandall, and Fredericksburg. For your protection, move to an interior room on the lowest floor of a building. A tornado watch remains in effect until 5 a.m. Eastern Daylight Time for south-central Indiana and central Kentucky. The tornado warning for northeastern Jefferson and north-central Trimble counties is canceled. The storm which prompted the warning has moved out of the area. Therefore, the warning has been canceled. A tornado watch remains in effect until 5 a.m. Eastern Daylight Time for south-central Indiana and central Kentucky. This is a special weather statement for the following counties in Kentucky: Anderson, Fayette, Franklin, Henry, Jefferson, Mercer, Nelson, Oldham, Scott, Shelby, Spencer, Trimble, Washington, and Woodford. Windy conditions tonight. Windy conditions will continue tonight, even outside of thunderstorms that develop later this evening. Southerly winds will gust up to 30 to 40 miles per hour, with a few gusts to 45 miles per hour possible. Gusty winds will blow around unsecured objects. The wind gusts may make driving more difficult, especially for high-profile vehicles on east-west oriented roads. The National Weather Service in Wilmington has issued a severe thunderstorm warning for northeastern Switzerland County in southeastern Indiana, southern Kenton County in northern Kentucky, southern Boone County in northern Kentucky, Grant County in northern Kentucky, Owen County in northern Kentucky, Gallatin County in northern Kentucky, until 4:30 a.m. Eastern Daylight Time. At 3:51 a.m. Eastern, a severe thunderstorm warning remains in effect until 4:15 a.m. Eastern Daylight Time for Clark, eastern Floyd, Oldham, northern Shelby, southern Trimble, Henry, and northern Jefferson counties. At 3:56 a.m. Eastern Daylight Time,
Severe thunderstorms were located along the line extending from 8 miles west of Warrenton to near Newcastle to near Prospect, moving east at 55 miles per hour. Expected hazards include 60 miles per hour wind gusts. This is a radar-indicated threat. The following impacts are expected. Expect damage to roofs, siding, and trees. Locations impacted include Louisville, Jeffersonville, New Albany, Jeffersontown, St. Matthews, Shively, Linden, LaGrange, Middletown, and Douglas Hills. A tornado watch remains in effect until 5 a.m. Eastern Daylight Time for South Central Indiana and Central Kentucky. Remain alert for a possible tornado. Tornadoes can develop quickly from severe thunderstorms. If you spot a tornado, go at once into the basement or small central room in a sturdy structure. For your protection, move to an interior room on the lowest floor of a building. Torrential rainfall is occurring with these storms and may lead to flash flooding. Do not drive your vehicle through flooded roadways. A tornado warning remains in effect until 4:15 a.m. Eastern Daylight Time for Central Switzerland, Eastern Carroll, Northwestern Owen and Western Gallatin counties. At 3:57 a.m. Eastern Daylight Time, a severe thunderstorm capable of producing a tornado was located near Markland, moving east at 50 miles per hour. Expected hazards include tornado. This is a radar-indicated threat. The following impacts are expected. Flying debris will be dangerous to those caught without shelter. Mobile homes will be damaged or destroyed. Damage to roofs, windows, and vehicles will occur. Tree damage is likely. Locations impacted include Vevey, Warsaw, Florence, Kentucky Speedway, Ghent, Sanders, Sparta, Werfel, Etheridge, Markland, Eagle Station, and Carson. This includes I-71 in Kentucky between mile markers 47 and 58. Take cover now. 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If you are outdoors, in a mobile home, or in a vehicle, move to the closest substantial shelter and protect yourself from flying debris. To report severe weather, go to our website at weather.gov/ilm and submit your report via social media when you can do so safely. The National Weather Service in Wilmington has issued a severe thunderstorm warning for northeastern Switzerland County in southeastern Indiana, southern Kenton County in northern Kentucky, southern Boone County in northern Kentucky, Grant County in northern Kentucky, Owen County in northern Kentucky, Gallatin County in northern Kentucky, until 4:30 a.m. Eastern Daylight Time. At 3:51 a.m. Eastern Daylight Time, a severe thunderstorm was located near Vevey, moving east at 45 miles per hour. Expected hazards include 60 miles per hour wind gusts. This is a radar-indicated threat. The following impacts are expected. Expect damage to trees and power lines. Locations impacted include Williamstown, Walton, Crittenden, Dry Ridge, Warsaw, Warrenton, Florence, Glencoe, Corinth, Sparta, Patriot. A severe thunderstorm warning remains in effect until 4:30 a.m. Eastern Daylight Time for northeastern Switzerland, southern Kenton, southern Boone, Grant, Owen, and Gallatin counties. At 4 a.m. Eastern Daylight Time, a severe thunderstorm was located 7 miles south of Warsaw, moving east at 55 miles per hour. Expected hazards include 70 miles per hour wind gusts. This is a radar-indicated threat. The following impacts are expected. Expect considerable tree damage. Damage is likely to mobile homes, roofs, and outbuildings. Locations impacted include Williamstown, Walton, Crittenden, Dry Ridge, Warsaw, Warrenton, Florence, Glencoe, Corinth, Sparta, Patriot, Monterey, Gratz, Stuartsville, Elk Lake, Beechwood, Ryle, Northcote, and Netley. This includes the following interstates: I-71 in Kentucky between mile markers 57 and 76, I-75 in Kentucky between mile markers 144 and 172,
A tornado watch remains in effect until 5 a.m. Eastern Daylight Time for southeastern Indiana and northern Kentucky.

remain alert for a possible tornado. 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A severe thunderstorm warning remains in effect until 4:30 a.m. Eastern Daylight Time for northeastern Switzerland, southern Kenton, southern Boone, Grant, Owen, and Gallatin counties. At 4 a.m. Eastern Daylight Time, a severe thunderstorm was located 7 miles south of Warsaw, moving east at 55 miles per hour. Expected hazards include 70 miles per hour wind gusts. This is a radar-indicated threat. The following impacts are expected. Expect considerable tree damage. Damage is like the tornado warning for central Switzerland, eastern Carroll, northwestern Owen, and western Gallatin counties is canceled. The storm which prompted the warning no longer appears capable of producing a tornado. However, damaging winds remain possible, and a severe thunderstorm warning remains in effect for portions of Switzerland, Gallatin, and Owen counties. A tornado watch remains in effect until 5 a.m. Eastern Daylight Time for southeastern Indiana and northern Kentucky. Please report previous tornadoes, wind damage, or hail to the National Weather Service by going to our website at weather.gov/ilm and submitting your report via social media. A severe thunderstorm warning remains in effect until 4:30 a.m. Eastern Daylight Time for northeastern Switzerland, southern Kenton, southern Boone, Grant, Owen, and Gallatin counties. At 4 a.m. Eastern Daylight Time, a severe thunderstorm was located 7 miles south of Warsaw, moving east at 55 miles per hour. Expected hazards include 70 miles per hour wind gusts. This is a radar-indicated threat. The following impacts are expected. Expect considerable tree damage. Damage is likely to mobile homes, roofs, and outbuildings. Locations impacted include Williamstown, Walton, Crittenden, Dry Ridge, Warsaw, Owenton, Florence, Glencoe, Corinth, Sparta, Patriot, Monterey, Grants, Stuartsville, Elk Lake, Beechwood, Ryle, Northcote, and Netley. This includes the following interstates: I-71 in Kentucky between mile markers 57 and 76, I-75 in Kentucky between mile markers 144 and 172. A tornado watch remains in effect until 5 a.m. Eastern Daylight Time for southeastern Indiana and northern Kentucky. Remain alert for a possible tornado. Tornadoes can develop quickly from severe thunderstorms. If you spot a tornado, go at once into the basement or small central room in a sturdy structure. 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The tornado warning for central Switzerland, eastern Carroll, northwestern Owen, and western Gallatin counties is canceled. The storm which prompted the warning no longer appears capable of producing a tornado. However, damaging winds remain possible, and a severe thunderstorm warning remains in effect for portions of Switzerland, Gallatin, and Owen counties. A tornado watch remains in effect until 5 a.m. Eastern Daylight Time for southeastern Indiana and northern Kentucky. 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The National Weather Service in Louisville has issued a severe thunderstorm warning for northern Harrison County in south central Indiana, northeastern Crawford County in south central Indiana, western Floyd County in south central Indiana, south central Washington County in south central Indiana, west central Jefferson County in central Kentucky, until 4:15 a.m. Eastern Daylight Time. At 3:41 a.m. Eastern Daylight Time, severe thunderstorms were located along a line extending from 12 miles northwest of New Albany to 9 miles east of English, moving southeast at

40 miles per hour. Expected hazards include 60 miles per hour wind gusts. This is a radar-indicated threat. The following impacts are expected. Expect damage to roofs, siding, and trees. Locations impacted include Shively, Gordon, St. Dennis, Galena, Palmyra, Milltown, Greenville, Lanesville, Crandall, and Fredericksburg. For your protection, move to an interior room on the lowest floor of a building. A tornado watch remains in effect until 5 a.m. Eastern Daylight Time for South Central Indiana and Central Kentucky. A severe thunderstorm warning remains in effect until 4:15 a.m. Eastern Daylight Time for Clark, Eastern Floyd, Oldham, Northern Shelby, Southern Trimble, Henry, and Northern Jefferson counties. At 3:56 a.m. Eastern Daylight Time, severe thunderstorms were located along a line extending from 8 miles west. The severe thunderstorm warning for Clark, Eastern Floyd, Oldham, Northern Shelby, Southern Trimble, Henry, and Northern Jefferson counties will expire at 4:15 a.m. Eastern Daylight Time. The storms which prompted the warning have weakened below severe limits and no longer pose an immediate threat to life or property. Therefore, the warning will be allowed to expire. However, gusty winds and heavy rain are still possible with these thunderstorms. A tornado watch remains in effect until 5 a.m. Eastern Daylight Time for South Central Indiana and Central Kentucky. The severe thunderstorm warning for Northern Harrison, Northeastern Crawford, Western Floyd, South Central Washington, and West Central Jefferson counties will expire at 4:15 a.m. Eastern Daylight Time. The storms which prompted the warning have weakened below severe limits and no longer pose an immediate threat to life or property. Therefore, the warning will be allowed to expire. However, gusty winds and heavy rain are still possible with these thunderstorms. A tornado watch remains in effect until 5 a.m. Eastern Daylight Time for South Central Indiana and Central Kentucky. This is a special weather statement for the following counties in Kentucky: Anderson, Fayette, Franklin, Henry, Jefferson, Mercer, Nelson, Oldham, Scott, Shelby, Spencer, Trimble, Washington, and Woodford. Windy conditions tonight. Windy conditions will continue tonight, even outside of thunderstorms that develop later this evening. Southerly winds will gust up to 30 to 40 miles per hour, with a few gusts to 45 miles per hour possible. Gusty winds will blow around unsecured objects. The wind gusts may make driving more difficult, especially for high-profile vehicles on east-west oriented roads. A severe thunderstorm warning remains in effect until 4:30 a.m. Eastern Daylight Time for northeastern Switzerland, southern Kenton, southern Boone, Grant, Owen, and Gallatin counties. At 4 a.m. Eastern Daylight Time, a severe thunderstorm was located 7 miles south of Warsaw, moving east at 55 miles per hour. Expected hazards include 70 miles per hour wind gusts. This is a radar-indicated threat. The following impacts are expected. Expect considerable tree damage. Damage is likely to mobile homes, roofs, and outbuildings. Locations impacted include Williamstown.

National Weather Service in Louisville has issued a flash flood warning for Northern Clark County in South Central Indiana, Southwestern Jefferson County in South Central Indiana, Central Orange County in South Central Indiana, Southern Scott County in South Central Indiana, Central Washington County in South Central Indiana, Western Trimble County in Central Kentucky until 8:15 a.m. Eastern Daylight Time. At 4:11 a.m. Eastern Daylight Time, Doppler radar indicated thunderstorms producing heavy rain across the warned area. Between 1.5 and 2.5 inches of rain have fallen. Additional rainfall amounts of 0.5 to 1 inch are possible in the warned area. Flash flooding is ongoing or expected to begin shortly. Expected hazards include flash flooding caused by thunderstorms. Source: radar.

Eastern Switzerland, Southern Kenton, Southern Boone, Grant, Owen, and Gallatin counties. At 4 a.m. Eastern Daylight Time, a severe thunderstorm was located 7 miles south of Warsaw, moving east at 55 miles per hour. Expected hazards include 70 miles per hour wind gusts. This is a radar-indicated threat. The following impacts are expected. Expects considerable tree damage. Damage is likely to mobile homes, roofs, and outbuildings. Locations impacted include Williamstown, Walton, Crittenden, Dry Ridge, Warsaw, Owenton, Florence, Glencoe, Corinth, Sparta, Patriot, Monterey, Grants, Stewartsville, Elk Lake, Beechwood, Ryle, Northcote, and Netley. This includes the following interstates: I-71 in Kentucky between mile markers 57 and 76. I-75 in Kentucky between mile markers 144 and 172. A tornado watch remains in effect until 5 a.m. Eastern Daylight Time for southeastern Indiana and northern Kentucky. Remain alert for a possible tornado. Tornadoes can develop quickly from severe thunderstorms. If you spot a tornado, go at once into the basement or small central room in a sturdy structure. 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The tornado warning for central Switzerland, eastern Carroll, northwestern Owen, and western Gallatin counties is canceled. The storm which prompted the warning no longer appears capable of producing a tornado. However, damaging winds remain possible, and a severe thunderstorm warning remains in effect for portions of Switzerland, Gallatin, and Owen counties. A tornado watch remains in effect until 5 a.m. Eastern Daylight Time for southeastern Indiana and northern Kentucky. 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The severe thunderstorm warning for Clark, eastern Floyd, Oldham, northern Shelby, southern Trimble, Henry, and northern Jefferson counties will expire at 4:15 a.m. Eastern Daylight Time. The storms which prompted the warning have weakened below severe limits and no longer pose an immediate threat to life or property. Therefore, the warning will be allowed to expire. However, gusty winds and heavy rain are still possible with these thunderstorms. A tornado watch remains in effect until 5 a.m. Eastern Daylight Time for south-central Indiana and central Kentucky.

The National Weather Service in Louisville has issued a severe thunderstorm warning for Shelby County in central Kentucky, northern Woodford County in central Kentucky, Scott County in central Kentucky, northern Anderson County in central Kentucky, northwestern Bourbon County in central Kentucky, Harrison County in central Kentucky, Franklin County in central Kentucky, until 4:45 a.m. Eastern Daylight Time. At 4:16 a.m. Eastern Daylight Time, severe thunderstorms were located along a line extending from 6 miles northeast of Williamstown to 12 miles southeast of Warrenton to 6 miles north of Shelbyville, moving east at 55 miles per hour. Expected hazards include 60 miles per hour wind gusts. This is a radar-indicated threat. The following impacts are expected. Expect damage to roofs, siding, and trees. Locations impacted include Georgetown, Frankfort, Shelbyville, Lawrenceburg, Cynthiana, Breckenridge, Simpsonville, Midway, Pleasureville, and Stamping Ground. For your protection, move to an interior room on the lowest floor of a building. Large hail, damaging wind, and continuous cloud-to-ground lightning are occurring with these storms. Move indoors immediately. Lightning is one of nature's leading killers. Remember, if you can hear thunder, you are close enough to be struck by lightning. Torrential rainfall is occurring with these storms,

may lead to flash flooding. Do not drive your vehicle through flooded roadways. A tornado watch remains in effect until 5 a.m. Eastern Daylight Time for Central Kentucky. A severe thunderstorm warning remains in effect until 4:30 a.m. Eastern Daylight Time for northeastern Switzerland, southern Kenton, southern Boone, Grant, Owen, and Gallatin counties. At 4 a.m. Eastern Daylight Time, a severe thunderstorm was located 7 miles south of Warsaw, moving east at 55 miles per hour. Expected hazards include 70 miles per hour wind gusts. This is a radar indicated. A severe thunderstorm warning remains in effect until 4:30 a.m. Eastern Daylight Time for southern Kenton, southern Boone, Grant, southeastern Owen, and eastern Gallatin counties. At 4:18 a.m. Eastern Daylight Time, a severe thunderstorm was located over Williamstown, moving east at 45 miles per hour. Expected hazards include 60 miles per hour wind gusts. This is a radar-indicated threat. The following impacts are expected. Expects damage to trees and power lines. Locations impacted include Williamstown, Walton, Crittenden, Dry Ridge, Corinth, Monterey, Stewartsville, Elk Lake, Beechwood, Ryle, Northcote, Natlee, Bracht, Camp Northward, New Columbus, Sherman, Elliston, Monk, Cherry Grove, and Williamstown Lake. This includes the following interstates: I-71 in Kentucky between mile marker 69 and 75. I-75 in Kentucky between mile markers 144 and 172. A tornado watch remains in effect until 5 a.m. Eastern Daylight Time for northern Kentucky. A tornado watch remains in effect for the warned area. Tornadoes can develop quickly from severe thunderstorms. Although a tornado is not immediately likely, if one is spotted, act quickly and move to a place of safety inside a sturdy structure, such as a basement or small interior room. For your protection, move to an interior room on the lowest floor of a building. 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The National Weather Service in Louisville has issued a severe thunderstorm warning for Shelby County in central Kentucky, northern Woodford County in central Kentucky, Scott County in central Kentucky, northern Anderson County in central Kentucky, northwestern Bourbon County in central Kentucky, Harrison County in central Kentucky, Franklin County in central Kentucky, until 4:45 a.m. Eastern Daylight Time. At 4:16 a.m. Eastern Daylight Time, severe thunderstorms were located along a line extending from 6 miles northeast of Williamstown to 12 miles southeast of Renton to 6 miles north of Shelbyville, moving east at 55 miles per hour. Expected hazards include 60 miles per hour wind gusts. This is a radar-indicated threat. The following impacts are expected. Expect damage to roofs, siding, and trees. Locations impacted include Georgetown, Frankfort, Shelbyville, Lawrenceburg, Cynthiana, Breckenridge, Simpsonville, Midway, Pleasureville, and Stamping Ground. For your protection, move to an interior room on the lowest floor of a building. Large hail, damaging wind, and continuous cloud-to-ground lightning are occurring with these storms. Move indoors immediately. Lightning is one of nature's leading killers. Remember, if you can hear thunder, you are close enough to be struck by lightning. Torrential rainfall is occurring with these storms and may lead to flash flooding. Do not drive your vehicle through flooded roadways. A tornado watch remains in effect until 5 a.m. Eastern Daylight Time for central Kentucky. The National Weather Service in Louisville has issued a flash flood warning for northern Clark County in south-central Indiana, southwestern Jefferson County in south-central Indiana, central Orange County in south-central Indiana, southern Scott County in south-central Indiana, central Washington County in south-central Indiana, western Trimble County in central Kentucky, until 8:15 a.m. Eastern Daylight Time. At 4:11 a.m. Eastern Daylight Time, Doppler radar indicated thunderstorms producing heavy rain across the warned area. Between 1.

1.5 and 2.5 inches of rain have fallen. Additional rainfall amounts of 0.5 to 1 inch are possible in the warned area. Flash flooding is ongoing or expected to begin shortly. Expected hazards include flash flooding caused by thunderstorms. Source, radar. The following impacts are expected: flash flooding of small creeks and streams, urban areas, highways, streets and underpasses, as well as other poor drainage and low-lying areas. Some locations that will experience flash flooding include Scottsburg, Salem, Paoli, Vienna, Lexington, French Lick, Blue River, New Pekin, Stappers Creek and West Baden Springs. Turn around, don't drown when encountering flooded roads. Most flood deaths occur in vehicles. Be especially cautious at night when it is harder to recognize the dangers of flooding. This is a special weather statement for the following counties in Kentucky: Anderson, Fayette, Franklin, Henry, Jefferson, Mercer, Nelson, Oldham, Scott, Shelby, Spencer, Trimble, Washington, and Woodford. Windy conditions tonight. Windy conditions will continue tonight, even outside of thunderstorms that develop later this evening. Southerly winds will gust up to 30 to 40 miles per hour, with a few gusts to 45 miles per hour possible. Gusty winds will blow around unsecured objects. The wind gusts may make driving more difficult, especially for high-profile vehicles on east-west oriented roads. A severe thunderstorm warning remains in effect until 4:30 a.m. Eastern Daylight Time for southern Kenton, southern Boone, Grant, southeastern Owen, and eastern Gallatin counties. At 4:18 a.m. Eastern Daylight Time, a severe thunderstorm was located over Williamstown, moving east at 45 miles per hour. Expected hazards include 60 miles per hour wind gusts. This is a radar-indicated threat. The following impacts are expected: expect damage to trees and power lines. Locations impacted include Williamstown, Walton, Crittenden, Dry Ridge, Corinth, Monterey, Stewartsville, Elk Lake, Beechwood, Ryle, Northkit, Natlee, Bracht, Camp Northward, New Columbus, Sherman, Elliston, Monk, Cherry Grove, and Williamstown Lake. This includes the following interstates: I-71 in Kentucky between mile marker 69 and 75. I-75 in Kentucky between mile markers 144 and 172. A tornado watch remains in effect until 5 a.m. Eastern Daylight Time for northern Kentucky. A tornado watch remains in effect for the warned area. Tornadoes can develop quickly from severe thunderstorms. Although a tornado is not immediately likely, if one is spotted, act quickly and move to a place of safety inside a sturdy structure, such as a basement or small interior room. For your protection, move to an interior room on the lowest floor of a building. To report severe weather, go to our website at weather.gov/ilm and submit your report via social media when you can do so safely. The National Weather Service in Louisville has issued a severe thunderstorm warning for Shelby County in central Kentucky, northern Woodford County in central Kentucky, Scott County in central Kentucky, northern Anderson County in central Kentucky, northwestern Bourbon County in central Kentucky, Harrison County in central Kentucky, Franklin County in central Kentucky, until 4:45 a.m. Eastern Daylight Time. At 4:16 a.m. Eastern Daylight Time, severe thunderstorms were located along a line extending from 6 miles northeast of Williamstown to 12 miles southeast of Warrenton to 6 miles north of Shelbyville, moving east at 55 miles per hour. Expected hazards include 60 miles per hour wind gusts. This is a radar-indicated threat. The following impacts are expected: expect damage to roofs, siding, and trees. Locations impacted include Georgetown, Frankfort, Shelbyville, Lawrenceburg, Cynthiana, Breckenridge, Simpsonville, Midway, Pleasureville, and Stamping Ground. For your protection, move to an interior room on the lowest floor of a building. Large hail, damaging wind, and continuous cloud-to-ground lightning are occurring with these storms. Move indoors immediately. Lightning

is one of nature's leading killers. Remember, if you can hear thunder, you are close enough to be struck by lightning. Torrential rainfall is occurring with these storms and may lead to flash flooding. Do not drive your vehicle through flooded roadways. A tornado watch remains in effect until 5 a.m. Eastern Daylight Time for Central Kentucky. The National Weather Service in Louisville has issued a flash flood warning for Northern Clark County in South Central Indiana, Southwestern Jefferson County in South Central Indiana, Central Orange County in South Central Indiana, Southern Scott County in South Central Indiana, Central Washington County in South Central Indiana, Western Trimble County in Central Kentucky, until 8:15 a.m. Eastern Daylight Time. At 4:11 a.m. Eastern Daylight Time, Doppler radar indicated thunderstorms producing heavy rain across the warned area. Between 1.5 and 2.5 inches of rain have fallen. Additional rainfall amounts of 0.5 to 1 inch are possible in the warned area. Flash flooding is ongoing or expected to begin shortly. Expected hazards include flash flooding caused by thunderstorms. Source, radar. The following impacts are expected: flash flooding of small creeks and streams, urban areas, highways, streets and underpasses, as well as other poor drainage and low-lying areas. Some locations that will experience flash flooding include Scottsburg, Salem, Paoli, Vienna, Lexington, French Lick, Blue River, New Pekin, Stappers Creek, and West Baden Springs. Turn around, don't drown when encountering flooded roads. Most flood deaths occur in vehicles. Be especially cautious at night when it is harder to recognize the dangers of flooding. The severe thunderstorm warning for Southern Kenton, Southern Boone, Grant, Southeastern Owen, and Eastern Gallatin counties has expired. The storm which prompted the warning has moved out of the area. Therefore, the warning has been allowed to expire. A tornado watch remains in effect until 5 a.m. Eastern Daylight Time for Northern Kentucky. Please report previous wind damage or hail to the National Weather Service by going to our website at weather.gov/ilm and submitting your report via social media. The National Weather Service in Louisville has issued a flash flood warning for Northern Clark County in South Central Indiana, Southwestern Jefferson County in South Central Indiana, Central Orange County in South Central Indiana, Southern Scott County in South Central Indiana, Central Washington County in South Central Indiana, Western Trimble County in Central Kentucky, until 8:15 a.m. Eastern Daylight Time. At 4:11 a.m. Eastern Daylight Time, Doppler radar indicated thunderstorms producing heavy rain across the warned area. Between 1.5 and 2.5 inches of rain have fallen. Additional rainfall amounts of 0.5 to 1 inch are possible in the warned area. Flash flooding is ongoing or expected to begin shortly. Expected hazards include flash flooding caused by thunderstorms. Source, radar. The following impacts are expected: flash flooding of small creeks and streams, urban areas, highways, streets and underpasses, as well as other poor drainage and low-lying areas. Some locations that will experience flash flooding include Scottsburg, Salem, Paoli, Vienna, Lexington, French Lick, Blue River, New Pekin, Stappers Creek, and West Baden Springs. Turn around, don't drown when encountering flooded roads. Most flood deaths occur in vehicles. Be especially cautious at night when it is harder to recognize the dangers of flooding. Most flood deaths occur in vehicles. Be especially cautious at night when it is harder to recognize the dangers of flooding. This is a special weather statement for the following counties in Kentucky: Anderson, Fayette, Franklin, Henry, Jefferson, Mercer, Nelson, Oldham, Scott, Shelby, Spencer, Trimble, Washington, and Woodford. Windy conditions tonight. Windy conditions will continue tonight, even outside of thunderstorms that develop later this evening. Southerly winds will gust up to 30 to 40 miles per hour, with a few gusts to 45 miles per hour possible. Gusty winds will blow around unsecured objects. The wind gusts

may make driving more difficult, especially for high-profile vehicles on east-west oriented roads. The severe thunderstorm warning for southern Kenton, southern Boone, Grant, southeastern Owen, and eastern Gallatin counties has expired. The storm which prompted the warning has moved out of the area. Therefore, the warning has been allowed to expire. A tornado watch remains in effect until 5 a.m. Eastern Daylight Time for northern Kentucky. 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The National Weather Service in Louisville has issued a severe thunderstorm warning for Shelby County in central Kentucky, northern Woodford County in central Kentucky, Scott County in central Kentucky, northern Anderson County in central Kentucky, northwestern Bourbon County in central Kentucky, Harrison County in central Kentucky, Franklin County in central Kentucky, until 4:45 a.m. Eastern Daylight Time. Severe thunderstorms were located along a line extending Williamstown to 12 miles southeast of Warrenton to 6 miles north of Shelbyville, moving east at 55 miles per hour. Expected hazards include 60 miles per hour wind gusts. This is a radar-indicated threat. The following impacts are expected: expects damage to roofs, siding, and trees. Locations impacted include Georgetown, Frankfort, Shelbyville, Lawrenceburg, Cynthiana, Breckenridge, Simpsonville, Midway, Pleasureville, and Stamping Ground. For your protection, move to an interior room on the lowest floor of a building. Large hail, damaging wind, and continuous cloud-to-ground lightning are occurring with these storms. Move indoors immediately. Lightning is one of nature's leading killers. Remember, if you can hear thunder, you are close enough to be struck by lightning. Torrential rainfall is occurring with these storms and may lead to flash flooding. Do not drive your vehicle through flooded roadways. A tornado watch remains in effect until 5 a.m. Eastern Daylight Time for central Kentucky. The National Weather Service in Louisville has issued a flash flood warning for northern Clark County in south-central Indiana, southwestern Jefferson County in south-central Indiana, central Orange County in south-central Indiana, southern Scott County in south-central Indiana, central Washington County in south-central Indiana, western Trimble County in central Kentucky, until 8:15 a.m. Eastern Daylight Time. At 4:11 a.m. Eastern Daylight Time, Doppler radar indicated thunderstorms producing heavy rain across the warned area. Between 1.5 and 2.5 inches of rain have fallen. Additional rainfall amounts of 0.5 to 1 inch are possible in the warned area. Flash flooding is ongoing or expected to begin shortly. Expected hazards include flash flooding caused by thunderstorms. Source: radar. The following impacts are expected: flash flooding of small creeks and streams, urban areas, highways, streets and underpasses, as well as other poor drainage and low-lying areas. Some locations that will experience flash flooding include Scottsburg, Salem, Paoli, Vienna, Lexington, French Lick, Blue River, New Pekin, Stappers Creek, and West...

The National Weather Service has issued tornado watch number 349, effective until 11 a.m. Eastern Daylight Time. This watch includes the following counties in Kentucky: Anderson, Carroll, Fayette, Franklin, Henry, Jefferson, Mercer, Oldham, Owen, Scott, Shelby, Spencer, Trimble, and Woodford. Remember, a tornado watch means the conditions are favorable for the development of severe weather, including tornadoes, large hail, and damaging winds, in and close to the watch area. While severe weather may not be imminent, persons should remain alert for rapidly changing weather conditions and listen for later statements and possible warnings. 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

radio and television outlets, or internet sources for the latest severe weather information. The National Weather Service in Louisville has issued a flash flood warning for northern Clark County in south-central Indiana, southwestern Jefferson County in south-central Indiana, central Orange County in south-central Indiana, southern Scott County in south-central Indiana, central Washington County in south-central Indiana, western Trimble County in central Kentucky, until 8:15 a.m. Eastern Daylight Time. At 4:11 a.m. Eastern Daylight Time, Doppler radar indicated thunderstorms producing heavy rain across the warned area. Between 1.5 and 2.5 inches of rain have fallen. Additional rainfall amounts of 0.5 to 1 inch are possible in the warned area. Flash flooding is ongoing or expected to begin shortly. Expected hazards include flash flooding caused by thunderstorms. Source, radar. The following impacts are expected: flash flooding of small creeks and streams, urban areas, highways, streets and underpasses, as well as other poor drainage and low-lying areas. Some locations that will experience flash flooding include Scottsburg, Salem, Paoli, Vienna, Lexington, French Lick, Blue River, New Pekin, Stappers Creek, and West Baden Springs. Turn around. Don't drown when encountering flooded roads. Most flood deaths occur in vehicles. Be especially cautious at night when it is harder to recognize the dangers of flooding. 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

The National Weather Service in Louisville has issued a flash flood warning for Clark County in south central Indiana, northeastern Crawford County in south central Indiana, Floyd County in south central Indiana, Harrison County in south central Indiana, southeastern Orange County in south central Indiana, southern Washington County in south central Indiana, western Henry County in central Kentucky, Jefferson County in central Kentucky, Oldham County in central Kentucky, northwestern Shelby County in central Kentucky, southwestern Trimble County in central Kentucky, until 8:45 a.m. Eastern Daylight Time. At 4:40 a.m. Eastern Daylight Time, Doppler radar indicated thunderstorms producing heavy rain across the warned area. Between 1 and 3 inches of rain have fallen. Additional rainfall amounts of 0.5 to 1.5 inches are possible in the warned area. Flash flooding is ongoing or expected to begin shortly. Expected hazards include flash flooding caused by thunderstorms. Source, radar. The following impacts are expected: flash flooding of small creeks and streams, urban areas, highways, streets and underpasses, as well as other poor drainage and low-lying areas. Some locations that will experience flash flooding include Louisville, Jeffersonville, New Albany, Jeffersontown, St. Matthews, Shively, Linden, LaGrange, Middletown, and Douglas Hills. Turn around, don't drown when encountering flooded roads. Most flood deaths occur in vehicles. Be especially cautious at night when it is harder to recognize the dangers of flooding,

The National Weather Service in Louisville has issued a severe thunderstorm warning for Harrison County in south-central Indiana, south-central Clark County in south-central Indiana, southeastern Crawford County in south-central Indiana, northeastern Perry County in south-central Indiana, southern Floyd County in south-central Indiana, southwestern Oldham County in central Kentucky, northwestern Spencer County in central Kentucky, central Meade County in central Kentucky, Jefferson County in central Kentucky, northern Bulleit County in central

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At 4:40 a.m. Eastern Daylight Time, or 3:40 a.m. Central Daylight Time, severe thunderstorms were located along a line extending from 6 miles northwest of St. Denis to 7 miles southwest of Carefree Town, moving southeast at 30 miles per hour. Expected hazards include 60 miles per hour wind gusts. This is a radar-indicated threat. The following impacts are expected. Expect damage to roofs, siding, and trees. Locations impacted include Louisville, Jeffersonville, New Albany, Jeffersontown, St. Matthews, Shively, Shepherdsville, Linden, Middletown, and Douglas Hills. For your protection, move to an interior room on the lowest floor of a building. A tornado watch remains in effect until 5 a.m. Eastern Daylight Time or 4 a.m. Central Daylight Time for South Central Indiana and Central Kentucky. A tornado watch also remains in effect until 11 a.m. Eastern Daylight Time or 10 a.m. Central Daylight Time for South Central Indiana and Central Kentucky. Tornado watch number 347 has been canceled for the following counties in Kentucky, Carroll, and Owen. The National Weather Service has issued tornado watch number 349, effective until 11 a.m. Eastern Daylight Time. This watch includes the following counties in Kentucky, Carroll, and Owen. Remember, a tornado watch means the conditions are favorable for the development of severe weather, including tornadoes, large hail, and damaging winds in and close to the watch area. While severe weather may not be imminent, persons should remain alert for rapidly changing weather conditions and listen for later statements and possible warnings. Stay tuned to NOAA Weather Radio, broadcast radio and television outlets, or internet sources for the latest severe weather information. Tornado watch number 347 has been canceled for the following counties in Kentucky, Franklin, Henry, Jefferson, Oldham, Scott, Shelby, and Trimble.

The National Weather Service in Louisville has issued a severe thunderstorm warning for northeastern Spencer County and central Kentucky, southern Shelby County and central Kentucky, Woodford County and central Kentucky, southern Scott County and central Kentucky, Anderson County and central Kentucky, northern Clark County and central Kentucky, Bourbon County and central Kentucky, Nicholas County and central Kentucky, Fayette County and central Kentucky, southeastern Harrison County and central Kentucky, southern Franklin County and central Kentucky, until 5:30 a.m. Eastern Daylight Time. At 4:44 a.m. Eastern Daylight Time, severe thunderstorms were located along a line extending from 10 miles northwest of Fairview to 6 miles east of Georgetown to 8 miles north of Taylorsville, moving southeast at 50 miles per hour. Expected hazards include 60 miles per hour wind gusts. This is a radar-indicated threat. The following impacts are expected. Expect damage to roofs, siding, and trees. Locations impacted include Lexington, Georgetown, Frankfort, Winchester, Shelbyville, Lawrenceburg, Versailles, Paris, Cynthiana, and Carlisle. For your protection, move to an interior room on the lowest floor of a building. Torrential rainfall is occurring with these storms and may lead to flash flooding. Do not drive your vehicle through flooded roadways. A tornado watch remains in effect until 5 a.m. Eastern Daylight Time for central Kentucky. A tornado watch also remains in effect until 11 a.m. Eastern Daylight Time for central Kentucky.

National Weather Service in Louisville has issued a tornado warning for northwestern Spencer County and central Kentucky, northwestern Shelby County and central Kentucky, east central Jefferson County and central Kentucky, northeastern Bulleit County and central Kentucky, until 5:30 a.m. Eastern Daylight Time. At 4:47 a.m. Eastern Daylight Time, a severe thunderstorm capable of producing a tornado was located over Newburgh, moving east at 25 miles per hour. Expected hazards include tornado. This is a radar-indicated threat. The following impacts are expected. Flying debris will be dangerous to those caught without shelter. Mobile homes will be damaged or destroyed. Damage to roofs, windows, and vehicles will occur. Tree damage is likely. This dangerous storm will be near Louisville, Jeffersontown, West Buckel, Hollow Creek, Houston Acres, Spring Mill, Highview, Buckel, Fern Creek, and Newburgh around 4:50 a.m. Eastern Daylight Time. Other locations impacted by this tornadic thunderstorm include El South Park, Forest Hills, Simpsonville, Fisherville, Louisville International Airport, Elk Creek, Wilsonville, Route, Sixton, and Whitfield. Take cover now. 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Tornadoes are extremely difficult to see and confirm at night. Do not wait to see or hear the tornado. Take cover now. The National Weather Service in Louisville has issued a severe thunderstorm warning for Harrison County in south-central Indiana, south-central Clark County in south-central Indiana, southeastern Crawford County in south-central Indiana, northeastern Perry County in south-central Indiana, southern Floyd County in south-central Indiana, southwestern Oldham County in central Kentucky, northwestern Spencer County in central Kentucky, central Meade County in central Kentucky, Jefferson County in central Kentucky, northern Bulleit County in central Kentucky, north central Hardin County in central Kentucky, until 5:15 a.m. Eastern Daylight Time, or 4:15 a.m. Central Daylight Time. At 4:40 a.m. Eastern Daylight Time, or 3:40 a.m. Central Daylight Time, severe thunderstorms were located along a line extending from 6 miles northwest of St. Denis to 7 miles southwest of Carefree Town, moving southeast at 30 miles per hour. Expected hazards include 60 miles per hour wind gusts. This is a radar-indicated threat. The following impacts are expected. Expect damage to roofs, siding, and trees. Locations impacted include Louisville, Jeffersonville, New Albany, Jeffersontown, St. Matthews, Shively, Shepherdsville, Linden, Middletown, and Douglas Hills. For your protection, move to an interior room on the lowest floor of a building. A tornado watch remains in effect until 5 a.m. Eastern Daylight Time or 4 a.m. Central Daylight Time for South Central Indiana and Central Kentucky. A tornado watch also remains in effect until 11 a.m. Eastern Daylight Time or 10 a.m. Central Daylight Time for South Central Indiana and Central Kentucky. The National Weather Service in Louisville has issued a severe thunderstorm warning for northeastern Spencer County and central Kentucky, southern Shelby County and central Kentucky, Woodford County and central Kentucky, southern Scott County and central Kentucky, Anderson County and central Kentucky, northern Clark County and central Kentucky, Bourbon County and central Kentucky, Nicholas County and central Kentucky, Fayette County and central Kentucky, southeastern Harrison County and central Kentucky, southern Franklin County and central Kentucky, until 5:30 a.m. Eastern Daylight Time. At 4:44 a.m. Eastern Daylight Time, severe thunderstorms were located along a line extending from 10 miles northwest of Fairview to 6 miles east of Georgetown to 8 miles north of Taylorsville, moving southeast at 50 miles per hour. Expected hazards include 60 miles per hour wind gusts. This is a radar-indicated threat. The following impacts are expected. Expect damage to roofs, siding, and trees.
Locations impacted include Lexington, Georgetown, Frankfort, Winchester,

Colleyville, Lawrenceburg, Versailles, Paris, Cynthiana, and Carlisle. For your protection, move to an interior room on the lowest floor of a building. Torrential rainfall is occurring with these storms and may lead to flash flooding. Do not drive your vehicle through flooded roadways. A tornado watch remains in effect until 5 a.m. Eastern Daylight Time for Central Kentucky. A tornado watch also remains in effect until 11 a.m. Eastern Daylight Time for Central Kentucky. The National Weather Service in Louisville has issued a flash flood warning for Northern Clark County in South Central Indiana, Southwestern Jefferson County in South Central Indiana, Central Orange County in South Central Indiana, Southern Scott County in South Central Indiana, Central Washington County in South Central Indiana, Western Trimble County in Central Kentucky, until 8:15 a.m. Eastern Daylight Time. At 4:11 a.m. Eastern Daylight Time, Doppler radar indicated thunderstorms producing heavy rain across the warned area. Between 1.5 and 2.5 inches of rain have fallen. Additional rainfall amounts of 0.5 to 1 inch are possible in the warned area. Flash flooding is ongoing or expected to begin shortly. Expected hazards include flash flooding caused by thunderstorms. Source, radar. The following impacts are expected: flash flooding of small creeks and streams, urban areas, highways, streets and underpasses, as well as other poor drainage and low-lying areas. Some locations that will experience flash flooding include Scottsburg, Salem, Paoli, Vienna, Lexington, French Lick, Blue River, Dupicken, Stappers Creek, and West Baden Springs. Turn around, don't drown when encountering flooded roads. Most flood deaths occur in vehicles. Be especially cautious at night when it is harder to recognize the dangers of flooding. The National Weather Service in Louisville has issued a flash flood warning for Clark County in South Central Indiana, Northeastern Crawford County in South Central Indiana, Floyd County in South Central Indiana, Harrison County in South Central Indiana, Southeastern Orange County in South Central Indiana, Southern Washington County in South Central Indiana, Western Henry County in Central Kentucky, Jefferson County in Central Kentucky, Oldham County in Central Kentucky, Northwestern Shelby County in Central Kentucky, Southwestern Trimble County in Central Kentucky, until 8:45 a.m. Eastern Daylight Time. At 4:40 a.m. Eastern Daylight Time, Doppler radar indicated thunderstorms producing heavy rain across the warned area. Between 1 and 3 inches of rain have fallen. Additional rainfall amounts of 0.5 to 1.5 inches are possible in the warned area. Flash flooding is ongoing or expected to begin shortly. Expected hazards include flash flooding caused by thunderstorms. Source, radar. The following impacts are expected: flash flooding of small creeks and streams, urban areas, highways, streets and underpasses, as well as other poor drainage and low-lying areas. Some locations that will experience flash flooding include Louisville, Jeffersonville, New Albany, Jeffersontown, St. Matthews, Shively, Linden, LaGrange, Middletown, and Douglas Hills. Turn around, don't drown when encountering flooded roads. Most flood deaths occur in vehicles. Be especially cautious at night when it is harder to recognize the dangers of flooding. The National Weather Service in Louisville has issued a tornado warning for Northwestern Spencer County in Central Kentucky, Northwestern Shelby County in Central Kentucky, East Central Jefferson County in Central Kentucky, Northeastern Bulleit County in Central Kentucky, until 5:30 a.m. Eastern Daylight Time. At 4:47 a.m. Eastern Daylight Time, a severe thunderstorm capable of producing a tornado was located over Newburgh, moving east at 25 miles per hour. Expected hazards include tornado. This is a radar-indicated threat. The following impacts are expected: flying debris will be dangerous to those caught without shelter. Mobile homes will be damaged or destroyed. Damage to roofs, windows, and vehicles will occur. Tree damage is likely. This dangerous storm will be near Louisville, Jeffersontown, West Buquel, Hollow Creek,
Houston Acres, Spring Mill, Highview, Buquel, Fern Creek, and Newburg around 4:50 a.m. Eastern Daylight Time. Other locations impacted by this tornadic thunderstorm include El South Park, Forest Hills, Simpsonville, Fisherville, Louisville International Airport, Elk Creek, Wilsonville, Route, Thixton, and Whitfield. Take cover now. 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Tornadoes are extremely difficult to see and confirm at night. 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Take cover now. This is a special weather statement for the following counties in Kentucky: Anderson, Fayette, Franklin, Henry, Jefferson, Mercer, Nelson, Oldham, Scott, Shelby, Spencer, Trimble, Washington, and Woodford. Windy conditions tonight. Windy conditions will continue tonight, even outside of thunderstorms that develop later this evening. Southerly winds will gust up to 30 to 40 miles per hour, with a few gusts to 45 miles per hour possible. Gusty winds will blow around unsecured objects. The wind gusts may make driving more difficult, especially for high-profile vehicles on east-west oriented roads. The National Weather Service in Louisville has issued a severe thunderstorm warning for Harrison County in south-central Indiana, south-central Clark County in south-central Indiana, southeastern Crawford County in south-central Indiana, northeastern Perry County in south-central Indiana, southern Floyd County in south-central Indiana, southwestern Oldham County in central Kentucky, northwestern Spencer County in central Kentucky, central Meade County in central Kentucky, Jefferson County in central Kentucky, northern Bulleit County in central Kentucky, north central Hardin County in central Kentucky, until 5:15 a.m. Eastern Daylight Time, or 4:15 a.m. Central Daylight Time. At 4:40 a.m. Eastern Daylight Time, or 3:40 a.m. Central Daylight Time, severe thunderstorms were located along a line extending from 6 miles northwest of St. Dennis to 7 miles southwest of Carefree Town, moving southeast at 30 miles per hour. Expected hazards include 60 miles per hour wind gusts. This is a radar-indicated threat. The following impacts are expected: expects damage to roofs, siding, and trees. Locations impacted include Louisville, Jeffersonville, New Albany, Jeffersontown, St. Matthews, Shively, Shepherdsville, Linden, Middletown, and Douglas Hills. For your protection, move to an interior room on the lowest floor of a building. A tornado watch remains in effect until 5 a.m. Eastern Daylight Time or 4 a.m. Central Daylight Time for South Central Indiana and Central Kentucky. A tornado watch also remains in effect until 11 a.m. Eastern Daylight Time or 10 a.m. Central Daylight Time for South Central Indiana and Central Kentucky. The National Weather Service in Louisville has issued a severe thunderstorm warning for northeastern Spencer County in central Kentucky, southern Shelby County in central Kentucky, Woodford County in central Kentucky, southern Scott County in central Kentucky, Anderson County in central Kentucky, northern Clark County in central Kentucky, Bourbon County in central Kentucky, Nicholas County in central Kentucky, Fayette County in central Kentucky, southeastern Harrison County in central Kentucky, southern Franklin County in central Kentucky, until 5:30 a.m. Eastern Daylight Time. At 4:44 a.m. Eastern Daylight Time, severe thunderstorms were located along a line extending from 10 miles northwest of Fairview to 6 miles east of Georgetown to 8 miles north of Taylorsville, moving southeast at 50 miles per hour. Expected hazards include 60 miles per hour wind gusts. This is a radar-indicated threat. The following impacts are expected: expects damage to roofs, siding, and trees. Locations impacted include Lexington, Georgetown, Frankfort, Winchester, Shelbyville, Lawrenceburg, Versailles, Paris, Cynthiana, and Carlisle. For your protection, move to an interior room on the lowest floor of a building. Torrential rainfall is occurring with these storms and may lead to flash flooding.
do not drive your vehicle

through flooded roadways. A tornado watch remains in effect until 5 a.m. Eastern Daylight Time for Central Kentucky. A tornado watch also remains in effect. The tornado warning for northwestern Spencer, northwestern Shelby, east central Jefferson, and northeastern Bulleit counties is canceled. The tornado threat has diminished and the tornado warning has been canceled. However, damaging winds remain likely and a severe thunderstorm warning remains in effect for the area. A tornado watch remains in effect until 11 a.m. Eastern Daylight Time for Central Kentucky. The National Weather Service in Louisville has issued a severe thunderstorm warning for northeastern Spencer County and Central Kentucky, southern Shelby County and Central Kentucky, Woodford County and Central Kentucky, southern Scott County and Central Kentucky, Anderson County and Central Kentucky, northern Clark County and Central Kentucky, Bourbon County and Central Kentucky, Nicholas County and Central Kentucky, Fayette County and Central Kentucky, southeastern Harrison County and Central Kentucky, southern Franklin County and Central Kentucky, until 5:30 a.m. Eastern Daylight Time. At 4:44 a.m. Eastern Daylight Time, severe thunderstorms were located along a line extending from 10 miles northwest of Fairview to 6 miles east of Georgetown to 8 miles north of Taylorsville, moving southeast at 50 miles per hour. Expected hazards include 60 miles per hour wind gusts. This is a radar-indicated threat. The following impacts are expected. Expect damage to roofs, siding, and trees. Locations impacted include Lexington, Georgetown, Frankfort, Winchester, Shelbyville, Lawrenceburg, Versailles, Paris, Cynthiana, and Carlisle. For your protection, move to an interior room on the lowest floor of a building. Torrential rainfall is occurring with these storms and may lead to flash flooding. Do not drive your vehicle through flooded roadways. A tornado watch remains in effect until 5 a.m. Eastern Daylight Time for Central Kentucky. A tornado watch also remains in effect until 11 a.m. Eastern Daylight Time for Central Kentucky. The tornado warning for northwestern Spencer, northwestern Shelby, east central Jefferson, and northeastern Bulleit counties is canceled. The tornado threat has diminished and the tornado warning has been canceled. However, damaging winds remain likely and a severe thunderstorm warning remains in effect for the area. A tornado watch remains in effect until 11 a.m. Eastern Daylight Time for Central Kentucky. The National Weather Service in Louisville has issued a flash flood warning for northern Clark County in south central Indiana, southwestern Jefferson County in south central Indiana, central Orange County in south central Indiana, southern Scott County in south central Indiana, central Washington County in south central Indiana, western Trimble County in central Kentucky, until 8:15 a.m. Eastern Daylight Time. At 4:11 a.m. Eastern Daylight Time, Doppler radar indicated thunderstorms producing heavy rain across the warned area. Between 1.5 and 2.5 inches of rain have fallen. Additional rainfall amounts of 0.5 to 1 inch are possible in the warned area. Flash flooding is ongoing or expected to begin shortly. Expected hazards include flash flooding caused by thunderstorms. Source, radar. The following impacts are expected: flash flooding of small creeks and streams, urban areas, highways, streets and underpasses, as well as other poor drainage and low-lying areas. Some locations that will experience flash flooding include Scottsburg, Salem, Paoli, Vienna, Lexington, French Lick, Blue River, New Pekin, Stappers Creek, and West Baden Springs. Turn around. Don't drown when encountering flooded roads. Most flood deaths occur in vehicles. Be especially cautious at night when it is harder to recognize the dangers of flooding. The National Weather Service in Louisville has issued a flash flood warning for Clark County in south central Indiana, northeastern Crawford County in south central Indiana, Floyd County in south central Indiana, Harrison County in south central Indiana, southeastern Orange County in south central Indiana, southern Washington County in south central Indiana, western Henry County in central Kentucky, Jefferson County in central Kentucky, Oldham County in central Kentucky, northwest

southwestern Shelby County and central Kentucky, southwestern Trimble County and central Kentucky, until 8:45 a.m. Eastern Daylight Time. At 4:40 a.m. Eastern Daylight Time, Doppler radar indicated thunderstorms producing heavy rain across the warned area. Between 1 and 3 inches of rain have fallen. Additional rainfall amounts of 0.5 to 1.5 inches are possible in the warned area. Flash flooding is ongoing or expected to begin shortly. Expected hazards include flash flooding caused by thunderstorms. Source, radar. The following impacts are expected: flash flooding of small creeks and streams, urban areas, highways, streets and underpasses, as well as other poor drainage and low-lying areas. Some locations that will experience flash flooding include Louisville, Jeffersonville, New Albany, Jeffersontown, St. Matthews, Shively, Linden, LaGrange, Middletown, and Douglas Hills. Turn around, don't drown when encountering flooded roads. Most flood deaths occur in vehicles. Be especially cautious at night when it is harder to recognize the dangers of flooding. The National Weather Service in Louisville has issued a severe thunderstorm warning for Harrison County in south-central Indiana, south-central Clark County in south-central Indiana, southeastern Crawford County in south-central Indiana, northeastern Perry County in south-central Indiana, southern Floyd County in south-central Indiana, southwestern Oldham County in central Kentucky, northwestern Spencer County in central Kentucky, central Meade County in central Kentucky, Jefferson County in central Kentucky, northern Bulleit County in central Kentucky, north central Hardin County in central Kentucky, until 5:15 a.m. Eastern Daylight Time, or 4:15 a.m. Central Daylight Time. At 4:40 a.m. Eastern Daylight Time, or 3:40 a.m. Central Daylight Time, severe thunderstorms were located along a line extending from 6 miles northwest of St. Denis to 7 miles southwest of Carefree Town, moving southeast at 30 miles per hour. Expected hazards include 60 miles per hour wind gusts. This is a radar-indicated threat. The following impacts are expected: expect damage to roofs, siding, and trees. Locations impacted include Louisville, Jeffersonville, New Albany, Jeffersontown, St. Matthews, Shively, Shepherdsville, Linden, Middletown, and Douglas Hills. For your protection, move to an interior room on the lowest floor of a building. A tornado watch remains...

The National Weather Service in Louisville has issued a flash flood warning for Fayette County in central Kentucky, Franklin County in central Kentucky, Henry County in central Kentucky, eastern Jefferson County in central Kentucky, southeastern Oldham County in central Kentucky, western Scott County in central Kentucky, Shelby County in central Kentucky, southeastern Trimble County in central Kentucky, northern Woodford County in central Kentucky, until 9:15 a.m. Eastern Daylight Time. At 5:11 a.m. Eastern Daylight Time, Doppler radar indicated thunderstorms producing heavy rain across the warned area. Between 1.5 and 2.5 inches of rain have fallen. Additional rainfall amounts of 1 to 2 inches are possible in the warned area. Flash flooding is ongoing or expected to begin shortly. Expected hazards include flash flooding caused by thunderstorms. Source, radar. The following impacts are expected: flash flooding of small creeks and streams, urban areas, highways, streets, and underpasses, as well as other poor drainage and low-lying areas. Some locations that will experience flash flooding include Georgetown, Frankfort, Shelbyville, LaGrange, Newcastle, Pendleton, Eminence, Simpsonville, Pleasureville, and Stamping Ground. Turn around, don't drown when encountering flooded roads. Most flood deaths occur in vehicles. Be especially cautious at night when it is harder to recognize the dangers of flooding. The National Weather

National Weather Service in Louisville has issued a severe thunderstorm warning for Spencer County in central Kentucky, southern Shelby County in central Kentucky, northeastern Nelson County in central Kentucky, west central Woodford County in central Kentucky, Anderson County in central Kentucky, southern Jefferson County in central Kentucky, northern Bulleit County in central Kentucky, southwestern Franklin County in central Kentucky, until 5:45 a.m. Eastern Daylight Time. At 5:13 a.m. Eastern Daylight Time, severe thunderstorms were located along a line extending from near Shelbyville to near Valley Station, moving southeast at 35 miles per hour. Expected hazards include 60 miles per hour wind gusts. Source: Stanford Field gusted to 62 miles per hour. The following impacts are expected: expect damage to roofs, siding, and trees. Locations impacted include Frankfort, Shelbyville, Shepherdsville, Lawrenceburg, Pioneer Village, Hollow Creek, Taylorsville, Holly Villa, Spring Mill, and South Park View. For your protection, move to an interior room on the lowest floor of a building. A tornado watch remains in effect until 11 a.m. Eastern Daylight Time for South Central Indiana and Central Kentucky. The National Weather Service in Louisville has issued a severe thunderstorm warning for Spencer County in central Kentucky, southern Shelby County in central Kentucky, northeastern Nelson County in central Kentucky, west central Woodford County in central Kentucky, Anderson County in central Kentucky, southern Jefferson County in central Kentucky, northern Bulleit County in central Kentucky, southwestern Franklin County in central Kentucky, until 5:45 a.m. Eastern Daylight Time. At 5:13 a.m. Eastern Daylight Time, severe thunderstorms were located along a line extending from near Shelbyville to near Valley Station, moving southeast at 35 miles per hour. Expected hazards include 60 miles per hour wind gusts. Source: Stanford Field gusted to 62 miles per hour. The following impacts are expected: expect damage to roofs, siding, and trees. Locations impacted include Frankfort, Shelbyville, Shepherdsville, Lawrenceburg, Pioneer Village, Hollow Creek, Taylorsville, Holly Villa, Spring Mill, and South Park View. For your protection, move to an interior room on the lowest floor of a building. A tornado watch remains in effect until 11 a.m. Eastern Daylight Time for South Central Indiana and Central Kentucky. The National Weather Service in Louisville has issued a flash flood warning for northern Clark County in south central Indiana, southwestern Jefferson County in south central Indiana, central Orange County in south central Indiana, southern Scott County in south central Indiana, central Washington County in south central Indiana, western Trimble County in central Kentucky, until 8:15 a.m. Eastern Daylight Time. At 4:11 a.m. Eastern Daylight Time, Doppler radar indicated thunderstorms producing heavy rain across the warned area. Between 1.5 and 2.5 inches of rain have fallen. Additional rainfall amounts of 0.5 to 1 inch are possible in the warned area. Flash flooding is ongoing or expected to begin shortly. Expected hazards include flash flooding caused by thunderstorms. Source: Radar. The following impacts are expected: flash flooding of small creeks and streams, urban areas, highways, streets and underpasses, as well as other poor drainage and low-lying areas. Some locations that will experience flash flooding include Scottsburg, Salem, Paoli, Vienna, Lexington, French Lick, Blue River, New Pekin, Stappers Creek and West Baden Springs. Turn around. Don't drown when encountering flooded roads. Most flood deaths occur in vehicles. Be especially cautious at night when it is harder to recognize the dangers of flooding. The National Weather Service in Louisville has issued a flash flood warning for Clark County in south central Indiana, northeastern Crawford County in south central Indiana, Floyd County in south central Indiana, Harrison County in south central Indiana, south

Eastern Orange County in South Central Indiana, Southern Washington County in South Central Indiana, Western Henry County in Central Kentucky, Jefferson County in Central Kentucky, Oldham County in Central Kentucky, Northwestern Shelby County in Central Kentucky, Southwestern Trimble County in Central Kentucky, until 8:45 a.m. Eastern Daylight Time. At 4:40 a.m. Eastern Daylight Time, Doppler radar indicated thunderstorms producing heavy rain across the warned area. Between 1 and 3 inches of rain have fallen. Additional rainfall amounts of 0.5 to 1.5 inches are possible in the warned area. Flash flooding is ongoing or expected to begin shortly. Expected hazards include flash flooding caused by thunderstorms. Source, radar. The following impacts are expected: flash flooding of small creeks and streams, urban areas, highways, streets and underpasses, as well as other poor drainage and low-lying areas. Some locations that will experience flash flooding include Louisville, Jeffersonville, New Albany, Jeffersontown, St. Matthews, Shively, Linden, LaGrange, Middletown and Douglas Hills. Turn around, don't drown when encountering flooded roads. Most of flood deaths occur in vehicles. Be especially cautious at night when it is harder to recognize the dangers of flooding. The National Weather Service in Louisville has issued a flash flood warning for Fayette County in Central Kentucky, Franklin County in Central Kentucky, Henry County in Central Kentucky, Eastern Jefferson County in Central Kentucky, Southeastern Oldham County in Central Kentucky, Western Scott County in Central Kentucky, Shelby County in Central Kentucky, Southeastern Trimble County in Central Kentucky, Northern Woodford County in Central Kentucky, until 9:15 a.m. Eastern Daylight Time. At 5:11 a.m. Eastern Daylight Time, Doppler radar indicated thunderstorms producing heavy rain across the warned area. Between 1.5 and 2.5 inches of rain have fallen. Additional rainfall amounts of 1 to 2 inches are possible in the warned area. Flash flooding is ongoing or expected to begin shortly. Expected hazards include flash flooding caused by thunderstorms. Source, radar. The following impacts are expected: flash flooding of small creeks and streams, urban areas, highways, streets and underpasses, as well as other poor drainage and low-lying areas. Some locations that will experience flash flooding include Georgetown, Frankfort, Shelbyville, LaGrange, Newcastle, Pendleton, Eminence, Simpsonville, Pleasureville and Stamping Ground. Turn around, don't drown when encountering flooded roads. Most flood deaths occur in vehicles. Be especially cautious at night when it is harder to recognize the dangers of flooding. The National Weather Service in Louisville has issued a severe thunderstorm warning for northeastern Spencer County in Central Kentucky, southern Shelby County in Central Kentucky, Woodford County in Central Kentucky, southern Scott County in Central Kentucky, Anderson County in Central Kentucky, northern Clark County in Central Kentucky, Bourbon County in Central Kentucky, Nicholas County in Central Kentucky, Fayette County in Central Kentucky, southeastern Harrison County in Central Kentucky, southern Franklin County in Central Kentucky, until 5:30 a.m. Eastern Daylight Time. At 4:44 a.m. Eastern Daylight Time, severe thunderstorms were located along a line extending from 10 miles northwest of Fairview to 6 miles east of Georgetown to 8 miles north of Taylorsville, moving southeast at 50 miles per hour. Expected hazards include 60 miles per hour wind gusts. This is a radar-indicated threat. The following impacts are expected: expect damage to roofs, siding, and trees. Locations impacted include Lexington, Georgetown, Frankfort, Winchester, Shelbyville, Lawrenceburg, Versailles, Paris, Cynthiana, and Carlisle. For your protection, move to an interior room on the lowest floor of a building. Torrential rainfall is occurring with these storms and may lead to flash flooding. Do not drive your vehicle through flooded roadways. A tornado watch remains in effect until 5 a.m. Eastern Daylight Time for Central Kentucky. A tornado watch also remains in effect until 11 a.m. Eastern Daylight Time for Central Kentucky.

The National Weather Service in Louisville has issued a severe thunderstorm warning for Spencer County in central Kentucky, southern Shelby County in central Kentucky, northeastern Nelson County in central Kentucky, west central Woodford County in central Kentucky, Anderson County in central Kentucky, southern Jefferson County in central Kentucky, northern Bulleit County in central Kentucky, southwestern Franklin County in central Kentucky, until 5:45 a.m. Eastern Daylight Time. At 5:13 a.m. Eastern Daylight Time, severe thunderstorms were located along a line extending from near Shelbyville to near Valley Station, moving southeast at 35 miles per hour. Expected hazards include 60 miles per hour wind gusts. Source: Standiford Field gusted to 62 miles per hour. The following impacts are expected: expect damage to roofs, siding, and trees. Locations impacted include Frankfort, Shelbyville, Shepherdsville, Lawrenceburg, Pioneer Village, Hollow Creek, Taylorsville, Holly Villa, Spring Mill, and South Park View. For your protection, move to an interior room on the lowest floor of a building. A tornado watch remains in effect until 11 a.m. Eastern Daylight Time for South Central Indiana and Central Kentucky. The National Weather Service in Louisville has issued a flash flood warning for northern Clark County in south central Indiana, southwestern Jefferson County in south central Indiana, central Orange County in south central Indiana, southern Scott County in south central Indiana, central Washington County in south central Indiana, western Trimble County in central Kentucky, until 8:15 a.m. Eastern Daylight Time. At 4:11 a.m. Eastern Daylight Time, Doppler radar indicates the severe thunderstorm warning for northeastern Spencer, southern Shelby, Woodford, southern Scott, Anderson, northern Clark, Bourbon, Nicholas, Fayette, southeastern Harrison, and southern Franklin counties will expire at 5:30 a.m. Eastern Daylight Time. The storms which prompted the warning have weakened below severe limits and no longer pose an immediate threat to life or property. Therefore, the warning will be allowed to expire. However, gusty winds and heavy rain are still possible with these thunderstorms. A tornado watch remains in effect until 11 a.m. Eastern Daylight Time for Central Kentucky. The National Weather Service in Louisville has issued a flash flood warning for northern Clark County in south central Indiana, southwestern Jefferson County in south central Indiana, central Orange County in south central Indiana, southern Scott County in south central Indiana, central Washington County in south central Indiana, western Trimble County in central Kentucky, until 8:15 a.m. Eastern Daylight Time. At 4:11 a.m. Eastern Daylight Time, Doppler radar indicated thunderstorms producing heavy rain across the warned area. Between 1.5 and 2.5 inches of rain have fallen. Additional rainfall amounts of 0.5 to 1 inch are possible in the warned area. Flash flooding is ongoing or expected to begin shortly. Expected hazards include flash flooding caused by thunderstorms. Source: Radar. The following impacts are expected: flash flooding of small creeks and streams, urban areas, highways, streets and underpasses, as well as other poor drainage and low-lying areas. Some locations that will experience flash flooding include Scottsburg, Salem, Paoli, Vienna, Lexington, French Lick, Blue River, New Pekin, Stappers Creek, and West Baden Springs. Turn around, don't drown when encountering flooded roads. Most flood deaths occur in vehicles. Be especially cautious at night when it is harder to recognize the dangers of flooding. The National Weather Service in Louisville has issued a flash flood warning for Clark County in south central Indiana, northeastern Crawford County in south central Indiana, Floyd County in south central Indiana, Harrison County in south central Indiana, southeastern Orange County in south central Indiana, southern Washington County in south. Tornado watch number 349 remains in effect until 11 a.m. Eastern Daylight Time for the following counties: in Kentucky, Anderson, Carroll, Fayette, Franklin, Henry, Jefferson, Mercer, Oldham, Owen, Scott, Shelby, Spencer, Trimble, and Woodford. Remember, a tornado watch means the conditions are favorable for the development of

Severe weather, including tornadoes, large hail and damaging winds, in and close to the watch area. While severe weather may not be imminent, persons should remain alert for rapidly changing weather conditions and listen for later statements and possible warnings. Stay tuned to NOAA Weather Radio, broadcast radio and television outlets, or internet sources for the latest severe weather information. Flash flood warning remains in effect until 8:45 a.m. Eastern Daylight Time this morning for Clark, northeastern Crawford, Floyd, Harrison, southeastern Orange, southern Washington, western Henry, Jefferson, Oldham, northwestern Shelby and southwestern Trimble counties. At 5:29 a.m. Eastern Daylight Time, Doppler radar indicated thunderstorms producing heavy rain across the warned area. Between 2 and 3.5 inches of rain have fallen. Additional rainfall amounts of 0.5 to 1.5 inches are possible in the warned area. Flash flooding is ongoing or expected to begin shortly. Expected hazards include life-threatening flash flooding, thunderstorms producing flash flooding. Source, radar. The following impacts are expected: life-threatening flash flooding of creeks and streams, urban areas, highways, streets, and underpasses. Some locations that will experience flash flooding include Louisville, Jeffersonville, New Albany, Jeffersontown, St. Matthews, Shively, Linden, LaGrange, Middletown, and Douglas Hills. Turn around. Don't drown when encountering flooded roads. Most flood deaths occur in vehicles. Be especially cautious at night when it is harder to recognize the dangers of flooding. Be aware of your surroundings and do not drive on flooded roads. The severe thunderstorm warning for southern Jefferson County is canceled. The storms which prompted the warning have moved out of the warned area. Therefore, the warning has been canceled. A tornado watch remains in effect until 11 a.m. Eastern Daylight Time for Central Kentucky. 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The current time is 5:32 a.m. Eastern Daylight Time. Flood watch remains in effect until 10 a.m. Eastern Daylight Time this morning. What? Flash flooding caused by excessive rainfall continues to be possible. Where? The following counties: in southeast Indiana, Dearborn, Franklin, Ohio, Ripley, and Switzerland. The following counties: in northern Kentucky, Boone, Bracken, Campbell, Carroll, Gallatin, Grant, Kenton, Mason, Owen, Pendleton, and Robertson, and the following counties: in Ohio, Adams, Brown, Butler, Claremont, Hamilton, and Warren. When? Until 10 a.m. Eastern Daylight Time this morning. The following impacts are expected: excessive runoff may result in flooding of rivers, creeks, streams, and other low-lying and flood-prone locations. 10 a.m. Eastern Daylight Time this morning. The following impacts are expected: excessive runoff may result in flooding of rivers, creeks, streams, and other low-lying and flood-prone locations. People in the watch area, especially those living in areas prone to flooding, should be prepared to take action should flooding develop. Monitor the latest forecasts and be alert for possible flood warnings. Flood watch remains in effect until 9 a.m. Eastern Daylight Time or 8 a.m. Central Daylight Time this morning. What? Flash flooding caused by excessive rainfall continues to be possible. Where? Portions of Indiana, including the following areas: Clark, Crawford, DuBois, Floyd, Harrison, Jefferson, Orange, Perry, Scott, and Washington and Kentucky, including the following areas: Anderson, Bourbon, Bullitt, Clark, Kentucky, Fayette, Franklin, Harrison, Kentucky, Henry, Jefferson, Meade, Nicholas, Oldham, Scott, Kentucky, Shelby, Spencer, Trimble, and Woodford. When? Until 9 a.m. Eastern Daylight Time or 8 a.m. Central Daylight Time this morning. The following impacts are expected: excessive runoff may result in flooding of rivers, creeks, streams, and other low-lying and flood-prone locations.

creeks and streams may rise out of their banks. Additional details, the heavy rainfall threat continues this morning. http://www.weather.gov/safety/flood. Flash flood warning remains in effect until 8:45 a.m. Eastern Daylight Time this morning for Clark, northeastern Crawford, Floyd, Harrison, southeastern Orange, southern Washington, western Henry, Jefferson, Oldham, northwestern Shelby and southwestern Trimble counties. At 5:29 a.m. Eastern Daylight Time, Doppler radar indicated thunderstorms producing heavy rain across the warned area. Between 2 and 3.5 inches of rain have fallen. Additional rainfall amounts of 0.5 to 1.5 inches are possible in the warned area. Flash flooding is ongoing or expected to begin shortly.

in Kentucky, Anderson, Fayette, Franklin, Henry, Jefferson, Mercer, Oldham, Scott, Shelby, Spencer, Trimble, and Woodford. Remember, a tornado watch means the conditions are favorable for the development of severe weather, including tornadoes, large hail and damaging winds, in and close to the watch area. While severe weather may not be imminent, persons change in weather conditions and listen for later statements and possible warnings. Stay tuned to NOAA Weather Radio, broadcast radio and television outlets, or internet sources for the latest severe weather information. Flash flood warning remains in effect until 8:45 a.m. Eastern Daylight Time this morning for Clark, northeastern Crawford, Floyd, Harrison, southeastern Orange, southern Washington, western Henry, Jefferson, Oldham, northwestern Shelby, and southwestern Trimble counties. At 5:29 a.m. Eastern Daylight Time, Doppler radar indicated thunderstorms producing heavy rain across the warned area. Between 2 and 3.5 inches of rain have fallen. Additional rainfall amounts of 0.5 to 1.5 inches are possible in the warned area. Flash flooding is ongoing or expected to begin shortly. Expected hazards include life-threatening flash flooding, thunderstorms producing flash flooding. Source, radar. The following impacts are expected: life-threatening flash flooding of creeks and streams, urban areas, highways, streets, and underpasses. Some locations that will experience flash flooding include Louisville, Jeffersonville, New Albany, Jeffersontown, St. Matthews, Shively, Linden, LaGrange, Middletown, and Douglas Hills. Turn around. Don't drown when encountering flooded roads. Most flood deaths occur in vehicles. Be especially cautious at night when it is harder to recognize the dangers of flooding. Be aware of your surroundings and do not drive on flooded roads. The National Weather Service in Louisville has issued a flash flood warning for northern Clark County in south-central Indiana, southwestern Jefferson County in south-central Indiana, central Orange County in south-central Indiana, southern Scott County in south-central Indiana, central Washington County in south-central Indiana, western Trimble County in central Kentucky, until 8:15 a.m. Eastern Daylight Time. At 4:11 a.m. Eastern Daylight Time, Doppler radar indicated thunderstorms producing heavy rain across the warned area. Between 1.5 and 2.5 inches of rain have fallen. Additional rainfall amounts of 0.5 to 1 inch are possible in the warned area. Flash flooding is ongoing or expected to begin shortly. Expected hazards include flash flooding caused by thunderstorms. Source, radar. The following impacts are expected: flash flooding of small creeks and streams, urban areas, highways, streets, and underpasses, as well as other poor drainage and low-lying areas. Some locations that will experience flash flooding include Scottsburg, Salem, Paoli, Vienna, Lexington, French Lick, Blue River, New Pekin, Stappers Creek, and West Baden Springs. Turn around. Don't drown when encountering flooded roads. Most flood deaths occur in vehicles. Be especially cautious at night when it is harder to recognize the dangers of flooding. 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The National Weather Service in Louisville has issued a flash flood warning for Fayette County in central Kentucky, Franklin County in central Kentucky, Henry County in central Kentucky, eastern Jefferson County in central Kentucky, southeastern Oldham County in central Kentucky, western Scott County in central Kentucky, Shelby County in central Kentucky, southeastern Trimble County in central Kentucky, northern Woodford County in central Kentucky, until 9:15 a.m. Eastern Daylight Time. At 5:11 a.m. Eastern Daylight Time, Doppler radar indicated thunderstorms producing heavy rain across the warned area. Between 1.5 and 2.5 inches of rain have fallen. Additional rainfall amounts of 1 to

2 inches are possible in the warned area. Flash flooding is ongoing or expected to begin shortly. Expected hazards include flash flooding caused by thunderstorms. Source, radar. The following impacts are expected: flash flooding of small creeks and streams, urban areas, highways, streets and underpasses, as well as other poor drainage and low-lying areas. Some locations that will experience flash flooding include Georgetown, Frankfort, Shelbyville, LaGrange, Newcastle, Pendleton, Eminence, Simpsonville, Pleasureville, and Stamping Ground. Turn around, don't drown when encountering flooded roads. Most flood deaths occur in vehicles. Be especially cautious at night when it is harder to recognize the dangers of flooding. Flood advisory in effect until 9 a.m. Eastern Daylight Time this morning. What flooding caused by excessive rainfall is expected? Where? A portion of central Kentucky, including the following counties: Franklin, Henry, Oldham, Scott, Shelby, and Trimble. When? Until 9 a.m. Eastern Daylight Time. The following impacts are expected: minor flooding in low-lying and poor drainage areas. Additional details: at 5:04 a.m. Eastern Daylight Time, Doppler radar indicated heavy rain due to thunderstorms. Minor flooding is ongoing or expected to begin shortly in the advisory area. Between 1 and 2 inches of rain have fallen. Additional rainfall amounts of 0.5 to 1 inch are expected over the area. This additional rain will result in minor flooding. Some locations that will experience flooding include Shelbyville, Newcastle, Pendleton, Eminence, Simpsonville, Pleasureville, Campbellsburg, Smithfield, Bellevue, and North Pleasureville. http://www.weather.gov/safety/. Flood turnaround. Don't drown when encountering flooded roads. Most flood deaths occur in vehicles. Be especially cautious at night when it is harder to recognize the dangers of flooding. 5 a.m. Eastern Daylight Time weather conditions across north central Kentucky. At Frankfort, thunder was the severe thunderstorm warning for Spencer, southern Shelby, northeastern Nelson, west central Woodford, Anderson, northern Bulleit, and southwestern Franklin counties will expire at 5:45 a.m. Eastern Daylight Time. The storms which prompted the warning have weakened and moved out of the warned area. Therefore, the warning will be allowed to expire. A tornado watch remains in effect until 11 a.m. Eastern Daylight Time for central Kentucky. 5 a.m. Eastern Daylight Time weather conditions across north central Kentucky. At Frankfort, thunder was reported, and the pressure was 29.64 inches and rising. At Lexington, it was cloudy. The temperature was 79 degrees, the dew point 70, and the relative humidity 74%. The wind was west at 13 miles an hour, gusting to 23. The pressure was 29.68 inches and rising. At Louisville, a thunderstorm was reported, reducing the visibility to 3/4 of a mile. The temperature was 72 degrees, the dew point 70, and the relative humidity 93%. The wind was northwest at 22 miles an hour, gusting to 40. The pressure was 29.64 inches and rising. At Frankfort, thunder was reported, and the pressure was 29.64 inches and rising. Elsewhere around the region, rain was falling, with a temperature of 73 at Covington and 70 at Wilmington, Ohio. At Bowling Green, it was partly cloudy, with a temperature of 79. It was mostly cloudy, with a temperature of 68 at Indianapolis and 77 at Jackson. At London, it was cloudy, with a temperature of 77. At Jasper, Indiana, rain was falling. 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

Current time is 5:46 a.m. Eastern Daylight Time. 5 a.m. Eastern Daylight Time weather conditions across north central Kentucky. At Frankfort, thunder was reported, and the pressure was 29.64 inches and rising. At Lexington, it was cloudy. The temperature was 79 degrees, the dew point 70, and the relative humidity 74%. The wind was west at 13 miles an hour, gusting to 23. The pressure was 29.68 inches and rising. At Louisville, a thunderstorm was reported, reducing the visibility to 3/4 of a mile. The temperature was 72 degrees, the dew point 70, and the relative humidity 93%. The wind was northwest at 22 miles an hour, gusting to 40. The pressure was 29.64 inches and rising. At Frankfort, thunder was reported, and the pressure was 29.64 inches and rising. Elsewhere around the region, rain was falling, with a temperature of 73 at Covington and 70 at Wilmington, Ohio. At Bowling Green, it was partly cloudy, with a temperature of 79. It was mostly cloudy, with a temperature of 68 at Indianapolis and 77 at Jackson. At London, it was cloudy, with a temperature of 77. At Jasper, Indiana, rain was falling. The following is a summary of watches, warnings, and advisories in effect. A flash flood warning has been issued until 8:15 a.m. Eastern Daylight Time for the following county: Trimble, Kentucky. A flash flood warning has been issued until 9:15 a.m. Eastern Daylight Time for the following counties: in Kentucky, Fayette, Franklin, Henry, Jefferson, Oldham, Scott, Shelby, Trimble, and Woodford. A flash flood warning remains in effect until 8:45 a.m. Eastern Daylight Time for the following counties: in Kentucky, Henry, Jefferson, Oldham, Shelby, and Trimble. Now for the official National Weather Service forecast for Frankfort and surrounding communities. Today, mostly cloudy. Showers likely and chance of thunderstorms in the morning. Chance of thunderstorms in the afternoon. Some thunderstorms may produce heavy rainfall early in the morning. Highs in the lower 80s. Southwest winds 10 to 20 miles an hour. Chance of precipitation 70%. Tonight, mostly cloudy. A 20% chance of thunderstorms until midnight. Lows in the lower 60s. West winds up to 10 miles an hour, shifting to the north after midnight. Juneteenth, sunny. Highs around 80. Northwest winds up to 10 miles an hour. Friday night, mostly clear. Lows in the upper 50s. West winds up to 5 miles an hour. And now the extended forecast for the radio listening area. Saturday and Saturday night, partly cloudy. Highs in the lower 80s. Lows in the lower 60s. Sunday and Sunday night, mostly cloudy. Showers and chance of thunderstorms. Highs in the mid-80s. Lows in the upper 60s. Chance of precipitation 90%. Monday and Monday night, mostly cloudy with rain showers likely and slight chance of thunderstorms. Highs in the upper 70s. Lows in the upper 50s. Chance of precipitation 70%. Tuesday and Tuesday night, partly cloudy. Highs around 80. Lows in the upper 50s. Wednesday and Wednesday night, mostly clear. Highs in the lower 80s. Lows in the lower 60s. Flood advisory in effect until 9 a.m. Eastern Daylight Time this morning. What flooding caused by excessive rainfall is expected? Where a portion of central Kentucky, including the following counties: Franklin, Henry, Oldham, Scott, Shelby, and Trimble. When until 9 a.m. Eastern Daylight Time. The following impacts are expected: minor flooding in low-lying and poor drainage areas. Additional details: at 5:04 a.m. Eastern Daylight Time, Doppler radar indicated heavy rain due to thunderstorms.

flooding is ongoing or expected to begin shortly in the advisory area. Between 1 and 2 inches of rain have fallen. Additional rainfall amounts of 0.5 to 1 inch are expected over the area. This additional rain will result in minor flooding. Some locations that will experience flooding include Shelbyville, Newcastle, Pendleton, Eminence, Simpsonville, Pleasureville, Campbellsburg, Smithfield, Bellevue, and North Pleasureville. http://www.weather.gov/safety/flood-turnaround. Don't drown when encountering flooded roads. Most flood deaths occur in vehicles. Be especially cautious at night when it is harder to recognize the dangers of flooding. The current time is 5:52 a.m. Eastern Daylight Time. 5 a.m. Eastern Daylight Time weather conditions across north central Kentucky. At Frankfort, thunder was reported, and the pressure was 29.64 inches and rising. At Lexington, it was cloudy. The temperature was 79 degrees, the dew point 70, and the relative humidity 74%. The wind was west at 13 miles an hour, gusting to 23. The pressure was 29.68 inches and rising. At Louisville, a thunderstorm was reported, reducing the visibility to 3/4 of a mile. The temperature was 72 degrees, the dew point 70, and the relative humidity 93%. The wind was northwest at 22 miles an hour, gusting to 40. The pressure was 29.64 inches and rising. At Frankfort, thunder was reported, and the pressure was 29.64 inches and rising. Elsewhere around the region, rain was falling, with a temperature of 73 at Covington and 70 at Wilmington, Ohio. At Bowling Green, it was partly cloudy, with a temperature of 79. It was mostly cloudy, with a temperature of 68 at Indianapolis and 77 at Jackson. At London, it was cloudy, with a temperature of 77. At Jasper, Indiana, rain was falling. The following is a summary of watches, warnings, and advisories in effect. A flash flood warning has been issued until 8:15 a.m. Eastern Daylight Time for the following county: Trimble, Kentucky. A flash flood warning has been issued until 9:15 a.m. Eastern Daylight Time for the following counties: in Kentucky, Fayette, Franklin, Henry, Jefferson, Oldham, Scott, Shelby, Trimble, and Woodford. A flash flood warning remains in effect until 8:45 a.m. Eastern Daylight Time for the following counties: in Kentucky, Henry, Jefferson, Oldham, Shelby, and Trimble. Now for the official National Weather Service forecast for Frankfort and surrounding communities. Today, mostly cloudy. Showers likely and chance of thunderstorms in the morning. Chance of thunderstorms in the afternoon. Some thunderstorms may produce heavy rainfall early in the morning. Highs in the lower 80s. Southwest winds 10 to 20 miles an hour. Chance of precipitation 70%. Tonight, mostly cloudy. A 20% chance of thunderstorms until midnight. Lows in the lower 60s. West winds up to 10 miles an hour, shifting to the north after midnight. Juneteenth, sunny. Highs around 80. Northwest winds up to 10 miles an hour. Friday night, mostly clear. Lows in the upper 50s. West winds up to 5 miles an hour. And now the extended forecast for the radio listening area. Saturday and Saturday night, partly cloudy. Highs in the lower 80s. Lows in the lower 60s. Sunday and Sunday night, mostly cloudy. Showers and chance of thunderstorms. Highs in the mid-80s. Lows in the upper 60s. Chance of precipitation 90%. Monday and Monday night, mostly cloudy with rain showers likely and slight chance of thunderstorms. Highs in the upper 70s. Lows in the upper 50s. Chance of precipitation 70%. Tuesday and Tuesday night,
partly cloudy. Highs around 80. Lows in the upper 50s. Wednesday and Wednesday night, mostly clear. Highs in the lower 80s. Lows in the lower 60s. Flood advisory in effect until 9 a.m. Eastern Daylight Time this morning. What flooding caused by excessive rainfall is expected? Where, a portion of central Kentucky, including the following counties, Franklin, Henry, Oldham, Scott, Shelby, and Trimble. When, until 9 a.m. Eastern Daylight Time. The following impacts are expected: minor flooding in low-lying and poor drainage areas. Additional details, at 5.04 a.m. Eastern Daylight Time, Doppler radar indicated heavy rain due to thunderstorms. Minor flooding is ongoing or expected to begin shortly in the advisory area. Between 1 and 2 inches of rain have fallen. Additional rainfall amounts of 0.5 to 1 inch are expected over the area. This additional rain will result in minor flooding. Some locations that will experience flooding include Shelbyville, Newcastle, Pendleton, Eminence, Simpsonville, Pleasureville, Campbellsburg, Smithfield, Bellevue, and North Pleasureville. http://www.weather.gov/safety/ Flood turnaround, don't drown when encountering flooded roads. Most flood deaths occur in vehicles. Be especially cautious at night when it is harder to recognize the dangers of flooding. The current time is 5:58 a.m. Eastern Daylight Time. 5 a.m. Eastern Daylight Time weather conditions across north central Kentucky. At Frankfort, thunder was reported, and the pressure was 29.64 inches and rising. At Lexington, it was cloudy. The temperature was 79 degrees, the dew point 70, and the relative humidity 74%. The wind was west at 13 miles an hour, gusting to 23. The pressure was 29.68 inches and rising. At Louisville, a thunderstorm was reported, reducing the visibility to 3/4 of a mile. The temperature was 72 degrees, the dew point 70, and the relative humidity 93%. The wind was northwest at 22 miles an hour, gusting to 40. The pressure was 29.64 inches and rising. At Frankfort, thunder was reported, and the pressure was 29.64 inches and rising. Elsewhere around the region, rain was falling, with a temperature of 73 at Covington and 70 at Wilmington, Ohio. At Bowling Green, it was partly cloudy, with a temperature of 79. It was mostly cloudy, with a temperature of 68 at Indianapolis and 77 at Jackson. At London, it was cloudy, with a temperature of 77. At Jasper, Indiana, rain was falling. The following is a summary of watches, warnings, and advisories in effect. A flash flood warning has been issued until 8:15 a.m. Eastern Daylight Time for the following county, Trimble, Kentucky. A flash flood warning has been issued until 9:15 a.m. Eastern Daylight Time for the following counties, in Kentucky, Fayette, Franklin, Henry, Jefferson, Oldham, Scott, Shelby, Trimble, and Woodford. A flash flood warning remains in effect until 8:45 a.m. Eastern Daylight Time for the following counties, in Kentucky, Henry, Jefferson, Oldham, Shelby, and Trimble. Now for the official National Weather Service forecast for Frankfort and surrounding communities. Today, mostly cloudy. Showers likely and chance of thunderstorms in the morning. Chance of thunderstorms in the afternoon. Some thunderstorms may produce heavy rainfall early in the morning. Highs in the lower 80s. Southwest winds 10 to 20 miles an hour. Chance of precipitation 70%. Tonight, mostly cloudy. A 20% chance of thunderstorms until midnight. Lows in the lower 60s. West winds up to 10 miles an hour, shifting to the north after midnight. Juneteenth, sunny. Highs around 80. Northwest winds up to 10 miles an hour.
Friday night.

mostly clear. Lows in the upper 50s. West winds up to 5 miles an hour. And now the extended forecast for the radio listening area. Saturday and Saturday night, partly cloudy. Highs in the lower 80s. Lows in the lower 60s. Sunday and Sunday night, mostly cloudy. Showers and chance of thunderstorms. Highs in the mid-80s. Lows in the upper 60s. Chance of precipitation 90%. Monday and Monday night, mostly cloudy with rain showers likely and slight chance of thunderstorms. Highs in the upper 70s. Lows in the upper 50s. Chance of precipitation 70%. Tuesday and Tuesday night, partly cloudy. Highs around 80. Lows in the upper 50s. Wednesday and Wednesday night, mostly clear. Highs in the lower 80s. Lows in the lower 60s. Flood advisory in effect until 9 a.m. Eastern Daylight Time this morning. What flooding caused by excessive rainfall is expected? Where? A portion of central Kentucky, including the following counties: Franklin, Henry, Oldham, Scott, Shelby, and Trimble. When? Until 9 a.m. Eastern Daylight Time. The following impacts are expected: minor flooding in low-lying and poor drainage areas. Additional details: at 5:04 a.m. Eastern Daylight Time, Doppler radar indicated heavy rain due to thunderstorms. Minor flooding is ongoing or expected to begin shortly in the advisory area. Between 1 and 2 inches of rain have fallen. Additional rainfall amounts of 0.5 to 1 inch are expected over the area. This additional rain will result in minor flooding. Some locations that will experience flooding include Shelbyville, Newcastle, Pendleton, Eminence, Simpsonville, Pleasureville, Campbellsburg, Smithfield, Bellevue, and North Pleasureville. http://www.weather.gov/safety/flood turnaround. Don't drown when encountering flooded roads. Most flood deaths occur in vehicles. Be especially cautious at night when it is harder to recognize the dangers of flooding. The current time is 6:04 a.m. Eastern Daylight Time. 5 a.m. Eastern Daylight Time weather conditions across north central Kentucky. At Frankfort, thunder was reported, and the pressure was 29.64 inches and rising. At Lexington, it was cloudy. The temperature was 79 degrees, the dew point 70, and the relative humidity 74%. The wind was west at 13 miles an hour, gusting to 23. The pressure was 29.68 inches and rising. At Louisville, a thunderstorm was reported, reducing the visibility to 3/4 of a mile. The temperature was 72 degrees, the dew point 70, and the relative humidity 93%. The wind was northwest at 22 miles an hour, gusting to 40. The pressure was 29.64 inches and rising. At Frankfort, thunder was reported, and the pressure was 29.64 inches and rising. Elsewhere around the region, rain was falling, with a temperature of 73 at Covington and 70 at Wilmington, Ohio. At Bowling Green, it was partly cloudy, with a temperature of 79. It was mostly cloudy, with a temperature of 68 at Indianapolis and 77 at Jackson. At London, it was cloudy, with a temperature of 77. At Jasper, Indiana, rain was falling. The following is a summary of watches, warnings, and advisories in effect. A flash flood warning has been issued until 8:15 a.m. Eastern Daylight Time for the following county: Trimble, Kentucky. A flash flood warning has been issued until 9:15 a.m. Eastern Daylight Time for the following counties: in Kentucky, Fayette, Franklin, Henry, Jefferson, Oldham, Scott, Shelby, Trimble, and Woodford. A flash flood warning remains in effect until 8:45 a.m. Eastern Daylight Time for the following counties: in Kentucky, Henry, Jefferson, Oldham, Shelby, and Trimble. Now for the effect.

official National Weather Service forecast for Frankfurt and surrounding communities. Today, mostly cloudy. Showers likely and chance of thunderstorms in the morning. Chance of thunderstorms in the afternoon. Some thunderstorms may produce heavy rainfall early in the morning. Highs in the lower 80s. Southwest winds 10 to 20 miles an hour. Chance of precipitation 70%. Tonight, mostly cloudy. A 20% chance of thunderstorms until midnight. Lows in the lower 60s. West winds up to 10 miles an hour, shifting to the north after midnight. Juneteenth, sunny. Highs around 80. Northwest winds up to 10 miles an hour. Friday night, mostly clear. Lows in the upper 50s. West winds up to 5 miles an hour. And now the extended forecast for the radio listening area. Saturday and Saturday night, partly cloudy. Highs in the lower 80s. Lows in the lower 60s. Sunday and Sunday night, mostly cloudy. Showers and chance of thunderstorms. Highs in the mid-80s. Lows in the upper 60s. Chance of precipitation 90%. Monday and Monday night, mostly cloudy with rain showers likely and slight chance of thunderstorms. Highs in the upper 70s. Lows in the upper 50s. Chance of precipitation 70%. Tuesday and Tuesday night, partly cloudy. Highs around 80. Lows in the upper 50s. Wednesday and Wednesday night, mostly clear. Highs in the lower 80s. Lows in the lower 60s. Flood advisory in effect until 9 a.m. Eastern Daylight Time this morning. What flooding caused by excessive rainfall is expected? Where, a portion of central Kentucky, including the following counties, Franklin, Henry, Oldham, Scott, Shelby, and Trimble. When, until 9 a.m. Eastern Daylight Time. The following impacts are expected: minor flooding in low-lying and poor drainage areas. Additional details, at 5:04 a.m. Eastern Daylight Time, Doppler radar indicated heavy rain due to thunderstorms. Minor flooding is ongoing or expected to begin shortly in the advisory area. Between 1 and 2 inches of rain have fallen. Additional rainfall amounts of 0.5 to 1 inch are expected over the area. This additional rain will result in minor flooding. Some locations that will experience flooding include Shelbyville, Newcastle, Pendleton, Eminence, Simpsonville, Pleasureville, Campbellsburg, Smithfield, Bellevue, and North Pleasureville. http://www.weather.gov/safety/. Flood turnaround. Don't drown when encountering flooded roads. Most flood deaths occur in vehicles. Be especially cautious at night when it is harder to recognize the dangers of flooding. The current time is 6:10 a.m. Eastern Daylight Time. Flood watch remains in effect until 10 a.m. Eastern Daylight Time this morning. What flash flooding caused by excessive rainfall continues to be possible? Where, the following counties, in southeast Indiana, Dearborn, Franklin, Ohio, Ripley, and Switzerland, the following counties, in northern Kentucky, Boone, Bracken, Campbell, Carroll, Gallatin, Grant, Kenton, Mason, Owen, Pendleton, and Robertson, and the following counties, in Ohio, Adams, Brown, Butler, Claremont, Hamilton, and Warren. When, until 10 a.m. Eastern Daylight Time this morning. The following impacts are expected: excessive runoff may result in flooding of rivers, creeks, streams, and other low-lying and flood-prone locations. People in the watch area, especially those living in areas prone to flooding, should be prepared to take action should flooding develop. Monitor the latest forecasts and be alert for possible flood warnings. Flood watch remains in effect until 9 a.m. Eastern Daylight Time or 8 a.m. Central Daylight Time this morning. What flash flooding caused by excessive rainfall continues to be possible? Where, portions of Indiana, including the following areas, Clark, Crawford, DuBois, Floyd, Harris,

Jefferson, Jefferson, Orange, Perry, Scott and Washington and Kentucky, including the following areas: Anderson, Bourbon, Bullitt, Clark, Kentucky, Fayette, Franklin, Harrison, Kentucky, Henry, Jefferson, Meade, Nicholas, Oldham, Scott, Kentucky, Shelby, Spencer, Trimble, and Woodford. When? Until 9 a.m. Eastern Daylight Time, or 8 a.m. Central Daylight Time this morning. The following impacts are expected. Excessive runoff may result in flooding of rivers, creeks, streams, and other low-lying and flood-prone locations. Creeks and streams may rise out of their banks. Additional details. The heavy rainfall threat continues this morning. http://www.weather.gov/safety/flood. 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Flash flood warning remains in effect until 8:45 a.m. Eastern Daylight Time this morning for Clark, northeastern Crawford, Floyd, Harrison, southeastern Orange, southern Washington, western Henry, Jefferson, Oldham, northwestern Shelby, and southwestern Trimble counties. At 5:29 a.m. Eastern Daylight Time, Doppler radar indicated thunderstorms producing heavy rain across the warned area. Between 2 and 3.5 inches of rain have fallen. Additional rainfall amounts of 0.5 to 1.5 inches are possible in the warned area. Flash flooding is ongoing or expected to begin shortly. Expected hazards include life-threatening flash flooding, thunderstorms producing flash flooding. Source, radar. The following impacts are expected: life-threatening flash flooding of creeks and streams, urban areas, highways, streets, and underpasses. Some locations that will experience flash flooding include Louisville, Jeffersonville, New Albany, Jeffersontown, St. Matthews, Shively, Linden, LaGrange, Middletown, and Douglas Hills. Turn around, don't drown when encountering flooded roads. Most flood deaths occur in vehicles. Be especially cautious at night when it is harder to recognize the dangers of flooding. Be aware of your surroundings and do not drive on flooded roads. The National Weather Service in Louisville has issued a flash flood warning for northern Clark County in south-central Indiana, southwestern Jefferson County in south-central Indiana, central Orange County in south-central Indiana, southern Scott County in south-central Indiana, central Washington County in south-central Indiana, western Trimble County in central Kentucky, until 8:15 a.m. Eastern Daylight Time. At 4:11 a.m.

additional rainfall amounts of 0.5 to 1 inch are expected over the area. This additional rain will result in minor flooding. Some locations that will experience flooding include Shelbyville, Newcastle, Pendleton, Eminence, Simpsonville, Pleasureville, Campbellsburg, Smithfield, Bellevue, and North Pleasureville. http://www.weather.gov/safety/flood turnaround. Don't drown when encountering flooded roads. Most flood deaths occur in vehicles. Be especially cautious at night when it is harder to recognize the dangers of flooding. Flood advisory in effect until 10 a.m. Eastern Daylight Time this morning. What flooding caused by excessive rainfall is expected? Where? A portion of central Kentucky, including the following counties: Bourbon, Clark, Fayette, Harrison, Nicholas, and Scott. When? Until 10 a.m. Eastern Daylight Time. The following impacts are expected: minor flooding in low-lying and poor drainage areas. Water over roadways. Additional details: at 6:09 a.m. Eastern Daylight Time, Doppler radar indicated heavy rain due to thunderstorms. Minor flooding is ongoing or expected to begin shortly in the advisory area. Between 1 and 2.5 inches of rain have fallen. Additional rainfall amounts of 0.25 to 5 inches are expected over the area. This additional rain will result in minor flooding. Some locations that will experience flooding include Lexington, Georgetown, Paris, Cynthiana, Carlisle, Bryan Station, Thoroughbred Acres, Northland, Highlands, and Meadowthorpe. http://www.weather.gov/safety/flood turnaround. Don't drown when encountering flooded roads. Most flood deaths occur in vehicles. Now for the official National Weather Service forecast for Frankfort and surrounding communities. Today, mostly cloudy. Showers likely and chance of thunderstorms in the morning. Chance of thunderstorms in the afternoon. Some thunderstorms may produce heavy rainfall early in the morning. Highs in the lower 80s. Southwest winds 10 to 20 miles an hour. Chance of precipitation 70%. Tonight, mostly cloudy. A 20% chance of thunderstorms until midnight. Lows in the lower 60s. West winds up to 10 miles an hour, shifting to the north after midnight. Juneteenth, sunny. Highs around 80. Northwest winds up to 10 miles an hour. Friday night, mostly clear. Lows in the upper 50s. West winds up to 5 miles an hour. And now the extended forecast for the radio listening area. Saturday and Saturday night, partly cloudy. Highs in the lower 80s. Lows in the lower 60s. Sunday and Sunday night, mostly cloudy. Showers and chance of thunderstorms. Highs in the mid 80s. Lows in the upper 60s. Chance of precipitation 90%. Monday and Monday night, mostly cloudy with rain showers likely and slight chance of thunderstorms. Highs in the upper 70s. Lows in the upper 50s. Chance of precipitation 70%. Tuesday and Tuesday night, partly cloudy. Highs around 80. Lows in the upper 50s. Wednesday and Wednesday night, mostly clear. Highs in the lower 80s. Lows in the lower 60s. The following is a summary of watches, warnings, and advisories in effect. A flash flood warning has been issued until 8:15 a.m. Eastern Daylight Time for the following county: Trimble, Kentucky. A flash flood warning has been issued until 9:15 a.m. Eastern Daylight Time for the following counties: in Kentucky, Fayette, Franklin, Henry, Jefferson, Oldham, Scott, Shelby, Trimble, and Woodford. A flash flood warning remains in effect until 8:45 a.m. Eastern Daylight Time for the following counties: in Kentucky, Henry, Jefferson, Oldham, Shelby, and Trimble. Tornado watch number 349 remains in effect until 11 a.m. Eastern Daylight Time.

The following counties in Kentucky: Anderson, Fayette, Franklin, Henry, Jefferson, Mercer, Oldham, Scott, Shelby, Spencer, Trimble, and Woodford. Remember, a tornado watch means the conditions are favorable for the development of severe weather, including tornadoes, large hail, and damaging winds in and close to the watch area. While severe weather may not be imminent, persons should remain alert for rapidly changing weather conditions and listen for later statements and possible warnings. Stay tuned to NOAA Weather Radio, broadcast radio and television outlets, or internet sources for the latest severe weather information. The current time is 6:24 a.m. Eastern Daylight Time. Flood watch remains in effect until 10 a.m. Eastern Daylight Time this morning. What? Flash flooding caused by excessive rainfall continues to be possible. Where? The following counties in southeast Indiana: Dearborn, Franklin, Ohio, Ripley, and Switzerland. The following counties in northern Kentucky: Boone, Bracken, Campbell, Carroll, Gallatin, Grant, Kenton, Mason, Owen, Pendleton, and Robertson. And the following counties in Ohio: Adams, Brown, Butler, Claremont, Hamilton, and Warren. When? Until 10 a.m. Eastern Daylight Time this morning. The following impacts are expected: excessive runoff may result in flooding of rivers, creeks, streams, and other low-lying and flood-prone locations. People in the watch area, especially those living in areas prone to flooding, should be prepared to take action should flooding develop. Monitor the latest forecasts and be alert for possible flood warnings. Flood watch remains in effect until 9 a.m. Eastern Daylight Time or 8 a.m. Central Daylight Time this morning. What? Flash flooding caused by excessive rainfall continues to be possible. Where? Portions of Indiana, including the following areas: Clark, Crawford, DuBois, Floyd, Harrison, Jefferson, Orange, Perry, Scott, and Washington, and Kentucky, including the following areas: Anderson, Bourbon, Bullitt, Clark, Kentucky, Fayette, Franklin, Harrison, Kentucky, Henry, Jefferson, Meade, Nicholas, Oldham, Scott, Kentucky, Shelby, Spencer, Trimble, and Woodford. When? Until 9 a.m. Eastern Daylight Time or 8 a.m. Central Daylight Time this morning. The following impacts are expected: excessive runoff may result in flooding of rivers, creeks, streams, and other low-lying and flood-prone locations. Creeks and streams may rise out of their banks. Additional details: the heavy rainfall threat continues this morning. http://www.weather.gov/safety/flood. Flash flood warning remains in effect until 8:45 a.m. Eastern Daylight Time this morning for Clark, northeastern Crawford, Floyd, Harrison, southeastern Orange, southern Washington, western Henry, Jefferson, Oldham, northwestern Shelby, and southwestern Trimble counties. At 5:29 a.m. Eastern Daylight Time, Doppler radar indicated thunderstorms producing heavy rain across the warned area. Between 2 and 3.5 inches of rain have fallen. Additional rainfall amounts of 0.5 to 1.5 inches are possible in the warned area. Flash flooding is ongoing or expected to begin shortly. Expected hazards include life-threatening flash flooding, thunderstorms producing flash flooding. Source: radar. The following impacts are expected: life-threatening flash flooding of creeks and streams, urban areas, highways, streets, and underpasses. Some locations that will experience flash flooding include Louisville, Jeffersonville, New Albany, Jeffersontown, St. Matthews, Shively, Linden, LaGrange, Middletown, and Douglas Hills. Turn around. Don't drown when encountering flooded roads. Most flood deaths occur in vehicles. Be especially cautious at night when it is harder to recognize the dangers of flooding. Be aware of your surroundings and do not drive on flooded roads. The National Weather Service in Louisville has issued a flash flood warning for northern Clark County in south-central Indiana, southwestern Jefferson County in south-central Indiana, central Orange County in south-central Indiana, southern Scott County in south-central Indiana,

central Washington County in south central Indiana, western Trimble County in central Kentucky, until 8:15 a.m. Eastern Daylight Time. At 4:11 a.m. Eastern Daylight Time, Doppler radar indicated thunderstorms producing heavy rain across the warned area. Between 1.5 and 2.5 inches of rain have fallen. Additional rainfall amounts of 0.5 to 1 inch are possible in the warned area. Flash flooding is ongoing or expected to begin shortly. Expected hazards include flash flooding caused by thunderstorms. Source: radar. The following impacts are expected: flash flooding of small creeks and streams, urban areas, highways, streets and underpasses, as well as other poor drainage and low-lying areas. Some locations that will experience flash flooding include Scottsburg, Salem, Paoli, Vienna, Lexington, French Lick, Blue River, New Pekin, Stappers Creek, and West Baden Springs. Turn around, don't drown when encountering flooded roads. Most flood deaths occur in vehicles. Be especially cautious at night when it is harder to recognize the dangers of flooding. The National Weather Service in Louisville has issued a flash flood warning for Fayette County in central Kentucky, Franklin County in central Kentucky, Henry County in central Kentucky, eastern Jefferson County in central Kentucky, southeastern Oldham County in central Kentucky, western Scott County in central Kentucky, Shelby County in central Kentucky, southeastern Trimble County in central Kentucky, northern Woodford County in central Kentucky, until 9:15 a.m. Eastern Daylight Time. At 5:11 a.m. Eastern Daylight Time, Doppler radar indicated thunderstorms producing heavy rain across the warned area. Between 1.5 and 2.5 inches of rain have fallen. Additional rainfall amounts of 1 to 2 inches are possible in the warned area. Flash flooding is ongoing or expected to begin shortly. Expected hazards include flash flooding caused by thunderstorms. Source: radar. The following impacts are expected: flash flooding of small creeks and streams, urban areas, highways, streets and underpasses, as well as other poor drainage and low-lying areas. Some locations that will experience flash flooding include Georgetown, Frankfort, Shelbyville, LaGrange, Newcastle, Pendleton, Eminence, Simpsonville, Pleasureville and Stamping Ground. Turn around, don't drown when encountering flooded roads. Most flood deaths occur in vehicles. Be especially cautious at night when it is harder to recognize the dangers of flooding. Flood advisory in effect until 9 a.m. Eastern Daylight Time this morning. What flooding caused by excessive rainfall is expected? Where? A portion of central Kentucky, including the following counties: Franklin, Henry, Oldham, Scott, Shelby, and Trimble. When? Until 9 a.m. Eastern Daylight Time. The following impacts are expected: minor flooding in low-lying and poor drainage areas. Additional details: at 5:04 a.m. Eastern Daylight Time, Doppler radar indicated heavy rain due to thunderstorms. Minor flooding is ongoing or expected to begin shortly in the advisory area. Between 1 and 2 inches of rain have fallen. Additional rainfall amounts of 0.5 to 1 inch are expected over the area. This additional rain will result in minor flooding. Some locations that will experience flooding include Shelbyville, Newcastle, Pendleton, Eminence, Simpsonville, Pleasureville, Campbellsburg, Smithfield, Bellevue, and North Pleasureville. http://www.weather.gov/safety/ Flood turnaround, don't drown when encountering flooded roads. Most flood deaths occur in vehicles. Be especially cautious at night when it is harder to recognize the dangers of flooding. Flood advisory in effect until 10 a.m. Eastern Daylight Time this morning. What flooding caused by excessive rainfall is expected? Where? A portion of central Kentucky, including the following counties: Bourbon, Clark, Fayette, Harrison, Nicholas, and Scott. When? Until 10 a.m. Eastern Daylight Time. The following impacts Kentucky, including the following counties: Bourbon, Clark, Fayette,
Harrison, Nicholas, and Scott. When, until 10 a.m. Eastern Daylight Time. The following impacts are expected: minor flooding in low-lying and poor drainage areas. Water over roadways. Additional details: at 6.09 a.m. Eastern Daylight Time, Doppler radar indicated heavy rain due to thunderstorms. Minor flooding is ongoing or expected to begin shortly in the advisory area. Between 1 and 2.5 inches of rain have fallen. Additional rainfall amounts of 0.25 to 5 inches are expected over the area. This additional rain will result in minor flooding. Some locations that will experience flooding include Lexington, Georgetown, Paris, Cynthiana, Carlisle, Bryan Station, Thoroughbred Acres, Northland, Highlands, and Meadowthorpe. http://www.weather.gov/safety/flood-turnaround. Don't drown when encountering flooded roads. Most flood deaths occur in vehicles. Flood advisory in effect until 10:15 a.m. Eastern Daylight Time this morning. What? Flooding caused by excessive rainfall is expected. Where? A portion of central Kentucky, including the following counties: Anderson, Bullitt, Franklin, Jefferson, Nelson, Shelby, Spencer, and Woodford. When? Until 10:15 a.m. Eastern Daylight Time. The following impacts are expected: minor flooding in low-lying and poor drainage areas. Water over roadways. Additional details: at 6:21 a.m. Eastern Daylight Time, Doppler radar indicated heavy rain due to thunderstorms. Minor flooding is ongoing or expected to begin shortly in the advisory area. Between 1.5 and 2.5 inches of rain have fallen. Additional rainfall amounts of 0.5 to 1 inch are expected over the area. This additional rain will result in minor flooding. Some locations that will experience flooding include Shepherdsville, Lawrenceburg, Pioneer Village, Taylorsville, Holly Villa, South Park View, Fern Creek, Highview, Okolona, and Minor Lane Heights. http://www.weather.gov/safety/flood-turnaround. Don't drown when encountering flooded roads. Most flood deaths occur in vehicles. Now for the official National Weather Service forecast for Frankfort and surrounding communities. Today, mostly cloudy. Showers likely and chance of thunderstorms in the morning. Chance of thunderstorms in the afternoon. Some thunderstorms may produce heavy rainfall early in the morning. Highs in the lower 80s. Southwest winds 10 to 20 miles an hour. Chance of precipitation 70%. Tonight, most tornado watch number 349 remains in effect until 11 a.m. Eastern Daylight Time for the following counties: in Kentucky, Anderson, Fayette, Franklin, Henry, Jefferson, Mercer, Oldham, Scott, Shelby, Spencer, and Woodford. Remember, a tornado watch means the conditions are favorable for the development of severe weather, including tornadoes, large hail, and damaging winds, in and close to the watch area. While severe weather may not be imminent, persons should remain alert for rapidly changing weather conditions and listen for later statements and possible warnings. Stay tuned to NOAA Weather Radio, broadcast radio and television outlets, or internet sources for the latest severe weather information. Now for the official National Weather Service forecast for Frankfort and surrounding communities. Today, mostly cloudy. Showers likely and chance of thunderstorms in the morning. Chance of thunderstorms in the afternoon. Some thunderstorms may produce heavy rainfall early in the morning. Highs in the lower 80s. Southwest winds 10 to 20 miles an hour. Chance of precipitation 70%. Tonight, mostly cloudy. A 20% chance of thunderstorms until midnight. Lows in the lower 60s. West winds up to 10 miles an hour, shifting to the north after midnight. Juneteenth, sunny. Highs around 80. Northwest winds up to 10 miles an hour. Friday night, mostly clear. Lows in the upper

50s. West winds up to 5 miles an hour. And now the extended forecast for the radio listening area. Saturday and Saturday night, partly cloudy. Highs in the lower 80s. Lows in the lower 60s. Sunday and Sunday night, mostly cloudy. Showers and chance of thunderstorms. Highs in the mid-80s. Lows in the upper 60s. Chance of precipitation 90%. Monday and Monday night, mostly cloudy with rain showers likely and slight chance of thunderstorms. Highs in the upper 70s. Lows in the upper 50s. Chance of precipitation 70%. Tuesday and Tuesday night, partly cloudy. Highs around 80. Lows in the upper 50s. Wednesday and Wednesday night, mostly clear. Highs in the lower 80s. Lows in the lower 60s. The following is a summary of watches, warnings and advisories in effect. A flash flood warning has been issued until 8:15 a.m. Eastern Daylight Time for the following county, Trimble, Kentucky. A flash flood warning has been issued until 9:15 a.m. Eastern Daylight Time for the following counties, in Kentucky, Fayette, Franklin, Henry, Jefferson, Oldham, Scott, Shelby, Trimble and Woodford. A flash flood warning remains in effect until 8:45 a.m. Eastern Daylight Time for the following counties, in Kentucky, Henry, Jefferson, Oldham, Shelby and Trimble. Tornado watch number 349 remains in effect until 11 a.m. Eastern Daylight Time for the following counties, in Kentucky, Anderson, Fayette, Franklin, Henry, Jefferson, Mercer, Oldham, Scott, Shelby, Spencer and Woodford. Remember, a tornado watch means the conditions are favorable for the development of severe weather, including tornadoes, large hail and damaging winds, in and close to the watch area. While severe weather may not be imminent, persons should remain alert for rapidly changing weather conditions and listen for later statements and possible warnings. 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The current time is 6:40 a.m. Eastern Daylight Time. Flood watch remains in effect until 10 a.m. Eastern Daylight Time this morning. What? Flash flooding caused by excessive rainfall continues to be possible. Where? The following counties, in southeast Indiana, Dearborn, Franklin, Ohio, Ripley, and Switzerland, the following counties, in northern Kentucky, Boone, Bracken, Campbell, Carroll, Gallatin, Grant, Kenton, Mason, Owen, Pendleton, and Robertson, and the following counties, in Ohio, Adams, Brown, Butler, Claremont, Hampshire.

The National Weather Service in Louisville has issued a flash flood warning for northern Anderson County in central Kentucky, northern Bulleit County in central Kentucky, west central Fayette County in central Kentucky, southern Franklin County in central Kentucky, southern Jefferson County in central Kentucky, northern Jessamine County in central Kentucky, northeastern Nelson County in central Kentucky, southwestern Scott County in central Kentucky, southern Shelby County in central Kentucky, Spencer County in central Kentucky, Woodford County in central Kentucky, until 10:45 a.m. Eastern Daylight Time. At 6:41 a.m. Eastern Daylight Time, Doppler radar indicated thunderstorms producing heavy rain across the warned area. Between 2 and 3 inches of rain have fallen. Additional rainfall amounts of 0.5 to 1 inch are possible in the warned area. Flash flooding is ongoing or expected to begin shortly. Expected hazards include flash flooding caused by thunderstorms. Source, radar. The following impacts are expected: flash flooding of small creeks and streams, urban areas, highways, streets and underpasses, as well as other poor drainage and low-lying areas. Some locations that will experience flash flooding include Shepherdsville, Lawrenceburg, Versailles, Pioneer Village,

Millersville, Holly Villa, South Park View, Fern Creek, Highview, and Oklahoma. Turn around. Don't drown when encountering flooded roads. Most flood deaths occur in vehicles. Be aware of your surroundings and do not drive on flooded roads. Flood watch remains in effect until 10 a.m. Eastern Daylight Time this morning. What? Flash flooding caused by excessive rainfall continues to be possible. Where? The following counties, in southeast Indiana, Dearborn, Franklin, Ohio, Ripley, and Switzerland, the following counties, in northern Kentucky, Boone, Bracken, Campbell, Carroll, Gallatin, Grant, Kenton, Mason, Owen, Pendleton, and Robertson, and the following counties, in Ohio, Adams, Brown, Butler, Claremont, Hamilton, and Warren. When? Until 10 a.m. Eastern Daylight Time this morning. The following impacts are expected. Excessive runoff may result in flooding of rivers, creeks, streams, and other low-lying and flood-prone locations. People in the watch area, especially those living in areas prone to flooding, should be prepared to take action should flooding develop. Monitor the latest forecasts and be alert for possible flood warnings. Flood watch remains in effect until 9 a.m. Eastern Daylight Time or 8 a.m. Central Daylight Time this morning. What? Flash flooding caused by excessive rainfall continues to be possible. Where? Portions of Indiana, including the following areas, Clark, Crawford, DuBois, Floyd, Harrison, Jefferson, Orange, Perry, Scott, and Washington and Kentucky, including the following areas, Anderson, Bourbon, Bullitt, Clark, Kentucky, Fayette, Franklin, Harrison, Kentucky, Henry, Jefferson, Meade, Nicholas, Oldham, Scott, Kentucky, Shelby, Spencer, Trimble, and Woodford. When? Until 9 a.m. Eastern Daylight Time or 8 a.m. Central Daylight Time this morning. The following impacts are expected. Excessive runoff may result in flooding of rivers, creeks, streams, and other low-lying and flood-prone locations. Creeks and streams may rise out of their banks. Additional details, the heavy rainfall threat continues this morning. http://www.weather.gov/safety/flood. Flash flood warning remains in effect until 8:45 a.m. Eastern Daylight Time this morning for Clark, northeastern Crawford, Floyd, Harrison, southeastern Orange, southern Washington, western Henry, Jefferson, Oldham, northwestern Shelby, and southwestern Trimble counties. At 5:29 a.m. Eastern Daylight Time, Doppler radar indicated thunderstorms producing heavy rain across the warned area. Between 2 and 3.5 inches of rain have fallen. Additional rainfall amounts of 0.5 to 1.5 inches are possible in the warned area. Flash flooding is ongoing or expected to begin shortly. Expected hazards include life-threatening flash flooding, thunderstorms producing flash flooding. Source, radar. The following impacts are expected: life-threatening flash flooding of creeks and streams, urban areas, highways, streets, and underpasses. Some locations that will experience flash flooding include Louisville, Jeffersonville, New Albany, Jeffersontown, St. Matthews, Shively, Linden, LaGrange, Middletown, and Douglas Hills. Turn around. Don't drown when encountering flooded roads. Most flood deaths occur in vehicles. Be especially cautious at night when it is harder to recognize the dangers of flooding. Be aware of your surroundings and do not drive on flooded roads. The National Weather Service in Louisville has issued a flash flood warning for northern Clark County in south-central Indiana, southwestern Jefferson County in south-central Indiana, central Orange County in south-central Indiana, southern Scott County in south-central Indiana, central Washington County in south-central Indiana, western Trimble County in central Kentucky, until 8:15 a.m. Eastern Daylight Time. At 4:11 a.m. Eastern Daylight Time, Doppler radar indicated thunderstorms producing heavy rain across the warned area. Between 1.5 and 2.5 inches of rain have fallen. Additional rainfall amounts of 0.5 to 1 inch are possible.

In the warned area, flash flooding is ongoing or expected to begin shortly. Expected hazards include flash flooding caused by thunderstorms. Source, radar. The following impacts are expected: flash flooding of small creeks and streams, urban areas, highways, streets and underpasses, as well as other poor drainage and low-lying areas. Some locations that will experience flash flooding include Scottsburg, Salem, Paoli, Vienna, Lexington, French Lick, Blue River, New Pekin, Stappers Creek, and West Baden Springs. Turn around, don't drown when encountering flooded roads. Most flood deaths occur in vehicles. Be especially cautious at night when it is harder to recognize the dangers of flooding. The National Weather Service in Louisville has issued a flash flood warning for Fayette County in central Kentucky, Franklin County in central Kentucky, Henry County in central Kentucky, eastern Jefferson County in central Kentucky, southeastern Oldham County in central Kentucky, western Scott County in central Kentucky, Shelby County in central Kentucky, southeastern Trimble County in central Kentucky, northern Woodford County in central Kentucky, until 9:15 a.m. Eastern Daylight Time. At 5:11 a.m. Eastern Daylight Time, Doppler radar indicated thunderstorms producing heavy rain across the warned area. Between 1.5 and 2.5 inches of rain have fallen. Additional rainfall amounts of 1 to 2 inches are possible in the warned area. Flash flooding is ongoing or expected to begin shortly. Expected hazards include flash flooding caused by thunderstorms. Source, radar. The following impacts are expected: flash flooding of small creeks and streams, urban areas, highways, streets and underpasses, as well as other poor drainage and low-lying areas. Some locations that will experience flash flooding include Georgetown, Frankfort, Shelbyville, LaGrange, Newcastle, Pendleton, Eminence, Simpsonville, Pleasureville, and Stamping Ground. Turn around, don't drown when encountering flooded roads. Most flood deaths occur in vehicles. Be especially cautious at night when it is harder to recognize the dangers of flooding. The National Weather Service in Louisville has issued a flash flood warning for northern Anderson County in central Kentucky, northern Bulleit County in central Kentucky, west central Fayette County in central Kentucky, southern Franklin County in central Kentucky, southern Jefferson County in central Kentucky, northern Jessamine County in central Kentucky, northeastern Nelson County in central Kentucky, southwestern Scott County in central Kentucky, southern Shelby County in central Kentucky, Spencer County in central Kentucky, Woodford County in central Kentucky, until 10:45 a.m. Eastern Daylight Time. At 6:41 a.m. Eastern Daylight Time, Doppler radar indicated thunderstorms producing heavy rain across the warned area. Between 2 and 3 inches of rain have fallen. Additional rainfall amounts of 0.5 to 1 inch are possible in the warned area. Flash flooding is ongoing or expected to begin shortly. Expected hazards include flash flooding caused by thunderstorms. Source, radar. The following impacts are expected: flash flooding of small creeks and streams, urban areas, highways, streets and underpasses, as well as other poor drainage and low-lying areas. Some locations that will experience flash flooding include Shepherdsville, Lawrenceburg, Versailles, Pioneer Village, Taylorsville, Holly Villa, South Park View, Fern Creek, Highview, and Oklahoma. Turn around, don't drown when encountering flooded roads. Most flood deaths occur in vehicles. Be aware of your surroundings and do not drive on flooded roads. Flood advisory in effect until 9 a.m. Eastern Daylight Time this morning. What flooding caused by excessive rainfall is expected? Where? A portion of central Kentucky, including the following counties: Franklin, Henry, Oldham, Scott, Shelby, and Trimble. When? Until 9 a.m. Eastern Daylight Time. The following impacts are expected: minor flooding in low-lying and poor drainage areas. Additional details: at 5:04 a.m. Eastern Daylight Time, Doppler radar indicated heavy rain due to thunderstorms.

Minor flooding is ongoing or expected to begin shortly in the advisory area. Between 1 and 2 inches of rain have fallen. Additional rainfall amounts of 0.5 to 1 inch are expected over the area. This additional rain will result in minor flooding. Some locations that will experience flooding include Shelbyville, Newcastle, Pendleton, Eminence, Simpsonville, Pleasureville, Campbellsburg, Smithfield, Bellevue, and North Pleasureville. http://www.weather.gov/safety/flood-turnaround. Don't drown when encountering flooded roads. Most flood deaths occur in vehicles. Be especially cautious at night when it is harder to recognize the dangers of flooding. Flood advisory in effect until 10 a.m. Eastern Daylight Time this morning. What flooding caused by excessive rainfall is expected? Where? A portion of central Kentucky, including the following counties: Bourbon, Clark, Fayette, Harrison, Nicholas, and Scott. When? Until 10 a.m. Eastern Daylight Time. The following impacts are expected: minor flooding in low-lying and poor drainage areas. Water over roadways. Additional details: at 6:09 a.m. Eastern Daylight Time, Doppler radar indicated heavy rain due to thunderstorms. Minor flooding is ongoing or expected to begin shortly in the advisory area. Between 1 and 2.5 inches of rain have fallen. Additional rainfall amounts of 0.25 to 5 inches are expected over the area. This additional rain will result in minor flooding. Some locations that will experience flooding include Lexington, Georgetown, Paris, Cynthiana, Carlisle, Bryan Station, Thoroughbred Acres, Northland, Highland, and Meadowthorpe. http://www.weather.gov/safety/flood-turnaround. Don't drown when encountering flooded roads. Most flood deaths occur in vehicles. Flood advisory in effect until 10:15 a.m. Eastern Daylight Time this morning. What flooding caused by excessive rainfall is expected? Where? A portion of central Kentucky, including the following counties: Anderson, Bullitt, Franklin, Jefferson, Nelson, Shelby, Spencer, and Woodford. When? Until 10:15 a.m. Eastern Daylight Time. The following impacts are expected: minor flooding in low-lying and poor drainage areas. Water over roadways. Additional details: at 6:21 a.m. Eastern Daylight Time, Doppler radar indicated heavy rain due to thunderstorms. Minor flooding is ongoing or expected to begin shortly in the advisory area. Between 1.5 and 2.5 inches of rain have fallen. Additional rainfall amounts of 0.5 to 1 inch are expected over the area. This additional rain will result in minor flooding. Some locations that will experience flooding include Shepherdsville, Lawrenceburg, Pioneer Village, Taylorsville, Holly Villa, South Park View, Fern Creek, Highview, Okolona, and Minor Lane Heights. http://www.weather.gov/safety/flood-turnaround. Don't drown when encountering flooded roads. Most flood deaths occur in vehicles. Now for the official National Weather Service forecast for Frankfort and surrounding communities. Today, mostly cloudy. Showers likely and chance of thunderstorms in the morning. Chance of thunderstorms in the afternoon. Some thunderstorms may produce heavy rainfall early in the morning. Highs in the lower 80s. Southwest winds 10 to 20 miles an hour. Chance of precipitation 70%. Tonight, mostly cloudy. A 20% chance of thunderstorms until midnight. Lows in the lower 60s. West winds up to 10 miles an hour, shifting to the north after midnight. Juneteenth, sunny. Highs around 80. Northwest winds up to 10 miles an hour. Friday night, mostly clear. Lows in the upper 50s. West winds up to 5 miles an hour. And now the extended forecast for the radio listening area. Saturday and Saturday night,

partly cloudy. Highs in the lower 80s. Lows in the lower 60s. Sunday and Sunday night, mostly cloudy. Showers and chance of thunderstorms. Highs in the mid 80s. Lows in the upper 60s. Chance of precipitation 90%. Monday and Monday night, mostly cloudy with rain showers likely and slight chance of thunderstorms. Highs in the upper 70s. Lows in the upper 50s. Chance of precipitation 70%. Tuesday and Tuesday night, partly cloudy. Highs around 80. Lows in the upper 50s. Wednesday and Wednesday night, mostly clear. Highs in the lower 80s. Lows in the lower 60s. The following is a summary of watches, warnings, and advisories in effect. A flash flood warning has been issued until 8:15 a.m. Eastern Daylight Time for the following county, Trimble, Kentucky. A flash flood warning has been issued until 9:15 a.m. Eastern Daylight Time for the following counties, in Kentucky, Fayette, Franklin, Henry, Jefferson, Oldham, Scott, Shelby, Trimble, and Woodford. A flash flood warning remains in effect until 8:45 a.m. Eastern Daylight Time for the following counties, in Kentucky, Henry, Jefferson, Oldham, Shelby, and Trimble. A flash flood warning has been issued until 10:45 a.m. Eastern Daylight Time for the following counties, in Kentucky, Anderson, Fayette, Franklin, Jefferson, Nelson, Scott, Shelby, Spencer, and Woodford. Tornado watch number 349 remains in effect until 11 a.m. Eastern Daylight Time for the following counties, in Kentucky, Anderson, Fayette, Franklin, Henry, Jefferson, Mercer, Oldham, Scott, Shelby, Spencer, and Woodford. Remember, a tornado watch means the conditions are favorable for the development of severe weather, including tornadoes, large hail and damaging winds, in and close to the watch area. While severe weather may not be imminent, persons should remain alert for rapidly changing weather conditions and listen for later statements and possible warnings. 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The current time is 7:01 a.m. Eastern Daylight Time. Flood watch remains in effect until 10 a.m. Eastern Daylight Time this morning. What? Flash flooding caused by excessive rainfall continues to be possible. Where? The following counties, in southeast Indiana, Dearborn, Franklin, Ohio, Ripley, and Switzerland, the following counties, in northern Kentucky, Boone, Bracken, Campbell, Carroll, Gallatin, Grant, Kenton, Mason, Owen, Pendleton, and Robertson, and the following counties, in Ohio, Adams, Brown, Butler, Claremont, Hamilton, and Warren. When? Until 10 a.m. Eastern Daylight Time this morning. The following impacts are expected. Excessive runoff may result in flooding of rivers, creeks, streams, and other low-lying and flood-prone locations. People in the watch area, especially those living in areas prone to flooding, should be prepared to take action should flooding develop. Monitor the latest forecasts and be alert for possible flood warnings. Flood watch remains in effect until 9 a.m. Eastern Daylight Time or 8 a.m. Central Daylight Time this morning. What? Flash flooding caused by excessive rainfall continues to be possible. Where? Portions of Indiana, including the following areas, Clark, Crawford, DuBois, Floyd, Harrison, Jefferson, Orange, Perry, Scott, and Washington and Kentucky, including the following areas, Anderson, Bourbon, Bullitt, Clark, Kentucky, Fayette, Franklin, Harrison, Kentucky, Henry, Jefferson, Meade, Nicholas, Oldham, Scott, Kentucky, Shelby, Spencer, Trimble, and Woodford. When? Until 9 a.m. Eastern Daylight Time or 8 a.m. Central Daylight Time this morning. The following impacts are expected. Excessive runoff may result in flooding of rivers.

creeks, streams, and other low-lying and flood-prone locations. Creeks and streams may rise out of their banks. Additional details, the heavy rainfall threat continues this morning. http://www.weather.gov/safety/flood. Flash flood warning remains in effect until 8:45 a.m. Eastern Daylight Time this morning for Clark, Northeastern Crawford, Floyd, Harrison, Southeastern Orange, Southern Washington, Western Henry, Jefferson, Oldham, Northwestern Shelby and Southwestern Trimble counties. At 5:29 a.m. Eastern Daylight Time, Doppler radar indicated thunderstorms producing heavy rain across the warned area. Between 2 and 3.5 inches of rain have fallen. Additional rainfall amounts of 0.5 to 1.5 inches are possible in the warned area. Flash flooding is ongoing or expected to begin shortly. Expected hazards include life-threatening flash flooding, thunderstorms producing flash flooding. Source, radar. The following impacts are expected: life-threatening flash flooding of creeks and streams, urban areas, highways, streets, and underpasses. Some locations that will experience flash flooding include Louisville, Jeffersonville, New Albany, Jeffersontown, St. Matthews, Shively, Linden, LaGrange, Middletown, and Douglas Hills. Turn around, don't drown when encountering flooded roads. Most of flood deaths occur in vehicles. Be especially cautious at night when it is harder to recognize the dangers of flooding. Be aware of your surroundings and do not drive on flooded roads. The National Weather Service in Louisville has issued a flash flood warning for Northern Clark County in South Central Indiana, Southwestern Jefferson County in South Central Indiana, Central Orange County in South Central Indiana, Southern Scott County in South Central Indiana, Central Washington County in South Central Indiana, Western Trimble County in Central Kentucky, until 8:15 a.m. Eastern Daylight Time. At 4:11 a.m. Eastern Daylight Time, Doppler radar indicated thunderstorms producing heavy rain across the warned area. Between 1.5 and 2.5 inches of rain have fallen. Additional rainfall amounts of 0.5 to 1 inch are possible in the warned area. Flash flooding is ongoing or expected to begin shortly. Expected hazards include flash flooding caused by thunderstorms. Source, radar. The following impacts are expected: flash flooding of small creeks and streams, urban areas, highways, streets and underpasses, as well as other poor drainage and low-lying areas. Some locations that will experience flash flooding include Scottsburg, Salem, Paoli, Vienna, Lexington, French Lick, Blue River, New Pekin, Stappers Creek, and West Baden Springs. Turn around, don't drown when encountering flooded roads. Most of flood deaths occur in vehicles. Be especially cautious at night when it is harder to recognize the dangers of flooding. The National Weather Service in Louisville has issued a flash flood warning for Fayette County in Central Kentucky, Franklin County in Central Kentucky, Henry County in Central Kentucky, Eastern Jefferson County in Central Kentucky, Southeastern Oldham County in Central Kentucky, Western Scott County in Central Kentucky, Shelby County in Central Kentucky, Southeastern Trimble County in Central Kentucky, Northern Woodford County in Central Kentucky, until 9:15 a.m. Eastern Daylight Time. At 5:11 a.m. Eastern Daylight Time, Doppler radar indicated thunderstorms producing heavy rain across the warned area. Between 1.5 and 2.5 inches of rain have fallen. Additional rainfall amounts of 1 to 2 inches are possible in the warned area. Flash flooding is ongoing or expected to begin shortly. Expected hazards include flash flooding caused by thunderstorms. Source, radar. The following impacts are expected: flash flooding of small creeks and streams, urban areas, highways, streets and underpasses, as well as other poor drainage and low-lying areas. Some locations that will experience flash flooding include Georgetown, Frankfort, Shelbyville, LaGrange, Newcastle, Pendleton, Eminence, Simpsonville, Pleasureville, and Stamping Ground.

Turn around. Don't drown when encountering flooded roads. Most flood deaths occur in vehicles. Be especially cautious at night when it is harder to recognize the dangers of flooding. The National Weather Service in Louisville has issued a flash flood warning for northern Anderson County in central Kentucky, northern Bulleit County in central Kentucky, west central Fayette County in central Kentucky, southern Franklin County in central Kentucky, southern Jefferson County in central Kentucky, northern Jessamine County in central Kentucky, northeastern Nelson County in central Kentucky, southwestern Scott County in central Kentucky, southern Shelby County in central Kentucky, Spencer County in central Kentucky, Woodford County in central Kentucky, until 10:45 a.m. Eastern Daylight Time. At 6:41 a.m. Eastern Daylight Time, Doppler radar indicated thunderstorms producing heavy rain across the warned area. Between 2 and 3 inches of rain have fallen. Additional rainfall amounts of 0.5 to 1 inch are possible in the warned area. Flash flooding is ongoing or expected to begin shortly. Expected hazards include flash flooding caused by thunderstorms. Source, radar. The following impacts are expected: flash flooding of small creeks and streams, urban areas, highways, streets, and underpasses, as well as other poor drainage and low-lying areas. Some locations that will experience flash flooding include Shepherdsville, Lawrenceburg, Versailles, Pioneer Village, Taylorsville, Holly Villa, South Park View, Fern Creek, Highview, and Oklahoma. Turn around. Don't drown when encountering flooded roads. Most flood deaths occur in vehicles. Be aware of your surroundings and do not drive on flooded roads. Flood advisory in effect until 9 a.m. Eastern Daylight Time this morning. What? Flooding caused by excessive rainfall is expected. Where? A portion of central Kentucky, including the following counties: Franklin, Henry, Oldham, Scott, Shelby, and Trimble. When? Until 9 a.m. Eastern Daylight Time. The following impacts are expected: minor flooding in low-lying and poor drainage areas. Additional details: at 5:04 a.m. Eastern Daylight Time, Doppler radar indicated heavy rain due to thunderstorms. Minor flooding is ongoing or expected to begin shortly in the advisory area. Between 1 and 2 inches of rain have fallen. Additional rainfall amounts of 0.5 to 1 inch are expected over the area. This additional rain will result in minor flooding. Some locations that will experience flooding include Shelbyville, Newcastle, Pendleton, Eminence, Simpsonville, Pleasureville, Campbellsburg, Smithfield, Bellevue, and North Pleasureville. http://www.weather.gov/safety/ Flood turnaround. Don't drown when encountering flooded roads. Most flood deaths occur in vehicles. Be especially cautious at night when it is harder to recognize the dangers of flooding. Flood advisory in effect until 10 a.m. Eastern Daylight Time.

National Weather Service in Louisville has issued a flash flood warning for southern Harrison County in south-central Indiana, southeastern Perry County in south-central Indiana, north-central Breckinridge County in central Kentucky, west-central Bullitt County in central Kentucky, north-central Hardin County in central Kentucky, southwestern Jefferson County in central Kentucky, central Meade County in central Kentucky, until 11:15 a.m. Eastern Daylight Time, or 10:15 a.m. Central Daylight Time. At 7:11 a.m. Eastern Daylight Time, or 6:11 a.m. Central Daylight Time, Doppler radar indicated thunderstorms producing heavy rain across the warned area. Between 2 and 3.5 inches of rain have fallen. Additional rainfall amounts of 0.5 to 1 inch are possible in the warned area. Flash flooding is ongoing or expected to begin shortly. Expected hazards include flash flooding caused by thunderstorms. Source: radar. The following impacts are expected: flash flooding.

thing of small creeks and streams, urban areas, highways, streets, and underpasses, as well as other poor drainage and low-lying areas. Some locations that will experience flash flooding include Brandenburg, Muldraugh, West Point, Ekron, Mockport, Laconia, Sirocco, Painville, Lowdale, and Titus. Turn around, don't drown when encountering flooded roads. Most flood deaths occur in vehicles. Be aware of your surroundings and do not drive on flooded roads. Flood advisory in effect until 10 a.m. Eastern Daylight Time this morning. What flooding caused by excessive rainfall is expected? Where? A portion of central Kentucky, including the following counties: Bourbon, Clark, Fayette, Harrison, Nicholas, and Scott. When? Until 10 a.m. Eastern Daylight Time. The following impacts are expected: minor flooding in low-lying and poor drainage areas. Water over roadways. Additional details: at 6:09 a.m. Eastern Daylight Time, Doppler radar indicated heavy rain due to thunderstorms. Minor flooding is ongoing or expected to begin shortly in the advisory area. Between 1 and 2.5 inches of rain have fallen. Additional rainfall amounts of 0.25 to 5 inches are expected over the area. This additional rain will result in minor flooding. Some locations that will experience flooding include Lexington, Georgetown, Paris, Cynthiana, Carlisle, Bryan Station, Thoroughbred Acres, Northland, Highland, and Meadowthorpe. http://www.weather.com

The National Weather Service in Louisville has issued a flash flood warning for southern Anderson County in central Kentucky, northern Mercer County in central Kentucky, eastern Nelson County in central Kentucky, southeastern Spencer County in central Kentucky, northeastern Washington County in central Kentucky, southwestern Woodford County in central Kentucky, until 11:15 a.m. Eastern Daylight Time. At 7:14 a.m. Eastern Daylight Time, Doppler radar indicated thunderstorms producing heavy rain across the warned area. Between 2 and 3.5 inches of rain have fallen. Additional rainfall amounts of 0.5 to 1 inch are possible in the warned area. Flash flooding is ongoing or expected to begin shortly. Expected hazards include flash flooding caused by thunderstorms. Source, radar. The following impacts are expected: flash flooding of small creeks and streams, urban areas, highways, streets and underpasses, as well as other poor drainage and low-lying areas. Some locations that will experience flash flooding include Ballard, Duggansville, Hickory Grove, Sinai, Ashbrook, Tableau, Seville, Terrapin, Kirkwood, and Fox Creek. Turn around, don't drown when encountering flooded roads. Most flood deaths occur in vehicles. Be aware of your surroundings and do not drive on flooded roads. Flood advisory in effect until 10 a.m. Eastern Daylight Time this morning. What flooding caused by excessive rainfall is expected? Where? A portion of central Kentucky, including the following counties: Bourbon, Clark, Fayette, Harrison, Nicholas, and Scott. When? Until 10 a.m. Eastern Daylight Time. The following impacts are expected: minor flooding in low-lying and poor drainage areas. Water over roadways. Additional details: at 6:09 a.m. Eastern Daylight Time, Doppler radar indicated heavy rain due to thunderstorms. Minor flooding is ongoing or expected to begin shortly in the advisory area. Between 1 and 2.5 inches of rain have fallen. Additional rainfall amounts of 0.25 to 5 inches are expected over the area. This additional rain will result in minor flooding. Some locations that will experience flooding include Lexington, Georgetown, Paris, Cynthiana, Carlisle, Bryan Station,

Weather indicated heavy rain due to thunderstorms. Minor flooding is ongoing or expected to begin shortly in the advisory area. Between 1.5 and 2.5 inches of rain have fallen. Additional rainfall amounts of 0.5 to 1 inch are expected over the area. This additional rain will result in minor flooding. Some locations that will experience flooding include Shepherdsville, Lawrenceburg, Pioneer Village, Taylorsville, Holly Villa, South Park View, Fern Creek, Highview, Okolona, and Minor Lane Heights. http://www.weather.gov/safety/flood-turnaround. Don't drown when encountering flooded roads. Most flood deaths occur in vehicles. 7 a.m. Eastern Daylight Time weather conditions across north central Kentucky. At Frankfort, thunder was reported, and the pressure was 29.69 inches and rising. At Lexington, a thunderstorm was reported. The temperature was 67 degrees, the dew point 64, and the relative humidity 90%. The wind was southwest at 16 miles an hour, gusting to 35. The pressure was 29.71 inches and rising. At Louisville, a thunderstorm was reported. The temperature was 67 degrees, the dew point 63, and the relative humidity 87%. The wind was southwest at 3 miles an hour. The pressure was 29.69 inches and rising. At Frankfort, thunder was reported, and the pressure was 29.69 inches and rising. Elsewhere around the region, it was partly cloudy, with a temperature of 68 at Indianapolis and 79 at Bowling Green. It was mostly cloudy, with a temperature of 69 at Covington, 70 at Wilmington, Ohio, 77 at Jackson, and 77 at London. At Jasper, Indiana, rain was falling. Now for the official National Weather Service forecast for Frankfort and surrounding communities. Today, mostly cloudy. Showers likely and chance of thunderstorms in the morning. Chance of thunderstorms in the afternoon. Some thunderstorms may produce heavy rainfall early in the morning. Highs in the lower 80s. Southwest winds 10 to 20 miles an hour. Chance of precipitation 70%. Tonight, mostly cloudy. A 20% chance of thunderstorms until midnight. Lows in the lower 60s. West winds up to 10 miles an hour, shifting to the north after midnight. Juneteenth, sunny. Highs around 80. Northwest winds up to 10 miles an hour. Friday night, mostly clear. Lows in the upper 50s. West winds up to 5 miles an hour. And now the extended forecast for the radio listening area. Saturday and Saturday night, partly cloudy. Highs in the lower 80s. Lows in the lower 60s. Sunday and Sunday night, mostly cloudy. Showers and chance of thunderstorms. Highs in the mid 80s. Lows in the upper 60s. Chance of precipitation 90%. Monday and Monday night, mostly cloudy with rain showers likely and slight chance of thunderstorms. Highs in the upper 70s. Lows in the upper 50s. Chance of precipitation 70%. Tuesday and Tuesday night, partly cloudy. Highs around 80. Lows in the upper 50s. Wednesday and Wednesday night, mostly clear. Highs in the lower 80s. Lows in the lower 60s. The following is a summary of watches, warnings, and advisories in effect. A flash flood warning has been issued until 8:15 a.m. Eastern Daylight Time for the following county: Trimble, Kentucky. A flash flood warning has been issued until 9:15 a.m. Eastern Daylight Time for the following counties: in Kentucky, Fayette, Franklin, Henry, Jefferson, Oldham, Scott, Shelby, Trimble, and Woodford. A flash flood warning remains in effect until 8:45 a.m. Eastern Daylight Time for the following counties: in Kentucky, Henry, Jefferson, Oldham, Shelby, and Trimble. A flash flood

Warning has been issued until 10:45 a.m. Eastern Daylight Time for the following counties in Kentucky: Anderson, Fayette, Franklin, Jefferson, Nelson, Scott, Shelby, Spencer, and Woodford. A flash flood warning has been issued until 11:15 a.m. Eastern Daylight Time for the following county: Jefferson, Kentucky. A flash flood warning has been issued until 11:15 a.m. Eastern Daylight Time for the following counties in Kentucky: Anderson, Mercer, Nelson, Spencer, Washington, and Woodford. Tornado watch number 349 remains in effect until 11 a.m. Eastern Daylight Time for the following counties in Kentucky: Anderson, Fayette, Franklin, Henry, Jefferson, Mercer, Oldham, Scott, Shelby, Spencer, and Woodford. Remember, a tornado watch means the conditions are favorable for the development of severe weather, including tornadoes, large hail and damaging winds, in and close to the watch area. While severe weather may not be imminent, persons should remain alert for rapidly changing weather conditions and listen for later statements and possible warnings. 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The current time is 7:25 a.m. Eastern Daylight Time. Flood watch remains in effect until 10 a.m. Eastern Daylight Time this morning. What? Flash flooding caused by excessive rainfall continues to be possible. Where? The following counties: in southeast Indiana, Dearborn, Franklin, Ohio, Ripley, and Switzerland. The following counties: in northern Kentucky, Boone, Bracken, Campbell, Carroll, Gallatin, Grant, Kenton, Mason, Owen, Pendleton, and Robertson, and the following counties: in Ohio, Adams, Brown, Butler, Claremont, Hamilton, and Warren. When? Until 10 a.m. Eastern Daylight Time this morning. The following impacts are expected: excessive runoff may result in flooding of rivers, creeks, streams, and other low-lying and flood-prone locations. People in the watch area, especially those living in areas prone to flooding, should be prepared to take action should flooding develop. Monitor the latest forecasts and be alert for possible flood warnings. Flood watch remains in effect until 9 a.m. Eastern Daylight Time or 8 a.m. Central Daylight Time this morning. What? Flash flooding caused by excessive rainfall continues to be possible. Where? Portions of Indiana, including the following areas: Clark, Crawford, DuBois, Floyd, Harrison, Jefferson, Orange, Perry, Scott, and Washington, and Kentucky, including the following areas: Anderson, Bourbon, Bullitt, Clark, Kentucky, Fayette, Franklin, Harrison, Kentucky, Henry, Jefferson, Meade, Nicholas, Oldham, Scott, Kentucky, Shelby, Spencer, Trimble, and Woodford. When? Until 9 a.m. Eastern Daylight Time or 8 a.m. Central Daylight Time this morning. The following impacts are expected: excessive runoff may result in flooding of rivers, creeks, streams, and other low-lying and flood-prone locations. Creeks and streams may rise out of their banks. Additional details: the heavy rainfall threat continues this morning. http://www.weather.gov/safety/flood. Flash flood warning remains in effect until 8:45 a.m. Eastern Daylight Time this morning for Clark, northeastern Crawford, Floyd, Harrison, southeastern Orange, southern Washington, western Henry, Jefferson, Oldham, northwestern Shelby, and southwestern Trimble counties. At 5:29 a.m. Eastern Daylight Time, Doppler radar indicated thunderstorms producing heavy rain across the warned area. Between 2 and 3.5 inches of rain have fallen. Additional rainfall amounts of 0.5 to 1.5 inches are possible in the warned area. Flash flooding is ongoing or expected to begin shortly. Expected hazards include life-threatening flash flooding, thunderstorms producing flash flooding,

source, radar. The following impacts are expected: life-threatening flash flooding of creeks and streams, urban areas, highways, streets, and underpasses. Some locations that will experience flash flooding include Louisville, Jeffersonville, New Albany, Jeffersontown, St. Matthews, Shively, Linden, LaGrange, Middletown, and Douglas Hills. Turn around. Don't drown when encountering flooded roads. Most flood deaths occur in vehicles. Be especially cautious at night when it is harder to recognize the dangers of flooding. Be aware of your surroundings and do not drive on flooded roads. The National Weather Service in Louisville has issued a flash flood warning for Northern Clark County in South Central Indiana, Southwestern Jefferson County in South Central Indiana, Central Orange County in South Central Indiana, Southern Scott County in South Central Indiana, Central Washington County in South Central Indiana, Western Trimble County in Central Kentucky, until 8:15 a.m. Eastern Daylight Time. At 4:11 a.m. Eastern Daylight Time, Doppler radar indicated thunderstorms producing heavy rain across the warned area. Between 1.5 and 2.5 inches of rain have fallen. Additional rainfall amounts of 0.5 to 1 inch are possible in the warned area. Flash flooding is ongoing or expected to begin shortly. Expected hazards include flash flooding caused by thunderstorms. Source, radar. The following impacts are expected: flash flooding of small creeks and streams, urban areas, highways, streets, and underpasses, as well as other poor drainage and low-lying areas. Some locations that will experience flash flooding include Scottsburg, Salem, Paoli, Vienna, Lexington, French Lick, Blue River, New Pekin, Stappers Creek, and West Baden Springs. Turn around. Don't drown when encountering flooded roads. Most flood deaths occur in vehicles. Be especially cautious at night when it is harder to recognize the dangers of flooding. The National Weather Service in Louisville has issued a flash flood warning for Fayette County in Central Kentucky, Franklin County in Central Kentucky, Henry County in Central Kentucky, Eastern Jefferson County in Central Kentucky, Southeastern Oldham County in Central Kentucky, Western Scott County in Central Kentucky, Shelby County in Central Kentucky, Southeastern Trimble County in Central Kentucky, Northern Woodford County in Central Kentucky, until 9:15 a.m. Eastern Daylight Time. At 5:11 a.m. Eastern Daylight Time, Doppler radar indicated thunderstorms producing heavy rain across the warned area. Between 1.5 and 2.5 inches of rain have fallen. Additional rainfall amounts of 1 to 2 inches are possible in the warned area. Flash flooding is ongoing or expected to begin shortly. Expected hazards include flash flooding caused by thunderstorms. Source, radar. The following impacts are expected: flash flooding of small creeks and streams, urban areas, highways, streets, and underpasses, as well as other poor drainage and low-lying areas. Some locations that will experience flash flooding include Georgetown, Frankfort, Shelbyville, LaGrange, Newcastle, Pendleton, Eminence, Simpsonville, Pleasureville, and Stamping Ground. Turn around. Don't drown when encountering flooded roads. Most flood deaths occur in vehicles. Be especially cautious at night when it is harder to recognize the dangers of flooding. Flood deaths occur in vehicles. Be especially cautious at night when it is harder to recognize the dangers of flooding. The National Weather Service in Louisville has issued a flash flood warning for Northern Anderson County in Central Kentucky, Northern Bulleit County in Central Kentucky, West Central Fayette County in Central Kentucky, Southern Franklin County in Central Kentucky, Southern Jefferson County in Central Kentucky, Northern Jessamine County in Central Kentucky, Northeastern Nelson County in Central Kentucky, Southwestern Scott County in Central Kentucky, Southern Shelby County in Central Kentucky, Spencer County in Central Kentucky, Woodford County in Central Kentucky, until 10:45 a.m. Eastern Daylight Time. At 6:41 a.m. Eastern Daylight Time, Doppler radar indicated thunderstorms producing heavy rain across the warned area. Between 2 and 3 inches of rain.

Additional rainfall amounts of 0.5 to 1 inch are possible in the warned area. Flash flooding is ongoing or expected to begin shortly. Expected hazards include flash flooding caused by thunderstorms. Source, radar. The following impacts are expected: flash flooding of small creeks and streams, urban areas, highways, streets, and underpasses, as well as other poor drainage and low-lying areas. Some locations that will experience flash flooding include Shepherdsville, Lawrenceburg, Versailles, Pioneer Village, Taylorsville, Holly Villa, South Park View, Fern Creek, Highview, and Oklahoma. Turn around. Don't drown when encountering flooded roads. Most flood deaths occur in vehicles. Be aware of your surroundings and do not drive on flooded roads. The National Weather Service in Louisville has issued a flash flood warning for southern Harrison County in south-central Indiana, southeastern Perry County in south-central Indiana, north-central Breckinridge County in central Kentucky, west-central Bullitt County in central Kentucky, north-central Hardin County in central Kentucky, southwestern Jefferson County in central Kentucky, central Meade County in central Kentucky, until 11:15 a.m. Eastern Daylight Time, or 10:15 a.m. Central Daylight Time. At 7:11 a.m. Eastern Daylight Time, or 6:11 a.m. Central Daylight Time, Doppler radar indicated thunderstorms producing heavy rain across the warned area. Between 2 and 3.5 inches of rain have fallen. Additional rainfall amounts of 0.5 to 1 inch are possible in the warned area. Flash flooding is ongoing or expected to begin shortly. Expected hazards include flash flooding caused by thunderstorms. Source, radar. The following impacts are expected: flash flooding of small creeks and streams, urban areas, highways, streets, and underpasses, as well as other poor drainage and low-lying areas. Some locations that will experience flash flooding include Brandenburg, Muldraugh, West Point, Ekron, Mockport, Laconia, Sirocco, Painville, Lowdale, and Titus. Turn around. Don't drown when encountering flooded roads. Most flood deaths occur in vehicles. Be aware of your surroundings and do not drive on flooded roads. The National Weather Service in Louisville has issued a flash flood warning for southern Anderson County in central Kentucky, northern Mercer County in central Kentucky, eastern Nelson County in central Kentucky, southeastern Spencer County in central Kentucky, northeastern Washington County in central Kentucky, southwestern Woodford County in central Kentucky, until 11:15 a.m. Eastern Daylight Time. At 7:14 a.m. Eastern Daylight Time, Doppler radar indicated thunderstorms producing heavy rain across the warned area. Between 2 and 3.5 inches of rain have fallen. Additional rainfall amounts of 0.5 to 1 inch are possible in the warned area. Flash flooding is ongoing or expected to begin shortly. Expected hazards include flash flooding caused by thunderstorms. Source, radar. The following impacts are expected: flash flooding of small creeks and streams, urban areas, highways, streets, and underpasses, as well as other poor drainage and low-lying areas. Some locations that will experience flash flooding include Ballard, Duggansville, Hickory Grove, Sinai, Ashbrook, Tableau, Seville, Terrapin, Kirkwood, and Fox Creek. Turn around. Don't drown when encountering flooded roads. Most flood deaths occur in vehicles. Be aware of your surroundings and do not drive on flooded roads. Flood advisory in effect until 9 a.m. Eastern Daylight Time this morning. What? Flooding caused by excessive rainfall is expected. Where? A portion of central Kentucky, including the following counties: Franklin, Henry, Oldham, Scott, Shelby, and Trimble. When? Until 9 a.m. Eastern Daylight Time. The following impacts are expected: minor flooding in low-lying and poor drainage areas. Additional details: at 5:04 a.m. Eastern Daylight Time, Doppler radar indicated heavy rain due to thunderstorms. Minor flooding is ongoing or expected to begin shortly in the advisory area. Between 1 and 2 inches of rain have fallen.
additional rainfall amounts of 0.5 to 1 inch are expected over the area. This additional rain will result in minor flooding. Some locations that will experience flooding include Shelbyville, Newcastle, Pendleton, Eminence, Simpsonville, Pleasureville, Campbellsburg, Smithfield, Bellevue, and North Pleasureville. http://www.weather.gov/safety/flood-turnaround. Don't drown when encountering flooded roads. Most flood deaths occur in vehicles. Be especially cautious at night when it is harder to recognize the dangers of flooding. Flood advisory in effect until 10 a.m. Eastern Daylight Time this morning. What flooding caused by excessive rainfall is expected? Where? A portion of central Kentucky, including the following counties: Bourbon, Clark, Fayette, Harrison, Nicholas, and Scott. When? Until 10 a.m. Eastern Daylight Time. The following impacts are expected: minor flooding in low-lying and poor drainage areas. Water over roadways. Additional details: at 6.09 a.m. Eastern Daylight Time, Doppler radar indicated heavy rain due to thunderstorms. Minor flooding is ongoing or expected to begin shortly in the advisory area. Between 1 and 2.5 inches of rain have fallen. Additional rainfall amounts of 0.25 to 5 inches are expected over the area. This additional rain will result in minor flooding. Some locations that will experience flooding include Lexington, Georgetown, Paris, Cynthiana, Carlisle, Bryan Station, Thoroughbred Acres, Northland, Highlands, and Meadowthorpe. http://www.weather.gov/safety/flood-turnaround. Don't drown when encountering flooded roads. Most flood deaths occur in vehicles. Flood advisory in effect until 10:15 a.m. Eastern Daylight Time this morning. What flooding caused by excessive rainfall is expected? Where? A portion of central Kentucky, including the following counties: Anderson, Bullitt, Franklin, Jefferson, Nelson, Shelby, Spencer, and Woodford. When? Until 10:15 a.m. Eastern Daylight Time. The following impacts are expected: minor flooding in low-lying and poor drainage areas. Water over roadways. Additional details: at 6:21 a.m. Eastern Daylight Time, Doppler radar indicated heavy rain due to thunderstorms. Minor flooding is ongoing or expected to begin shortly in the advisory area. Between 1.5 and 2.5 inches of rain have fallen. Additional rainfall amounts of 0.5 to 1 inch are expected over the area. This additional rain will result in minor flooding. Some locations that will experience flooding include Shepherdsville, Lawrenceburg, Pioneer Village, Taylorsville, Holly Villa, South Park View, Fern Creek, Highview, Okolona, and Minor Lane Heights. http://www.weather.gov/safety/flood-turnaround. Don't drown when encountering flooded roads. Most flood deaths occur in vehicles. Flood advisory in effect until 10:45 a.m. Eastern Daylight Time this morning. What flooding caused by excessive rainfall is expected? Where? A portion of central Kentucky, including the following counties: Anderson, Bourbon, Clark, Fayette, Garrard, Jessamine, Madison, Mercer, and Woodford. When? Until 10:45 a.m. Eastern Daylight Time. The following impacts are expected: minor flooding in low-lying and poor drainage areas. Additional details: at 7:34 a.m. Eastern Daylight Time, Doppler radar indicated heavy rain due to thunderstorms. Minor flooding is ongoing or expected to begin shortly in the advisory area. Between 0.5 and 2 inches of rain have fallen. Additional rainfall amounts of 0.5 to 1 inch are expected over the area. This additional rain will result in minor flooding. Some locations that will experience flooding include Lexington, Richmond, Nicholasville, Winchester, Cadentown, Veterans Park, Chevy Chase, Fayette Mall, UK Arboretum, and Northland. http://

www.weather.gov/safety/flood-turnaround. Don't drown when encountering flooded roads. Most flood deaths occur in vehicles. Be aware of your surroundings and do not drive on flooded roads. 7 a.m. Eastern Daylight Time weather conditions across north central Kentucky. At Frankfort, thunder was reported, and the pressure was 29.69 inches and rising. At Lexington, a thunderstorm was reported. The temperature was 67 degrees, the dew point 64, and the relative humidity 90%. The wind was southwest at 16 miles an hour, gusting to 35. The pressure was 29.71 inches and rising. At Louisville, a thunderstorm was reported. The temperature was 67 degrees, the dew point 63, and the relative humidity 87%. The wind was southwest at 3 miles an hour. The pressure was 29.69 inches and rising. At Frankfort, thunder was reported, and the pressure was 29.69 inches and rising. Elsewhere around the region, it was partly cloudy, with a temperature of 68 at Indianapolis and 79 at Bowling Green. It was mostly cloudy, with a temperature of 69 at Covington, 70 at Wilmington, Ohio, 77 at Jackson, and 77 at London. At Jasper, Indiana, rain was falling. Now for the official National Weather Service forecast for Frankfort and surrounding communities. Today, mostly cloudy. Showers likely and chance of thunderstorms in the morning. Chance of thunderstorms in the afternoon. Some thunderstorms may produce heavy rainfall early in the morning. Highs in the lower 80s. Southwest winds 10 to 20 miles an hour. Chance of precipitation 70%. Tonight, mostly cloudy. A 20% chance of thunderstorms until midnight. Lows in the lower 60s. West winds up to 10 miles an hour, shifting to the north after midnight. Juneteenth, sunny. Highs around 80. Northwest winds up to 10 miles an hour. Friday night, mostly clear. Lows in the upper 50s. West winds up to 5 miles an hour. And now the extended forecast for the radio listening area. Saturday and Saturday night, partly cloudy. Highs in the lower 80s. Lows in the lower 60s. Sunday and Sunday night, mostly cloudy. Showers and chance of thunderstorms. Highs in the mid 80s. Lows in the upper 60s. Chance of precipitation 90%. Monday and Monday night, mostly cloudy with rain showers likely and slight chance of thunderstorms. Highs in the upper 70s. Lows in the upper 50s. Chance of precipitation 70%. Tuesday and Tuesday night, partly cloudy. Highs around 80. Lows in the upper 50s. Wednesday and Wednesday night, mostly clear. Highs in the lower 80s. Lows in the lower 60s. The following is a summary of watches, warnings, and advisories in effect. A flash flood warning has been issued until 8:15 a.m. Eastern Daylight Time for the following county: Trimble, Kentucky. A flash flood warning has been issued until 9:15 a.m. Eastern Daylight Time for the following counties: in Kentucky, Fayette, Franklin, Henry, Jefferson, Oldham, Scott, Shelby, Trimble, and Woodford. A flash flood warning remains in effect until 8:45 a.m. Eastern Daylight Time for the following counties: in Kentucky, Henry, Jefferson, Oldham, Shelby, and Trimble. A flash flood warning has been issued until 10:45 a.m. Eastern Daylight Time for the following counties: in Kentucky, Anderson, Fayette, Franklin, Jefferson, Nelson, Scott, Shelby, Spencer, and Woodford. A flash flood warning has been issued until 11:15 a.m. Eastern Daylight Time for the following county: Jefferson, Kentucky. A flash flood warning has been issued until 11:15 a.m. Eastern Daylight Time for the following counties: in Kentucky, Anderson, Mercer, Nelson,
Spencer, Washington, and Woodford. Tornado Watch number 349 remains in effect until 11 a.m. Eastern Daylight Time for the following counties: in Kentucky, Anderson, Fayette, Franklin, Henry, Jefferson, Mercer, Oldham, Scott, Shelby, Spencer, and Woodford. Remember, a tornado watch means the conditions are favorable for the development of severe weather, including tornadoes, large hail and damaging winds, in and close to the watch area. While severe weather may not be imminent, persons should remain alert for rapidly changing weather conditions and listen for later statements and possible warnings. 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Broadcast from the National Weather Service Forecast Office in Louisville, on a transmitter located in Frankfurt on a frequency of 162.5 MHz. The current time is 7:50 a.m. Eastern Daylight Time. Flood watch remains in effect until 10 a.m. Eastern Daylight Time this morning. What? Flash flooding caused by excessive rainfall continues to be possible. Where? The following counties: in southeast Indiana, Dearborn, Franklin, Ohio, Ripley, and Switzerland, the following counties: in northern Kentucky, Boone, Bracken, Campbell, Carroll, Gallatin, Grant, Kenton, Mason, Owen, Pendleton, and Robertson, and the following counties: in Ohio, Adams, Brown, Butler, Claremont, Hamilton, and Warren. When? Until 10 a.m. Eastern Daylight Time this morning. The following impacts are expected: excessive runoff may result in flooding of rivers, creeks, streams, and other low-lying and flood-prone locations. People in the watch area, especially those living in areas prone to flooding, should be prepared to take action should flooding develop. Monitor the latest forecasts and be alert for possible flood warnings. Flood watch remains in effect until 9 a.m. Eastern Daylight Time or 8 a.m. Central Daylight Time this morning. What? Flash flooding caused by excessive rainfall continues to be possible. Where? Portions of Indiana, including the following areas: Clark, Crawford, DuBois, Floyd, Harrison, Jefferson, Orange, Perry, Scott, and Washington, and Kentucky, including the following areas: Anderson, Bourbon, Bullitt, Clark, Kentucky, Fayette, Franklin, Harrison, Kentucky, Henry, Jefferson, Meade, Nicholas, Oldham, Scott, Kentucky, Shelby, Spencer, Trimble, and Woodford. When? Until 9 a.m. Eastern Daylight Time or 8 a.m. Central Daylight Time this morning. The following impacts are expected: excessive runoff may result in flooding of rivers, creeks, streams, and other low-lying and flood-prone locations. Creeks and streams may rise out of their banks. Additional details: the heavy rainfall threat continues this morning. http://www.weather.gov/safety/flood. Flash flood warning remains in effect until 8:45 a.m. Eastern Daylight Time this morning for Clark, northeastern Crawford, Floyd, Harrison, southeastern Orange, southern Washington, western Henry, Jefferson, Oldham, northwestern Shelby, and southwestern Trimble counties. At 5:29 a.m. Eastern Daylight Time, Doppler radar indicated thunderstorms producing heavy rain across the warned area. Between 2 and 3.5 inches of rain have fallen. Additional rainfall amounts of 0.5 to 1.5 inches are possible in the warned area. Flash flooding is ongoing or expected to begin shortly. Expected hazards include life-threatening flash flooding, thunderstorms producing flash flooding. Source: radar. The following impacts are expected: life-threatening flash flooding of creeks and streams, urban areas, highways, streets, and underpasses. Some locations that will experience flash flooding include Louisville, Jeffersonville, New Albany, Jeffersontown, St. Matthews, Shively, Linden, LaGrange, Middletown, and Douglas Hills. Turn around, don't drown when encountering flooded roads. Most of flood deaths occur in vehicles.
Be especially cautious.

night when it is harder to recognize the dangers of flooding. Be aware of your surroundings and do not drive on flooded roads. The National Weather Service in Louisville has issued a flash flood warning for Northern Clark County in South Central Indiana, Southwestern Jefferson County in South Central Indiana, Central Orange County in South Central Indiana, Southern Scott County in South Central Indiana, Central Washington County in South Central Indiana, Western Trimble County in Central Kentucky, until 8:15 a.m. Eastern Daylight Time. At 4:11 a.m. Eastern Daylight Time, Doppler radar indicated thunderstorms producing heavy rain across the warned area. Between 1.5 and 2.5 inches of rain have fallen. Additional rainfall amounts of 0.5 to 1 inch are possible in the warned area. Flash flooding is ongoing or expected to begin shortly. Tornado watch number 349 has been canceled for the following counties in Kentucky: Franklin, Henry, Jefferson, Oldham, Scott, and Shelby. Tornado watch number 349 remains in effect until 11 a.m. Eastern Daylight Time for the following counties in Kentucky: Anderson, Fayette, Mercer, Spencer, and Woodford. Remember, a tornado watch means the conditions are favorable for the development of severe weather, including tornadoes, large hail, and damaging winds in and close to the watch area. While severe weather may not be imminent, persons should remain alert for rapidly changing weather conditions and listen for later statements and possible warnings. 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The National Weather Service in Louisville has issued a flash flood warning for Northern Clark County in South Central Indiana, Southwestern Jefferson County in South Central Indiana, Central Orange County in South Central Indiana, Southern Scott County in South Central Indiana, Central Washington County in South Central Indiana, Western Trimble County in Central Kentucky, until 8:15 a.m. Eastern Daylight Time. At 4:11 a.m. Eastern Daylight Time, Doppler radar indicated thunderstorms producing heavy rain across the warned area. Between 1.5 and 2.5 inches of rain have fallen. Additional rainfall amounts of 0.5 to 1 inch are possible in the warned area. Flash flooding is ongoing or expected to begin shortly. Expected hazards include flash flooding caused by thunderstorms. Source: radar. The following impacts are expected: flash flooding of small creeks and streams, urban areas, highways, streets and underpasses, as well as other poor drainage and low-lying areas. Some locations that will experience flash flooding include Scottsburg, Salem, Paoli, Vienna, Lexington, French Lick, Blue River, New Pekin, Stappers Creek, and West Baden Springs. Turn around, don't drown when encountering flooded roads. Most flood deaths occur in vehicles. Be especially cautious at night when it is harder to recognize the dangers of flooding. The National Weather Service in Louisville has issued a flash flood warning for Fayette County in Central Kentucky, Franklin County in Central Kentucky, Henry County in Central Kentucky, Eastern Jefferson County in Central Kentucky, Southeastern Oldham County in Central Kentucky, Western Scott County in Central Kentucky, Shelby County in Central Kentucky, Southeastern Trimble County in Central Kentucky, Northern Woodford County in Central Kentucky, until 9:15 a.m. Eastern Daylight Time. At 5:11 a.m. Eastern Daylight Time, Doppler radar indicated thunderstorms producing heavy rain across the warned area. Between 1.5 and 2.5 inches of rain have fallen. Additional rainfall amounts of 1 to 2 inches are possible in the warned area. Flash flooding is ongoing or expected to begin shortly. Expected hazards include flash flooding caused by thunderstorms. Source: radar. The following impacts are expected: flash flooding of small creeks and streams, urban areas, highways, streets and underpasses, as well as other poor drainage and low-lying areas. Some locations that will experience flash flooding include Georgetown, Frankfort, Shelbyville, LaGrange, Newcastle, Pendleton, Eminence, Simpsonville, Pleasureville, and Stamping Ground. Turn around,

Don't drown when encountering flooded roads. Most flood deaths occur in vehicles. Be especially cautious at night when it is harder to recognize the dangers of flooding. The National Weather Service in Louisville has issued a flash flood warning for northern Anderson County in central Kentucky, northern Bulleit County in central Kentucky, west central Fayette County in central Kentucky, southern Franklin County in central Kentucky, southern Jefferson County in central Kentucky, northern Jessamine County in central Kentucky, northeastern Nelson County in central Kentucky, southwestern Scott County in central Kentucky, southern Shelby County in central Kentucky, Spencer County in central Kentucky, Woodford County in central Kentucky, until 10:45 a.m. Eastern Daylight Time. At 6:41 a.m. Eastern Daylight Time, Doppler radar indicated thunderstorms producing heavy rain across the warned area. Between 2 and 3 inches of rain have fallen. Additional rainfall amounts of 0.5 to 1 inch are possible in the warned area. Flash flooding is ongoing or expected to begin shortly. Expected hazards include flash flooding caused by thunderstorms. Source, radar. The following impacts are expected: flash flooding of small creeks and streams, urban areas, highways, streets and underpasses, as well as other poor drainage and low-lying areas. Some locations that will experience flash flooding include Shepherdsville, Lawrenceburg, Versailles, Pioneer Village, Taylorsville, Holly Villa, South Park View, Fern Creek, Highview, and Oklahoma. Turn around, don't drown when encountering flooded roads. Most flood deaths occur in vehicles. Be aware of your surroundings and do not drive on flooded roads. The National Weather Service in Louisville has issued a flash flood warning for southern Harrison County in south-central Indiana, southeastern Perry County in south-central Indiana, north-central Breckinridge County in central Kentucky, west-central Bulleit County in central Kentucky, north-central Hardin County in central Kentucky, southwestern Jefferson County in central Kentucky, central Meade County in central Kentucky, until 11:15 a.m. Eastern Daylight Time, or 10:15 a.m. Central Daylight Time. At 7:11 a.m. Eastern Daylight Time, or 6:11 a.m. Central Daylight Time.

National Weather Service in Louisville has issued a flash flood warning for southern Fayette County in central Kentucky, northwestern Garrett County in central Kentucky, Jessamine County in central Kentucky, east central Mercer County in central Kentucky, southeastern Woodford County in central Kentucky, until 11 a.m. Eastern Daylight Time. At 8:01 a.m. Eastern Daylight Time, Doppler radar indicated thunderstorms producing heavy rain across the warned area. Between 1 and 3 inches of rain have fallen. Additional rainfall amounts of 0.5 to 1.5 inches are possible in the warned area. Flash flooding is ongoing or expected to begin shortly. Expected hazards include flash flooding caused by thunderstorms. Source, radar. The following impacts are expected: flash flooding of small creeks and streams, urban areas, highways, streets and underpasses, as well as other poor drainage and low-lying areas. Some locations that will experience flash flooding include Lexington, Nicholasville, Fayette Mall, Dunbar High School, Veterans Park, Wilmore, Neilton, Jessamine, Catnip, and Keene. Turn around, don't drown when encountering flooded roads. Most flood deaths occur in vehicles. Be aware of your surroundings and do not drive on flooded roads. The National Weather Service in Louisville has issued a flash flood warning for southern Harrison County in south-central Indiana, southeastern Perry County in south-central Indiana, north-central Breckinridge County in central Kentucky, west-central Bulleit County in central Kentucky, north-central Hardin County in central Kentucky, southwestern Jefferson County in central Kentucky, central Meade County in central Kentucky, until 11:15 a.m. Eastern Daylight Time, or 10:15 a.m.

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At 7:11 a.m. Eastern Daylight Time, or 6:11 a.m. Central Daylight Time, Doppler radar indicated thunderstorms producing heavy rain across the warned area. Between 2 and 3.5 inches of rain have fallen. Additional rainfall amounts of 0.5 to 1 inch are possible in the warned area. Flash flooding is ongoing or expected to begin shortly. Expected hazards include flash flooding caused by thunderstorms. Source, radar. The following impacts are expected: flash flooding of small creeks and streams, urban areas, highways, streets and underpasses, as well as other poor drainage and low-lying areas. Some locations that will experience flash flooding include Brandenburg, Muldraugh, West Point, Ekron, Mockport, Laconia, Sirocco, Painville, Lowdale, and Titus. Turn around, don't drown when encountering flooded roads. Most flood deaths occur in vehicles. Be aware of your surroundings and do not drive on flooded roads. The National Weather Service in Louisville has issued a flash flood warning for southern Anderson County in central Kentucky, northern Mercer County in central Kentucky, eastern Nelson County in central Kentucky, southeastern Spencer County in central Kentucky, northeastern Washington County in central Kentucky, southwestern Woodford County in central Kentucky, until 11:15 a.m. Eastern Daylight Time. At 7:14 a.m. Eastern Daylight Time, Doppler radar indicated thunderstorms producing heavy rain across the warned area. Between 2 and 3.5 inches of rain have fallen. Additional rainfall amounts of 0.5 to 1 inch are possible in the warned area. Flash flooding is ongoing or expected to begin shortly. Expected hazards include flash flooding caused by thunderstorms. Source, radar. The following impacts are expected: flash flooding of small creeks and streams, urban areas, highways, streets and underpasses, as well as other poor drainage and low-lying areas. Some locations that will experience flash flooding include Ballard, Duggansville, Hickory Grove, Sinai, Ashbrook, Tableau, Seville, Terrapin, Kirkwood and Fox Creek. Turn around, don't drown when encountering flooded roads. Most flood deaths occur in vehicles. Be aware of your surroundings and do not drive on flooded roads. The National Weather Service in Louisville has issued a flash flood warning for southern Fayette County in central Kentucky, northwestern Garrett County in central Kentucky, Jessamine County in central Kentucky, east central Mercer County in central Kentucky, southeastern. Flash flood warning is canceled for northern Clark, southwestern Jefferson, central Orange, southern Scott, central Washington, and western Trimble counties. Flood waters have receded. The heavy rain has ended. Flooding is no longer expected to pose a threat. Please continue to heed remaining road closures. A flood watch remains in effect until 9 a.m. Eastern Daylight Time for portions of Indiana and Kentucky. The National Weather Service in Louisville has issued a flash flood warning for southern Fayette County in central Kentucky, northwestern Garrett County in central Kentucky, Jessamine County in central Kentucky, east central Mercer County in central Kentucky, southeastern Woodford County in central Kentucky, until 11 a.m. Eastern Daylight Time. At 8:01 a.m. Eastern Daylight Time, Doppler radar indicated thunderstorms producing heavy rain across the warned area. Between 1 and 3 inches of rain have fallen. Additional rainfall amounts of 0.5 to 1.5 inches are possible in the warned area. Flash flooding is ongoing or expected to begin shortly. Expected hazards include flash flooding caused by thunderstorms. Source, radar. The following impacts are expected: flash flooding of small creeks and streams, urban areas, highways, streets and underpasses, as well as other poor drainage and low-lying areas. Some locations that will experience flash flooding include Lexington, Nicholasville, Fayette Mall, Dunbar High School, Veterans Park, Wilmore, Neilton, Jessamine, Catnip and Keene. Turn around, don't drown when encountering flooded roads. Most flood deaths occur in vehicles. Be aware of your

surroundings and do not drive on flooded roads. Flood advisory in effect until 9 a.m. Eastern Daylight Time this morning. What flooding caused by excessive rainfall is expected? Where? A portion of central Kentucky, including the following counties: Franklin, Henry, Oldham, Scott, Shelby, and Trimble. When? Until 9 a.m. Eastern Daylight Time. The following impacts are expected: minor flooding in low-lying and poor drainage areas. Additional details: at 5:04 a.m. Eastern Daylight Time, Doppler radar indicated heavy rain due to thunderstorms. Minor flooding is ongoing or expected to begin shortly in the advisory area. Between 1 and 2 inches of rain have fallen. Additional rainfall amounts of 0.5 to 1 inch are expected over the area. This additional rain will result in minor flooding. Some locations that will experience flooding include Shelbyville, Newcastle, Pendleton, Eminence, Simpsonville, Pleasureville, Campbellsburg, Smithfield, Bellevue, and North Pleasureville. http://www.weather.gov/safety/ Flood turnaround: don't drown when encountering flooded roads. Most flood deaths occur in vehicles. Be especially cautious at night when it is harder to recognize the dangers of flooding. Flood advisory in effect until 10 a.m. Eastern Daylight Time this morning. What flooding caused by excessive rainfall is expected? Where? A portion of central Kentucky, including the following counties: Bourbon, Clark, Fayette, Harrison, Nicholas, and Scott. When? Tornado watch number 349 remains in effect until 11 a.m. Eastern Daylight Time for the following counties: in Kentucky, Anderson, Fayette, Mercer, Spencer, and Woodford. Remember, a tornado watch means the conditions are favorable for the development of severe weather, including tornadoes, large hail, and damaging winds, in and close to the watch area. While severe weather may not be imminent, persons should remain alert for rapidly changing weather conditions and listen for later statements and possible warnings. 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Flood advisory in effect until 10 a.m. Eastern Daylight Time this morning. What flooding caused by excessive rainfall is expected? Where? A portion of central Kentucky, including the following counties: Bourbon, Clark, Fayette, Harrison, Nicholas, and Scott. When? Until 10 a.m. Eastern Daylight Time. The following impacts are expected: minor flooding in low-lying and poor drainage areas. Water over roadways. Additional details: at 6:09 a.m. Eastern Daylight Time, Doppler radar indicated heavy rain due to thunderstorms. Minor flooding is ongoing or expected to begin shortly in the advisory area. Between 1 and 2.5 inches of rain have fallen. Additional rainfall amounts of 0.25 to 5 inches are expected over the area. This additional rain will result in minor flooding. Some locations that will experience flooding include Lexington, Georgetown, Paris, Cynthiana, Carlisle, Bryan Station, Thoroughbred Acres, Northland, Highland, and Meadowthorpe. http://www.weather.gov/safety/ Flood turnaround: don't drown when encountering flooded roads. Most flood deaths occur in vehicles. Flood advisory in effect until 10:15 a.m. Eastern Daylight Time this morning. What flooding caused by excessive rainfall is expected? Where? A portion of central Kentucky, including the following counties: Anderson, Bullitt, Franklin, Jefferson, Nelson, Shelby, Spencer, and Woodford. When? Until 10:15 a.m. Eastern Daylight Time. The following impacts are expected: minor flooding in low-lying and poor drainage areas. Water over roadways. Additional details: at 6:21 a.m. Eastern Daylight Time, Doppler radar indicated heavy rain due to thunderstorms. Minor flooding is ongoing or expected to begin shortly in the advisory area. Between 1.5 and 2.5 inches of rain have fallen. Additional rainfall

Amounts of 0.5 to 1 inch are expected over the area. This additional rain will result in minor flooding. Some locations that will experience flooding include Shepherdsville, Lawrenceburg, Pioneer Village, Taylorsville, Holly Villa, South Park View, Fern Creek, Highview, Okolona, and Minor Lane Heights. http://www.weather.gov/safety/flood turnaround. Don't drown when encountering flooded roads. Most flood deaths occur in vehicles. Flood advisory in effect until 10:45 a.m. Eastern Daylight Time this morning. What flooding caused by excessive rainfall is expected? Where? A portion of central Kentucky, including the following counties: Anderson, Bourbon, Clark, Fayette, Garrett, Jessamine, Madison, Mercer, and Woodford. When? Until 10:45 a.m. Eastern Daylight Time. The following impacts are expected: minor flooding in low-lying and poor drainage areas. Additional details: at 7:34 a.m. Eastern Daylight Time, Doppler radar indicated heavy rain due to thunderstorms. Minor flooding is ongoing or expected to begin shortly in the advisory area. Between 0.5 and 2 inches of rain have fallen. Additional rainfall amounts of 0.5 to 1 inch are expected over the area. This additional rain will result in minor flooding. Some locations that will experience flooding include Lexington, Richmond, Nicholasville, Winchester, Cadentown, Veterans Park, Chevy Chase, Fayette Mall, UK Arboretum, and Northland. http://www.weather.gov/safety/flood turnaround. Don't drown when encountering flooded roads. Most flood deaths occur in vehicles. Be aware of your surroundings and do not drive on flooded roads. Flood advisory in effect until 11:45 a.m. Central Daylight Time or 12:45 p.m. Eastern Daylight Time this morning. What flooding caused by excessive rainfall is expected? Where? Portions of South Central Indiana, including the following county: Perry and Central Kentucky, including the following counties: Anderson, Boyle, Breckenridge, Bullitt, Garrett, Grayson, Hancock, Hardin, LaRue, Lincoln, Marion, Meade, Mercer, Nelson, Ohio, Spencer, and Washington. When? Until 11:45 a.m. Central Daylight Time or 12:45 p.m. Eastern Daylight Time. The following impacts are expected: minor flooding in low-lying and poor drainage areas. Water over roadways. Additional details: at 6:51 a.m. Central Daylight Time or 7:51 a.m. Eastern Daylight Time, Doppler radar indicated heavy rain due to thunderstorms. Minor flooding is ongoing or expected to begin shortly in the advisory area. Between 0.1 and 2 inches of rain have fallen. Additional rainfall amounts of 0.5 to 1.5 inches are expected over the area. This additional rain will result in minor flooding. Some locations that will experience flooding include Elizabethtown, Danville, Bardstown, Shepherdsville, Harrodsburg, Tell City, Lebanon, Hodgenville, Springfield, and Hardinsburg. http://www.weather.gov/safety/flood turnaround. Don't drown when encountering flooded roads. Most flood deaths occur in vehicles. 8 a.m. Eastern Daylight Time weather conditions across north central Kentucky. At Frankfort, and the pressure was 29.72 inches and rising. At Lexington, it was partly sunny. The temperature was 67 degrees, the dew point 65, and the relative humidity 93%. The wind was southwest at 9 miles an hour. The pressure was 29.75 inches and rising. At Louisville, it was cloudy. The temperature was 68 degrees, the dew point 65, and the relative humidity 90%. The wind was southwest at 8 miles an hour. The pressure was 29.71 inches and rising. At Frankfort, and the pressure was 29.72 inches and rising. Elsewhere around the region, it was 70 at Wilmington.

highs in the lower 80s. West winds 10 to 20 miles an hour. Chance of precipitation 70%. Tonight, mostly cloudy. A 20% chance of thunderstorms until midnight. Lows in the lower 60s. Northwest winds up to 10 miles an hour. Juneteenth, sunny. Highs around 80. Northwest winds up to 10 miles an hour. Friday night, mostly clear. Lows in the upper 50s. Northwest winds up to 10 miles an hour, shifting to the southwest after midnight. And now the extended forecast for the radio listening area. Saturday and Saturday night, partly cloudy. Highs in the lower 80s. Lows in the lower 60s. Sunday and Sunday night, mostly cloudy. Showers and chance of thunderstorms. Highs in the mid-80s. Lows in the upper 60s. Chance of precipitation 90%. Monday and Monday night, mostly cloudy with showers likely and slight chance of thunderstorms. Highs in the upper 70s. Lows in the upper 50s. Chance of precipitation 70%. Tuesday and Tuesday night, partly cloudy. Highs around 80. Lows in the upper 50s. Wednesday and Wednesday night, mostly clear. Highs in the lower 80s. Lows in the lower 60s. The following is a summary of watches, warnings, and advisories in effect. A flash flood warning has been issued until 9:15 a.m. Eastern Daylight Time for the following counties: in Kentucky, Fayette, Franklin, Henry, Jefferson, Oldham, Scott, Shelby, Trimble, and Woodford. A flash flood warning remains in effect until 8:45 a.m. Eastern Daylight Time for the following counties: in Kentucky, Henry, Jefferson, Oldham, Shelby, and Trimble. A flash flood warning has been issued until 10:45 a.m. Eastern Daylight Time for the following counties: in Kentucky, Anderson, Fayette, Franklin, Jefferson, Nelson, Scott, Shelby, Spencer, and Woodford. A flash flood warning has been issued until 11:15 a.m. Eastern Daylight Time for the following county: Jefferson, Kentucky. A flash flood warning has been issued until 11:15 a.m. Eastern Daylight Time for the following counties: in Kentucky, Anderson, Mercer, Nelson, Spencer, Washington, and Woodford. A flash flood warning has been issued until 11 a.m. Eastern Daylight Time for the following counties: in Kentucky, Fayette, Mercer, and Woodford. Tornado watch number 349 remains in effect until 11 a.m. Eastern Daylight Time for the following counties: in Kentucky, Anderson, Fayette, Mercer, Spencer, and Woodford. Remember, a tornado watch means the conditions are favorable for the development of severe weather, including tornadoes, large hail, and damaging winds in and close to the watch area. While severe weather may not be imminent, persons should remain alert for rapidly changing weather conditions and listen for later statements and possible warnings. 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The current time is 8:23 a.m. Eastern Daylight Time. This is the climate data for Frankfurt for yesterday. The high temperature was 83. The low was 60. That gave a mean temperature of 72, which was 2 degrees below normal. There were 7 cooling degree days for a monthly total of 127 and a seasonal total of 321, which was 52 degree days above normal. Heating degree days remained at 0 for the month and 4190 for the season, which was 194 degree days below normal. No precipitation fell yesterday for a monthly total of 3.22 inches and a yearly total of 19.68 inches, which was 3.75 inches below normal. Since midnight, the low temperature was 67 and 1.52 inches of precipitation. The record high for today is 101.

set in 1944. The record low for today is 48 set in 1981. Sunrise today, 6:16 a.m. Sunset tonight, 9:05 p.m. Sunrise tomorrow, 6:16 a.m. Sunset tomorrow, 9:06 p.m. Flood watch remains in effect until 10 a.m. Eastern Daylight Time this morning. What? Flash flooding caused by excessive rainfall continues to be possible. Where? The following counties, in southeast Indiana, Dearborn, Franklin, Ohio, Ripley, and Switzerland. The following counties, in northern Kentucky, Boone, Bracken, Campbell, Carroll, Gallatin, Grant, Kenton, Mason, Owen, Pendleton, and Robertson. And the following counties, in Ohio, Adams, Brown, Butler, Claremont, Hamilton, and Warren. When? Until 10 a.m. Eastern Daylight Time this morning. The following impacts are expected. Excessive runoff may result in flooding of rivers, creeks, streams, and other low-lying and flood-prone locations. People in the watch area, especially those living in areas prone to flooding, should be prepared to take action should flooding develop. Monitor the latest forecasts and be alert for possible flood warnings. Flood watch remains in effect until 9 a.m. Eastern Daylight Time or 8 a.m. Central Daylight Time this morning. What? Flash flooding caused by excessive rainfall continues to be possible. Where? Portions of Indiana, including the following areas: Clark, Crawford, DuBois, Floyd, Harrison, Jefferson, Orange, Harry, Scott, and Washington, and Kentucky, including the following areas: Anderson, Bourbon, Bullitt, Clark, Kentucky, Fayette, Franklin, Harrison, Kentucky, Henry, Jefferson, Meade, Nicholas, Oldham, Scott, Kentucky, Shelby, Spencer, Trimble, and Woodford. When? Until 9 a.m. Eastern Daylight Time or 8 a.m. Central Daylight Time this morning. The following impacts are expected. Excessive runoff may result in flooding of rivers, creeks, streams, and other low-lying and flood-prone locations. Creeks and streams may rise out of their banks. Additional details. The heavy rainfall threat continues this morning. http://www.weather.gov/safety/flood. Flash flood warning remains in effect until 8:45 a.m. Eastern Daylight Time this morning for Clark, northeastern Crawford, Floyd, Harrison, southeastern Orange, southern Washington, western Henry, Jefferson, Oldham, northwestern Shelby, and southwestern Trimble counties. At 5:29 a.m. Eastern Daylight Time, Doppler radar indicated thunderstorms producing heavy rain across the warned area. Between 2 and 3.5 inches of rain have fallen. Additional rainfall amounts of 0.5 to 1.5 inches are possible in the warned area. Flash flooding is ongoing or expected to begin shortly. Expected hazards include life-threatening flash flooding, thunderstorms producing flash flooding. Source: radar. The following impacts are expected: life-threatening flash flooding of creeks and streams, urban areas, highways, streets, and underpasses. Some locations that will experience flash flooding include Louisville, Jeffersonville, New Albany, Jeffersontown, St. Matthews, Shively, Linden, LaGrange, Middletown, and Douglas Hills. Turn around. Don't drown when encountering flooded roads. Most flood deaths occur in vehicles. Be especially cautious at night when it is harder to recognize the dangers of flooding. Be aware of your surroundings and do not drive on flooded roads. The National Weather Service in Louisville has issued a flash flood warning for Fayette County in central Kentucky, Franklin County in central Kentucky, Henry County in central Kentucky, eastern Jefferson County in central Kentucky, southeastern Oldham County in central Kentucky, western Scott County in central Kentucky, Shelby County in central Kentucky, southeastern Trimble County in central Kentucky, northern Woodford County in central Kentucky, until 9:15 a.m. Eastern Daylight Time. At 5:11 a.m. Eastern Daylight Time, Doppler radar indicated thunderstorms producing heavy rain across the warned area. Between 1.5 and 2.5 inches of rain have fallen. Additional rainfall amounts

of 1 to 2 inches are possible in the warned area. Flash flooding is ongoing or expected to begin shortly. Expected hazards include flash flooding caused by thunderstorms. Source, radar. The following impacts are expected: flash flooding of small creeks and streams, urban areas, highways, streets and underpasses, as well as other poor drainage and low-lying areas. Some locations that will experience flash flooding include Georgetown, Frankfort, Shelbyville, LaGrange, Newcastle, Pendleton, Eminence, Simpsonville, Pleasureville, and Stamping Ground. Turn around, don't drown when encountering flooded roads. Most flood deaths occur in vehicles. Be especially cautious at night when it is harder to recognize the dangers of flooding. The National Weather Service in Louisville has issued a flash flood warning for northern Anderson County in central Kentucky, northern Bulleit County in central Kentucky, west central Fayette County in central Kentucky, southern Franklin County in central Kentucky, southern Jefferson County in central Kentucky, northern Jessamine County in central Kentucky, northeastern Nelson County in central Kentucky, southwestern Scott County in central Kentucky, southern Shelby County in central Kentucky, Spencer County in central Kentucky, Woodford County in central Kentucky, until 10:45 a.m. Eastern Daylight Time. At 6:41 a.m. Eastern Daylight Time, Doppler radar indicated thunderstorms producing heavy rain across the warned area. Between 2 and 3 inches of rain have fallen. Additional rainfall amounts of 0.5 to 1 inch are possible in the warned area. Flash flooding is ongoing or expected to begin shortly. Expected hazards include flash flooding caused by thunderstorms. Source, radar. The following impacts are expected: flash flooding of small creeks and streams, urban areas, highways, streets and underpasses, as well as other poor drainage and low-lying areas. Some locations that will experience flash flooding include Shepherdsville, Lawrenceburg, Versailles, Pioneer Village, Taylorsville, Holly Villa, South Park View, Fern Creek, Highview, and Oklahoma. Turn around, don't drown when encountering flooded roads. Most flood deaths occur in vehicles. Be aware of your surroundings and do not drive on flooded roads. The National Weather Service in Louisville has issued a flash flood warning for southern Harrison County in south-central Indiana, southeastern Perry County in south-central Indiana, north-central Breckinridge County in central Kentucky, west-central Bulleit County in central Kentucky, north-central Hardin County in central Kentucky, southwestern Jefferson County in central Kentucky, central Meade County in central Kentucky, until 11:15 a.m. Eastern Daylight Time, or 10:15 a.m. Central Daylight Time. At 7:11 a.m. Eastern Daylight Time, or 6:11 a.m. Central Daylight Time, Doppler radar indicated thunderstorms producing heavy rain across the warned area. Between 2 and 3.5 inches of rain have, or 6:11 a.m. Central Daylight Time, Doppler radar indicated thunderstorms producing heavy rain across the warned area. Between 2 and 3.5 inches of rain have fallen. Additional rainfall amounts of 0.5 to 1 inch are possible in the warned area. Flash flooding is ongoing or expected to begin shortly. Expected hazards include flash flooding caused by thunderstorms. Source, radar. The following impacts are expected: flash flooding of small creeks and streams, urban areas, highways, streets and underpasses, as well as other poor drainage and low-lying areas. Some locations that will experience flash flooding include Brandenburg, Muldraugh, West Point, Ekron, Mockport, Laconia, Sirocco, Painville, Lowdale, and Titus. Turn around, don't drown when encountering flooded roads. Most flood deaths occur in vehicles. Be aware of your surroundings and do not drive on flooded roads. The National Weather Service in Louisville has issued a flash flood warning for southern Anderson County in central Kentucky, northern Mercer County in central Kentucky, eastern Nelson County in central Kentucky, southeastern Spencer County in central Kentucky, northeastern Washington County in central Kentucky, southwestern Woodford County in central Kentucky, until 11.

7:15 a.m. Eastern Daylight Time. At 7:14 a.m. Eastern Daylight Time, Doppler radar indicated thunderstorms producing heavy rain across the warned area. Between 2 and 3.5 inches of rain have fallen. Additional rainfall amounts of 0.5 to 1 inch are possible in the warned area. Flash flooding is ongoing or expected to begin shortly. Expected hazards include flash flooding caused by thunderstorms. Source, radar. The following impacts are expected: flash flooding of small creeks and streams, urban areas, highways, streets and underpasses, as well as other poor drainage and low-lying areas. Some locations that will experience flash flooding include Ballard, Duggansville, Hickory Grove, Sinai, Ashbrook, Tableau, Seville, Terrapin, Kirkwood, and Fox Creek. Turn around, don't drown when encountering flooded roads. Most flood deaths occur in vehicles. Be aware of your surroundings and do not drive on flooded roads. The National Weather Service in Louisville has issued a flash flood warning for southern Fayette County in central Kentucky, northwestern Garrett County in central Kentucky, Jessamine County in central Kentucky, east central Mercer County in central Kentucky, southeastern Woodford County in central Kentucky, until 11 a.m. Eastern Daylight Time. At 8:01 a.m. Eastern Daylight Time, Doppler radar indicated thunderstorms producing heavy rain across the warned area. Between 1 and 3 inches of rain have fallen. Additional rainfall amounts of 0.5 to 1.5 inches are possible in the warned area. Flash flooding is ongoing or expected to begin shortly. Expected hazards include flash flooding caused by thunderstorms. Source, radar. The following impacts are expected: flash flooding of small creeks and streams, urban areas, highways, streets and underpasses, as well as other poor drainage and low-lying areas. Some locations that will experience flash flooding include Lexington, Nicholasville, Fayette Mall, Dunbar High School, Veterans Park, Wilmore, Neilton, Jessamine, Catnip and Keene. Turn around, don't drown when encountering flooded roads. Most flood deaths occur in vehicles. Be aware of your surroundings and do not drive on flooded roads. Flood advisory in effect until 9 a.m. Eastern Daylight Time this morning. What? The National Weather Service in Louisville has extended the flash flood warning for Clark County in south central Indiana, northeastern Crawford County in south central Indiana, Floyd County in south central Indiana, Harrison County in south central Indiana, southeastern Orange County in south central Indiana, southern Washington County in south central Indiana, western Henry County in central Kentucky, Jefferson County in central Kentucky, Oldham County in central Kentucky, northwestern Shelby County in central Kentucky, southwestern Trimble County in central Kentucky, until 9:45 a.m. Eastern Daylight Time. At 8:37 a.m. Eastern Daylight Time, Doppler radar and automated rain gauges indicated high water from thunderstorms that produced heavy rain across the warned area. Between 2 and 4.5 inches of rain have fallen. Flash flooding continues. However, heavy rain has moved out of the area and flood waters area receding. Expected hazards include flash flooding caused by thunderstorms. Source, radar and automated gauges. The following impacts are expected: flash flooding of small creeks and streams, urban areas, highways, streets and underpasses, as well as other poor drainage and low-lying areas. Some locations that will experience flash flooding include Louisville, Jeffersonville, New Albany, Jeffersontown, St. Matthews, Shively, Linden, LaGrange, Middletown and Douglas Hills. Turn around, don't drown when encountering flooded roads. Most flood deaths occur in vehicles. Be aware of your surroundings and do not drive on flooded roads. Flood advisory in effect until 9 a.m. Eastern Daylight Time this morning. What? Flooding caused by excessive rainfall is expected. Where? A portion of central Kentucky, including the following counties: Franklin, Henry, Oldham, Scott, Shelby and Trimble. When? Until 9 a.m. Eastern Daylight Time.
The following impacts are expected: minor flooding in low-lying and poor drainage areas. Additional details. At 5.04 a.m. Eastern Daylight Time, Doppler radar indicated heavy rain due to thunderstorms. Minor flooding is ongoing or expected to begin shortly in the advisory area. Between 1 and 2 inches of rain have fallen. Additional rainfall amounts of 0.5 to 1 inch are expected over the area. This additional rain will result in minor flooding. Some locations that will experience flooding include Shelbyville, Newcastle, Pendleton, Eminence, Simpsonville, Pleasureville, Campbellsburg, Smithfield, Bellevue, and North Pleasureville. http://www.weather.gov/safety/flood turnaround. Don't drown when encountering flooded roads. Most of flood deaths occur in vehicles. Be especially cautious at night when it is harder to recognize the dangers of flooding. Flood advisory in effect until 10 a.m. Eastern Daylight Time this morning. What flooding caused by excessive rainfall is expected? Where? A portion of central Kentucky, including the following counties: Bourbon, Clark, Fayette, Harrison, Nicholas, and Scott. When? Until 10 a.m. Eastern Daylight Time. The following impacts are expected: minor flooding in low-lying and poor drainage areas. Water over roadways. Additional details. At 6.09 a.m. Eastern Daylight Time, Doppler radar indicated heavy rain due to thunderstorms. Minor flooding is ongoing or expected to begin shortly in the advisory area. Between 1 and 2.5 inches of rain have fallen. Additional rainfall amounts of 0.25 to 5 inches are expected over the area. This additional rain will result in minor flooding. Some locations that will experience flooding include Lexington, Georgetown, Paris, Cynthiana, Carlisle, Bryan Station, Thoroughbred Acres, Northland, Highlands, and Meadowthorpe. http://www.weather.gov/safety/flood turnaround. Don't drown when encountering flooded roads. Most of flood deaths occur in vehicles. Flood advisory in effect until 10:15 a.m. Eastern Daylight Time this morning. What? Flooding caused by excessive rainfall is expected. Where? A portion of central Kentucky, including the following counties: Anderson, Bullitt, Franklin, Jefferson, Nelson, Shelby, Spencer, and Woodford. When? Until 10:15 a.m. Eastern Daylight Time. The following impacts are expected: minor flooding in low-lying and poor drainage areas. Water over roadways. Additional details. At 6:21 a.m. Eastern Daylight Time, Doppler radar indicated heavy rain due to thunderstorms. Minor flooding is ongoing or expected to begin shortly in the advisory area. Between 1.5 and 2.5 inches of rain have fallen. Additional rainfall amounts of 0.5 to 1 inch are expected over the area. This additional rain will result in minor flooding. Some locations that will experience flooding include Shepherdsville, Lawrenceburg, Pioneer Village, Taylorsville, Holly Villa, South Park View, Fern Creek, Highview, Okolona, and Minor Lane Heights. http://www.weather.gov/safety/flood turnaround. Don't drown when encountering flooded roads. Most of flood deaths occur in vehicles. Flood advisory in effect until 10:45 a.m. Eastern Daylight Time this morning. What? Flooding caused by excessive rainfall is expected. Where? A portion of central Kentucky, including the following counties: Anderson, Bourbon, Clark, Fayette, Garrett, Jessamine, Madison, Mercer, and Woodford. When? Until 10:45 a.m. Eastern Daylight Time. The following impacts are expected: minor flooding in low-lying and poor drainage areas. Additional details. At 7:34 a.m. Eastern Daylight Time, Doppler radar indicated heavy rain due to thunderstorms. Minor flooding is ongoing or expected to begin shortly in the advisory area. Between 0.5 and 2 inches of rain have fallen.
Additional rainfall amounts of 0.5

to 1 inch are expected over the area. This additional rain will result in minor flooding. Some locations that will experience flooding include Lexington, Richmond, Nicholasville, Winchester, Cadentown, Veterans Park, Chevy Chase, Fayette Mall, UK Arboretum, and Northland. http://www.weather.gov/safety/flood-turnaround. Don't drown when encountering flooded roads. Most flood deaths occur in vehicles. Be aware of your surroundings and do not drive on flooded roads. Flood advisory in effect until 11:45 a.m. Central Daylight Time or 12:45 p.m. Eastern Daylight Time this morning. What flooding caused by excessive rainfall is expected? Where portions of South Central Indiana, including the following county, Perry, and Central Kentucky, including the following counties, Anderson, Boyle, Breckinridge, Bullitt, Garrard, Grayson, Hancock, Hardin, LaRue, Lincoln, Marion, Meade, Mercer, Nelson, Ohio, Spencer, and Washington. When, until 11:45 a.m. Central Daylight Time, or 12:45 p.m. Eastern Daylight Time. The following impacts are expected: minor flooding in low-lying and poor drainage areas. Water over roadways. Additional details at 6:51 a.m. Central Daylight Time or 7:51 a.m. Eastern Daylight Time, Doppler radar indicated heavy rain due to thunderstorms. Minor flooding is ongoing or expected to begin shortly in the advisory area. Between 0.1 and 2 inches of rain have fallen. Additional rainfall amounts of 0.5 to 1.5 inches are expected over the area. This additional rain will result in minor flooding. Some locations that will experience flooding include Elizabethtown, Danville, Bardstown, Shepherdsville, Harrodsburg, Tell City, Lebanon, Hodgenville, Springfield, and Hardinsburg. http://www.weather.gov/safety/flood-turnaround. Don't drown when encountering flooded roads. Most flood deaths occur in vehicles. 8 a.m. Eastern Daylight Time weather conditions across north central Kentucky. At Frankfort, and the pressure was 29.72 inches and rising. At Lexington, it was partly sunny. The temperature was 67 degrees, the dew point 65, and the relative humidity 93%. The wind was southwest at 9 miles an hour. The pressure was 29.75 inches and rising. At Louisville, it was cloudy. The temperature was 68 degrees, the dew point 65, and the relative humidity 90%. The wind was southwest at 8 miles an hour. The pressure was 29.71 inches and rising. At Frankfort, and the pressure was 29.72 inches and rising. Elsewhere around the region, it was 70 at Wilmington, Ohio. At Indianapolis, it was mostly sunny, with a temperature of 70. It was partly sunny, with a temperature of 70 at Covington and 80 at Bowling Green. At London, it was cloudy, with a temperature of 77. At Jackson, rain and fog were reported, with a temperature of 65. At Jasper, Indiana, it was cloudy. Now for the official National Weather Service forecast for Frankfort and surrounding communities. Today, mostly cloudy. Showers likely and chance of thunderstorms in the morning. Chance of thunderstorms in the afternoon. Some thunderstorms may produce heavy rainfall in the morning. Highs in the lower 80s. West winds 10 to 20 miles an hour. Chance of precipitation 70%. Tonight, mostly cloudy. A 20% chance of thunderstorms until midnight. Lows in the lower 60s. Northwest winds up to 10 miles an hour. Juneteenth, sunny. Highs around 80. Northwest winds up to 10 miles an hour. Friday night, mostly clear. Lows in the upper 50s. Northwest winds up to 10 miles an hour, shifting to the southwest after midnight.
And now the extended forecast for the radio listening area. Saturday and Saturday night, partly cloudy. Highs in the lower 80s. Lows in the lower 60s. Sunday and Sunday night, mostly cloudy. Showers and chance of thunderstorms. Highs in the mid-80s. Lows in the upper 60s. Chance of precipitation 90%. Monday and Monday night, mostly cloudy with showers likely and slight chance of thunderstorms. Highs in the upper 70s. Lows in the upper 50s. Chance of precipitation 70%. Tuesday and Tuesday night, partly cloudy. Highs around 80. Lows in the upper 50s. Wednesday and Wednesday night, mostly clear. Highs in the lower 80s. Lows in the lower 60s. This is a special weather statement for the following counties in Kentucky, Anderson, Mercer, Nelson, and Washington. A strong thunderstorm will impact northeastern Nelson, western Mercer, southwestern Anderson, Washington, and northwestern Boyle counties through 9 a.m. Eastern Daylight Time. At 8:30 a.m. Eastern Daylight Time, Doppler radar was tracking a strong thunderstorm near Bardstown, moving east at 50 miles per hour. Expected hazards include wind gusts up to 50 miles per hour. This is a radar-indicated threat. The following impacts are expected. Gusty winds could knock down tree limbs and blow around unsecured objects. Locations impacted include Bardstown, Springfield, Ballard, Bloomfield, Willisburg, McVille, Luker, Duggansville, Violent, and Mooresville. Torrential rainfall is also occurring with this storm and may lead to localized flooding. Do not drive your vehicle through flooded roadways. A tornado watch remains in effect until 11 a.m. Eastern Daylight Time for Central Kentucky. The following is a summary of watches, warnings, and advisories in effect. A flash flood warning has been issued until 9:15 a.m. Eastern Daylight Time for the following counties in Kentucky, Fayette, Franklin, Henry, Jefferson, Oldham, Scott, Shelby, Trimble, and Woodford. A flash flood warning has been issued until 10:45 a.m. Eastern Daylight Time for the following counties in Kentucky, Anderson, Fayette, Franklin, Jefferson, Nelson, Scott, Shelby, Spencer, and Woodford. A flash flood warning has been issued until 11:15 a.m. Eastern Daylight Time for the following county, Jefferson, Kentucky. A flash flood warning has been issued until 11:15 a.m. Eastern Daylight Time for the following counties in Kentucky, Anderson, Mercer, Nelson, Spencer, Washington, and Woodford. A flash flood warning has been issued until 11 a.m. Eastern Daylight Time for the following counties in Kentucky, Fayette, Mercer, and Woodford. Flash flood warning has been extended until 9:45 a.m. Eastern Daylight Time for the following counties in Kentucky, Henry, Jefferson, Oldham, Shelby, and Trimble. Tornado watch number 349 remains in effect until 11 a.m. Eastern Daylight Time for the following counties in Kentucky, Anderson, Fayette, Mercer, Spencer, and Woodford. Remember, a tornado watch means the conditions are favorable for the development of severe weather, including tornadoes, large hail, and damaging winds in and close to the watch area. While severe weather may not be imminent, persons should remain alert for rapidly changing weather conditions and listen for later statements and possible warnings. 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The current time is 8:54 a.m. Eastern Daylight Time. This is the climate data for Frankfort for yesterday. The high temperature was 83. The low was 60. That gave a mean temperature of 72, which was 2 degrees below normal.
There were 7 cooling degree days for a monthly total of 127 and a seasonal total of 321, which was 52 degree days above normal.

heating degree days remained at zero for the month and 41.90 for the season, which was 194 degree days below normal. No precipitation fell yesterday for a monthly total of 3.22 inches and a yearly total of 19.68 inches, which was 3.75 inches below normal. Since midnight, the low temperature was 67 and 1.52 inches of precipitation. The record high for today is 101 set in 1944. The record low for today is 48 set in 1981. Sunrise today, 6:16 a.m. Sunset tonight, 9:05 p.m. Sunrise tomorrow, 6:16 a.m. Sunset tomorrow, 9:06 p.m. Flood watch remains in effect until 10 a.m. Eastern Daylight Time this morning. What? Flash flooding caused by excessive rainfall continues to be possible. Where? The following counties, in southeast Indiana, Dearborn, Franklin, Ohio, Ripley, and Switzerland, the following counties, in northern Kentucky, Boone, Bracken, Campbell, Carroll, Gallatin, Grant, Kenton, Mason, Owen, Pendleton, and Robertson, and the following counties, in Ohio, Adams, Brown, Butler, Claremont, Hamilton, and Warren. When? Until 10 a.m. Eastern Daylight Time this morning. The following impacts are expected. Excessive runoff may result in flooding of rivers, creeks, streams, and other low-lying and flood-prone locations. People in the watch area, especially those living in areas prone to flooding, should be prepared to take action should flooding develop. Monitor the latest forecasts and be alert for possible flood warnings. Flood watch will expire at 9 a.m. Eastern Daylight Time this morning. The flash flood watch will expire for portions of Indiana, including the following areas: Clark, DuBois, Jefferson, Orange, Scott, and Washington, and north central Kentucky, including the following areas: Henry, Oldham, and Trimble. The flash flooding threat has ended. Therefore, the flash flood watch will expire at 9 a.m. Eastern Daylight Time or 8 a.m. Central Daylight Time this morning. Flood watch now in effect until 10 a.m. Eastern Daylight Time or 9 a.m. Central Daylight Time this morning. What? Flash flooding caused by excessive rainfall continues to be possible. Where? Portions of Indiana, including the following areas: Crawford, Floyd, Harrison, and Perry, and Kentucky, including the following areas: Anderson, Bourbon, Bullitt, Clark, Kentucky, Fayette, Franklin, Harrison, Kentucky, Jefferson, Meade, Nicholas, Scott, Kentucky, Shelby, Spencer, and Woodford. When? Until 10 a.m. Eastern Daylight Time or 9 a.m. Central Daylight Time this morning. The following impacts are expected. Excessive runoff may result in flooding of rivers, creeks, streams, and other low-lying and flood-prone locations. Creeks and streams may rise out of their banks. Additional details. The heavy rainfall threat continues this morning. http://www.weather.gov/safety/flood. The National Weather Service in Louisville has extended the flash flood warning for Clark County in south central Indiana, northeastern Crawford County in south central Indiana, Floyd County in south central Indiana, Harrison County in south central Indiana, southeastern Orange County in south central Indiana, southern Washington County in south central Indiana, western Henry County in central Kentucky, Jefferson County in central Kentucky, Oldham County in central Kentucky, northwestern Shelby County in central Kentucky, southwestern Trimble County in central Kentucky, until 9:45 a.m. Eastern Daylight Time. At 8:37 a.m. Eastern Daylight Time, Doppler radar and automated rain gauges indicated high water from thunderstorms that produced heavy rain across the warned area. Between 2 and 4.5 inches of rain have fallen. Flash flooding continues. However, heavy rain has moved out of the area and flood waters area receding. Expected hazards include flash flooding caused by thunderstorms. Source: radar and automated gauges. The following impacts are expected: flash flooding of small creeks and streams, urban areas, highways, streets, and underpasses, as well as other poor drainage and low-lying areas. Some locations that will experience flood

flooding include Louisville, Jeffersonville, New Albany, Jeffersontown, St. Matthews, Shively, Linden, LaGrange, Middletown, and Douglas Hills. Turn around. Don't drown when encountering flooded roads. Most flood deaths occur in vehicles. Be aware of your surroundings and do not drive on flooded roads. The National Weather Service in Louisville has issued a flash flood warning for Fayette County in central Kentucky, Franklin County in central Kentucky, Henry County in central Kentucky, eastern Jefferson County in central Kentucky, southeastern Oldham County in central Kentucky, western Scott County in central Kentucky, Shelby County in central Kentucky, southeastern Trimble County in central Kentucky, northern Woodford County in central Kentucky, until 9:15 a.m. Eastern Daylight Time. At 5:11 a.m. Eastern Daylight Time, Doppler radar indicated thunderstorms producing heavy rain across the warned area. Between 1.5 and 2.5 inches of rain have fallen. Additional rainfall amounts of 1 to 2 inches are possible in the warned area. Flash flooding is ongoing or expected to begin shortly. Expected hazards include flash flooding caused by thunderstorms. Source, radar. The following impacts are expected: flash flooding of small creeks and streams, urban areas, highways, streets and underpasses, as well as other poor drainage and low-lying areas. Some locations that will experience flash flooding include Georgetown, Frankfort, Shelbyville, LaGrange, Newcastle, Pendleton, Eminence, Simpsonville, Pleasureville, and Stamping Ground. Turn around. Don't drown when encountering flooded roads. Most flood deaths occur in vehicles. Be especially cautious at night when it is harder to recognize the dangers of flooding. The National Weather Service in Louisville has issued a flash flood warning for northern Anderson County in central Kentucky, northern Bulleit County in central Kentucky, west central Fayette County in central Kentucky, southern Franklin County in central Kentucky, southern Jefferson County in central Kentucky, northern Jessamine County in central Kentucky, northeastern Nelson County in central Kentucky, southwestern Scott County in central Kentucky, southern Shelby County in central Kentucky, Spencer County in central Kentucky, Woodford County in central Kentucky, until 10:45 a.m. Eastern Daylight Time. At 6:41 a.m. Eastern Daylight Time, Doppler radar indicated thunderstorms producing heavy rain across the warned area. Between 2 and 3 inches of rain have fallen. Additional rainfall amounts of 0.5 to 1 inch are possible in the warned area. Flash flooding is ongoing or expected to begin shortly. Expected hazards include flash flooding caused by thunderstorms. Source, radar. The following impacts are expected: flash flooding of small creeks and streams, urban areas, highways, streets and underpasses, as well as other poor drainage and low-lying areas. Some locations that will experience flash flooding include Shepherdsville, Lawrenceburg, Versailles, Pioneer Village, Taylorsville, Holly Villa, South Park View, Fern Creek, Highview, and Oklahoma. Turn around. Don't drown when encountering flooded roads. Most flood deaths occur in vehicles. Be aware of your surroundings and do not drive on flooded roads. The National Weather Service in Louisville has issued a flash flood warning for southern Harrison County in south-central Indiana, southeastern Perry County in south-central Indiana, north-central Breckinridge County in central Kentucky, west-central Bulleit County in central Kentucky, north-central Hardin County in central Kentucky, southwestern Jefferson County in central Kentucky, central Meade County in central Kentucky, until 11:15 a.m. Eastern Daylight Time, or 10:15 a.m. Central Daylight Time. At 7:11 a.m. Eastern Daylight Time, or 6:11 a.m. Central Daylight Time, Doppler radar indicated thunderstorms producing heavy rain across the warned area. Between 2 and 3.5 inches of rain have fallen. Additional rainfall amounts of 0.5 to 1 inch are possible in the warned area. Flash flooding is ongoing or expected to begin shortly. Expected hazards include flash flooding caused by thunderstorms. Source, radar. The following impacts are expected.

The National Weather Service in Louisville has issued a flash flood warning for southwestern Anderson County in central Kentucky, north central Boyle County in central Kentucky, south central Mullett County in central Kentucky, northwestern Garrett County in central Kentucky, western Jessamine County in central Kentucky, southern Mercer County in central Kentucky, Nelson County in central Kentucky, southern Spencer County in central Kentucky, Washington County in central Kentucky, until noon Eastern Daylight Time. At 9:04 a.m. Eastern Daylight Time, Doppler radar indicated thunderstorms producing heavy rain across the warned area. Between 1 and 3 inches of rain have fallen. Additional rainfall amounts of 0.5 to 2 inches are possible in the warned area. Flash flooding is ongoing or expected to begin shortly. Expected hazards include flash flooding caused by thunderstorms. Source, radar. The following impacts are expected: flash flooding of small creeks and streams, urban areas, highways, streets and underpasses, as well as other poor drainage and low-lying areas. Some locations that will experience flash flooding include Bardstown, Harrodsburg, Springfield, Bergen, Bloomfield, Willisburg, McVille, Fairfield, Hardesty and Poland. Turn around, don't drown when encountering flooded roads. Most flood deaths occur in vehicles. Be aware of your surroundings and do not drive on flooded roads. Tornado watch number 349 has been canceled for the following counties: in Kentucky, Anderson, Fayette, Spencer, and Woodford. The National Weather Service in Louisville has issued a flash flood warning for southern Harrison County in south-central Indiana, southeastern Perry County in south-central Indiana, north-central Breckinridge County in central Kentucky, west-central Mullett County in central Kentucky, north-central Hardin County in central Kentucky, southwestern Jefferson County in central Kentucky, central Meade County in central Kentucky, until 11:15 a.m. Eastern Daylight Time, or 10:15 a.m. Central Daylight Time. At 7:11 a.m. Eastern Daylight Time, or 6:11 a.m. Central Daylight Time, Doppler radar indicated thunderstorms producing heavy rain across the warned area. Between 2 and 3.5 inches of rain have fallen. Additional rainfall amounts of 0.5 to 1 inch are possible in the warned area. Flash flooding is ongoing or expected to begin shortly. Expected hazards include flash flooding caused by thunderstorms. Source, radar. The following impacts are expected: flash flooding of small creeks and streams, urban areas, highways, streets and underpasses, as well as other poor drainage and low-lying areas. Some locations that will experience flash flooding include Brandenburg, Muldraugh, West Point, Ekron, Mockport, Laconia, Sirocco, Painesville, Lowdale, and Titus. Turn around, don't drown when encountering flooded roads. Most flood deaths occur in vehicles. Be aware of your surroundings and do not drive on flooded roads. The National Weather Service in Louisville has issued a flash flood warning for southern Anderson County in central Kentucky, northern Mercer County in central Kentucky, eastern Nelson County in central Kentucky, southeastern Spencer County in central Kentucky, northeastern Washington County in central Kentucky, southwestern Woodford County in central Kentucky, until 11:15 a.m. Eastern Daylight Time. At 7:14 a.m. Eastern Daylight Time, Doppler radar indicated thunderstorms producing heavy rain across the warned area. Between 2 and 3.5 inches of rain have fallen. Additional rainfall amounts of 0.5 to 1 inch are possible in the warned area. Flash flooding is ongoing or expected to begin shortly. Expected hazards include flash flooding caused by thunderstorms. Source, radar. The following impacts are expected: flash flooding of small creeks and streams, urban areas, highways, streets and underpasses, as well as other poor drainage and low-lying areas. Some locations that will experience flash flooding include Ballard, Duggansville, Hickory Grove, Sinai, Ashbrook, Tableau, Seville, Terrapin, Kirkwood, and Fox Creek.
Turn around. Don't drown when encountering flooded roads. Most flood deaths occur in vehicles. Be aware of your surroundings and do not drive on flooded roads. The National Weather Service in Louisville has issued a flash flood warning for southern Fayette County in central Kentucky, northwestern Garrett County in central Kentucky, Jessamine County in central Kentucky, east central Mercer County in central Kentucky, southeastern Woodford County in central Kentucky, until 11 a.m. Eastern Daylight Time. At 8:01 a.m. Eastern Daylight Time, Doppler radar indicated thunderstorms producing heavy rain across the warned area. Between 1 and 3 inches of rain have fallen. Additional rainfall amounts of 0.5 to 1.5 inches are possible in the warned area. Flash flood warning will expire at 9:15 a.m. Eastern Daylight Time this morning for Franklin, Henry, Eastern Jefferson, Southeastern Oldham, Western Scott, Shelby, Southeastern Trimble, and Northern Woodford counties. Flood waters have receded. The heavy rain has ended. Flooding is no longer expected to pose a threat. Please continue to heed remaining road closures. A flood watch remains in effect until 10 a.m. Eastern Daylight Time for portions of Indiana and Kentucky. The National Weather Service in Louisville has issued a flash flood warning for southern Fayette County in central Kentucky, northwestern Garrett County in central Kentucky, Jessamine County in central Kentucky, east central Mercer County in central Kentucky, southeastern Woodford County in central Kentucky, until 11 a.m. Eastern Daylight Time. At 8:01 a.m. Eastern Daylight Time, Doppler radar indicated thunderstorms producing heavy rain across the warned area. Between 1 and 3 inches of rain have fallen. Additional rainfall amounts of 0.5 to 1.5 inches are possible in the warned area. Flash flooding is ongoing or expected to begin shortly. Expected hazards include flash flooding caused by thunderstorms. Source, radar. The following impacts are expected: flash flooding of small creeks and streams, urban areas, highways, streets and underpasses, as well as other poor drainage and low-lying areas. Some locations that will experience flash flooding include Lexington, Nicholasville, Fayette Mall, Dunbar High School, Veterans Park, Wilmore, Neilton, Jessamine, Catnip, and Keene. Turn around, don't drown when encountering flooded roads. Most flood deaths occur in vehicles. Be aware of your surroundings and do not drive on flooded roads. The National Weather Service in Louisville has issued a flash flood warning for southwestern Anderson County in central Kentucky, north central Boyle County in central Kentucky, south central Bullitt County in central Kentucky, northwestern Garrett County in central Kentucky, western Jessamine County in central Kentucky, southern Mercer County in central Kentucky, Nelson County in central Kentucky, southern Spencer County in central Kentucky, Washington County in central Kentucky, until noon Eastern Daylight Time. At 9:04 a.m. Eastern Daylight Time, Doppler radar indicated thunderstorms producing heavy rain across the warned area. Between 1 and 3 inches of rain have fallen. Additional rainfall amounts of 0.5 to 2 inches are possible in the warned area. Flash flooding is ongoing or expected to begin shortly. Expected hazards include flash flooding caused by thunderstorms. Source, radar. The following impacts are expected: flash flooding of small creeks and streams, urban areas, highways, streets and underpasses, as well as other poor drainage and low-lying areas. Some locations that will experience flash flooding include Bardstown, Harrodsburg, Springfield, Bergen, Bloomfield, Willisburg, McVille, Fairfield, Hardesty, and Poland. Turn around, don't drown when encountering flooded roads. Most flood deaths occur in vehicles. Be aware of your surroundings and do not drive on flooded roads.

flood advisory in effect until 10 a.m. Eastern Daylight Time this morning. What flooding caused by excessive rainfall is expected? Where? A portion of central Kentucky, including the following counties: Bourbon, Clark, Fayette, Harrison, Nicholas, and Scott. When? Until 10 a.m. Eastern Daylight Time. The following impacts are expected: minor flooding in low-lying and poor drainage areas. Water over roadways. Additional details: at 6:09 a.m. Eastern Daylight Time, Doppler radar indicated heavy rain due to thunderstorms. Minor flooding is ongoing or expected to begin shortly in the advisory area. Between 1 and 2.5 inches of rain have fallen. Additional rainfall amounts of 0.25 to 5 inches are expected over the area. This additional rain will result in minor flooding. Some locations that will experience flooding include Lexington, Georgetown, Paris, Cynthiana, Carlisle, Bryan Station, Thoroughbred Acres, Northland, Highlands, and Meadowthorpe. http://www.weather.gov/safety/flood turnaround. Don't drown when encountering flooded roads. Most flood deaths occur in vehicles. Flood advisory in effect until 10:15 a.m. Eastern Daylight Time this morning. What flooding caused by excessive rainfall is expected? Where? A portion of central Kentucky, including the following counties: Anderson, Bullitt, Franklin, Jefferson, Nelson, Shelby, Spencer, and Woodford. When? Until 10:15 a.m. Eastern Daylight Time. The following impacts are expected: minor flooding in low-lying and poor drainage areas. Water over roadways. Additional details: at 6:21 a.m. Eastern Daylight Time, Doppler radar indicated heavy rain due to thunderstorms. Minor flooding is ongoing or expected to begin shortly in the advisory area. Between 1.5 and 2.5 inches of rain have fallen. Additional rainfall amounts of 0.5 to 1 inch are expected over the area. This additional rain will result in minor flooding. Some locations that will experience flooding include Shepherdsville, Lawrenceburg, Pioneer Village, Taylorsville, Holly Villa, South Park View, Fern Creek, Highview, Okolona, and Minor Lane Heights. http://www.weather.gov/safety/flood turnaround. Don't drown when encountering flooded roads. Most flood deaths occur in vehicles. Flood advisory in effect until 10:45 a.m. Eastern Daylight Time this morning. What flooding caused by excessive rainfall is expected? Where? A portion of central Kentucky, including the following counties: Anderson, Bourbon, Clark, Fayette, Garrard, Jessamine, Madison, Mercer, and Woodford. When? Until 10:45 a.m. Eastern Daylight Time. The following impacts are expected: minor flooding in low-lying and poor drainage areas. Additional details: at 7:34 a.m. Eastern Daylight Time, Doppler radar indicated heavy rain due to thunderstorms. Minor flooding is ongoing or expected to begin shortly in the advisory area. Between 0.5 and 2 inches of rain have fallen. Additional rainfall amounts of 0.5 to 1 inch are expected over the area. This additional rain will result in minor flooding. Some locations that will experience flooding include Lexington, Richmond, Nicholasville, Winchester, Cadentown, Veterans Park, Chevy Chase, Fayette Mall, UK Arboretum, and Northland. http://www.weather.gov/safety/flood turnaround. Don't drown when encountering flooded roads. Most flood deaths occur in vehicles. Be aware of your surroundings and do not drive on flooded roads. Flood advisory in effect until 11:45 a.m. Central Daylight Time or 12:45 p.m. Eastern Daylight Time this morning. What flooding caused by excessive rainfall is expected? Where? Portions of South Central Indiana, including the following county: Perry, and Central Kentucky, including the following counties: Anderson, Boyle, Breckenridge, Bullitt,

All amounts of 0.5 to 1.5 inches are expected over the area. This additional rain will result in minor flooding. Some locations that will experience flooding include Elizabethtown, Danville, Bardstown, Shepherdsville, Harrodsburg, Tell City, Lebanon, Hodgenville, Springfield, and Hardinsburg. http://www.weather.gov/safety/flood turnaround. Don't drown when encountering flooded roads. Most flood deaths occur in vehicles. 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The current time is 9:21 a.m. Eastern Daylight Time. This is the climate data for Frankfort for yesterday. The high temperature was 83. The low was 60. That gave a mean temperature of 72, which was 2 degrees below normal. There were 7 cooling degree days for a monthly total of 127 and a seasonal total of 321, which was 52 degree days above normal. Heating degree days remained at 0 for the month and 4190 for the season, which was 194 degree days below normal. No precipitation fell yesterday for a monthly total of 3.22 inches and a yearly total of 19.68 inches, which was 3.75 inches below normal. Since midnight, the low temperature was 67 and 1.52 inches of precipitation. The record high for today is 101, set in 1944. The record low for today is 48, set in 1981. Sunrise today, 6:16 a.m. Sunset tonight, 9:05 p.m. Sunrise tomorrow, 6:16 a.m. Sunset tomorrow, 9:06 p.m. 9 a.m. Eastern Daylight Time weather conditions across north-central Kentucky. At Frankfort, and the pressure was 29.74 inches and rising. At Lexington, it was cloudy. The temperature was 66 degrees, the dew point 63, and the relative humidity 90%. The wind was southwest at 15 miles an hour. The pressure was 29.79 inches and rising. At Louisville, it was cloudy. The temperature was 69 degrees, the dew point 63, and the relative humidity 81%. The wind was southwest at 9 miles an hour. The pressure was 29.74 inches and rising. At Frankfort, and the pressure was 29.74 inches and rising. Elsewhere around the region, at Jackson, rain was falling with a temperature of 64. At Indianapolis, it was mostly sunny with a temperature of 71. It was partly sunny with a temperature of 71 at Covington and 81 at Bowling Green. At London, it was cloudy with a temperature of 79. At Wilmington, Ohio, the weather conditions were not available. At Jasper, Indiana, it was partly sunny. The following is a summary of watches, warnings, and advisories in effect. A flash flood warning has been issued until 10:45 a.m. Eastern Daylight Time for the following counties in Kentucky: Anderson, Fayette, Franklin, Jefferson, Nelson, Scott, Shelby, Spencer, and Woodford. A flash flood warning has been issued until 11:15 a.m. Eastern Daylight Time for the following county: Jefferson, Kentucky. A flash flood warning has been issued until 11:15 a.m. Eastern Daylight Time for the following counties in Kentucky: Anderson, Mercer, Nelson, Spencer, Washington, and Woodford. A flash flood warning has been issued until 11 a.m. Eastern Daylight Time for the following counties in Kentucky: Fayette, Mercer, and Woodford. Flash flood warning has been extended until 9:45 a.m. Eastern Daylight Time for the following counties in Kentucky: Henry, Jefferson, Oldham, Shelby, and Trimble. A flash flood warning has been issued until noon Eastern Daylight Time for the following counties in Kentucky: Anderson, Mercer, Nelson, Spencer, and Washington. Now for the official National Weather Service forecast for Frankfort and surrounding

surrounding communities. Today, mostly cloudy. Showers likely and chance of thunderstorms in the morning. Chance of thunderstorms in the afternoon. Some thunderstorms may produce heavy rainfall in the morning. Highs in the lower 80s. West winds 10 to 20 miles an hour. Chance of precipitation 70%. Tonight, mostly cloudy. A 20% chance of thunderstorms until midnight. Lows in the lower 60s. Northwest winds up to 10 miles an hour. Juneteenth, sunny. Highs around 80. Northwest winds up to 10 miles an hour. Friday night, mostly clear. Lows in the upper 50s. Northwest winds up to 10 miles an hour, shifting to the southwest after midnight. And now the extended forecast for the radio listening area. Saturday and Saturday night, partly cloudy. Highs in the lower 80s. Lows in the lower 60s. Sunday and Sunday night, mostly cloudy. Showers and chance of thunderstorms. Highs in the mid-80s. Lows in the upper 60s. Chance of precipitation 90%. Monday and Monday night, mostly cloudy with showers likely and slight chance of thunderstorms. Highs in the upper 70s. Lows in the upper 50s. Chance of precipitation 70%. Tuesday and Tuesday night, partly cloudy. Highs around 80. Lows in the upper 50s. Wednesday and Wednesday night, mostly clear. Highs in the lower 80s. Lows in the lower 60s. Flood advisory in effect until 10 a.m. Eastern Daylight Time this morning. What flooding caused by excessive rainfall is expected? Where, a portion of central Kentucky, including the following counties, Bourbon, Clark, Fayette, Harrison, Nicholas, and Scott. When, until 10 a.m. Eastern Daylight Time. The following impacts are expected: minor flooding in low-lying and poor drainage areas. Water over roadways. Additional details, at 6.09 a.m. Eastern Daylight Time, Doppler radar indicated heavy rain due to thunderstorms. Minor flooding is ongoing or expected to begin shortly in the advisory area. Between 1 and 2.5 inches of rain have fallen. Additional rainfall amounts of 0.25 to 5 inches are expected over the area. This additional rain will result in minor flooding. Some locations that will experience flooding include Lexington, Georgetown, Paris, Cynthiana, Carlisle, Bryan Station, Thoroughbred Acres, Northland, Highlands, and Mead Althorp. http://www.weather.gov/safety/flood turnaround. Don't drown when encountering flooded roads. Most flood deaths occur in vehicles. Flood advisory in effect until 10:15 a.m. Eastern Daylight Time this morning. What flooding caused by excessive rainfall is expected? Where, a portion of central Kentucky, including the following counties, Anderson, Bullitt, Franklin, Jefferson, Nelson, Shelby, Spencer, and Woodford. When, until 10:15 a.m. Eastern Daylight Time. The following impacts are expected: minor flooding in low-lying and poor drainage areas. Water over roadways. Additional details, at 6:21 a.m. Eastern Daylight Time, Doppler radar indicated heavy rain due to thunderstorms. Minor flooding is ongoing or expected to begin shortly in the advisory area. Between 1.5 and 2.5 inches of rain have fallen. Additional rainfall amounts of 0.5 to 1 inch are expected over the area. This additional rain will result in minor flooding. Some locations that will experience flooding include Shepherdsville, Lawrenceburg, Pioneer Village, Taylorsville, Holly Villa, South Park View, Fern Creek, Highview, Okolona, and Minor Lane Heights. http://www.weather.gov/safety/flood turnaround. Don't drown when encountering flooded roads. Most flood deaths occur in vehicles. Flood advisory in effect until 10:45 a.m. Eastern Daylight.

Light time this morning. What flooding caused by excessive rainfall is expected? Where? A portion of central Kentucky, including the following counties: Anderson, Bourbon, Clark, Fayette, Garrett, Jessamine, Madison, Mercer, and Woodford. When? Until 10:45 a.m. Eastern Daylight Time. The following impacts are expected: minor flooding in low-lying and poor drainage areas. Additional details: at 7:34 a.m. Eastern Daylight Time, Doppler radar indicated heavy rain due to thunderstorms. Minor flooding is ongoing or expected to begin shortly in the advisory area. Between 0.5 and 2 inches of rain have fallen. Additional rainfall amounts of 0.5 to 1 inch are expected over the area. This additional rain will result in minor flooding. Some locations that will experience flooding include Lexington, Richmond, Nicholasville, Winchester, Cadentown, Veterans Park, Chevy Chase, Fayette Mall, UK Arboretum, and Northland. http://www.weather.gov/safety/flood turnaround. Don't drown when encountering flooded roads. Most flood deaths occur in vehicles. Be aware of your surroundings and do not drive on flooded roads. Flood advisory in effect until 11:45 a.m. Central Daylight Time or 12:45 p.m. Eastern Daylight Time this morning. What flooding caused by excessive rainfall is expected? Where? Portions of South Central Indiana, including the following county: Perry and Central Kentucky, including the following counties: Anderson, Boyle, Breckenridge, Bullitt, Garrett, Grayson, Hancock, Hardin, LaRue, Lincoln, Marion, Meade, Mercer, Nelson, Ohio, Spencer, and Washington. When? Until 11:45 a.m. Central Daylight Time or 12:45 p.m. Eastern Daylight Time. The following impacts are expected: minor flooding in low-lying and poor drainage areas. Water over roadways. Additional details: at 6:51 a.m. Central Daylight Time or 7:51 a.m. Eastern Daylight Time, Doppler radar indicated heavy rain due to flash flood warning is canceled for Clark, northeastern Crawford, Floyd, Harrison, southeastern Orange, southern Washington, western Henry, Jefferson, Oldham, northwestern Shelby, and southwestern Trimble counties. Flood waters have receded. Southern Washington, western Henry, Jefferson, Oldham, northwestern Shelby, and southwestern Trimble counties. Flood waters have receded. The heavy rain has ended. Flooding is no longer expected to pose a threat. Please continue to heed remaining road closures. A flood watch remains in effect until 10 a.m. Eastern Daylight Time for portions of Indiana and Kentucky. The current time is 9:33 a.m. Eastern Daylight Time. This is the climate data for Frankfurt for yesterday. The high temperature was 83. The low was 60. That gave a mean temperature of 72, which was 2 degrees below normal. There were 7 cooling degree days for a monthly total of 127 and a seasonal total of 321, which was 52 degree days above normal. Heating degree days remained at 0 for the month and 4190 for the season, which was 194 degree days below normal. No precipitation fell yesterday for a monthly total of 3.22 inches and a yearly total of 19.68 inches, which was 3.75 inches below normal. Since midnight, the low temperature was 67 and 1.52 inches of precipitation. The record high for today is 101, set in 1944. The record low for today is 48, set in 1981. Sunrise today, 6:16 a.m. Sunset tonight, 9:05 p.m. Sunrise tomorrow, 6:16 a.m. Sunset tomorrow, 9:06 p.m. Flood watch remains in effect until 10 a.m. Eastern Daylight Time this morning. What flash flooding caused by excessive rainfall continues to be possible? Where? The following counties: in southeast Indiana, Dearborn, Franklin, Ohio, Ripley, and Switzerland. The following counties: in northern Kentucky, Boone, Bracken, Campbell, Carroll, Gallatin, Grant, Kenton, Mason, Owen,

Pendleton and Robertson, and the following counties in Ohio: Adams, Brown, Butler, Claremont, Hamilton, and Warren. When, until 10 a.m. Eastern Daylight Time this morning. The following impacts are expected. Excessive runoff may result in flooding of rivers, creeks, streams, and other low-lying and flood-prone locations. People in the watch area, especially those living in areas prone to flooding, should be prepared to take action should flooding develop. Monitor the latest forecasts and be alert for possible flood warnings. Flood watch will expire at 9 a.m. Eastern Daylight Time this morning. The flash flood watch will expire for portions of Indiana, including the following areas: Clark, DuBois, Jefferson, Orange, Scott, and Washington, and North Central Kentucky, including the following areas: Henry, Oldham, and Trimble. The flash flooding threat has ended. Therefore, the flash flood watch will expire at 9 a.m. Eastern Daylight Time or 8 a.m. Central Daylight Time this morning. Flood watch now in effect until 10 a.m. Eastern Daylight Time or 9 a.m. Central Daylight Time this morning. What? Flash flooding caused by excessive rainfall continues to be possible. Where? Portions of Indiana, including the following areas: Crawford, Floyd, Harrison, and Perry, and Kentucky, including the following areas: Anderson, Bourbon, Bullitt, Clark, Kentucky, Fayette, Franklin, Harrison, Kentucky, Jefferson, Meade, Nicholas, Scott, Kentucky, Shelby, Spencer, and Woodford. When? Until 10 a.m. Eastern Daylight Time or 9 a.m. Central Daylight Time this morning. The following impacts are expected. Excessive runoff may result in flooding of rivers, creeks, streams, and other low-lying and flood-prone locations. Creeks and streams may rise out of their banks. Additional details. The heavy rainfall threat continues this morning. http://www.weather.gov/safety/flood. Flash flood warning is canceled for Clark, northeastern Crawford, Floyd, Harrison, southeastern Orange, southern Washington, western Henry, Jefferson, Oldham, northwestern Shelby, and southwestern Trimble counties. Flood waters have receded. The heavy rain has ended. Flooding is no longer expected to pose a threat. Please continue to heed remaining road closures. A flood watch remains in effect until 10 a.m. Eastern Daylight Time for portions of Indiana and Kentucky. The National Weather Service in Louisville has issued a flash flood warning for northern Anderson County in central Kentucky, northern Bullitt County in central Kentucky, west central Fayette County in central Kentucky, southern Franklin County in central Kentucky, southern Jefferson County in central Kentucky, northern Jessamine County in central Kentucky, northeastern Nelson County in central Kentucky, southwestern Scott County in central Kentucky, southern Shelby County in central Kentucky, Spencer County in central Kentucky, Woodford County in central Kentucky, until 10:45 a.m. Eastern Daylight Time. At 6:41 a.m. Eastern Daylight Time, Doppler radar indicated thunderstorms producing heavy rain across the warned area. Between 2 and 3 inches of rain have fallen. Additional rainfall amounts of 0.5 to 1 inch are possible in the warned area. Flash flooding is ongoing or expected to begin shortly. Expected hazards include flash flooding caused by thunderstorms. Source: radar. The following impacts are expected: flash flooding of small creeks and streams, urban areas, highways, streets, and underpasses, as well as other poor drainage and low-lying areas. Some locations that will experience flash flooding include Shepherdsville, Lawrenceburg, Versailles, Pioneer Village, Taylorsville, Holly Villa, South Park View, Fern Creek, Highview, and Oklahoma. Turn around, don't drown when encountering flooded roads. Most flood deaths occur in vehicles. Be aware of your surroundings and do not drive on flooded roads. The National Weather Service in Louisville has issued a flash flood warning for southern Harrison County in south-central Indiana, southeastern Perry County in south-central Indiana, north-central Breckinridge County in central Kentucky, west-central Bullitt County in central Kentucky, north-central Hardin County in central Kentucky,
southwestern Jefferson County in central Kentucky, central Meade County in central Kentucky, until 11:15 a.m. Eastern Daylight Time, or 10:15 a.m. Central Daylight Time. At 7:11 a.m. Eastern Daylight Time, or 6:11 a.m. Central Daylight Time, Doppler radar indicated thunderstorms producing heavy rain across the warned area. Between 2 and 3.5 inches of rain have fallen. Additional rainfall amounts of 0.5 to 1 inch are possible in the warned area. Flash flooding is ongoing or expected to begin shortly. Expected hazards include flash flooding caused by thunderstorms. Source, radar. The following impacts are expected: flash flooding of small creeks and streams, urban areas, highways, streets and underpasses, as well as other poor drainage and low-lying areas. Some locations that will experience flash flooding include Brandenburg, Muldraugh, West Point, Ekron, Mockport, Laconia, Sirocco, Painville, Lowdale, and Titus. Turn around, don't drown when encountering flooded roads. Most flood deaths occur in vehicles. Be aware of your surroundings and do not drive on flooded roads. The National Weather Service in Louisville has issued a flash flood warning for southern Anderson County in central Kentucky, northern Mercer County in central Kentucky, eastern Nelson County in central Kentucky, southeastern Spencer County in central Kentucky, northeastern Washington County in central Kentucky, southwestern Woodford County in central Kentucky, until 11:15 a.m. Eastern Daylight Time. At 7:14 a.m. Eastern Daylight Time, Doppler radar indicated thunderstorms producing heavy rain across the warned area. Flash flood warning is canceled for southern Harrison, southeastern Perry, north central Breckenridge, west central Bullitt, north central Hardin, southwestern Jefferson and central Meade counties. Flood waters have receded. The heavy rain has ended. Flooding is no longer expected to pose a threat. Please continue to heed remaining road closures. A flood watch remains in effect for portions of Indiana and Kentucky. The National Weather Service in Louisville has issued a flash flood warning for southern Anderson County in central Kentucky, northern Mercer County in central Kentucky, eastern Nelson County in central Kentucky, southeastern Spencer County in central Kentucky, northeastern Washington County in central Kentucky, southwestern Woodford County in central Kentucky, until 11:15 a.m. Eastern Daylight Time. At 7:14 a.m. Eastern Daylight Time, Doppler radar indicated thunderstorms producing heavy rain across the warned area. Between 2 and 3.5 inches of rain have fallen. Additional rainfall amounts of 0.5 to 1 inch are possible in the warned area. Flash flooding is ongoing or expected to begin shortly. Expected hazards include flash flooding caused by thunderstorms. Source, radar. The following impacts are expected: flash flooding of small creeks and streams, urban areas, highways, streets and underpasses, as well as other poor drainage and low-lying areas. Some locations that will experience flash flooding include Ballard, Duggansville, Hickory Grove, Sinai, Ashbrook, Tableau, Seville, Terrapin, Kirkwood, and Fox Creek. Turn around, don't drown when encountering flooded roads. Most flood deaths occur in vehicles. Be aware of your surroundings and do not drive on flooded roads. The National Weather Service in Louisville has issued a flash flood warning for southern Fayette County in central Kentucky, northwestern Garrett County in central Kentucky, Jessamine County in central Kentucky, east central Mercer County in central Kentucky, southeastern Woodford County in central Kentucky, until 11 a.m. Eastern Daylight Time. At 8:01 a.m. Eastern Daylight Time, Doppler radar indicated thunderstorms producing heavy rain across the warned area. Between 1 and 3 inches of rain have fallen. Additional rainfall amounts of 0.5 to 1.5 inches are possible in the warned area. Flash flooding is ongoing or expected to begin shortly. Expected hazards include flash flooding caused by thunderstorms. Source, radar. The following impacts are expected: flash flooding of small creeks and streams, urban areas,

walkways, streets, and underpasses, as well as other poor drainage and low-lying areas. Some locations that will experience flash flooding include Lexington, Nicholasville, Fayette Mall, Dunbar High School, Veterans Park, Wilmore, Neilton, Jessamine, Catnip, and Keene. Turn around. Don't drown when encountering flooded roads. Most flood deaths occur in vehicles. Be aware of your surroundings and do not drive on flooded roads. The National Weather Service in Louisville has issued a flash flood warning for southwestern Anderson County in central Kentucky, north central Boyle County in central Kentucky, south central Bullitt County in central Kentucky, northwestern Garrett County in central Kentucky, western Jessamine County in central Kentucky, southern Mercer County in central Kentucky, Nelson County in central Kentucky, southern Spencer County in central Kentucky, Washington County in central Kentucky, until noon Eastern Daylight Time. At 9:04 a.m. Eastern Daylight Time, Doppler radar indicated thunderstorms producing heavy rain across the warned area. Between 1 and 3 inches of rain have fallen. Additional rainfall amounts of 0.5 to 2 inches are possible in the warned area. Flash flooding is ongoing or expected to begin shortly. Expected hazards include flash flooding caused by thunderstorms. Source, radar. The following impacts are expected: flash flooding of small creeks and streams, urban areas, highways, streets, and underpasses, as well as other poor drainage and low-lying areas. Some locations that will experience flash flooding include Bardstown, Harrodsburg, Springfield, Bergen, Bloomfield, Willisburg, McVille, Fairfield, Hardesty, and Poland. Turn around. Don't drown when encountering flooded roads. Most flood deaths occur in vehicles. Be aware of your surroundings and do not drive on flooded roads. Flood advisory in effect until 10 a.m. Eastern Daylight Time this morning. What? Flooding caused by excessive rainfall is expected. Where? A portion of central Kentucky, including the following counties: Bourbon, Clark, Fayette, Harrison, Nicholas, and Scott. When? Until 10 a.m. Eastern Daylight Time. The following impacts are expected: minor flooding in low-lying and poor drainage areas. Water over roadways. Additional details: at 6:09 a.m. Eastern Daylight Time, Doppler radar indicated heavy rain due to thunderstorms. Minor flooding is ongoing or expected to begin shortly in the advisory area. Between 1 and 2.5 inches of rain have fallen. Additional rainfall amounts of 0.25 to 5 inches are expected over the area. This additional rain will result in minor flooding. Some locations that will experience flooding include Lexington, Georgetown, Paris, Cynthiana, Carlisle, Bryan Station, Thoroughbred Acres, Northland, Highlands, and Meadowthorpe. http://www.weather.gov/safety/. Flood turnaround. Don't drown when encountering flooded roads. Most flood deaths occur in vehicles. Flood advisory in effect until 10:15 a.m. Eastern Daylight Time this morning. What? Flooding caused by excessive rainfall is expected. Where? A portion of central Kentucky, including the following counties: Anderson, Bullitt, Franklin, Jefferson, Nelson, Shelby, Spencer, and Woodford. When? Until 10:15 a.m. Eastern Daylight Time. The following impacts are expected: minor flooding in low-lying and poor drainage areas. Water over roadways. Additional details: at 6:21 a.m. Eastern Daylight Time, Doppler radar indicated heavy rain due to thunderstorms. Minor flooding is ongoing or expected to begin shortly in the advisory area. Between 1.5 and 2.5 inches of rain have fallen. Additional rainfall amounts of 0.5 to 1 inch are expected over the area. This additional rain will result in minor flooding. Some locations that will experience flooding include Shepherdsville, Lawrenceburg, Pioneer Village, Taylorsville, Holly Villa, South Park View, Fern Creek, Highview, Okolona, and Minor Lane Heights.
http://www.weather.gov/safety/flood/turnaround. Don't drown when encountering flooded roads. Most flood deaths occur in vehicles. Flood advisory in effect until 10:45 a.m. Eastern Daylight Time this morning. What flooding caused by excessive rainfall is expected? Where? A portion of central Kentucky, including the following counties: Anderson, Bourbon, Clark, Fayette, Garrett, Jessamine, Madison, Mercer, and Woodford. When? Until 10:45 a.m. Eastern Daylight Time. The following impacts are expected: minor flooding in low-lying and poor drainage areas. Additional details: at 7:34 a.m. Eastern Daylight Time, Doppler radar indicated heavy rain due to thunderstorms. Minor flooding is ongoing or expected to begin shortly in the advisory area. Between 0.5 and 2 inches of rain have fallen. Additional rainfall amounts of 0.5 to 1 inch are expected over the area. This additional rain will result in minor flooding. Some locations that will experience flooding include Lexington, Richmond, Nicholasville, Winchester, Cadentown, Veterans Park, Chevy Chase, Fayette Mall, UK Arboretum, and Northland. http://www.weather.gov/safety/flood/turnaround. Don't drown when encountering flooded roads. Most flood deaths occur in vehicles. Be aware of your surroundings and do not drive on flooded roads. Flood advisory in effect until 11:45 a.m. Central Daylight Time or 12:45 p.m. Eastern Daylight Time this morning. What? Flooding caused by excessive rainfall is expected. Where? Portions of South Central Indiana, including the following county: Perry and Central Kentucky, including the following counties: Anderson, Boyle, Breckenridge, Bullitt, Garrett, Grayson, Hancock, Hardin, LaRue, Lincoln, Marion, Meade, Mercer, Nelson, Ohio, Spencer, and Washington. When? Until 11:45 a.m. Central Daylight Time or 12:45 p.m. Eastern Daylight Time. The following impacts are expected: minor flooding in low-lying and poor drainage areas. Water over roadways. Additional details: at 6:51 a.m. Central Daylight Time or 7:51 a.m. Eastern Daylight Time, Doppler radar indicated heavy rain due to thunderstorms. Minor flooding is ongoing or expected to begin shortly in the advisory area. Between 0.1 and 2 inches of rain have fallen. Additional rainfall amounts of 0.5 to 1.5 inches are expected over the area. This additional rain will result in minor flooding. Some locations that will experience flooding include Elizabethtown, Danville, Bardstown, Shepherdsville, Harrodsburg, Tell City, Lebanon, Hodgenville, Springfield, and Hardinsburg. http://www.weather.gov/safety/flood/turnaround. Don't drown when encountering flooded roads. Most flood deaths occur in vehicles. 9 a.m. Eastern Daylight Time weather conditions across north central Kentucky. At Frankfort, and the pressure was 29.74 inches and rising. At Lexington, it was cloudy. The temperature was 66 degrees, the dew point 63, and the relative humidity 90%. The wind was southwest at 15 miles an hour. The pressure was 29.79 inches and rising. At Louisville, it was cloudy. The temperature was 69 degrees, the dew point 63, and the relative humidity 81%. The wind was southwest at 9 miles an hour. The pressure was 29.74 inches and rising. At Frankfort, and the pressure was 29.74 inches and rising. Elsewhere around the region, at Jackson, rain was falling with a temperature of 64. At Indianapolis, it was mostly sunny with a temperature of 71. It was partly sunny with a temperature of 71 at Covington and 81 at Bowling Green. At London, it was cloudy with a temperature of 79. At Wilmington, Ohio,
The weather conditions were not available. At Jasper, Indiana.

Tampa, it was partly sunny. Now for the official National Weather Service forecast for Frankfurt and surrounding communities. Today, mostly cloudy. Showers likely and chance of thunderstorms in the morning. Chance of thunderstorms in the afternoon. Some thunderstorms may produce heavy rainfall in the morning. Highs in the lower 80s. West winds 10 to 20 miles an hour. Chance of precipitation 70%. Tonight, mostly cloudy. A 20% chance of thunderstorms until midnight. Lows in the lower 60s. Northwest winds up to 10 miles an hour. Juneteenth, sunny. Highs around 80. Northwest winds up to 10 miles an hour. Friday night, mostly clear. Lows in the upper 50s. Northwest winds up to 10 miles an hour, shifting to the southwest after midnight. And now the extended forecast for the radio listening area. Saturday and Saturday night, partly cloudy. Highs in the lower 80s. Lows in the lower 60s. Sunday and Sunday night, mostly cloudy. Showers and chance of thunderstorms. Highs in the mid-80s. Lows in the upper 60s. Chance of precipitation 90%. Monday and Monday night, mostly cloudy with showers likely and slight chance of thunderstorms. Highs in the upper 70s. Lows in the upper 50s. Chance of precipitation 70%. Tuesday and Tuesday night, partly cloudy. Highs around 80. Lows in the upper 50s. Wednesday and Wednesday night, mostly clear. Highs in the lower 80s. Lows in the lower 60s. The following is a summary of watches, warnings and advisories in effect. A flash flood warning has been issued until 10:45 a.m. Eastern Daylight Time for the following counties in Kentucky: Anderson, Fayette, Franklin, Jefferson, Nelson, Scott, Shelby, Spencer, and Woodford. A flash flood warning has been issued until 11:15 a.m. Eastern Daylight Time for the following counties in Kentucky: Anderson, Mercer, Nelson, Spencer, Washington, and Woodford. A flash flood warning has been issued until 11 a.m. Eastern Daylight Time for the following counties in Kentucky: Fayette, Mercer, and Woodford. A flash flood warning has been issued until noon Eastern Daylight Time for the following counties in Kentucky: Anderson, Mercer, Nelson, Spencer, and Washington. 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The current time is 9:58 a.m. Eastern Daylight Time. This is the climate data for Frankfurt for yesterday. The high temperature was 83. The low was 60. That gave a mean temperature of 72, which was 2 degrees below normal. There were 7 cooling degree days for a monthly total of 127 and a seasonal total of 321, which was 52 degree days above normal. Heating degree days remained at 0 for the month and 4190 for the season, which was 194 degree days below normal. No precipitation fell yesterday for a monthly total of 3.22 inches and a yearly total of 19.68 inches, which was 3.75 inches below normal. Since midnight, the low temperature was 67 and 1.52 inches of precipitation. The record high for today is 101 set in 1944. The record low for today is 48 set in 1981. Sunrise today 6:16 a.m. Sunset tonight 9:05 p.m. Sunrise tomorrow 6:16 a.m. Sunset tomorrow 9:06 p.m. Flood watch will expire at 10 a.m. Eastern Daylight Time this morning. The flash flood watch will expire for the following counties in southeast Indiana: Dearborn, Franklin, Ohio, Ripley, and Switzerland. The following counties in northern Kentucky: Boone, Bracken, Campbell, Carroll, Gallatin, Grant, Kenton, Mason, Owen, Pendleton, and Robertson. And

following counties in Ohio: Adams, Brown, Butler, Claremont, Hamilton, and Warren. The flash flooding threat has ended. Therefore, the flash flood watch will expire at 10 a.m. Eastern Daylight Time this morning. Flood watch will expire at 10 a.m. Eastern Daylight Time or 9 a.m. Central Daylight Time this morning. The flash flood watch will expire for portions of Indiana, including the following areas: Crawford, Floyd, Harrison, and Perry, and Kentucky, including the following areas: Anderson, Bourbon, Bullitt, Clark, Kentucky, Fayette, Franklin, Harrison, Kentucky, Jefferson, Meade, Nicholas, Scott, Kentucky, Shelby, Spencer, and Woodford. The flash flooding threat has ended. Therefore, the flash flood watch will expire at 10 a.m. Eastern Daylight Time or 9 a.m. Central Daylight Time this morning. The National Weather Service in Louisville has issued a flash flood warning for northern Anderson County in central Kentucky, northern Bullitt County in central Kentucky, west central Fayette County in central Kentucky, southern Franklin County in central Kentucky, southern Jefferson County in central Kentucky, northern Jessamine County in central Kentucky, northeastern Nelson County in central Kentucky, southwestern Scott County in central Kentucky, southern Shelby County in central Kentucky, Spencer County in central Kentucky, Woodford County in central Kentucky, until 10:45 a.m. Eastern Daylight Time. At 6:41 a.m. Eastern Daylight Time, Doppler radar indicated thunderstorms producing heavy rain across the warned area. Between 2 and 3 inches of rain have fallen. Additional rainfall amounts of 0.5 to 1 inch are possible in the warned area. Flash flooding is ongoing or expected to begin shortly. Expected hazards include flash flooding caused by thunderstorms. Source: radar. The following impacts are expected: flash flooding of small creeks and streams, urban areas, highways, streets, and underpasses, as well as other poor drainage and low-lying areas. Some locations that will experience flash flooding include Shepherdsville, Lawrenceburg, Versailles, Pioneer Village, Taylorsville, Holly Villa, South Park View, Fern Creek, Highview, and Oklahoma. Turn around, don't drown when encountering flooded roads. Most flood deaths occur in vehicles. Be aware of your surroundings and do not drive on flooded roads. The National Weather Service in Louisville has issued a flash flood warning for southern Anderson County in central Kentucky, northern Mercer County in central Kentucky, eastern Nelson County in central Kentucky, southeastern Spencer County in central Kentucky, northeastern Washington County in central Kentucky, southwestern Woodford County in central Kentucky, until 11:15 a.m. Eastern Daylight Time. At 7:14 a.m. Eastern Daylight Time, Doppler radar indicated thunderstorms producing heavy rain across the warned area. Between 2 and 3.5 inches of rain have fallen. Additional rainfall amounts of 0.5 to 1 inch are possible in the warned area. Flash flooding is ongoing or expected to begin shortly. Expected hazards include flash flooding caused by thunderstorms. Source: radar. The following impacts are expected: flash flooding of small creeks and streams, urban areas, highways, streets, and underpasses, as well as other poor drainage and low-lying areas. Some locations that will experience flash flooding include Ballard, Duncansville, Hickory Grove, Sinai, Ashbrook, Tableau, Seaville, Terrapin, Kirkwood, and Fox Creek. Turn around, don't drown when encountering flooded roads. Most flood deaths occur in vehicles. Be aware of your surroundings and do not drive on flooded roads. The National Weather Service in Louisville has issued a flash flood warning for southern Fayette County in central Kentucky, northwestern Garrett County in central Kentucky, Jessamine County in central Kentucky, east central Mercer County in central Kentucky, southeastern Woodford County in central Kentucky, until 11 a.m. Eastern Daylight Time. At 8:01 a.m. Eastern Daylight Time, Doppler radar indicated thunderstorms producing heavy rain across the warned area. Between 1 and 3 inches of rain have fallen.
Additional rainfall amounts of 0.5 to 1.5 inches are possible in the warned area. Flash flooding is ongoing or expected to begin shortly. Expected hazards include flash flooding caused by thunderstorms. Source, radar. The following impacts are expected: flash flooding of small creeks and streams, urban areas, highways, streets and underpasses, as well as other poor drainage and low-lying areas. Some locations that will experience flash flooding include Lexington, Nicholasville, Fayette Mall, Dunbar High School, Veterans Park, Wilmore, Neilton, Jessamine, Catnip, and Keene. Turn around, don't drown when encountering flooded roads. Most flood deaths occur in vehicles. Be aware of your surroundings and do not drive on flooded roads. The National Weather Service in Louisville has issued a flash flood warning for southwestern Anderson County in central Kentucky, north central Boyle County in central Kentucky, south central Bullitt County in central Kentucky, northwestern Garrett County in central Kentucky, western Jessamine County in central Kentucky, southern Mercer County in central Kentucky, Nelson County in central Kentucky, southern Spencer County in central Kentucky, Washington County in central Kentucky, until noon Eastern Daylight Time. At 9:04 a.m. Eastern Daylight Time, Doppler radar indicated thunderstorms producing heavy rain across the warned area. Between 1 and 3 inches of rain have fallen. Additional rainfall amounts of 0.5 to 2 inches are possible in the warned area. Flash flooding is ongoing or expected to begin shortly. Expected hazards include flash flooding caused by thunderstorms. Source, radar. The following impacts are expected: flash flooding of small creeks and streams, urban areas, highways, streets and underpasses, as well as other poor drainage and low-lying areas. Some locations that will experience flash flooding include Bardstown, Harrodsburg, Springfield, Bergen, Bloomfield, Willisburg, McVille, Fairfield, Hardesty and Poland. Turn around, don't drown when encountering flooded roads. Most flood deaths occur in vehicles. Be aware of your surroundings and do not drive on flooded roads. Flood advisory in effect until 10:15 a.m. Eastern Daylight Time this morning. What flooding caused by excessive rainfall is expected? Where? A portion of central Kentucky, including the following counties: Anderson, Bullitt, Franklin, Jefferson, Nelson, Shelby, Spencer, and Woodford. When? Until 10:15 a.m. Eastern Daylight Time. The following impacts are expected: minor flooding in low-lying and poor drainage areas. Water over roadways. Additional details: at 6:21 a.m. Eastern Daylight Time, Doppler radar indicated heavy rain due to thunderstorms. Minor flooding is ongoing or expected to begin shortly in the advisory area. Between 1.5 and 2.5 inches of rain have fallen. Additional rainfall amounts of 0.5 to 1 inch are expected over the area. This additional rain will result in minor flooding. Some locations that will experience flooding include Shepherdsville, Lawrenceburg, Pioneer Village, Taylorsville, Holly Villa, South Park View, Fern Creek, Highview, Okolona, and Minor Lane Heights. http://www.weather.gov/safety/. Flood turnaround, don't drown when encountering flooded roads. Most flood deaths occur in vehicles. Flood advisory in effect until 10:45 a.m. Eastern Daylight Time this morning. What flooding caused by excessive rainfall is expected? Where? A portion of central Kentucky, including the following counties: Anderson, Bourbon, Clark, Fayette, Garrett, Jessamine, Madison, Mercer, and Woodford. When? Until 10:45 a.m. Eastern Daylight Time. The following impacts are expected: minor flooding in low-lying and poor drainage areas. Additional details: at 7:34 a.m. Eastern Daylight Time, Doppler radar indicated heavy rain due to thunderstorms. Minor flooding is ongoing or expected to begin shortly in the advisory area. Between 0.5 and 2 inches of rain have fallen.
additional rainfall amounts of 0.5 to 1 inch are expected over the area. This additional rain

result in minor flooding. Some locations that will experience flooding include Lexington, Richmond, Nicholasville, Winchester, Cadentown, Veterans Park, Chevy Chase, Fayette Mall, UK Arboretum, and Northland. http://www.weather.gov/safety/flood-turnaround. Don't drown when encountering flooded roads. Most flood deaths occur in vehicles. Be aware of your surroundings and do not drive on flooded roads. Flood advisory in effect until 11:45 a.m. Central Daylight Time or 12:45 p.m. Eastern Daylight Time this morning. What flooding caused by excessive rainfall is expected? Where portions of South Central Indiana, including the following county, Perry, and Central Kentucky, including the following counties, Anderson, Boyle, Breckinridge, Bullitt, Garrard, Grayson, Hancock, Hardin, LaRue, Lincoln, Marion, Meade, Mercer, Nelson, Ohio, Spencer, and Washington. When, until 11:45 a.m. Central Daylight Time, or 12:45 p.m. Eastern Daylight Time. The following impacts are expected: minor flooding in low-lying and poor drainage areas. Water over roadways. Additional details at 6:51 a.m. Central Daylight Time or 7:51 a.m. Eastern Daylight Time. Doppler radar indicated heavy rain due to thunderstorms. Minor flooding is ongoing or expected to begin shortly in the advisory area. Between 0.1 and 2 inches of rain have fallen. Additional rainfall amounts of 0.5 to 1.5 inches are expected over the area. This additional rain will result in minor flooding. Some locations that will experience flooding include Elizabethtown, Danville, Bardstown, Shepherdsville, Harrodsburg, Tell City, Lebanon, Hodgenville, Springfield, and Hardinsburg. http://www.weather.gov/safety/flood-turnaround. Don't drown when encountering flooded roads. Most flood deaths occur in vehicles. Flood advisory will expire at 10:15 a.m. Eastern Daylight Time this morning. The flood advisory will expire at 10:15 a.m. Eastern Daylight Time this morning for a portion of central Kentucky, including the following areas: Anderson, Bullitt, Franklin, Jefferson, Nelson, Shelby, Spencer, and Woodford. Flood waters have receded. The heavy rain has ended. Flooding is no longer expected to pose a threat. Please continue to heed remaining road closures. 10 a.m. Eastern Daylight Time weather conditions across north central Kentucky. At Frankfort, and the pressure was 29.75 inches and rising. At Lexington, it was partly sunny. The temperature was 64 degrees, the dew point 61, and the relative humidity 90%. The wind was southwest at 9 miles an hour. The pressure was 29.79 inches and steady. At Louisville, it was cloudy. The temperature was 69 degrees, the dew point 63, and the relative humidity 81%. The wind was south at 8 miles an hour. The pressure was 29.76 inches and rising. At Frankfort, and the pressure was 29.75 inches and rising. Elsewhere around the region, at Jackson, a thunderstorm was reported with a temperature of 64. At Indianapolis, it was mostly sunny with a temperature of 71. It was partly sunny with a temperature of 72 at Covington and 82 at Bowling Green. At London, it was cloudy with a temperature of 80. At Wilmington, Ohio, the weather conditions were not available. At Jasper, Indiana, it was mostly sunny. Now for the official National Weather Service forecast for Frankfort and surrounding communities. Today, mostly cloudy. Showers likely and chance of thunderstorms in the morning. Chance of thunderstorms in the afternoon. Some thunderstorms may produce heavy rainfall in the morning. Highs in the lower 80s. West winds 10 to 20 miles an hour. Chance of precipitation 70%. Tonight, mostly cloudy. A 20% chance.

chance of thunderstorms until midnight. Lows in the lower 60s. Northwest winds up to 10 miles an hour. Juneteenth, sunny. Highs around 80. Northwest winds up to 10 miles an hour. Friday night, mostly clear. Lows in the upper 50s. Northwest winds up to 10 miles an hour, shifting to the southwest after midnight. And now the extended forecast for the radio listening area. Saturday and Saturday night, partly cloudy. Highs in the lower 80s. Lows in the lower 60s. Sunday and Sunday night, mostly cloudy. Showers and chance of thunderstorms. Highs in the mid-80s. Lows in the upper 60s. Chance of precipitation 90%. Monday and Monday night, mostly cloudy with showers likely and slight chance of thunderstorms. Highs in the upper 70s. Lows in the upper 50s. Chance of precipitation 70%. Tuesday and Tuesday night, partly cloudy. Highs around 80. Lows in the upper 50s. Wednesday and Wednesday night, mostly clear. Highs in the lower 80s. Lows in the lower 60s. The following is a summary of watches, warnings and advisories in effect. A flash flood warning has been issued until 10:45 a.m. Eastern Daylight Time for the following counties: in Kentucky, Anderson, Fayette, Franklin, Jefferson, Nelson, Scott, Shelby, Spencer, and Woodford. A flash flood warning has been issued until 11:15 a.m. Eastern Daylight Time for the following counties: in Kentucky, Anderson, Mercer, Nelson, Spencer, Washington, and Woodford. A flash flood warning has been issued until 11 a.m. Eastern Daylight Time for the following counties: in Kentucky, Fayette, Mercer, and Woodford. A flash flood warning has been issued until noon Eastern Daylight Time for the following counties: in Kentucky, Anderson, Mercer, Nelson, Spencer, and Washington. 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The current time is 10:17 a.m. Eastern Daylight Time. This is the climate data for Frankfort for yesterday. The high temperature was 83. The low was 60. That gave a mean temperature of 72, which was 2 degrees below normal. There were 7 cooling degree days for a monthly total of 127 and a seasonal total of 321, which was 52 degree days above normal. Heating degree days remained at 0 for the month and 4190 for the season, which was 194 degree days below normal. No precipitation fell yesterday for a monthly total of 3.22 inches and a yearly total of 19.68 inches, which was 3.75 inches below normal. Since midnight, the low temperature was 67 and 1.52 inches of precipitation. The record high for today is 101 set in 1944. The record low for today is 48 set in 1981. Sunrise today 6:16 a.m. Sunset tonight 9:05 p.m. Sunrise tomorrow 6:16 a.m. Sunset tomorrow 9:06 p.m. Flood watch will expire at 10 a.m. Eastern Daylight Time this morning. The flash flood watch will expire for the following counties: in Southeast Indiana, Dearborn, Franklin, Ohio, Ripley, and Switzerland, the following counties: in Northern Kentucky, Boone, Bracken, Campbell, Carroll, Gallatin, Grant, Kenton, Mason, Owen, Pendleton, and Robertson, and the following counties: in Ohio, Adams, Brown, Butler, Claremont, Hamilton, and Warren. The flash flooding threat has ended. Therefore, the flash flood watch will expire at 10 a.m. Eastern Daylight Time this morning. Flood watch will expire at 10 a.m. Eastern Daylight Time, or 9 a.m. Central Daylight Time this morning. The flash flood watch will expire for portions of Indiana, including the following areas: Crawford, Floyd, Harrison, and Perry, and Kentucky, including the following areas: Anderson, Burbank,

Kentucky, southwestern Scott County in central Kentucky, southern Shelby County in central Kentucky, Spencer County in central Kentucky, Woodford County in central Kentucky, until 10:45 a.m. Eastern Daylight Time. At 6:41 a.m. Eastern Daylight Time, Doppler radar indicated thunderstorms producing heavy rain across the warned area. Between 2 and 3 inches of rain have fallen. Additional rainfall amounts of 0.5 to 1 inch are possible in the warned area. Flash flooding is ongoing or expected to begin shortly. Expected hazards include flash flooding caused by thunderstorms. Source, radar. The following impacts are expected: flash flooding of small creeks and streams, urban areas, highways, streets and underpasses, as well as other poor drainage and low-lying areas. Some locations that will experience flash flooding include Shepherdsville, Lawrenceburg, Versailles, Pioneer Village, Taylorsville, Holly Villa, South Park View, Fern Creek, Highview, and Oklahoma. Turn around, don't drown when encountering flooded roads. Most flood deaths occur in vehicles. Be aware of your surroundings and do not drive on flooded roads. The National Weather Service in Louisville has issued a flash flood warning for southern Anderson County in central Kentucky, northern Mercer County in central Kentucky, eastern Nelson County in central Kentucky, southeastern Spencer County in central Kentucky, northeastern Washington County in central Kentucky, southwestern Woodford County in central Kentucky, until 11:15 a.m. Eastern Daylight Time. At 7:14 a.m. Eastern Daylight Time, Doppler radar indicated thunderstorms producing heavy rain across the warned area. Between 2 and 3.5 inches of rain have fallen. Additional rainfall amounts of 0.5 to 1 inch are possible in the warned area. Flash flooding is ongoing or expected to begin shortly. Expected hazards include flash flooding caused by thunderstorms. Source, radar. The following impacts are expected: flash flooding of small creeks and streams, urban areas, highways, streets and underpasses, as well as other poor drainage and low-lying areas. Some locations that will experience flash flooding include Ballard, Duggansville, Hickory Grove, Sinai, Ashbrook, Tableau, Seaville, Terrapin, Kirkwood, and Fox Creek. Turn around, don't drown when encountering flooded roads. Most flood deaths occur in vehicles. Be aware of your surroundings and do not drive on flooded roads. The National Weather Service in Louisville has issued a flash flood warning for southern Fayette County in central Kentucky, northwestern Garrett County in central Kentucky, Jessamine County in central Kentucky, east central Mercer County in central Kentucky, southeastern Woodford County in central Kentucky, until 11 a.m. Eastern Daylight Time. At 8:01 a.m. Eastern Daylight Time, Doppler radar indicated thunderstorms producing heavy rain across the warned area. Between 1 and 3 inches of rain have fallen. Additional rainfall amounts of 0.5 to 1.5 inches are possible in the warned area. Flash flooding is ongoing or expected to begin shortly. Expected hazards include flash flooding caused by thunderstorms. Source, radar. The following impacts are expected: flash flooding of small creeks and streams, urban areas, highways, streets and underpasses, as well as other poor drainage and low-lying areas. Some locations that will experience flash flooding include Lexington, Nicholasville, Fayette Mall, Dunbar High School, Veterans Park, Wilmore, Neilton, Jessamine, Catnip, and Keene. Turn around, don't drown when encountering flooded roads. Most flood deaths occur in vehicles. Be aware of your surroundings and do not drive on flooded roads. The National Weather Service in Louisville has issued a flash flood warning for southwestern Anderson County in central Kentucky, north central Boyle County in central Kentucky, south central Bulleit County in central Kentucky, northwestern Garrett County in central Kentucky, western Jessamine County in central Kentucky, southern Mercer County in central Kentucky, Nelson County in central Kentucky, southern Spencer County in central Kentucky, Washington County in central Kentucky, until noon Eastern Daylight Time.

9:04 a.m. Eastern Daylight Time, Doppler radar indicated thunderstorms producing heavy rain across the warned area. Between 1 and 3 inches of rain have fallen. Additional rain...

The National Weather Service in Louisville has issued a flash flood warning for Boyle County in central Kentucky, north central Casey County in central Kentucky, Garrett County in central Kentucky, Lincoln County in central Kentucky, southern Madison County in central Kentucky, Marion County in central Kentucky, southwestern Mercer County in central Kentucky, southern Washington County in central Kentucky, until 1:30 p.m. Eastern Daylight Time. At 10:25 a.m. Eastern Daylight Time, Doppler radar indicated thunderstorms producing heavy rain across the warned area. Between 1 and 3 inches of rain have fallen. Additional rainfall amounts of 0.5 to 2 inches are possible in the warned area. Flash flooding is ongoing or expected to begin shortly. Expected hazards include flash flooding caused by thunderstorms. Source, radar. The following impacts are expected: flash flooding of small creeks and streams, urban areas, highways, streets, and underpasses, as well as other poor drainage and low-lying areas. Some locations that will experience flash flooding include Richmond, Danville, Lebanon, Stanford, Lancaster, Springfield, McCreary, Berea, Junction City, and Crab Orchard. Turn around, don't drown when encountering flooded roads. Most flood deaths occur in vehicles. Be aware of your surroundings and do not drive on flooded roads. The National Weather Service in Louisville has issued a flash flood warning for southwestern Anderson County in central Kentucky, north central Boyle County in central Kentucky, south central Bulleit County in central Kentucky, northwestern Garrett County in central Kentucky, western Jessamine County in central Kentucky, southern Mercer County in central Kentucky, Nelson County in central Kentucky, southern Spencer County in central Kentucky, Washington County in central Kentucky, until noon Eastern Daylight Time. At 9:04 a.m. Eastern Daylight Time, Doppler radar indicated thunderstorms producing heavy rain across the warned area. Between 1 and 3 inches of rain have fallen. Additional rainfall amounts of 0.5 to 2 inches are possible in the warned area. Flash flooding is ongoing or expected to begin shortly. Expected hazards include flash flooding caused by thunderstorms. Source, radar. The following impacts are expected: flash flooding of small creeks and streams, urban areas, highways, streets, and underpasses, as well as other poor drainage and low-lying areas. Some locations that will experience flash flooding include Bardstown, Harrodsburg, Springfield, Bergen, Bloomfield, Willisburg, McVille, Fairfield, Hardesty, and Poland. Turn around, don't drown when encountering flooded roads. Most flood deaths occur in vehicles. Be aware of your surroundings and do not drive on flooded roads. The National Weather Service in Louisville has issued a flash flood warning for Boyle County in central Kentucky, north central Casey County in central Kentucky, Garrett County in central Kentucky, Lincoln County in central Kentucky, southern Madison County in central Kentucky, Marion County in central Kentucky, southwestern Mercer County in central Kentucky, southern Washington County in central Kentucky, until 1:30 p.m. Eastern Daylight Time. At 10:25 a.m. Eastern Daylight Time, Doppler radar indicated thunderstorms producing heavy rain across the warned area. Between 1 and 3 inches of rain have fallen. Additional rainfall amounts of 0.5 to 2 inches are possible in the warned area. Flash flooding is ongoing or expected to begin shortly. Expected hazards include flash flooding caused by thunderstorms. Flash flood warning is canceled for northern Anderson, northern Bulleit, west central Fayette, southern Franklin, southern Jefferson, northern Jessamine, northeastern Nelson, southwestern Scott, southern Shelby.

Spencer and Woodford counties. Flood waters have receded. The heavy rain has ended. Flooding is no longer expected to pose a threat. Please continue to heed remaining road closures. A flood watch remains in effect until 2 a.m. Eastern Daylight Time Friday for portions of East Central, North Central, Northwest, and South Central Kentucky. The National Weather Service in Louisville has issued a flash flood warning for Boyle County in Central Kentucky, North Central Casey County in Central Kentucky, Garrett County in Central Kentucky, Lincoln County in Central Kentucky, Southern Madison County in Central Kentucky, Marion County in Central Kentucky, Southwestern Mercer County in Central Kentucky, Southern Washington County in Central Kentucky, until 1:30 p.m. Eastern Daylight Time. At 10:25 a.m. Eastern Daylight Time, Doppler radar indicated thunderstorms producing heavy rain across the warned area. Between 1 and 3 inches of rain have fallen. Additional rainfall amounts of 0.5 to 2 inches are possible in the warned area. Flash flooding is ongoing or expected to begin shortly. Expected hazards include flash flooding caused by thunderstorms. Source, radar. The following impacts are expected: flash flooding of small creeks and streams, urban areas, highways, streets and underpasses, as well as other poor drainage and low-lying areas. Some locations that will experience flash flooding include Richmond, Danville, Lebanon, Stanford, Lancaster, Springfield, McCreary, Berea, Junction City and Crab Orchard. Turn around, don't drown when encountering flooded roads. Most flood deaths occur in vehicles. Be aware of your surroundings and do not drive on flooded roads. Flood advisory in effect until 11:45 a.m. Central Daylight Time or 12:45 p.m. Eastern Daylight Time this morning. What? Flood advisory in effect until 11:45 a.m. Central Daylight Time or 12:45 p.m. Eastern Daylight Time this morning. What? Flooding caused by excessive rainfall is expected. Where? Portions of South Central Indiana, including the following county, Perry and Central Kentucky, including the following counties, Anderson, Boyle, Breckenridge, Bullitt, Garrett, Grayson, Hancock, Hardin, LaRue, Lincoln, Marion, Meade, Mercer, Nelson, Ohio, Spencer and Washington. When? Until 11:45 a.m. Central Daylight Time, or 12:45 p.m. Eastern Daylight Time. The following impacts are expected: minor flooding in low-lying and poor drainage areas. Water over roadways. Additional details, at 6:51 a.m. Central Daylight Time, or 7:51 a.m. Eastern Daylight Time, Doppler radar indicated heavy rain due to thunderstorms. Minor flooding is ongoing or expected to begin shortly in the advisory area. Between 0.1 and 2 inches of rain have fallen. Additional rainfall amounts of 0.5 to 1.5 inches are expected over the area. This additional rain will result in minor flooding. Some locations that will experience flooding include Elizabethtown, Danville, Bardstown, Shepherdsville, Harrodsburg, Tell City, Lebanon, Hodgenville, Springfield, and Hardinsburg. http://www.weather.gov/safety/. Flood turnaround, don't drown when encountering flooded roads. Most flood deaths occur in vehicles. This is NOAA Weather Radio, your best source for 24-hour-a-day weather information. 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Flood advisory is canceled. The flood advisory is canceled for a portion of central Kentucky, including the following areas: Anderson, Bourbon, Clark, Fayette, Garrett, Jessamine, Madison, Mercer, and Woodford. The threat for widespread flooding has increased over the area. Therefore, the flood advisory has been replaced by a flash flood warning. Please refer to the bulletin for more information. 10 a.m. Eastern Daylight Time weather conditions across north central Kentucky. At Frankfort.

and the pressure was 29.75 inches and rising. At Lexington, it was partly sunny. The temperature was 64 degrees, the dew point 61, and the relative humidity 90%. The wind was southwest at 9 miles an hour. The pressure was 29.79 inches and steady. At Louisville, it was cloudy. The temperature was 69 degrees, the dew point 63, and the relative humidity 81%. The wind was south at 8 miles an hour. The pressure was 29.76 inches and rising. At Frankfort, and the pressure was 29.75 inches and rising. Elsewhere around the region, at Jackson, a thunderstorm was reported with a temperature of 64. At Indianapolis, it was mostly sunny with a temperature of 71. It was partly sunny with a temperature of 72 at Covington and 82 at Bowling Green. At London, it was cloudy with a temperature of 80. At Wilmington, Ohio, the weather conditions were not available. At Jasper, Indiana, it was mostly sunny. Now for the official National Weather Service forecast for Frankfort and surrounding communities. Today, mostly cloudy. Showers likely and chance of thunderstorms in the morning. Chance of thunderstorms in the afternoon. Some thunderstorms may produce heavy rainfall in the morning. Highs in the lower 80s. West winds 10 to 20 miles an hour. Chance of precipitation 70%. Tonight, mostly cloudy. A 20% chance of thunderstorms until midnight. Lows in the lower 60s. Northwest winds up to 10 miles an hour. Juneteenth, sunny. Highs around 80. Northwest winds up to 10 miles an hour. Friday night, mostly clear. Lows in the upper 50s. Northwest winds up to 10 miles an hour, shifting to the southwest after midnight. And now the extended forecast for the radio listening area. Saturday and Saturday night, partly cloudy. Highs in the lower 80s. Lows in the lower 60s. Sunday and Sunday night, mostly cloudy. Showers and chance of thunderstorms. Highs in the mid-80s. Lows in the upper 60s. Chance of precipitation 90%. Monday and Monday night, mostly cloudy with showers likely and slight chance of thunderstorms. Highs in the upper 70s. Lows in the upper 50s. Chance of precipitation 70%. Tuesday and Tuesday night, partly cloudy. Highs around 80. Lows in the upper 50s. Wednesday and Wednesday night, mostly clear. Highs in the lower 80s. Lows in the lower 60s. The following is a summary of watches, warnings, and advisories in effect. A flash flood warning has been issued until 11:15 a.m. Eastern Daylight Time for the following counties in Kentucky: Anderson, Mercer, Nelson, Spencer, Washington, and Woodford. A flash flood warning has been issued until 11 a.m. Eastern Daylight Time for the following counties in Kentucky: Fayette, Mercer, and Woodford. A flash flood warning has been issued until noon Eastern Daylight Time for the following counties in Kentucky: Anderson, Mercer, Nelson, Spencer, and Washington. A flash flood warning has been issued until 1:30 p.m. Eastern Daylight Time for the following counties in Kentucky, Mercer, and Washington. The current time is 10:39 a.m. Eastern Daylight Time. This is the climate data for Frankfort for yesterday. The high temperature was 83. The low was 60. That gave a mean temperature of 72, which was 2 degrees below normal. There were 7 cooling degree days for a monthly total of 127 and a seasonal total of 321, which was 52 degree days above normal. Heating degree days remained at 0 for the month and 4190 for the season, which was 194 degree days below normal. No precipitation fell yesterday for a monthly total of 3.22 inches and a yearly total of 19.68 inches, which was 3.75 inches below normal.
Since midnight, the low temperature was 67 and 1.52 inches of precipitation. The record high for today is 101 set in 1944. The record low for today is 48 set in 1981. Sunrise today, 6:16 a.m. Sunset tonight, 9:05 p.m. Sunrise tomorrow, 6:16 a.m. Sunset tomorrow, 9:06 p.m. Flood watch will expire at 10 a.m. Eastern Daylight Time this morning. The flash flood watch will expire for the following counties in southeast Indiana, Dearborn, Franklin, Ohio, Ripley, and Switzerland. The following counties in northern Kentucky, Boone, Bracken, Campbell, Carroll, Gallatin, Grant, Kenton, Mason, Owen, Pendleton, and Robertson. And the following counties in Ohio, Adams, Brown, Butler, Claremont, Hamilton, and Warren. The flash flooding threat has ended. Therefore, the flash flood watch will expire at 10 a.m. Eastern Daylight Time this morning. Flood watch will expire at 10 a.m. Eastern Daylight Time or 9 a.m. Central Daylight Time this morning. The flash flood watch will expire for portions of Indiana, including the following areas: Crawford, Floyd, Harrison, and Perry, and Kentucky, including the following areas: Anderson, Bourbon, Bullitt, Clark, Kentucky, Fayette, Franklin, Harrison, Kentucky, Jefferson, Meade, Nicholas, Scott, Kentucky, Shelby, Spencer, and Woodford. The flash flooding threat has ended. Therefore, the flash flood watch will expire at 10 a.m. Eastern Daylight Time or 9 a.m. Central Daylight Time this morning. 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Flash flood warning is canceled for northern Anderson, northern Bullitt, west central Fayette, southern Franklin, southern Jefferson, northern Jessamine, northeastern Nelson, southwestern Scott, southern Shelby, Spencer, and Woodford counties. Flood waters have receded. The heavy rain has ended. Flooding is no longer expected to pose a threat. Please continue to heed remaining road closures. A flood watch remains in effect until 2 a.m. Eastern Daylight Time Friday for portions of East Central, North Central, Northwest, and South Central Kentucky. The National Weather Service in Louisville has issued a flash flood warning for southern Anderson County in central Kentucky, northern Mercer County in central Kentucky, eastern Nelson County in central Kentucky, southeastern Spencer County in central. The National Weather Service in Louisville has extended the flash flood warning for southern Fayette County in central Kentucky, northwestern Garrett County in central Kentucky, Jessamine County in central Kentucky, east central Mercer County in central Kentucky, southeastern Woodford County in central Kentucky, until 12:30 p.m. Eastern Daylight Time. At 10:43 a.m. Eastern Daylight Time, Doppler radar indicated thunderstorms producing heavy rain across the warned area. Between 2 and 4 inches of rain have fallen. Additional rainfall amounts of 0.5 to 1.5 inches are possible in the warned area. Flash flooding is ongoing or expected to begin shortly. Expected hazards include flash flooding caused by thunderstorms. Source: radar. The following impacts are expected: flash flooding of small creeks and streams, urban areas, highways, streets, and underpasses, as well as other poor drainage and low-lying areas. Some locations that will experience flash flooding include Lexington, Nicholasville, Fayette Mall, Dunbar High School, Veterans Park, Wilmore, Neilton, Jessamine, Catnip, and Keene. Turn around, don't drown when encountering flooded roads. Most flood deaths occur in vehicles. Be aware of your surroundings and do not drive on flooded roads. The National Weather Service in Louisville has issued a flash flood warning for
southern Anderson County in central Kentucky, northern Mercer County in central Kentucky, eastern Nelson County in central Kentucky, southeastern Spencer County in central Kentucky, northeastern Washington County in central Kentucky, southwestern Woodford County in central Kentucky, until 11:15 a.m. Eastern Daylight.

time. At 7:14 a.m. Eastern Daylight Time, Doppler radar indicated thunderstorms producing heavy rain across the warned area. Between 2 and 3.5 inches of rain have fallen. Additional rainfall amounts of 0.5 to 1 inch are possible in the warned area. Flash flooding is ongoing or expected to begin shortly. Expected hazards include flash flooding caused by thunderstorms. Source, radar. The following impacts are expected: flash flooding of small creeks and streams, urban areas, highways, streets and underpasses, as well as other poor drainage and low-lying areas. Some locations that will experience flash flooding include Ballard, Duggansville, Hickory Grove, Sinai, Ashbrook, Tableau, Seville, Terrapin, Kirkwood, and Fox Creek. Turn around, don't drown when encountering flooded roads. Most flood deaths occur in vehicles. Be aware of your surroundings and do not drive on flooded roads. The National Weather Service in Louisville has issued a flash flood warning for southwestern Anderson County in central Kentucky, north central Boyle County in central Kentucky, south central Bulleit County in central Kentucky, northwestern Garrett County in central Kentucky, western Jessamine County in central Kentucky, southern Mercer County in central Kentucky, Nelson County in central Kentucky, southern Spencer County in central Kentucky, Washington County in central Kentucky, until noon Eastern Daylight Time. At 9:04 a.m. Eastern Daylight Time, Doppler radar indicated thunderstorms producing heavy rain across the warned area. Between 1 and 3 inches of rain have fallen. Additional rainfall amounts of 0.5 to 2 inches are possible in the warned area. Flash flooding is ongoing or expected to begin shortly. Expected hazards include flash flooding caused by thunderstorms. Source, radar. The following impacts are expected: flash flooding of small creeks and streams, urban areas, highways, streets and underpasses, as well as other poor drainage and low-lying areas. Some locations that will experience flash flooding include Bardstown, Harrodsburg, Springfield, Bergen, Bloomfield, Willisburg, McVille, Fairfield, Hardesty and Poland. Turn around, don't drown when encountering flooded roads. Most flood deaths occur in vehicles. Be aware of your surroundings and do not drive on flooded roads. The National Weather Service in Louisville has issued a flash flood warning for Boyle County in central Kentucky, north central Casey County in central Kentucky, Garrett County in central Kentucky, Lincoln County in central Kentucky, southern Madison County in central Kentucky, Marion County in central Kentucky, southwestern Mercer County in central Kentucky, southern Washington County in central Kentucky, until 1:30 p.m. Eastern Daylight Time. At 10:25 a.m. Eastern Daylight Time, Doppler radar indicated thunderstorms producing heavy rain across the warned area. Between 1 and 3 inches of rain have fallen. Additional rainfall amounts of 0.5 to 2 inches are possible in the warned area. Flash flooding is ongoing or expected to begin shortly. Expected hazards include flash flooding caused by thunderstorms. Source, radar. The following impacts are expected: flash flooding of small creeks and streams, urban areas, highways, streets and underpasses, as well as other poor drainage and low-lying areas. Some locations that will experience flash flooding include Richmond, Danville, Lebanon, Stanford, Lancaster, Springfield, McCreary, Berea, Junction City, and Crab Orchard. Turn around, don't drown when encountering flooded roads. Most flood deaths occur in vehicles. Be aware of your surroundings and do not drive on flooded roads. Flood advisory in effect until 11:45 a.m. Central Daylight Time or 12:45 p.m. Eastern Daylight Time this morning. What flooding caused by excessive rainfall is expected? Where portions of south central Indiana, including the following county, Perry and central Kentucky, including the following counties, Anderson, Boyle, Breckinridge, Bulleit, Garrett, Grayson, Hancock, Hardin, LaRue, Lincoln, Marion, Meade, Mercer, Nelson, Ohio, Spencer and Washington.

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When, until 11:45 a.m. Central Daylight Time, or 12:45 p.m. Eastern Daylight Time. The following impacts are expected: minor flooding in low-lying and poor drainage areas, water over roadways. Additional details at 6:51 a.m. Central Daylight Time or 7:51 a.m. Eastern Daylight Time. Doppler radar indicated heavy rain due to thunderstorms. Minor flooding is ongoing or expected to begin shortly in the advisory area. Between 0.1 and 2 inches of rain have fallen. Additional rainfall amounts of 0.5 to 1.5 inches are expected over the area. This additional rain will result in minor flooding. Some locations that will experience flooding include Elizabethtown, Danville, Bardstown, Shepherdsville, Harrodsburg, Tell City, Lebanon, Hodgenville, Springfield, and Hardinsburg. http://www.weather.gov/safety/flood turnaround. Don't drown when encountering flooded roads. Most of flood deaths occur in vehicles. 10 a.m. Eastern Daylight Time weather conditions across north central Kentucky. At Frankfort, and the pressure was 29.75 inches and rising. At Lexington, it was partly sunny. The temperature was 64 degrees, the dew point 61, and the relative humidity 90%. The wind was southwest at 9 miles an hour. The pressure was 29.79 inches and steady. At Louisville, it was cloudy. The temperature was 69 degrees, the dew point 63, and the relative humidity 81%. The wind was south at 8 miles an hour. The pressure was 29.76 inches and rising. At Frankfort, and the pressure was 29.75 inches and rising. Elsewhere around the region, at Jackson, a thunderstorm was reported with a temperature of 64. At Indianapolis, it was mostly sunny with a temperature of 71. It was partly sunny with a temperature of 72 at Covington and 82 at Bowling Green. At London, it was cloudy with a temperature of 80. At Wilmington, Ohio, the weather conditions were not available. At Jasper, Indiana, it was mostly sunny. Now for the official National Weather Service forecast for Frankfort and surrounding communities. Today, mostly cloudy. Showers likely and chance of thunderstorms in the morning. Chance of thunderstorms in the afternoon. Some thunderstorms may produce heavy rainfall in the morning. Highs in the lower 80s. West winds 10 to 20 miles an hour. Chance of precipitation 70%. Tonight, mostly cloudy. A 20% chance of thunderstorms until midnight. Lows in the lower 60s. Northwest winds up to 10 miles an hour. Juneteenth, sunny. Highs around 80. Northwest winds up to 10 miles an hour. Friday night, mostly clear. Lows in the upper 50s. Northwest winds up to 10 miles an hour, shifting to the southwest after midnight. And now the extended forecast for the radio listening area. Saturday and Saturday night, partly cloudy. Highs in the lower 80s. Lows in the lower 60s. Sunday and Sunday night, mostly cloudy. Showers and chance of thunderstorms. Highs in the mid-80s. Lows in the upper 60s. Chance of precipitation 90%. Monday and Monday night, mostly cloudy with showers likely and slight chance of thunderstorms. Highs in the upper 70s. Lows in the upper 50s. Chance of precipitation 70%. Tuesday and Tuesday night, partly cloudy. Highs around 80. Lows in the upper 50s. Wednesday and Wednesday night, mostly clear. Highs in the lower 80s. Lows in the lower 60s. The following is a summary of watches, warnings, and advisories in effect. A flash flood warning has been issued until 11:15 a.m. Eastern Daylight Time for the following counties: in Kentucky, Anderson, Mercer, Nelson,
Spencer, Washington, and Woodford. A flash flood warning has been issued until noon Eastern Daylight Time for the following counties in Kentucky: Anderson, Mercer, Nelson, Spencer, and Washington. A flash flood warning has been issued until 1:30 p.m. Eastern Daylight Time for the following counties in Kentucky: Mercer and Washington. Flash flood warning has been extended until 12:30 p.m. Eastern Daylight Time for the following counties in Kentucky: Fayette, Mercer, and Woodford. The current time is 10:56 a.m. Eastern Daylight Time. This is the climate data for Frankfurt for yesterday. The high temperature was 83. The low was 60. That gave a mean temperature of 72, which was 2 degrees below normal. There were 7 cooling degree days for a monthly total of 127 and a seasonal total of 321, which was 52 degree days above normal. Heating degree days remained at 0 for the month and 4190 for the season, which was 194 degree days below normal. No precipitation fell yesterday for a monthly total of 3.22 inches and a yearly total of 19.68 inches, which was 3.75 inches below normal. Since midnight, the low temperature was 67 and 1.52 inches of precipitation. The record high for today is 101, set in 1944. The record low for today is 48, set in 1981. Sunrise today, 6:16 a.m. Sunset tonight, 9:05 p.m. Sunrise tomorrow, 6:16 a.m. Sunset tomorrow, 9:06 p.m. Flood watch will expire at 10 a.m. Eastern Daylight Time this morning. The flash flood watch will expire for the following counties in southeast Indiana: Dearborn, Franklin, Ohio, Ripley, and Switzerland. The following counties in northern Kentucky: Boone, Bracken, Campbell, Carroll, Gallatin, Grant, Kenton, Mason, Owen, Pendleton, and Robertson. And the following counties in Ohio: Adams, Brown, Butler, Claremont, Hamilton, and Warren. The flash flooding threat has ended. Therefore, the flash flood watch will expire at 10 a.m. Eastern Daylight Time this morning. Flood watch will expire at 10 a.m. Eastern Daylight Time or 9 a.m. Central Daylight Time this morning. The flash flood watch will expire for portions of Indiana, including the following areas: Crawford, Floyd, Harrison, and Perry, and Kentucky, including the following areas: Anderson, Bourbon, Bullitt, Clark, Kentucky, Fayette, Franklin, Harrison, Kentucky, Jefferson, Meade, Nicholas, Scott, Kentucky, Shelby, Spencer, and Woodford. The flash flooding threat has ended. Therefore, the flash flood watch will expire at 10 a.m. Eastern Daylight Time or 9 a.m. Central Daylight Time this morning. The National Weather Service in Louisville has extended the flash flood warning for southern Fayette County in central Kentucky, northwestern Garrett County in central Kentucky, Jessamine County in central Kentucky, east central Mercer County in central Kentucky, southeastern Woodford County in central Kentucky, until 12:30 p.m. Eastern Daylight Time. At 10:43 a.m. Eastern Daylight Time, Doppler radar indicated thunderstorms producing heavy rain across the warned area. Between 2 and 4 inches of rain have fallen. Additional rainfall amounts of 0.5 to 1.5 inches are possible in the warned area. Flash flooding is ongoing or expected to begin shortly. Expected hazards include flash flooding caused by thunderstorms. Source: radar. The following impacts are expected: flash flooding of small creeks and streams, urban areas, highways, streets, and underpasses, as well as other poor drainage and low-lying areas. Some locations that will experience flash flooding include Lexington, Nicholasville, Fayette Mall, Dunbar High School, Veterans Park, Wilmore, Neilton, Jessamine, Catnip, and Keene. Turn around, don't drown when encountering flooded roads. Most flood deaths occur in vehicles. Be aware of your surroundings and do not drive on flooded roads. The National Weather Service in Louisville has issued a flash flood warning for
southern Anderson County in central Kentucky, northern Mercer County in central Kentucky, eastern Nelson County in central Kentucky, southeastern Spencer County in central Kentucky.

Kentucky, northeastern Washington County and central Kentucky, southwestern Woodford County and central Kentucky, until 11:15 a.m. Eastern Daylight Time. At 7:14 a.m. Eastern Daylight Time, Doppler radar indicated thunderstorms producing heavy rain across the warned area. Between 2 and 3.5 inches of rain have fallen. Additional rainfall amounts of 0.5 to 1 inch are possible in the warned area. Flash flooding is ongoing or expected to begin shortly. Expected hazards include flash flooding caused by thunderstorms. Source, radar. The following impacts are expected: flash flooding of small creeks and streams, urban areas, highways, streets and underpasses, as well as other poor drainage and low-lying areas. Some locations that will experience flash flooding include Ballard, Duggansville, Hickory Grove, Sinai, Ashbrook, Tableau, Seville, Terrapin, Kirkwood, and Fox Creek. Turn around, don't drown when encountering flooded roads. Most flood deaths occur in vehicles. Be aware of your surroundings and do not drive on flooded roads. The National Weather Service in Louisville has issued a flash flood warning for southwestern Anderson County in central Kentucky, north central Boyle County in central Kentucky, south central Bullitt County in central Kentucky, northwestern Garrett County in central Kentucky, western Jessamine County in central Kentucky, southern Mercer County in central Kentucky, Nelson County in central Kentucky, southern Spencer County in central Kentucky, Washington County in central Kentucky, until noon Eastern Daylight Time. At 9:04 a.m. Eastern Daylight Time, Doppler radar indicated thunderstorms producing heavy rain across the warned area. Between 1 and 3 inches of rain have fallen. Additional rainfall amounts of 0.5 to 2 inches are possible in the warned area. Flash flooding is ongoing or expected to begin shortly. Expected hazards include flash flooding caused by thunderstorms. Source, radar. The following impacts are expected: flash flooding of small creeks and streams, urban areas, highways, streets and underpasses, as well as other poor drainage and low-lying areas. Some locations that will experience flash flooding include Bardstown, Harrodsburg, Springfield, Bergen, Bloomfield, Willisburg, McVille, Fairfield, Hardesty and Poland. Turn around, don't drown when encountering flooded roads. Most flood deaths occur in vehicles. Be aware of your surroundings and do not drive on flooded roads. The National Weather Service in Louisville has issued a flash flood warning for Boyle County in central Kentucky, north central Casey County in central Kentucky, Garrett County in central Kentucky, Lincoln County in central Kentucky, southern Madison County in central Kentucky, Marion County in central Kentucky, southwestern Mercer County in central Kentucky, southern Washington. Flash flood warning is canceled for southern Anderson, northern Mercer, eastern Nelson, southeastern Spencer, northeastern Washington, and southwestern Woodford counties. Flood waters have receded. Flooding is no longer expected to pose a threat. Please continue to heed remaining road closures. A flood watch remains in effect until 2 a.m. Eastern Daylight Time Friday for portions of East Central, North Central, Northwest, and South Central Kentucky. The National Weather Service in Louisville has issued a flash flood warning for Boyle County in central Kentucky, north central Casey County in central Kentucky, Garrett County in central Kentucky, Lincoln County in central Kentucky, southern Madison County in central Kentucky, Marion County in central Kentucky, southwestern Mercer County in central Kentucky, southern Washington County in central Kentucky, until 1:30 p.m. Eastern Daylight Time. At 10:25 a.m. Eastern Daylight Time, Doppler radar indicated thunderstorms producing heavy rain across the warned area. Between 1 and 3 inches of rain have fallen. Additional rainfall amounts of 0.5 to 2 inches are possible in the warned area. Flash flooding is ongoing or expected to begin shortly. Expected hazards include flash flooding caused by thunderstorms. Source, radar. The following impacts are expected: flash flooding of small creeks and streams, urban areas,
highways, streets, and underpasses, as well as other poor drainage and low-lying areas. Some locations that will experience flash flooding include Richmond, Danville, Lebanon, Stanford, Lancaster, Springfield, McCreary, Berea, Junction City, and Crab Orchard. Turn around. Don't drown when encountering flooded roads. Most flood deaths occur in vehicles. Be aware of your surroundings and do not drive on flooded roads. Flood advisory in effect until 11:45 a.m. Central Daylight Time or 12:45 p.m. Eastern Daylight Time this morning. What flooding caused by excessive rainfall is expected? Where portions of South Central Indiana, including the following county, Perry, and Central Kentucky, including the following counties, Anderson, Boyle, Breckinridge, Bullitt, Garrett, Grayson, Hancock, Hardin, LaRue, Lincoln, Marion, Meade, Mercer, Nelson, Ohio, Spencer, and Washington. When, until 11:45 a.m. Central Daylight Time, or 12:45 p.m. Eastern Daylight Time. The following impacts are expected: minor flooding in low-lying and poor drainage areas. Water over roadways. Additional details at 6:51 a.m. Central Daylight Time or 7:51 a.m. Eastern Daylight Time. Doppler radar indicated heavy rain due to thunderstorms. Minor flooding is ongoing or expected to begin shortly in the advisory area. Between 0.1 and 2 inches of rain have fallen. Additional rainfall amounts of 0.5 to 1.5 inches are expected over the area. This additional rain will result in minor flooding. Some locations that will experience flooding include Elizabethtown, Danville, Bardstown, Shepherdsville, Harrodsburg, Tell City, Lebanon, Hodgenville, Springfield, and Hardinsburg. http://www.weather.gov/safety/flood/turnaround. Don't drown when encountering flooded roads. Most flood deaths occur in vehicles. 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At Frankfurt, and the pressure was 29.76 inches and rising. At Lexington, it was cloudy. The temperature was 65 degrees, the dew point 62, and the relative humidity 90%. The wind was south at 13 miles an hour, gusting to 24. The pressure was 29.80 inches and rising. At Louisville, it was cloudy. The temperature was 71 degrees, the dew point 64, and the relative humidity 78%. The wind was southwest at 3 miles an hour. The pressure was 29.77 inches and rising. At Frankfurt, and the pressure was 29.76 inches and rising. Elsewhere around the region, at Jackson, rain was falling with a temperature of 64. It was partly sunny, with a temperature of 73 at Covington, 73 at Indianapolis, and 83 at Bowling Green. At London, it was cloudy, with a temperature of 83. At Wilmington, Ohio, the weather conditions were not available. At Jasper, Indiana, it was mostly sunny. Now for the official National Weather Service forecast for Frankfurt and surrounding communities. Today, mostly cloudy. Showers likely and chance of thunderstorms in the morning. Chance of thunderstorms in the afternoon. Some thunderstorms may produce heavy rainfall in the morning. Highs in the lower 80s. West winds 10 to 20 miles an hour. Chance of precipitation 70%. Tonight, mostly cloudy. A 20% chance of thunderstorms until midnight. Lows in the lower 60s. Northwest winds up to 10 miles an hour. Juneteenth, sunny. Highs around 80. Northwest winds up to 10 miles an hour.
Friday night, mostly clear.

lows in the upper 50s. Northwest winds up to 10 miles an hour, shifting to the southwest after midnight. And now the extended forecast for the radio listening area. Saturday and Saturday night, partly cloudy. Highs in the lower 80s. Lows in the lower 60s. Sunday and Sunday night, mostly cloudy. Showers and chance of thunderstorms. Highs in the mid-80s. Lows in the upper 60s. Chance of precipitation 90%. Monday and Monday night, mostly cloudy with showers likely and slight chance of thunderstorms. Highs in the upper 70s. Lows in the upper 50s. Chance of precipitation 70%. Tuesday and Tuesday night, partly cloudy. Highs around 80. Lows in the upper 50s. Wednesday and Wednesday night, mostly clear. Highs in the lower 80s. Lows in the lower 60s. The following is a summary of watches, warnings, and advisories in effect. A flash flood warning has been issued until noon Eastern Daylight Time for the following counties in Kentucky: Anderson, Mercer, Nelson, Spencer, and Washington. A flash flood warning has been issued until 1:30 p.m. Eastern Daylight Time for the following counties in Kentucky, Mercer, and Washington. Flash flood warning has been extended until 12:30 p.m. Eastern Daylight Time for the following counties in Kentucky, Fayette, Mercer, and Woodford. 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The current time is 11:12 a.m. Eastern Daylight Time. The National Weather Service in Louisville has extended the flash flood warning for Southern Fayette County in Central Kentucky, Northwestern Garrett County in Central Kentucky, Jessamine County in Central Kentucky, East Central Mercer County in Central Kentucky, Southeastern Woodford County in Central Kentucky, until 12:30 p.m. Eastern Daylight Time. At 10:43 a.m. Eastern Daylight Time, Doppler radar indicated thunderstorms producing heavy rain across the warned area. Between 2 and 4 inches of rain have fallen. Additional rainfall amounts of 0.5 to 1.5 inches are possible in the warned area. Flash flooding is ongoing or expected to begin shortly. Expected hazards include flash flooding caused by thunderstorms. Source: radar. The following impacts are expected: flash flooding of small creeks and streams, urban areas, highways, streets and underpasses, as well as other poor drainage and low-lying areas. Some locations that will experience flash flooding include Lexington, Nicholasville, Fayette Mall, Dunbar High School, Veterans Park, Wilmore, Neilton, Jessamine, Catnip, and Keene. Turn around, don't drown when encountering flooded roads. Most flood deaths occur in vehicles. Be aware of your surroundings and do not drive on flooded roads. Flash flood warning is canceled for Southern Anderson, Northern Mercer, Eastern Nelson, Southeastern Spencer, Northeastern Washington, and Southwestern Woodford counties. Flood waters have receded. Flooding is no longer expected to pose a threat. Please continue to heed remaining road closures. A flood watch remains in effect until 2 a.m. Eastern Daylight Time Friday for portions of East Central, North Central, Northwest, and South Central Kentucky. The National Weather Service in Louisville has issued a flash flood warning for Southwestern Anderson County in Central Kentucky, North Central Boyle County in Central Kentucky, South Central Bulleit County in Central Kentucky, Northwestern Garrett County in Central Kentucky, Western Jessamine County in Central Kentucky, Southern Mercer County in Central Kentucky, Nelson County in Central Kentucky, Southern Spencer County in Central Kentucky, Washington County in Central Kentucky, until noon Eastern Daylight Time. At 9:04 a.m. Eastern Daylight Time, Doppler radar indicated thunderstorms producing heavy rain across the warned area. Between 1 and 3 inches of rain have fallen. Additional rainfall amounts of 0.5 to

2 inches are possible in the warned area. Flash flooding is ongoing or expected to begin shortly. Expected hazards include flash flooding caused by thunderstorms. Source, radar. The following impacts are expected: flash flooding of small creeks and streams, urban areas, highways, streets and underpasses, as well as other poor drainage and low-lying areas. Some locations that will experience flash flooding include Bardstown, Harrodsburg, Springfield, Bergen, Bloomfield, Willisburg, McVille, Fairfield, Hardesty, and Poland. Turn around, don't drown when encountering flooded roads. Most flood deaths occur in vehicles. Be aware of your surroundings and do not drive on flooded roads. The National Weather Service in Louisville has issued a flash flood warning for Boyle County in central Kentucky, north central Casey County in central Kentucky, Garrett County in central Kentucky, Lincoln County in central Kentucky, southern Madison County in central Kentucky, Marion County in central Kentucky, southwestern Mercer County in central Kentucky, southern Washington County in central Kentucky, until 1:30 p.m. Eastern Daylight Time. At 10:25 a.m. Eastern Daylight Time, Doppler radar indicated thunderstorms producing heavy rain across the warned area. Between 1 and 3 inches of rain have fallen. Additional rainfall amounts of 0.5 to 2 inches are possible in the warned area. Flash flooding is ongoing or expected to begin shortly. Expected hazards include flash flooding caused by thunderstorms. Source, radar. The following impacts are expected: flash flooding of small creeks and streams, urban areas, highways, streets and underpasses, as well as other poor drainage and low-lying areas. Some locations that will experience flash flooding include Richmond, Danville, Lebanon, Stanford, Lancaster, Springfield, McCreary, Berea, Junction City and Crab Orchard. Turn around, don't drown when encountering flooded roads. Most flood deaths occur in vehicles. Be aware of your surroundings and do not drive on flooded roads. The current time is 11:18 a.m. Eastern Daylight Time. 11 a.m. Eastern Daylight Time weather conditions across north central Kentucky. At Frankfort. And the pressure was 29.76 inches and rising. At Lexington, it was cloudy. The temperature was 65 degrees, the dew point 62, and the relative humidity 90%. The wind was south at 13 miles an hour, gusting to 24. The pressure was 29.80 inches and rising. At Louisville, it was cloudy. The temperature was 71 degrees, the dew point 64, and the relative humidity 78%. The wind was southwest at 3 miles an hour. The pressure was 29.77 inches and rising. At Frankfort. And the pressure was 29.76 inches and rising. Elsewhere around the region, at Jackson, rain was falling with a temperature of 65. It was partly sunny with a temperature of 73 at Covington, 73 at Indianapolis, and 83 at Bowling Green. At London, it was cloudy with a temperature of 83. At Wilmington, Ohio, the weather conditions were not available. At Jasper, Indiana, it was partly sunny. The following is a summary of watches, warnings, and advisories in effect. A flash flood warning has been issued until noon Eastern Daylight Time for the following counties in Kentucky: Anderson, Mercer, Nelson, Spencer, and Washington. A flash flood warning has been issued until 1:30 p.m. Eastern Daylight Time for the following counties in Kentucky, Mercer, and Washington. Flash flood warning has been extended until 12:30 p.m. Eastern Daylight Time for the following counties in Kentucky, Fayette, Mercer, and Woodford. Now for the official National Weather Service forecast for Frankfort and surrounding communities. Today, mostly cloudy. Showers likely and chance of thunderstorms in the morning. Chance of thunderstorms in the afternoon. Some thunderstorms may produce heavy rainfall in the morning. Highs in the lower 80s. West winds 10 to 20.

Sunday and Sunday night, mostly cloudy. Showers and chance of thunderstorms. Highs in the mid-80s. Lows in the upper 60s. Chance of precipitation 90%. Monday and Monday night, mostly cloudy with showers likely and slight chance of thunderstorms. Highs in the upper 70s. Lows in the upper 50s. Chance of precipitation 70%. Tuesday and Tuesday night, partly cloudy. Highs around 80. Lows in the upper 50s. Wednesday and Wednesday night, mostly clear. Highs in the lower 80s. Lows in the lower 60s. Flood advisory in effect until 11:45 a.m. Central Daylight Time or 12:45 p.m. Eastern Daylight Time this morning. What flooding caused by excessive rainfall is expected? Where portions of South Central Indiana, including the following county, Perry and Central Kentucky, including the following counties, Anderson, Boyle, Breckenridge, Bullitt, Garrard, Grayson, Hancock, Hardin, LaRue, Lincoln, Marion, Meade, Mercer, Nelson, Ohio, Spencer and Washington. When, until 11:45 a.m. Central Daylight Time, or 12:45 p.m. Eastern Daylight Time. The following impacts are expected: minor flooding in low-lying and poor drainage areas. Water over roadways. Additional details at 6:51 a.m. Central Daylight Time or 7:51 a.m. Eastern Daylight Time, Doppler radar indicated heavy rain due to thunderstorms. Minor flooding is ongoing or expected to begin shortly in the advisory area. Between 0.1 and 2 inches of rain have fallen. Additional rainfall amounts of 0.5 to 1.5 inches are expected over the area. This additional rain will result in minor flooding. Some locations that will experience flooding include Elizabethtown, Danville, Bardstown, Shepherdsville, Harrodsburg, Tell City, Lebanon, Hodgenville, Springfield, and Hardinsburg. http://www.weather.gov/safety/flood turnaround. Don't drown when encountering flooded roads. Most flood deaths occur in vehicles. The current time is 11:24 a.m. Eastern Daylight Time. 11 a.m. Eastern Daylight Time weather conditions across north central Kentucky. At Frankfort, and the pressure was 29.76 inches and rising. At Lexington, it was cloudy. The temperature was 65 degrees, the dew point 62, and the relative humidity 90%. The wind was south at 13 miles an hour, gusting to 24. The pressure was 29.80 inches and rising. At Louisville, it was cloudy. The temperature was 71 degrees, the dew point 64, and the relative humidity 78%. The wind was southwest at 3 miles an hour. The pressure was 29.77 inches and rising. At Frankfort, and the pressure was 29.76 inches and rising. Elsewhere around the region, at Jackson, rain was falling with a temperature of 65. It was partly sunny with a temperature of 73 at Covington, 73 at Indianapolis, and 83 at Bowling Green. At London, it was cloudy with a temperature of 83. At Wilmington, Ohio, the weather conditions were not available. At Jasper, Indiana, it was partly sunny. The following is a summary of watches, warnings, and advisories in effect. A flash flood warning has been issued until noon Eastern Daylight Time for the following counties in Kentucky: Anderson, Mercer, Nelson, Spencer, and Washington. A flash flood warning has been issued until 1:30 p.m. Eastern Daylight Time for the following counties in Kentucky, Mercer, and Washington. Flash flood warning has been extended until 12:30 p.m. Eastern Daylight Time for the following counties in Kentucky, Fayette, Mercer, and Woodford. Now for the official National Weather Service forecast for Frankfort and surrounding communities. Today, mostly cloudy. Showers likely and chance of thunderstorms in the morning. Chance of thunderstorms in the afternoon.

afternoon. Some thunderstorms may produce heavy rainfall in the morning. Highs in the lower 80s. West winds 10 to 20 miles an hour. Chance of precipitation 70%. Tonight, mostly cloudy. A 20% chance of thunderstorms until midnight. Lows in the lower 60s. Northwest winds up to 10 miles an hour. Juneteenth, sunny. Highs around 80. Northwest winds up to 10 miles an hour. Friday night, mostly clear. Lows in the upper 50s. Northwest winds up to 10 miles an hour, shifting to the southwest after midnight. And now the extended forecast for the radio listening area. Saturday and Saturday night, partly cloudy. Highs in the lower 80s. Lows in the lower 60s. Sunday and Sunday night, mostly cloudy. Showers and chance of thunderstorms. Highs in the mid-80s. Lows in the upper 60s. Chance of precipitation 90%. Monday and Monday night, mostly cloudy with showers likely and slight chance of thunderstorms. Highs in the upper 70s. Lows in the upper 50s. Chance of precipitation 70%. Tuesday and Tuesday night, partly cloudy. Highs around 80. Lows in the upper 50s. Wednesday and Wednesday night, mostly clear. Highs in the lower 80s. Lows in the lower 60s. Flood advisory in effect until 11:45 a.m. Central Daylight Time or 12:45 p.m. Eastern Daylight Time this morning. What flooding caused by excessive rainfall is expected? Where portions of South Central Indiana, including the following county, Perry, and Central Kentucky, including the following counties, Anderson, Boyle, Breckinridge, Bullitt, Garrett, Grayson, Hancock, Hardin, LaRue, Lincoln, Marion, Meade, Mercer, Nelson, Ohio, Spencer, and Washington. When, until 11:45 a.m. Central Daylight Time, or 12:45 p.m. Eastern Daylight Time. The following impacts are expected: minor flooding in low-lying and poor drainage areas. Water over roadways. Additional details, at 6:51 a.m. Central Daylight Time, or 7:51 a.m. Eastern Daylight Time, Doppler radar indicated heavy rain due to thunderstorms. Minor flooding is ongoing or expected to begin shortly in the advisory area. Between 0.1 and 2 inches of rain have fallen. Additional rainfall amounts of 0.5 to 1.5 inches are expected over the area. This additional rain will result in minor flooding. Some locations that will experience flooding include Elizabethtown, Danville, Bardstown, Shepherdsville, Harrodsburg, Tell City, Lebanon, Hodgenville, Springfield, and Hardinsburg. http://www.weather.gov/safety/flood turnaround. Don't drown when encountering flooded roads. Most of flood deaths occur in vehicles. The current time is 11:30 a.m. Eastern Daylight Time. 11 a.m. Eastern Daylight Time weather conditions across north central Kentucky. At Frankfort, and the pressure was 29.76 inches and rising. At Lexington, it was cloudy. The temperature was 65 degrees, the dew point 62, and the relative humidity 90%. The wind was south at 13 miles an hour, gusting to 24. The pressure was 29.80 inches and rising. At Louisville, it was cloudy. The temperature was 71 degrees, the dew point 64, and the relative humidity 78%. The wind was southwest at 3 miles an hour. The pressure was 29.77 inches and rising. At Frankfort, and the pressure was 29.76 inches and rising. Elsewhere around the region, at Jackson, rain was falling, with a temperature of 65. It was partly sunny, with a temperature of 73 at Covington, 73 at Indianapolis, and 83 at Bowling Green. At London, it was cloudy, with a temperature of 83. At Wilmington,

Ohio, the weather conditions were not available. At Jasper, Indiana, it was partly sunny. The following is a summary of watches, warnings, and advisories in effect. A flash flood warning has been issued until noon Eastern Daylight Time for the following counties in Kentucky: Anderson, Mercer, Nelson, Spencer, and Washington. A flash flood warning has been issued until 1:30 p.m. Eastern Daylight Time for the following counties in Kentucky, Mercer, and Washington. Flash flood warning has been extended until 12:30 p.m. Eastern Daylight Time for the following counties in Kentucky, Fayette, Mercer, and Woodford. Now for the official National Weather Service forecast for Frankfort and surrounding communities. Today, mostly cloudy. Showers likely and chance of thunderstorms in the morning. Chance of thunderstorms in the afternoon. Some thunderstorms may produce heavy rainfall in the morning. Highs in the lower 80s. West winds 10 to 20 miles an hour. Chance of precipitation 70%. Tonight, mostly cloudy. A 20% chance of thunderstorms until midnight. Lows in the lower 60s. Northwest winds up to 10 miles an hour. Juneteenth, sunny. Highs around 80. Northwest winds up to 10 miles an hour. Friday night, mostly clear. Lows in the upper 50s. Juneteenth, sunny. Highs around 80. Northwest winds up to 10 miles an hour. Friday night, mostly clear. Lows in the upper 50s. Northwest winds up to 10 miles an hour, shifting to the southwest after midnight. And now the extended forecast for the radio listening area. Saturday and Saturday night, partly cloudy. Highs in the lower 80s. Lows in the lower 60s. Sunday and Sunday night, mostly cloudy. Showers and chance of thunderstorms. Highs in the mid-80s. Lows in the upper 60s. Chance of precipitation 90%. Monday and Monday night, mostly cloudy with showers likely and slight chance of thunderstorms. Highs in the upper 70s. Lows in the upper 50s. Chance of precipitation 70%. Tuesday and Tuesday night, partly cloudy. Highs around 80. Lows in the upper 50s. Wednesday and Wednesday night, mostly clear. Highs in the lower 80s. Lows in the lower 60s. Flood advisory in effect until 11:45 a.m. Central Daylight Time or 12:45 p.m. Eastern Daylight Time this morning. What flooding caused by excessive rainfall is expected? Where portions of South Central Indiana, including the following county, Perry, and Central Kentucky, including the following counties, Anderson, Boyle, Breckinridge, Bullitt, Garrard, Grayson, Hancock, Hardin, LaRue, Lincoln, Marion, Meade, Mercer, Nelson, Ohio, Spencer, and Washington. When, until 11:45 a.m. Central Daylight Time, or 12:45 p.m. Eastern Daylight Time. The following impacts are expected: minor flooding in low-lying and poor drainage areas. Water over roadways. Additional details at 6:51 a.m. Central Daylight Time or 7:51 a.m. Eastern Daylight Time, Doppler radar indicated heavy rain due to thunderstorms. Minor flooding is ongoing or expected to begin shortly in the advisory area. Between 0.1 and 2 inches of rain have fallen. Additional rainfall amounts of 0.5 to 1.5 inches are expected over the area. This additional rain will result in minor flooding. Some locations that will experience flooding include Elizabethtown, Danville, Bardstown, Shepherdsville, Harrodsburg, Tell City, Lebanon, Hodgenville, Springfield, and Hardinsburg. http://www.weather.gov/safety/flood turnaround. Don't drown when encountering flooded roads. Most flood deaths occur in vehicles. The current time is 11:36 a.m. Eastern Daylight Time. 11 a.m. Eastern Daylight Time weather conditions across north central Kentucky.

at Frankfurt, and the pressure was 29.76 inches and rising. At Lexington, it was cloudy. The temperature was 65 degrees, the dew point 62, and the relative humidity 90%. The wind was south at 13 miles an hour, gusting to 24. The pressure was 29.80 inches and rising. At Louisville, it was cloudy. The temperature was 71 degrees, the dew point 64, and the relative humidity 78%. The wind was southwest at 3 miles an hour. The pressure was 29.77 inches and rising. At Frankfurt, and the pressure was 29.76 inches and rising. Elsewhere around the region, at Jackson, rain was falling with a temperature of 65. It was partly sunny with a temperature of 73 at Covington, 73 at Indianapolis, and 83 at Bowling Green. At London, it was cloudy with a temperature of 83. At Wilmington, Ohio, the weather conditions were not available. At Jasper, Indiana, it was partly sunny. The following is a summary of watches, warnings, and advisories in effect. A flash flood warning has been issued until noon Eastern Daylight Time for the following counties in Kentucky: Anderson, Mercer, Nelson, Spencer, and Washington. A flash flood warning has been issued until 1:30 p.m. Eastern Daylight Time for the following counties in Kentucky, Mercer, and Washington. Flash flood warning has been extended until 12:30 p.m. Eastern Daylight Time for the following counties in Kentucky, Fayette, Mercer, and Woodford. Now for the official National Weather Service forecast for Frankfurt and surrounding communities. Today, mostly cloudy. Showers likely and chance of thunderstorms in the morning. Chance of thunderstorms in the afternoon. Some thunderstorms may produce heavy rainfall in the morning. Highs in the lower 80s. West winds 10 to 20 miles an hour. Chance of precipitation 70%. Tonight, mostly cloudy. A 20% chance of thunderstorms until midnight. Lows in the lower 60s. Northwest winds up to 10 miles an hour. Juneteenth, sunny. Highs around 80. Northwest winds up to 10 miles an hour. Friday night, mostly clear. Lows in the upper 50s. Northwest winds up to 10 miles an hour, shifting to the southwest after midnight. And now the extended forecast for the radio listening area. Saturday and Saturday night, partly cloudy. Highs in the lower 80s. Lows in the lower 60s. Sunday and Sunday night, mostly cloudy. Showers and chance of thunderstorms. Highs in the mid-80s. Lows in the upper 60s. Chance of precipitation 90%. Monday and Monday night, mostly cloudy with showers likely and slight chance of thunderstorms. Highs in the upper 70s. Lows in the upper 50s. Chance of precipitation 70%. Tuesday and Tuesday night, partly cloudy. Highs around 80. Lows in the upper 50s. Wednesday and Wednesday night, mostly clear. Highs in the lower 80s. Lows in the lower 60s. Flood advisory in effect until 11:45 a.m. Central Daylight Time or 12:45 p.m. Eastern Daylight Time this morning. What flooding caused by excessive rainfall is expected? Where portions of South Central Indiana, including the following county, Perry, and Central Kentucky, including the following counties, Anderson, Boyle, Breckinridge, Bullitt, Garrard, Grayson, Hancock, Hardin, LaRue, Lincoln, Marion, Meade, Mercer, Nelson, Ohio, Spencer, and Washington. When, until 11:45 a.m. Central Daylight Time, or 12:45 p.m. Eastern Daylight Time. The following impacts are expected: minor flooding in low-lying and poor drainage areas. Water over roadways. Additional details at 6:51 a.m. Central Daylight Time or 7:51 a.m. Eastern Daylight Time. Doppler radar indicated heavy rain due to thunderstorms.
Minor flooding is ongoing or expected to begin shortly in the advisory area. Between 0.1 and 2 inches of rain have fallen. Additional rainfall amounts of 0.5 to 1.5 inches are expected over the area. This additional rain will result in minor flooding. Some locations that will experience flooding include Elizabethtown, Danville, Bardstown, Shepherdsville, Harrodsburg, Tell City, Lebanon, Hodgenville, Springfield, and Hardinsburg. http://www.weather.gov/safety/flood turnaround. Don't drown when encountering flooded roads. Most flood deaths occur in vehicles. This is NOAA Weather Radio, your best source for 24-hour-a-day weather information. 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The current time is 11:42 a.m. Eastern Daylight Time. 11 a.m. Eastern Daylight Time weather conditions across north-central Kentucky. At Frankfort, and the pressure was 29.76 inches and rising. At Lexington, it was cloudy. The temperature was 65 degrees, the dew point 62, and the relative humidity 90%. The wind was south at 13 miles an hour, gusting to 24. The pressure was 29.80 inches and rising. At Louisville, it was cloudy. The temperature was 71 degrees, the dew point 64, and the relative humidity 78%. The wind was southwest at 3 miles an hour. The pressure was 29.77 inches and rising. At Frankfort, and the pressure was 29.76 inches and rising. Elsewhere around the region, at Jackson, rain was falling, with a temperature of 65. It was partly sunny, with a temperature of 73 at Covington, 73 at Indianapolis, and 83 at Bowling Green. At London, it was cloudy, with a temperature of 83. At Wilmington, Ohio, the weather conditions were not available. At Jasper, Indiana, it was partly sunny. The following is a summary of watches, warnings, and advisories in effect. A flash flood warning has been issued until noon Eastern Daylight Time for the following counties in Kentucky: Anderson, Mercer, Nelson, Spencer, and Washington. A flash flood warning has been issued until 1:30 p.m. Eastern Daylight Time for the following counties in Kentucky, Mercer, and Washington. Flash flood warning has been extended until 12:30 p.m. Eastern Daylight Time for the following counties in Kentucky, Fayette, Mercer, and Woodford. Now for the official National Weather Service forecast for Frankfort and surrounding communities. Today, mostly cloudy. Showers likely and chance of thunderstorms in the morning. Chance of thunderstorms in the afternoon. Some thunderstorms may produce heavy rainfall in the morning. Highs in the lower 80s. West winds 10 to 20 miles an hour. Chance of precipitation 70%. Tonight, mostly cloudy. A 20% chance of thunderstorms until midnight. Lows in the lower 60s. Northwest winds up to 10 miles an hour. Juneteenth, sunny. Highs around 80. Northwest winds up to 10 miles an hour. Friday night, mostly clear. Lows in the upper 50s. Northwest winds up to 10 miles an hour, shifting to the southwest after midnight. And now the extended forecast for the radio listening area. Saturday and Saturday night, partly cloudy. Highs in the lower 80s. Lows in the lower 60s. Sunday and Sunday night, mostly cloudy. Showers and chance of thunderstorms. Highs in the mid-80s. Lows in the upper 60s. Chance of precipitation 90%. Monday and Monday night, mostly cloudy with showers likely and slight chance of thunderstorms. Highs in the upper 70s. Lows in the upper 50s. Chance of precipitation 70%.
Tuesday and Tuesday night, partly cloudy.

highs around 80, lows in the upper 50s. Wednesday and Wednesday night, mostly clear. Highs in the lower 80s, lows in the lower 60s. Flood advisory in effect until 11:45 a.m. Central Daylight Time or 12:45 p.m. Eastern Daylight Time this morning. What flooding caused by excessive rainfall is expected? Where portions of South Central Indiana, including the following county, Perry, and Central Kentucky, including the following counties, Anderson, Boyle, Breckinridge, Bullitt, Garrett, Grayson, Hancock, Hardin, LaRue, Lincoln, Marion, Meade, Mercer, Nelson, Ohio, Spencer, and Washington. When, until 11:45 a.m. Central Daylight Time, or 12:45 p.m. Eastern Daylight Time. The following impacts are expected: minor flooding in low-lying and poor drainage areas. Water over roadways. Additional details at 6:51 a.m. Central Daylight Time or 7:51 a.m. Eastern Daylight Time. Doppler radar indicated heavy rain due to thunderstorms. Minor flooding is ongoing or expected to begin shortly in the advisory area. Between 0.1 and 2 inches of rain have fallen. Additional rainfall amounts of 0.5 to 1.5 inches are expected over the area. This additional rain will result in minor flooding. Some locations that will experience flooding include Elizabethtown, Danville, Bardstown, Shepherdsville, Harrodsburg, Tell City, Lebanon, Hodgenville, Springfield, and Hardinsburg. http://www.weather.gov/safety/flood turnaround. Don't drown when encountering flooded roads. Most flood deaths occur in vehicles. The current time is 11:48 a.m. Eastern Daylight Time. 11 a.m. Eastern Daylight Time weather conditions across north central Kentucky. At Frankfort, and the pressure was 29.76 inches and rising. At Lexington, it was cloudy. The temperature was 65 degrees, the dew point 62, and the relative humidity 90%. The wind was south at 13 miles an hour, gusting to 24. The pressure was 29.80 inches and rising. At Louisville, it was cloudy. The temperature was 71 degrees, the dew point 64, and the relative humidity 78%. The wind was southwest at 3 miles an hour. The pressure was 29.77 inches and rising. At Frankfort, and the pressure was 29.76 inches and rising. Elsewhere around the region, at Jackson, rain was falling with a temperature of 65. It was partly sunny with a temperature of 73 at Covington, 73 at Indiana. The National Weather Service in Louisville has extended the flash flood warning for southwestern Anderson County in central Kentucky, north central Boyle County in central Kentucky, south central Bullitt County in central Kentucky, northwestern Garrett County in central Kentucky, western Jessamine County in central Kentucky, southern Mercer County in central Kentucky, Nelson County in central Kentucky, southern Spencer County in central Kentucky, Washington County in central Kentucky, until 1:30 p.m. Eastern Daylight Time. At 11:49 a.m. Eastern Daylight Time, Doppler radar indicated thunderstorms producing heavy rain. Roads closed due to high water in the Harrodsburg area. Between 2.5 and 4 inches of rain have fallen. Additional rainfall amounts of 0.5 to 1.5 inches are possible in the warned area. Flash flooding is expected to continue with additional rain moving into the area. Expected hazards include flash flooding caused by thunderstorms. Source, radar. The following impacts are expected: flash flooding of small creeks and streams, urban areas, highways, streets, and underpasses, as well as other poor drainage and low-lying areas. Some locations that will experience flash flooding include Bardstown, Harrodsburg, Springfield, Bergen, Bloomfield, Willisburg, McVille, Fairfield, Hardesty, and Poland. Turn around, don't drown when encountering flooded roads. Most flood deaths

be aware of your surroundings and do not drive on flooded roads. The National Weather Service in Louisville has extended the flash flood warning for southern Fayette County in central Kentucky, northwestern Garrett County in central Kentucky, Jessamine County in central Kentucky, east central Mercer County in central Kentucky, southeastern Woodford County in central Kentucky, until 12:30 p.m. Eastern Daylight Time. At 10:43 a.m. Eastern Daylight Time, Doppler radar indicated thunderstorms producing heavy rain across the warned area. Between 2 and 4 inches of rain have fallen. Additional rainfall amounts of 0.5 to 1.5 inches are possible in the warned area. Flash flooding is ongoing or expected to begin shortly. Expected hazards include flash flooding caused by thunderstorms. Source, radar. The following impacts are expected: flash flooding of small creeks and streams, urban areas, highways, streets and underpasses, as well as other poor drainage and low-lying areas. Some locations that will experience flash flooding include Lexington, Nicholasville, Fayette Mall, Dunbar High School, Veterans Park, Wilmore, Neilton, Jessamine, Catnip and Keene. Turn around, don't drown when encountering flooded roads. Most flood deaths occur in vehicles. Be aware of your surroundings and do not drive on flooded roads. The current time is 11:53 a.m. Eastern Daylight Time. The National Weather Service in Louisville has extended the flash flood warning for southwestern Anderson County in central Kentucky, north central Boyle County in central Kentucky, south central Bulleit County in central Kentucky, northwestern Garrett County in central Kentucky, western Jessamine County in central Kentucky, southern Mercer County in central Kentucky, Nelson County in central Kentucky, southern Spencer County in central Kentucky, Washington County in central Kentucky, until 1:30 p.m. Eastern Daylight Time. At 11:49 a.m. Eastern Daylight Time, Doppler radar indicated thunderstorms producing heavy rain. Roads closed due to high water in the Harrodsburg area. Between 2.5 and 4 inches of rain have fallen. Additional rainfall amounts of 0.5 to 1.5 inches are possible in the warned area. Flash flooding is expected to continue with additional rain moving into the area. Expected hazards include flash flooding caused by thunderstorms. Source, radar. The following impacts are expected: flash flooding of small creeks and streams, urban areas, highways, streets and underpasses, as well as other poor drainage and low-lying areas. Some locations that will experience flash flooding include Bardstown, Harrodsburg, Springfield, Bergen, Bloomfield, Willisburg, McVille, Fairfield, Hardesty, and Poland. Turn around, don't drown when encountering flooded roads. Most flood deaths occur in vehicles. Be aware of your surroundings and do not drive on flooded roads. The National Weather Service in Louisville has issued a flash flood warning for Boyle County in central Kentucky, north central Casey County in central Kentucky, Garrett County in central Kentucky, Lincoln County in central Kentucky, southern Madison County in central Kentucky, Marion County in central Kentucky, southwestern Mercer County in central Kentucky, southern Washington County in central Kentucky, until 1:30 p.m. Eastern Daylight Time. At 10:25 a.m. Eastern Daylight Time, Doppler radar indicated thunderstorms producing heavy rain across the warned area. Between 1 and 3 inches of rain have fallen. Additional rainfall amounts of 0.5 to 2 inches are possible in the warned area. Flash flooding is ongoing or expected to begin shortly. Expected hazards include flash flooding caused by thunderstorms. Source, radar. The following impacts are expected: flash flooding of small creeks and streams, urban areas, highways, streets and underpasses, as well as other poor drainage and low-lying areas. Some locations that will experience flash flooding include Richmond, Danville, Lebanon, Stanford, Lancaster, Springfield, McCreary, Berea, Junction City and Crab Orchard. Turn around, don't drown when encountering flooded roads. Most flood deaths occur in vehicles.
Be aware of your surroundings and do not drive on flooded roads. Flood advisory in effect until 11:45 a.m. Central Daylight Time or 12:45 p.m. Eastern Daylight Time this morning. What? Flooding caused by excessive rainfall is expected. Where? Portions of South Central Indiana, including the following county, Perry, and Central Kentucky, including the following counties, Anderson, Boyle, Breckinridge, Bullitt, Garrett, Grayson, Hancock, Hardin, LaRue, Lincoln, Marion, Meade, Mercer, Nelson, Ohio, Spencer, and Washington. When? Until 11:45 a.m. Central Daylight Time or 12:45 p.m. Eastern Daylight Time. The following impacts are expected: minor flooding in low-lying and poor drainage areas. Water over roadways. Additional details at 6:51 a.m. Central Daylight Time or 7:51 a.m. Eastern Daylight Time. Doppler radar indicated heavy rain due to thunderstorms. Minor flooding is ongoing or expected to begin shortly in the advisory area. Between 0.1 and 2 inches of rain have fallen. Additional rainfall amounts of 0.5 to 1.5 inches are expected over the area. This additional rain will result in minor flooding. Some locations that will experience flooding include Elizabethtown, Danville, Bardstown, Shepherdsville, Harrodsburg, Tell City, Lebanon, Hodgenville, Springfield, and Hardinsburg. http://www.weather.gov/safety/flood-turnaround. Don't drown when encountering flooded roads. Most flood deaths occur in vehicles. 11 a.m. Eastern Daylight Time weather conditions across north central Kentucky. At Frankfort, and the pressure was 29.76 inches and rising. At Lexington, it was cloudy. The temperature was 65 degrees, the dew point 62, and the relative humidity 90%. The wind was south at 13 miles an hour, gusting to 24. The pressure was 29.80 inches and rising. At Louisville, it was cloudy. The temperature was 71 degrees, the dew point 64, and the relative humidity 78%. The wind was southwest at 3 miles an hour. The pressure was 29.77 inches and rising. At Frankfort, and the pressure was 29.76 inches and rising. Elsewhere around the region, at Jackson, rain was falling with a temperature of 65. It was partly sunny, with a temperature of 73 at Covington, 73 at Indianapolis, and 83 at Bowling Green. At London, it was cloudy, with a temperature of 83. At Wilmington, Ohio, the weather conditions were not available. At Jasper, Indiana, it was partly sunny. Now for the official National Weather Service forecast for Frankfort and surrounding communities. Today, mostly cloudy. Showers likely and chance of thunderstorms in the morning. Chance of thunderstorms in the afternoon. Some thunderstorms may produce heavy rainfall in the morning. Highs in the lower 80s. West winds 10 to 20 miles an hour. Chance of precipitation 70%. Tonight, mostly cloudy. A 20% chance of thunderstorms until midnight. Lows in the lower 60s. Northwest winds up to 10 miles an hour. Juneteenth, sunny. Highs around 80. Northwest winds up to 10 miles an hour. Friday night, mostly clear. Lows in the upper 50s. Northwest winds up to 10 miles an hour, shifting to the southwest after midnight. And now the extended forecast for the radio listening area. Saturday and Saturday night, partly cloudy. Highs in the lower 80s. Lows in the lower 60s. Sunday and Sunday night, mostly cloudy. Showers and chance of thunderstorms. Highs in the mid 80s. Lows in the upper 60s. Chance of precipitation 90%. Monday and Monday night, mostly cloudy with showers likely and slight chance of thunderstorms. Highs in the upper 70s.

lows in the upper 50s. Chance of precipitation 70%. Tuesday and Tuesday night, partly cloudy. Highs around 80. Lows in the upper 50s. Wednesday and Wednesday night, mostly clear. Highs in the lower 80s. Lows in the lower 60s. The following is a summary of watches, warnings and advisories in effect. A flash flood warning has been issued until 1:30 p.m. Eastern Daylight Time for the following counties, in Kentucky, Mercer and Washington. Flash flood warning has been extended until 12:30 p.m. Eastern Daylight Time for the following counties, in Kentucky, Fayette, Mercer and Woodford. Flash flood warning has been extended until 1:30 p.m. Eastern Daylight Time for the following counties, in Kentucky, Anderson, Mercer, Nelson, Spencer and Washington. The current time is 12:02 p.m. Eastern Daylight Time. The National Weather Service in Louisville has extended the flash flood warning for southern Fayette County in central Kentucky, northwestern Garrett County in central Kentucky, Jessamine County in central Kentucky, east central Mercer County in central Kentucky, southeastern Woodford County in central Kentucky, until 12:30 p.m. Eastern Daylight Time. At 10:43 a.m. Eastern Daylight Time, Doppler radar indicated thunderstorms producing heavy rain across the warned area. Between 2 and 4 inches of rain have fallen. Additional rainfall amounts of 0.5 to 1.5 inches are possible in the warned area. Flash flooding is ongoing or expected to begin shortly. Expected hazards include flash flooding caused by thunderstorms. Source, radar. The following impacts are expected: flash flooding of small creeks and streams, urban areas, highways, streets and underpasses, as well as other poor drainage and low-lying areas. Some locations that will experience flash flooding include Lexington, Nicholasville, Fayette Mall, Dunbar High School, Veterans Park, Wilmore, Neilton, Jessamine, Catnip and Keene. Turn around, don't drown when encountering flooded roads. Most flood deaths occur in vehicles. Be aware of your surroundings and do not drive on flooded roads. The National Weather Service in Louisville has extended the flash flood warning for southwestern Anderson County in central Kentucky, north central Boyle County in central Kentucky, south central Bulleit County in central Kentucky, northwestern Garrett County in central Kentucky, western Jessamine County in central Kentucky, southern Mercer County in central Kentucky, Nelson County in central Kentucky, southern Spencer County in central Kentucky, Washington County in central Kentucky, until 1:30 p.m. Eastern Daylight Time. At 11:49 a.m. Eastern Daylight Time, Doppler radar indicated thunderstorms producing heavy rain. Roads closed due to high water in the Harrodsburg area. Between 2.5 and 4 inches of rain have fallen. Additional rainfall amounts of 0.5 to 1.5 inches are possible in the warned area. Flash flooding is expected to continue with additional rain moving into the area. Expected hazards include flash flooding caused by thunderstorms. Source, radar. The following impacts are expected: flash flooding of small creeks and streams, urban areas, highways, streets and underpasses, as well as other poor drainage and low-lying areas. Some locations that will experience flash flooding include Bardstown, Harrodsburg, Springfield, Bergen, Bloomfield, Willisburg, McVille, Fairfield, Hardesty and Poland. Turn around, don't drown when encountering flooded roads. Most flood deaths occur in vehicles. Be aware of your surroundings and do not drive on flooded roads. The National Weather Service in Louisville has issued a flash flood warning for Boyle County in central Kentucky, north central Casey County in central Kentucky, Garrett County in central Kentucky, Lincoln County in central Kentucky, southern Madison County in central Kentucky, Marion County in central Kentucky, southwestern Mercer County in central Kentucky, southern Washington County in central Kentucky, until 1:30 p.m. Eastern Daylight Time. At 10:25 a.m. Eastern Daylight Time, Doppler radar indicated thunderstorms producing heavy rain across the warned area.
between 1 and 3 inches of rain have fallen. Additional rainfall amounts of 0.5 to 2 inches are possible in the warned area. Flash flooding is ongoing or expected to begin shortly. Expected hazards include flash flooding caused by thunderstorms. Source, radar. The following impacts are expected: flash flooding of small creeks and streams, urban areas, highways, streets and underpasses, as well as other poor drainage and low-lying areas. Some locations that will experience flash flooding include Richmond, Danville, Lebanon, Stanford, Lancaster, Springfield, McCreary, Berea, Junction City, and Crab Orchard. Turn around, don't drown when encountering flooded roads. Most flood deaths occur in vehicles. Be aware of your surroundings and do not drive on flooded roads. Flood advisory in effect until 11:45 a.m. Central Daylight Time or 12:45 p.m. Eastern Daylight Time this morning. What flooding caused by excessive rainfall is expected? Where portions of South Central Indiana, including the following county, Perry, and Central Kentucky, including the following counties, Anderson, Boyle, Breckinridge, Bullitt, Garrett, Grayson, Hancock, Hardin, LaRue, Lincoln, Marion, Meade, Mercer, Nelson, Ohio, Spencer, and Washington. When, until 11:45 a.m. Central Daylight Time, or 12:45 p.m. Eastern Daylight Time. The following impacts are expected: minor flooding in low-lying and poor drainage areas. Water over roadways. Additional details, at 6:51 a.m. Central Daylight Time, or 7:51 a.m. Eastern Daylight Time, Doppler radar indicated heavy rain due to thunderstorms. Minor flooding is ongoing or expected to begin shortly in the advisory area. Between 0.1 and 2 inches of rain have fallen. Additional rainfall amounts of 0.5 to 1.5 inches are expected over the area. This additional rain will result in minor flooding. Some locations that will experience flooding include Elizabethtown, Danville, Bardstown, Shepherdsville, Harrodsburg, Tell City, Lebanon, Hodgenville, Springfield, and Hardinsburg. http://www.weather.gov/safety/. Flood turnaround. Don't drown when encountering flooded roads. Most flood deaths occur in vehicles. Noon Eastern Daylight Time weather conditions across north central Kentucky. At Frankfort. And the pressure was 29.81 inches and rising. At Lexington, it was cloudy. The temperature was 66 degrees, the dew point 61, and the relative humidity 84%. The wind was south at 10 miles an hour. The pressure was 29.84 inches and rising. At Louisville, it was cloudy. The temperature was 73 degrees, the dew point 68, and the relative humidity 84%. The wind was south at 9 miles an hour. The pressure was 29.79 inches and rising. At Frankfort, and the pressure was 29.81 inches and rising. Elsewhere around the region, at Jackson, a thunderstorm was reported with a temperature of 64. At London, rain was falling with a temperature of 83. It was partly sunny with a temperature of 77 at Covington, 71 at Indianapolis, and 85 at Bowling Green. At Wilmington, Ohio, the weather conditions were not available. At Jasper, Indiana, it was partly sunny. Now for the official National Weather Service forecast for Frankfort and surrounding communities. Today, mostly cloudy. Showers likely and chance of thunderstorms in the morning. Chance of thunderstorms in the afternoon. Some thunderstorms may produce heavy rainfall in the morning. Highs in the lower 80s. West winds 10 to 20 miles an hour. Chance of precipitation 70%. Tonight, mostly cloudy. A 20% chance of thunderstorms until midnight. Lows in the lower 60s. Northwest winds up to 10 miles an hour. Juneteenth, sunny. Highs around 80. Northwest wind.

up to 10 miles an hour. Friday night, mostly clear. Lows in the upper 50s. Northwest winds up to 10 miles an hour, shifting to the southwest after midnight. And now the extended forecast for the radio listening area. Saturday and Saturday night, partly cloudy. Highs in the lower 80s. Lows in the lower 60s. Sunday and Sunday night, mostly cloudy. Showers and chance of thunderstorms. Highs in the mid-80s. Lows in the upper 60s. Chance of precipitation 90%. Monday and Monday night, mostly cloudy with showers likely and slight chance of thunderstorms. Highs in the upper 70s. Lows in the upper 50s. Chance of precipitation 70%. Tuesday and Tuesday night, partly cloudy. Highs around 80. Lows in the upper 50s. Wednesday and Wednesday night, mostly clear. Highs in the lower 80s. Lows in the lower 60s. 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Broadcast from the National Weather Service Forecast Office in Louisville, on a transmitter located in Frankfurt on a frequency of 162.5 MHz. The following is a summary of watches, warnings and advisories in effect. A flash flood warning has been issued until 1:30 p.m. Eastern Daylight Time for the following counties, in Kentucky, Mercer and Washington. Flash flood warning has been extended until 12:30 p.m. Eastern Daylight Time for the following counties, in Kentucky, Fayette, Mercer, and Woodford. Flash flood warning has been extended until 1:30 p.m. Eastern Daylight Time for the following counties, in Kentucky, Anderson, Mercer, Nelson, Spencer, and Washington. The current time is 12:13 p.m. Eastern Daylight Time. The National Weather Service in Louisville has extended the flash flood warning for southern Fayette County in central Kentucky, northwestern Garrett County in central Kentucky, Jessamine County in central Kentucky, east central Mercer County in central Kentucky, southeastern Woodford County in central Kentucky, until 12:30 p.m. Eastern Daylight Time. At 10:43 a.m. Eastern Daylight Time, Doppler radar indicated thunderstorms producing heavy rain across the warned area. Between 2 and 4 inches of rain have fallen. Additional rainfall amounts of 0.5 to 1.5 inches are possible in the warned area. Flash flooding is ongoing or expected to begin shortly. Expected hazards include flash flooding caused by thunderstorms. Source, radar. The following impacts are expected: flash flooding of small creeks and streams, urban areas, highways, streets and underpasses, as well as other poor drainage and low-lying areas. Some locations that will experience flash flooding include Lexington, Nicholasville, Fayette Mall, Dunbar High School, Veterans Park, Wilmore, Neilton, Jessamine, Catnip and Keene. Turn around, don't drown when encountering flooded roads. Most flood deaths occur in vehicles. Be aware of your surroundings and do not drive on flooded roads. The National Weather Service in Louisville has extended the flash flood warning for southwestern Anderson County in central Kentucky, north central Boyle County in central Kentucky, south central Bullitt County in central Kentucky, northwestern Garrett County in central Kentucky, western Jessamine County in central Kentucky, southern Mercer County in central Kentucky, Nelson County in central Kentucky, southern Spencer County in central Kentucky, Washington County in central Kentucky, until 1:30 p.m. Eastern Daylight Time. At 11:49 a.m. Eastern Daylight Time, Doppler radar indicated thunderstorms producing heavy rain. Roads closed due to high water in the Harrodsburg area. Between 2.5 and 4 inches of rain have fallen. Additional rainfall amounts of 0.5 to 1.5 inches are possible in the warned area. Flash flooding is expected to continue with additional rain moving into the area. Expected hazards include flash flooding caused by thunderstorms. Source, radar. The following impacts are expected: flash flooding of small creeks and streams.

roads, urban areas, highways, streets, and underpasses, as well as other poor drainage and low-lying areas. Some locations that will experience flash flooding include Bardstown, Harrodsburg, Springfield, Bergen, Bloomfield, Willisburg, McVille, Fairfield, Hardesty, and Poland. Turn around. Don't drown when encountering flooded roads. Most flood deaths occur in vehicles. Be aware of your surroundings and do not drive on flooded roads. The National Weather Service in Louisville has issued a flash flood warning for Boyle County in central Kentucky, North Central Casey County in central Kentucky, Garrett County in central Kentucky, Lincoln County in central Kentucky, Southern Madison County in central Kentucky. The National Weather Service in Louisville has extended the flash flood warning for Southern Fayette County in central Kentucky, Northwestern Garrett County in central Kentucky, Jessamine County in central Kentucky, East Central Mercer County in central Kentucky, Southeastern Woodford County in central Kentucky, until 2 p.m. Eastern Daylight Time. At 12:17 p.m. Eastern Daylight Time, Doppler radar indicated thunderstorms producing heavy rain across the warned area. Between 2 and 4.5 inches of rain have fallen. Additional rainfall amounts of 0.5 to 1.5 inches are possible in the warned area. Flash flooding is expected to continue. Multiple roads have high water over them in Jessamine County. Expected hazards include flash flooding caused by thunderstorms. Source, radar. The following impacts are expected: flash flooding of small creeks and streams, urban areas, highways, streets, and underpasses, as well as other poor drainage and low-lying areas. Some locations that will experience flash flooding include Lexington, Nicholasville, Fayette Mall, Dunbar High School, Veterans Park, Wilmore, Neilton, Jessamine, Catnip, and Keene. Turn around. Don't drown when encountering flooded roads. Most flood deaths occur in vehicles. Be aware of your surroundings and do not drive on flooded roads. The National Weather Service in Louisville has issued a flash flood warning for Boyle County in central Kentucky, North Central Casey County in central Kentucky, Garrett County in central Kentucky, Lincoln County in central Kentucky, Southern Madison County in central Kentucky, Marion County in central Kentucky, Southwestern Mercer County in central Kentucky, Southern Washington County in central Kentucky, until 1:30 p.m. Eastern Daylight Time. At 10:25 a.m. Eastern Daylight Time, Doppler radar indicated thunderstorms producing heavy rain across the warned area. Between 1 and 3 inches of rain have fallen. Additional rainfall amounts of 0.5 to 2 inches are possible in the warned area. Flash flooding is ongoing or expected to begin shortly. Expected hazards include flash flooding caused by thunderstorms. Source, radar. The following impacts are expected: flash flooding of small creeks and streams, urban areas, highways, streets, and underpasses, as well as other poor drainage and low-lying areas. Some locations that will experience flash flooding include Richmond, Danville, Lebanon, Stanford, Lancaster, Springfield, McCreary, Berea, Junction City, and Crab Orchard. Turn around. Don't drown when encountering flooded roads. Most flood deaths occur in vehicles. Be aware of your surroundings and do not drive on flooded roads. Flood advisory in effect until 11:45 a.m. Central Daylight Time or 12:45 p.m. Eastern Daylight Time this morning. What flooding caused by excessive rainfall is expected? Where portions of South Central Indiana, including the following county, Perry, and Central Kentucky, including the following counties, Anderson, Boyle, Breckenridge, Bullitt, Garrett, Grayson, Hancock, Hardin, LaRue, Lincoln, Marion, Meade, Mercer, Nelson, Ohio, Spencer, and Washington. When, until 11:45 a.m. Central Daylight Time, or 12:45 p.m. Eastern Daylight Time. The following impacts are expected: minor flooding in low-lying and poor drainage areas. Water over roadways. Additional details at 6:51 a.m. Central Daylight Time or 7:51 a.m. Eastern Daylight Time.

noon Eastern Daylight Time weather conditions across north-central Kentucky at Frankfort, and the pressure was 29.81 inches and rising. At Lexington, it was cloudy. The temperature was 65 degrees, the dew point 61, and the relative humidity 87%. The wind was south at 15 miles an hour. The pressure was 29.84 inches and rising. At Louisville, it was cloudy. The temperature was 73 degrees, the dew point 68, and the relative humidity 84%. The wind was south at 9 miles an hour. The pressure was 29.79 inches and rising. At Frankfort, and the pressure was 29.81 inches and rising. Elsewhere around the region, rain was falling, with a temperature of 64 at Jackson and 83 at London. It was partly sunny, with a temperature of 77 at Covington, 71 at Indianapolis, and 85 at Bowling Green. At Wilmington, Ohio, the weather conditions were not available. At Jasper, Indiana, it was mostly sunny. Now for the official National Weather Service forecast for Frankfort and surrounding communities. Today, mostly cloudy. Showers likely and chance of thunderstorms in the morning. Chance of thunderstorms in the afternoon. Some thunderstorms may produce heavy rainfall in the morning. Highs in the lower 80s. West winds 10 to 20 miles an hour. Chance of precipitation 70%. Tonight, mostly cloudy. A 20% chance of thunderstorms until midnight. Lows in the lower 60s. Northwest winds up to 10 miles an hour. Juneteenth, sunny. Highs around 80. Northwest winds up to 10 miles an hour. Friday night, mostly clear. Lows in the upper 50s. Northwest winds up to 10 miles an hour, shifting to the southwest after midnight. And now the extended forecast for the radio listening area. Saturday and Saturday night, partly cloudy. Highs in the lower 80s. Lows in the lower 60s. Sunday and Sunday night, mostly cloudy. Showers and chance of thunderstorms. Highs in the mid-80s. Lows in the upper 60s. Chance of precipitation 90%. Monday and Monday night, mostly cloudy with showers likely and slight chance of thunderstorms. Highs in the upper 70s. Lows in the upper 50s. Chance of precipitation 70%. Tuesday and Tuesday night, partly cloudy. Highs around 80. Lows in the upper 50s. Wednesday and Wednesday night, mostly clear. Highs in the lower 80s. Lows in the lower 60s. The following is a summary of watches, warnings, and advisories in effect. A flash flood warning has been issued until 1:30 p.m. Eastern Daylight Time for the following counties in Kentucky, Mercer, and Washington. Flash flood warning has been extended until 1:30 p.m. Eastern Daylight Time for the following counties in Kentucky, Anderson, Mercer, Nelson, Spencer, and Washington. Flash flood warning has been extended until 2 p.m. Eastern Daylight Time for the following counties in Kentucky, Fayette, Mercer, and Woodford. The current time is 12:26 p.m. Eastern Daylight Time. The National Weather Service in Louisville has extended the flash flood warning for southwestern Anderson County in central Kentucky, north central Boyle County in central Kentucky, south central Bulleit County in central Kentucky, northwestern Garrett County in central Kentucky, western Jessamine County in central Kentucky, southern Mercer County in central Kentucky, Nelson County in central Kentucky, southern Spencer County in central Kentucky, Washington County in central Kentucky, until 1:30 p.m. Eastern Daylight Time. At 11:49 a.m. Eastern Daylight Time, Doppler radar indicated thunderstorms producing heavy rain. Roads closed due to high water in the Harrodsburg area. Between 2.5 and 4 inches of rain have fallen. Additional rainfall amounts of 0.5 to 1.5 inches are possible in the warned area. Flash flooding is expected to continue with additional rain moving.

into the area. Expected hazards include flash flooding caused by thunderstorms. Source, radar. The following impacts are expected: flash flooding of small creeks and streams, urban areas, highways, streets and underpasses, as well as other poor drainage and low-lying areas. Some locations that will experience flash flooding include Bardstown, Harrodsburg, Springfield, Bergen, Bloomfield, Willisburg, McVille, Fairfield, Hardesty and Poland. Turn around, don't drown when encountering flooded roads. Most flood deaths occur in vehicles. Be aware of your surroundings and do not drive on flooded roads. The National Weather Service in Louisville has extended the flash flood warning for southern Fayette County in central Kentucky, northwestern Garrett County in central Kentucky, Jessamine County in central Kentucky, east central Mercer County in central Kentucky, southeastern Woodford County in central Kentucky until 2 p.m. Eastern Daylight Time. At 12:17 p.m. Eastern Daylight Time, Doppler radar indicated thunderstorms producing heavy rain across the warned area. Between 2 and 4.5 inches of rain have fallen. Additional rainfall amounts of 0.5 to 1.5 inches are possible in the warned area. Flash flooding is expected to continue. Multiple roads have high water over them in Jessamine County. Expected hazards include flash flooding caused by thunderstorms. Source, radar. The following impacts are expected: flash flooding of small creeks and streams, urban areas, highways, streets and underpasses, as well as other poor drainage and low-lying areas. Some locations that will experience flash flooding include Lexington, Nicholasville, Fayette Mall, Dunbar High School, Veterans Park, Wilmore, Neilton, Jessamine, Catnip and Keene. Turn around, don't drown when encountering flooded roads. Most flood deaths occur in vehicles. Be aware of your surroundings and do not drive on flooded roads. The National Weather Service in Louisville has issued a flash flood warning for Boyle County in central Kentucky, north central Casey County in central Kentucky, Garrett County in central Kentucky, Lincoln County in central Kentucky, southern Madison County in central Kentucky, Marion County in central Kentucky, southwestern Mercer County in central Kentucky, southern Washington County in central Kentucky, until 1:30 p.m. Eastern Daylight Time. At 10:25 a.m. Eastern Daylight Time, Doppler radar indicated thunderstorms producing heavy rain across the warned area. Between 1 and 3 inches of rain have fallen. Additional rainfall amounts of 0.5 to 2 inches are possible in the warned area. Flash flooding is ongoing or expected to begin shortly. Expected hazards include flash flooding caused by thunderstorms. Source, radar. The following impacts are expected: flash flooding of small creeks and streams, urban areas, highways, streets and underpasses, as well as other poor drainage and low-lying areas. Some locations that will experience flash flooding include Richmond, Danville, Lebanon, Stanford, Lancaster, Springfield, McCreary, Berea, Junction City and Crab Orchard. Turn around, don't drown when encountering flooded roads. Most flood deaths occur in vehicles. Be aware of your surroundings and do not drive on flooded roads. Flood advisory is canceled. The flood advisory is canceled for portions of south central Indiana, including the following area: Harry and central Kentucky, including the following areas: Anderson, Boyle, Breckenridge, Bullitt, Garrett, Grayson, Hancock, Hardin, LaRue, Lincoln, Marion, Meade, Mercer, Nelson, Ohio, Spencer and Washington. The threat for widespread flooding has increased over a portion of the area. Therefore, the flood advisory has been replaced by a flash flood warning for a portion of the area. Please refer to the bulletin for more information. Noon Eastern Daylight Time weather conditions across north central Kentucky. At Frankfort, and the pressure was 29.81 inches and rising. At Lexington, it was cloudy. The temperature was 65 degrees, the dew point 61, and the relative humidity 87%.

Wind was south at 15 miles an hour. The pressure was 29.84 inches and rising. At Louisville, it was cloudy. The temperature was 73 degrees, the dew point 68, and the relative humidity 84%. The wind was south at 9 miles an hour. The pressure was 29.79 inches and rising. At Frankfurt, and the pressure was 29.81 inches and rising. Elsewhere around the region, rain was falling, with a temperature of 64 at Jackson and 83 at London. It was partly sunny, with a temperature of 77 at Covington, 71 at Indianapolis, and 85 at Bowling Green. At Wilmington, Ohio, the weather conditions were not available. At Jasper, Indiana, it was mostly sunny. Now for the official National Weather Service, and 85 at Bowling Green. At Wilmington, Ohio, the weather conditions were not available. At Jasper, Indiana, it was mostly sunny. Now for the official National Weather Service forecast for Frankfurt and surrounding communities. Today, mostly cloudy. Showers likely and chance of thunderstorms in the morning. Chance of thunderstorms in the afternoon. Some thunderstorms may produce heavy rainfall in the morning. Highs in the lower 80s. West winds 10 to 20 miles an hour. Chance of precipitation 70%. Tonight, mostly cloudy. A 20% chance of thunderstorms until midnight. Lows in the lower 60s. Northwest winds up to 10 miles an hour. Juneteenth, sunny. Highs around 80. Northwest winds up to 10 miles an hour. Friday night, mostly clear. Lows in the upper 50s. Northwest winds up to 10 miles an hour, shifting to the southwest after midnight. And now the extended forecast for the radio listening area. Saturday and Saturday night, partly cloudy. Highs in the lower 80s. Lows in the lower 60s. Sunday and Sunday night, mostly cloudy. Showers and chance of thunderstorms. Highs in the mid-80s. Lows in the upper 60s. Chance of precipitation 90%. Monday and Monday night, mostly cloudy with showers likely and slight chance of thunderstorms. Highs in the upper 70s. Lows in the upper 50s. Chance of precipitation 70%. Tuesday and Tuesday night, partly cloudy. Highs around 80. Lows in the upper 50s. Wednesday and Wednesday night, mostly clear. Highs in the lower 80s. Lows in the lower 60s. The following is a summary of watches, warnings, and advisories in effect. A flash flood warning has been issued until 1:30 p.m. Eastern Daylight Time for the following counties, in Kentucky, Mercer, and Washington. Flash flood warning has been extended until 1:30 p.m. Eastern Daylight Time for the following counties, in Kentucky, Anderson, Mercer, Nelson, Spencer, and Washington. Flash flood warning has been extended until 2 p.m. Eastern Daylight Time for the following counties, in Kentucky, Fayette, Mercer, and Woodford. The current time is 12:35 p.m. Eastern Daylight Time. The National Weather Service in Louisville has extended the flash flood warning for southwestern Anderson County in central Kentucky, north central Boyle County in central Kentucky, south central Bulleit County in central Kentucky, northwestern Garrett County in central Kentucky, western Jessamine County in central Kentucky, southern Mercer County in central Kentucky, Nelson County in central Kentucky, southern Spencer County in central Kentucky, Washington County in central Kentucky, until 1:30 p.m. Eastern Daylight Time. At 11:49 a.m. Eastern Daylight Time, Doppler radar indicated thunderstorms producing heavy rain. Roads closed due to high water in the Harrodsburg area. Between 2.5 and 4 inches of rain have fallen. Additional rainfall amounts of 0.5 to 1.5 inches are possible in the warned area. Flash flooding is expected to continue with additional rain moving into the area. Expected hazards include flash flooding caused by thunderstorms. Source, radar.

The following impacts are expected: flash flooding of small creeks and streams, urban areas, highways, streets, and underpasses, as well as other poor drainage and low-lying areas. Some locations that will experience flash flooding include Bardstown, Harrodsburg, Springfield, Bergen, Bloomfield, Willisburg, McVille, Fairfield, Hardesty, and Poland. Turn around. Don't drown when encountering flooded roads. Most flood deaths occur in vehicles. Be aware of your surroundings and do not drive on flooded roads. The National Weather Service in Louisville has extended the flash flood warning for southern Fayette County in central Kentucky, northwestern Garrett County in central Kentucky, Jessamine County in central Kentucky, east central Mercer County in central Kentucky, southeastern Woodford County in central Kentucky, until 2 p.m. Eastern Daylight Time. At 12:17 p.m. Eastern Daylight Time, Doppler radar indicated thunderstorms producing heavy rain across the warned area. Between 2 and 4.5 inches of rain have fallen. Additional rainfall amounts of 0.5 to 1.5 inches are possible in the warned area. Flash flooding is expected to continue. Multiple roads have high water over them in Jessamine County. Expected hazards include flash flooding caused by thunderstorms. Source: radar. The following impacts are expected: flash flooding of small creeks and streams, urban areas, highways, streets, and underpasses, as well as other poor drainage and low-lying areas. Some locations that will experience flash flooding include Lexington, Nicholasville, Fayette Mall, Dunbar High School, Veterans Park, Wilmore, Neilton, Jessamine, Catnip, and Keene. Turn around. Don't drown when encountering flooded roads. Most flood deaths occur in vehicles. Be aware of your surroundings and do not drive on flooded roads. The National Weather Service in Louisville has issued a flash flood warning for Boyle County in central Kentucky, north central Casey County in central Kentucky, Garrett County in central Kentucky, Lincoln County in central Kentucky, southern Madison County in central Kentucky, Marion County in central Kentucky, southwestern Mercer County in central Kentucky, southern Washington County in central Kentucky, until 1:30 p.m. Eastern Daylight Time. At 10:25 a.m. Eastern Daylight Time, Doppler radar indicated thunderstorms producing heavy rain across the warned area. Between 1 and 3 inches of rain have fallen. Additional rainfall amounts of 0.5 to 2 inches are possible in the warned area. Flash flooding is ongoing or expected to begin shortly. Expected hazards include flash flooding caused by thunderstorms. Source: radar. The following impacts are expected: flash flooding of small creeks and streams, urban areas, highways, streets, and underpasses, as well as other poor drainage and low-lying areas. Some locations that will experience flash flooding include Richmond, Danville, Lebanon, Stanford, Lancaster, Springfield, McCreary, Berea, Junction City, and Crab Orchard. Turn around. Don't drown when encountering flooded roads. Most flood deaths occur in vehicles. Be aware of your surroundings and do not drive on flooded roads. Flood advisory is canceled. The flood advisory is canceled for portions of south central Indiana, including the following area: Perry and central Kentucky, including the following areas: Anderson, Boyle, Breckenridge, Bullitt, Garrard, Grayson, Hancock, Hardin, LaRue, Lincoln, Marion, Meade, Mercer, Nelson, Ohio, Spencer, and Washington. The threat for widespread flooding has increased over a portion of the area. Therefore, the flood advisory has been replaced by a flash flood warning for a portion of the area. Please refer to the bulletin for more information. Flood advisory is canceled. The flood advisory is canceled for a portion of central Kentucky, including the following area: Spencer. Flooding is no longer expected to pose a threat. Please continue to heed remaining road closures. A flood watch remains in effect until 2 a.m. Eastern Daylight Time Friday for portions of east central, north central, northwest, and south central Kentucky.
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Noon Eastern Daylight Time weather conditions across north-central Kentucky. At Frankfurt, and the pressure was 29.81 inches and rising. At Lexington, it was cloudy. The temperature was 65 degrees, the dew point 61, and the relative humidity 87%. The wind was south at 15 miles an hour. The pressure was 29.84 inches and rising. At Louisville, it was cloudy. The temperature was 73 degrees, the dew point 68, and the relative humidity 84%. The wind was south at 9 miles an hour. The pressure was 29.79 inches and rising. At Frankfurt, and the pressure was 29.81 inches and rising. Elsewhere around the region, rain was falling, with a temperature of 64 at Jackson and 83 at London. It was partly sunny, with a temperature of 77 at Covington, 71 at Indianapolis, and 85 at Bowling Green. At Wilmington, Ohio, the weather conditions were not available. At Jasper, Indiana, it was mostly sunny. Now for the official National Weather Service forecast for Frankfurt and surrounding communities. Today, mostly cloudy. Showers likely and chance of thunderstorms in the morning. Chance of thunderstorms in the afternoon. Some thunderstorms may produce heavy rainfall in the morning. Highs in the lower 80s. West winds 10 to 20 miles an hour. Chance of precipitation 70%. Tonight, mostly cloudy. A 20% chance of thunderstorms until midnight. Lows in the lower 60s. Northwest winds up to 10 miles an hour. Juneteenth, sunny. Highs around 80. Northwest winds up to 10 miles an hour. Friday night, mostly clear. Lows in the upper 50s. Northwest winds up to 10 miles an hour, shifting to the southwest after midnight. And now the extended forecast for the radio listening area. Saturday and Saturday night, partly cloudy. Highs in the lower 80s. Lows in the lower 60s. Sunday and Sunday night, mostly cloudy. Showers and chance of thunderstorms. Highs in the mid-80s. Lows in the upper 60s. Chance of precipitation 90%. Monday and Monday night, mostly cloudy with showers likely and slight chance of thunderstorms. Highs in the upper 70s. Lows in the upper 50s. Chance of precipitation 70%. Tuesday and Tuesday night, partly cloudy. Highs around 80. Lows in the upper 50s. Wednesday and Wednesday night, mostly clear. Highs in the lower 80s. Lows in the lower 60s. The following is a summary of watches, warnings, and advisories in effect. A flash flood warning has been issued until 1:30 p.m. Eastern Daylight Time for the following counties in Kentucky, Mercer, and Washington. Flash flood warning has been extended until 1:30 p.m. Eastern Daylight Time for the following counties in Kentucky, Anderson, Mercer, Nelson, Spencer, and Washington. Flash flood warning has been extended until 2 p.m. Eastern Daylight Time for the following counties in Kentucky, Fayette, Mercer, and Woodford. The current time is 12:46 p.m. Eastern Daylight Time. The National Weather Service in Louisville has extended the flash flood warning for southwestern Anderson County in central Kentucky, north central Boyle County in central Kentucky, south central Bullitt County in central Kentucky, northwestern Garrett County in central Kentucky, western Jessamine County in central Kentucky, southern Mercer County in central Kentucky, Nelson County in central Kentucky, southern Spencer County in central Kentucky, Washington County in central Kentucky, until 1:30 p.m. Eastern Daylight Time.
at 11:49 a.m. Eastern Daylight Time, Doppler radar indicated thunderstorms producing heavy rain.

closed due to high water in the Harrodsburg area. Between 2.5 and 4 inches of rain have fallen. Additional rainfall amounts of 0.5 to 1.5 inches are possible in the warned area. Flash flooding is expected to continue with additional rain moving into the area. Expected hazards include flash flooding caused by thunderstorms. Source, radar. The following impacts are expected: flash flooding of small creeks and streams, urban areas, highways, streets and underpasses, as well as other poor drainage and low-lying areas. Some locations that will experience flash flooding include Bardstown, Harrodsburg, Springfield, Bergen, Bloomfield, Willisburg, McVille, Fairfield, Hardesty, and Poland. Turn around, don't drown when encountering flooded roads. Most flood deaths occur in vehicles. Be aware of your surroundings and do not drive on flooded roads. The National Weather Service in Louisville has extended the flash flood warning for southern Fayette County in central Kentucky, northwestern Garrett County in central Kentucky, Jessamine County in central Kentucky, east central Mercer County in central Kentucky, southeastern Woodford County in central Kentucky until 2 p.m. Eastern Daylight Time. At 12:17 p.m. Eastern Daylight Time, Doppler radar indicated thunderstorms producing heavy rain across the warned area. Between 2 and 4.5 inches of rain have fallen. Additional rainfall amounts of 0.5 to 1.5 inches are possible in the warned area. Flash flooding is expected to continue. Multiple roads have high water over them in Jessamine County. Expected hazards include flash flooding caused by thunderstorms. Source, radar. The following impacts are expected: flash flooding of small creeks and streams, urban areas, highways, streets and underpasses, as well as other poor drainage and low-lying areas. Some locations that will experience flash flooding include Lexington, Nicholasville, Fayette Mall, Dunbar High School, Veterans Park, Wilmore, Neilton, Jessamine, Catnip and Keene. Turn around, don't drown when encountering flooded roads. Most flood deaths occur in vehicles. Be aware of your surroundings and do not drive on flooded roads. The National Weather Service in Louisville has issued a flash flood warning for Boyle County in central Kentucky, north central Casey County in central Kentucky, Garrett County in central Kentucky, Lincoln County in central Kentucky, southern Madison County in central Kentucky, Marion County in central Kentucky, southwestern Mercer County in central Kentucky, southern Washington County in central Kentucky, until 1:30 p.m. Eastern Daylight Time. At 10:25 a.m. Eastern Daylight Time, Doppler radar indicated thunderstorms producing heavy rain across the warned area. Between 1 and 3 inches of rain have fallen. Additional rainfall amounts of 0.5 to 2 inches are possible in the warned area. Flash flooding is ongoing or expected to begin shortly. Expected hazards include flash flooding caused by thunderstorms. Source, radar. The following impacts are expected: flash flooding of small creeks and streams, urban areas, highways, streets and underpasses, as well as other poor drainage and low-lying areas. Some locations that will experience flash flooding include Richmond, Danville, Lebanon, Stanford, Lancaster, Springfield, McCreary, Berea, Junction City and Crab Orchard. Turn around, don't drown when encountering flooded roads. Most flood deaths occur in vehicles. Be aware of your surroundings and do not drive on flooded roads. Flood advisory is canceled. The flood advisory is canceled for a portion of central Kentucky, including the following area: Spencer. Flooding is no longer expected to pose a threat. Please continue to heed remaining road closures. A flood watch remains in effect until 2 a.m. Eastern Daylight Time Friday for portions of East Central, North Central, Northwest, and South Central Kentucky. Noon Eastern Daylight Time weather conditions across North Central Kentucky. At Frankfort, and the pressure was 29.81 inches and rising. At Lexington, it was cloudy. The temperature was 65 degrees.

degrees, the dew point 61, and the relative humidity 87%. The wind was south at 15 miles an hour. The pressure was 29.84 inches and rising. At Louisville, it was cloudy. The temperature was 73 degrees, the dew point 68, and the relative humidity 84%. The wind was south at 9 miles an hour. The pressure was 29.79 inches and rising. At Frankfort, and the pressure was 29.81 inches and rising. Elsewhere around the region, rain was falling, with a temperature of 64 at Jackson and 83 at London. It was partly sunny, with a temperature of 77 at Covington, 71 at Indianapolis, and 85 at Bowling Green. At Wilmington, Ohio, the weather conditions were not available. At Jasper, Indiana, it was mostly sunny. Now for the official National Weather Service forecast for Frankfort and surrounding communities. Today, mostly cloudy. Showers likely and chance of thunderstorms in the morning. Chance of thunderstorms in the afternoon. Some thunderstorms may produce heavy rainfall in the morning. Highs in the lower 80s. West winds 10 to 20 miles an hour. Chance of precipitation 70%. Tonight, mostly cloudy. A 20% chance of thunderstorms until midnight. Lows in the lower 60s. Northwest winds up to 10 miles an hour. Juneteenth, sunny. Highs around 80. Northwest winds up to 10 miles an hour. Friday night, mostly clear. Lows in the upper 50s. Northwest winds up to 10 miles an hour, shifting to the southwest after midnight. And now the extended forecast for the radio listening area. Saturday and Saturday night, partly cloudy. Highs in the lower 80s. Lows in the lower 60s. Sunday and Sunday night, mostly cloudy. Showers and chance of thunderstorms. Highs in the mid-80s. Lows in the upper 60s. Chance of precipitation 90%. Monday and Monday night, mostly cloudy with showers likely and slight chance of thunderstorms. Highs in the upper 70s. Lows in the upper 50s. Chance of precipitation 70%. Tuesday and Tuesday night, partly cloudy. Highs around 80. Lows in the upper 50s. Wednesday and Wednesday night, mostly clear. Highs in the lower 80s. Lows in the lower 60s. The following is a summary of watches, warnings, and advisories in effect. A flash flood warning has been issued until 1:30 p.m. Eastern Daylight Time for the following counties in Kentucky, Mercer, and Washington. Flash flood warning has been extended until 1:30 p.m. Eastern Daylight Time for the following counties in Kentucky, Anderson, Mercer, Nelson, Spencer, and Washington. Flash flood warning has been extended until 2 p.m. Eastern Daylight Time for the following counties in Kentucky, Fayette, Mercer, and Woodford. The current time is 12:55 p.m. Eastern Daylight Time. The National Weather Service in Louisville has extended the flash flood warning for southwestern Anderson County in central Kentucky, north central Boyle County in central Kentucky, south central Bulleit County in central Kentucky, northwestern Garrett County in central Kentucky, western Jessamine County in central Kentucky, southern Mercer County in central Kentucky, Nelson County in central Kentucky, southern Spencer County in central Kentucky, Washington County in central Kentucky, until 1:30 p.m. Eastern Daylight Time. At 11:49 a.m. Eastern Daylight Time, Doppler radar indicated thunderstorms producing heavy rain. Roads closed due to high water in the Harrodsburg area. Between 2.5 and 4 inches of rain have fallen. Additional rainfall amounts of 0.5 to 1.5 inches are possible in the warned area. Flash flooding is expected to continue with additional rain moving into the area. Expected hazards include flash flooding caused by thunderstorms. Source, radar. The following impacts are expected: flash flooding of small creeks and streams, urban areas, highways, streets.
and underpasses, as well as other poor drainage and low-lying areas. Some locations that will experience flash flooding include Bardstown, Harrodsburg, Springfield, Bergen, Bloomfield, Willisburg, McVille, Fairfield, Hardesty, and Poland. Turn around, don't drown when encountering flooded roads. Most flood deaths occur in vehicles. Be aware of your surroundings and do not drive on flooded roads. The National Weather Service in Louisville has extended the flash flood warning for southern Fayette County in central Kentucky, northwestern Garrett County in central Kentucky, Jessamine County in central Kentucky, east central Mercer County in central Kentucky, southeastern Woodford County in central Kentucky, until 2 p.m. Eastern Daylight Time. At 12:17 p.m. Eastern Daylight Time, Doppler radar indicated thunderstorms producing heavy rain across the warned area. Between 2 and 4.5 inches of rain have fallen. Additional rainfall amounts of 0.5 to 1.5 inches are possible in the warned area. Flash flooding is expected to continue. Multiple roads have high water over them in Jessamine County. Expected hazards include flash flooding caused by thunderstorms. Source, radar. The following impacts are expected: flash flooding of small creeks and streams, urban areas, highways, streets and underpasses, as well as other poor drainage and low-lying areas. Some locations that will experience flash flooding include Lexington, Nicholasville, Fayette Mall, Dunbar High School, Veterans Park, Wilmore, Neilton, Jessamine, Catnip and Keene. Turn around, don't drown when encountering flooded roads. Most flood deaths occur in vehicles. Be aware of your surroundings and do not drive on flooded roads. The National Weather Service in Louisville has issued a flash flood warning for Boyle County in central Kentucky, north central Casey County in central Kentucky, Garrett County in central Kentucky, Lincoln County in central Kentucky, southern Madison County in central Kentucky, Marion County in central Kentucky, southwestern Mercer County in central Kentucky, southern Washington County in central Kentucky, until 1:30 p.m. Eastern Daylight Time. At 10:25 a.m. Eastern Daylight Time, Doppler radar indicated thunderstorms producing heavy rain across the warned area. Between 1 and 3 inches of rain have fallen. Additional rainfall amounts of 0.5 to 2 inches are possible in the warned area. Flash flooding is ongoing or expected to begin shortly. Expected hazards include flash flooding caused by thunderstorms. Source, radar. The following impacts are expected: flash flooding of small creeks and streams, urban areas, highways, streets and underpasses, as well as other poor drainage and low-lying areas. Some locations that will experience flash flooding include Richmond, Danville, Lebanon, Stanford, Lancaster, Springfield, McCreary, Berea, Junction City and Crab Orchard. Turn around, don't drown when encountering flooded roads. Most flood deaths occur in vehicles. Be aware of your surroundings and do not drive on flooded roads. Noon Eastern Daylight Time weather conditions across north central Kentucky. At Frankfort, and the pressure was 29.81 inches and rising. At Lexington, it was cloudy. The temperature was 65 degrees, the dew point 61, and the relative humidity 87%. The wind was south at 15 miles an hour. The pressure was 29.84 inches and rising. At Louisville, it was cloudy. The temperature was 73 degrees, the dew point 68, and the relative humidity 84%. The wind was south at 9 miles an hour. The pressure was 29.79 inches and rising. At Frankfort, and the pressure was 29.81 inches and rising. Elsewhere around the region, rain was falling, with a temperature of 64 at Jackson and 83 at London. It was partly sunny, with a temperature of 77 at Covington, 71 at Indianapolis, and 85 at Bowling Green. At Wilmington, Ohio, the weather conditions were not available. At Jasper, Indiana, it was mostly sunny. Now for the official national...

weather service forecast for Frankfurt and surrounding communities. Today, mostly cloudy. Showers likely and chance of thunderstorms in the morning. Chance of thunderstorms in the afternoon. Some thunderstorms may produce heavy rainfall in the morning. Highs in the lower 80s. West winds 10 to 20 miles an hour. Chance of precipitation 70%. Tonight, mostly cloudy. A 20% chance of thunderstorms until midnight. Lows in the lower 60s. Northwest winds up to 10 miles an hour. Juneteenth, sunny. Highs around 80. Northwest winds up to 10 miles an hour. Friday night, mostly clear. Lows in the upper 50s. Northwest winds up to 10 miles an hour, shifting to the southwest after midnight. And now the extended forecast for the radio listening area. Saturday and Saturday night, partly cloudy. Highs in the lower 80s. Lows in the lower 60s. Sunday and Sunday night, mostly cloudy. Showers and chance of thunderstorms. Highs in the mid-80s. Lows in the upper 60s. Chance of precipitation 90%. Monday and Monday night, mostly cloudy with showers likely and slight chance of thunderstorms. Highs in the upper 70s. Lows in the upper 50s. Chance of precipitation 70%. Tuesday and Tuesday night, partly cloudy. Highs around 80. Lows in the upper 50s. Wednesday and Wednesday night, mostly clear. Highs in the lower 80s. Lows in the lower 60s. The following is a summary of watches, warnings and advisories in effect. A flash flood warning has been issued until 1:30 p.m. Eastern Daylight Time for the following counties, in Kentucky, Mercer and Washington. Flash flood warning has been extended until 1:30 p.m. Eastern Daylight Time for the following counties, in Kentucky, Anderson, Mercer, Nelson, Spencer and Washington. Flash flood warning has been extended until 2 p.m. Eastern Daylight Time for the following counties, in Kentucky, Fayette, Mercer and Woodford. The current time is 1:04 p.m. Eastern Daylight Time. The National Weather Service in Louisville has extended the flash flood warning for southwestern Anderson County in central Kentucky, north central Boyle County in central Kentucky, south central Bullitt County in central Kentucky, northwestern Garrard County in central Kentucky, western Jessamine County in central Kentucky, southern Mercer County in central Kentucky, Nelson County in central Kentucky, southern Spencer County in central Kentucky, Washington County in central Kentucky, until 1:30 p.m. Eastern Daylight Time. At 11:49 a.m. Eastern Daylight Time, Doppler radar indicated thunderstorms producing heavy rain. Roads closed due to high water in the Harrodsburg area. Between 2.5 and 4 inches of rain have fallen. Additional rainfall amounts of 0.5 to 1.5 inches are possible in the warned area. Flash flooding is expected to continue with additional rain moving into the area. Expected hazards include flash flooding caused by thunderstorms. Source, radar. The following impacts are expected: flash flooding of small creeks and streams, urban areas, highways, streets and underpasses, as well as other poor drainage and low-lying areas. Some locations that will experience flash flooding include Bardstown, Harrodsburg, Springfield, Bergen, Bloomfield, Willisburg, McVille, Fairfield, Hardesty and Polan. Turn around, don't drown when encountering flooded roads. Most flood deaths occur in vehicles. Be aware of your surroundings and do not drive on flooded roads. The National Weather Service in Louisville has extended the flash flood warning for southern Fayette County in central Kentucky, northwestern Garrard County in central Kentucky, Jessamine County in central Kentucky, east central Mercer County in central Kentucky, southeastern Woodford County in central Kentucky, until 2 p.m. Eastern Daylight Time. At 12:17 p.m. Eastern Daylight Time, Doppler radar indicated thunderstorms producing heavy rain across the warned area.
between 2 and 4.5 inches of rain have fallen. Additional rainfall amounts of 0.5 to 1.5 inches are possible in the warned area. Flash flooding is expected to continue. Multiple roads have high water over them in Jessamine County. Expected hazards include flash flooding caused by thunderstorms. Source, radar. The following impacts are expected: flash flooding of small creeks and streams, urban areas, highways, streets and underpasses, as well as other poor drainage and low-lying areas. Some locations that will experience flash flooding include Lexington, Nicholasville, Fayette Mall, Dunbar High School, Veterans Park, Wilmore, Neilton, Jessamine, Catnip and Keene. Turn around, don't drown when encountering flooded roads. Most flood deaths occur in vehicles. Be aware of your surroundings and do not drive on flooded roads. The National Weather Service in Louisville has issued a flash flood warning for Boyle County in central Kentucky, north central Casey County in central Kentucky, Garrett County in central Kentucky, Lincoln County in central Kentucky, southern Madison County in central Kentucky, Marion County in central Kentucky, southwestern Mercer County in central Kentucky, southern Washington County in central Kentucky, until 1:30 p.m. Eastern Daylight Time. At 10:25 a.m. Eastern Daylight Time, Doppler radar indicated thunderstorms producing heavy rain across the warned area. Between 1 and 3 inches of rain have fallen. Additional rainfall amounts of 0.5 to 2 inches are possible in the warned area. Flash flooding is ongoing or expected to begin shortly. Expected hazards include flash flooding caused by thunderstorms. Source, radar. The following impacts are expected: flash flooding of small creeks and streams, urban areas, highways, streets and underpasses, as well as other poor drainage and low-lying areas. Some locations that will experience flash flooding include Richmond, Danville, Lebanon, Stanford, Lancaster, Springfield, McCreary, Berea, Junction City and Crab Orchard. Turn around, don't drown when encountering flooded roads. Most flood deaths occur in vehicles. Be aware of your surroundings and do not drive on flooded roads. 1 p.m. Eastern Daylight Time weather conditions across north central Kentucky. At Frankfort, and the pressure was 29.82 inches and rising. At Lexington, it was cloudy. The temperature was 66 degrees, the dew point 61, and the relative humidity 84%. The wind was south at 10 miles an hour. The pressure was 29.83 inches and falling. At Louisville, it was cloudy. The temperature was 74 degrees, the dew point 68, and the relative humidity 81%. The wind was southwest at 6 miles an hour. The pressure was 29.80 inches and rising. At Frankfort, and the pressure was 29.82 inches and rising. Elsewhere around the region, at Jackson, a thunderstorm was reported with a temperature of 65. It was partly sunny, with a temperature of 76 at Covington, 72 at Indianapolis, 76 at Wilmington, Ohio, and 84 at Bowling Green. At London, it was cloudy, with a temperature. The National Weather Service in Louisville has extended the flash flood warning for Boyle County in central Kentucky, north central Casey County in central Kentucky, Garrett County in central Kentucky, Lincoln County in central Kentucky, southern Madison County in central Kentucky, Marion County in central Kentucky, southwestern Mercer County in central Kentucky, southern Washington County in central Kentucky, until 3:30 p.m. Eastern Daylight Time. At 1:10 p.m. Eastern Daylight Time, Doppler radar indicated thunderstorms producing heavy rain. Flooding was reported by 911 call centers in Lancaster and multiple areas in Madison County. Between 2 and 4 inches of rain have fallen. Additional rainfall amounts of 0.5 to 1.5 inches are possible in the warned area. Flash flooding is occurring and expected to continue with additional rain. Expected hazards include flash flooding caused by thunderstorms. Source, radar.
The following impacts are expected.

flooding of small creeks and streams, urban areas, highways, streets, and underpasses, as well as other poor drainage and low-lying areas. Some locations that will experience flash flooding include Richmond, Danville, Lebanon, Stanford, Lancaster, Springfield, McCreary, Berea, Junction City, and Crab Orchard. Turn around. Don't drown when encountering flooded roads. Most flood deaths occur in vehicles. Be aware of your surroundings and do not drive on flooded roads. 1 p.m. Eastern Daylight Time weather conditions across north-central Kentucky. At Frankfort. And the pressure was 29.82 inches and rising. At Lexington, it was cloudy. The temperature was 66 degrees, the dew point 61, and the relative humidity 84%. The wind was south at 10 miles an hour. The pressure was 29.83 inches and falling. At Louisville, it was cloudy. The temperature was 74 degrees, the dew point 68, and the relative humidity 81%. The wind was southwest at 6 miles an hour. The pressure was 29.80 inches and rising. At Frankfort, and the pressure was 29.82 inches and rising. Elsewhere around the region, at Jackson, a thunderstorm was reported with a temperature of 64. It was partly sunny, with a temperature of 76 at Covington, 72 at Indianapolis, 76 at Wilmington, Ohio, and 84 at Bowling Green. At London, it was cloudy, with a temperature of 72. At Jasper, Indiana, it was mostly sunny. Now for the official National Weather Service forecast for Frankfort and surrounding communities. Today, mostly cloudy. Showers likely and chance of thunderstorms in the morning. Chance of thunderstorms in the afternoon. Some thunderstorms may produce heavy rainfall in the morning. Highs in the lower 80s. West winds 10 to 20 miles an hour. Chance of precipitation 70%. Tonight, mostly cloudy. A 20% chance of thunderstorms until midnight. Lows in the lower 60s. Northwest winds up to 10 miles an hour. Juneteenth, sunny. Highs around 80. Northwest winds up to 10 miles an hour. Friday night, mostly clear. Lows in the upper 50s. Northwest winds up to 10 miles an hour, shifting to the southwest after midnight. And now the extended forecast for the radio listening area. Saturday and Saturday night, partly cloudy. Highs in the lower 80s. Lows in the lower 60s. Sunday and Sunday night, mostly cloudy. Showers and chance of thunderstorms. Highs in the mid-80s. Lows in the upper 60s. Chance of precipitation 90%. Monday and Monday night, mostly cloudy with showers likely and slight chance of thunderstorms. Highs in the upper 70s. Lows in the upper 50s. Chance of precipitation 70%. Tuesday and Tuesday night, partly cloudy. Highs around 80. Lows in the upper 50s. Wednesday and Wednesday night, mostly clear. Highs in the lower 80s. Lows in the lower 60s. The following is a summary of watches, warnings, and advisories in effect. Flash flood warning has been extended until 1:30 p.m. Eastern Daylight Time for the following counties in Kentucky: Anderson, Mercer, Nelson, Spencer, and Washington. Flash flood warning has been extended until 2 p.m. Eastern Daylight Time for the following counties in Kentucky: Fayette, Mercer, and Woodford. Flash flood warning has been extended until 3:30 p.m. Eastern Daylight Time for the following counties in Kentucky: Mercer, and Washington. 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The current time is 1:16 p.m. Eastern Daylight Time. The National Weather Service in Louisville has extended the flight.

flash flood warning for southwestern Anderson County in central Kentucky, north central Boyle County in central Kentucky, south central Bullitt County in central Kentucky, northwestern Garrett County in central Kentucky, western Jessamine County in central Kentucky, southern Mercer County in central Kentucky, Nelson County in central Kentucky, southern Spencer County in central Kentucky, Washington County in central Kentucky, until 1:30 p.m. Eastern Daylight Time. At 11:49 a.m. Eastern Daylight Time, Doppler radar indicated thunderstorms producing heavy rain. Roads closed due to high water in the Harrodsburg area. Between 2.5 and 4 inches of rain have fallen. Additional rainfall amounts of 0.5 to 1.5 inches are possible in the warned area. Flash flooding is expected to continue with additional rain moving into the area. Expected hazards include flash flooding caused by thunderstorms. Source, radar. The following impacts are expected: flash flooding of small creeks and streams, urban areas, highways, streets and underpasses, as well as other poor drainage and low-lying areas. The National Weather Service in Louisville has extended the flash flood warning for southwestern Anderson County in central Kentucky, north central Boyle County in central Kentucky, south central Bullitt County in central Kentucky, northwestern Garrett County in central Kentucky, western Jessamine County in central Kentucky, southern Mercer County in central Kentucky, Nelson County in central Kentucky, southern Spencer County in central Kentucky, Washington County in central Kentucky, until 2:30 p.m. Eastern Daylight Time. At 1:18 p.m. Eastern Daylight Time, Doppler radar indicated thunderstorms producing heavy rain. Roads are closed due to high water in the Harrodsburg area. Between 2.5 and 4 inches of rain have fallen. Additional rainfall amounts of 0.5 to 1 inch are possible in the warned area. Flash flooding continues. Expected hazards include flash flooding caused by thunderstorms. Source, radar. The following impacts are expected: flash flooding of small creeks and streams, urban areas, highways, streets and underpasses, as well as other poor drainage and low-lying areas. Some locations that will experience flash flooding include Bardstown, Harrodsburg, Springfield, Bergen, Bloomfield, Willisburg, McVille, Fairfield, Hardesty and Poland. Turn around, don't drown when encountering flooded roads. Most flood deaths occur in vehicles. Be aware of your surroundings and do not drive on flooded roads. The National Weather Service in Louisville has extended the flash flood warning for southwestern Anderson County in central Kentucky, north central Boyle County in central Kentucky, south central Bullitt County in central Kentucky, northwestern Garrett County in central Kentucky, western Jessamine County in central Kentucky, southern Mercer County in central Kentucky, Nelson County in central Kentucky, southern Spencer County in central Kentucky, Washington County in central Kentucky, until 2:30 p.m. Eastern Daylight Time. At 1:18 p.m. Eastern Daylight Time, Doppler radar indicated thunderstorms producing heavy rain. Roads are closed due to high water in the Harrodsburg area. Between 2.5 and 4 inches of rain have fallen. Additional rainfall amounts of 0.5 to 1 inch are possible in the warned area. Flash flooding continues. Expected hazards include flash flooding caused by thunderstorms. Source, radar. The following impacts are expected: flash flooding of small creeks and streams, urban areas, highways, streets and underpasses, as well as other poor drainage and low-lying areas. Some locations that will experience flash flooding include Bardstown, Harrodsburg, Springfield, Bergen, Bloomfield, Willisburg, McVille, Fairfield, Hardesty and Poland. Turn around, don't drown when encountering flooded roads. Most flood deaths occur in vehicles. Be aware of your surroundings and do not drive on flooded roads. 1 p.m. Eastern Daylight Time weather conditions across north central Kentucky. At Frankfort, and the pressure was 29.82 inches and rising. At Lexington, it was cloudy. The temperature was 66 degrees.

were at Bowling Green. At London, it was cloudy, with a temperature of 72. At Jasper, Indiana, it was mostly sunny. Now for the official National Weather Service forecast for Frankfurt and surrounding communities. Today, mostly cloudy. Showers likely and chance of thunderstorms in the morning. Chance of thunderstorms in the afternoon. Some thunderstorms may produce heavy rainfall in the morning. Highs in the lower 80s. West winds 10 to 20 miles an hour. Chance of precipitation 70%. Tonight, mostly cloudy. A 20% chance of thunderstorms until midnight. Lows in the lower 60s. Northwest winds up to 10 miles an hour. Juneteenth, sunny. Highs around 80. Northwest winds up to 10 miles an hour. Friday night, mostly clear. Lows in the upper 50s. Northwest winds up to 10 miles an hour, shifting to the southwest after midnight. And now the extended forecast for the radio listening area. Saturday and Saturday night, partly cloudy. Highs in the lower 80s. Lows in the lower 60s. Sunday and Sunday night, mostly cloudy. Showers and chance of thunderstorms. Highs in the mid-80s. Lows in the upper 60s. Chance of precipitation 90%. Monday and Monday night, mostly cloudy with showers likely and slight chance of thunderstorms. Highs in the upper 70s. Lows in the upper 50s. Chance of precipitation 70%. Tuesday and Tuesday night, partly cloudy. Highs around 80. Lows in the upper 50s. Wednesday and Wednesday night, mostly clear. Highs in the lower 80s. Lows in the lower 60s. The following is a summary of watches, warnings and advisories in effect. Flash flood warning has been extended until 2 p.m. Eastern Daylight Time for the following counties, in Kentucky, Fayette, Mercer and Woodford. Flash flood warning has been extended until 3:30 p.m. Eastern Daylight Time for the following counties, in Kentucky, Mercer and Washington. Flash flood warning has been extended until 2:30 p.m. Eastern Daylight Time for the following counties, in Kentucky, Anderson, Mercer, Nelson, Spencer and Washington. The current time is 1:25 p.m. Eastern Daylight Time. The National Weather Service in Louisville has extended the flash flood warning for southern Fayette County in central Kentucky, northwestern Garrard County in central Kentucky, Jessamine County in central Kentucky, east central Mercer County in central Kentucky, southeastern Woodford County in central Kentucky, until 2 p.m. Eastern Daylight Time. At 12:17 p.m. Eastern Daylight Time, Doppler radar indicated thunderstorms producing heavy rain across the warned area. Between 2 and 4.5 inches of rain have fallen. Additional rainfall amounts of 0.5 to 1.5 inches are possible in the warned area. Flash flooding is expected to continue. Multiple roads have high water over them in Jessamine County. Expected hazards include flash flooding caused by thunderstorms. Source, radar. The following impacts are expected: flash flooding of small creeks and streams, urban areas, highways, streets and underpasses, as well as other poor drainage and low-lying areas. Some locations that will experience flash flooding include Lexington, Nicholasville, Fayette Mall, Dunbar High School, Veterans Park, Wilmore, Neilton, Jessamine, Catnip and Keene. Turn around, don't drown when encountering flooded roads. Most flood deaths occur in vehicles. Be aware of your surroundings and do not drive on flooded roads. The National Weather Service in Louisville has extended the flash flood warning for Boyle County in central Kentucky, north central Casey County in central Kentucky, Garrard County in central Kentucky, Lincoln County in central Kentucky, southern Madison County in central Kentucky, Marion County in central Kentucky, southwestern Mercer County in central Kentucky, southern Washington County in central Kentucky, until 3:30 p.m. Eastern Daylight Time. At 1:10 p.m. Eastern Daylight Time, Doppler

It are indicated thunderstorms producing heavy rain. Flooding was reported by 911 call centers in Lancaster and multiple areas in Madison County. Between 2 and 4 inches of rain have fallen. Additional rainfall amounts of 0.5 to 1.5 inches are possible in the warned area. Flash flooding is occurring and expected to continue with additional rain. Expected hazards include flash flooding caused by thunderstorms. Source: radar. The following impacts are expected: flash flooding of small creeks and streams, urban areas, highways, streets and underpasses, as well as other poor drainage and low-lying areas. Some locations that will experience flash flooding include Richmond, Danville, Lebanon, Stanford, Lancaster, Springfield, McCreary, Berea, Junction City, and Crab Orchard. Turn around, don't drown when encountering flooded roads. Most flood deaths occur in vehicles. Be aware of your surroundings and do not drive on flooded roads. The National Weather Service in Louisville has extended the flash flood warning for southwestern Anderson County in central Kentucky, north central Boyle County in central Kentucky, south central Bullitt County in central Kentucky, northwestern Garrett County in central Kentucky, western Jessamine County in central Kentucky, southern Mercer County in central Kentucky, Nelson County in central Kentucky, southern Spencer County in central Kentucky, Washington County in central Kentucky, until 2:30 p.m. Eastern Daylight Time. At 1:18 p.m. Eastern Daylight Time, Doppler radar indicated thunderstorms producing heavy rain. Roads are closed due to high water in the Harrodsburg area. Between 2.5 and 4 inches of rain have fallen. Additional rainfall amounts of 0.5 to 1 inch are possible in the warned area. Flash flooding continues. Expected hazards include flash flooding caused by thunderstorms. Source: radar. The following impacts are expected: flash flooding of small creeks and streams, urban areas, highways, streets and underpasses, as well as other poor drainage and low-lying areas. Some locations that will experience flash flooding include Bardstown, Harrodsburg, Springfield, Bergen, Bloomfield, Willisburg, McVille, Fairfield, Hardesty and Poland. Turn around, don't drown when encountering flooded roads. Most flood deaths occur in vehicles. Be aware of your surroundings and do not drive on flooded roads. 1 p.m. Eastern Daylight Time weather conditions across north central Kentucky. At Frankfort, and the pressure was 29.82 inches and rising. At Lexington, it was cloudy. The temperature was 66 degrees, the dew point 61, and the relative humidity 84%. The wind was south at 10 miles an hour. The pressure was 29.83 inches and falling. At Louisville, it was cloudy. The temperature was 74 degrees, the dew point 68, and the relative humidity 81%. The wind was southwest at 6 miles an hour. The pressure was 29.80 inches and rising. At Frankfort, and the pressure was 29.82 inches and rising. Elsewhere around the region, at Jackson, a thunderstorm was reported with a temperature of 64. It was partly sunny, with a temperature of 76 at Covington, 72 at Indianapolis, 76 at Wilmington, Ohio, and 84 at Bowling Green. At London, it was cloudy, with a temperature of 72. At Jasper, Indiana, it was mostly sunny. Now for the official National Weather Service forecast for Frankfort and surrounding communities. Today, mostly cloudy. Showers likely and chance of thunderstorms in the morning. Chance of thunderstorms in the afternoon. Some thunderstorms may produce heavy rainfall in the morning. Highs in the lower 80s. West winds 10 to 20 miles an hour. Chance of precipitation 70%. Tonight, mostly cloudy. A 20% chance of thunderstorms until midnight. Lows in the lower 60s. Northwest winds up to 10 miles an hour. Juneteenth, sunny. Highs around 80.

northwest winds up to 10 miles an hour. Friday night, mostly clear. Lows in the upper 50s. Northwest winds up to 10 miles an hour shifting to the southwest after midnight. And now the extended forecast for the roosties. Northwest winds up to 10 miles an hour shifting to the southwest after midnight. And now the extended forecast for the radio listening area. Saturday and Saturday night, partly cloudy. Highs in the lower 80s. Lows in the lower 60s. Sunday and Sunday night, mostly cloudy. Showers and chance of thunderstorms. Highs in the mid-80s. Lows in the upper 60s. Chance of precipitation 90%. Monday and Monday night, mostly cloudy with showers likely and slight chance of thunderstorms. Highs in the upper 70s. Lows in the upper 50s. Chance of precipitation 70%. Tuesday and Tuesday night, partly cloudy. Highs around 80. Lows in the upper 50s. Wednesday and Wednesday night, mostly clear. Highs in the lower 80s. Lows in the lower 60s. The following is a summary of watches, warnings and advisories in effect. Flash flood warning has been extended until 2 p.m. Eastern Daylight Time for the following counties, in Kentucky, Fayette, Mercer, and Woodford. Flash flood warning has been extended until 3:30 p.m. Eastern Daylight Time for the following counties, in Kentucky, Mercer, and Washington. Flash flood warning has been extended until 2:30 p.m. Eastern Daylight Time for the following counties, in Kentucky, Anderson, Mercer, Nelson, Spencer, and Washington. The current time is 1:34 p.m. Eastern Daylight Time. The National Weather Service in Louisville has extended the flash flood warning for southern Fayette County in central Kentucky, northwestern Garrett County in central Kentucky, Jessamine County in central Kentucky, east central Mercer County in central Kentucky, southeastern Woodford County in central Kentucky, until 2 p.m. Eastern Daylight Time. At 12:17 p.m. Eastern Daylight Time, Doppler radar indicated thunderstorms producing heavy rain across the warned area. Between 2 and 4.5 inches of rain have fallen. Additional rainfall amounts of 0.5 to 1.5 inches are possible in the warned area. Flash flooding is expected to continue. Multiple roads have high water over them in Jessamine County. Expected hazards include flash flooding caused by thunderstorms. Source, radar. The following impacts are expected: flash flooding of small creeks and streams, urban areas, highways, streets and underpasses, as well as other poor drainage and low-lying areas. Some locations that will experience flash flooding include Lexington, Nicholasville, Fayette Mall, Dunbar High School, Veterans Park, Wilmore, Neilton, Jessamine, Catnip, and Keene. Turn around, don't drown when encountering flooded roads. Most flood deaths occur in vehicles. Be aware of your surroundings and do not drive on flooded roads. The National Weather Service in Louisville has extended the flash flood warning for Boyle County in central Kentucky, north central Casey County in central Kentucky, Garrett County in central Kentucky, Lincoln County in central Kentucky, southern Madison County in central Kentucky, Marion County in central Kentucky, southwestern Mercer County in central Kentucky, southern Washington County in central Kentucky, until 3:30 p.m. Eastern Daylight Time. At 1:10 p.m. Eastern Daylight Time, Doppler radar indicated thunderstorms producing heavy rain. Flooding was reported by 911 call centers in Lancaster and multiple areas in Madison County. Between 2 and 4 inches of rain have fallen. Additional rainfall amounts of 0.5 to 1.5 inches are possible in the warned area. Flash flooding is occurring and expected to continue with additional rain. Expected hazards include flash flooding caused by thunderstorms. Source, radar. The following impacts are expected: flash flooding of small creeks and streams, urban areas, highways, streets and underpasses, as well as other poor drainage and low-lying areas. Some locations that will

experienced flash flooding include Richmond, Danville, Lebanon, Stanford, Lancaster, Springfield, McCreary, Berea, Junction City, and Crab Orchard. Turn around, don't drown when encountering flooded roads. Most flood deaths occur in vehicles. Be aware of your surroundings and do not drive on flooded roads. The National Weather Service in Louisville has extended the flash flood warning for southwestern Anderson County in central Kentucky, north central Boyle County in central Kentucky, south central Bullitt County in central Kentucky, northwestern Garrett County in central Kentucky, western Jessamine County in central Kentucky, southern Mercer County in central Kentucky, Nelson County in central Kentucky, southern Spencer County in central Kentucky, Washington County in central Kentucky, until 2:30 p.m. Eastern Daylight Time. At 1:18 p.m. Eastern Daylight Time, Doppler radar indicated thunderstorms producing heavy rain. Roads are closed due to high water in the Harrodsburg area. Between 2.5 and 4 inches of rain have fallen. Additional rainfall amounts of 0.5 to 1 inch are possible in the warned area. Flash flooding continues. Expected hazards include flash flooding caused by thunderstorms. Source, radar. The following impacts are expected: flash flooding of small creeks and streams, urban areas, highways, streets and underpasses, as well as other poor drainage and low-lying areas. Some locations that will experience flash flooding include Bardstown, Harrodsburg, Springfield, Bergen, Bloomfield, Willisburg, McVille, Fairfield, Hardesty, and Poland. Turn around, don't drown when encountering flooded roads. Most flood deaths occur in vehicles. Be aware of your surroundings and do not drive on flooded roads. 1 p.m. Eastern Daylight Time weather conditions across north central Kentucky. At Frankfort. And the pressure was 29.82 inches and rising. At Lexington, it was cloudy. The temperature was 66 degrees, the dew point 61, and the relative humidity 84%. The wind was south at 10 miles an hour. The pressure was 29.83 inches and falling. At Louisville, it was cloudy. The temperature was 74 degrees, the dew point 68, and the relative humidity 81%. The wind was southwest at 6 miles an hour. The pressure was 29.80 inches and rising. At Frankfort, and the pressure was 29.82 inches and rising. Elsewhere around the region, at Jackson, a thunderstorm was reported with a temperature of 64. It was partly sunny, with a temperature of 76 at Covington, 72 at Indianapolis, 76 at Wilmington, Ohio, and 84 at Bowling Green. At London, it was cloudy, with a temperature of 72. At Jasper, Indiana, it was mostly sunny. Now for the official National Weather Service forecast for Frankfort and surrounding communities. Today, mostly cloudy. Showers likely and chance of thunderstorms in the morning. Chance of thunderstorms in the afternoon. Some thunderstorms may produce heavy rainfall in the morning. Highs in the lower 80s. West winds 10 to 20 miles an hour. Chance of precipitation 70%. Tonight, mostly cloudy. A 20% chance of thunderstorms until midnight. Lows in the lower 60s. Northwest winds up to 10 miles an hour. Juneteenth, sunny. Highs around 80. Northwest winds up to 10 miles an hour. Friday night, mostly clear. Lows in the upper 50s. Northwest winds up to 10 miles an hour, shifting to the southwest after midnight. And now the extended forecast for the radio listening area. Saturday and Saturday night, partly cloudy. Highs in the lower 80s. Lows in the lower 60s. Sunday and Sunday night, mostly cloudy. Showers and chance of thunderstorms. Highs in the mid-80s. Lows in the upper 60s. Chance of precipitation 90%. Monday and Monday night, mostly cloudy with showers likely and slight chance of thunderstorms.

highs in the upper 70s, lows in the upper 50s. Chance of precipitation 70%. Tuesday and Tuesday night, partly cloudy. Highs around 80. Lows in the upper 50s. Wednesday and Wednesday night, mostly clear. Highs in the lower 80s. Lows in the lower 60s. 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The following is a summary of watches, warnings, and advisories in effect. Flash flood warning has been extended until 2 p.m. Eastern Daylight Time for the following counties, in Kentucky, Fayette, Mercer, and Woodford. Flash flood warning has been extended until 3:30 p.m. Eastern Daylight Time for the following counties, in Kentucky, Mercer, and Washington. Flash flood warning has been extended until 2:30 p.m. Eastern Daylight Time for the following counties, in Kentucky, Anderson, Mercer, Nelson, Spencer, and Washington. The current time is 1:44 p.m. Eastern Daylight Time. The National Weather Service in Louisville has extended the flash flood warning for southern Fayette County in central Kentucky, northwestern Garrett County in central Kentucky, Jessamine County in central Kentucky, east central Mercer County in central Kentucky, southeastern Woodford County in central Kentucky, until 2 p.m. Eastern Daylight Time. At 12:17 p.m. Eastern Daylight Time, Doppler radar indicated thunderstorms producing heavy rain across the warned area. Between 2 and 4.5 inches of rain have fallen. Additional rainfall amounts of 0.5 to 1.5 inches are possible in the warned area. Flash flooding is expected to continue. Multiple roads have high water over them in Jessamine County. Expected hazards include flash flooding caused by thunderstorms. Source, radar. The following impacts are expected: flash flooding of small creeks and streams, urban areas, highways, streets and underpasses, as well as other poor drainage and low-lying areas. Some locations that will experience flash flooding include Lexington, Nicholasville, Fayette Mall, Dunbar High School, Veterans Park, Wilmore, Neilton, Jessamine, Catnip, and Keene. Turn around, don't drown when encountering flooded roads. Most flood deaths occur in vehicles. Be aware of your surroundings and do not drive on flooded roads. The National Weather Service in Louisville has extended the flash flood warning for Boyle County in central Kentucky, north central Casey County in central Kentucky, Garrett County in central Kentucky, Lincoln County in central Kentucky, southern Madison County in central Kentucky, Marion County in central Kentucky, southwestern Mercer County in central Kentucky, southern Washington County in central Kentucky, until 3:30 p.m. Eastern Daylight Time. At 1:10 p.m. Eastern Daylight Time, Doppler radar indicated thunderstorms producing heavy rain. Flooding was reported by 911 call centers in Lancaster and multiple areas in Madison County. Between 2 and 4 inches of rain have fallen. Additional rainfall amounts of 0.5 to 1.5 inches are possible in the warned area. Flash flooding is occurring and expected to continue with additional rain. Expected hazards include flash flooding caused by thunderstorms. Source, radar. The following impacts are expected: flash flooding of small creeks and streams, urban areas, highways, streets and underpasses, as well as other poor drainage and low-lying areas. Some locations that will experience flash flooding include Richmond, Danville, Lebanon, Stanford, Lancaster, Springfield, McCreary, Berea, Junction City, and Crab Orchard. Turn around, don't drown when encountering flooded roads. Most flood deaths occur in vehicles. Be aware of your surroundings and do not drive on flooded roads. The National Weather Service in Louisville has extended the flash flood warning for southwestern Anderson County in central Kentucky, north central Boyle County in central Kentucky, south central Bulleit County in central Kentucky,

Northwestern Garrett County in Central Kentucky, Western Jessamine County in Central Kentucky, Southern Mercer County in Central Kentucky, Nelson County in Central Kentucky, Southern Spencer County in Central Kentucky, Washington County in Central Kentucky, until 2:30 p.m. Eastern Daylight Time. At 1:18 p.m. Eastern Daylight Time, Doppler radar indicated thunderstorms producing heavy rain. Roads are closed due to high water in the Harrodsburg area. Between 2.5 and 4 inches of rain have fallen. Additional rainfall amounts of 0.5 to 1 inch are possible in the warned area. Flash flooding continues. Expected hazards include flash flooding caused by thunderstorms. Source, radar. The following impacts are expected: flash flooding of small creeks and streams, urban areas, highways, streets and underpasses, as well as other poor drainage and low-lying areas. Some locations that will experience flash flooding include Bardstown, Harrodsburg, Springfield, Bergen, Bloomfield, Willisburg, McVille, Fairfield, Hardesty and Polan. Turn around, don't drown when encountering flooded roads. Most flood deaths occur in vehicles. Be aware of your surroundings and do not drive on flooded roads. 1 p.m. Eastern Daylight Time weather conditions across north central Kentucky. At Frankfort, and the pressure was 29.82 inches and rising. At Lexington, it was cloudy. The temperature was 66 degrees, the dew point 61, and the relative humidity 84%. The wind was south at 10 miles an hour. The pressure was 29.83 inches and falling. At Louisville, it was cloudy. The temperature was 74 degrees, the dew point 68, and the relative humidity 81%. The wind was southwest at 6 miles an hour. The pressure was 29.80 inches and rising. At Frankfort, and the pressure was 29.82 inches and rising. Elsewhere around the region, at Jackson, a thunderstorm was reported with a temperature of 64. It was partly sunny, with a temperature of 76 at Covington, 72 at Indianapolis, 76 at Wilmington, Ohio, and 84 at Bowling Green. At London, it was cloudy, with a temperature of 72. At Jasper, Indiana, it was mostly sunny. Now for the official National Weather Service forecast for Frankfort and surrounding communities. Today, mostly cloudy. Showers likely and chance of thunderstorms in the morning. Chance of thunderstorms in the afternoon. Some thunderstorms may produce heavy rainfall in the morning. Highs in the lower 80s. West winds 10 to 20 miles an hour. Chance of precipitation 70%. Tonight, mostly cloudy. A 20% chance of thunderstorms until midnight. Lows in the lower 60s. Northwest winds up to 10 miles an hour. Juneteenth, sunny. Highs around 80. Northwest winds up to 10 miles an hour. Friday night, mostly clear. Lows in the upper 50s. Northwest winds up to 10 miles an hour, shifting to the southwest after midnight. And now the extended forecast for the radio listening area. Saturday and Saturday night, partly cloudy. Highs in the lower 80s. Lows in the lower 60s. Sunday and Sunday night, mostly cloudy. Showers and chance of thunderstorms. Highs in the mid 80s. Lows in the upper 60s. Chance of precipitation 90%. Monday and Monday night, mostly cloudy with showers likely and slight chance of thunderstorms. Highs in the upper 70s. Lows in the upper 50s. Chance of precipitation 70%. Flash flood warning for southern Fayette, northwestern Garrett, Jessamine, east central Mercer and southeastern Woodford counties has been replaced with a flood warning. The heavy rain has ended. Flash flooding is no longer expected to pose a threat. Please continue to heed remaining road closures. A flood watch remains in effect until 2 a.m. Eastern Daylight Time Friday for portions of east central, north central, northwest, and south central Kentucky.

Now for the official National Weather Service forecast for Frankfurt and surrounding communities. Today, mostly cloudy. Showers likely and chance of thunderstorms in the morning. Chance of thunderstorms in the afternoon. Some thunderstorms may produce heavy rainfall in the morning. Highs in the lower 80s. West winds 10 to 20 miles an hour. Chance of precipitation 70%. Tonight, mostly cloudy. A 20% chance of thunderstorms until midnight. Lows in the lower 60s. Northwest winds up to 10 miles an hour. Juneteenth, sunny. Highs around 80. Northwest winds up to 10 miles an hour. Friday night, mostly clear. Lows in the upper 50s. Northwest winds up to 10 miles an hour, shifting to the southwest after midnight. And now the extended forecast for the radio listening area. Saturday and Saturday night, partly cloudy. Highs in the lower 80s. Lows in the lower 60s. Sunday and Sunday night, mostly cloudy. Showers and chance of thunderstorms. Highs in the mid-80s. Lows in the upper 60s. Chance of precipitation 90%. Monday and Monday night, mostly cloudy with showers likely and slight chance of thunderstorms. Highs in the upper 70s. Lows in the upper 50s. Chance of precipitation 70%. Tuesday and Tuesday night, partly cloudy. Highs around 80. Lows in the upper 50s. Wednesday and Wednesday night, mostly clear. Highs in the lower 80s. Lows in the lower 60s. The following is a summary of watches, warnings and advisories in effect. Flash flood warning has been extended until 3:30 p.m. Eastern Daylight Time for the following counties, in Kentucky, Mercer and Washington. Flash flood warning has been extended until 2:30 p.m. Eastern Daylight Time for the following counties, in Kentucky, Anderson, Mercer, Nelson, Spencer and Washington. The current time is 1:55 p.m. Eastern Daylight Time. The National Weather Service in Louisville has extended the flash flood warning for Boyle County in Central Kentucky, North Central Casey County in Central Kentucky, Garrett County in Central Kentucky, Lincoln County in Central Kentucky, Southern Madison County in Central Kentucky, Marion County in Central Kentucky, Southwestern Mercer County in Central Kentucky, Southern Washington County in Central Kentucky, until 3:30 p.m. Eastern Daylight Time. At 1:10 p.m. Eastern Daylight Time, Doppler radar indicated thunderstorms producing heavy rain. Flooding was reported by 911 call centers in Lancaster and multiple areas in Madison County. Between 2 and 4 inches of rain have fallen. Additional rainfall amounts of 0.5 to 1.5 inches are possible in the warned area. Flash flooding is occurring and expected to continue with additional rain. Expected hazards include flash flooding caused by thunderstorms. Source, radar. The following impacts are expected: flash flooding of small creeks and streams, urban areas, highways, streets and underpasses, as well as other poor drainage and low-lying areas. Some locations that will experience flash flooding include Richmond, Danville, Lebanon, Stanford, Lancaster, Springfield, McCreary, Berea, Junction City and Crab Orchard. Turn around, don't drown when encountering flooded roads. Most flood deaths occur in vehicles. Be aware of your surroundings and do not drive on flooded roads. The National Weather Service in Louisville has extended the flash flood warning for southwestern Anderson County in central Kentucky, north central Boyle County in central Kentucky, south central Bulleit County in central Kentucky, northwestern Garrett County in central Kentucky, western Jessamine County in central Kentucky, southern Mercer County in central Kentucky, Nelson County in central Kentucky, southern Spencer County in central Kentucky, Washington County in central Kentucky, until 2:30 p.m. Eastern Daylight Time. At 1:18 p.m. Eastern Daylight Time, Doppler radar indicated thunderstorms producing heavy rain. Road
roads are closed due to high water in the Harrodsburg area. Between 2.5 and 4 inches of rain have fallen. Additional rainfall amounts of 0.5 to 1 inch are possible in the warned area. Flash flooding continues. Expected hazards include flash flooding caused by thunderstorms. Source, radar. The following impacts are expected: flash flooding of small creeks and streams, urban areas, highways, streets and underpasses, as well as other poor drainage and low-lying areas. Some locations that will experience flash flooding include Bardstown, Harrodsburg, Springfield, Bergen, Bloomfield, Willisburg, McVille, Fairfield, Hardesty and Poland. Turn around, don't drown when encountering flooded roads. Most flood deaths occur in vehicles. Be aware of your surroundings and do not drive on flooded roads. Flash flood warning for southern Fayette, northwestern Garrard, Jessamine, east central Mercer and southeastern Woodford counties has been replaced with a flood warning. The heavy rain has ended. Flash flooding is no longer expected to pose a threat. Please continue to heed remaining road closures. A flood watch remains in effect until 2 a.m. Eastern Daylight Time Friday for portions of east central, north central, northwest, and south central Kentucky. Flood warning in effect until 7:45 p.m. Eastern Daylight Time this evening, replaces flash flood warning. What flooding caused by excessive rainfall is occurring? Where, a portion of central Kentucky, including the following counties, Fayette, Garrard, Jessamine, Mercer, and Woodford. When, until 7:45 p.m. Eastern Daylight Time. The following impacts are expected: flooding of rivers, creeks, streams, and other low-lying and flood-prone locations is imminent or occurring. Additional details, at 1:49 p.m. Eastern Daylight Time, emergency management reported flooding in the warned area. Between 2 and 5 inches of rain have fallen. Multiple roads still closed, with the Hickman Creek area experiencing the most flooding. Additional rainfall amounts of up to 0.5 inch are possible in the warned area. Some locations that will experience flooding include Lexington, Nicholasville, Fayette Mall, Dunbar High School, Veterans Park, Wilmore, Neilton, Jessamine, Catnip, and Keene. http://www.weather.gov/safety/. Flood turnaround, don't drown when encountering flooded roads. Most flood deaths occur in vehicles. 1 p.m. Eastern Daylight Time weather conditions across north central Kentucky. At Frankfort, and the pressure was 29.82 inches and rising. At Lexington, it was cloudy. The temperature was 66 degrees, the dew point 61, and the relative humidity 84%. The wind was south at 10 miles an hour. The pressure was 29.83 inches and falling. At Louisville, it was cloudy. The temperature was 74 degrees, the dew point 68, and the relative humidity 81%. The wind was southwest at 6 miles an hour. The pressure was 29.80 inches and rising. At Frankfort, and the pressure was 29.82 inches and rising. Elsewhere around the region, at Jackson, a thunderstorm was reported with a temperature of 64. It was partly sunny, with a temperature of 76 at Covington, 72 at Indianapolis, 76 at Wilmington, Ohio, and 84 at Bowling Green. At London, it was cloudy, with a temperature of 72. At Jasper, Indiana, it was mostly sunny. Now for the official National Weather Service forecast for Frankfort and surrounding communities. Today, mostly cloudy. Showers likely and chance of thunderstorms in the morning. Chance of thunderstorms in the afternoon. Some thunderstorms may produce heavy rainfall in the morning. Highs in the lower 80s. West winds 10 to 20 miles an hour. Chance of precipitation 70%. Tonight, mostly cloudy. A 20% chance of thunderstorms until midnight. Lows in the lower 60s. Northwest winds up to 10 miles an hour.
Juneteenth, Sunday.

highs around 80. Northwest winds up to 10 miles an hour. Friday night, mostly clear. Lows in the upper 50s. Northwest winds up to 10 miles an hour, shifting to the southwest after midnight. And now the extended forecast for the radio listening area. Saturday and Saturday night, partly cloudy. Highs in the lower 80s. Lows in the lower 60s. Sunday and Sunday night, mostly cloudy. Showers and chance of thunderstorms. Highs in the mid-80s. Lows in the upper 60s. Chance of precipitation 90%. Monday and Monday night, mostly cloudy with showers likely and slight chance of thunderstorms. Highs in the upper 70s. Lows in the upper 50s. Chance of precipitation 70%. Tuesday and Tuesday night, partly cloudy. Highs around 80. Lows in the upper 50s. Wednesday and Wednesday night, mostly clear. Highs in the lower 80s. Lows in the lower 60s. The current time is 2:04 p.m. Eastern Daylight Time. The National Weather Service in Louisville has extended the flash flood warning for Boyle County in central Kentucky, North Central Casey County in central Kentucky, Garrett County in central Kentucky, Lincoln County in central Kentucky, Southern Madison County in central Kentucky, Marion County in central Kentucky, Southwestern Mercer County in central Kentucky, Southern Washington County in central Kentucky, until 3:30 p.m. Eastern Daylight Time. At 1:10 p.m. Eastern Daylight Time, Doppler radar indicated thunderstorms producing heavy rain. Flooding was reported by 911 call centers in Lancaster and multiple areas in Madison County. Between 2 and 4 inches of rain have fallen. Additional rainfall amounts of 0.5 to 1.5 inches are possible in the warned area. Flash flooding is occurring and expected to continue with additional rain. Expected hazards include flash flooding caused by thunderstorms. Source, radar. The following impacts are expected: flash flooding of small creeks and streams, urban areas, highways, streets and underpasses, as well as other poor drainage and low-lying areas. Some locations that will experience flash flooding include Richmond, Danville, Lebanon, Stanford, Lancaster, Springfield, McCreary, Berea, Junction City, and Crab Orchard. Turn around, don't drown when encountering flooded roads. Most flood deaths occur in vehicles. Be aware of your surroundings and do not drive on flooded roads. The National Weather Service in Louisville has extended the flash flood warning for southwestern Anderson County in central Kentucky, north central Boyle County in central Kentucky, south central Mullett County in central Kentucky, northwestern Garrett County in central Kentucky, western Jessamine County in central Kentucky, southern Mercer County in central Kentucky, Nelson County in central Kentucky, southern Spencer County in central Kentucky, Washington County in central Kentucky, until 2:30 p.m. Eastern Daylight Time. At 1:18 p.m. Eastern Daylight Time, Doppler radar indicated thunderstorms producing heavy rain. Roads are closed due to high water in the Harrodsburg area. Between 2.5 and 4 inches of rain have fallen. Additional rainfall amounts of 0.5 to 1 inch are possible in the warned area. Flash flooding continues. Expected hazards include flash flooding caused by thunderstorms. Source, radar. The following impacts are expected: flash flooding of small creeks and streams, urban areas, highways, streets and underpasses, as well as other poor drainage and low-lying areas. Some locations that will experience flash flooding include Bardstown, Harrodsburg, Springfield, Bergen, Bloomfield, Willisburg, McVille, Fairfield, Hardesty and Polan. Turn around, don't drown when encountering flooded roads. Most flood deaths occur in vehicles. Be aware of your surroundings and do not drive on flooded roads. The current time is 2:07 p.m. Eastern Daylight Time. Here are some river levels reported this morning.
on the Kentucky River, Pybridge Lock 9.9, Frankfort Lock 8.6, Lockport Lock 9.2, on North Elkhorn Creek, Georgetown 6.2. Here are some nearby reservoir levels. Harrington Lake 726.7, Taylorsville Lake 547.3. 2 p.m. Eastern Daylight Time weather conditions across north central Kentucky. At Frankfort, and the pressure was 29.82 inches and steady. At Lexington, it was cloudy. The temperature was 65 degrees, the dew point 61, and the relative humidity 87%. The wind was south at 12 miles an hour. The pressure was 29.85 inches and rising. At Louisville, it was cloudy. The temperature was 76 degrees, the dew point 69, and the relative humidity 79%. The wind was south at 9 miles an hour. The pressure was 29.80 inches and steady. At Frankfort, and the pressure was 29.82 inches and steady. Elsewhere around the region, at London, rain was falling with a temperature of 71. It was partly sunny, with a temperature of 77 at Covington, 71 at Indianapolis, 77 at Wilmington, Ohio, 66 at Jackson, and 72 at Bowling Green. At Jasper, Indiana, it was mostly sunny. Flood warning in effect until 7:45 p.m. Eastern Daylight Time this evening, replaces flash flood warning. What flooding caused by excessive rainfall is occurring? Where, a portion of central Kentucky, including the following counties, Fayette, Garrett, Jessamine, Mercer, and Woodford. When, until 7:45 p.m. Eastern Daylight Time. The following impacts are expected: flooding of rivers, creeks, streams, and other low-lying and flood-prone locations is imminent or occurring. Additional details, at 1:49 p.m. Eastern Daylight Time, emergency management reported flooding in the warned area. Between 2 and 5 inches of rain have fallen. Multiple roads still closed, with the Hickman Creek area experiencing the most flooding. Additional rainfall amounts of up to 0.5 inch are possible in the warned area. Some locations that will experience flooding include Lexington, Nicholasville, Fayette Mall, Dunbar High School, Veterans Park, Wilmore, Neilton, Jessamine, Catnip, and Keene. http://www.weather.gov/safety/. Flood turnaround. Don't drown when encountering flooded roads. Most flood deaths occur in vehicles. Now for the official National Weather Service forecast for Frankfort and surrounding communities. Today, mostly cloudy. Showers likely and chance of thunderstorms in the morning. Chance of thunderstorms in the afternoon. Some thunderstorms may produce heavy rainfall in the morning. Highs in the lower 80s. West winds 10 to 20 miles an hour. Chance of precipitation 70%. Tonight, mostly cloudy. A 20% chance of thunderstorms until midnight. Lows in the lower 60s. Northwest winds up to 10 miles an hour. Juneteenth, sunny. Highs around 80. Northwest winds up to 10 miles an hour. Friday night, mostly clear. Lows in the upper 50s. Northwest winds up to 10 miles an hour, shifting to the southwest after midnight. And now the extended forecast for the radio listening area. Saturday and Saturday night, partly cloudy. Highs in the lower 80s. Lows in the lower 60s. Sunday and Sunday night, mostly cloudy. Showers and chance of thunderstorms. Highs in the mid-80s. Lows in the upper 60s. Chance of precipitation 90%. Monday and Monday night, mostly cloudy with showers likely and slight chance of thunderstorms. Highs in the upper 70s. Lows in the upper 50s. Chance of precipitation 70%. Tuesday and Tuesday night, partly cloudy. Highs around 80. Lows in the upper 50s. Wednesday and Wednesday night, mostly clear. Highs in the lower 80s.
Lows in the lower 60s.

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The current time is 2:13 p.m. Eastern Daylight Time. The National Weather Service in Louisville has extended the flash flood warning for Boyle County in central Kentucky, North Central Casey County in central Kentucky, Garrett County in central Kentucky, Lincoln County in central Kentucky, Southern Madison County in central Kentucky, Marion County in central Kentucky, Southwestern Mercer County in central Kentucky, Southern Washington County in central Kentucky, until 3:30 p.m. Eastern Daylight Time. At 1:10 p.m. Eastern Daylight Time, Doppler radar indicated thunderstorms producing heavy rain. Flooding was reported by 911 call centers in Lancaster and multiple areas in Madison County. Between 2 and 4 inches of rain have fallen. Additional rainfall amounts of 0.5 to 1.5 inches are possible in the warned area. Flash flooding is occurring and expected to continue with additional rain. Expected hazards include flash flooding caused by thunderstorms. Source, radar. The following impacts are expected: flash flooding of small creeks and streams, urban areas, highways, streets and underpasses, as well as other poor drainage and low-lying areas. Some locations that will experience flash flooding include flash flood warning for southwestern Anderson, north central Boyle, south central Blewett, northwestern Garrett, western Jessamine, southern Mercer, Nelson, southern Spencer and Washington counties has been replaced with a flood warning. Flood waters have receded. Flash flooding is no longer expected to pose a threat. Please continue to heed remaining road closures. A flood watch remains in effect until 2 a.m. Eastern Daylight Time Friday for portions of east central, north central, northwest, in south central Kentucky. The National Weather Service in Louisville has extended the flash flood warning for Boyle County in central Kentucky, north central Casey County in central Kentucky, Garrett County in central Kentucky, Lincoln County in central Kentucky, southern Madison County in central Kentucky, Marion County in central Kentucky, southwestern Mercer County in central Kentucky, southern Washington County in central Kentucky, until 3:30 p.m. Eastern Daylight Time. At 1:10 p.m. Eastern Daylight Time, Doppler radar indicated thunderstorms producing heavy rain. Flooding was reported by 911 call centers in Lancaster and multiple areas in Madison County. Between 2 and 4 inches of rain have fallen. Additional rainfall amounts of 0.5 to 1.5 inches are possible in the warned area. Flash flooding is occurring and expected to continue with additional rain. Expected hazards include flash flooding caused by thunderstorms. Source, radar. The following impacts are expected: flash flooding of small creeks and streams, urban areas, highways, streets and underpasses, as well as other poor drainage and low-lying areas. Some locations that will experience flash flooding include Richmond, Danville, Lebanon, Stanford, Lancaster, Springfield, McCreary, Berea, Junction City, and Crab Orchard. Turn around, don't drown when encountering flooded roads. Most flood deaths occur in vehicles. Be aware of your surroundings and do not drive on flooded roads. Flash flood warning for southwestern Anderson, north central Boyle, south central Blewett, northwestern Garrett, western Jessamine, southern Mercer, Nelson, southern Spencer and Washington counties has been replaced with a flood warning. Flood waters have receded. Flash flooding is no longer expected to pose a threat. Please continue to heed remaining road closures. A flood watch remains in effect until 2 a.m. Eastern Daylight Time Friday for portions of east central, north central, northwest, and south central Kentucky. The current time is 2:17 p.m. Eastern Daylight Time. Flood warning in effect until 7:45 p.m. Eastern Daylight Time this evening replaces flash flood warning. What? Flooding.

caused by excessive rainfall is occurring. Where, a portion of central Kentucky, including the following counties, Fayette, Garrett, Jessamine, Mercer, and Woodford. When, until 7:45 p.m. Eastern Daylight Time. The following impacts are expected: flooding of rivers, creeks, streams, and other low-lying and flood-prone locations is imminent or occurring. Additional details, at 1:49 p.m. Eastern Daylight Time, emergency management reported flooding in the warned area. Between 2 and 5 inches of rain have fallen. Multiple roads still closed, with the Hickman Creek area experiencing the most flooding. Additional rainfall amounts of up to 0.5 inch are possible in the warned area. Some locations that will experience flooding include Lexington, Nicholasville, Fayette Mall, Dunbar High School, Veterans Park, Wilmore, Neilton, Jessamine, Catnip, and Keene. http://www.weather.gov/safety/flood-turnaround. Don't drown when encountering flooded roads. Most flood deaths occur in vehicles. Flood warning in effect until 5:15 p.m. Eastern Daylight Time this afternoon, replaces flash flood warning. What, flooding caused by excessive rainfall is occurring. Where, a portion of central Kentucky, including the following counties, Anderson, Boyle, Bullitt, Garrett, Jessamine, Mercer, Nelson, Spencer, and Washington. When, until 5:15 p.m. Eastern Daylight Time. The following impacts are expected: flooding of rivers, creeks, streams, and other low-lying and flood-prone locations is imminent or occurring. Low water crossings are inundated with water and may not be passable. Additional details, at 2:12 p.m. Eastern Daylight Time, emergency management reported flooding in typical low-lying areas across the county. Between 2.5 and 4.5 inches of rain have fallen. Additional rainfall amounts up to 0.5 inches are possible in the warned area. Some locations that will experience flooding include Bardstown, Harrodsburg, Springfield, Bergen, Bloomfield, Willisburg, McVille, Fairfield, Hardesty, and Polan. http://www.weather.gov/safety/flood-turnaround. Don't drown when encountering flooded roads. Most flood deaths occur in vehicles. 2 p.m. Eastern Daylight Time weather conditions across north central Kentucky. At Frankfort, and the pressure was 29.82 inches and steady. At Lexington, it was cloudy. The temperature was 65 degrees, the dew point 61, and the relative humidity 87%. The wind was south at 12 miles an hour. The pressure was 29.85 inches and rising. At Louisville, it was cloudy. The temperature was 76 degrees, the dew point 69, and the relative humidity 79%. The wind was south at 9 miles an hour. The pressure was 29.80 inches and steady. At Frankfort, and the pressure was 29.82 inches and steady. Elsewhere around the region, at London, a thunderstorm was reported with a temperature of 70. It was partly sunny, with a temperature of 71 at Indianapolis and 68 at Jackson. It was cloudy, with a temperature of 77 at Covington, 77 at Wilmington, Ohio, and 72 at Bowling Green. At Jasper, Indiana, it was mostly sunny. Now for the official National Weather Service forecast for Frankfort and surrounding communities. Today, mostly cloudy. Showers likely and chance of thunderstorms in the morning. Chance of thunderstorms in the afternoon. Some thunderstorms may produce heavy rainfall in the morning. Highs in the lower 80s. West winds 10 to 20 miles an hour. Chance of precipitation 70%. Tonight, mostly cloudy. A 20% chance of thunderstorms until midnight. Lows in the lower 60s. Northwest winds up to 10 miles an hour. Juneteenth, sunny. Highs around 80. Northwest winds up to 10 miles an hour. Friday night, mostly

lows in the upper 50s. Chance of precipitation 70%. Tuesday and Tuesday night, partly cloudy. Highs around 80. Lows in the upper 50s. Wednesday and Wednesday night, mostly clear. Highs in the lower 80s. Lows in the lower 60s. The current time is 2:23 p.m. Eastern Daylight Time. The National Weather Service in Louisville has extended the flash flood warning for Boyle County in central Kentucky, North Central Casey County in central Kentucky, Garrett County in central Kentucky, Lincoln County in central Kentucky, Southern Madison County in central Kentucky, Marion County in central Kentucky, Southwestern Mercer County in central Kentucky, Southern Washington County in central Kentucky, until 3:30 p.m. Eastern Daylight Time. At 1:10 p.m. Eastern Daylight Time, Doppler radar indicated thunderstorms producing heavy rain. Flooding was reported by 911 call centers in Lancaster and multiple areas in Madison County. Between 2 and 4 inches of rain have fallen. Additional rainfall amounts of 0.5 to 1.5 inches are possible in the warned area. Flash flooding is occurring and expected to continue with additional rain. Expected hazards include flash flooding caused by thunderstorms. Source, radar. The following impacts are expected: flash flooding of small creeks and streams, urban areas, highways, streets and underpasses, as well as other poor drainage and low-lying areas. Some locations that will experience flash flooding include Richmond, Danville, Lebanon, Stanford, Lancaster, Springfield, McCreary, Berea, Junction City, and Crab Orchard. Turn around, don't drown when encountering flooded roads. Most flood deaths occur in vehicles. Be aware of your surroundings and do not drive on flooded roads. Flash flood warning for southwestern Anderson, north central Boyle, south central Bullitt, northwestern Garrett, western Jessamine, southern Mercer, Nelson, southern Spencer and Washington counties has been replaced with a flood warning. Flood waters have receded. Flash flooding is no longer expected to pose a threat. Please continue to heed remaining road closures. A flood watch remains in effect until 2 a.m. Eastern Daylight Time Friday for portions of East Central, North Central, Northwest, and South Central Kentucky. Flood warning in effect until 7:45 p.m. Eastern Daylight Time this evening replaces flash flood warning. What flooding caused by excessive rainfall is occurring? Where a portion of central Kentucky, including the following counties, Fayette, Garrett, Jessamine, Mercer, and Woodford. When, until 7:45 p.m. Eastern Daylight Time. The following impacts are expected: flooding of rivers, creeks, streams, and other low-lying and flood-prone locations is imminent or occurring. Additional details, at 1:49 p.m. Eastern Daylight Time, emergency management reported flooding in the warned area. Between 2 and 5 inches of rain have fallen. Multiple roads still closed, with the Hickman Creek area experiencing the most flooding. Additional rainfall amounts of up to 0.5 inch are possible in the warned area. Some locations that will experience flooding include Lexington, Nicholasville, Fayette Mall, Dunbar High School, Veterans Park, Wilmore, Neilton, Jessamine, Catnip, and Keene. http://www.weather.gov/safety/flood/turnaround. Don't drown when encountering flooded roads. Most flood deaths occur in vehicles. Flood warning in effect until 5:15 p.m. Eastern Daylight Time this afternoon replaces flash flood warning. What flooding caused by excessive rainfall is occurring? Where a portion of central Kentucky, including the following counties, Anderson, Boyle, Bullitt, Garrett, Jessamine, Mercer, Nelson, Spencer, and Washington. When, until 5:15 p.m. Eastern Daylight Time. The following impacts are expected: flooding of rivers, creeks, streams, and other low-lying and flood-prone locations is imminent or occurring. Low water crossings are inundated with water and may not be passable. Additional details,

At 2:12 p.m. Eastern Daylight Time, emergency management reported flooding in typical low-lying areas across the county. Between 2.5 and 4.5 inches of rain have fallen. Additional rainfall amounts up to 0.5 inches are possible in the warned area. Some locations that will experience flooding include Bardstown, Harrodsburg, Springfield, Bergen, Bloomfield, Willisburg, McVille, Fairfield, Hardesty, and Colon. http://www.weather.gov/safety/flood turnaround. Don't drown when encountering flooded roads. Most flood deaths occur in vehicles. The current time is 2:29 p.m. Eastern Daylight Time. Here are some river levels reported this morning. On the Kentucky River, Highbridge Lock 9.9, Frankfort Lock 8.6, Lockport Lock 9.2, on North Elkhorn Creek, Georgetown 6.2. Here are some nearby reservoir levels: Harrington Lake 726.7, Taylorsville Lake 547.3. 2 p.m. Eastern Daylight Time weather conditions across north central Kentucky. At Frankfort, and the pressure was 29.82 inches and steady. At Lexington, it was cloudy. The temperature was 65 degrees, the dew point 61, and the relative humidity 87%. The wind was south at 12 miles an hour. The pressure was 29.85 inches and rising. At Louisville, it was cloudy. The temperature was 76 degrees, the dew point 69, and the relative humidity 79%. The wind was south at 9 miles an hour. The pressure was 29.80 inches and steady. At Frankfort, and the pressure was 29.82 inches and steady. Elsewhere around the region, at London, a thunderstorm was reported with a temperature of 70. It was partly sunny, with a temperature of 71 at Indianapolis and 68 at Jackson. It was cloudy, with a temperature of 77 at Covington, 77 at Wilmington, Ohio, and 72 at Bowling Green. At Jasper, Indiana, it was mostly sunny. Flood warning in effect until 7:45 p.m. Eastern Daylight Time this evening, replaces flash flood warning. What flooding caused by excessive rainfall is occurring? Where a portion of central Kentucky, including the following counties: Fayette, Garrett, Jessamine, Mercer, and Woodford. When, until 7:45 p.m. Eastern Daylight Time. The following impacts are expected: flooding of rivers, creeks, streams, and other low-lying and flood-prone locations is imminent or occurring. Additional details: at 1:49 p.m. Eastern Daylight Time, emergency management reported flooding in the warned area. Between 2 and 5 inches of rain have fallen. Multiple roads still closed, with the Hickman Creek area experiencing the most flooding. Additional rainfall amounts of up to 0.5 inch are possible in the warned area. Some locations that will experience flooding include Lexington, Nicholasville, Fayette Mall, Dunbar High School, Veterans Park, Wilmore, Neilton, Jessamine, Catnip, and Keene. http://www.weather.gov/safety/flood turnaround. Don't drown when encountering flooded roads. Most flood deaths occur in vehicles. Flood warning in effect until 5:15 p.m. Eastern Daylight Time this afternoon, replaces flash flood warning. What flooding caused by excessive rainfall is occurring? Where a portion of central Kentucky, including the following counties: Anderson, Boyle, Bullitt, Garrett, Jessamine, Mercer, Nelson, Spencer, and Washington. When, until 5:15 p.m. Eastern Daylight Time. The following impacts are expected: flooding of rivers, creeks, streams, and other low-lying and flood-prone locations is imminent or occurring. The following impacts are expected: flooding of rivers, creeks, streams, and other low-lying and flood-prone locations is imminent or occurring. Low water crossings are inundated with water and may not be passable. Additional details: at 2:12 p.m. Eastern Daylight Time, emergency management report.

flooding in typical low-lying areas across the county. Between 2.5 and 4.5 inches of rain have fallen. Additional rainfall amounts up to 0.5 inches are possible in the warned area. Some locations that will experience flooding include Bardstown, Harrodsburg, Springfield, Bergen, Bloomfield, Willisburg, McVille, Fairfield, Hardesty, and Poland. http://www.weather.gov/safety/flood-turnaround. Don't drown when encountering flooded roads. Most flood deaths occur in vehicles. Now for the official National Weather Service forecast for Frankfurt and surrounding communities. Today, mostly cloudy. Showers likely and chance of thunderstorms in the morning. Chance of thunderstorms in the afternoon. Some thunderstorms may produce heavy rainfall in the morning. Highs in the lower 80s. West winds 10 to 20 miles an hour. Chance of precipitation 70%. Tonight, mostly cloudy. A 20% chance of thunderstorms until midnight. Lows in the lower 60s. Northwest winds up to 10 miles an hour. Juneteenth, sunny. Highs around 80. Northwest winds up to 10 miles an hour. Friday night, mostly clear. Lows in the upper 50s. Northwest winds up to 10 miles an hour, shifting to the southwest after midnight. And now the extended forecast for the radio listening area. Saturday and Saturday night, partly cloudy. Highs in the lower 80s. Lows in the lower 60s. Sunday and Sunday night, mostly cloudy. Showers and chance of thunderstorms. Highs in the mid 80s. Lows in the upper 60s. Chance of precipitation 90%. Monday and Monday night, mostly cloudy with showers likely and slight chance of thunderstorms. Highs in the upper 70s. Lows in the upper 50s. Chance of precipitation 70%. Tuesday and Tuesday night, partly cloudy. Highs around 80. Lows in the upper 50s. Wednesday and Wednesday night, mostly clear. Highs in the lower 80s. Lows in the lower 60s. The current time is 2:36 p.m. Eastern Daylight Time. Here are some river levels reported this morning. On the Kentucky River, Highbridge Lock 9.9, Frankfurt Lock 8.6, Lockport Lock 9.2, on North Elkhorn Creek, Georgetown 6.2. Here are some nearby reservoir levels. Harrington Lake 726.7, Taylorsville Lake 547.3. 2 p.m. Eastern Daylight Time weather conditions across north central Kentucky. At Frankfort, and the pressure was 29.82 inches and steady. At Lexington, it was cloudy. The temperature was 65 degrees, the dew point 61, and the relative humidity 87%. The wind was south at 12 miles an hour. The pressure was 29.85 inches and rising. At Louisville, it was cloudy. The temperature was 76 degrees, the dew point 69, and the relative humidity 79%. The wind was south at 9 miles an hour. The pressure was 29.80 inches and steady. At Frankfort, and the pressure was 29.82 inches and steady. Elsewhere around the region, at London, a thunderstorm was reported with a temperature of 70. It was partly sunny, with a temperature of 71 at Indianapolis and 68 at Jackson. It was cloudy, with a temperature of 77 at Covington, 77 at Wilmington, Ohio, and 72 at Bowling Green. At Jasper, Indiana, it was mostly sunny. Flood warning in effect until 7:45 p.m. Eastern Daylight Time this evening, replaces flash flood warning. What flooding caused by excessive rainfall is occurring? Where, a portion of central Kentucky, including the following counties, Fayette, Garrett, Jessamine, Mercer, and Woodford. When, until 7:45 p.m. Eastern Daylight Time. The following impacts are expected, flooding

rivers, creeks, streams, and other low-lying and flood-prone locations is imminent or occurring. Additional details, at 1:49 p.m. Eastern Daylight Time, emergency management reported flooding in the warned area. Between 2 and 5 inches of rain have fallen. Multiple roads still closed, with the Hickman Creek area experiencing the most flooding. Additional rainfall amounts of up to 0.5 inch are possible in the warned area. Some locations that will experience flooding include Lexington, Nicholasville, Fayette Mall, Dunbar High School, Veterans Park, Wilmore, Neilton, Jessamine, Catnip, and Keene. http://www.weather.gov/safety/flood-turnaround-don't-drown-when-encountering-flooded-roads. Most of flood deaths occur in vehicles. Flood warning in effect until 5:15 p.m. Eastern Daylight Time this afternoon replaces flash flood warning. What flooding caused by excessive rainfall is occurring? Where? A portion of central Kentucky, including the following counties: Anderson, Boyle, Bullitt, Garrard, Jessamine, Mercer, Nelson, Spencer, and Washington. When? Until 5:15 p.m. Eastern Daylight Time. The following impacts are expected: flooding of rivers, creeks, streams, and other low-lying and flood-prone locations is imminent or occurring. Low water crossings are inundated with water and may not be passable. Additional details, at 2:12 p.m. Eastern Daylight Time, emergency management reported flooding in typical low-lying areas across the county. Between 2.5 and 4.5 inches of rain have fallen. Additional rainfall amounts up to 0.5 inches are possible in the warned area. Some locations that will experience flooding include Bardstown, Harrodsburg, Springfield, Bergen, Bloomfield, Willisburg, McVille, Fairfield, Hardesty, and Polan. http://www.weather.gov/safety/flood-turnaround-don't-drown-when-encountering-flooded-roads. Most of flood deaths occur in vehicles. Now for the official National Weather Service forecast for Frankfort and surrounding communities. Today, mostly cloudy. Showers likely and chance of thunderstorms in the morning. Chance of thunderstorms in the afternoon. Some thunderstorms may produce heavy rainfall in the morning. Highs in the lower 80s. West winds 10 to 20 miles an hour. Chance of precipitation 70%. Tonight, mostly cloudy. A 20% chance of thunderstorms until midnight. Lows in the lower 60s. Northwest winds up to 10 miles an hour. Juneteenth, sunny. Highs around 80. Northwest winds up to 10 miles an hour. Friday night, mostly clear. Lows in the upper 50s. Northwest winds up to 10 miles an hour, shifting to the southwest after midnight. And now the extended forecast for the radio listening area. Saturday and Saturday night, partly cloudy. Highs in the lower 80s. Lows in the lower 60s. Sunday and Sunday night, mostly cloudy. Showers and chance of thunderstorms. Highs in the mid 80s. Lows in the upper 60s. Chance of precipitation 90%. Monday and Monday night, mostly cloudy with showers likely and slight chance of thunderstorms. Highs in the upper 70s. Lows in the upper 50s. Chance of precipitation 70%. Tuesday and Tuesday night, partly cloudy. Highs around 80. Lows in the upper 50s. Wednesday and Wednesday night, mostly clear. Highs in the lower 80s. Lows in the lower 60s. 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The current time is 2:43 p.m. Eastern Daylight Time. Here are some river levels reported this morning.

on the Kentucky River, Pinebridge Lock 9.9, Frankfort Lock 8.6, Lockport Lock 9.2, on North Elkhorn Creek, Georgetown 6.2. Here are some nearby reservoir levels. Harrington Lake 726.7, Taylorsville Lake 547.3. 2 p.m. Eastern Daylight Time weather conditions across north-central Kentucky. At Frankfort, and the pressure was 29.82 inches, and steady. At Lexington, it was cloudy. The temperature was 65 degrees, the dew point 61, and the relative humidity 87%. The wind was south at 12 miles an hour. The pressure was 29.85 inches and rising. At Louisville, it was cloudy. The temperature was 76 degrees, the dew point 69, and the relative humidity 79%. The wind was south at 9 miles an hour. The pressure was 29.80 inches and steady. At Frankfort, and the pressure was 29.82 inches and steady. Elsewhere around the region, at London, a thunderstorm was reported with a temperature of 70. It was partly sunny, with a temperature of 71 at Indianapolis and 68 at Jackson. It was cloudy, with a temperature of 77 at Covington, 77 at Wilmington, Ohio, and 72 at Bowling Green. At Jasper, Indiana, it was mostly sunny. Flood warning in effect until 7:45 p.m. Eastern Daylight Time this evening, replaces flash flood warning. What flooding caused by excessive rainfall is occurring? Where, a portion of central Kentucky, including the following counties, Fayette, Garrard, Jessamine, Mercer, and Woodford. When, until 7:45 p.m. Eastern Daylight Time. The following impacts are expected: flooding of rivers, creeks, streams, and other low-lying and flood-prone locations is imminent or occurring. Additional details, at 1:49 p.m. Eastern Daylight Time, emergency management reported flooding in the warned area. Between 2 and 5 inches of rain have fallen. Multiple roads still closed, with the Hickman Creek area experiencing the most flooding. Additional rainfall amounts of up to 0.5 inch are possible in the warned area. Some locations that will experience flooding include Lexington, Nicholasville, Fayette Mall, Dunbar High School, Veterans Park, Wilmore, Neilton, Jessamine, Catnip, and Keene. http://www.weather.gov/safety/. Flood turnaround, don't drown when encountering flooded roads. Most flood deaths occur in vehicles. Flood warning in effect until 5:15 p.m. Eastern Daylight Time this afternoon, replaces flash flood warning. What flooding caused by excessive rainfall is occurring? Where, a portion of central Kentucky, including the following counties, Anderson, Boyle, Bullitt, Garrard, Jessamine, Mercer, Nelson, Spencer, and Washington. When, until 5:15 p.m. Eastern Daylight Time. The following impacts are expected: flooding of rivers, creeks, streams, and other low-lying and flood-prone locations is imminent or occurring. Low water crossings are inundated with water and may not be passable. Additional details, at 2:12 p.m. Eastern Daylight Time, emergency management reported flooding in typical low-lying areas across the county. Between 2.5 and 4.5 inches of rain have fallen. Additional rainfall amounts up to 0.5 inches are possible in the warned area. Some locations that will experience flooding include Bardstown, Harrodsburg, Springfield, Bergen, Bloomfield, Willisburg, McVille, Fairfield, Hardesty, and Polan. http://www.weather.gov/safety/. Flood turnaround, don't drown when encountering flooded roads. Most flood deaths occur in vehicles. Now for the official National Weather Service forecast for Frankfort and surrounding communities. Today, mostly cloudy. Showers likely and chance of thunderstorms in the morning. Chance of thunderstorms in the afternoon. Some thunderstorms may produce heavy rainfall in the morning. Highs in the lower 80s,

northwest winds 10 to 20 miles an hour. Chance of precipitation 70%. Tonight, mostly cloudy. A 20% chance of thunderstorms until midnight. Lows in the lower 60s. Northwest winds up to 10 miles an hour. Juneteenth, sunny. Highs around 80. Northwest winds up to 10 miles an hour. Friday night, mostly clear. Lows in the upper 50s. Northwest winds up to 10 miles an hour, shifting to the southwest after midnight. And now the extended forecast for the radio listening area. Saturday and Saturday night, partly cloudy. Highs in the lower 80s. Lows in the lower 60s. Sunday and Sunday night, mostly cloudy. Showers and chance of thunderstorms. Highs in the mid-80s. Lows in the upper 60s. Chance of precipitation 90%. Monday and Monday night, mostly cloudy with showers likely and slight chance of thunderstorms. Highs in the upper 70s. Lows in the upper 50s. Chance of precipitation 70%. Tuesday and Tuesday night, partly cloudy. Highs around 80. Lows in the upper 50s. Wednesday and Wednesday night, mostly clear. Highs in the lower 80s. Lows in the lower 60s. The current time is 2:50 p.m. Eastern Daylight Time. Here are some river levels reported this morning. On the Kentucky River, Highbridge Lock 9.9, Frankfort Lock 8.6, Lockport Lock 9.2, on North Elkhorn Creek, Georgetown 6.2. Here are some nearby reservoir levels: Harrington Lake 726.7, Taylorsville Lake 547.3. 2 p.m. Eastern Daylight Time weather conditions across north central Kentucky. At Frankfort, and the pressure was 29.82 inches and steady. At Lexington, it was cloudy. The temperature was 65 degrees, the dew point 61, and the relative humidity 87%. The wind was south at 12 miles an hour. The pressure was 29.85 inches and rising. At Louisville, it was cloudy. The temperature was 76 degrees, the dew point 69, and the relative humidity 79%. The wind was south at 9 miles an hour. The pressure was 29.80 inches and steady. At Frankfort, and the pressure was 29.82 inches and steady. Elsewhere around the region, at London, a thunderstorm was reported with a temperature of 70. It was partly sunny, with a temperature of 71 at Indianapolis and 68 at Jackson. It was cloudy, with a temperature of 77 at Covington, 77 at Wilmington, Ohio, and 72 at Bowling Green. At Jasper, Indiana, it was mostly sunny. Flood warning in effect until 7:45 p.m. Eastern Daylight Time this evening, replaces flash flood warning. What flooding caused by excessive rainfall is occurring? Where? A portion of central Kentucky, including the following counties: Fayette, Garrard, Jessamine, Mercer, and Woodford. When? Until 7:45 p.m. Eastern Daylight Time. The following impacts are expected: flooding of rivers, creeks, streams, and other low-lying and flood-prone locations is imminent or occurring. Additional details: at 1:49 p.m. Eastern Daylight Time, emergency management reported flooding in the warned area. Between 2 and 5 inches of rain have fallen. Multiple roads still closed, with the Hickman Creek area experiencing the most flooding. Additional rainfall amounts of up to 0.5 inch are possible in the warned area. Some locations that will experience flooding include Lexington, Nicholasville, Fayette Mall, Dunbar High School, Veterans Park, Wilmore, Neilton, Jessamine, Catnip, and Keene. http://www.weather.gov/safety/. Flood turnaround: don't drown when encountering flooded roads. Most flood deaths occur in vehicles. Flood warning in effect until 5:15 p.m. Eastern Daylight Time this afternoon, replaces flash flood warning.

What flooding caused by excessive rainfall is occurring? Where a portion of central Kentucky, including the following counties: Anderson, Boyle, Bullitt, Garrard, Jessamine, Mercer, Nelson, Spencer, and Washington. When until 5:15 p.m. Eastern Daylight Time. The following impacts are expected: flooding of rivers, creeks, streams, and other low-lying and flood-prone locations is imminent or occurring. Low water crossings are inundated with water and may not be passable. Additional details: at 2:12 p.m. Eastern Daylight Time, emergency management reported flooding in typical low-lying areas across the county. Between 2.5 and 4.5 inches of rain have fallen. Additional rainfall amounts up to 0.5 inches are possible in the warned area. Some locations that will experience flooding include Bardstown, Harrodsburg, Springfield, Bergen, Bloomfield, Willisburg, McVille, Fairfield, Hardesty, and Poland. http://www.weather.gov/safety/flood-turnaround. Don't drown when encountering flooded roads. Most of flood deaths occur in vehicles. Now for the official National Weather Service forecast for Frankfort and surrounding communities. Today, mostly cloudy. Showers likely and chance of thunderstorms in the morning. Chance of thunderstorms in the afternoon. Some thunderstorms may produce heavy rainfall in the morning. Highs in the lower 80s. West winds 10 to 20 miles an hour. Chance of precipitation 70%. Tonight, mostly cloudy. A 20% chance of thunderstorms until midnight. Lows in the lower 60s. Northwest winds up to 10 miles an hour. Juneteenth, sunny. Highs around 80. Northwest winds up to 10 miles an hour. Friday night, mostly clear. Lows in the upper 50s. Northwest winds up to 10 miles an hour, shifting to the southwest after midnight. And now the extended forecast for the radio listening area. Saturday and Saturday night, partly cloudy. Highs in the lower 80s. Lows in the lower 60s. Sunday and Sunday night, mostly cloudy. Showers and chance of thunderstorms. Highs in the mid-80s. Lows in the upper 60s. Chance of precipitation 90%. Monday and Monday night, mostly cloudy with showers likely and slight chance of thunderstorms. Highs in the upper 70s. Lows in the upper 50s. Chance of precipitation 70%. Tuesday and Tuesday night, partly cloudy. Highs around 80. Lows in the upper 50s. Wednesday and Wednesday night, mostly clear. Highs in the lower 80s. Lows in the lower 60s. The current time is 2:56 p.m. Eastern Daylight Time. Here are some river levels reported this morning. On the Kentucky River, Highbridge Lock 9.9, Frankfort Lock 8.6, Lockport Lock 9.2, on North Elkhorn Creek, Georgetown 6.2. Here are some nearby reservoir levels: Harrington Lake 726.7, Taylorsville Lake 547.3. 2 p.m. Eastern Daylight Time weather conditions across north central Kentucky. At Frankfort, and the pressure was 29.82 inches, and steady. At Lexington, it was cloudy. The temperature was 65 degrees, the dew point 61, and the relative humidity 87%. The wind was south at 12 miles an hour. The pressure was 29.85 inches and rising. At Louisville, it was cloudy. The temperature was 76 degrees, the dew point 69, and the relative humidity 79%. The wind was south at 9 miles an hour. The pressure was 29.80 inches and steady. At Frankfort, and the pressure was 29.82 inches and steady. Elsewhere around the region, at London, a thunderstorm was reported with a temperature of 70. It was partly sunny, with a temperature of 71 at Indianapolis and 68 at Jackson.
It was cloudy, with a temperature of 77 at Covington, 77 at Wilmington, Ohio, and 72 at Bowling Green. At Jasper, Indiana, it was mostly sunny. Flood warning in effect until 7:45 p.m. Eastern Daylight Time this evening, replaces flash flood warning. What flooding caused by excessive rainfall is occurring? Where? A portion of central Kentucky, including the following counties, Fayette, Garrett, Jessamine, Mercer, and Woodford. When? Until 7:45 p.m. Eastern Daylight Time. The following impacts are expected: flooding of rivers, creeks, streams, and other low-lying and flood-prone locations is imminent or occurring. Additional details, at 1:49 p.m. Eastern Daylight Time, emergency management reported flooding in the warned area. Between 2 and 5 inches of rain have fallen. Multiple roads still closed, with the Hickman Creek area experiencing the most flooding. Additional rainfall amounts of up to 0.5 inch are possible in the warned area. Some locations that will experience flooding include Lexington, Nicholasville, Fayette Mall, Dunbar High School, Veterans Park, Wilmore, Neilton, Jessamine, Catnip, and Keene. http://www.weather.gov/safety/flood-turnaround. Don't drown when encountering flooded roads. Most flood deaths occur in vehicles. Flood warning in effect until 5:15 p.m. Eastern Daylight Time this afternoon, replaces flash flood warning. What flooding caused by excessive rainfall is occurring? Where? A portion of central Kentucky, including the following counties: Anderson, Boyle, Bullitt, Garrett, Jessamine, Mercer, Nelson, Spencer, and Washington. When? Until 5:15 p.m. Eastern Daylight Time. The following impacts are expected: flooding of rivers, creeks, streams, and other low-lying and flood-prone locations is imminent or occurring. Low water crossings are inundated with water and may not be passable. Additional details, at 2:12 p.m. Eastern Daylight Time, emergency management reported flooding in typical low-lying areas across the county. Between 2.5 and 4.5 inches of rain have fallen. Additional rainfall amounts up to 0.5 inches are possible in the warned area. Some locations that will experience flooding include Bardstown, Harrodsburg, Springfield, Bergen, Bloomfield, Willisburg, McVille, Fairfield, Hardesty, and Poland. http://www.weather.gov/safety/flood-turnaround. Don't drown when encountering flooded roads. Most flood deaths occur in vehicles. Now for the official National Weather Service forecast for Frankfort and surrounding communities. Today, mostly cloudy. Showers likely and chance of thunderstorms in the morning. Chance of thunderstorms in the afternoon. Some thunderstorms may produce heavy rainfall in the morning. Highs in the lower 80s. West winds 10 to 20 miles an hour. Chance of precipitation 70%. Tonight, mostly cloudy. A 20% chance of thunderstorms until midnight. Lows in the lower 60s. Northwest winds up to 10 miles an hour. Juneteenth, sunny. Highs around 80. Northwest winds up to 10 miles an hour. Friday night, mostly clear. Lows in the upper 50s. Northwest winds up to 10 miles an hour, shifting to the southwest after midnight. And now the extended forecast for the radio listening area. Saturday and Saturday night, partly cloudy. Highs in the lower 80s. Lows in the lower 60s. Sunday and Sunday night, mostly cloudy. Showers and chance of thunderstorms. Highs in the mid-80s. Lows in the upper 60s. Chance of precipitation 90%. Monday and Monday night, mostly cloudy with showers likely and slight chance of thunderstorms. Highs in the upper 70s. Lows in the upper 50s. Chance of precipitation 70%. Tuesday and Tuesday night, partly cloudy. Highs around 80.

lows in the upper 50s. Wednesday and Wednesday night, mostly clear. Highs in the lower 80s. Lows in the lower 60s. The current time is 3:03 p.m. Eastern Daylight Time. Here are some river levels reported this morning. On the Kentucky River, Highbridge Lock 9.9, Frankfort Lock 8.6, Lockport Lock 9.2, on North Elkhorn Creek, Georgetown 6.2. Here are some nearby reservoir levels: Harrington Lake 726.7, Taylorsville Lake 547.3. 2 p.m. Eastern Daylight Time weather conditions across north central Kentucky. At Frankfort, and the pressure was 29.82 inches, and steady. At Lexington, it was cloudy. The temperature was 65 degrees, the dew point 61, and the relative humidity 87%. The wind was south at 12 miles an hour. The pressure was 29.85 inches and rising. At Louisville, it was cloudy. The temperature was 76 degrees, the dew point 69, and the relative humidity 79%. The wind was south at 9 miles an hour. The pressure was 29.80 inches and steady. At Frankfort, and the pressure was 29.82 inches and steady. Elsewhere around the region, at London, a thunderstorm was reported with a temperature of 70. It was partly sunny, with a temperature of 71 at Indianapolis and 68 at Jackson. It was cloudy, with a temperature of 77 at Covington, 77 at Wilmington, Ohio, and 72 at Bowling Green. At Jasper, Indiana, it was mostly sunny. The National Weather Service in Louisville has extended the flash flood warning for Boyle County in central Kentucky, north central Casey County in central Kentucky, Garrett County in central Kentucky, Lincoln County in central Kentucky, southern Madison County in central Kentucky, Marion County in central Kentucky, southwestern Mercer County in central Kentucky, southern Washington County in central Kentucky, until 3:30 p.m. Eastern Daylight Time. At 1:10 p.m. Eastern Daylight Time, Doppler radar indicated thunderstorms producing heavy rain. Flooding was reported by 911 call centers in Lancaster and multiple areas in Madison County. Between 2 and 4 inches of rain have fallen. Additional rainfall amounts of 0.5 to 1.5 inches are possible in the warned area. Flash flooding is occurring and expected to continue with additional rain. Expected hazards include flash flooding caused by thunderstorms. Source: radar. The following impacts are expected: flash flooding of small creeks and streams, urban areas, highways, streets and underpasses, as well as other poor drainage and low-lying areas. Some locations that will experience flash flooding include Richmond, Danville, Lebanon, Stanford, Lancaster, Springfield, McCreary, Berea, Junction City, and Crab Orchard. Turn around, don't drown when encountering flooded roads. Most flood deaths occur in vehicles. Be aware of your surroundings and do not drive on flooded roads. The current time is 3:07 p.m. Eastern Daylight Time. Flood warning in effect until 7:45 p.m. Eastern Daylight Time this evening, replaces flash flood warning. What flooding caused by excessive rainfall is occurring? Where? A portion of central Kentucky, including the following counties: Fayette, Garrett, Jessamine, Mercer, and Woodford. When? Until 7:45 p.m. Eastern Daylight Time. The following impacts are expected: flooding of rivers, creeks, streams, and other low-lying and flood-prone locations is imminent or occurring. Additional details: at 1:49 p.m. Eastern Daylight Time, emergency management reported flooding in the warned area. Between 2 and 5 inches of rain have fallen. Multiple roads still closed, with the Hickman Creek area experiencing the most flooding. Additional rainfall amounts of up to 0.5 inch are possible in the warned area. Some locations that will experience flooding include Lexington, Nicholasville, Fayette Mall, Dunbar High School, Veterans Park, Wilmore, Neilton, Jessamine, Catnip, and

Keen. http://www.weather.gov/safety/flood-turnaround. Don't drown when encountering flooded roads. Most flood deaths occur in vehicles. Flood warning in effect until 5:15 p.m. Eastern Daylight Time this afternoon, replaces flash flood warning. What flooding caused by excessive rainfall is occurring? Where? A portion of central Kentucky, including the following counties: Anderson, Boyle, Bullitt, Garrard, Jessamine, Mercer, Nelson, Spencer, and Washington. When? Until 5:15 p.m. Eastern Daylight Time. The following impacts are expected: flooding of rivers, creeks, streams, and other low-lying and flood-prone locations is imminent or occurring. Low water crossings are inundated with water and may not be passable. Additional details: at 2:12 p.m. Eastern Daylight Time, emergency management reported flooding in typical low-lying areas across the county. Between 2.5 and 4.5 inches of rain have fallen. Additional rainfall amounts up to 0.5 inches are possible in the warned area. Some locations that will experience flooding include Bardstown, Harrodsburg, Springfield, Bergen, Bloomfield, Willisburg, McVille, Fairfield, Hardesty, and Poland. http://www.weather.gov/safety/flood-turnaround. Don't drown when encountering flooded roads. Most flood deaths occur in vehicles. 3 p.m. Eastern Daylight Time weather conditions across north-central Kentucky. At Frankfort, and the pressure was 29.81 inches and falling. At Lexington, light rain was falling. The temperature was 69 degrees, the dew point 63, and the relative humidity 81%. The wind was southwest at 9 miles an hour. The pressure was 29.82 inches and falling. At Louisville, it was cloudy. The temperature was 76 degrees, the dew point 68, and the relative humidity 76%. The wind was southwest at 8 miles an hour. The pressure was 29.79 inches and falling. At Frankfort, and the pressure was 29.81 inches and falling. Elsewhere around the region, at London, thunder was reported with a temperature of 69. It was partly sunny, with a temperature of 73 at Indianapolis and 68 at Jackson. It was cloudy, with a temperature of 79 at Covington, 77 at Wilmington, Ohio, and 75 at Bowling Green. At Jasper, Indiana, haze was reported. Now for the official National Weather Service forecast for Frankfort and surrounding communities. Today, mostly cloudy. Showers likely and chance of thunderstorms early in the morning, then chance of showers late in the morning. Slight chance of thunderstorms in the late morning and afternoon. Some thunderstorms may produce heavy rainfall early in the morning. Some thunderstorms may produce heavy rainfall in the late morning and afternoon. Highs in the lower 80s. Southwest winds up to 15 miles an hour. Chance of precipitation 70%. Tonight, mostly cloudy. A 20% chance of thunderstorms until midnight. Some thunderstorms may produce heavy rainfall until midnight. Lows around 60. Northwest winds up to 10 miles an hour. Juneteenth, sunny. Highs around 80. Northwest winds up to 10 miles an hour. Friday night, partly cloudy. Lows in the upper 50s. West winds up to 5 miles an hour. And now the extended forecast for the radio listening area. Saturday and Saturday night, partly cloudy. Highs in the lower 80s. Lows in the lower 60s. Sunday and Sunday night, mostly cloudy. Showers and chance of thunderstorms. Highs in the mid-80s. Lows in the upper 60s. Chance of precipitation 90%. Monday and Monday night, showers and chance of thunderstorms. Highs around 80. Lows in the lower 60s.
chance of precipitation 90%. Tuesday and Tuesday night, partly cloudy. Highs around 80. Lows in the upper 50s. Wednesday and Wednesday night, mostly clear. High. The National Weather Service in Louisville has extended the flash flood warning for Boyle County in central Kentucky, north central Casey County in central Kentucky, Garrett County in central Kentucky, Lincoln County in central Kentucky, southern Madison County in central Kentucky, Marion County in central Kentucky, southwestern Mercer County in central Kentucky, southern Washington County in central Kentucky, until 5:30 p.m. Eastern Daylight Time. At 3:13 p.m. Eastern Daylight Time, Doppler radar indicated thunderstorms producing pockets of heavy rainfall from Hodgenville to Harrodsburg, moving eastward. Between 2 and 4.5 inches of rain have fallen. Additional rainfall amounts of 0.5 to 1 inch are possible in the warned area. Flash flooding is already occurring. Expected hazards include flash flooding caused by thunderstorms. Source, radar. The following impacts are expected: flash flooding of small creeks and streams, urban areas, highways, streets and underpasses, as well as other poor drainage and low-lying areas. Some locations that will experience flash flooding include Richmond, Danville, Lebanon, Stanford, Lancaster, Springfield, McCreary, Berea, Junction City and Crab Orchard. Turn around, don't drown when encountering flooded roads. Most flood deaths occur in vehicles. Be aware of your surroundings and do not drive on flooded roads. Now for the official National Weather Service forecast for Frankfort and surrounding communities. Today, mostly cloudy. Showers likely and chance of thunderstorms early in the morning, then chance of showers late in the morning. Slight chance of thunderstorms in the late morning and afternoon. Some thunderstorms may produce heavy rainfall early in the morning. Some thunderstorms may produce heavy rainfall in the late morning and afternoon. Highs in the lower 80s. Southwest winds up to 15 miles an hour. Chance of precipitation 70%. Tonight, mostly cloudy. A 20% chance of thunderstorms until midnight. Some thunderstorms may produce heavy rainfall until midnight. Lows around 60. Northwest winds up to 10 miles an hour. Juneteenth, sunny. Highs around 80. Northwest winds up to 10 miles an hour. Friday night, partly cloudy. Lows in the upper 50s. West winds up to 5 miles an hour. And now the extended forecast for the radio listening area. Saturday and Saturday night, partly cloudy. Highs in the lower 80s. Lows in the lower 60s. Sunday and Sunday night, mostly cloudy. Showers and chance of thunderstorms. Highs in the mid 80s. Lows in the upper 60s. Chance of precipitation 90%. Monday and Monday night, showers and chance of thunderstorms. Highs around 80. Lows in the lower 60s. Chance of precipitation 90%. Tuesday and Tuesday night, partly. Lows in the upper 50s. Wednesday and Wednesday night, mostly clear. Highs in the lower 80s. Lows around 60. 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The current time is 3:17 p.m. Eastern Daylight Time. The National Weather Service in Louisville has extended the flash flood warning for Boyle County in central Kentucky, north central Casey County in central Kentucky, Garrett County in central Kentucky, Lincoln County in central Kentucky, southern Madison County in central Kentucky, Marion County in central Kentucky, southwestern Mercer County in central Kentucky, southern Washington County in central Kentucky, until 5:30 p.m. Eastern Daylight Time.
at 3:13 p.m.

Eastern Daylight Time, Doppler radar indicated thunderstorms producing pockets of heavy rainfall from Harjinville to Harrodsburg, moving eastward. Between 2 and 4.5 inches of rain have fallen. Additional rainfall amounts of 0.5 to 1 inch are possible in the warned area. Flash flooding is already occurring. Expected hazards include flash flooding caused by thunderstorms. Source, radar. The following impacts are expected: flash flooding of small creeks and streams, urban areas, highways, streets and underpasses, as well as other poor drainage and low-lying areas. Some locations that will experience flash flooding include Richmond, Danville, Lebanon, Stanford, Lancaster, Springfield, McCreary, Berea, Junction City, and Crab Orchard. Turn around, don't drown when encountering flooded roads. Most flood deaths occur in vehicles. Be aware of your surroundings and do not drive on flooded roads. Flood warning in effect until 7:45 p.m. Eastern Daylight Time this evening, replaces flash flood warning. What flooding caused by excessive rainfall is occurring? Where? A portion of central Kentucky, including the following counties: Fayette, Garrett, Jessamine, Mercer, and Woodford. When? Until 7:45 p.m. Eastern Daylight Time. The following impacts are expected: flooding of rivers, creeks, streams, and other low-lying and flood-prone locations is imminent or occurring. Additional details: at 1:49 p.m. Eastern Daylight Time, emergency management reported flooding in the warned area. Between 2 and 5 inches of rain have fallen. Multiple roads still closed, with the Hickman Creek area experiencing the most flooding. Additional rainfall amounts of up to 0.5 inch are possible in the warned area. Some locations that will experience flooding include Lexington, Nicholasville, Fayette Mall, Dunbar High School, Veterans Park, Wilmore, Neilton, Jessamine, Catnip, and Keene. http://www.weather.gov/safety/flood/turnaround. Don't drown when encountering flooded roads. Most flood deaths occur in vehicles. Flood warning in effect until 5:15 p.m. Eastern Daylight Time this afternoon, replaces flash flood warning. What flooding caused by excessive rainfall is occurring? Where? A portion of central Kentucky, including the following counties: Anderson, Boyle, Bullitt, Garrett, Jessamine, Mercer, Nelson, Spencer, and Washington. When? Until 5:15 p.m. Eastern Daylight Time. The following impacts are expected: flooding of rivers, creeks, streams, and other low-lying and flood-prone locations is imminent or occurring. Low-water crossings are inundated with water and may not be passable. Additional details: at 2:12 p.m. Eastern Daylight Time, emergency management reported flooding in typical low-lying areas across the county. Between 2.5 and 4.5 inches of rain have fallen. Additional rainfall amounts up to 0.5 inches are possible in the warned area. Some locations that will experience flooding include Bardstown, Harrodsburg, Springfield, Bergen, Bloomfield, Willisburg, McVille, Fairfield, Hardesty, and Poland. http://www.weather.gov/safety/flood/turnaround. Don't drown when encountering flooded roads. Most flood deaths occur in vehicles. 3 p.m. Eastern Daylight Time weather conditions across north central Kentucky. At Frankfort, and the pressure was 29.81 inches and falling. At Lexington, light rain was falling. The temperature was 69 degrees, the dew point 63, and the relative humidity 81%. The wind was southwest at 9 miles an hour. The pressure was 29.82 inches and falling. At Louisville, it was cloudy. The temperature was 76 degrees, the dew point 68, and the relative humidity 76%. The wind was southwest at 8 miles an hour. The pressure was 29.79 inches and falling. At Frankfort, and the pressure was 29.81 inches and falling.

morning and afternoon. Highs in the lower 80s. Southwest winds up to 15 miles an hour. Chance of precipitation 70%. Tonight, mostly cloudy. A 20% chance of thunderstorms until midnight. Some thunderstorms may produce heavy rainfall until midnight. Lows around 60. Northwest winds up to 10 miles an hour. Juneteenth, sunny. Highs around 80. Northwest winds up to 10 miles an hour. Friday night, partly cloudy. Lows in the upper 50s. West winds up to 5 miles an hour. And now the extended forecast for the radio listening area. Saturday and Saturday night, partly cloudy. Highs in the lower 80s. Lows in the lower 60s. Sunday and Sunday night, mostly cloudy. Showers and chance of thunderstorms. Highs in the mid-80s. Lows in the upper 60s. Chance of precipitation 90%. Monday and Monday night, showers and chance of thunderstorms. Highs around 80. Lows in the lower 60s. Chance of precipitation 90%. Tuesday and Tuesday night, partly cloudy. Highs around 80. Lows in the upper 50s. Wednesday and Wednesday night, mostly clear. Highs in the lower 80s. Lows around 60. The current time is 3:25 p.m. Eastern Daylight Time. The National Weather Service in Louisville has extended the flash flood warning for Boyle County in Central Kentucky, North Central Casey County in Central Kentucky, Garrett County in Central Kentucky, Lincoln County in Central Kentucky, Southern Madison County in Central Kentucky, Marion County in Central Kentucky, Southwestern Mercer County in Central Kentucky, Southern Washington County in Central Kentucky, until 5:30 p.m. Eastern Daylight Time. At 3:13 p.m. Eastern Daylight Time, Doppler radar indicated thunderstorms producing pockets of heavy rainfall from Hodgenville to Harrodsburg, moving eastward. Between 2 and 4.5 inches of rain have fallen. Additional rainfall amounts of 0.5 to 1 inch are possible in the warned area. Flash flooding is already occurring. Expected hazards include flash flooding caused by thunderstorms. Source, radar. The following impacts are expected: flash flooding of small creeks and streams, urban areas, highways, streets and underpasses, as well as other poor drainage and low-lying areas. Some locations that will experience flash flooding include Richmond, Danville, Lebanon, Stanford, Lancaster, Springfield, McCreary, Berea, Junction City and Crab Orchard. Turn around, don't drown when encountering flooded roads. Most flood deaths occur in vehicles. Be aware of your surroundings and do not drive on flooded roads. Flood warning in effect until 7:45 p.m. Eastern Daylight Time this evening replaces flash flood warning. What flooding caused by excessive rainfall is occurring? Where a portion of central Kentucky, including the following counties, Fayette, Garrett, Jessamine, Mercer, and Woodford. When, until 7:45 p.m. Eastern Daylight Time. The following impacts are expected: flooding of rivers, creeks, streams, and other low-lying and flood-prone locations is imminent or occurring. Additional details, at 1:49 p.m. Eastern Daylight Time, emergency management reported flooding in the warned area. Between 2 and 5 inches of rain have fallen. Multiple roads still closed, with the Hickman Creek area experiencing the most flooding. Additional rainfall amounts of up to 0.5 inch are possible in the warned area. Some locations that will experience flooding include Lexington, Nicholasville, Fayette Mall, Dunbar High School, Veterans Park, Wilmore, Neilton, Jessamine, Catnip, and Keene. http://www.weather.gov/safety/flood/turnaround. Don't drown when encountering flooded roads. Most flood deaths occur in vehicles. Flood warning in effect until 5:15 p.m. Eastern Daylight Time this afternoon replaces flash flood warning.

But flooding caused by excessive rainfall is occurring. Where? A portion of central Kentucky, including the following counties: Anderson, Boyle, Bullitt, Garrard, Jessamine, Mercer, Nelson, Spencer, and Washington. When? Until 5:15 p.m. Eastern Daylight Time. The following impacts are expected: flooding of rivers, creeks, streams, and other low-lying and flood-prone locations is imminent or occurring. Low water crossings are inundated with water and may not be passable. Additional details: at 2:12 p.m. Eastern Daylight Time, emergency management reported flooding in typical low-lying areas across the county. Between 2.5 and 4.5 inches of rain have fallen. Additional rainfall amounts up to 0.5 inches are possible in the warned area. Some locations that will experience flooding include Bardstown, Harrodsburg, Springfield, Bergen, Bloomfield, Willisburg, McVille, Fairfield, Hardesty, and Poland. http://www.weather.gov/safety/flood turnaround. Don't drown when encountering flooded roads. Most flood deaths occur in vehicles. 3 p.m. Eastern Daylight Time weather conditions across north-central Kentucky. At Frankfort, and the pressure was 29.81 inches and falling. At Lexington, light rain was falling. The temperature was 69 degrees, the dew point 63, and the relative humidity 81%. The wind was southwest at 9 miles an hour. The pressure was 29.82 inches and falling. At Louisville, it was cloudy. The temperature was 76 degrees, the dew point 68, and the relative humidity 76%. The wind was southwest at 8 miles an hour. The pressure was 29.79 inches and falling. At Frankfort, and the pressure was 29.81 inches and falling. Elsewhere around the region, at London, rain was falling, with a temperature of 69. It was partly sunny, with a temperature of 79 at Covington, 73 at Indianapolis, 77 at Wilmington, Ohio, and 68 at Jackson. At Bowling Green, it was cloudy, with a temperature of 75. At Jasper, Indiana, haze was reported. Now for the official National Weather Service forecast for Frankfort and surrounding communities. Today, mostly cloudy. Showers likely and chance of thunderstorms early in the morning, then chance of showers late in the morning. Slight chance of thunderstorms in the late morning and afternoon. Some thunderstorms may produce heavy rainfall early in the morning. Highs in the lower 80s. Southwest winds up to 15 miles an hour. Chance of precipitation 70%. Tonight, mostly cloudy. A 20% chance of thunderstorms until midnight. Some thunderstorms may produce heavy rainfall until midnight. Lows around 60. Northwest winds up to 10 miles an hour. Juneteenth, sunny. Highs around 80. Northwest winds up to 10 miles an hour. Friday night, partly cloudy. Lows in the upper 50s. West winds up to 5 miles an hour. And now the extended forecast. Friday night, partly cloudy. Lows in the upper 50s. West winds up to 5 miles an hour. And now the extended forecast for the radio listening area. Saturday and Saturday night, partly cloudy. Highs in the lower 80s. Lows in the lower 60s. Sunday and Sunday night, mostly cloudy. Showers and chance of thunderstorms. Highs in the mid-80s. Lows in the upper 60s. Chance of precipitation 90%. Monday and Monday night, showers and chance of thunderstorms. Highs around 80. Lows in the lower 60s. Chance of precipitation 90%. Tuesday and Tuesday night, partly cloudy. Highs around 80. Lows in the upper 50s. Wednesday and Wednesday night, mostly clear.

Highs in the lower 80s. Lows around 60. The current time is 3:34 p.m. Eastern Daylight Time. The National Weather Service in Louisville has extended the flash flood warning for Boyle County in central Kentucky, North Central Casey County in central Kentucky, Garrett County in central Kentucky, Lincoln County in central Kentucky, Southern Madison County in central Kentucky, Marion County in central Kentucky, Southwestern Mercer County in central Kentucky, Southern Washington County in central Kentucky, until 5:30 p.m. Eastern Daylight Time. At 3:13 p.m. Eastern Daylight Time, Doppler radar indicated thunderstorms producing pockets of heavy rainfall from Hodgenville to Harrodsburg, moving eastward. Between 2 and 4.5 inches of rain have fallen. Additional rainfall amounts of 0.5 to 1 inch are possible in the warned area. Flash flooding is already occurring. Expected hazards include flash flooding caused by thunderstorms. Source: radar. The following impacts are expected: flash flooding of small creeks and streams, urban areas, highways, streets and underpasses, as well as other poor drainage and low-lying areas. Some locations that will experience flash flooding include Richmond, Danville, Lebanon, Stanford, Lancaster, Springfield, McCreary, Berea, Junction City and Crab Orchard. Turn around. Don't drown when encountering flooded roads. Most flood deaths occur in vehicles. Be aware of your surroundings and do not drive on flooded roads. Flood warning in effect until 7:45 p.m. Eastern Daylight Time this evening replaces flash flood warning. What flooding caused by excessive rainfall is occurring? Where? A portion of central Kentucky, including the following counties: Fayette, Garrett, Jessamine, Mercer, and Woodford. When? Until 7:45 p.m. Eastern Daylight Time. The following impacts are expected: flooding of rivers, creeks, streams, and other low-lying and flood-prone locations is imminent or occurring. Additional details: at 1:49 p.m. Eastern Daylight Time, emergency management reported flooding in the warned area. Between 2 and 5 inches of rain have fallen. Multiple roads still closed, with the Hickman Creek area experiencing the most flooding. Additional rainfall amounts of up to 0.5 inch are possible in the warned area. Some locations that will experience flooding include Lexington, Nicholasville, Fayette Mall, Dunbar High School, Veterans Park, Wilmore, Neilton, Jessamine, Catnip, and Keene. http://www.weather.gov/safety/. Flood turnaround. Don't drown when encountering flooded roads. Most flood deaths occur in vehicles. Flood warning in effect until 5:15 p.m. Eastern Daylight Time this afternoon replaces flash flood warning. What flooding caused by excessive rainfall is occurring? Where? A portion of central Kentucky, including the following counties: Anderson, Boyle, Bullitt, Garrett, Jessamine, Mercer, Nelson, Spencer, and Washington. When? Until 5:15 p.m. Eastern Daylight Time. The following impacts are expected: flooding of rivers, creeks, streams, and other low-lying and flood-prone locations is imminent or occurring. Low water crossings are inundated with water and may not be passable. Additional details: at 2:12 p.m. Eastern Daylight Time, emergency management reported flooding in typical low-lying areas across the county. Between 2.5 and 4.5 inches of rain have fallen. Additional rainfall amounts up to 0.5 inches are possible in the warned area. Some locations that will experience flooding include Bardstown, Harrodsburg, Springfield, Bergen, Bloomfield, Willisburg, McVille, Fairfield, Hardesty, and Poland. http://www.weather.gov/safety/. Flood turnaround. Don't drown when encountering flooded roads. Most flood deaths occur in vehicles. 3 p.m. Eastern Daylight Time weather conditions across north central Kentucky. At Frankfort, and the pressure was 29.81 inches and falling. At Lexington, light

Rain was falling. The temperature was 69 degrees, the dew point 63, and the relative humidity 81%. The wind was southwest at 9 miles an hour. The pressure was 29.82 inches and falling. At Louisville, it was cloudy. The temperature was 76 degrees, the dew point 68, and the relative humidity 76%. The wind was southwest at 8 miles an hour. The pressure was 29.79 inches and falling. At Frankfurt, and the pressure was 29.81 inches and falling. Elsewhere around the region, at London, rain was falling, with a temperature of 69. It was partly sunny, with a temperature of 79 at Covington, 73 at Indianapolis, 77 at Wilmington, Ohio, and 68 at Jackson. At Bowling Green, it was cloudy, with a temperature of 75. At Jasper, Indiana, haze was reported. Now for the official National Weather Service forecast for Frankfurt and surrounding communities. Today, mostly cloudy. Showers likely and chance of thunderstorms early in the morning, then chance of showers late in the morning. Slight chance of thunderstorms in the late morning and afternoon. Some thunderstorms may produce heavy rainfall early in the morning. Some thunderstorms may produce heavy rainfall in the late morning and afternoon. Highs in the lower 80s. Southwest winds up to 15 miles an hour. Chance of precipitation 70%. Tonight, mostly cloudy. A 20% chance of thunderstorms until midnight. Some thunderstorms may produce heavy rainfall until midnight. Lows around 60. Northwest winds up to 10 miles an hour. Juneteenth, sunny. Highs around 80. Northwest winds up to 10 miles an hour. Friday night, partly cloudy. Lows in the upper 50s. West winds up to 5 miles an hour. And now the extended forecast for the radio listening area. Saturday and Saturday night, partly cloudy. Highs in the lower 80s. Lows in the lower 60s. Sunday and Sunday night, mostly cloudy. Showers and chance of thunderstorms. Highs in the mid-80s. Lows in the upper 60s. Chance of precipitation 90%. Monday and Monday night, showers and chance of thunderstorms. Highs around 80. Lows in the lower 60s. Chance of precipitation 90%. Tuesday and Tuesday night, partly cloudy. Highs around 80. Lows in the upper 50s. Wednesday and Wednesday night, mostly clear. Highs in the lower 80s. Lows around 60. 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The current time is 3:42 p.m. Eastern Daylight Time. The National Weather Service in Louisville has extended the flash flood warning for Boyle County in central Kentucky, North Central Casey County in central Kentucky, Garrett County in central Kentucky, Lincoln County in central Kentucky, Southern Madison County in central Kentucky, Marion County in central Kentucky, Southwestern Mercer County in central Kentucky, Southern Washington County in central Kentucky, until 5:30 p.m. Eastern Daylight Time. At 3:13 p.m. Eastern Daylight Time, Doppler radar indicated thunderstorms producing pockets of heavy rainfall from Hodgenville to Harrodsburg, moving eastward. Between 2 and 4.5 inches of rain have fallen. Additional rainfall amounts of 0.5 to 1 inch are possible in the warned area. Flash flooding is already occurring. Expected hazards include flash flooding caused by thunderstorms. Source, radar. The following impacts are expected: flash flooding of small creeks and streams, urban areas, highways, streets and underpasses, as well as other poor drainage and low-lying areas. Some locations that will experience flash flooding include Richmond,

Danville, Lebanon, Stanford, Lancaster, Springfield, McCreary, Berea, Junction City, and Crab Orchard. Turn around, don't drown when encountering flooded roads. Most flood deaths occur in vehicles. Be aware of your surroundings and do not drive on flooded roads. Flood warning in effect until 7:45 p.m. Eastern Daylight Time this evening, replaces flash flood warning. What flooding caused by excessive rainfall is occurring? Where? A portion of central Kentucky, including the following counties, Fayette, Garrett, Jessamine, Mercer, and Woodford. When? Until 7:45 p.m. Eastern Daylight Time. The following impacts are expected: flooding of rivers, creeks, streams, and other low-lying and flood-prone locations is imminent or occurring. Additional details, at 1:49 p.m. Eastern Daylight Time, emergency management reported flooding in the warned area. Between 2 and 5 inches of rain have fallen. Multiple roads still closed, with the Hickman Creek area experiencing the most flooding. Additional rainfall amounts of up to 0.5 inch are possible in the warned area. Some locations that will experience flooding include Lexington, Nicholasville, Fayette Mall, Dunbar High School, Veterans Park, Wilmore, Neilton, Jessamine, Catnip, and Keene. http://www.weather.gov/safety/. Flood turnaround. Don't drown when encountering flooded roads. Most flood deaths occur in vehicles. Flood warning in effect until 5:15 p.m. Eastern Daylight Time this afternoon, replaces flash flood warning. What? Flooding caused by excessive rainfall is occurring. Where? A portion of central Kentucky, including the following counties, Anderson, Boyle, Bullitt, Garrett, Jessamine, Mercer, Nelson, Spencer, and Washington. When? Until 5:15 p.m. Eastern Daylight Time. The following impacts are expected: flooding of rivers, creeks, streams, and other low-lying and flood-prone locations is imminent or occurring. Low water crossings are inundated with water and may not be passable. Additional details, at 2:12 p.m. Eastern Daylight Time, emergency management reported flooding in typical low-lying areas across the county. Between 2.5 and 4.5 inches of rain have fallen. Additional rainfall amounts up to 0.5 inches are possible in the warned area. Some locations that will experience flooding include Bardstown, Harrodsburg, Springfield, Bergen, Bloomfield, Willisburg, McVille, Fairfield, Hardesty, and Poland. http://www.weather.gov/safety/. Flood turnaround. Don't drown when encountering flooded roads. Most flood deaths occur in vehicles. 3 p.m. Eastern Daylight Time weather conditions across north-central Kentucky. At Frankfort, and the pressure was 29.81 inches and falling. At Lexington, light rain was falling. The temperature was 69 degrees, the dew point 63, and the relative humidity 81%. The wind was southwest at 9 miles an hour. The pressure was 29.82 inches and falling. At Louisville, it was cloudy. The temperature was 76 degrees, the dew point 68, and the relative humidity 76%. The wind was southwest at 8 miles an hour. The pressure was 29.79 inches and falling. At Frankfort, and the pressure was 29.81 inches and falling. Elsewhere around the region, at London, rain was falling with a temperature of 69. It was partly sunny with a temperature of 79 at Covington, 73 at Indianapolis, 77 at Wilmington, Ohio, and 68 at Jackson. At Bowling Green, it was cloudy with a temperature of 75. At Jasper, Indiana, haze was reported. Now for the official National Weather Service forecast for Frankfort and surrounding communities. Today, mostly cloudy. Showers likely and chance of thunderstorms early in the morning, then chance of showers late in the morning. Slight chance of thunderstorms in the late morning and afternoon. Some

thunderstorms may produce heavy rainfall early in the morning. Some thunderstorms may produce heavy rainfall in the late morning and afternoon. Highs in the lower 80s. Southwest winds up to 15 miles an hour. Chance of precipitation 70%. Tonight, mostly cloudy. A 20% chance of thunderstorms until midnight. Some thunderstorms may produce heavy rainfall until midnight. Lows around 60. Northwest winds up to 10 miles an hour. Juneteenth, sunny. Highs around 80. Northwest winds up to 10 miles an hour. Friday night, partly cloudy. Lows in the upper 50s. West winds up to 5 miles an hour. And now the extended forecast for the radio listening area. Saturday and Saturday night, partly cloudy. Highs in the lower 80s. Lows in the lower 60s. Sunday and Sunday night, mostly cloudy. Showers and chance of thunderstorms. Highs in the mid 80s. Lows in the upper 60s. Chance of precipitation 90%. Monday and Monday night, showers and chance of thunderstorms. Highs around 80. Lows in the lower 60s. Chance of precipitation 90%. Tuesday and Tuesday night, partly cloudy. Highs around 80. Lows in the upper 50s. Wednesday and Wednesday night, mostly clear. Highs in the lower 80s. Lows around 60. The current time is 3:50 p.m. Eastern Daylight Time. The National Weather Service in Louisville has extended the flash flood warning for Boyle County in central Kentucky, North Central Casey County in central Kentucky, Garrett County in central Kentucky, Lincoln County in central Kentucky, Southern Madison County in central Kentucky, Marion County in central Kentucky, Southwestern Mercer County in central Kentucky, Southern Washington County in central Kentucky, until 5:30 p.m. Eastern Daylight Time. At 3:13 p.m. Eastern Daylight Time, Doppler radar indicated thunderstorms producing pockets of heavy rainfall from Hodgenville to Harrodsburg, moving eastward. Between 2 and 4.5 inches of rain have fallen. Additional rainfall amounts of 0.5 to 1 inch are possible in the warned area. Flash flooding is already occurring. Expected hazards include flash flooding caused by thunderstorms. Source, radar. The following impacts are expected: flash flooding of small creeks and streams, urban areas, highways, streets and underpasses, as well as other poor drainage and low-lying areas. Some locations that will experience flash flooding include Richmond, Danville, Lebanon, Stanford, Lancaster, Springfield, McCreary, Berea, Junction City and Crab Orchard. Turn around, don't drown when encountering flooded roads. Most flood deaths occur in vehicles. Be aware of your surroundings and do not drive on flooded roads. Flood warning in effect until 7:45 p.m. Eastern Daylight Time this evening, replaces flash flood warning. What flooding caused by excessive rainfall is occurring? Where? A portion of central Kentucky, including the following counties: Fayette, Garrett, Jessamine, Mercer, and Woodford. When? Until 7:45 p.m. Eastern Daylight Time. The following impacts are expected: flooding of rivers, creeks, streams, and other low-lying and flood-prone locations is imminent or occurring. Additional details: at 1:49 p.m. Eastern Daylight Time, emergency management reported flooding in the warned area. Between 2 and 5 inches of rain have fallen. Multiple roads still closed, with the Hickman Creek area experiencing the most flooding. Additional rainfall amounts of up to 0.5 inch are possible in the warned area. Some locations that will experience flooding include Lexington, Nicholasville, Fayette Mall, Dunbar High School, Veterans Park, Wilmore, Neilton, Jessamine, Catnip, and Keene. http://www.weather.gov/safety/flood/turnaround. Don't drown when encountering flooded roads. Most flood deaths occur in vehicles.

warning in effect until 5:15 p.m. Eastern Daylight Time this afternoon, replaces flash flood warning. What flooding caused by excessive rainfall is occurring? Where? A portion of central Kentucky, including the following counties: Anderson, Boyle, Bullitt, Garrard, Jessamine, Mercer, Nelson, Spencer, and Washington. When? Until 5:15 p.m. Eastern Daylight Time. The following impacts are expected: flooding of rivers, creeks, streams, and other low-lying and flood-prone locations is imminent or occurring. Low water crossings are inundated with water and may not be passable. Additional details: at 2:12 p.m. Eastern Daylight Time, emergency management reported flooding in typical low-lying areas across the county. Between 2.5 and 4.5 inches of rain have fallen. Additional rainfall amounts up to 0.5 inches are possible in the warned area. Some locations that will experience flooding include Bardstown, Harrodsburg, Springfield, Bergen, Bloomfield, Willisburg, McVille, Fairfield, Hardesty, and Poland. http://www.weather.gov/safety/flood/turnaround. Don't drown when encountering flooded roads. Most of flood deaths occur in vehicles. 3 p.m. Eastern Daylight Time weather conditions across north central Kentucky. At Frankfort, and the pressure was 29.81 inches and falling. At Lexington, light rain was falling. The temperature was 69 degrees, the dew point 63, and the relative humidity 81%. The wind was southwest at 9 miles an hour. The pressure was 29.82 inches and falling. At Louisville, it was cloudy. The temperature was 76 degrees, the dew point 68, and the relative humidity 76%. The wind was southwest at 8 miles an hour. The pressure was 29.79 inches and falling. At Frankfort, and the pressure was 29.81 inches and falling. Elsewhere around the region, at London, rain was falling, with a temperature of 69. It was partly sunny, with a temperature of 79 at Covington, 73 at Indianapolis, 77 at Wilmington, Ohio, and 68 at Jackson. At Bowling Green, it was cloudy, with a temperature of 75. At Jasper, Indiana, haze was reported. Now for the official National Weather Service forecast for Frankfort and surrounding communities. Today, mostly cloudy. Showers likely and chance of thunderstorms early in the morning, then chance of showers late in the morning. Slight chance of thunderstorms in the late morning and afternoon. Some thunderstorms may produce heavy rainfall early in the morning. Some thunderstorms may produce heavy rainfall in the late morning and afternoon. Highs in the lower 80s. Southwest winds up to 15 miles an hour. Chance of precipitation 70%. Tonight, mostly cloudy. A 20% chance of thunderstorms until midnight. Some thunderstorms may produce heavy rainfall until midnight. Lows around 60. Northwest winds up to 10 miles an hour. Juneteenth, sunny. Highs around 80. Northwest winds up to 10 miles an hour. Friday night, partly cloudy. Lows in the upper 50s. West winds up to 5 miles an hour. And now the extended forecast for the radio listening area. Saturday and Saturday night, partly cloudy. Highs in the lower 80s. Lows in the lower 60s. Sunday and Sunday night, mostly cloudy. Showers and chance of thunderstorms. Highs in the mid-80s. Lows in the upper 60s. Chance of precipitation 90%. Monday and Monday night, showers and chance of thunderstorms. Highs around 80. Lows in the lower 60s. Chance of precipitation 90%. Tuesday and Tuesday night, partly cloudy. Highs around 80. Lows in the upper 50s. Wednesday and Wednesday night, mostly clear. Highs in the lower 80s.
Lows around 60. The current time is 3:59 p.m. Eastern Daylight Time. The National Weather Service in Louisville has extended the flash flood warning for Boyle County in central Kentucky, North Central Casey County in central Kentucky, Garrett County in central Kentucky, Lincoln County in central Kentucky, Southern Madison County in central Kentucky, Marion County in central Kentucky, Southwestern Mercer County in central Kentucky, Southern Washington County in central Kentucky, until 5:30 p.m. Eastern Daylight Time. At 3:13 p.m. Eastern Daylight Time, Doppler radar indicated thunderstorms producing pockets of heavy rainfall from Hodgenville to Harrodsburg, moving eastward. Between 2 and 4.5 inches of rain have fallen. Additional rainfall amounts of 0.5 to 1 inch are possible in the warned area. Flash flooding is already occurring. Expected hazards include flash flooding caused by thunderstorms. Source, radar. The following impacts are expected: flash flooding of small creeks and streams, urban areas, highways, streets and underpasses, as well as other poor drainage and low-lying areas. Some locations that will experience flash flooding include Richmond, Danville, Lebanon, Stanford, Lancaster, Springfield, McCreary, Berea, Junction City, and Crab Orchard. Turn around, don't drown when encountering flooded roads. Most flood deaths occur in vehicles. Be aware of your surroundings and do not drive on flooded roads. Flood warning in effect until 7:45 p.m. Eastern Daylight Time this evening replaces flash flood warning. What flooding caused by excessive rainfall is occurring? Where? A portion of central Kentucky, including the following counties: Fayette, Garrett, Jessamine, Mercer, and Woodford. When? Until 7:45 p.m. Eastern Daylight Time. The following impacts are expected: flooding of rivers, creeks, streams, and other low-lying and flood-prone locations is imminent or occurring. Additional details: at 1:49 p.m. Eastern Daylight Time, emergency management reported flooding in the warned area. Between 2 and 5 inches of rain have fallen. Multiple roads still closed, with the Hickman Creek area experiencing the most flooding. Additional rainfall amounts of up to 0.5 inch are possible in the warned area. Some locations that will experience flooding include Lexington, Nicholasville, Fayette Mall, Dunbar High School, Veterans Park, Wilmore, Neilton, Jessamine, Catnip, and Keene. http://www.weather.gov/safety/. Flood turnaround, don't drown when encountering flooded roads. Most flood deaths occur in vehicles. Flood warning in effect until 5:15 p.m. Eastern Daylight Time this afternoon replaces flash flood warning. What flooding caused by excessive rainfall is occurring? Where? A portion of central Kentucky, including the following counties: Anderson, Boyle, Bullitt, Garrett, Jessamine, Mercer, Nelson, Spencer, and Washington. When? Until 5:15 p.m. Eastern Daylight Time. The following impacts are expected: flooding of rivers, creeks, streams, and other low-lying and flood-prone locations is imminent or occurring. Low water crossings are inundated with water and may not be passable. Additional details: at 2:12 p.m. Eastern Daylight Time, emergency management reported flooding in typical low-lying areas across the county. Between 2.5 and 4.5 inches of rain have fallen. Additional rainfall amounts up to 0.5 inches are possible in the warned area. Some locations that will experience flooding include Bardstown, Harrodsburg, Springfield, Bergen, Bloomfield, Willisburg, McVille, Fairfield, Hardesty, and Poland. http://www.weather.gov/safety/. Flood turnaround, don't drown when encountering flooded roads. Most flood deaths occur in vehicles. 3 p.m. Eastern Daylight Time weather conditions across north central Kentucky. At Frankfort, and the pressure was 29.81 inches and falling. At Lexington, light rain was falling.
The temperature was 69.

degrees, the dew point 63, and the relative humidity 81%. The wind was southwest at 9 miles an hour. The pressure was 29.82 inches and falling. At Louisville, it was cloudy. The temperature was 76 degrees, the dew point 68, and the relative humidity 76%. The wind was southwest at 8 miles an hour. The pressure was 29.79 inches and falling. At Frankfurt, and the pressure was 29.81 inches and falling. Elsewhere around the region, at London, rain was falling with a temperature of 69. It was partly sunny, with a temperature of 79 at Covington, 73 at Indianapolis, 77 at Wilmington, Ohio, and 68 at Jackson. At Bowling Green, it was cloudy, with a temperature of 75. At Jasper, Indiana, haze was reported. 4 p.m. Eastern Daylight Time weather conditions across north-central Kentucky. At Frankfort, and the pressure was 29.82 inches and rising. At Lexington, it was cloudy. The temperature was 69 degrees, the dew point 62, and the relative humidity 78%. The wind was southwest at 10 miles an hour. The pressure was 29.84 inches and rising. At Frankfort, and the pressure was 29.82 inches and rising. Elsewhere around the region, at London, a thunderstorm was reported with a temperature of 67. At Jackson, rain was falling with a temperature of 66. It was partly sunny with a temperature of 78 at Covington, 73 at Indianapolis, and 75 at Wilmington, Ohio. At Bowling Green, it was cloudy with a temperature of 75. At Jasper, Indiana, it was partly sunny. Now for the official National Weather Service forecast for Frankfort and surrounding communities. Today, mostly cloudy. Showers likely and chance of thunderstorms early in the morning, then chance of showers late in the morning. Slight chance of thunderstorms in the late morning and afternoon. Some thunderstorms may produce heavy rainfall early in the morning. Some thunderstorms may produce heavy rainfall in the late morning and afternoon. Highs in the lower 80s. Southwest winds up to 15 miles an hour. Chance of precipitation 70%. Tonight, mostly cloudy. A 20% chance of thunderstorms until midnight. Some thunderstorms may produce heavy rainfall until midnight. Lows around 60. Northwest winds up to 10 miles an hour. Juneteenth, sunny. Highs around 80. Northwest winds up to 10 miles an hour. Friday night, partly cloudy. Lows in the upper 50s. West winds up to 5 miles an hour. And now the extended forecast for the radio listening area. Saturday and Saturday night, partly cloudy. Highs in the lower 80s. Lows in the lower 60s. Sunday and Sunday night, mostly cloudy. Showers and chance of thunderstorms. Highs in the mid-80s. Lows in the upper 60s. Chance of precipitation 90%. Monday and Monday night, showers and chance of thunderstorms. Highs around 80. Lows in the lower 60s. Chance of precipitation 90%. Tuesday and Tuesday night, partly cloudy. Highs around 80. Lows in the upper 50s. Wednesday and Wednesday night, mostly clear. Highs in the lower 80s. Lows around 60. The current time is 4:08 p.m. Eastern Daylight Time. The National Weather Service in Louisville has extended the flash flood warning for Boyle County in central Kentucky, North Central Casey County in central Kentucky, Garrett County in central Kentucky, Lincoln County in central Kentucky, Southern Madison County in central Kentucky, Marion County in central Kentucky, Southwestern Mercer County in central Kentucky, Southern Washington County in central Kentucky, until 5:30 p.m. Eastern Daylight Time. At 3:13 p.m. Eastern Daylight Time, Doppler radar indicated thunderstorms producing

pockets of heavy rainfall from Hodgenville to Harrodsburg, moving eastward. Between 2 and 4.5 inches of rain have fallen. Additional rainfall amounts of 0.5 to 1 inch are possible in the warned area. Flash flooding is already occurring. Expected hazards include flash flooding caused by thunderstorms. Source, radar. The following impacts are expected: flash flooding of small creeks and streams, urban areas, highways, streets and underpasses, as well as other poor drainage and low-lying areas. Some locations that will experience flash flooding include Richmond, Danville, Lebanon, Stanford, Lancaster, Springfield, McCreary, Berea, Junction City, and Crab Orchard. Turn around, don't drown when encountering flooded roads. Most flood deaths occur in vehicles. Be aware of your surroundings and do not drive on flooded roads. Flood warning in effect until 7:45 p.m. Eastern Daylight Time this evening, replaces flash flood warning. What? Flooding caused by excessive rainfall is occurring. Where? A portion of central Kentucky, including the following counties: Fayette, Garrard, Jessamine, Mercer, and Woodford. When? Until 7:45 p.m. Eastern Daylight Time. The following impacts are expected: flooding of rivers, creeks, streams, and other low-lying and flood-prone locations is imminent or occurring. Additional details: at 1:49 p.m. Eastern Daylight Time, emergency management reported flooding in the warned area. Between 2 and 5 inches of rain have fallen. Multiple roads still closed, with the Hickman Creek area experiencing the most flooding. Additional rainfall amounts of up to 0.5 inch are possible in the warned area. Some locations that will experience flooding include Lexington, Nicholasville, Fayette Mall, Dunbar High School, Veterans Park, Wilmore, Neilton, Jessamine, Catnip, and Keene. http://www.weather.gov/safety/. Flood turnaround, don't drown when encountering flooded roads. Most flood deaths occur in vehicles. Flood warning in effect until 5:15 p.m. Eastern Daylight Time this afternoon, replaces flash flood warning. What? Flooding caused by excessive rainfall is occurring. Where? A portion of central Kentucky, including the following counties: Anderson, Boyle, Bullitt, Garrard, Jessamine, Mercer, Nelson, Spencer, and Washington. When? Until 5:15 p.m. Eastern Daylight Time. The following impacts are expected: flooding of rivers, creeks, streams, and other low-lying and flood-prone locations is imminent or occurring. Low water crossings are inundated with water and may not be passable. Additional details: at 2:12 p.m. Eastern Daylight Time, emergency management reported flooding in typical low-lying areas across the county. Between 2.5 and 4.5 inches of rain have fallen. Additional rainfall amounts up to 0.5 inches are possible in the warned area. Some locations that will experience flooding include Bardstown, Harrodsburg, Springfield, Bergen, Bloomfield, Willisburg, McVille, Fairfield, Hardesty, and Poland. http://www.weather.gov/safety/. Flood turnaround, don't drown when encountering flooded roads. Most flood deaths occur in vehicles. This is NOAA Weather Radio, your best source for 24-hour-a-day weather information. This station is West Z2523, broadcast from the National Weather Service Forecast Office in Louisville, on a transmitter located in Frankfurt on a frequency of 162.5 MHz. 4 p.m. Eastern Daylight Time weather conditions across north-central Kentucky. At Frankfurt, and the pressure was 29.82 inches and rising. At Lexington, it was cloudy. The temperature was 69 degrees, the dew point 62, and the relative humidity 78%. The wind was southwest at 10 miles an hour. The pressure was 29.84 inches and rising. At Frankfurt, and the pressure was 29.82 inches and rising.
Elsewhere around the region, at London, a thunderstorm was reported, with a temperature of 67. At Jackson, rain was falling, with a temperature of 66. It was partly sunny, with a temperature of 78 at Covington, 73 at Indianapolis, and 75 at Wilmington, Ohio. At Bowling Green, it was cloudy, with a temperature of 75. At Jasper, Indiana, it was partly sunny. Now for the official National Weather Service forecast for Frankfort and surrounding communities. Tonight, mostly cloudy this evening and overnight then becoming partly cloudy. A 20% chance of thunderstorms until midnight. Some thunderstorms may produce heavy rainfall until midnight. Lows around 60. Northwest winds up to 10 miles an hour. Juneteenth, sunny. Highs around 80. Northwest winds up to 10 miles an hour. Friday night, partly cloudy. Lows in the upper 50s. West winds up to 5 miles an hour. Saturday, mostly sunny. Highs in the lower 80s. West winds up to 10 miles an hour. Saturday night, mostly clear. Lows in the lower 60s. West winds up to 5 miles an hour, shifting to the southeast after midnight. And now the extended forecast for the radio listening area. Sunday and Sunday night, partly cloudy. Showers and chance of thunderstorms. Highs in the mid-80s. Lows in the upper 60s. Chance of precipitation 90%. Monday and Monday night, showers and chance of thunderstorms. Highs around 80. Lows in the lower 60s. Chance of precipitation 90%. Tuesday and Tuesday night, partly cloudy. Highs around 80. Lows in the upper 50s. Wednesday and Wednesday night, mostly clear. Highs in the lower 80s. Lows around 60. Thursday and Thursday night, mostly clear. A 20% chance of thunderstorms. Highs in the lower 80s. Lows in the lower 60s. The current time is 4:16 p.m. Eastern Daylight Time. The National Weather Service in Louisville has extended the flash flood warning for Boyle County in central Kentucky, North Central Casey County in central Kentucky, Garrett County in central Kentucky, Lincoln County in central Kentucky, Southern Madison County in central Kentucky, Marion County in central Kentucky, Southwestern Mercer County in central Kentucky, Southern Washington County in central Kentucky, until 5:30 p.m. Eastern Daylight Time. At 3:13 p.m. Eastern Daylight Time, Doppler radar indicated thunderstorms producing pockets of heavy rainfall from Hodgenville to Harrodsburg, moving eastward. Between 2 and 4.5 inches of rain have fallen. Additional rainfall amounts of 0.5 to 1 inch are possible in the warned area. Flash flooding is already occurring. Expected hazards include flash flooding caused by thunderstorms. Source, radar. The following impacts are expected: flash flooding of small creeks and streams, urban areas, highways, streets and underpasses, as well as other poor drainage and low-lying areas. Some locations that will experience flash flooding include Richmond, Danville, Lebanon, Stanford, Lancaster, Springfield, McCreary, Berea, Junction City and Crab Orchard. Turn around, don't drown when encountering flooded roads. Most flood deaths occur in vehicles. Be aware of your surroundings and do not drive on flooded roads. Flood warning in effect until 7:45 p.m. Eastern Daylight Time this evening, replaces flash flood warning. What flooding caused by excessive rainfall is occurring? Where, a portion of central Kentucky, including the following counties, Fayette, Garrett, Jessamine, Mercer, and Woodford. When, until 7:45 p.m. Eastern Daylight Time. The following impacts are expected: flooding of rivers, creeks, streams, and other low-lying and flood-prone locations is imminent or occurring. Additional details, at 1:49 p.m. Eastern Daylight Time, emergency management reported flooding in the warned area.
between 2 and 5 inches of rain have fallen. Multiple roads

still closed, with Hickman Creek area experiencing the most flooding. Additional rainfall amounts of up to 0.5 inch are possible in the warned area. Some locations that will experience flooding include Lexington, Nicholasville, Fayette Mall, Dunbar High School, Veterans Park, Wilmore, Neilton, Jessamine, Catnip, and Keene. http://www.weather.gov/safety/flood-turnaround. Don't drown when encountering flooded roads. Most flood deaths occur in vehicles. Flood warning in effect until 5:15 p.m. Eastern Daylight Time this afternoon, replaces flash flood warning. What flooding caused by excessive rainfall is occurring? Where? A portion of central Kentucky, including the following counties: Anderson, Boyle, Bullitt, Garrard, Jessamine, Mercer, Nelson, Spencer, and Washington. When? Until 5:15 p.m. Eastern Daylight Time. The following impacts are expected: flooding of rivers, creeks, streams, and other low-lying and flood-prone locations is imminent or occurring. Low-water crossings are inundated with water and may not be passable. Additional details: at 2:12 p.m. Eastern Daylight Time, emergency management reported flooding in typical low-lying areas across the county. Between 2.5 and 4.5 inches of rain have fallen. Additional rainfall amounts up to 0.5 inches are possible in the warned area. Some locations that will experience flooding include Bardstown, Harrodsburg, Springfield, Bergen, Bloomfield, Willisburg, McVille, Fairfield, Hardesty, and Colon. http://www.weather.gov/safety/flood-turnaround. Don't drown when encountering flooded roads. Most flood deaths occur in vehicles. 4 p.m. Eastern Daylight Time weather conditions across north-central Kentucky. At Frankfort, and the pressure was 29.82 inches and rising. At Lexington, it was cloudy. The temperature was 69 degrees, the dew point 62, and the relative humidity 78%. The wind was southwest at 10 miles an hour. The pressure was 29.84 inches and rising. At Frankfort, and the pressure was 29.82 inches and rising. Elsewhere around the region, at London, a thunderstorm was reported with a temperature of 67. At Jackson, rain was falling with a temperature of 66. It was partly sunny with a temperature of 78 at Covington, 73 at Indianapolis, and 75 at Wilmington, Ohio. At Bowling Green, it was cloudy with a temperature of 75. At Jasper, Indiana, it was partly sunny. Now for the official National Weather Service forecast for Frankfort and surrounding communities. Tonight, mostly cloudy this evening and overnight, then becoming partly cloudy. A 20% chance of thunderstorms until midnight. Some thunderstorms may produce heavy rainfall until midnight. Lows around 60. Northwest winds up to 10 miles an hour. Juneteenth, sunny. Highs around 80. Northwest winds up to 10 miles an hour. Friday night, partly cloudy. Lows in the upper 50s. West winds up to 5 miles an hour. Saturday, mostly sunny. Highs in the lower 80s. West winds up to 10 miles an hour. Saturday night, mostly clear. Lows in the lower 60s. West winds up to 5 miles an hour, shifting to the southeast after midnight. And now the extended forecast for the radio listening area. Sunday and Sunday night, partly cloudy. Showers and chance of thunderstorms. Highs in the mid-80s. Lows in the upper 60s. Chance of precipitation 90%. Monday and Monday night, showers and chance of thunderstorms. Highs around 80. Lows in the lower 60s. Chance of precipitation 90%. Tuesday and Tuesday night, partly cloudy. Highs around 80. Lows in the upper 50s. Wednesday and Wednesday night,

indicated thunderstorms producing pockets of heavy rainfall from Hodgenville to Harrodsburg, moving eastward. Between 2 and 4.5 inches of rain have fallen. Additional rainfall amounts of 0.5 to 1 inch are possible in the warned area. Flash flooding is already occurring. Expected hazards include flash flooding caused by thunderstorms. Source, radar. The following impacts are expected: flash flooding of small creeks and streams, urban areas, highways, streets and underpasses, as well as other poor drainage and low-lying areas. Some locations that will experience flash flooding include Richmond, Danville, Lebanon, Stanford, Lancaster, Springfield, McCreary, Berea, Junction City, and Crab Orchard. Turn around, don't drown when encountering flooded roads. Most flood deaths occur in vehicles. Be aware of your surroundings and do not drive on flooded roads. Flood warning in effect until 7:45 p.m. Eastern Daylight Time this evening, replaces flash flood warning. What flooding caused by excessive rainfall is occurring? Where? A portion of central Kentucky, including the following counties: Fayette, Garrett, Jessamine, Mercer, and Woodford. When? Until 7:45 p.m. Eastern Daylight Time. The following impacts are expected: flooding of rivers, creeks, streams, and other low-lying and flood-prone locations is imminent or occurring. Additional details: at 1:49 p.m. Eastern Daylight Time, emergency management reported flooding in the warned area. Between 2 and 5 inches of rain have fallen. Multiple roads still closed, with the Hickman Creek area experiencing the most flooding. Additional rainfall amounts of up to 0.5 inch are possible in the warned area. Some locations that will experience flooding include Lexington, Nicholasville, Fayette Mall, Dunbar High School, Veterans Park, Wilmore, Neilton, Jessamine, Catnip, and Keene. http://www.weather.gov/safety/flood/turnaround. Don't drown when encountering flooded roads. Most flood deaths occur in vehicles. Flood warning in effect until 5:15 p.m. Eastern Daylight Time this afternoon, replaces flash flood warning. What flooding caused by excessive rainfall is occurring? Where? A portion of central Kentucky, including the following counties: Anderson, Boyle, Bullitt, Garrett, Jessamine, Mercer, Nelson, Spencer, and Washington. When? Until 5:15 p.m. Eastern Daylight Time. The following impacts are expected: flooding of rivers, creeks, streams, and other low-lying and flood-prone locations is imminent or occurring. Low water crossings are inundated with water and may not be passable. Additional details: at 2:12 p.m. Eastern Daylight Time, emergency management reported flooding in typical low-lying areas across the county. Between 2.5 and 4.5 inches of rain have fallen. Additional rainfall amounts up to 0.5 inches are possible in the warned area. Some locations that will experience flooding include Bardstown, Harrodsburg, Springfield, Bergen, Bloomfield, Willisburg, McVille, Fairfield, Hardesty, and Polan. http://www.weather.gov/safety/flood/turnaround. Don't drown when encountering flooded roads. Most flood deaths occur in vehicles. 4 p.m. Eastern Daylight Time weather conditions across north central Kentucky. At Frankfort, and the pressure was 29.82 inches and rising. At Lexington, it was cloudy. The temperature was 69 degrees, the dew point 62, and the relative humidity 78%. The wind was southwest at 10 miles an hour. The pressure was 29.84 inches and rising. At Frankfort, and the pressure was 29.82 inches and rising. Elsewhere around the region, at London, a thunderstorm was reported with a temperature of 67. At Jackson, rain was falling with a temperature of 66. It was partly sunny with a temperature of 78 at Covington, 73 at Indianapolis, and 75 at Wilmington, Ohio.

Bowling Green, it was cloudy, with a temperature of 75. At Jasper, Indiana, it was partly sunny. Now for the official National Weather Service forecast for Frankfort and surrounding communities. Tonight, mostly cloudy this evening and overnight then becoming partly cloudy. A 20% chance of thunderstorms until midnight. Some thunderstorms may produce heavy rainfall until midnight. Lows around 60. Northwest winds up to 10 miles an hour. Juneteenth, sunny. Highs around 80. Northwest winds up to 10 miles an hour. Friday night, partly cloudy. Lows in the upper 50s. West winds up to 5 miles an hour. Saturday, mostly sunny. Highs in the lower 80s. West winds up to 10 miles an hour. Saturday night, mostly clear. Lows in the lower 60s. West winds up to 5 miles an hour, shifting to the southeast after midnight. And now the extended forecast for the radio listening area. Sunday and Sunday night, partly cloudy. Showers and chance of thunderstorms. Highs in the mid-80s. Lows in the upper 60s. Chance of precipitation 90%. Monday and Monday night, showers and chance of thunderstorms. Highs around 80. Lows in the lower 60s. Chance of precipitation 90%. Tuesday and Tuesday night, partly cloudy. Highs around 80. Lows in the upper 50s. Wednesday and Wednesday night, mostly clear. Highs in the lower 80s. Lows around 60. Thursday and Thursday night, mostly clear. A 20% chance of thunderstorms. Highs in the lower 80s. Lows in the lower 60s. The current time is 4:32 p.m. Eastern Daylight Time. The National Weather Service in Louisville has extended the flash flood warning for Boyle County in central Kentucky, North Central Casey County in central Kentucky, Garrett County in central Kentucky, Lincoln County in central Kentucky, Southern Madison County in central Kentucky, Marion County in central Kentucky, Southwestern Mercer County in central Kentucky, Southern Washington County in central Kentucky, until 5:30 p.m. Eastern Daylight Time. At 3:13 p.m. Eastern Daylight Time, Doppler radar indicated thunderstorms producing pockets of heavy rainfall from Hodgenville to Harrodsburg, moving eastward. Between 2 and 4.5 inches of rain have fallen. Additional rainfall amounts of 0.5 to 1 inch are possible in the warned area. Flash flooding is already occurring. Expected 5 inches of rain have fallen. Additional rainfall amounts of 0.5 to 1 inch are possible in the warned area. Flash flooding is already occurring. Expected hazards include flash flooding caused by thunderstorms. Source, radar. The following impacts are expected: flash flooding of small creeks and streams, urban areas, highways, streets and underpasses, as well as other poor drainage and low-lying areas. Some locations that will experience flash flooding include Richmond, Danville, Lebanon, Stanford, Lancaster, Springfield, McCreary, Berea, Junction City, and Crab Orchard. Turn around, don't drown when encountering flooded roads. Most flood deaths occur in vehicles. Be aware of your surroundings and do not drive on flooded roads. Flood warning in effect until 7:45 p.m. Eastern Daylight Time this evening, replaces flash flood warning. What flooding caused by excessive rainfall is occurring? Where, a portion of central Kentucky, including the following counties, Fayette, Garrett, Jessamine, Mercer, and Woodford. When, until 7:45 p.m. Eastern Daylight Time. The following impacts are expected: flooding of rivers, creeks, streams, and other low-lying and flood-prone locations is imminent or occurring. Additional details, at 1:49 p.m. Eastern Daylight Time, emergency management reported flooding in the warned area. Between 2 and 5 inches of rain have fallen. Multiple roads still closed, with the Hickman Creek area experiencing the most flooding. Additional rainfall.

Amounts of up to 0.5 inch are possible in the warned area. Some locations that will experience flooding include Lexington, Nicholasville, Fayette Mall, Dunbar High School, Veterans Park, Wilmore, Neilton, Jessamine, Catnip, and Keene. http://www.weather.gov/safety/flood-turnaround. Don't drown when encountering flooded roads. Most of flood deaths occur in vehicles. Flood warning in effect until 5:15 p.m. Eastern Daylight Time this afternoon replaces flash flood warning. What flooding caused by excessive rainfall is occurring? Where? A portion of central Kentucky, including the following counties: Anderson, Boyle, Bullitt, Garrett, Jessamine, Mercer, Nelson, Spencer, and Washington. When? Until 5:15 p.m. Eastern Daylight Time. The following impacts are expected: flooding of rivers, creeks, streams, and other low-lying and flood-prone locations is imminent or occurring. Low-water crossings are inundated with water and may not be passable. Additional details: at 2:12 p.m. Eastern Daylight Time, emergency management reported flooding in typical low-lying areas across the county. Between 2.5 and 4.5 inches of rain have fallen. Additional rainfall amounts up to 0.5 inches are possible in the warned area. Some locations that will experience flooding include Bardstown, Harrodsburg, Springfield, Bergen, Bloomfield, Willisburg, McVille, Fairfield, Hardesty, and Poland. http://www.weather.gov/safety/flood-turnaround. Don't drown when encountering flooded roads. Most of flood deaths occur in vehicles. 4 p.m. Eastern Daylight Time weather conditions across north-central Kentucky. At Frankfort, and the pressure was 29.82 inches and rising. At Lexington, it was cloudy. The temperature was 69 degrees, the dew point 62, and the relative humidity 78%. The wind was southwest at 10 miles an hour. The pressure was 29.84 inches and rising. At Frankfort, and the pressure was 29.82 inches and rising. Elsewhere around the region, at London, a thunderstorm was reported with a temperature of 67. At Jackson, rain was falling with a temperature of 66. It was partly sunny with a temperature of 78 at Covington, 73 at Indianapolis, and 75 at Wilmington, Ohio. At Bowling Green, it was cloudy with a temperature of 75. At Jasper, Indiana, it was partly sunny. Now for the official National Weather Service forecast for Frankfort and surrounding communities. Tonight, mostly cloudy this evening and overnight, then becoming partly cloudy. A 20% chance of thunderstorms until midnight. Some thunderstorms may produce heavy rainfall until midnight. Lows around 60. Northwest winds up to 10 miles an hour. Juneteenth, sunny. Highs around 80. Northwest winds up to 10 miles an hour. Friday night, partly cloudy. Lows in the upper 50s. West winds up to 5 miles an hour. Saturday, mostly sunny. Highs in the lower 80s. West winds up to 10 miles an hour. Saturday night, mostly clear. Lows in the lower 60s. West winds up to 5 miles an hour, shifting to the southeast after midnight. And now the extended forecast for the radio listening area. Sunday and Sunday night, partly cloudy. Showers and chance of thunderstorms. Highs in the mid-80s. Lows in the upper 60s. Chance of precipitation 90%. Monday and Monday night, showers and chance of thunderstorms. Highs around 80. Lows in the lower 60s. Chance of precipitation 90%. Tuesday and Tuesday night, partly cloudy. Highs around 80. Lows in the upper 50s. Wednesday and Wednesday night, mostly clear. Highs in the lower 80s. Lows around 60.

Thursday and Thursday night, mostly clear. A 20% chance of thunderstorms. Highs in the lower 80s. Lows in the lower 60s. The current time is 4:40 p.m. Eastern Daylight Time. The National Weather Service in Louisville has extended the flash flood warning for Boyle County in central Kentucky, north central Casey County in central Kentucky, Garrett County in central Kentucky, Lincoln County in central Kentucky, southern Madison County in central Kentucky, Marion County in central Kentucky, southwestern Mercer County in central Kentucky, southern Washington County in central Kentucky, until 5:30 p.m. Eastern Daylight Time. At 3:13 p.m. Eastern Daylight Time, Doppler radar indicated thunderstorms producing pockets of heavy rainfall from Hodgenville to Harrodsburg, moving eastward. Between 2 and 4.5 inches of rain have fallen. Additional rainfall amounts of 0.5 to 1 inch are possible in the warned area. Flash flooding is already occurring. Expected hazards include flash flooding caused by thunderstorms. Source, radar. The following impacts are expected: flash flooding of small creeks and streams, urban areas, highways, streets and underpasses, as well as other poor drainage and low-lying areas. Some locations that will experience flash flooding include Richmond, Danville, Lebanon, Stanford, Lancaster, Springfield, McCreary, Berea, Junction City and Crab Orchard. Turn around, don't drown when encountering flooded roads. Most flood deaths occur in vehicles. Be aware of your surroundings and do not drive on flooded roads. Flood warning in effect until 7:45 p.m. Eastern Daylight Time this evening replaces flash flood warning. What flooding caused by excessive rainfall is occurring? Where? A portion of central Kentucky, including the following counties: Fayette, Garrett, Jessamine, Mercer, and Woodford. When? Until 7:45 p.m. Eastern Daylight Time. The following impacts are expected: flooding of rivers, creeks, streams, and other low-lying and flood-prone locations is imminent or occurring. Additional details: at 1:49 p.m. Eastern Daylight Time, emergency management reported flooding in the warned area. Between 2 and 5 inches of rain have fallen. Multiple roads still closed, with the Hickman Creek area experiencing the most flooding. Additional rainfall amounts of up to 0.5 inch are possible in the warned area. Some locations that will experience flooding include Lexington, Nicholasville, Fayette Mall, Dunbar High School, Veterans Park, Wilmore, Neilton, Jessamine, Catnip, and Keene. http://www.weather.gov/safety/flood/turnaround. Don't drown when encountering flooded roads. Most flood deaths occur in vehicles. This is NOAA Weather Radio, your best source for 24-hour-a-day weather information. 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Flood warning in effect until 5:15 p.m. Eastern Daylight Time this afternoon replaces flash flood warning. What flooding caused by excessive rainfall is occurring? Where? A portion of central Kentucky, including the following counties: Anderson, Boyle, Bullitt, Garrett, Jessamine, Mercer, Nelson, Spencer, and Washington. When? Until 5:15 p.m. Eastern Daylight Time. The following impacts are expected: flooding of rivers, creeks, streams, and other low-lying and flood-prone locations is imminent or occurring. Low water crossings are inundated with water and may not be passable. Additional details: at 2:12 p.m. Eastern Daylight Time, emergency management reported flooding in typical low-lying areas across the county. Between 2.5 and 4.5 inches of rain have fallen. Additional rainfall amounts up to 0.5 inches are possible in the warned area. Some locations that will experience flooding include Bardstown, Harrodsburg, Springfield, Bergen, Bloomfield, Willisburg, McVille, Fairfield, Hardesty, and Poland. http://

weather.gov/safety/flood turnaround. Don't drown when encountering flooded roads. Most flood deaths occur in vehicles. 4 p.m. Eastern Daylight Time weather conditions across north central Kentucky. At Frankfort. And the pressure was 29.82 inches and rising. At Lexington, it was cloudy. The temperature was 69 degrees, the dew point 62, and the relative humidity 78%. The wind was southwest at 10 miles an hour. The pressure was 29.84 inches and rising. At Frankfort. And the pressure was 29.82 inches and rising. Elsewhere around the region, at London, a thunderstorm was reported with a temperature of 67. At Jackson, rain was falling with a temperature of 66. It was partly sunny with a temperature of 78 at Covington, 73 at Indianapolis, and 75 at Wilmington, Ohio. At Bowling Green, it was cloudy with a temperature of 75. At Jasper, Indiana, it was partly sunny. Now for the official National Weather Service forecast for Frankfort and surrounding communities. Tonight, mostly cloudy this evening and overnight, then becoming partly cloudy. A 20% chance of thunderstorms until midnight. Some thunderstorms may produce heavy rainfall until midnight. Lows around 60. Northwest winds up to 10 miles an hour. Juneteenth, sunny. Highs around 80. Northwest winds up to 10 miles an hour. Friday night, partly cloudy. Lows in the upper 50s. West winds up to 5 miles an hour. Saturday, mostly sunny. Highs in the lower 80s. West winds up to 10 miles an hour. Saturday night, mostly clear. Lows in the lower 60s. West winds up to 5 miles an hour, shifting to the southeast after midnight. And now the extended forecast for the radio listening area. Sunday and Sunday night, partly cloudy. Showers and chance of thunderstorms. Highs in the mid-80s. Lows in the upper 60s. Chance of precipitation 90%. Monday and Monday night, showers and chance of thunderstorms. Highs around 80. Lows in the lower 60s. Chance of precipitation 90%. Tuesday and Tuesday night, partly cloudy. Highs around 80. Lows in the upper 50s. Wednesday and Wednesday night, mostly clear. Highs in the lower 80s. Lows around 60. Thursday and Thursday night, mostly clear. A 20% chance of thunderstorms. Highs in the lower 80s. Lows in the lower 60s. The current time is 4:48 p.m. Eastern Daylight Time. The National Weather Service in Louisville has extended the flash flood warning for Boyle County in central Kentucky, north central Casey County in central Kentucky, Garrett County in central Kentucky, Lincoln County in central Kentucky, southern Madison County in central Kentucky, Marion County in central Kentucky, southwestern Mercer County in central Kentucky, southern Washington County in central Kentucky, until 5:30 p.m. Eastern Daylight Time. At 3:13 p.m. Eastern Daylight Time, Doppler radar indicated thunderstorms producing pockets of heavy rainfall from Hodgenville to Harrodsburg, moving eastward. Between 2 and 4.5 inches of rain have fallen. Additional rainfall amounts of 0.5 to 1 inch are possible in the warned area. Flash flooding is already occurring. Expected hazards include flash flooding caused by thunderstorms. Source, radar. The following impacts are expected: flash flooding of small creeks and streams, urban areas, highways, streets and underpasses, as well as other poor drainage and low-lying areas. Some locations that will experience flash flooding include Richmond, Danville, Lebanon, Stanford, Lancaster, Springfield, McCreary, Berea, Junction City and Crab Orchard. Turn around, don't drown when encountering flooded roads. Most flood deaths occur in vehicles.

be aware of your surroundings and do not drive on flooded roads. Flood warning in effect until 7:45 p.m. Eastern Daylight Time this evening, replaces flash flood warning. What flooding caused by excessive rainfall is occurring? Where? A portion of central Kentucky, including the following counties, Fayette, Garrard, Jessamine, Mercer, and Woodford. When? Until 7:45 p.m. Eastern Daylight Time. The following impacts are expected: flooding of rivers, creeks, streams, and other low-lying and flood-prone locations is imminent or occurring. Additional details, at 1:49 p.m. Eastern Daylight Time, emergency management reported flooding in the warned area. Between 2 and 5 inches of rain have fallen. Multiple roads still closed, with the Hickman Creek area experiencing the most flooding. Additional rainfall amounts of up to 0.5 inch are possible in the warned area. Some locations that will experience flooding include Lexington, Nicholasville, Fayette Mall, Dunbar High School, Veterans Park, Wilmore, Neilton, Jessamine, Catnip, and Keene. http://www.weather.gov/safety/flood-turnaround. Don't drown when encountering flooded roads. Most flood deaths occur in vehicles. Flood warning in effect until 5:15 p.m. Eastern Daylight Time this afternoon, replaces flash flood warning. What flooding caused by excessive rainfall is occurring? Where? A portion of central Kentucky, including the following counties: Anderson, Boyle, Bullitt, Garrard, Jessamine, Mercer, Nelson, Spencer, and Washington. When? Until 5:15 p.m. Eastern Daylight Time. The following impacts are expected: flooding of rivers, creeks, streams, and other low-lying and flood-prone locations is imminent or occurring. Low water crossings are inundated with water and may not be passable. Additional details, at 2:12 p.m. Eastern Daylight Time, emergency management reported flooding in typical low-lying areas across the county. Between 2.5 and 4.5 inches of rain have fallen. Additional rainfall amounts up to 0.5 inches are possible in the warned area. Some locations that will experience flooding include Bardstown, Harrodsburg, Springfield, Bergen, Bloomfield, Willisburg, McVille, Fairfield, Hardesty, and Poland. http://www.weather.gov/safety/flood-turnaround. Don't drown when encountering flooded roads. Most flood deaths occur in vehicles. 4 p.m. Eastern Daylight Time weather conditions across north-central Kentucky. At Frankfort, and the pressure was 29.82 inches and rising. At Lexington, it was cloudy. The temperature was 69 degrees, the dew point 62, and the relative humidity 78%. The wind was southwest at 10 miles an hour. The pressure was 29.84 inches and rising. At Frankfort, and the pressure was 29.82 inches and rising. Elsewhere around the region, at London, a thunderstorm was reported with a temperature of 67. At Jackson, rain was falling with a temperature of 66. It was partly sunny with a temperature of 78 at Covington, 73 at Indianapolis, and 75 at Wilmington, Ohio. At Bowling Green, it was cloudy with a temperature of 75. At Jasper, Indiana, it was partly sunny. Now for the official National Weather Service forecast for Frankfort and surrounding communities. Tonight, mostly cloudy this evening and overnight, then becoming partly cloudy. A 20% chance of thunderstorms until midnight. Some thunderstorms may produce heavy rainfall until midnight. Lows around 60. Northwest winds up to 10 miles an hour. Juneteenth, sunny. Highs around 80. Northwest winds up to 10 miles an hour. Friday night, partly cloudy. Lows in the upper 50s. West winds up to 5 miles an hour. Saturday, mostly sunny. Highs in the lower 80s. West winds up to 10 miles an hour.

Saturday night, mostly clear. Lows in the lower 60s. West winds up to 5 miles an hour, shifting to the southeast after midnight. And now the extended forecast for the radio listening area. Sunday and Sunday night, partly cloudy. Showers and chance of thunderstorms. Highs in the mid-80s. Lows in the upper 60s. Chance of precipitation 90%. Monday and Monday night, showers and chance of thunderstorms. Highs around 80. Lows in the lower 60s. Chance of precipitation 90%. Tuesday and Tuesday night, partly cloudy. Highs around 80. Lows in the upper 50s. Wednesday and Wednesday night, mostly clear. Highs in the lower 80s. Lows around 60. Thursday and Thursday night, mostly clear. A 20% chance of thunderstorms. Highs in the lower 80s. Lows in the lower 60s. The current time is 4:56 p.m. Eastern Daylight Time. The National Weather Service in Louisville has extended the flash flood warning for Boyle County in central Kentucky, north central Casey County in central Kentucky, Garrett County in central Kentucky, Lincoln County in central Kentucky, southern Madison County in central Kentucky, Marion County in central Kentucky, southwestern Mercer County in central Kentucky, southern Washington County in central Kentucky, until 5:30 p.m. Eastern Daylight Time. At 3:13 p.m. Eastern Daylight Time, Doppler radar indicated thunderstorms producing pockets of heavy rainfall from Hodgenville to Harrodsburg, moving eastward. Between 2 and 4.5 inches of rain have fallen. Additional rainfall amounts of 0.5 to 1 inch are possible in the warned area. Flash flooding is already occurring. Expected hazards include flash flooding caused by thunderstorms. Source, radar. The following impacts are expected: flash flooding of small creeks and streams, urban areas, highways, streets and underpasses, as well as other poor drainage and low-lying areas. Some locations that will experience flash flooding include Richmond, Danville, Lebanon, Stanford, Lancaster, Springfield, McCreary, Berea, Junction City and Crab Orchard. Turn around, don't drown when encountering flooded roads. Most flood deaths occur in vehicles. Be aware of your surroundings and do not drive on flooded roads. Flood warning in effect until 7:45 p.m. Eastern Daylight Time this evening, replaces flash flood warning. What flooding caused by excessive rainfall is occurring? Where? A portion of central Kentucky, including the following counties: Fayette, Garrett, Jessamine, Mercer, and Woodford. When? Until 7:45 p.m. Eastern Daylight Time. The following impacts are expected: flooding of rivers, creeks, streams, and other low-lying and flood-prone locations is imminent or occurring. Additional details: at 1:49 p.m. Eastern Daylight Time, emergency management reported flooding in the warned area. Between 2 and 5 inches of rain have fallen. Multiple roads still closed, with the Hickman Creek area experiencing the most flooding. Additional rainfall amounts of up to 0.5 inch are possible in the warned area. Some locations that will experience flooding include Lexington, Nicholasville, Fayette Mall, Dunbar High School, Veterans Park, Wilmore, Neilton, Jessamine, Catnip, and Keene. http://www.weather.gov/safety/flood/turnaround. Don't drown when encountering flooded roads. Most flood deaths occur in vehicles. Flood warning in effect until 5:15 p.m. Eastern Daylight Time this afternoon, replaces flash flood warning. What flooding caused by excessive rainfall is occurring? Where? A portion of central Kentucky, including the following counties: Anderson, Boyle, Bullitt, Garrett, Jessamine, Mercer, Nelson, Spencer, and Washington. When? Until 5:15 p.m. Eastern Daylight Time. The following impacts are expected: flooding of rivers, creeks, streams, and other low-lying and flood-prone locations is imminent or occurring. Low

Water crossings are inundated with water and may not be passable. Additional details at 2:12 p.m. Eastern Daylight Time. Emergency management reported flooding in typical low-lying areas across the county. Between 2.5 and 4.5 inches of rain have fallen. Additional rainfall amounts up to 0.5 inches are possible in the warned area. Some locations that will experience flooding include Bardstown, Harrodsburg, Springfield, Bergen, Bloomfield, Willisburg, McVille, Fairfield, Hardesty, and Polan. http://www.weather.gov/safety/flood-turnaround. Don't drown when encountering flooded roads. Most of flood deaths occur in vehicles. 4 p.m. Eastern Daylight Time weather conditions across north-central Kentucky. At Frankfort, and the pressure was 29.82 inches and rising. At Lexington, it was cloudy. The temperature was 69 degrees, the dew point 62, and the relative humidity 78%. The wind was southwest at 10 miles an hour. The pressure was 29.84 inches and rising. At Frankfort, and the pressure was 29.82 inches and rising. Elsewhere around the region, at London, a thunderstorm was reported with a temperature of 67. At Jackson, rain was falling with a temperature of 66. It was partly sunny with a temperature of 78 at Covington, 73 at Indianapolis, and 75 at Wilmington, Ohio. At Bowling Green, it was cloudy with a temperature of 75. At Jasper, Indiana, it was partly sunny. Now for the official National Weather Service forecast for Frankfort and surrounding communities. Tonight, mostly cloudy this evening and overnight then becoming partly cloudy. A 20% chance of thunderstorms until midnight. Some thunderstorms may produce heavy rainfall until midnight. Lows around 60. Northwest winds up to 10 miles an hour. Juneteenth, sunny. Highs around 80. Northwest winds up to 10 miles an hour. Friday night, partly cloudy. Lows in the upper 50s. West winds up to 5 miles an hour. Saturday, mostly sunny. Highs in the lower 80s. West winds up to 10 miles an hour. Saturday night, mostly clear. Lows in the lower 60s. West winds up to 5 miles an hour, shifting to the southeast after midnight. And now the extended forecast for the radio listening area. Sunday and Sunday night, partly cloudy. Showers and chance of thunderstorms. Highs in the mid-80s. Lows in the upper 60s. Chance of precipitation 90%. Monday and Monday night, showers and chance of thunderstorms. Highs around 80. Lows in the lower 60s. Chance of precipitation 90%. Tuesday and Tuesday night, partly cloudy. Highs around 80. Lows in the upper 50s. Wednesday and Wednesday night, mostly clear. Highs in the lower 80s. Lows around 60. Thursday and Thursday night, mostly clear. A 20% chance of thunderstorms. Highs in the lower 80s. Lows in the lower 60s. The current time is 5:03 p.m. Eastern Daylight Time. The National Weather Service in Louisville has extended the flash flood warning for Boyle County in central Kentucky, North Central Casey County in central Kentucky, Garrett County in central Kentucky, Lincoln County in central Kentucky, Southern Madison County in central Kentucky, Marion County in central Kentucky, Southwestern Mercer County in central Kentucky, Southern Washington County in central Kentucky, until 5:30 p.m. Eastern Daylight Time. At 3:13 p.m. Eastern Daylight Time, Doppler radar indicated thunderstorms producing pockets of heavy rainfall from Hodgenville to Harrodsburg, moving eastward. Between 2 and 4.5 inches of rain have fallen. Additional rainfall amounts of 0.5 to 1 inch are possible in the warned area. Flash flooding is already occurring. Expected

hazards include flash flooding caused by thunderstorms. Source: radar. The following impacts are expected: flash flooding of small creeks and streams, urban areas, highways, streets and underpasses, as well as other poor drainage and low-lying areas. Some locations that will experience flash flooding include Richmond, Danville, Lebanon, Stanford, Lancaster, Springfield, McCreary, Berea, Junction City, and Crab Orchard. Turn around, don't drown when encountering flooded roads. Most flood deaths occur in vehicles. Be aware of your surroundings and do not drive on flooded roads. Flood warning in effect until 7:45 p.m. Eastern Daylight Time this evening, replaces flash flood warning. What flooding caused by excessive rainfall is occurring? Where? A portion of central Kentucky, including the following counties: Fayette, Garrett, Jessamine, Mercer, and Woodford. When? Until 7:45 p.m. Eastern Daylight Time. The following impacts are expected: flooding of rivers, creeks, streams, and other low-lying and flood-prone locations is imminent or occurring. Additional details: at 1:49 p.m. Eastern Daylight Time, emergency management reported flooding in the warned area. Between 2 and 5 inches of rain have fallen. Multiple roads still closed, with the Hickman Creek area experiencing the most flooding. Additional rainfall amounts of up to 0.5 inch are possible in the warned area. Some locations that will experience flooding include Lexington, Nicholasville, Fayette Mall, Dunbar High School, Veterans Park, Wilmore, Neilton, Jessamine, Catnip, and Keene. http://www.weather.gov/safety/flood/turnaround. Don't drown when encountering flooded roads. Most flood deaths occur in vehicles. Flood warning now in effect until 7:15 p.m. Eastern Daylight Time this evening. What? Flooding caused by excessive rainfall continues. Where? A portion of central Kentucky, including the following counties: Anderson, Boyle, Bullitt, Garrett, Jessamine, Mercer, Nelson, Spencer, and Washington. When? Until 7:15 p.m. Eastern Daylight Time. The following impacts are expected: flooding of rivers, creeks, streams, and other low-lying and flood-prone locations is imminent or occurring. Low water crossings are inundated with water and may not be passable. Additional details: at 5 p.m. Eastern Daylight Time, emergency management reported flooding in typical low-lying areas across the county. Between 2.5 and 4.5 inches of rain have fallen. Some locations that will experience flooding include Bardstown, Harrodsburg, Springfield, Bergen, Bloomfield, Willisburg, McVille, Fairfield, Hardesty, and Poland. http://www.weather.gov/safety/flood/turnaround. Don't drown when encountering flooded roads. Most flood deaths occur in vehicles. 5 p.m. Eastern Daylight Time weather conditions across north central Kentucky. At Frankfort, and the pressure was 29.83 inches and rising. At Lexington, it was cloudy. The temperature was 69 degrees, the dew point 63, and the relative humidity 81%. The wind was southwest at 9 miles an hour. The pressure was 29.85 inches and rising. At Louisville, it was cloudy. The temperature was 76 degrees, the dew point 69, and the relative humidity 79%. The wind was southwest at 8 miles an hour. The pressure was 29.82 inches and rising. At Frankfort, and the pressure was 29.83 inches and rising. Elsewhere around the region, at Covington, rain was falling with a temperature of 69. It was partly sunny, with a temperature of 73 at Indianapolis, 75 at Wilmington, Ohio, and 70 at London. It was cloudy, with a temperature of 68 at Jackson, and 74 at Bowling Green. At Jasper, Indiana, it was partly sunny. Now for the official National Weather Service forecast for Frankfort and surrounding communities. Tonight,

cloudy this evening and overnight, then becoming partly cloudy. A 20% chance of thunderstorms until midnight. Some thunderstorms may produce heavy rainfall until midnight. Lows around 60. Northwest winds up to 10 miles an hour. Juneteenth, sunny. Highs around 80. Northwest winds up to 10 miles an hour. Friday night, partly cloudy. Lows in the upper 50s. West winds up to 5 miles an hour. Saturday, mostly sunny. Highs in the lower 80s. West winds up to 10 miles an hour. Saturday night, mostly clear. Lows in the lower 60s. West winds up to 5 miles an hour, shifting to the southeast after midnight. And now the extended forecast for the radio listening area. Sunday and Sunday night, partly cloudy. Showers and chance of thunderstorms. Highs in the mid-80s. Lows in the upper 60s. Chance of precipitation 90%. Monday and Monday night, showers and chance of thunderstorms. Highs around 80. Lows in the lower 60s. Chance of precipitation 90%. Tuesday and Tuesday night, partly cloudy. Highs around 80. Lows in the upper 50s. Wednesday and Wednesday night, mostly clear. Highs in the lower 80s. Lows around 60. Thursday and Thursday night, mostly clear. A 20% chance of thunderstorms. Highs in the lower 80s. Lows in the lower 60s. The current time is 5:11 p.m. Eastern Daylight Time. The National Weather Service in Louisville has extended the flash flood warning for Boyle County in central Kentucky, north central Casey County in central Kentucky, Garrett County in central Kentucky, Lincoln County in central Kentucky, southern Madison County in central Kentucky, Marion County in central Kentucky, southwestern Mercer County in central Kentucky, southern Washington County in central Kentucky, until 5:30 p.m. Eastern Daylight Time. At 3:13 p.m. Eastern Daylight Time, Doppler radar indicated thunderstorms producing pockets of heavy rainfall from Hodgenville to Harrodsburg, moving eastward. Between 2 and 4.5 inches of rain have fallen. Additional rainfall amounts of 0.5 to 1 inch are possible in the warned area. Flash flooding is already occurring. Expected hazards include flash flooding caused by thunderstorms. Source, radar. The following impacts are expected: flash flooding of small creeks and streams, urban areas, highways, streets and underpasses, as well as other poor drainage and low-lying areas. Some locations that will experience flash flooding include Richmond, Danville, Lebanon, Stanford, Lancaster, Springfield, McCreary, Berea, Junction City and Crab Orchard. Turn around, don't drown when encountering flooded roads. Most flood deaths occur in vehicles. Be aware of your surroundings and do not drive on flooded roads. 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Flood warning in effect until 7:45 p.m. Eastern Daylight Time this evening, replaces flash flood warning. What? Flooding caused by excessive rainfall is occurring. Where? A portion of central Kentucky, including the following counties, Fayette, Garrett, Jessamine, Mercer, and Woodford. When? Until 7:45 p.m. Eastern Daylight Time. The following impacts are expected: flooding of rivers, creeks, streams, and other low-lying and flood-prone locations is imminent or occurring. Additional details, at 1:49 p.m. Eastern Daylight Time, emergency management reported flooding in the warned area. Between 2 and 5 inches of rain have fallen. Multiple roads still closed, with the Hickman Creek area experiencing the most flooding. Additional rainfall amounts of up to 0.5 inch are possible in the warned area. Some locations that will experience flooding include Lexington,
Nicholasville, Fayette Mall, Dunbar High School, Veterans Park, Wilmore, Neilton, Jessamine, Catnip, and Keene. http://www.weather.gov/safety/ Flood turnaround, don't drown when encountering flooded roads. Most flood deaths occur in vehicles. Flood warning now in effect until 7:15 p.m. Eastern Daylight Time this evening. What? Flooding caused by excessive rainfall continues. Where? A portion of central Kentucky, including the following counties: Anderson, Boyle, Bullitt, Garrett, Jessamine, Mercer, Nelson, Spencer, and Washington. When? Until 7:15 p.m. Eastern Daylight Time. The following impacts are expected: flooding of rivers, creeks, streams, and other low-lying and flood-prone locations is imminent or occurring. Low water crossings are inundated with water and may not be passable. Additional details: at 5 p.m. Eastern Daylight Time, emergency management reported flooding in typical low-lying areas across the county. Between 2.5 and 4.5 inches of rain have fallen. Some locations that will experience flooding include Bardstown, Harrodsburg, Springfield, Bergen, Bloomfield, Willisburg, McVille, Fairfield, Hardesty, and Colon. http://www.weather.gov/safety/ Flood turnaround, don't drown when encountering flooded roads. Most flood deaths occur in vehicles. 5 p.m. Eastern Daylight Time weather conditions across north-central Kentucky. At Frankfort, and the pressure was 29.83 inches and rising. At Lexington, it was cloudy. The temperature was 69 degrees, the dew point 63, and the relative humidity 81%. The wind was southwest at 9 miles an hour. The pressure was 29.85 inches and rising. At Louisville, it was cloudy. The temperature was 76 degrees, the dew point 69, and the relative humidity 79%. The wind was southwest at 8 miles an hour. The pressure was 29.82 inches and rising. At Frankfort, and the pressure was 29.83 inches and rising. Elsewhere around the region, at Covington, rain was falling with a temperature of 69. It was partly sunny, with a temperature of 73 at Indianapolis, 75 at Wilmington, Ohio, and 68 at Jackson. It was cloudy, with a temperature of 70 at London, and 74 at Bowling Green. At Jasper, Indiana, it was mostly sunny. Now for the official National Weather Service forecast for Frankfort and surrounding communities. Tonight, mostly cloudy this evening and overnight, then becoming partly cloudy. A 20% chance of thunderstorms until midnight. Some thunderstorms may produce heavy rainfall until midnight. Lows around 60. Northwest winds up to 10 miles an hour. Juneteenth, sunny. Highs around 80. Northwest winds up to 10 miles an hour. Friday night, partly cloudy. Lows in the upper 50s. West winds up to 5 miles an hour. Saturday, mostly sunny. Highs in the lower 80s. West winds up to 10 miles an hour. Saturday night, mostly clear. Lows in the lower 60s. West winds up to 5 miles an hour, shifting to the southeast after midnight. And now the extended forecast for the radio listening area. Sunday and Sunday night, partly cloudy. Showers and chance of thunderstorms. Highs in the mid-80s. Lows in the upper 60s. Chance of precipitation 90%. Monday and Monday night, showers and chance of thunderstorms. Highs around 80. Lows in the lower 60s. Chance of precipitation 90%. Tuesday and Tuesday night, partly cloudy. Highs around 80. Lows in the upper 50s. Wednesday and Wednesday night, mostly clear. Highs in the lower 80s. Lows around 60. Thursday and Thursday night, mostly clear.

a 20% chance of thunderstorms. Highs in the lower 80s. Lows in the lower 60s. The current time is 5:19 p.m. Eastern Daylight Time. The National Weather Service in Louisville has extended the flash flood warning for Boyle County in Central Kentucky, North Central Casey County in Central Kentucky, Garrett County in Central Kentucky, Lincoln County in Central Kentucky, Southern Madison County in Central Kentucky, Marion County in Central Kentucky, Southwestern Mercer County in Central Kentucky, Southern Washington County in Central Kentucky, until 5:30 p.m. Eastern Daylight Time. At 3:13 p.m. Eastern Daylight Time, Doppler radar indicated thunderstorms producing pockets of heavy rainfall from Hodgenville to Harrodsburg, moving eastward. Between 2 and 4.5 inches of rain have fallen. Additional rainfall amounts of 0.5 to 1 inch are possible in the warned area. Flash flooding is already occurring. Expected hazards include flash flooding caused by thunderstorms. Source, radar. The following impacts are expected: flash flooding of small creeks and streams, urban areas, highways, streets and underpasses, as well as other poor drainage and low-lying areas. Some locations that will experience flash flooding include Richmond, Danville, Lebanon, Stanford, Lancaster, Springfield, McCreary, Berea, Junction City and Crab Orchard. Turn around, don't drown when encountering flooded roads. Most flood deaths occur in vehicles. Be aware of your surroundings and do not drive on flooded roads. Flood warning in effect until 7:45 p.m. Eastern Daylight Time this evening replaces flash flood warning. What flooding caused by excessive rainfall is occurring? Where a portion of central Kentucky, including the following counties, Fayette, Garrett, Jessamine, Mercer, and Woodford. When, until 7:45 p.m. Eastern Daylight Time. The following impacts are expected: flooding of rivers, creeks, streams, and other low-lying and flood-prone locations is imminent or occurring. Additional details, at 1:49 p.m. Eastern Daylight Time, emergency management reported flooding in the warned area. Between 2 and 5 inches of rain have fallen. Multiple roads still closed, with the Hickman Creek area experiencing the most flooding. Additional rainfall amounts of up to 0.5 inch are possible in the warned area. Some locations that will experience flooding include Lexington, Nicholasville, Fayette Mall, Dunbar High School, Veterans Park, Wilmore, Neilton, Jessamine, Catnip, and Keene. http://www.weather.gov/safety/. Flood turnaround, don't drown when encountering flooded roads. Most flood deaths occur in vehicles. Flood warning now in effect until 7:15 p.m. Eastern Daylight Time this evening. What flooding caused by excessive rainfall continues? Where a portion of central Kentucky, including the following counties, Anderson, Boyle, Bullitt, Garrett, Jessamine, Mercer, Nelson, Spencer, and Washington. When, until 7:15 p.m. Eastern Daylight Time. The following impacts are expected: flooding of rivers, creeks, streams, and other low-lying and flood-prone locations is imminent or occurring. Low water crossings are inundated with water and may not be passable. Additional details, at 5 p.m. Eastern Daylight Time, emergency management reported flooding in typical low-lying areas across the county. Between 2.5 and 4.5 inches of rain have fallen. Some locations that will experience flooding include Bardstown, Harrodsburg, Springfield, Bergen, Bloomfield, Willisburg, McVille, Fairfield, Hardesty, and Poland. http://www.weather.gov/safety/. Flood turnaround, don't drown when encountering flooded roads. Most flood deaths occur in vehicles. 5 p.m. Eastern Daylight Time weather conditions across north central Kentucky. At Frankfort, and the pressure was 29.83 inches and rising. At Lexington, it was cloudy. The temperature was 69 degrees, the dew point 60.

58 at Jackson. It was cloudy, with a temperature of 70 at London, and 74 at Bowling Green. At Jasper, Indiana, it was mostly sunny. Now for the official National Weather Service forecast for Frankfurt and surrounding communities. Tonight, mostly cloudy this evening and overnight then becoming partly cloudy. A 20% chance of thunderstorms until midnight. Some thunderstorms may produce heavy rainfall until midnight. Lows around 60. Northwest winds up to 10 miles an hour. Juneteenth, sunny. Highs around 80. Northwest winds up to 10 miles an hour. Friday night, partly cloudy. Lows in the upper 50s. West winds up to 5 miles an hour. Saturday, mostly sunny. Highs in the lower 80s. West winds up to 10 miles an hour. Saturday night, mostly clear. Lows in the lower 60s. West winds up to 5 miles an hour, shifting to the southeast after midnight. And now the extended forecast for the radio listening area. Sunday and Sunday night, partly cloudy. Showers and chance of thunderstorms. Highs in the mid-80s. Lows in the upper 60s. Chance of precipitation 90%. Monday and Monday night, showers and chance of thunderstorms. Highs around 80. Lows in the lower 60s. Chance of precipitation 90%. Tuesday and Tuesday night, partly cloudy. Highs around 80. Lows in the upper 50s. Wednesday and Wednesday night, mostly clear. Highs in the lower 80s. Lows around 60. Thursday and Thursday night, mostly clear. A 20% chance of thunderstorms. Highs in the lower 80s. Lows in the lower 60s. The current time is 5:27 p.m. Eastern Daylight Time. The National Weather Service in Louisville has extended the flash flood warning for Boyle County in central Kentucky, north central Casey County in central Kentucky, Garrett County in central Kentucky, Lincoln County in central Kentucky, southern Madison County in central Kentucky, Marion County in central Kentucky, southwestern Mercer County in central Kentucky, southern Washington County in central Kentucky, until 5:30 p.m. Eastern Daylight Time. At 3:13 p.m. Eastern Daylight Time, Doppler radar indicated thunderstorms producing pockets of heavy rainfall from Hodgenville to Harrodsburg, moving eastward. Between 2 and 4.5 inches of rain have fallen. Additional rainfall amounts of 0.5 to 1 inch are possible in the warned area. Flash flooding is already occurring. Expected hazards include flash flooding caused by thunderstorms. Source, radar. The following impacts are expected: flash flooding of small creeks and streams, urban areas, highways, streets and underpasses, as well as other poor drainage and low-lying areas. Some locations that will experience flash flooding include Richmond, Danville, Lebanon, Stanford, Lancaster, Springfield, McCreary, Berea, Junction City and Crab Orchard. Turn around, don't drown when encountering flooded roads. Most flood deaths occur in vehicles. Be aware of your surroundings and do not drive on flooded roads. Flood warning in effect until 7:45 p.m. Eastern Daylight Time this evening, replaces flash flood warning. What flooding caused by excessive rainfall is occurring? Where a portion of central flash flood warning will expire at 5:30 p.m. Eastern Daylight Time this afternoon for Boyle, north central Casey, Garrett, Lincoln, southern Madison, Marion, southwestern Mercer and southern Washington counties. The heavy rain has ended. Flash flooding is no longer expected to pose a threat. Please continue to heed remaining road closures. A flood watch remains in effect until 2 a.m. Eastern Daylight Time Friday for portions of east central, north central, northwest, and south central Kentucky. Flood warning in effect until 7:45 p.m. Eastern Daylight Time this evening, replaces flash flood warning. What flooding caused by excessive rainfall is occurring? Where

portion of central Kentucky, including the following counties, Fayette, Garrett, Jessamine, Mercer, and Woodford. When, until 7:45 p.m. Eastern Daylight Time. The following impacts are expected: flooding of rivers, creeks, streams, and other low-lying and flood-prone locations is imminent or occurring. Additional details: at 1:49 p.m. Eastern Daylight Time, emergency management reported flooding in the warned area. Between 2 and 5 inches of rain have fallen. Multiple roads still closed, with the Hickman Creek area experiencing the most flooding. Additional rainfall amounts of up to 0.5 inch are possible in the warned area. Some locations that will experience flooding include Lexington, Nicholasville, Fayette Mall, Dunbar High School, Veterans Park, Wilmore, Neilton, Jessamine, Catnip, and Keene. http://www.weather.gov/safety/flood-turnaround. Don't drown when encountering flooded roads. Most flood deaths occur in vehicles. The current time is 5:31 p.m. Eastern Daylight Time. Flood warning now in effect until 7:15 p.m. Eastern Daylight Time this evening. What? Flooding caused by excessive rainfall continues. Where? A portion of central Kentucky, including the following counties: Anderson, Boyle, Bullitt, Garrett, Jessamine, Mercer, Nelson, Spencer, and Washington. When? Until 7:15 p.m. Eastern Daylight Time. The following impacts are expected: flooding of rivers, creeks, streams, and other low-lying and flood-prone locations is imminent or occurring. Low water crossings are inundated with water and may not be passable. Additional details: at 5 p.m. Eastern Daylight Time, emergency management reported flooding in typical low-lying areas across the county. Between 2.5 and 4.5 inches of rain have fallen. Some locations that will experience flooding include Bardstown, Harrodsburg, Springfield, Bergen, Bloomfield, Willisburg, McVille, Fairfield, Hardesty, and Poland. http://www.weather.gov/safety/flood-turnaround. Don't drown when encountering flooded roads. In Poland. http://www.weather.gov/safety/flood-turnaround. Don't drown when encountering flooded roads. Most flood deaths occur in vehicles. 5 p.m. Eastern Daylight Time weather conditions across north-central Kentucky. At Frankfort, and the pressure was 29.83 inches and rising. At Lexington, it was cloudy. The temperature was 69 degrees, the dew point 63, and the relative humidity 81%. The wind was southwest at 9 miles an hour. The pressure was 29.85 inches and rising. At Louisville, it was cloudy. The temperature was 76 degrees, the dew point 69, and the relative humidity 79%. The wind was southwest at 8 miles an hour. The pressure was 29.82 inches and rising. At Frankfort, and the pressure was 29.83 inches and rising. Elsewhere around the region, at Covington, rain was falling with a temperature of 69. It was partly sunny, with a temperature of 73 at Indianapolis, 75 at Wilmington, Ohio, and 68 at Jackson. It was cloudy, with a temperature of 70 at London, and 74 at Bowling Green. At Jasper, Indiana, it was mostly sunny. Now for the official National Weather Service forecast for Frankfort and surrounding communities. Tonight, mostly cloudy this evening and overnight, then becoming partly cloudy. A 20% chance of thunderstorms until midnight. Some thunderstorms may produce heavy rainfall until midnight. Lows around 60. Northwest winds up to 10 miles an hour. Juneteenth, sunny. Highs around 80. Northwest winds up to 10 miles an hour. Friday night, partly cloudy. Lows in the upper 50s. West winds up to 5 miles an hour. Saturday, mostly sunny.

highs in the lower 80s. West winds up to 10 miles an hour. Saturday night, mostly clear. Lows in the lower 60s. West winds up to 5 miles an hour, shifting to the southeast after midnight. And now the extended forecast for the radio listening area. Sunday and Sunday night, partly cloudy. Showers and chance of thunderstorms. Highs in the mid-80s. Lows in the upper 60s. Chance of precipitation 90%. Monday and Monday night, showers and chance of thunderstorms. Highs around 80. Lows in the lower 60s. Chance of precipitation 90%. Tuesday and Tuesday night, partly cloudy. Highs around 80. Lows in the upper 50s. Wednesday and Wednesday night, mostly clear. Highs in the lower 80s. Lows around 60. Thursday and Thursday night, mostly clear. A 20% chance of thunderstorms. Highs in the lower 80s. Lows in the lower 60s. The current time is 5:36 p.m. Eastern Daylight Time. Flash flood warning will expire at 5:30 p.m. Eastern Daylight Time this afternoon for Boyle, North Central Casey, Garrard, Lincoln, Southern Madison, Marion, Southwestern Mercer and Southern Washington counties. The heavy rain has ended. Flash flooding is no longer expected to pose a threat. Please continue to heed remaining road closures. A flood watch remains in effect until 2 a.m. Eastern Daylight Time Friday for portions of East Central, North Central, Northwest, and South Central Kentucky. Flood warning in effect until 7:45 p.m. Eastern Daylight Time this evening, replaces flash flood warning. What flooding caused by excessive rainfall is occurring? Where, a portion of central Kentucky, including the following counties, Fayette, Garrard, Jessamine, Mercer, and Woodford. When, until 7:45 p.m. Eastern Daylight Time. The following impacts are expected: flooding of rivers, creeks, streams, and other low-lying and flood-prone locations is imminent or occurring. Additional details, at 1:49 p.m. Eastern Daylight Time, emergency management reported flooding in the warned area. Between 2 and 5 inches of rain have fallen. Multiple roads still closed, with the Hickman Creek area experiencing the most flooding. Additional rainfall amounts of up to 0.5 inch are possible in the warned area. Some locations that will experience flooding include Lexington, Nicholasville, Fayette Mall, Dunbar High School, Veterans Park, Wilmore, Neilton, Jessamine, Catnip, and Keene. http://www.weather.gov/safety/. Flood turnaround, don't drown when encountering flooded roads. Most flood deaths occur in vehicles. Flood warning now in effect until 7:15 p.m. Eastern Daylight Time this evening. What, flooding caused by excessive rainfall continues. Where, a portion of central Kentucky, including the following counties, Anderson, Boyle, Bullitt, Garrard, Jessamine, Mercer, Nelson, Spencer, and Washington. When, until 7:15 p.m. Eastern Daylight Time. The following impacts are expected: flooding of rivers, creeks, streams, and other low-lying and flood-prone locations is imminent or occurring. Low-water crossings are inundated with water and may not be passable. Additional details, at 5 p.m. Eastern Daylight Time, emergency management reported flooding in typical low-lying areas across the county. Between 2.5 and 4.5 inches of rain have fallen. Some locations that will experience flooding include Bardstown, Harrodsburg, Springfield, Bergen, Bloomfield, Willisburg, McVille, Fairfield, Hardesty, and Polan. http://www.weather.gov/safety/. Flood turnaround, don't drown when encountering flooded roads. Most flood deaths occur in vehicles. The current time is 5:40 p.m. Eastern Daylight Time. Here are some river levels reported this morning. On the Kentucky River, High Bridge Lock 9.9, Frankfort Lock 8.

6.6, Lockport Lock 9.2, on North Elkhorn Creek, Georgetown 6.2. Here are some nearby reservoir levels. Harrington Lake 726.7, Taylorsville Lake 547.3. 5 p.m. Eastern Daylight Time weather conditions across north central Kentucky. At Frankfort, and the pressure was 29.83 inches and rising. At Lexington, it was cloudy. The temperature was 69 degrees, the dew point 63, and the relative humidity 81%. The wind was southwest at 9 miles an hour. The pressure was 29.85 inches and rising. At Louisville, it was cloudy. The temperature was 76 degrees, the dew point 69, and the relative humidity 79%. The wind was southwest at 8 miles an hour. The pressure was 29.82 inches and rising. At Frankfort, and the pressure was 29.83 inches and rising. Elsewhere around the region, at Covington, rain was falling with a temperature of 69. It was partly sunny, with a temperature of 73 at Indianapolis, 75 at Wilmington, Ohio, and 68 at Jackson. It was cloudy, with a temperature of 70 at London, and 74 at Bowling Green. At Jasper, Indiana, it was mostly sunny. 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Broadcast from the National Weather Service Forecast Office in Louisville, on a transmitter located in Frankfort on a frequency of 162.5 MHz. And now here is the 8 to 14 day outlook for the region. This forecast is valid for the period from June 26th to July 2nd, 2026. For Kentucky, temperatures and precipitation are forecast to be above normal. For Indiana, temperatures are forecast to be normal, and precipitation is forecast to be above normal. For Tennessee, temperatures and precipitation are forecast to be above normal. This long-term outlook is updated on NOAA Weather Radio around 5 p.m. Eastern Time each day. Flood warning in effect until 7:45 p.m. Eastern Daylight Time this evening replaces flash flood warning. What flooding caused by excessive rainfall is occurring? Where a portion of central Kentucky, including the following counties, Fayette, Garrard, Jessamine, Mercer, and Woodford? When, until 7:45 p.m. Eastern Daylight Time? The following impacts are expected: flooding of rivers, creeks, streams, and other low-lying and flood-prone locations is imminent or occurring. Additional details. At 1:49 p.m. Eastern Daylight Time, emergency management reported flooding in the warned area. Between 2 and 5 inches of rain have fallen. Multiple roads still closed, with the Hickman Creek area experiencing the most flooding. Additional rainfall amounts of up to 0.5 inch are possible in the warned area. Some locations that will experience flooding include Lexington, Nicholasville, Fayette Mall, Dunbar High School, Veterans Park, Wilmore, Neilton, Jessamine, Catnip, and Keene. http://www.weather.gov/safety/. Flood turnaround. Don't drown when encountering flooded roads. Most flood deaths occur in vehicles. Now for the official National Weather Service forecast for Frankfort and surrounding communities. Tonight, mostly cloudy this evening and overnight, then becoming partly cloudy. A 20% chance of thunderstorms until midnight. Some thunderstorms may produce heavy rainfall until midnight. Lows around 60. Northwest winds up to 10 miles an hour. Juneteenth, sunny. Highs around 80. Northwest winds up to 10 miles an hour. Friday night, partly cloudy. Lows in the upper 50s. West winds up to 5 miles an hour. Saturday, mostly sunny. Highs in the lower 80s. West winds up to 10 miles an hour. Saturday night, mostly clear. Lows in the lower 60s. West winds up to 5 miles an hour, shifting to the southeast.

after midnight. And now the extended forecast for the radio listening area. Sunday and Sunday night, partly cloudy. Showers and chance of thunderstorms. Highs in the mid-80s. Lows in the upper 60s. Chance of precipitation 90%. Monday and Monday night, showers and chance of thunderstorms. Highs around 80. Lows in the lower 60s. Chance of precipitation 90%. Tuesday and Tuesday night, partly cloudy. Highs around 80. Lows in the upper 50s. Wednesday and Wednesday night, mostly clear. Highs in the lower 80s. Lows around 60. Thursday and Thursday night, mostly clear. A 20% chance of thunderstorms. Highs in the lower 80s. Lows in the lower 60s. Flood warning now in effect until 7:15 p.m. Eastern Daylight Time this evening. What? Flooding caused by excessive rainfall continues. Where? A portion of central Kentucky, including the following counties: Anderson, Boyle, Bullitt, Garrett, Jessamine, Mercer, Nelson, Spencer, and Washington. When? Until 7:15 p.m. Eastern Daylight Time. The following impacts are expected: flooding of rivers, creeks, streams, and other low-lying and flood-prone locations is imminent or occurring. Low water crossings are inundated with water and may not be passable. Additional details: at 5 p.m. Eastern Daylight Time, emergency management reported flooding in typical low-lying areas across the county. Between 2.5 and 4.5 inches of rain have fallen. Some locations that will experience flooding include Bardstown, Harrodsburg, Springfield, Bergen, Bloomfield, Willisburg, McVille, Fairfield, Hardesty, and Polan. http://www.weather.gov/safety/flood turnaround. Don't drown when encountering flooded roads. Most flood deaths occur in vehicles. The current time is 5:47 p.m. Eastern Daylight Time. Here are some river levels reported this morning. On the Kentucky River, Highbridge Lock 9.9, Frankfort Lock 8.6, Lockport Lock 9.2, on North Elkhorn Creek, Georgetown 6.2. Here are some nearby reservoir levels: Harrington Lake 726.7, Taylorsville Lake 547.3. 5 p.m. Eastern Daylight Time weather conditions across north-central Kentucky. At Frankfort, and the pressure was 29.83 inches and rising. At Lexington, it was cloudy. The temperature was 69 degrees, the dew point 63, and the relative humidity 81%. The wind was southwest at 9 miles an hour. The pressure was 29.85 inches and rising. At Louisville, it was cloudy. The temperature was 76 degrees, the dew point 69, and the relative humidity 79%. The wind was southwest at 8 miles an hour. The pressure was 29.82 inches and rising. At Frankfort, and the pressure was 29.83 inches and rising. Elsewhere around the region, at Covington, rain was falling with a temperature of 69. It was partly sunny, with a temperature of 73 at Indianapolis, 75 at Wilmington, Ohio, and 68 at Jackson. It was cloudy, with a temperature of 70 at London, and 74 at Bowling Green. At Jasper, Indiana, it was mostly sunny. And now here is the 8 to 14 day outlook for the region. This forecast is valid for the period from June 26th to July 2nd, 2026. For Kentucky, temperatures and precipitation are forecast to be above normal. For Indiana, temperatures are forecast to be normal, and precipitation is forecast to be above normal. For Tennessee, temperatures and precipitation are forecast to be above normal. This long-term outlook is updated on NOAA Weather Radio around 5 p.m. Eastern Time each day. Flood warning in effect until 7:45 p.m. Eastern Daylight Time this evening replaces flash flood warning. What? Flooding caused by excessive rainfall.

is occurring. Where? A portion of central Kentucky, including the following counties, Fayette, Garrett, Jessamine, Mercer, and Woodford. When? Until 7:45 p.m. Eastern Daylight Time. The following impacts are expected: flooding of rivers, creeks, streams, and other low-lying and flood-prone locations is imminent or occurring. Additional details: at 1:49 p.m. Eastern Daylight Time, emergency management reported flooding in the warned area. Between 2 and 5 inches of rain have fallen. Multiple roads still closed, with the Hickman Creek area experiencing the most flooding. Additional rainfall amounts of up to 0.5 inch are possible in the warned area. Some locations that will experience flooding include Lexington, Nicholasville, Fayette Mall, Dunbar High School, Veterans Park, Wilmore, Neilton, Jessamine, Catnip, and Keene. http://www.weather.gov/safety/flood-turnaround. Don't drown when encountering flooded roads. Most of flood deaths occur in vehicles. Now for the official National Weather Service forecast for Frankfort and surrounding communities. Tonight, mostly cloudy this evening and overnight, then becoming partly cloudy. A 20% chance of thunderstorms until midnight. Some thunderstorms may produce heavy rainfall until midnight. Lows around 60. Northwest winds up to 10 miles an hour. Juneteenth, sunny. Highs around 80. Northwest winds up to 10 miles an hour. Friday night, partly cloudy. Lows in the upper 50s. West winds up to 5 miles an hour. Saturday, mostly sunny. Highs in the lower 80s. West winds up to 10 miles an hour. Saturday night, mostly clear. Lows in the lower 60s. West winds up to 5 miles an hour, shifting to the southeast after midnight. And now the extended forecast for the radio listening area. Sunday and Sunday night, partly cloudy. Showers and chance of thunderstorms. Highs in the mid-80s. Lows in the upper 60s. Chance of precipitation 90%. Monday and Monday night, showers and chance of thunderstorms. Highs around 80. Lows in the lower 60s. Chance of precipitation 90%. Tuesday and Tuesday night, partly cloudy. Highs around 80. Lows in the upper 50s. Wednesday and Wednesday night, mostly clear. Highs in the lower 80s. Lows around 60. Thursday and Thursday night, mostly clear. A 20% chance of thunderstorms. Highs in the lower 80s. Lows in the lower 60s. Flood warning now in effect until 7:15 p.m. Eastern Daylight Time this evening. What? Flooding caused by excessive rainfall continues. Where? A portion of central Kentucky, including the following counties: Anderson, Boyle, Bullitt, Garrett, Jessamine, Mercer, Nelson, Spencer, and Washington. When? Until 7:15 p.m. Eastern Daylight Time. The following impacts are expected: flooding of rivers, creeks, streams, and other low-lying and flood-prone locations is imminent or occurring. Low water crossings are inundated with water and may not be passable. Additional details: at 5 p.m. Eastern Daylight Time, emergency management reported flooding in typical low-lying areas across the county. Between 2.5 and 4.5 inches of rain have fallen. Some locations that will experience flooding include Bardstown, Harrodsburg, Springfield, Bergen, Bloomfield, Willisburg, McVille, Fairfield, Hardesty, and Poland. http://www.weather.gov/safety/flood-turnaround. Don't drown when encountering flooded roads. Most flood deaths occur in vehicles. The current time is 5:55 p.m. Eastern Daylight Time. Here are some river levels reported this morning. On the Kentucky River, Highbridge Lock 9.9, Frankfort Lock 8.6, Lockport Lock 9.2, on North Elkhorn Creek,
Georgetown 6.2. Here are some nearby reservoir levels. Harrington Lake 726.7. Taylorsville Lake 547.3. 5 p.m. Eastern Daylight Time weather conditions across north central Kentucky. At Frankfort. And the pressure was 29.83 inches and rising. At Lexington, it was cloudy. The temperature was 69 degrees, the dew point 63, and the relative humidity 81%. The wind was southwest at 9 miles an hour. The pressure was 29.85 inches and rising. At Louisville, it was cloudy. The temperature was 76 degrees, the dew point 69, and the relative humidity 79%. The wind was southwest at 8 miles an hour. The pressure was 29.82 inches and rising. At Frankfort, and the pressure was 29.83 inches and rising. Elsewhere around the region, at Covington, rain was falling with a temperature of 69. It was partly sunny, with a temperature of 73 at Indianapolis, 75 at Wilmington, Ohio, and 68 at Jackson. It was cloudy, with a temperature of 70 at London, and 74 at Bowling Green. At Jasper, Indiana, it was mostly sunny. And now here is the 8 to 14 day outlook for the region. This forecast is valid for the period from June 26th to July 2nd, 2026. For Kentucky, temperatures and precipitation are forecast to be above normal. For Indiana, temperatures are forecast to be normal, and precipitation is forecast to be above normal. For Tennessee, temperatures and precipitation are forecast to be above normal. This long-term outlook is updated on NOAA Weather Radio around 5 p.m. Eastern Time each day. Flood warning in effect until 7:45 p.m. Eastern Daylight Time this evening replaces flash flood warning. What flooding caused by excessive rainfall is occurring? Where a portion of central Kentucky, including the following counties, Fayette, Garrett, Jessamine, Mercer, and Woodford. When until 7:45 p.m. Eastern Daylight Time. The following impacts are expected: flooding of rivers, creeks, streams, and other low-lying and flood-prone locations is imminent or occurring. Additional details, at 1:49 p.m. Eastern Daylight Time, emergency management reported flooding in the warned area. Between 2 and 5 inches of rain have fallen. Multiple roads still closed, with the Hickman Creek area experiencing the most flooding. Additional rainfall amounts of up to 0.5 inch are possible in the warned area. Some locations that will experience flooding include Lexington, Nicholasville, Fayette Mall, Dunbar High School, Veterans Park, Wilmore, Neilton, Jessamine, Catnip, and Keene. http://www.weather.gov/safety/flood/turnaround. Don't drown when encountering flooded roads. Most flood deaths occur in vehicles. Now for the official National Weather Service forecast for Frankfort and surrounding communities. Tonight, mostly cloudy this evening and overnight, then becoming partly cloudy. A 20% chance of thunderstorms until midnight. Some thunderstorms may produce heavy rainfall until midnight. Lows around 60. Northwest winds up to 10 miles an hour. Juneteenth, sunny. Highs around 80. Northwest winds up to 10 miles an hour. Friday night, partly cloudy. Lows in the upper 50s. West winds up to 5 miles an hour. Saturday, mostly sunny. Highs in the lower 80s. West winds up to 10 miles an hour. Saturday night, mostly clear. Lows in the lower 60s. West winds up to 5 miles an hour, shifting to the southeast after midnight. And now the extended forecast for the radio listening area. Sunday and Sunday night, partly cloudy. Showers and chance of thunderstorms. Highs in the mid-80s. Lows in the upper 60s. Chance of precipitation 90%. Monday and Monday night, showers and chance of thunderstorms.
Highs around 80.

lows in the lower 60s. Chance of precipitation 90%. Tuesday and Tuesday night, partly cloudy. Highs around 80. Lows in the upper 50s. Wednesday and Wednesday night, mostly clear. Highs in the lower 80s. Lows around 60. Thursday and Thursday night, mostly clear. A 20% chance of thunderstorms. Highs in the lower 80s. Lows in the lower 60s. Flood warning now in effect until 7:15 p.m. Eastern Daylight Time this evening. What? Flooding caused by excessive rainfall continues. Where? A portion of central Kentucky, including the following counties: Anderson, Boyle, Bullitt, Garrett, Jessamine, Mercer, Nelson, Spencer, and Washington. When? Until 7:15 p.m. Eastern Daylight Time. The following impacts are expected: flooding of rivers, creeks, streams, and other low-lying and flood-prone locations is imminent or occurring. Low water crossings are inundated with water and may not be passable. Additional details: at 5 p.m. Eastern Daylight Time, emergency management reported flooding in typical low-lying areas across the county. Between 2.5 and 4.5 inches of rain have fallen. Some locations that will experience flooding include Bardstown, Harrodsburg, Springfield, Bergen, Bloomfield, Willisburg, McVille, Fairfield, Hardesty, and Poland. http://www.weather.gov/safety/flood/turnaround. Don't drown when encountering flooded roads. Most flood deaths occur in vehicles. The current time is 6:02 p.m. Eastern Daylight Time. Here are some river levels reported this morning. On the Kentucky River, Highbridge Lock 9.9, Frankfort Lock 8.6, Lockport Lock 9.2, on North Elkhorn Creek, Georgetown 6.2. Here are some nearby reservoir levels: Harrington Lake 726.7, Taylorsville Lake 547.3. 5 p.m. Eastern Daylight Time weather conditions across north central Kentucky. At Frankfort, and the pressure was 29.83 inches and rising. At Lexington, it was cloudy. The temperature was 69 degrees, the dew point 63, and the relative humidity 81%. The wind was southwest at 9 miles an hour. The pressure was 29.85 inches and rising. At Louisville, it was cloudy. The temperature was 76 degrees, the dew point 69, and the relative humidity 79%. The wind was southwest at 8 miles an hour. The pressure was 29.82 inches and rising. At Frankfort, and the pressure was 29.83 inches and rising. Elsewhere around the region, at Covington, rain was falling with a temperature of 69. It was partly sunny, with a temperature of 73 at Indianapolis, 75 at Wilmington, Ohio, and 68 at Jackson. It was cloudy, with a temperature of 70 at London, and 74 at Bowling Green. At Jasper, Indiana, it was mostly sunny. And now here is the 8 to 14 day outlook for the region. This forecast is valid for the period from June 26th to July 2nd, 2026. For Kentucky, temperatures and precipitation are forecast to be above normal. For Indiana, temperatures are forecast to be normal, and precipitation is forecast to be above normal. For Tennessee, temperatures and precipitation are forecast to be above normal. This long-term outlook is updated on NOAA Weather Radio around 5 p.m. Eastern Time each day. Flood warning in effect until 7:45 p.m. Eastern Daylight Time this evening replaces flash flood warning. What? Flooding caused by excessive rainfall is occurring. Where? A portion of central Kentucky, including the following counties: Fayette, Garrett, Jessamine, Mercer, and Woodford. When? Until 7:45 p.m. Eastern Daylight Time. The following impacts are expected: flooding of rivers, creeks, streams, and other low-lying and flood-prone locations is imminent or occurring. Additional details:

10:49 p.m. Eastern Daylight Time, emergency management reported flooding in the warned area. Between 2 and 5 inches of rain have fallen. Multiple roads still closed, with the Hickman Creek area experiencing the most flooding. Additional rainfall amounts of up to 0.5 inch are possible in the warned area. Some locations that will experience flooding include Lexington, Nicholasville, Fayette Mall, Dunbar High School, Veterans Park, Wilmore, Neilton, Jessamine, Catnip, and Keene. http://www.weather.gov/safety/flood-turnaround. Don't drown when encountering flooded roads. Most flood deaths occur in vehicles. Now for the official National Weather Service forecast for Frankfort and surrounding communities. Tonight, mostly cloudy this evening and overnight, then becoming partly cloudy. A 20% chance of thunderstorms until midnight. Some thunderstorms may produce heavy rainfall until midnight. Lows around 60. Northwest winds up to 10 miles an hour. Juneteenth, sunny. Highs around 80. Northwest winds up to 10 miles an hour. Friday night, partly cloudy. Lows in the upper 50s. West winds up to 5 miles an hour. Saturday, mostly sunny. Highs in the lower 80s. West winds up to 10 miles an hour. Saturday night, mostly clear. Lows in the lower 60s. West winds up to 5 miles an hour, shifting to the southeast after midnight. And now the extended forecast for the radio listening area. Sunday and Sunday night, partly cloudy. Showers and chance of thunderstorms. Highs in the mid-80s. Lows in the upper 60s. Chance of precipitation 90%. Monday and Monday night, showers and chance of thunderstorms. Highs around 80. Lows in the lower 60s. Chance of precipitation 90%. Tuesday and Tuesday night, partly cloudy. Highs around 80. Lows in the upper 50s. Wednesday and Wednesday night, mostly clear. Highs in the lower 80s. Lows around 60. Thursday and Thursday night, mostly clear. A 20% chance of thunderstorms. Highs in the lower 80s. Lows in the lower 60s. Flood warning now in effect until 7:15 p.m. Eastern Daylight Time this evening. What? Flooding caused by excessive rainfall continues. Where? A portion of central Kentucky, including the following counties: Anderson, Boyle, Bullitt, Garrett, Jessamine, Mercer, Nelson, Spencer, and Washington. When? Until 7:15 p.m. Eastern Daylight Time. The following impacts are expected: flooding of rivers, creeks, streams, and other low-lying and flood-prone locations is imminent or occurring. Low water crossings are inundated with water and may not be passable. Additional details: at 5 p.m. Eastern Daylight Time, emergency management reported flooding in typical low-lying areas across the county. Between 2.5 and 4.5 inches of rain have fallen. Some locations that will experience flooding include Bardstown, Harrodsburg, Springfield, Bergen, Bloomfield, Willisburg, McVille, Fairfield, Hardesty, and Poland. http://www.weather.gov/safety/flood-turnaround. Don't drown when encountering flooded roads. Most flood deaths occur in vehicles. The current time is 6:09 p.m. Eastern Daylight Time. Here are some river levels reported this morning. On the Kentucky River, Highbridge Lock 9.9, Frankfort Lock 8.6, Lockport Lock 9.2, on North Elkhorn Creek, Georgetown 6.2. Here are some nearby reservoir levels: Harrington Lake 726.7, Taylorsville Lake 547.3. 6 p.m. Eastern Daylight Time weather conditions across north-central Kentucky. At Frankfort, and the pressure was 29.82 inches and falling. At Lexington, it was cloudy. The temperature was

66 degrees, the dew point 61, and the relative humidity 84%. The wind was south at 5 miles an hour. The pressure was 29.85 inches and steady. At Louisville, it was partly sunny. The temperature was 78 degrees, the dew point 69, and the relative humidity 73%. The wind was southwest at 6 miles an hour. The pressure was 29.79 inches and falling. At Frankfort, and the pressure was 29.82 inches and falling. Elsewhere around the region, at Covington, rain was falling with a temperature of 68. It was partly sunny with a temperature of 76 at Indianapolis and 73 at Wilmington, Ohio. It was cloudy with a temperature of 67 at Jackson, 70 at London, and 72 at Bowling Green. At Jasper, Indiana, it was mostly sunny. And now here is the 8 to 14 day outlook for the region. This forecast is valid for the period from June 26th to July 2nd, 2026. For Kentucky, temperatures and precipitation are forecast to be above normal. For Indiana, temperatures are forecast to be normal, and precipitation is forecast to be above normal. For Tennessee, temperatures and precipitation are forecast to be above normal. This long-term outlook is updated on NOAA Weather Radio around 5 p.m. Eastern Time each day. 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Flood warning in effect until 7:45 p.m. Eastern Daylight Time this evening, replaces flash flood warning. What flooding caused by excessive rainfall is occurring? Where, a portion of central Kentucky, including the following counties, Fayette, Garrett, Jessamine, Mercer, and Woodford. When, until 7:45 p.m. Eastern Daylight Time. The following impacts are expected: flooding of rivers, creeks, streams, and other low-lying and flood-prone locations is imminent or occurring. Additional details, at 1:49 p.m. Eastern Daylight Time, emergency management reported flooding in the warned area. Between 2 and 5 inches of rain have fallen. Multiple roads still closed, with the Hickman Creek area experiencing the most flooding. Additional rainfall amounts of up to 0.5 inch are possible in the warned area. Some locations that will experience flooding include Lexington, Nicholasville, Fayette Mall, Dunbar High School, Veterans Park, Wilmore, Neilton, Jessamine, Catnip, and Keene. http://www.weather.gov/safety/flood turnaround, don't drown when encountering flooded roads. Most flood deaths occur in vehicles. Now for the official National Weather Service forecast for Frankfort and surrounding communities. Tonight, mostly cloudy this evening and overnight, then becoming partly cloudy. A 20% chance of thunderstorms until midnight. Some thunderstorms may produce heavy rainfall until midnight. Lows around 60. Northwest winds up to 10 miles an hour. Juneteenth, sunny. Highs around 80. Northwest winds up to 10 miles an hour. Friday night, partly cloudy. Lows in the upper 50s. West winds up to 5 miles an hour. Saturday, mostly sunny. Highs in the lower 80s. West winds up to 10 miles an hour. Saturday night, mostly clear. Lows in the lower 60s. West winds up to 5 miles an hour, shifting to the southeast after midnight. And now the extended forecast for the radio listening area. Sunday and Sunday night, partly cloudy. Showers and chance of thunderstorms. Highs in the mid-80s. Lows in the upper 60s. Chance of precipitation 90%. Monday and Monday night, showers and chance of thunderstorms. Highs around 80. Lows in the lower 60s.
chance of precipitation 90%. Tuesday and Tuesday night, partly cloudy. Highs around 80. Lows in the upper 50s. Wednesday and Wednesday night, mostly clear. Highs in the lower 80s. Lows around 60. Thursday and Thursday night, mostly clear. A 20% chance of thunderstorms. Highs in the lower 80s. Lows in the lower 60s. Flood warning now in effect until 7:15 p.m. Eastern Daylight Time this evening. What? Flooding caused by excessive rainfall continues. Where? A portion of central Kentucky, including the following counties: Anderson, Boyle, Bullitt, Garrett, Jessamine, Mercer, Nelson, Spencer, and Washington. When? Until 7:15 p.m. Eastern Daylight Time. The following impacts are expected: flooding of rivers, creeks, streams, and other low-lying and flood-prone locations is imminent or occurring. Low water crossings are inundated with water and may not be passable. Additional details: at 5 p.m. Eastern Daylight Time, emergency management reported flooding in typical low-lying areas across the county. Between 2.5 and 4.5 inches of rain have fallen. Some locations that will experience flooding include Bardstown, Harrodsburg, Springfield, Bergen, Bloomfield, Willisburg, McVille, Fairfield, Hardesty, and Poland. http://www.weather.gov/safety/flood/turnaround. Don't drown when encountering flooded roads. Most flood deaths occur in vehicles. The current time is 6:17 p.m. Eastern Daylight Time. Here are some river levels reported this morning. On the Kentucky River, Highbridge Lock 9.9, Frankfort Lock 8.6, Lockport Lock 9.2, on North Elkhorn Creek, Georgetown 6.2. Here are some nearby reservoir levels: Harrington Lake 726.7, Taylorsville Lake 547.3. 6 p.m. Eastern Daylight Time weather conditions across north central Kentucky. At Frankfort, and the pressure was 29.82 inches and falling. At Lexington, it was cloudy. The temperature was 66 degrees, the dew point 61, and the relative humidity 84%. The wind was south at 5 miles an hour. The pressure was 29.85 inches and steady. At Louisville, it was partly sunny. The temperature was 78 degrees, the dew point 69, and the relative humidity 73%. The wind was southwest at 6 miles an hour. The pressure was 29.79 inches and falling. At Frankfort, and the pressure was 29.82 inches and falling. Elsewhere around the region, rain was falling, with a temperature of 68 at Covington and 70 at London. At Wilmington, Ohio, it was mostly sunny, with a temperature of 73. At Indianapolis, it was partly sunny, with a temperature of 76. It was cloudy, with a temperature of 67 at Jackson and 72 at Bowling Green. At Jasper, Indiana, it was mostly sunny. And now here is the 8 to 14 day outlook for the region. This forecast is valid for the period from June 26th to July 2nd, 2026. For Kentucky, temperatures and precipitation are forecast to be above normal. For Indiana, temperatures are forecast to be normal, and precipitation is forecast to be above normal. For Tennessee, temperatures and precipitation are forecast to be above normal. This long-term outlook is updated on NOAA Weather Radio around 5 p.m. Eastern Time each day. Flood warning in effect until 7:45 p.m. Eastern Daylight Time this evening replaces flash flood warning. What? Flooding caused by excessive rainfall is occurring. Where? A portion of central Kentucky, including the following counties: Fayette, Garrett, Jessamine, Mercer, and Woodford. When? Until 7:45 p.m. Eastern Daylight Time. The following impacts are expected: flooding of rivers, creeks, streams, and other low-lying and flood-prone locations is imminent or occurring. Additional details:
at 1:49 p.m. Eastern Daylight Time.

Emergency management reported flooding in the warned area. Between 2 and 5 inches of rain have fallen. Multiple roads still closed, with the Hickman Creek area experiencing the most flooding. Additional rainfall amounts of up to 0.5 inch are possible in the warned area. Some locations that will experience flooding include Lexington, Nicholasville, Fayette Mall, Dunbar High School, Veterans Park, Wilmore, Neilton, Jessamine, Catnip, and Keene. http://www.weather.gov/safety/flood-turnaround. Don't drown when encountering flooded roads. Most flood deaths occur in vehicles. Now for the official National Weather Service forecast for Frankfort and surrounding communities. Tonight, mostly cloudy this evening and overnight, then becoming partly cloudy. A 20% chance of thunderstorms until midnight. Some thunderstorms may produce heavy rainfall until midnight. Lows around 60. Northwest winds up to 10 miles an hour. Juneteenth, sunny. Highs around 80. Northwest winds up to 10 miles an hour. Friday night, partly cloudy. Lows in the upper 50s. West winds up to 5 miles an hour. Saturday, mostly sunny. Highs in the lower 80s. West winds up to 10 miles an hour. Saturday night, mostly clear. Lows in the lower 60s. West winds up to 5 miles an hour, shifting to the southeast after midnight. And now the extended forecast for the radio listening area. Sunday and Sunday night, partly cloudy. Showers and chance of thunderstorms. Highs in the mid-80s. Lows in the upper 60s. Chance of precipitation 90%. Monday and Monday night, showers and chance of thunderstorms. Highs around 80. Lows in the lower 60s. Chance of precipitation 90%. Tuesday and Tuesday night, partly cloudy. Highs around 80. Lows in the upper 50s. Wednesday and Wednesday night, mostly clear. Highs in the lower 80s. Lows around 60. Thursday and Thursday night, mostly clear. A 20% chance of thunderstorms. Highs in the lower 80s. Lows in the lower 60s. Flood warning now in effect until 7:15 p.m. Eastern Daylight Time this evening. What? Flooding caused by excessive rainfall continues. Where? A portion of central Kentucky, including the following counties: Anderson, Boyle, Bullitt, Garrard, Jessamine, Mercer, Nelson, Spencer, and Washington. When? Until 7:15 p.m. Eastern Daylight Time. The following impacts are expected: flooding of rivers, creeks, streams, and other low-lying and flood-prone locations is imminent or occurring. Low water crossings are inundated with water and may not be passable. Additional details: at 5 p.m. Eastern Daylight Time, emergency management reported flooding in typical low-lying areas across the county. Between 2.5 and 4.5 inches of rain have fallen. Some locations that will experience flooding include Bardstown, Harrodsburg, Springfield, Bergen, Bloomfield, Willisburg, McVille, Fairfield, Hardesty, and Poland. http://www.weather.gov/safety/flood-turnaround. Don't drown when encountering flooded roads. Most flood deaths occur in vehicles. The current time is 6:24 p.m. Eastern Daylight Time. 6 p.m. Eastern Daylight Time weather conditions across north central Kentucky. At Frankfort, and the pressure was 29.82 inches and falling. At Lexington, it was cloudy. The temperature was 66 degrees, the dew point 61, and the relative humidity 84%. The wind was south at 5 miles an hour. The pressure was 29.85 inches and steady. At Louisville, it was partly sunny. The temperature was 78 degrees, the dew point 69, and the relative humidity 73%. The wind was southwest at 6 miles.

above normal. For Indiana, temperatures are forecast to be normal, and precipitation is forecast to be above normal. For Tennessee, temperatures and precipitation are forecast to be above normal. This long-term outlook is updated on NOAA Weather Radio around 5 p.m. Eastern Time each day. Flood warning in effect until 7:45 p.m. Eastern Daylight Time this evening replaces flash flood warning. What flooding caused by excessive rainfall is occurring? Where a portion of central Kentucky, including the following counties, Fayette, Garrett, Jessamine, Mercer, and Woodford. When, until 7:45 p.m. Eastern Daylight Time. The following impacts are expected: flooding of rivers, creeks, streams, and other low-lying and flood-prone locations is imminent or occurring. Additional details, at 1:49 p.m. Eastern Daylight Time, emergency management reported flooding in the warned area. Between 2 and 5 inches of rain have fallen. Multiple roads still closed, with the Hickman Creek area experiencing the most flooding. Additional rainfall amounts of up to 0.5 inch are possible in the warned area. Some locations that will experience flooding include Lexington, Nicholasville, Fayette Mall, Dunbar High School, Veterans Park, Wilmore, Neilton, Jessamine, Catnip, and Keene. http://www.weather.gov/safety/flood turnaround. Don't drown when encountering flooded roads. Most flood deaths occur in vehicles. Now for the official National Weather Service forecast for Frankfort and surrounding communities. Tonight, mostly cloudy this evening and overnight, then becoming partly cloudy. A 20% chance of thunderstorms until midnight. Some thunderstorms may produce heavy rainfall until midnight. Lows around 60. Northwest winds up to 10 miles an hour. Juneteenth, sunny. Highs around 80. Northwest winds up to 10 miles an hour. Friday night, partly cloudy. Lows in the upper 50s. West winds up to 5 miles an hour. Saturday, mostly sunny. Highs in the lower 80s. West winds up to 10 miles an hour. Saturday night, mostly clear. Lows in the lower 60s. West winds up to 5 miles an hour, shifting to the southeast after midnight. And now the extended forecast for the radio listening area. Sunday and Sunday night, partly cloudy. Showers and chance of thunderstorms. Highs in the mid-80s. Lows in the upper 60s. Chance of precipitation 90%. Monday and Monday night, showers and chance of thunderstorms. Highs around 80. Lows in the lower 60s. Chance of precipitation 90%. Tuesday and Tuesday night, partly cloudy. Highs around 80. Lows in the upper 50s. Wednesday and Wednesday night, mostly clear. Highs in the lower 80s. Lows around 60. Thursday and Thursday night, mostly clear. A 20% chance of thunderstorms. Highs in the lower 80s. Lows in the lower 60s. Flood warning now in effect until 7:15 p.m. Eastern Daylight Time this evening. What flooding caused by excessive rainfall continues? Where a portion of central Kentucky, including the following counties, Anderson, Boyle, Bullitt, Garrett, Jessamine, Mercer, Nelson, Spencer, and Washington. When, until 7:15 p.m. Eastern Daylight Time. The following impacts are expected: flooding of rivers, creeks, streams, and other low-lying and flood-prone locations is imminent or occurring. Low water crossings are inundated with water and may not be passable. Additional details, at 5 p.m. Eastern Daylight Time, emergency management reported flooding in typical low-lying areas across the county. Between 2.5 and 4.5 inches of rain have fallen. Some locations that will experience flooding include Bardstown, Harrodsburg, Springfield, Bergen, Bloomfield, Willisburg, McVille, Fairfield, Hardesty, and Poland. http://

www.weather.gov/safety/flood turn around, don't drown when encountering flooded roads. Most flood deaths occur in vehicles. The current time is 6:31 p.m. Eastern Daylight Time. 6 p.m. Eastern Daylight Time weather conditions across north central Kentucky. At Frankfort. And the pressure was 29.82 inches and falling. At Lexington, it was cloudy. The temperature was 66 degrees, the dew point 61, and the relative humidity 84%. The wind was south at 5 miles an hour. The pressure was 29.85 inches and steady. At Louisville, it was partly sunny. The temperature was 78 degrees, the dew point 69, and the relative humidity 73%. The wind was southwest at 6 miles an hour. The pressure was 29.79 inches and falling. At Frankfort, and the pressure was 29.82 inches and falling. Elsewhere around the region, rain was falling, with a temperature of 68 at Covington and 70 at London. At Wilmington, Ohio, it was mostly sunny, with a temperature of 73. At Indianapolis, it was partly sunny, with a temperature of 76. It was cloudy, with a temperature of 67 at Jackson and 72 at Bowling Green. At Jasper, Indiana, it was mostly sunny. And now here is the 8 to 14 day outlook for the region. This forecast is valid for the it was mostly sunny. And now here is the 8 to 14 day outlook for the region. This forecast is valid for the period from June 26th to July 2nd, 2026. For Kentucky, temperatures and precipitation are forecast to be above normal. For Indiana, temperatures are forecast to be normal, and precipitation is forecast to be above normal. For Tennessee, temperatures and precipitation are forecast to be above normal. This long-term outlook is updated on NOAA Weather Radio around 5 p.m. Eastern Time each day. Flood warning in effect until 7:45 p.m. Eastern Daylight Time this evening replaces flash flood warning. What flooding caused by excessive rainfall is occurring? Where? A portion of central Kentucky, including the following counties, Fayette, Garrett, Jessamine, Mercer, and Woodford. When? Until 7:45 p.m. Eastern Daylight Time. The following impacts are expected: flooding of rivers, creeks, streams, and other low-lying and flood-prone locations is imminent or occurring. Additional details, at 1:49 p.m. Eastern Daylight Time, emergency management reported flooding in the warned area. Between 2 and 5 inches of rain have fallen. Multiple roads still closed, with the Hickman Creek area experiencing the most flooding. Additional rainfall amounts of up to 0.5 inch are possible in the warned area. Some locations that will experience flooding include Lexington, Nicholasville, Fayette Mall, Dunbar High School, Veterans Park, Wilmore, Neilton, Jessamine, Catnip, and Keene. http://www.weather.gov/safety/flood turn around, don't drown when encountering flooded roads. Most flood deaths occur in vehicles. Now for the official National Weather Service forecast for Frankfort and surrounding communities. Tonight, mostly cloudy this evening and overnight, then becoming partly cloudy. A 20% chance of thunderstorms until midnight. Some thunderstorms may produce heavy rainfall until midnight. Lows around 60. Northwest winds up to 10 miles an hour. Juneteenth, sunny. Highs around 80. Northwest winds up to 10 miles an hour. Friday night, partly cloudy. Lows in the upper 50s. West winds up to 5 miles an hour. Saturday, mostly sunny. Highs in the lower 80s. West winds up to 10 miles an hour. Saturday night, mostly clear. Lows in the lower 60s. West winds up to 5 miles an hour, shifting to the southeast after midnight. And now the extended forecast for the radio.

softening area. Sunday and Sunday night, partly cloudy. Showers and chance of thunderstorms. Highs in the mid-80s. Lows in the upper 60s. Chance of precipitation 90%. Monday and Monday night, showers and chance of thunderstorms. Highs around 80. Lows in the lower 60s. Chance of precipitation 90%. Tuesday and Tuesday night, partly cloudy. Highs around 80. Lows in the upper 50s. Wednesday and Wednesday night, mostly clear. Highs in the lower 80s. Lows around 60. Thursday and Thursday night, mostly clear. A 20% chance of thunderstorms. Highs in the lower 80s. Lows in the lower 60s. Flood warning now in effect until 7:15 p.m. Eastern Daylight Time this evening. What? Flooding caused by excessive rainfall continues. Where? A portion of central Kentucky, including the following counties: Anderson, Boyle, Bullitt, Garrard, Jessamine, Mercer, Nelson, Spencer, and Washington. When? Until 7:15 p.m. Eastern Daylight Time. The following impacts are expected: flooding of rivers, creeks, streams, and other low-lying and flood-prone locations is imminent or occurring. Low water crossings are inundated with water and may not be passable. Additional details: at 5 p.m. Eastern Daylight Time, emergency management reported flooding in typical low-lying areas across the county. Between 2.5 and 4.5 inches of rain have fallen. Some locations that will experience flooding include Bardstown, Harrodsburg, Springfield, Bergen, Bloomfield, Willisburg, McVille, Fairfield, Hardesty, and Poland. http://www.weather.gov/safety/. Flood turnaround. Don't drown when encountering flooded roads. Most flood deaths occur in vehicles. The current time is 6:38 p.m. Eastern Daylight Time. 6 p.m. Eastern Daylight Time weather conditions across north-central Kentucky. At Frankfort. And the pressure was 29.82 inches and falling. At Lexington, it was cloudy. The temperature was 66 degrees, the dew point 61, and the relative humidity 84%. The wind was south at 5 miles an hour. The pressure was 29.85 inches and steady. At Louisville, it was partly sunny. The temperature was 78 degrees, the dew point 69, and the relative humidity 73%. The wind was southwest at 6 miles an hour. The pressure was 29.79 inches and falling. At Frankfort, and the pressure was 29.82 inches and falling. Elsewhere around the region, rain was falling, with a temperature of 68 at Covington and 70 at London. At Wilmington, Ohio, it was mostly sunny, with a temperature of 73. At Indianapolis, it was partly sunny, with a temperature of 76. It was cloudy, with a temperature of 67 at Jackson and 72 at Bowling Green. At Jasper, Indiana, it was mostly sunny. And now here is the 8 to 14 day outlook for the region. This forecast is valid for the period from June 26th to July 2nd, 2026. For Kentucky, temperatures and precipitation are forecast to be above normal. For Indiana, temperatures are forecast to be normal, and precipitation is forecast to be above normal. For Tennessee, temperatures and precipitation are forecast to be above normal. This long-term outlook is updated on NOAA Weather Radio around 5 p.m. Eastern Time each day. Flood warning in effect until 7:45 p.m. Eastern Daylight Time this evening replaces flash flood warning. What? Flooding caused by excessive rainfall is occurring. Where? A portion of central Kentucky, including the following counties: Fayette, Garrard, Jessamine, Mercer, and Woodford. When? Until 7:45 p.m. Eastern Daylight Time. The following impacts are expected: flooding of rivers, creeks, streams, and other low-lying and flood-prone locations is imminent or occurring. Additional

details. At 1:49 p.m. Eastern Daylight Time, emergency management reported flooding in the warned area. Between 2 and 5 inches of rain have fallen. Multiple roads still closed, with the Hickman Creek area experiencing the most flooding. Additional rainfall amounts of up to 0.5 inch are possible in the warned area. Some locations that will experience flooding include Lexington, Nicholasville, Fayette Mall, Dunbar High School, Veterans Park, Wilmore, Neilton, Jessamine, Catnip, and Keene. http://www.weather.gov/safety/flood-turnaround. Don't drown when encountering flooded roads. Most of flood deaths occur in vehicles. 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Now for the official National Weather Service forecast for Frankfort and surrounding communities. Tonight, mostly cloudy this evening and overnight, then becoming partly cloudy. A 20% chance of thunderstorms until midnight. Some thunderstorms may produce heavy rainfall until midnight. Lows around 60. Northwest winds up to 10 miles an hour. Juneteenth, sunny. Highs around 80. Northwest winds up to 10 miles an hour. Friday night, partly cloudy. Lows in the upper 50s. West winds up to 5 miles an hour. Saturday, mostly sunny. Highs in the lower 80s. West winds up to 10 miles an hour. Saturday night, mostly clear. Lows in the lower 60s. West winds up to 5 miles an hour, shifting to the southeast after midnight. And now the extended forecast for the radio listening area. Sunday and Sunday night, partly cloudy. Showers and chance of thunderstorms. Highs in the mid-80s. Lows in the upper 60s. Chance of precipitation 90%. Monday and Monday night, showers and chance of thunderstorms. Highs around 80. Lows in the lower 60s. Chance of precipitation 90%. Tuesday and Tuesday night, partly cloudy. Highs around 80. Lows in the upper 50s. Wednesday and Wednesday night, mostly clear. Highs in the lower 80s. Lows around 60. Thursday and Thursday night, mostly clear. A 20% chance of thunderstorms. Highs in the lower 80s. Lows in the lower 60s. Flood warning now in effect until 7:15 p.m. Eastern Daylight Time this evening. What? Flooding caused by excessive rainfall continues. Where? A portion of central Kentucky, including the following counties: Anderson, Boyle, Bullitt, Garrard, Jessamine, Mercer, Nelson, Spencer, and Washington. When? Until 7:15 p.m. Eastern Daylight Time. The following impacts are expected: flooding of rivers, creeks, streams, and other low-lying and flood-prone locations is imminent or occurring. Low water crossings are inundated with water and may not be passable. Additional details: at 5 p.m. Eastern Daylight Time, emergency management reported flooding in typical low-lying areas across the county. Between 2.5 and 4.5 inches of rain have fallen. Some locations that will experience flooding include Bardstown, Harrodsburg, Springfield, Bergen, Bloomfield, Willisburg, McVille, Fairfield, Hardesty, and Polan. http://www.weather.gov/safety/flood-turnaround. Don't drown when encountering flooded roads. Most of flood deaths occur in vehicles. The current time is 6:45 p.m. Eastern Daylight Time. 6 p.m. Eastern Daylight Time weather conditions across north-central Kentucky. At Frankfort, and the pressure was 29.82 inches and falling. At Lexington, it was cloudy. The temperature was 66 degrees, the dew point 6.

61 and the relative humidity 84%. The wind was south at 5 miles an hour. The pressure was 29.85 inches and steady. At Louisville, it was partly sunny. The temperature was 78 degrees, the dew point 69, and the relative humidity 73%. The wind was southwest at 6 miles an hour. The pressure was 29.79 inches and falling. At Frankfurt, and the pressure was 29.82 inches and falling. Elsewhere around the region, rain was falling, with a temperature of 68 at Covington and 70 at London. At Wilmington, Ohio, it was mostly sunny, with a temperature of 73. At Indianapolis, it was partly sunny, with a temperature of 76. It was cloudy, with a temperature of 67 at Jackson and 72 at Bowling Green. At Jasper, Indiana, it was mostly sunny. And now here is the 8 to 14 day outlook for the region. This forecast is valid for the period from June 26th to July 2nd, 2026. For Kentucky, temperatures and precipitation are forecast to be above normal. For Indiana, temperatures are forecast to be normal, and precipitation is forecast to be above normal. For Tennessee, temperatures and precipitation are forecast to be above normal. This long-term outlook is updated on NOAA Weather Radio around 5 p.m. Eastern Time each day. Flood warning in effect until 7:45 p.m. Eastern Daylight Time this evening replaces flash flood warning. What flooding caused by excessive rainfall is occurring? Where a portion of central Kentucky, including the following counties, Fayette, Garrett, Jessamine, Mercer, and Woodford. When, until 7:45 p.m. Eastern Daylight Time. The following impacts are expected: flooding of rivers, creeks, streams, and other low-lying and flood-prone locations is imminent or occurring. Additional details, at 1:49 p.m. Eastern Daylight Time, emergency management reported flooding in the warned area. Between 2 and 5 inches of rain have fallen. Multiple roads still closed, with the Hickman Creek area experiencing the most flooding. Additional rainfall amounts of up to 0.5 inch are possible in the warned area. Some locations that will experience flooding include Lexington, Nicholasville, Fayette Mall, Dunbar High School, Veterans Park, Wilmore, Neilton, Jessamine, Catnip, and Keene. http://www.weather.gov/safety/flood turnaround. Don't drown when encountering flooded roads. Most flood deaths occur in vehicles. Now for the official National Weather Service forecast for Frankfurt and surrounding communities. Tonight, mostly cloudy this evening and overnight, then becoming partly cloudy. A 20% chance of thunderstorms until midnight. Some thunderstorms may produce heavy rainfall until midnight. Lows around 60. Northwest winds up to 10 miles an hour. Juneteenth, sunny. Highs around 80. Northwest winds up to 10 miles an hour. Friday night, partly cloudy. Lows in the upper 50s. West winds up to 5 miles an hour. Saturday, mostly sunny. Highs in the lower 80s. West winds up to 10 miles an hour. Saturday night, mostly clear. Lows in the lower 60s. West winds up to 5 miles an hour, shifting to the southeast after midnight. And now the extended forecast for the radio listening area. Sunday and Sunday night, partly cloudy. Showers and chance of thunderstorms. Highs in the mid-80s. Lows in the upper 60s. Chance of precipitation 90%. Monday and Monday night, showers and chance of thunderstorms. Highs around 80. Lows in the lower 60s. Chance of precipitation 90%. Tuesday and Tuesday night, partly cloudy. Highs around 80. Lows in the upper 50s. Wednesday and Wednesday night, mostly clear. Highs in the lower 80s. Lows around 60. Thursday and Thursday night, mostly

clear. A 20% chance of thunderstorms. Highs in the lower 80s. Lows in the lower 60s. Flood warning now in effect until 7:15 p.m. Eastern Daylight Time this evening. What? Flooding caused by excessive rainfall continues. Where? A portion of central Kentucky, including the following counties: Anderson, Boyle, Bullitt, Garrett, Jessamine, Mercer, Nelson, Spencer, and Washington. When? Until 7:15 p.m. Eastern Daylight Time. The following impacts are expected: flooding of rivers, creeks, streams, and other low-lying and flood-prone locations is imminent or occurring. Low water crossings are inundated with water and may not be passable. Additional details: at 5 p.m. Eastern Daylight Time, emergency management reported flooding in typical low-lying areas across the county. Between 2.5 and 4.5 inches of rain have fallen. Some locations that will experience flooding include Bardstown, Harrodsburg, Springfield, Bergen, Bloomfield, Willisburg, McVille, Fairfield, Hardesty, and Poland. http://www.weather.gov/safety/flood/turnaround. Don't drown when encountering flooded roads. Most flood deaths occur in vehicles. The current time is 6:52 p.m. Eastern Daylight Time. 6 p.m. Eastern Daylight Time weather conditions across north central Kentucky. At Frankfort, and the pressure was 29.82 inches and falling. At Lexington, it was cloudy. The temperature was 66 degrees, the dew point 61, and the relative humidity 84%. The wind was south at 5 miles an hour. The pressure was 29.85 inches and steady. At Louisville, it was partly sunny. The temperature was 78 degrees, the dew point 69, and the relative humidity 73%. The wind was southwest at 6 miles an hour. The pressure was 29.79 inches and falling. At Frankfort, and the pressure was 29.82 inches and falling. Elsewhere around the region, rain was falling, with a temperature of 68 at Covington and 70 at London. At Wilmington, Ohio, it was mostly sunny, with a temperature of 73. At Indianapolis, it was partly sunny, with a temperature of 76. It was cloudy, with a temperature of 67 at Jackson and 72 at Bowling Green. At Jasper, Indiana, it was mostly sunny. And now here is the 8 to 14 day outlook for the region. This forecast is valid for the period from June 26th to July 2nd, 2026. For Kentucky, temperatures and precipitation are forecast to be above normal. For Indiana, temperatures are forecast to be normal, and precipitation is forecast to be above normal. For Tennessee, temperatures and precipitation are forecast to be above normal. This long-term outlook is updated on NOAA Weather Radio around 5 p.m. Eastern Time each day. Now for the official National Weather Service forecast for Frankfort and surrounding communities. Tonight, mostly cloudy this evening and overnight, then becoming partly cloudy. A 20% chance of thunderstorms until midnight. Some thunderstorms may produce heavy rainfall until midnight. Lows around 60. Northwest winds up to 10 miles an hour. Juneteenth, sunny. Highs around 80. Northwest winds up to 10 miles an hour. Friday night, partly cloudy. Lows in the upper 50s. West winds up to 5 miles an hour. Saturday, mostly sunny. Highs in the lower 80s. West winds up to 10 miles an hour. Saturday night, mostly clear. Lows in the lower 60s. West winds up to 5 miles an hour, shifting to the southeast after midnight. And now the extended forecast for the radio listening area. Sunday and Sunday night, partly cloudy. Showers and chance of thunderstorms. Highs in the mid-80s. Lows in the upper 60s. Chance of precipitation 90%.
Monday and Monday night, showers and chance of thunderstorms. Highs around 80. Lows in the lower 60s. Chance of precipitation 90%. Tuesday and Tuesday night, partly cloudy. Highs around 80. Lows in the upper 50s. Wednesday and Wednesday night, mostly clear. Highs in the lower 80s. Lows around 60. Thursday and Thursday night, mostly clear. A 20% chance of thunderstorms. Highs in the lower 80s. Lows in the lower 60s. Flood warning now in effect until 7:15 p.m. Eastern Daylight Time this evening. What? Flooding caused by excessive rainfall continues. Where? A portion of central Kentucky, including the following counties: Anderson, Boyle, Bullitt, Garrard, Jessamine, Mercer, Nelson, Spencer, and Washington. When? Until 7:15 p.m. Eastern Daylight Time. The following impacts are expected: flooding of rivers, creeks, streams, and other low-lying and flood-prone locations is imminent or occurring. Low-water crossings are inundated with water and may not be passable. Additional details: at 5 p.m. Eastern Daylight Time, emergency management reported flooding in typical low-lying areas across the county. Between 2.5 and 4.5 inches of rain have fallen. Some locations that will experience flooding include Bardstown, Harrodsburg, Springfield, Bergen, Bloomfield, Willisburg, McVille, Fairfield, Hardesty, and Polan. http://www.weather.gov/safety/flood/turnaround. Don't drown when encountering flooded roads. Most flood deaths occur in vehicles. Flood warning is canceled. The flood warning is canceled for a portion of central Kentucky, including the following areas: Fayette, Garrard, Jessamine, Mercer, and Woodford. The heavy rain has ended. Flooding is no longer expected to pose a threat. Please continue to heed remaining road closures. The current time is 6:58 p.m. Eastern Daylight Time. 6 p.m. Eastern Daylight Time weather conditions across north central Kentucky. At Frankfort, and the pressure was 29.82 inches and falling. At Lexington, it was cloudy. The temperature was 66 degrees, the dew point 61, and the relative humidity 84%. The wind was south at 5 miles an hour. The pressure was 29.85 inches and steady. At Louisville, it was partly sunny. The temperature was 78 degrees, the dew point 69, and the relative humidity 73%. The wind was southwest at 6 miles an hour. The pressure was 29.79 inches and falling. At Frankfort, and the pressure was 29.82 inches and falling. Elsewhere around the region, rain was falling, with a temperature of 68 at Covington and 70 at London. At Wilmington, Ohio, it was mostly sunny, with a temperature of 73. At Indianapolis, it was partly sunny, with a temperature of 76. It was cloudy, with a temperature of 67 at Jackson and 72 at Bowling Green. At Jasper, Indiana, it was mostly sunny. And now here is the 8 to 14 day outlook for the region. This forecast is valid for the period from June 26th to July 2nd, 2026. For Kentucky, temperatures and precipitation are forecast to be above normal. For Indiana, temperatures are forecast to be normal, and precipitation is forecast to be above normal. For Tennessee, temperatures and precipitation are forecast to be above normal. This long-term outlook is updated on NOAA Weather Radio around 5 p.m. Eastern Time each day. Now for the official National Weather Service forecast for Frankfort and surrounding communities. Tonight, mostly cloudy this evening and overnight, then becoming partly cloudy. A 20% chance of thunderstorms until midnight. Some thunderstorms may produce heavy rainfall until midnight. Lows around 60. Northwest winds up to 10 miles an hour. Juneteenth, sunny. Highs around 80.

northwest winds up to 10 miles an hour. Friday night, partly cloudy. Lows in the upper 50s. West winds up to 5 miles an hour. Saturday, mostly sunny. Highs in the lower 80s. West winds up to 10 miles an hour. Saturday night, mostly clear. Lows in the lower 60s. West winds up to 5 miles an hour, shifting to the southeast after midnight. And now the extended forecast for the radio listening area. Sunday and Sunday night, partly cloudy. Showers and chance of thunderstorms. Highs in the mid-80s. Lows in the upper 60s. Chance of precipitation 90%. Monday and Monday night, showers and chance of thunderstorms. Highs around 80. Lows in the lower 60s. Chance of precipitation 90%. Tuesday and Tuesday night, partly cloudy. Highs around 80. Lows in the upper 50s. Wednesday and Wednesday night, mostly clear. Highs in the lower 80s. Lows around 60. Thursday and Thursday night, mostly clear. A 20% chance of thunderstorms. Highs in the lower 80s. Lows in the lower 60s. Flood warning now in effect until 7:15 p.m. Eastern Daylight Time this evening. What? Flooding caused by excessive rainfall continues. Where? A portion of central Kentucky, including the following counties: Anderson, Boyle, Bullitt, Garrard, Jessamine, Mercer, Nelson, Spencer, and Washington. When? Until 7:15 p.m. Eastern Daylight Time. The following impacts are expected: flooding of rivers, creeks, streams, and other low-lying and flood-prone locations is imminent or occurring. Low water crossings are inundated with water and may not be passable. Additional details: at 5 p.m. Eastern Daylight Time, emergency management reported flooding in typical low-lying areas across the county. Between 2.5 and 4.5 inches of rain have fallen. Some locations that will experience flooding include Bardstown, Harrodsburg, Springfield, Bergen, Bloomfield, Willisburg, McVille, Fairfield, Hardesty, and Polan. http://www.weather.gov/safety/flood turnaround. Don't drown when encountering flooded roads. Most flood deaths occur in vehicles. Flood warning is canceled. The flood warning is canceled for a portion of central Kentucky, including the following areas: Fayette, Garrard, Jessamine, Mercer, and Woodford. The heavy rain has ended. Flooding is no longer expected to pose a threat. Please continue to heed remaining road closures. The current time is 7:04 p.m. Eastern Daylight Time. 7 p.m. Eastern Daylight Time weather conditions across north central Kentucky. At Frankfort, and the pressure was 29.79 inches and falling. At Lexington, it was cloudy. The temperature was 67 degrees, the dew point 62, and the relative humidity 84%. The wind was south at 9 miles an hour. The pressure was 29.81 inches and falling. At Louisville, it was partly sunny. The temperature was 79 degrees, the dew point 68, and the relative humidity 69%. The wind was west at 5 miles an hour. The pressure was 29.78 inches and falling. At Frankfort, and the pressure was 29.79 inches and falling. Elsewhere around the region, at London, rain was falling with a temperature of 69. At Wilmington, Ohio, it was mostly sunny with a temperature of 72. At Indianapolis, it was partly sunny with a temperature of 73. It was cloudy, with a temperature of 69 at Covington, 67 at Jackson, and 74 at Bowling Green. At Jasper, Indiana, it was mostly sunny. And now here is the 8 to 14 day outlook for the region. This forecast is valid for the period from June 26th to July 2nd, 2026. For Kentucky, temperatures and precipitation are forecast to be above normal.

for Indiana, temperatures are forecast to be normal, and precipitation is forecast to be above normal. For Tennessee, temperatures and precipitation are forecast to be above normal. This long-term outlook is updated on NOAA Weather Radio around 5 p.m. Eastern Time each day. Now for the official National Weather Service forecast for Frankfort and surrounding communities. Tonight, mostly cloudy this evening and overnight then becoming partly cloudy. A 20% chance of thunderstorms until midnight. Some thunderstorms may produce heavy rainfall until midnight. Lows around 60. Northwest winds up to 10 miles an hour. Juneteenth, sunny. Highs around 80. Northwest winds up to 10 miles an hour. Friday night, partly cloudy. Lows in the upper 50s. West winds up to 5 miles an hour. Saturday, mostly sunny. Highs in the lower 80s. West winds up to 10 miles an hour. Saturday night, mostly clear. Lows in the lower 60s. West winds up to 5 miles an hour, shifting to the southeast after midnight. And now the extended forecast for the radio listening area. Sunday and Sunday night, partly cloudy. Showers and chance of thunderstorms. Highs in the mid-80s. Lows in the upper 60s. Chance of precipitation 90%. Monday and Monday night, showers and chance of thunderstorms. Highs around 80. Lows in the lower 60s. Chance of precipitation 90%. Tuesday and Tuesday night, partly cloudy. Highs around 80. Lows in the upper 50s. Wednesday and Wednesday night, mostly clear. Highs in the lower 80s. Lows around 60. Thursday and Thursday night, mostly clear. A 20% chance of thunderstorms. Highs in the lower 80s. Lows in the lower 60s. Flood warning now in effect until 7:15 p.m. Eastern Daylight Time this evening. What? Flooding caused by excessive rainfall continues. Where? A portion of central Kentucky, including the following counties: Anderson, Boyle, Bullitt, Garrett, Jessamine, Mercer, Nelson, Spencer, and Washington. When? Until 7:15 p.m. Eastern Daylight Time. The following impacts are expected: flooding of rivers, creeks, streams, and other low-lying and flood-prone locations is imminent or occurring. Low water crossings are inundated with water and may not be passable. Additional details: at 5 p.m. Eastern Daylight Time, emergency management reported flooding in typical low-lying areas across the county. Between 2.5 and 4.5 inches of rain have fallen. Some locations that will experience flooding include Bardstown, Harrodsburg, Springfield, Bergen, Bloomfield, Willisburg, McVille, Fairfield, Hardesty, and Poland. http://www.weather.gov/safety/flood turnaround. Don't drown when encountering flooded roads. Most of flood deaths occur in vehicles. The current time is 7:09 p.m. Eastern Daylight Time. 7 p.m. Eastern Daylight Time weather conditions across north central Kentucky. At Frankfort, and the pressure was 29.79 inches and falling. At Lexington, it was cloudy. The temperature was 67 degrees, the dew point 62, and the relative humidity 84%. The wind was south at 9 miles an hour. The pressure was 29.81 inches and falling. At Louisville, it was partly sunny. The temperature was 79 degrees, the dew point 68, and the relative humidity 69%. The wind was west at 5 miles an hour. The pressure was 29.78 inches and falling. At Frankfort, and the pressure was 29.79 inches and falling. Elsewhere around the region, at London, rain was falling with a temperature of 69. At Wilmington, Ohio, it was mostly sunny with a temperature of 72. At Indianapolis, it was partly sunny with a temperature of

temperatures are forecast to be normal, and precipitation is forecast to be above normal. For Tennessee, temperatures and precipitation are forecast to be above normal. This long-term outlook is updated on NOAA Weather Radio around 5 p.m. Eastern Time each day. Now for the official National Weather Service forecast for Frankfort and surrounding communities. Tonight, mostly cloudy this evening and overnight then becoming partly cloudy. A 20% chance of thunderstorms until midnight. Some thunderstorms may produce heavy rainfall until midnight. Lows around 60. Northwest winds up to 10 miles an hour. Juneteenth, sunny. Highs around 80. Northwest winds up to 10 miles an hour. Friday night, partly cloudy. Lows in the upper 50s. West winds up to 5 miles an hour. Saturday, mostly sunny. Highs in the lower 80s. West winds up to 10 miles an hour. Saturday night, mostly clear. Lows in the lower 60s. West winds up to 5 miles an hour, shifting to the southeast after midnight. And now the extended forecast for the radio listening area. Sunday and Sunday night, partly cloudy. Showers and chance of thunderstorms. Highs in the mid-80s. Lows in the upper 60s. Chance of precipitation 90%. Monday and Monday night, showers and chance of thunderstorms. Highs around 80. Lows in the lower 60s. Chance of precipitation 90%. Tuesday and Tuesday night, partly cloudy. Highs around 80. Lows in the upper 50s. Wednesday and Wednesday night, mostly clear. Highs in the lower 80s. Lows around 60. Thursday and Thursday night, mostly clear. A 20% chance of thunderstorms. Highs in the lower 80s. Lows in the lower 60s. The current time is 7:23 p.m. Eastern Daylight Time. 7 p.m. Eastern Daylight Time weather conditions across north central Kentucky. At Frankfort. And the pressure was 29.79 inches and falling. At Lexington, it was cloudy. The temperature was 67 degrees, the dew point 62, and the relative humidity 84%. The wind was south at 9 miles an hour. The pressure was 29.81 inches and falling. At Louisville, it was partly sunny. The temperature was 79 degrees, the dew point 68, and the relative humidity 69%. The wind was west at 5 miles an hour. The pressure was 29.78 inches and falling. At Frankfort, and the pressure was 29.79 inches and falling. Elsewhere around the region, at London, rain was falling with a temperature of 69. It was partly sunny, with a temperature of 73 at Indianapolis and 72 at Wilmington, Ohio. It was cloudy, with a temperature of 69 at Covington, 67 at Jackson, and 74 at Bowling Green. At Jasper, Indiana, it was partly sunny. And now here is the 8 to 14 day outlook for the region. This forecast is valid for the period from June 26th to July 2nd, 2026. For Kentucky, temperatures and precipitation are forecast to be above normal. For Indiana, temperatures are forecast to be normal, and precipitation is forecast to be above normal. For Tennessee, temperatures and precipitation are forecast to be above normal. This long-term outlook is updated on NOAA Weather Radio around 5 p.m. Eastern Time each day. Now for the official National Weather Service forecast for Frankfort and surrounding communities. Tonight, mostly cloudy this evening and overnight then becoming partly cloudy. A 20% chance of thunderstorms until midnight. Some thunderstorms may produce heavy rainfall until midnight. Lows around 60. Northwest winds up to 10 miles an hour. Juneteenth, sunny. Highs around 80. Northwest winds up to 10 miles an hour. Friday night, partly cloudy.

chance of thunderstorms. Highs around 80. Lows in the lower 60s. Chance of precipitation 90%. Tuesday and Tuesday night, partly cloudy. Highs around 80. Lows in the upper 50s. Wednesday and Wednesday night, mostly clear. Highs in the lower 80s. Lows around 60. Thursday and Thursday night, mostly clear. A 20% chance of thunderstorms. Highs in the lower 80s. Lows in the lower 60s. The current time is 7:27 p.m. Eastern Daylight Time. 7 p.m. Eastern Daylight Time weather conditions across north central Kentucky. At Frankfort. And the pressure was 29.79 inches and falling. At Lexington, it was cloudy. The temperature was 67 degrees, the dew point 62, and the relative humidity 84%. The wind was south at 9 miles an hour. The pressure was 29.81 inches and falling. At Louisville, it was partly sunny. The temperature was 79 degrees, the dew point 68, and the relative humidity 69%. The wind was west at 5 miles an hour. The pressure was 29.78 inches and falling. At Frankfort, and the pressure was 29.79 inches and falling. Elsewhere around the region, at London, rain was falling, with a temperature of 69. It was partly sunny, with a temperature of 73 at Indianapolis and 72 at Wilmington, Ohio. It was cloudy, with a temperature of 69 at Covington, 67 at Jackson, and 74 at Bowling Green. At Jasper, Indiana, it was partly sunny. And now here is the 8 to 14 day outlook for the region. This forecast is valid for the period from June 26th to July 2nd, 2026. For Kentucky, temperatures and precipitation are forecast to be above normal. For Indiana, temperatures are forecast to be normal, and precipitation is forecast to be above normal. For Tennessee, temperatures and precipitation are forecast to be above normal. This long-term outlook is updated on NOAA Weather Radio around 5 p.m. Eastern Time each day. Now for the official National Weather Service forecast for Frankfort and surrounding communities. Tonight, mostly cloudy this evening and overnight then becoming partly cloudy. A 20% chance of thunderstorms until midnight. Some thunderstorms may produce heavy rainfall until midnight. Lows around 60. Northwest winds up to 10 miles an hour. Juneteenth, sunny. Highs around 80. Northwest winds up to 10 miles an hour. Friday night, partly cloudy. Lows in the upper 50s. West winds up to 5 miles an hour. Saturday, mostly sunny. Highs in the lower 80s. West winds up to 10 miles an hour. Saturday night, mostly clear. Lows in the lower 60s. West winds up to 5 miles an hour, shifting to the southeast after midnight. And now the extended forecast for the radio listening area. Sunday and Sunday night, partly cloudy. Showers and chance of thunderstorms. Highs in the mid-80s. Lows in the upper 60s. Chance of precipitation 90%. Monday and Monday night, showers and chance of thunderstorms. Highs around 80. Lows in the lower 60s. Chance of precipitation 90%. Tuesday and Tuesday night, partly cloudy. Highs around 80. Lows in the upper 50s. Wednesday and Wednesday night, mostly clear. Highs in the lower 80s. Lows around 60. Thursday and Thursday night, mostly clear. A 20% chance of thunderstorms. Highs in the lower 80s. Lows in the lower 60s. 7 p.m. Eastern Daylight Time weather conditions across north central Kentucky. At Frankfort. And the pressure was 29.79 inches and falling. At Lexington, it was cloudy. The temperature was 67 degrees, the dew point 60.

82 and the relative humidity 84%. The wind was south at 9 miles an hour. The pressure was 29.81 inches and falling. At Louisville, it was partly sunny. The temperature was 79 degrees, the dew point 68, and the relative humidity 69%. The wind was west at 5 miles an hour. The pressure was 29.78 inches and falling. At Frankfurt, and the pressure was 29.79 inches and falling. Elsewhere around the region, at London, rain was falling with a temperature of 69. It was partly sunny, with a temperature of 73 at Indianapolis and 72 at Wilmington, Ohio. It was cloudy, with a temperature of 69 at Covington, 67 at Jackson, and 74 at Bowling Green. At Jasper, Indiana, it was partly sunny. The current time is 7:32 p.m. Eastern Daylight Time. And now here is the 8 to 14 day outlook for the region. This forecast is valid for the period from June 26th to July 2nd, 2026. For Kentucky, temperatures and precipitation are here is the 8 to 14 day outlook for the region. This forecast is valid for the period from June 26th to July 2nd, 2026. For Kentucky, temperatures and precipitation are forecast to be above normal. For Indiana, temperatures are forecast to be normal, and precipitation is forecast to be above normal. For Tennessee, temperatures and precipitation are forecast to be above normal. This long-term outlook is updated on NOAA Weather Radio around 5 p.m. Eastern Time each day. Now for the official National Weather Service forecast for Frankfurt and surrounding communities. Tonight, mostly cloudy this evening and overnight then becoming partly cloudy. A 20% chance of thunderstorms until midnight. Some thunderstorms may produce heavy rainfall until midnight. Lows around 60. Northwest winds up to 10 miles an hour. Juneteenth, sunny. Highs around 80. Northwest winds up to 10 miles an hour. Friday night, partly cloudy. Lows in the upper 50s. West winds up to 5 miles an hour. Saturday, mostly sunny. Highs in the lower 80s. West winds up to 10 miles an hour. Saturday night, mostly clear. Lows in the lower 60s. West winds up to 5 miles an hour, shifting to the southeast after midnight. And now the extended forecast for the radio listening area. Sunday and Sunday night, partly cloudy. Showers and chance of thunderstorms. Highs in the mid-80s. Lows in the upper 60s. Chance of precipitation 90%. Monday and Monday night, showers and chance of thunderstorms. Highs around 80. Lows in the lower 60s. Chance of precipitation 90%. Tuesday and Tuesday night, partly cloudy. Highs around 80. Lows in the upper 50s. Wednesday and Wednesday night, mostly clear. Highs in the lower 80s. Lows around 60. Thursday and Thursday night, mostly clear. A 20% chance of thunderstorms. Highs in the lower 80s. Lows in the lower 60s. 7 p.m. Eastern Daylight Time weather conditions across north central Kentucky. At Frankfurt. And the pressure was 29.79 inches and falling. At Lexington, it was cloudy. The temperature was 67 degrees, the dew point 62, and the relative humidity 84%. The wind was south at 9 miles an hour. The pressure was 29.81 inches and falling. At Louisville, it was partly sunny. The temperature was 79 degrees, the dew point 68, and the relative humidity 69%. The wind was west at 5 miles an hour. The pressure was 29.78 inches and falling. At Frankfurt, and the pressure was 29.79 inches and falling. Elsewhere around the region, at London, rain was falling with a temperature of 69. It was partly sunny with a temperature of

73 at Indianapolis, and 72 at Wilmington, Ohio. It was cloudy, with a temperature of 69 at Covington, 67 at Jackson, and 74 at Bowling Green. At Jasper, Indiana, it was partly sunny. The current time is 7:37 p.m. Eastern Daylight Time. And now here is the 8 to 14 day outlook for the region. This forecast is valid for the period from June 26th to July 2nd, 2026. For Kentucky, temperatures and precipitation are forecast to be above normal. For Indiana, temperatures are forecast to be normal, and precipitation is forecast to be above normal. For Tennessee, temperatures and precipitation are forecast to be above normal. This long-term outlook is updated on NOAA Weather Radio around 5 p.m. Eastern Time each day. Now for the official National Weather Service forecast for Frankfort and surrounding communities. Tonight, mostly cloudy this evening and overnight then becoming partly cloudy. A 20% chance of thunderstorms until midnight. Some thunderstorms may produce heavy rainfall until midnight. Lows around 60. Northwest winds up to 10 miles an hour. Juneteenth, sunny. Highs around 80. Northwest winds up to 10 miles an hour. Friday night, partly cloudy. Lows in the upper 50s. West winds up to 5 miles an hour. Saturday, mostly sunny. Highs in the lower 80s. West winds up to 10 miles an hour. Saturday night, mostly clear. Lows in the lower 60s. West winds up to 5 miles an hour, shifting to the southeast after midnight. And now the extended forecast for the radio listening area. Sunday and Sunday night, partly cloudy. Showers and chance of thunderstorms. Highs in the mid-80s. Lows in the upper 60s. Chance of precipitation 90%. Monday and Monday night, showers and chance of thunderstorms. Highs around 80. Lows in the lower 60s. Chance of precipitation 90%. Tuesday and Tuesday night, partly cloudy. Highs around 80. Lows in the upper 50s. Wednesday and Wednesday night, mostly clear. Highs in the lower 80s. Lows around 60. Thursday and Thursday night, mostly clear. A 20% chance of thunderstorms. Highs in the lower 80s. Lows in the lower 60s. Flood warning is canceled. The flood warning is canceled for a portion of central Kentucky, including the following areas: Boyle, Casey, Garrard, LaRue, Lincoln, Madison, Marion, Mercer, Nelson, and Washington. The heavy rain has ended. Flooding is no longer expected to pose a threat. Please continue to heed remaining road closures. 7 p.m. Eastern Daylight Time weather conditions across north central Kentucky. At Frankfort. And the pressure was 29.79 inches and falling. At Lexington, it was cloudy. The temperature was 67 degrees, the dew point 62, and the relative humidity 84%. The wind was south at 9 miles an hour. The pressure was 29.81 inches and falling. At Louisville, it was partly sunny. The temperature was 79 degrees, the dew point 68, and the relative humidity 69%. The wind was west at 5 miles an hour. The pressure was 29.78 inches and falling. At Frankfort, and the pressure was 29.79 inches and falling. Elsewhere around the region, at London, rain was falling with a temperature of 69. It was partly sunny with a temperature of 73 at Indianapolis and 72 at Wilmington, Ohio. It was cloudy with a temperature of 69 at Covington, 67 at Jackson, and 74 at Bowling Green. At Jasper, Indiana, it was partly sunny. And now here is the 8 to 14 day outlook for the region. This forecast is valid for the period from June 26th to July 2nd, 2026. For Kentucky, temperatures and precipitation are forecast

be above normal. For Indiana, temperatures are forecast to be normal, and precipitation is forecast to be above normal. For Tennessee, temperatures and precipitation are forecast to be above normal. This long-term outlook is updated on NOAA Weather Radio around 5 p.m. Eastern Time each day. 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The current time is 7:42 p.m. Eastern Daylight Time. Now for the official National Weather Service forecast for Frankfort and surrounding communities. Tonight, mostly cloudy this evening and overnight then becoming partly cloudy. A 20% chance of thunderstorms until midnight. Some thunderstorms may produce heavy rainfall until midnight. Lows around 60. Northwest winds up to 10 miles an hour. Juneteenth, sunny. Highs around 80. Northwest winds up to 10 miles an hour. Friday night, partly cloudy. Lows in the upper 50s. West winds up to 5 miles an hour. Saturday, mostly sunny. Highs in the lower 80s. West winds up to 10 miles an hour. Saturday night, mostly clear. Lows in the lower 60s. West winds up to 5 miles an hour, shifting to the southeast after midnight. And now the extended forecast for the radio listening area. Sunday and Sunday night, partly cloudy. Showers and chance of thunderstorms. Highs in the mid-80s. Lows in the upper 60s. Chance of precipitation 90%. Monday and Monday night, showers and chance of thunderstorms. Highs around 80. Lows in the lower 60s. Chance of precipitation 90%. Tuesday and Tuesday night, partly cloudy. Highs around 80. Lows in the upper 50s. Wednesday and Wednesday night, mostly clear. Highs in the lower 80s. Lows around 60. Thursday and Thursday night, mostly clear. A 20% chance of thunderstorms. Highs in the lower 80s. Lows in the lower 60s. Flood warning is canceled. The flood warning is canceled for a portion of central Kentucky, including the following areas: Boyle, Casey, Garrard, LaRue, Lincoln, Madison, Marion, Mercer, Nelson, and Washington. The heavy rain has ended. Flooding is no longer expected to pose a threat. Please continue to heed remaining road closures. 7 p.m. Eastern Daylight Time weather conditions across north-central Kentucky. At Frankfort, and the pressure was 29.79 inches and falling. At Lexington, it was cloudy. The temperature was 67 degrees, the dew point 62, and the relative humidity 84%. The wind was south at 9 miles an hour. The pressure was 29.81 inches and falling. At Louisville, it was partly sunny. The temperature was 79 degrees, the dew point 68, and the relative humidity 69%. The wind was west at 5 miles an hour. The pressure was 29.78 inches and falling. At Frankfort, and the pressure was 29.79 inches and falling. Elsewhere around the region, at London, rain was falling with a temperature of 69. It was partly sunny with a temperature of 73 at Indianapolis and 72 at Wilmington, Ohio. It was cloudy with a temperature of 69 at Covington, 67 at Jackson, and 74 at Bowling Green. At Jasper, Indiana, it was partly sunny. And now here is the 8 to 14 day outlook for the region. This forecast is valid for the period from June 26th to July 2nd, 2026. For Kentucky, temperatures and precipitation are forecast to be above normal. For Indiana, temperatures are forecast to be normal, and precipitation is forecast to be above normal. For Tennessee,
temperatures and precipitation are forecast to be above normal. This long-term outlook is updated on NOAA Weather Radio around 5 p.m. Eastern Time each day. Now for the official National Weather Service forecast for Frankfurt and surrounding communities. Tonight, mostly cloudy this evening and overnight then becoming partly cloudy. A 20% chance of thunderstorms until midnight. Some thunderstorms may produce heavy rainfall until midnight. Lows around 60. Northwest winds up to 10 miles an hour. Juneteenth, sunny. Highs around 80. Northwest winds up to 10 miles an hour. Friday night, partly cloudy. Lows in the upper 50s. West winds up to 5 miles an hour. Saturday, mostly sunny. Highs in the lower 80s. West winds up to 10 miles an hour. Saturday night, mostly clear. Lows in the lower 60s. West winds up to 5 miles an hour, shifting to the southeast after midnight. And now the extended forecast for the radio listening area. Sunday and Sunday night, partly cloudy. Showers and chance of thunderstorms. Highs in the mid-80s. Lows in the upper 60s. Chance of precipitation 90%. Monday and Monday night, showers and chance of thunderstorms. Highs around 80. Lows in the lower 60s. Chance of precipitation 90%. Tuesday and Tuesday night, partly cloudy. Highs around 80. Lows in the upper 50s. Wednesday and Wednesday night, mostly clear. Highs in the lower 80s. Lows around 60. Thursday and Thursday night, mostly clear. A 20% chance of thunderstorms. Highs in the lower 80s. Lows in the lower 60s. The current time is 7:48 p.m. Eastern Daylight Time. Flood warning is canceled. The flood warning is canceled for a portion of central Kentucky, including the following areas: Boyle, Casey, Garrard, LaRue, Lincoln, Madison, Marion, Mercer, Nelson, and Washington. The heavy rain has ended. Flooding is no longer expected to pose a threat. Please continue to heed remaining road closures. 7 p.m. Eastern Daylight Time weather conditions across north central Kentucky. At Frankfurt, and the pressure was 29.79 inches and falling. At Lexington, it was cloudy. The temperature was 67 degrees, the dew point 62, and the relative humidity 84%. The wind was south at 9 miles an hour. The pressure was 29.81 inches and falling. At Louisville, it was partly sunny. The temperature was 79 degrees, the dew point 68, and the relative humidity 69%. The wind was west at 5 miles an hour. The pressure was 29.78 inches and falling. At Frankfurt, and the pressure was 29.79 inches and falling. Elsewhere around the region, at London, rain was falling, with a temperature of 69. It was partly sunny, with a temperature of 73 at Indianapolis and 72 at Wilmington, Ohio. It was cloudy, with a temperature of 69 at Covington, 67 at Jackson, and 74 at Bowling Green. At Jasper, Indiana, it was partly sunny. And now here is the 8 to 14 day outlook for the region. This forecast is valid for the period from June 26th to July 2nd, 2026. For Kentucky, temperatures and precipitation are forecast to be above normal. For Indiana, temperatures are forecast to be normal, and precipitation is forecast to be above normal. For Tennessee, temperatures and precipitation are forecast to be above normal. This long-term outlook is updated on NOAA Weather Radio around 5 p.m. Eastern Time each day. Now for the official National Weather Service forecast for Frankfurt and surrounding communities. Tonight, mostly cloudy this evening and overnight then becoming partly cloudy. A 20% chance of thunderstorms until midnight.
Some thunderstorms may produce heavy rainfall until midnight.